detail, northwest 5 feet at 7 seconds. For Thursday night, northwest wind 15 to 20 knots. Seas 4 to 6 feet. Wave detail, northwest 5 feet at 6 seconds. The area forecast for the peninsula, North Bay, and East Bay. For the rest of today, sunny. Highs in the lower 60s at the coast to the mid-70s inland. West winds 5 to 15 miles per hour. For tonight, mostly clear until midnight, then becoming partly cloudy. Lows from the upper 40s to mid-50s. West winds 5 to 10 miles per hour. And on Thursday, partly cloudy in the morning, then becoming mostly sunny. Highs in the lower 60s at the coast to the upper 70s inland. West winds 5 to 15 miles per hour. For the Thursday night, mostly clear until midnight, then becoming partly cloudy. Lows from the upper 40s to mid 50s. West winds 5 to 15 miles per hour. For Friday, partly cloudy in the morning, then becoming mostly sunny. Highs in the mid 60s at the coast to the upper 70s inland. West winds 5 to 15 miles per hour, and on Friday night, clear. Lows from the upper 40s to mid 50s Saturday and Saturday night, mostly clear. Highs from the mid 60s to lower 80s. Lows from the upper 40s to mid 50s for the Sunday. Partly cloudy in the morning, then becoming mostly sunny. Highs from the upper 60s to lower 80s Sunday night through Tuesday. Mostly clear. Lows from the upper 40s to lower 60s. Highs from the mid 70s to upper 80s. High temperatures today and lows tonight for the selected cities. San Francisco, 64 and 52. San Francisco Airport, 66 and 52. Redwood City, 72 and 51. Oakland, 68 and 52. Fremont, 71 and 51. Concord, 75 and 49. Livermore, 76 and 48. San Rafael, 72 and 50. Santa Rosa, 77 and 46. Napa, 73 and 48. Fairfield, 76 and 51. These are the 5 p.m. Pacific Daylight Time observations for the San Francisco and Monterey Bay areas on Wednesday, May 6th. At San Francisco Airport, it was mostly sunny, temperature 63, dew point 53, relative humidity 70%, west wind at 23 miles an hour, pressure 30.08 inches and falling. At Oakland Airport, it was mostly sunny, temperature 66, dew point 54, relative humidity 65%, west wind at 18 miles an hour, pressure 30.09 inches and steady. At San Jose Airport, it was sunny, temperature 70, dew point 56, relative humidity 61%, northwest wind at 15 miles an hour, pressure 30.05 inches and falling. At Santa Rosa, it was mostly sunny, temperature 71, southwest wind at 10, pressure 30.06 and falling. At Concord, it was sunny, temperature 75, west wind at 7. At Livermore, it was sunny, temperature 76, west wind at 13. At Monterey, it was sunny, temperature 62, west wind at 9, pressure 30.09 and steady. At Salinas, it was sunny, temperature 65, dew point 52, relative humidity 62%, northwest wind at 16. Here are some observations around California and western Nevada. It was sunny, with a temperature of 75 at Sacramento, 72 at Truckee, 68 at South Lake Tahoe, and 64 at Blue Canyon. It was mostly sunny, with a temperature of 66 at Los Angeles, 67 at San Diego, and 80 at Reno. At Mammoth Lakes, it was partly sunny, with a temperature of 66. Local temperature reports around San Francisco Bay for 4 p.m. Downtown San Francisco was 63 degrees. Oakland Museum was 71 degrees. Redwood City was 73 degrees. San Rafael was 77 degrees. Local temperature reports around San Francisco Bay for 5 p.m. Downtown San Francisco was 63 degrees. Oakland Museum was 69 degrees. Redwood City was 74 degrees. San Rafael was

78 degrees. The area forecast for the South Bay, including the San Jose metro area and the Santa Clara Valley. For the rest of today, sunny. Highs in the upper 60s by the bay to the 70s inland. Northwest winds 10 to 15 miles per hour. For tonight, mostly clear until midnight, then becoming partly cloudy. Patchy fog after midnight. Lows near 50. Northwest winds 5 to 10 miles per hour. And on Thursday, partly cloudy in the morning, then becoming sunny. Patchy fog in the morning. Highs in the lower 70s by the bay, mid-70s to lower 80s inland. Northwest winds 5 to 10 miles per hour. For the Thursday night, mostly clear until midnight, then becoming partly cloudy. Lows from the mid-40s to lower 50s. Northwest winds 5 to 10 miles per hour. For Friday, partly cloudy in the morning, then becoming sunny. Highs in the lower 70s by the bay, mid-70s to lower 80s inland. Northwest winds up to 5 miles per hour, increasing to 5 to 15 miles per hour in the afternoon. And on Friday night, clear. Lows from the mid-40s to lower 50s Saturday through Sunday. Mostly clear. High 70s and 80s, lows from the upper 40s to mid-50s Sunday night, clear. Lows in the 50s Monday through Tuesday. Mostly clear. Highs from the lower 80s to mid-90s, lows from the 50s to mid-60s. High temperatures today and lows tonight for the selected cities: San Jose, 73 and 51, Mountain View, 69 and 52, Morgan Hill, 78 and 48. The area forecast for the Monterey Bay and Salinas Valley. For the rest of today, sunny. Highs in the mid-60s at the coast to around 80 inland. West winds 10 to 15 miles per hour. For tonight, mostly clear until midnight, then becoming partly cloudy. Patchy fog after midnight. Lows in the upper 40s. West winds 5 to 10 miles per hour. And on Thursday, partly cloudy in the morning, then becoming sunny. Patchy fog in the morning. Highs in the mid-60s at the coast to the upper 80s inland. Northwest winds up to 5 miles per hour, becoming west 5 to 15 miles per hour in the afternoon. For the Thursday night, mostly clear until midnight, then becoming partly cloudy. Patchy fog after midnight. Lows in the upper 40s. West winds 5 to 10 miles per hour. For Friday, partly cloudy in the morning, then becoming sunny. Patchy fog in the morning. Highs in the mid-60s at the coast to the mid-80s inland. Northwest winds up to 5 miles per hour, becoming west 5 to 15 miles per hour in the afternoon. And on Friday night, mostly clear. Areas of fog, lows in the upper 40s for the Saturday. Mostly sunny in the morning, then becoming sunny. Highs from the lower 70s to mid-80s for Saturday night, clear. Patchy fog, lows around 50. And on Sunday, partly cloudy in the morning, then becoming mostly sunny. Highs from the mid-70s to upper 80s for the Sunday night, mostly clear. Patchy fog, lows in the lower 50s Monday through Tuesday, mostly clear. Highs from the lower 80s to mid-90s, lows in the 50s. High temperatures today and lows tonight for the selected cities: Santa Cruz, 72 and 49, Monterey, 64 and 50, Salinas, 69 and 49, Hollister, 75 and 48, King City, 80 and 48. The weather overview for the Bay Area and Central Coast: warming and drying trend beginning today through the early part of next week. Temperatures peaking next Monday and Tuesday. Moderate risk for heat-related illnesses for sensitive populations across the inland valleys beginning this weekend. The extended forecast for the Bay Area and Central Coast: Friday and Friday night, partly cloudy. High 60 to 80. Lows 45 to 60. Saturday and Saturday night, mostly clear. High 60 to 85. Lows 45 to 65. Sunday and Sunday night, mostly clear. High 60 to 90. Lows 50 to 65. Monday and Monday night, partly cloudy. High 65 to 95.

55. Lows 50 to 75. Tuesday, sunny, warmer. High 65 to 95. Sunrise, sunset, and tidal information for the San Francisco Bay Area for Wednesday, May 6. The sunset tonight, 8:04 p.m. The sunrise tomorrow, 6:07 a.m. The sunset tomorrow, 8:05 p.m. Tidal data at the Golden Gate for the afternoon and evening hours today and the morning hours of tomorrow. High tide, 5:10 p.m. at 4.4 feet. Low tide, 09:06 p.m. at 3.40 feet. High tide, 2:50 a.m. at 5.00 feet. Low tide, 10:05 a.m. at -0.14 feet. Here are the buoy observations for 5 p.m. Pacific Daylight Time. An offshore buoy 6 winds south at 14 knots, pressure 1,024.5 millibars. An offshore buoy 59, winds northwest 8 knots, water temperature 59, pressure 1,024.6 millibars, sea 7 feet, every 12 seconds. At Point Arena buoy, winds north 14 knots, water temperature 56, pressure 1,021.1 millibars, seas 5 feet, every 14 seconds. At buoy 13 near Bodega Bay, winds northwest at 14 knots, pressure 1,019.9 millibars, swell 4 feet, every 14 seconds. At Point Reyes Wave Rider buoy, water temperature 56, seas 5 feet, every 14 seconds. At San Francisco Bar buoy, water temperature 59, seas 4 feet, every 14 seconds. At San Francisco buoy, winds northwest at 70 knots, gusting to 21, water temperature 58, swell 4 feet, every 15 seconds. At Half Moon Bay buoy, winds northwest 16 knots, water temperature 56, pressure 1,020.6 millibars, seas 3 feet, every 10 seconds. At Monterey Bay buoy, winds northwest 19 knots, gusting to 23, water temperature 58, pressure 1,018.6 millibars, seas 5 feet, every 15 seconds. At Point Sur, Wave Rider buoy, water temperature 58, seas 5 feet, every 15 seconds. At Cape San Martin buoy, winds northwest 16 knots, water temperature 60, pressure 1,018.9 millibars. Seas 5 feet, every 15 seconds. Synopsis for the Central California coast and bays, including the Monterey Bay, Greater Farallones, and Cordell Bank National Marine Sanctuaries, northerly breezes will gradually increase, becoming moderate overnight into Thursday under a building ridge of high pressure. Fresh to strong north-northwest breezes will spread across both our coastal and outer waters for the weekend, resulting in unbuilding rough seas which will produce dangerous conditions for small crafts. The marine forecast for San Pablo Bay, Suisun Bay, the West Delta, and the San Francisco Bay north of the Bay Bridge. For tonight, west wind 10 to 15 knots, becoming southwest 5 to 10 knots after midnight. For Thursday, southwest wind 5 to 10 knots, rising to 10 to 15 knots in the afternoon. For Thursday night, west wind 10 to 15 knots. The marine forecast for Monterey Bay. For tonight, northwest wind 10 to 15 knots, easing to around 5 knots. Seas 3 to 4 feet. Wave detail, northwest 3 feet at 6 seconds. Patchy fog late. For Thursday, northwest wind 5 to 10 knots, becoming west 10 to 15 knots in the afternoon. Seas 3 to 4 feet. Wave detail, northwest 4 feet at 7 seconds. For Thursday night, west wind 10 to 15 knots, veering to north after midnight. Seas 3 to 5 feet. Wave detail, northwest 4 feet at 6 seconds. The coastal waters forecast from Pigeon Point to Point Pinos out to 10 nautical miles. Small craft advisory in effect from late Thursday night through late Friday night. For tonight, northwest wind 15 to 20 knots, easing to 10 to 15 knots late this evening and overnight. Seas 4 to 5 feet. Wave detail, northwest 4 feet at 6 seconds. For Thursday.

northwest wind 10 to 15 knots, rising to 15 to 20 knots in the afternoon. Seas 4 to 5 feet. Wave detail, northwest 5 feet at 7 seconds. For Thursday night, northwest wind 15 to 20 knots. Seas 4 to 6 feet. Wave detail, northwest 5 feet at 6 seconds. The area forecast for the peninsula, North Bay, and East Bay. For the rest of today, sunny. Highs in the lower 60s at the coast to the mid 70s inland. West winds 5 to 15 miles per hour. For tonight, mostly clear until midnight, then becoming partly cloudy. Lows from the upper 40s to mid 50s. West winds 5 to 10 miles per hour. And on Thursday, partly cloudy in the morning, then becoming mostly sunny. Highs in the lower 60s at the coast to the upper 70s inland. West winds 5 to 15 miles per hour. For the Thursday night, mostly clear until midnight, then becoming partly cloudy. Lows from the upper 40s to mid 50s. West winds 5 to 15 miles per hour. For Friday, partly cloudy in the morning, then becoming mostly sunny. Highs in the mid-60s at the coast to the upper 70s inland. West winds 5 to 15 miles per hour, and on Friday night, clear. Lows from the upper 40s to mid-50s Saturday and Saturday night, mostly clear. Highs from the mid-60s to lower 80s. Lows from the upper 40s to mid-50s for the Sunday. Partly cloudy in the morning, then becoming mostly sunny. Highs from the upper 60s to lower 80s Sunday night through Tuesday. Mostly clear. Lows from the upper 40s to lower 60s. Highs from the mid 70s to upper 80s. High temperatures today and lows tonight for the selected cities: San Francisco, 64 and 52, San Francisco Airport, 66 and 52, Redwood City, 72 and 51, Oakland, 68 and 52, Fremont, 71 and 51, Concord, 75 and 49, Livermore, 76 and 48, San Rafael, 72 and 50, Santa Rosa, 77 and 46, Napa, 73 and 48, Fairfield, 76 and 51. These are the 5 p.m. Pacific Daylight Time observations for the San Francisco and Monterey Bay areas on Wednesday, May 6th. At San Francisco Airport, it was mostly sunny, temperature 63, dew point 53, relative humidity 70%, west wind at 23 miles an hour, pressure 30.08 inches and falling. At Oakland Airport, it was mostly sunny, temperature 66, dew point 54, relative humidity 65%, west wind at 18 miles an hour, pressure 30.09 inches and steady. At San Jose Airport, it was sunny, temperature 70, dew point 56, relative humidity 61%, northwest wind at 15 miles an hour, pressure 30.05 inches and falling. At Santa Rosa, it was mostly sunny, temperature 71, southwest wind at 10, pressure 30.06 and falling. At Concord, it was sunny, temperature 75, west wind at 7. At Livermore, it was sunny, temperature 76, west wind at 13. At Monterey, it was sunny, temperature 62, west wind at 9, pressure 30.09 and steady. At Salinas, it was sunny, temperature 65, dew point 52, relative humidity 62%, northwest wind at 16. Here are some observations around California and western Nevada. It was sunny, with a temperature of 75 at Sacramento, 72 at Truckee, 68 at South Lake Tahoe, and 64 at Blue Canyon. It was mostly sunny, with a temperature of 66 at Los Angeles, 67 at San Diego, and 80 at Reno. At Mammoth Lakes, it was partly sunny, with a temperature of 66. Local temperature reports around San Francisco Bay for 5 p.m. Downtown San Francisco was 63 degrees. Oakland Museum was 69 degrees. Redwood City was 74 degrees. San Rafael was 78 degrees. The area forecast for the South Bay, including the San Jose metro area and the Santa Clara Valley,

rest of today? Sunny. Highs in the upper 60s by the bay to the 70s inland. Northwest winds 10 to 15 miles per hour. For tonight, mostly clear until midnight, then becoming partly cloudy. Patchy fog after midnight. Lows near 50. Northwest winds 5 to 10 miles per hour. And on Thursday, partly cloudy in the morning, then becoming sunny. Patchy fog in the morning. Highs in the lower 70s by the bay, mid-70s to lower 80s inland. Northwest winds 5 to 10 miles per hour. For the Thursday night, mostly clear until midnight, then becoming partly cloudy. Lows from the mid-40s to lower 50s. Northwest winds 5 to 10 miles per hour. For Friday, partly cloudy in the morning, then becoming sunny. Highs in the lower 70s by the bay, mid-70s to lower 80s inland. Northwest winds up to 5 miles per hour, increasing to 5 to 15 miles per hour in the afternoon. And on Friday night, clear. Lows from the mid-40s to lower 50s Saturday through Sunday. Mostly clear. High 70s and 80s lows from the upper 40s to mid-50s Sunday night, clear. Lows in the 50s Monday through Tuesday. Mostly clear. Highs from the lower 80s to mid-90s, lows from the 50s to mid-60s. High temperatures today and lows tonight for the selected cities: San Jose, 73 and 51, Mountain View, 69 and 52, Morgan Hill, 78 and 48. The area forecast for the Monterey Bay and Salinas Valley? For the rest of today? Sunny. Highs in the mid-60s at the coast to around 80 inland. West winds 10 to 15 miles per hour. For tonight, mostly clear until midnight, then becoming partly cloudy. Patchy fog after midnight. Lows in the upper 40s. West winds 5 to 10 miles per hour. And on Thursday, partly cloudy in the morning, then becoming sunny. Patchy fog in the morning. Highs in the mid-60s at the coast to the upper 80s inland. Northwest winds up to 5 miles per hour, becoming west 5 to 15 miles per hour in the afternoon. For the Thursday night, mostly clear until midnight, then becoming partly cloudy. Patchy fog after midnight. Lows in the upper 40s. West winds 5 to 10 miles per hour. For Friday, partly cloudy in the morning, then becoming sunny. Patchy fog in the morning. Highs in the mid-60s at the coast to the mid-80s inland. Northwest winds up to 5 miles per hour, becoming west 5 to 15 miles per hour in the afternoon. And on Friday night, mostly clear. Areas of fog, lows in the upper 40s for the Saturday. Mostly sunny in the morning, then becoming sunny. Highs from the lower 70s to mid-80s for Saturday night, clear. Patchy fog, lows around 50. And on Sunday? Partly cloudy in the morning, then becoming mostly sunny. Highs from the mid-70s to upper 80s for the Sunday night, mostly clear. Patchy fog, lows in the lower 50s Monday through Tuesday. Mostly clear. Highs from the lower 80s to mid-90s, lows in the 50s. High temperatures today and lows tonight for the selected cities: Santa Cruz, 72 and 49, Monterey, 64 and 50, Salinas, 69 and 49, Hollister, 75 and 48, King City, 80 and 48. 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This broadcast originates from the National Weather Service office located in Monterey, California, and serves the South Bay and Monterey Bay Area, including the cities of San Jose, Monterey, Salinas, and Santa Cruz. The weather overview for the Bay Area and Central Coast: warming and drying trend beginning today through the early part of next week, temperatures peaking next Monday and Tuesday, moderate risk for heat-related illnesses for sensitive populations across the inland valleys beginning this weekend. The extended forecast for the Bay Area and Central Coast: Friday and Friday night, partly cloudy. High 60 to 80. Lows 45 to 60. Saturday and Saturday night, mostly clear. High 60 to 85.

lows 45 to 65. Sunday and Sunday night, mostly clear. High 60 to 90. Lows 50 to 65. Monday and Monday night, partly cloudy. High 65 to 95. Lows 50 to 75. Tuesday, sunny, warmer. High 65 to 95. Sunrise, sunset, and tidal information for the San Francisco Bay Area for Wednesday, May 6. The sunset tonight, 8:04 p.m. The sunrise tomorrow, 6:07 a.m. The sunset tomorrow, 8:05 p.m. Tidal data at the Golden Gate for the afternoon and evening hours today and the morning hours of tomorrow. High tide, 5:10 p.m. at 4.4 feet. Low tide, 09:06 p.m. at 3.40 feet. High tide, 2:50 a.m. at 5.00 feet. Low tide, 10:05 a.m. at -0.14 feet. Here are the buoy observations for 5 p.m. Pacific Daylight Time. An offshore buoy 6 winds south at 14 knots, pressure 1,024.5 millibars. An offshore buoy 59, winds northwest 8 knots, water temperature 59, pressure 1,024.6 millibars, sea 7 feet, every 12 seconds. At Point Arena buoy, winds north 14 knots, water temperature 56, pressure 1,021.1 millibars, seas 5 feet, every 14 seconds. At buoy 13 near Bodega Bay, winds northwest at 14 knots, pressure 1,019.9 millibars, swell 4 feet, every 14 seconds. At Point Reyes Wave Rider buoy, water temperature 56, seas 5 feet, every 14 seconds. At San Francisco Bar buoy, water temperature 59, seas 4 feet, every 14 seconds. At San Francisco Bay, winds northwest at 70 knots, gusting to 21, water temperature 58, swell 4 feet, every 15 seconds. At Half Moon Bay buoy, winds northwest 16 knots, water temperature 56, pressure 1,020.6 millibars, seas 3 feet, every 10 seconds. At Monterey Bay buoy, winds northwest 19 knots, gusting to 23, water temperature 58, pressure 1,018.6 millibars, seas 5 feet, every 15 seconds. At Point Sur, Wave Rider buoy, water temperature 58, seas 5 feet, every 15 seconds. At Cape San Martin buoy, winds northwest 16 knots, water temperature 60, pressure 1,018.9 millibars. Seas 5 feet, every 15 seconds. Synopsis for the Central California coast and bays, including the Monterey Bay, Greater Farallones, and Cordell Bank National Marine Sanctuaries, northerly breezes will gradually increase, becoming moderate overnight into Thursday under a building ridge of high pressure. Fresh to strong north-northwest breezes will spread across both our coastal and outer waters for the weekend, resulting in unbuilding rough seas which will produce dangerous conditions for small crafts. The marine forecast for San Pablo Bay, Suisun Bay, the West Delta, and the San Francisco Bay north of the Bay Bridge. For tonight, west wind 10 to 15 knots, becoming southwest 5 to 10 knots after midnight. For Thursday, southwest wind 5 to 10 knots, rising to 10 to 15 knots in the afternoon. For Thursday night, west wind 10 to 15 knots. The marine forecast for Monterey Bay. For tonight, northwest wind 10 to 15 knots, easing to around 5 knots. Seas 3 to 4 feet. Wave detail, northwest 3 feet at 6 seconds. Patchy fog late. For Thursday, northwest wind 5 to 10 knots, becoming west 10 to 15 knots in the afternoon. Seas 3 to 4 feet. Wave detail, northwest 4 feet at 7 seconds. For Thursday night, west wind 10 to 15 knots, veering to north after midnight. Seas 3 to 5 feet. Wave detail, northwest 4 feet at 6 seconds. The coastal waters forecast from Pigeon Point to Point Pinos out to 10 nautical miles. Small craft advisory in effect from late Thursday.

Friday night through late Friday night. For tonight, northwest wind 15 to 20 knots, easing to 10 to 15 knots late this evening and overnight. Seas 4 to 5 feet. Wave detail, northwest 4 feet at 6 seconds. For Thursday, northwest wind 10 to 15 knots, rising to 15 to 20 knots in the afternoon. Seas 4 to 5 feet. Wave detail, northwest 5 feet at 7 seconds. For Thursday night, northwest wind 15 to 20 knots. Seas 4 to 6 feet. Wave detail, northwest 5 feet at 6 seconds. The area forecast for the peninsula, North Bay, and East Bay. For the rest of today, sunny. Highs in the lower 60s at the coast to the mid-70s inland. West winds 5 to 15 miles per hour. For tonight, mostly clear until midnight, then becoming partly cloudy. Lows from the upper 40s to mid-50s. West winds 5 to 10 miles per hour. And on Thursday, partly cloudy in the morning, then becoming mostly sunny. Highs in the lower 60s at the coast to the upper 70s inland. West winds 5 to 15 miles per hour. For the Thursday night, mostly clear until midnight, then becoming partly cloudy. Lows from the upper 40s to mid 50s. West winds 5 to 15 miles per hour. For Friday, partly cloudy in the morning, then becoming mostly sunny. West winds 5 to 15 miles per hour. For Friday, partly cloudy in the morning, then becoming mostly sunny. Highs in the mid-60s at the coast to the upper 70s inland. West winds 5 to 15 miles per hour, and on Friday night, clear. Lows from the upper 40s to mid-50s Saturday and Saturday night, mostly clear. Highs from the mid-60s to lower 80s. Lows from the upper 40s to mid-50s for the Sunday. Partly cloudy in the morning, then becoming mostly sunny. Highs from the upper 60s to lower 80s Sunday night through Tuesday. Mostly clear. Lows from the upper 40s to lower 60s. Highs from the mid-70s to upper 80s. High temperatures today and lows tonight for the selected cities. San Francisco, 64 and 52. San Francisco Airport, 66 and 52. Redwood City, 72 and 51. Oakland, 68 and 52. Fremont, 71 and 51. Concord, 75 and 49. Livermore, 76 and 48. San Rafael, 72 and 50. Santa Rosa, 77 and 46. Napa, 73 and 48. Fairfield, 76 and 51. These are the 5 p.m. Pacific Daylight Time observations for the San Francisco and Monterey Bay areas on Wednesday, May 6th. At San Francisco Airport, it was mostly sunny, temperature 63, dew point 53, relative humidity 70%, west wind at 23 miles an hour, pressure 30.08 inches and falling. At Oakland Airport, it was mostly sunny, temperature 66, dew point 54, relative humidity 65%, west wind at 18 miles an hour, pressure 30.09 inches and steady. At San Jose Airport, it was sunny, temperature 70, dew point 56, relative humidity 61%, northwest wind at 15 miles an hour, pressure 30.05 inches and falling. At Santa Rosa, it was mostly sunny, temperature 71, southwest wind at 10, pressure 30.06 and falling. At Concord, it was sunny, temperature 75, west wind at 7. At Livermore, it was sunny, temperature 76, west wind at 13. At Monterey, it was sunny, temperature 62, west wind at 9, pressure 30.09 and steady. At Salinas, it was sunny, temperature 65, dew point 52, relative humidity 62%, northwest wind at 16. Here are some observations around California and western Nevada. It was sunny, with a temperature of 75 at Sacramento, 72 at Truckee, 68 at South Lake Tahoe, and 64 at Blue Canyon. It was mostly sunny, with a temperature of 66 at Los Angeles, 67 at San Diego, and 80 at Reno. At Mammoth Lakes, it was partly sunny, with a temperature of 66,

Local temperature reports around San Francisco Bay for 5 p.m. Downtown San Francisco was 63 degrees. Oakland Museum was 69 degrees. Redwood City was 74 degrees. San Rafael was 78 degrees. The area forecast for the South Bay, including the San Jose metro area and the Santa Clara Valley. For the rest of today, sunny. Highs in the upper 60s by the bay to the 70s inland. Northwest winds 10 to 15 miles per hour. For tonight, mostly clear until midnight, then becoming partly cloudy. Patchy fog after midnight. Lows near 50. Northwest winds 5 to 10 miles per hour. And on Thursday, partly cloudy in the morning, then becoming sunny. Patchy fog in the morning. Highs in the lower 70s by the bay, mid-70s to lower 80s inland. Northwest winds 5 to 10 miles per hour. For the Thursday night, mostly clear until midnight, then becoming partly cloudy. Lows from the mid-40s to lower 50s. Northwest winds 5 to 10 miles per hour. For Friday, partly cloudy in the morning, then becoming sunny. Highs in the lower 70s by the bay, mid-70s to lower 80s inland. Northwest winds up to 5 miles per hour, increasing to 5 to 15 miles per hour in the afternoon. And on Friday night, clear. Lows from the mid-40s to lower 50s Saturday through Sunday. Mostly clear. High 70s and 80s lows from the upper 40s to mid-50s Sunday night, clear. Lows in the 50s Monday through Tuesday. Mostly clear. Highs from the lower 80s to mid-90s, lows from the 50s to mid-60s. High temperatures today and lows tonight for the selected cities: San Jose, 73 and 51, Mountain View, 69 and 52, Morgan Hill, 78 and 48. The area forecast for the Monterey Bay and Salinas Valley? For the rest of today? Sunny. Highs in the mid-60s at the coast to around 80 inland. West winds 10 to 15 miles per hour. For tonight, mostly clear until midnight, then becoming partly cloudy. Patchy fog after midnight. Lows in the upper 40s. West winds 5 to 10 miles per hour. And on Thursday, partly cloudy in the morning, then becoming sunny. Patchy fog in the morning. Highs in the mid-60s at the coast to the upper 80s inland. Northwest winds up to 5 miles per hour, becoming west 5 to 15 miles per hour in the afternoon. For the Thursday night, mostly clear until midnight, then becoming partly cloudy. Patchy fog after midnight. Lows in the upper 40s. West winds 5 to 10 miles per hour. For Friday, partly cloudy in the morning, then becoming sunny. Patchy fog in the morning. Highs in the mid-60s at the coast to the mid-80s inland. Northwest winds up to 5 miles per hour, becoming west 5 to 15 miles per hour in the afternoon. And on Friday night, mostly clear. Areas of fog, lows in the upper 40s for the Saturday. Mostly sunny in the morning, then becoming sunny. Highs from the lower 70s to mid-80s for Saturday night, clear. Patchy fog, lows around 50. And on Sunday? Partly cloudy in the morning, then becoming mostly sunny. Highs from the mid-70s to upper 80s for the Sunday night, mostly clear. Patchy fog, lows in the lower 50s Monday through Tuesday. Mostly clear. Highs from the lower 80s to mid-90s, lows in the 50s. High temperatures today and lows tonight for the selected cities: Santa Cruz, 72 and 49, Monterey, 64 and 50, Salinas, 69 and 49, Hollister, 75 and 48, King City, 80 and 48. The weather overview for the Bay Area and Central Coast: warming and drying trend beginning today through the early part of next week. Temperatures peaking next Monday and Tuesday. Moderate risk for heat-related illnesses for sensitive populations across the inland valleys beginning this weekend. The extended forecast for the Bay Area and Central Coast: Friday and Friday night, partly cloudy. High 60 to 80. Lows 45 to 60. Saturday and Saturday night, mostly clear. High 60 to 85.
lows 45 to 65. Sunday and Sunday night, mostly clear. High 60 to 90. Lows 50 to 65. Monday and Monday night, partly cloudy. High 65 to 95. Lows 50 to 75. Tuesday, sunny, warmer. High 65 to 95. Sunrise, sunset, and tidal information for the San Francisco Bay Area for Wednesday, May 6. The sunset tonight, 8:04 p.m. The sunrise tomorrow, 6:07 a.m. The sunset tomorrow, 8:05 p.m. Tidal data at the Golden Gate for the afternoon and evening hours today and the morning hours of tomorrow. High tide, 5:10 p.m. at 4.4 feet. Low tide, 09:06 p.m. at 3.40 feet. High tide, 2:50 a.m. at 5.00 feet. Low tide, 10:05 a.m. at minus 014 feet. Here are the buoy observations for 5 p.m. Pacific Daylight Time. An offshore buoy 6 winds south at 14 knots, pressure 1,024.5 millibars. An offshore buoy 59, winds northwest 8 knots, water temperature 59, pressure 1,024.6 millibars, sea 7 feet, every 12 seconds. At Point Arena buoy, winds north 14 knots, water temperature 56, pressure 1,021.1 millibars, seas 5 feet, every 14 seconds. At buoy 13 near Bodega Bay, winds northwest at 14 knots, pressure 1,019.9 millibars, swell 4 feet, every 14 seconds. At Point Reyes Wave Rider buoy, water temperature 56, seas 5 feet, every 14 seconds. At San Francisco Bar buoy, water temperature 59, seas 4 feet, every 14 seconds. At San Francisco Bay, winds northwest at 70 knots, gusting to 21, water temperature 58, swell 4 feet, every 15 seconds. At Half Moon Bay buoy, winds northwest 16 knots, water temperature 56, pressure 1,020.6 millibars, seas 3 feet, every 10 seconds. At Monterey Bay buoy, winds northwest 19 knots, gusting to 23, water temperature 58, pressure 1,018.6 millibars, seas 5 feet, every 15 seconds. At Point Sur, Wave Rider buoy, water temperature 58, seas 5 feet, every 15 seconds. At Cape San Martin buoy, winds northwest 16 knots, water temperature 60, pressure 1,018.9 millibars. Seas 5 feet, every 15 seconds. Synopsis for the Central California coast and bays, including the Monterey Bay, Greater Farallones, and Cordell Bank National Marine Sanctuaries, northerly breezes will gradually increase, becoming moderate overnight into Thursday under a building ridge of high pressure. Fresh to strong north-northwest breezes will spread across both our coastal and outer waters for the weekend, resulting in unbuilding rough seas which will produce dangerous conditions for small crafts. The marine forecast for San Pablo Bay, Suisun Bay, the West Delta, and the San Francisco Bay north of the Bay Bridge. For tonight, west wind 10 to 15 knots, becoming southwest 5 to 10 knots after midnight. For Thursday, southwest wind 5 to 10 knots, rising to 10 to 15 knots in the afternoon. For Thursday night, west wind 10 to 15 knots. The marine forecast for Monterey Bay. For tonight, northwest wind 10 to 15 knots, easing to around 5 knots. Seas 3 to 4 feet. Wave detail, northwest 3 feet at 6 seconds. Patchy fog late. For Thursday, northwest wind 5 to 10 knots, becoming west 10 to 15 knots in the afternoon. Seas 3 to 4 feet. Wave detail, northwest 4 feet at 7 seconds. For Thursday night, west wind 10 to 15 knots, veering to north after midnight. Seas 3 to 5 feet. Wave detail, northwest 4 feet at 6 seconds. The coastal waters forecast from Pigeon Point to Point Pinos out to 10 nautical miles. Small craft advisory in effect from late Thursday night through late

Friday night. For tonight, northwest wind 15 to 20 knots, easing to 10 to 15 knots late this evening and overnight. Seas 4 to 5 feet. Wave detail, northwest 4 feet at 6 seconds. For Thursday, northwest wind 10 to 15 knots, rising to 15 to 20 knots in the afternoon. Seas 4 to 5 feet. Wave detail, northwest 5 feet at 7 seconds. For Thursday night, northwest wind 15 to 20 knots. Seas 4 to 6 feet. Wave detail, northwest 5 feet at 6 seconds. The area forecast for the peninsula, North Bay, and East Bay. For the rest of today, sunny. Highs in the lower 60s at the coast to the mid 70s inland. West winds 5 to 15 miles per hour. For tonight, mostly clear until midnight, then becoming partly cloudy. Lows from the upper 40s to mid 50s. West winds 5 to 10 miles per hour. And on Thursday, partly cloudy in the morning, then becoming mostly sunny. Highs in the lower 60s at the coast to the upper 70s inland. West winds 5 to 15 miles per hour. For the Thursday night, mostly clear until midnight, then becoming partly cloudy. Lows from the upper 40s to mid 50s. West winds 5 to 15 miles per hour. For Friday, partly cloudy in the morning, then becoming mostly sunny. Highs in the mid 60s at the coast to the upper 70s inland. West winds 5 to 15 miles per hour, and on Friday night, clear. Lows from the upper 40s to mid 50s Saturday and Saturday night, mostly clear. Highs from the mid 60s to lower 80s. Lows from the upper 40s to mid 50s for the Sunday. Partly cloudy in the morning, then becoming mostly sunny. Highs from the upper 60s to lower 80s Sunday night through Tuesday. Mostly clear. Lows from the upper 40s to lower 60s. Highs from the mid 70s to upper 80s. High temperatures today and lows tonight for the selected cities. San Francisco, 64 and 52. San Francisco Airport, 66 and 52. Redwood City, 72 and 51. Oakland, 68 and 52. Fremont, 71 and 51. Concord, 75 and 49. Livermore, 76 and 48. San Rafael, 72 and 50. Santa Rosa, 77 and 46. Napa, 73 and 48. Fairfield, 76 and 51. These are the 5 p.m. Pacific Daylight Time observations for the San Francisco and Monterey Bay areas on Wednesday, May 6th. At San Francisco Airport, it was mostly sunny, temperature 63, dew point 53, relative humidity 70%, west wind at 23 miles an hour, pressure 30.08 inches and falling. At Oakland Airport, it was mostly sunny, temperature 66, dew point 54, relative humidity 65%, west wind at 18 miles an hour, pressure 30.09 inches and steady. At San Jose Airport, it was sunny, temperature 70, dew point 56, relative humidity 61%, northwest wind at 15 miles an hour, pressure 30.05 inches and falling. At Santa Rosa, it was mostly sunny, temperature 71, southwest wind at 10, pressure 30.06 and falling. At Concord, it was sunny, temperature 75, west wind at 7. At Livermore, it was sunny, temperature 76, west wind at 13. At Monterey, it was sunny, temperature 62, west wind at 9, pressure 30.09 and steady. At Salinas, it was sunny, temperature 65, dew point 52, relative humidity 62%, northwest wind at 16. Here are some observations around California and western Nevada. It was sunny, with a temperature of 75 at Sacramento, 72 at Truckee, 68 at South Lake Tahoe, and 64 at Blue Canyon. It was mostly sunny, with a temperature of 66 at Los Angeles, 67 at San Diego, and 80 at Reno. At Mammoth Lakes, it was partly sunny, with a temperature of 66. Local temperature reports around San Francisco Bay for 5 p.m. Downtown San Francisco was 63 degrees. Oakland Museum.

becoming sunny. Patchy fog in the morning. Highs in the lower 70s by the bay. Mid-70s to lower 80s inland. Northwest winds 5 to 10 miles per hour. For the Thursday night, mostly clear until midnight, then becoming partly cloudy. Lows from the mid-40s to lower 50s. Northwest winds 5 to 10 miles per hour. For Friday, partly cloudy in the morning, then becoming sunny. Highs in the lower 70s by the bay, mid-70s to lower 80s inland. Northwest winds up to 5 miles per hour, increasing to 5 to 15 miles per hour in the afternoon. And on Friday night, clear. Lows from the mid-40s to lower 50s Saturday through Sunday. Mostly clear. High 70s and 80s lows from the upper 40s to mid-50s Sunday night, clear. Lows in the 50s Monday through Tuesday. Mostly clear. Highs from the lower 80s to mid-90s, lows from the 50s to mid-60s. High temperatures today and lows tonight for the selected cities: San Jose, 73 and 51, Mountain View, 69 and 52, Morgan Hill, 78 and 48. The area forecast for the Monterey Bay and Salinas Valley. For the rest of today, sunny. Highs in the mid-60s at the coast to around 80 inland. West winds 10 to 15 miles per hour. For tonight, mostly clear until midnight, then becoming partly cloudy. Patchy fog after midnight. Lows in the upper 40s. West winds 5 to 10 miles per hour. And on Thursday, partly cloudy in the morning, then becoming sunny. Patchy fog in the morning. Highs in the mid-60s at the coast to the upper 80s inland. Northwest winds up to 5 miles per hour, becoming west 5 to 15 miles per hour in the afternoon. For the Thursday night, mostly clear until midnight, then becoming partly cloudy. Patchy fog after midnight. Lows in the upper 40s. West winds 5 to 10 miles per hour. For Friday, partly cloudy in the morning, then becoming sunny. Patchy fog in the morning. Highs in the mid-60s at the coast of the mid-80s inland. Northwest winds up to 5 miles per hour, becoming west 5 to 15 miles per hour in the afternoon. And on Friday night, mostly clear. Areas of fog, lows in the upper 40s for the Saturday. Mostly sunny in the morning, then becoming sunny. Highs from the lower 70s to mid-80s for Saturday night, clear. Patchy fog, lows around 50. And on Sunday, partly cloudy in the morning, then becoming mostly sunny. Highs from the mid-70s to upper 80s for the Sunday night, mostly clear. Patchy fog, lows in the lower 50s Monday through Tuesday, mostly clear. Highs from the lower 80s to mid-90s, lows in the 50s. High temperatures today and lows tonight for the selected cities: Santa Cruz, 72 and 49, Monterey, 64 and 50, Salinas, 69 and 49, Hollister, 75 and 48, King City, 80 and 48. 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This broadcast originates from the National Weather Service office located in Monterey, California, and serves the South Bay and Monterey Bay Area, including the cities of San Jose, Monterey, Salinas, and Santa Cruz. The weather overview for the Bay Area and Central Coast: warming and drying trend beginning today through the early part of next week. Temperatures peaking next Monday and Tuesday. Moderate risk for heat-related illnesses for sensitive populations across the inland valleys beginning this weekend. The extended forecast for the Bay Area and Central Coast: Friday and Friday night, partly cloudy. High 60 to 80. Lows 45 to 60. Saturday and Saturday night, mostly clear. High 60 to 85. Lows 45 to 65. Sunday and Sunday night, mostly clear. High 60 to 90. Lows 50 to 65. Monday and Monday night, partly cloudy. High 65 to 95. Lows 50 to 75. Tuesday, sunny, warmer. High 65 to 95.

by sunset and tidal information for the San Francisco Bay Area for Wednesday, May 6. The sunset tonight, 8:04 p.m. The sunrise tomorrow, 6:07 a.m. The sunset tomorrow, 8:05 p.m. Tidal data at the Golden Gate for the afternoon and evening hours today and the morning hours of tomorrow. High tide, 5:10 p.m. at 4.4 feet. Low tide, 09:06 p.m. at 3.40 feet. High tide, 2:50 a.m. at 5.00 feet. Low tide, 10:05 a.m. at -0.14 feet. Here are the buoy observations for 5 p.m. Pacific Daylight Time. An offshore buoy 6 winds south at 14 knots, pressure 1,024.5 millibars. An offshore buoy 59, winds northwest 8 knots, water temperature 59, pressure 1,024.6 millibars, sea 7 feet, every 12 seconds. At Point Arena buoy, winds north 14 knots, water temperature 56, pressure 1,021.1 millibars, seas 5 feet, every 14 seconds. At buoy 13 near Bodega Bay, winds northwest at 14 knots, pressure 1,019.9 millibars, swell 4 feet, every 14 seconds. At Point Reyes Wave Rider buoy, water temperature 56, seas 5 feet, every 14 seconds. At San Francisco Bar buoy, water temperature 59, seas 4 feet, every 14 seconds. At San Francisco buoy, winds northwest at 70 knots, gusting to 21, water temperature 58, swell 4 feet, every 15 seconds. At Half Moon Bay buoy, winds northwest 16 knots, water temperature 56, pressure 1,020.6 millibars, seas 3 feet, every 10 seconds. At Monterey Bay buoy, winds northwest 19 knots, gusting to 23, water temperature 58, pressure 1,018.6 millibars, seas 5 feet, every 15 seconds. At Point Sur, Wave Rider buoy, water temperature 58, seas 5 feet, every 15 seconds. At Cape San Martin buoy, winds northwest 16 knots, water temperature 60, pressure 1,018.9 millibars. Seas 5 feet, every 15 seconds. Synopsis for the Central California coast and bays, including the Monterey Bay, Greater Farallones, and Cordell Bank National Marine Sanctuaries, northerly breezes will gradually increase, becoming moderate overnight into Thursday under a building ridge of high pressure. Fresh to strong north-northwest breezes will spread across both our coastal and outer waters for the weekend, resulting in and building rough seas which will produce dangerous conditions for small crafts. The marine forecast for San Pablo Bay, Suisun Bay, the West Delta, and the San Francisco Bay north of the Bay Bridge. For tonight, west wind 10 to 15 knots, becoming southwest 5 to 10 knots after midnight. For Thursday, southwest wind 5 to 10 knots, rising to 10 to 15 knots in the afternoon. For Thursday night, west wind 10 to 15 knots. The marine forecast for Monterey Bay. For tonight, northwest wind 10 to 15 knots, easing to around 5 knots. Seas 3 to 4 feet. Wave detail, northwest 3 feet at 6 seconds. Patchy fog, late. For Thursday, northwest wind 5 to 10 knots, becoming west 10 to 15 knots in the afternoon. Seas 3 to 4 feet. Wave detail, northwest 4 feet at 7 seconds. For Thursday night, west wind 10 to 15 knots, veering to north after midnight. Seas 3 to 5 feet. Wave detail, northwest 4 feet at 6 seconds. The coastal waters forecast from Pigeon Point to Point Pinos out to 10 nautical miles. Small craft advisory in effect from late Thursday night through late Friday night. For tonight, northwest wind 15 to 20 knots, easing to 10 to 15 knots late this evening and overnight. Seas 4 to 5 feet. Wave detail, northwest 4 feet at 6 seconds. For Thursday, northwest wind 10 to 15 knots, rising to 15 to 20 knots in the afternoon. Seas 4 to 5 feet. Wave detail,

northwest 5 feet at 7 seconds. For Thursday night, northwest wind 15 to 20 knots. Seas 4 to 6 feet. Wave detail, northwest 5 feet at 6 seconds. These are the 6 p.m. Pacific Daylight Time observations for the San Francisco and Monterey Bay areas on Wednesday, May 6th. At San Francisco Airport, it was mostly sunny, temperature 60, dew point 52, relative humidity 74%, west wind at 24 miles an hour, pressure 30.08 inches and steady. At Oakland Airport, it was mostly sunny, temperature 65, dew point 54, relative humidity 67%, west wind at 17 miles an hour, pressure 30.09 inches and steady. At San Jose Airport, it was sunny, temperature 67, dew point 55, relative humidity 65%, northwest wind at 17 miles an hour, pressure 30.06 inches and rising. At Santa Rosa, it was sunny, temperature 69, south wind at 9, pressure 30.06 and steady. At Concord, it was sunny, temperature 73, west wind at 12. At Livermore, it was sunny, temperature 72, west wind at 13. At Monterey, it was mostly sunny, temperature 60, west wind at 9, pressure 30.10 and rising. At Salinas, it was sunny, temperature 63, dew point 52, relative humidity 67%, northwest wind at 12. Here are some observations around California and western Nevada. Skies ranged from sunny to mostly sunny. It was 75 at Sacramento, 65 at Los Angeles, 66 at San Diego, and 79 at Reno. Truckee reported 72, South Lake Tahoe reported 66, Blue Canyon reported 65, and Mammoth Lakes reported 66. Local temperature reports around San Francisco Bay for 5 p.m. Downtown San Francisco was 63 degrees. Oakland Museum was 69 degrees. Redwood City was 74 degrees. San Rafael was 78 degrees. The area forecast for the Monterey Bay and Salinas Valley? For tonight, mostly clear until midnight, then becoming partly cloudy. Patchy fog after midnight. Lows in the upper 40s. West winds 5 to 10 miles per hour. For Thursday, partly cloudy in the morning, then becoming sunny. Patchy fog in the morning. Highs in the mid-60s at the coast to the upper 80s inland. Northwest winds up to 5 miles per hour, becoming west 5 to 15 miles per hour in the afternoon. For Thursday night, mostly clear until midnight, then becoming partly cloudy. Patchy fog after midnight. Lows in the upper 40s. West winds 5 to 10 miles per hour. And on Friday, partly cloudy in the morning, then becoming sunny. Patchy fog in the morning. Highs in the mid-60s at the coast of the mid-80s inland. Northwest winds up to 5 miles per hour, becoming west 5 to 15 miles per hour in the afternoon. For Friday night, mostly clear. Areas of fog after midnight. Lows in the upper 40s, west winds 5 to 15 miles per hour, becoming southwest up to 5 miles per hour after midnight. For Saturday, mostly sunny in the morning, then becoming sunny. Highs from the lower 70s to mid 80s for Saturday night, clear. Patchy fog, lows around 50. And on Sunday, partly cloudy in the morning, then becoming mostly sunny. Highs from the mid-70s to upper 80s for Sunday night, mostly clear. Patchy fog, lows in the lower 50s Monday through Tuesday, mostly clear. Highs from the lower 80s to mid-90s, lows in the 50s Tuesday night, mostly clear until midnight, then becoming partly cloudy. Patchy fog, lows in the mid-50s Wednesday, partly cloudy. High 70s and 80s low temperatures tonight and highs tomorrow for these selected cities: Santa Cruz, 49 and 77, Monterey, 50 and 66, Salinas, 49 and 71, Hollister, 48 and 80, King City, 48 and 88. The weather overview for the Bay Area and Central Coast, warming and drying trend.

today through the early part of next week. Temperatures peaking next Monday and Tuesday. Moderate risk for heat-related illnesses for sensitive populations across the inland valleys beginning this weekend. The extended forecast for the Bay Area and Central Coast, Friday and Friday night, partly cloudy. High 60 to 80. Lows 45 to 60. Saturday and Saturday night, mostly clear. High 60 to 85. Lows 45 to 65. Sunday and Sunday night, mostly clear. High 60 to 90. Lows 50 to 65. Monday and Monday night, partly cloudy. High 65 to 95. Lows 50 to 75. Tuesday, sunny, warmer. High 65 to 95. Sunrise, sunset, and tidal information for the San Francisco Bay Area for Wednesday, May 6. The sunset tonight, 8:04 p.m. The sunrise tomorrow, 6:07 a.m. The sunset tomorrow, 8:05 p.m. Tidal data at the Golden Gate for the afternoon and evening hours today and the morning hours of tomorrow. High tide, 5:10 p.m. at 4.4 feet. Low tide, 09:06 p.m. at 3.40 feet. High tide, 2:50 a.m. at 5.00 feet. Low tide, 10:05 a.m. at -0.14 feet. Here are the buoy observations for 6 p.m. Pacific Daylight Time. An offshore buoy 6 winds southeast at 12 knots, pressure 1,023.8 millibars. An offshore buoy 59 winds northwest at 8 knots, water temperature 59, pressure 1,024.5 millibars. At buoy 14 near Point Arena winds northwest at 12 knots, water temperature 56, pressure 1,021.1 millibars. At buoy 13 near Bodega Bay winds northwest at 60 knots, pressure 1,019.8 millibars. At Point Reyes Wave Rider buoy water temperature 56, seas 5 feet, every 13 seconds. At San Francisco Bar buoy water temperature 58, seas 4 feet, every 14 seconds. At San Francisco buoy winds northwest at 70 knots, gusting to 23, water temperature 57, swell 4 feet, every 15 seconds. At Half Moon Bay buoy winds northwest 16 knots, water temperature 56, pressure 1,020.1 millibars, seas 3 feet, every 13 seconds. At Monterey buoy winds northwest at 21 knots, gusting to 25, water temperature 58, pressure 1,018.5 millibars. At Point Sur, Wave Rider buoy water temperature 58, seas 5 feet, every 12 seconds. At Cape San Martin buoy winds northwest at 70 knots, water temperature 59, pressure 1,019.1 millibars. Here are the buoy observations for 6 p.m. Pacific Daylight Time. An offshore buoy 6 winds southeast at 14 knots, pressure 1,023.8 millibars. An offshore buoy 59, winds northwest 8 knots, water temperature 59, pressure 1,024.5 millibars, sea 7 feet, every 12 seconds. At Point Arena buoy, winds northwest 12 knots, water temperature 56, pressure 1,021.1 millibars, seas 5 feet, every 14 seconds. At buoy 13 near Bodega Bay, winds northwest at 60 knots, pressure 1,019.8 millibars. At Point Reyes Wave Rider buoy water temperature 56, seas 5 feet, every 14 seconds. At San Francisco Bar buoy water temperature 58, seas 4 feet, every 14 seconds. At San Francisco buoy winds northwest at 70 knots, gusting to 23, water temperature 57, swell 4 feet, every 15 seconds. At Half Moon Bay buoy winds northwest 16 knots, water temperature 56, pressure 1,020.1 millibars, seas 3 feet, every 13 seconds. At Monterey buoy winds northwest at 21 knots, gusting to 25, water temperature 58, pressure 1,018.5 millibars. At Point Sur, Wave Rider buoy water temperature 58, seas 5 feet, every 12 seconds.

at Cape San Martin buoy, winds northwest 70 knots, water temperature 59, pressure 1,019.0 millibars. Seas 5 feet every 15 seconds. Synopsis for the Central California coast and bays, including the Monterey Bay, Greater Farallones, and Cordell Bank National Marine Sanctuaries, northerly breezes will gradually increase, becoming moderate overnight into Thursday under a building ridge of high pressure. Fresh to strong north-northwest breezes will spread across both our coastal and outer waters for the weekend, resulting in and building rough seas which will produce dangerous conditions for small crafts. The marine forecast for San Pablo Bay, Suisun Bay, the West Delta, and the San Francisco Bay north of the Bay Bridge. For tonight, west wind 10 to 15 knots, becoming southwest 5 to 10 knots after midnight. For Thursday, southwest wind 5 to 10 knots, rising to 10 to 15 knots in the afternoon. For Thursday night, west wind 10 to 15 knots. The marine forecast for Monterey Bay. For tonight, northwest wind 10 to 15 knots, easing to around 5 knots. Seas 3 to 4 feet. Wave detail, northwest 3 feet at 6 seconds. Patchy fog, late. For Thursday, northwest wind 5 to 10 knots, becoming west 10 to 15 knots in the afternoon. Seas 3 to 4 feet. Wave detail, northwest 4 feet at 7 seconds. For Thursday night, west wind 10 to 15 knots, veering to north after midnight. Seas 3 to 5 feet. Wave detail, northwest 4 feet at 6 seconds. The coastal waters forecast from Pigeon Point to Point Pinos out to 10 nautical miles. Small craft advisory in effect from late Thursday night through late Friday night. For tonight, northwest wind 15 to 20 knots, easing to 10 to 15 knots late this evening and overnight. Seas 4 to 5 feet. Wave detail, northwest 4 feet at 6 seconds. For Thursday, northwest wind 10 to 15 knots, rising to 15 to 20 knots in the afternoon. Seas 4 to 5 feet. Wave detail, northwest 5 feet at 7 seconds. For Thursday night, northwest wind 15 to 20 knots. Seas 4 to 6 feet. Wave detail, northwest 5 feet at 6 seconds. The area forecast for the peninsula, North Bay, and East Bay. For tonight, mostly clear until midnight, then becoming partly cloudy. Lows from the upper 40s to mid 50s. West winds 5 to 10 miles per hour. For Thursday, partly cloudy in the morning, then becoming mostly sunny. Highs in the lower 60s at the coast to the upper 70s inland. West winds 5 to 15 miles per hour. For Thursday night, partly cloudy. Lows from the upper 40s to mid 50s. West winds 5 to 15 miles per hour. And on Friday, partly cloudy in the morning, then becoming mostly sunny. Highs in the mid 60s at the coast to the upper 70s inland. West winds 5 to 15 miles per hour for Friday night, clear. Lows from the upper 40s to mid 50s. West winds 5 to 15 miles per hour for Saturday. Mostly sunny in the morning, then becoming sunny. Highs from the mid-60s to lower 80s for Saturday night, mostly clear. Lows from the upper 40s to mid-50s and on Sunday, partly cloudy in the morning, then becoming mostly sunny. Highs from the upper 60s to lower 80s Sunday night through Tuesday night, mostly clear. Lows from the upper 40s to lower 60s. Highs from the mid-70s to upper 80s Wednesday, partly cloudy in the morning, then becoming mostly sunny. Highs from the upper 60s to lower 80s. Low temperatures tonight and highs tomorrow for these selected cities: San Francisco, 52 and 64, San Francisco Airport, 52 and 66, Redwood City, 51 and 73, Oakland, 52 and 69, Fremont, 51 and 72, Concord, 49 and 77, Livermore, 48 and 78, San Rafael, 50 and 72, Santa Rosa, 46 and 78, Napa, 48 and 74, Fairfield, 51 and 77. These are the 6 p.m. Pacific Daylight Time observations.

San Francisco and Monterey Bay areas on Wednesday, May 6th. At San Francisco Airport, it was mostly sunny, temperature 60, dew point 52, relative humidity 74%, west wind at 24 miles an hour, pressure 30.08 inches and steady. At Oakland Airport, it was mostly sunny, temperature 65, dew point 54, relative humidity 67%, west wind at 17 miles an hour, pressure 30.09 inches and steady. At San Jose Airport, it was sunny, temperature 67, dew point 55, relative humidity 65%, northwest wind at 17 miles an hour, pressure 30.06 inches and rising. At Santa Rosa, it was sunny, temperature 69, south wind at 9, pressure 30.06 and steady. At Concord, it was sunny, temperature 73, west wind at 12. At Livermore, it was sunny, temperature 72, west wind at 13. At Monterey, it was mostly sunny, temperature 60, west wind at 9, pressure 30.10 and rising. At Salinas, it was sunny, temperature 63, dew point 52, relative humidity 67%, northwest wind at 12. Here are some observations around California and western Nevada. Skies ranged from sunny to mostly sunny. It was 75 at Sacramento, 65 at Los Angeles, 66 at San Diego, and 79 at Reno. Truckee reported 72, South Lake Tahoe reported 66, Blue Canyon reported 65, and Mammoth Lakes reported 66. Local temperature reports around San Francisco Bay for 6 p.m. Downtown San Francisco was 63 degrees. Oakland Museum was 69 degrees. Redwood City was 74 degrees. San Rafael was 75 degrees. The area forecast for the South Bay, including the San Jose metro area and the Santa Clara Valley. For tonight, mostly clear until midnight, then becoming partly cloudy. Patchy fog after midnight. Lows near 50. Northwest winds 5 to 10 miles per hour. For Thursday, partly cloudy in the morning, then becoming sunny. Patchy fog in the morning. Highs in the lower 70s by the bay, mid-70s to lower 80s inland. Northwest winds 5 to 10 miles per hour. For Thursday night, mostly clear until midnight, then becoming partly cloudy. Lows from the mid-40s to lower 50s. Northwest winds 5 to 10 miles per hour. And on Friday, partly cloudy in the morning, then becoming sunny. Highs in the lower 70s by the bay, mid-70s to lower 80s inland. Northwest winds up to 5 miles per hour, increasing to 5 to 15 miles per hour in the afternoon. For Friday night, clear. Lows from the mid-40s to lower 50s, west winds 5 to 10 miles per hour for Saturday. Mostly sunny in the morning, then becoming sunny. Highs from the lower 70s to mid-80s Saturday night and Sunday, mostly clear. Lows from the upper 40s to mid-50s. Highs from the mid-70s to upper 80s for Sunday night, clear. Lows in the 50s Monday through Tuesday night, mostly clear. Highs from the lower 80s to mid-90s. Lows from the lower 50s to mid-60s Wednesday. Partly cloudy in the morning, then becoming mostly sunny. Highs from the 70s to upper 80s, low temperatures tonight and highs tomorrow for the selected cities: San Jose, 51 and 76, Mountain View, 52 and 71, Morgan Hill, 48 and 82. The area forecast for the Monterey Bay and Salinas Valley? For tonight, mostly clear until midnight, then becoming partly cloudy. Patchy fog after midnight. Lows in the upper 40s. West winds 5 to 10 miles per hour. For Thursday, partly cloudy in the morning, then becoming sunny. Patchy fog in the morning. Highs in the mid-60s at the coast to the upper 80s inland. Northwest winds up to 5 miles per hour, becoming west 5 to 15 miles per hour in the afternoon. For Thursday night, mostly clear until midnight, then becoming partly cloudy. Patchy fog after midnight. Lows in the upper 40s.

5 to 10 miles per hour. And on Friday, partly cloudy in the morning, then becoming sunny. Patchy fog in the morning. Highs in the mid-60s at the coast to the mid-80s inland. Northwest winds up to 5 miles per hour, becoming west 5 to 15 miles per hour in the afternoon. For Friday night, mostly clear. Areas of fog after midnight. Lows in the upper 40s, west winds 5 to 15 miles per hour, becoming southwest up to 5 miles per hour after midnight. For Saturday, mostly sunny in the morning, then becoming sunny. Highs from the lower 70s to mid 80s for Saturday night, clear. Patchy fog, lows around 50. And on Sunday, partly cloudy in the morning, then becoming mostly sunny. Highs from the mid-70s to upper 80s for Sunday night, mostly clear. Patchy fog, lows in the lower 50s Monday through Tuesday, mostly clear. Highs from the lower 80s to mid-90s, lows in the 50s Tuesday night, mostly clear until midnight, then becoming partly cloudy. Patchy fog, lows in the mid-50s Wednesday, partly cloudy. High 70s and 80s low temperatures tonight and highs tomorrow for these selected cities: Santa Cruz, 49 and 77, Monterey, 50 and 66, Salinas, 49 and 71, Hollister, 48 and 80, King City, 48 and 88. The weather overview for the Bay Area and Central Coast: warming and drying trend beginning today through the early part of next week. Temperatures peaking next Monday and Tuesday. Moderate risk for heat-related illnesses for sensitive populations across the inland valleys beginning this weekend. The extended forecast for the Bay Area and Central Coast: Friday and Friday night, partly cloudy. High 60 to 80. Lows 45 to 60. Saturday and Saturday night, mostly clear. High 60 to 85. Lows 45 to 65. Sunday and Sunday night, mostly clear. High 60 to 90. Lows 50 to 65. Monday and Monday night, partly cloudy. High 65 to 95. Lows 50 to 75. Tuesday, sunny, warmer. High 65 to 95. 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This broadcast originates from the National Weather Service office located in Monterey, California, and serves the South Bay and Monterey Bay Area, including the cities of San Jose, Monterey, Salinas, and Santa Cruz. Sunrise, sunset, and tidal information for the San Francisco Bay Area for Wednesday, May 6. The sunset tonight, 8:04 p.m. The sunrise tomorrow, 6:07 a.m. The sunset tomorrow, 8:05 p.m. Tidal data at the Golden Gate for the afternoon and evening hours today and the morning hours of tomorrow. High tide, 5:10 p.m. at 4.4 feet. Low tide, 09:06 p.m. at 3.40 feet. High tide, 2:50 a.m. at 5.00 feet. Low tide, 10:05 a.m. at minus 014 feet. Here are the buoy observations for 6 p.m. Pacific Daylight Time. An offshore buoy 6, winds southeast at 14 knots, pressure 1,023.8 millibars. An offshore buoy 59, winds northwest 8 knots, water temperature 59, pressure 1,024.5 millibars, sea 7 feet, every 12 seconds. At Point Arena buoy, winds northwest 12 knots, water temperature 56, pressure 1,021.1 millibars, seas 5 feet, every 14 seconds. At buoy 13 near Bodega Bay, winds northwest at 16 knots, pressure 1,019.8 millibars. At Point Reyes Wave Rider buoy, water temperature 56, seas 5 feet, every 14 seconds. At San Francisco Bar buoy, water temperature 58, seas 4 feet, every 14 seconds. At San Francisco buoy, winds northwest at 70 knots, gusting to 23, water temperature 57, swell 4 feet, every 15 seconds. At Half Moon Bay buoy, winds northwest 16 knots,

Water temperature 56, pressure 1020.1 millibars, seas 3 feet, every 13 seconds. At Monterey Bay, winds northwest at 21 knots, gusting to 25, water temperature 58, pressure 1018.5 millibars. At Pointer, wave rider buoy water temperature 58, seas 5 feet, every 12 seconds. At Cape San Martin buoy winds northwest 70 knots, water temperature 59, pressure 1019.0 millibars. Seas 5 feet, every 15 seconds. Synopsis for the Central California coast and bays including the Monterey Bay, Greater Farallones, and Cordell Bank National Marine Sanctuaries, northerly breezes will gradually increase becoming moderate overnight into Thursday under a building ridge of high pressure. Fresh to strong north-northwest breezes will spread across both our coastal and outer waters for the weekend resulting in unbuilding rough seas which will produce dangerous conditions for small crafts. The marine forecast for San Pablo Bay, Suisun Bay, the West Delta, and the San Francisco Bay north of the Bay Bridge. For tonight, west wind 10 to 15 knots, becoming southwest 5 to 10 knots after midnight. For Thursday, southwest wind 5 to 10 knots, rising to 10 to 15 knots in the afternoon. For Thursday night, west wind 10 to 15 knots. The marine forecast for Monterey Bay. For tonight, northwest wind 10 to 15 knots, easing to around 5 knots. Seas 3 to 4 feet. Wave detail, northwest 3 feet at 6 seconds. Patchy fog late. For Thursday, northwest wind 5 to 10 knots, becoming west 10 to 15 knots in the afternoon. Seas 3 to 4 feet. Wave detail, northwest 4 feet at 7 seconds. For Thursday night, west wind 10 to 15 knots, veering to north after midnight. Seas 3 to 5 feet. Wave detail, northwest 4 feet at 6 seconds. The coastal waters forecast from Pigeon Point to Point Pinos out to 10 nautical miles. Small craft advisory in effect from late Thursday night through late Friday night. For tonight, northwest wind 15 to 20 knots, easing to 10 to 15 knots late this evening and overnight. Seas 4 to 5 feet. Wave detail, northwest 4 feet at 6 seconds. For Thursday, northwest wind 10 to 15 knots, rising to 15 to 20 knots in the afternoon. Seas 4 to 5 feet. Wave detail, northwest 5 feet at 7 seconds. For Thursday night, northwest wind 15 to 20 knots. Seas 4 to 6 feet. Wave detail, northwest 5 feet at 6 seconds. The area forecast for the peninsula, North Bay, and East Bay? For tonight, mostly clear until midnight then becoming partly cloudy. Lows from the upper 40s to mid 50s. West winds 5 to 10 miles per hour. For Thursday, partly cloudy in the morning then becoming mostly sunny. Highs in the lower 60s at the coast to the upper 70s inland. West winds 5 to 15 miles per hour. For Thursday night, partly cloudy. Lows from the upper 40s to mid 50s. West winds 5 to 15 miles per hour. And on Friday, partly cloudy in the morning then becoming mostly sunny. Highs in the mid 60s at the coast to the upper 70s inland. West winds 5 to 15 miles per hour for Friday night, clear. Lows from the upper 40s to mid 50s. West winds 5 to 15 miles per hour for Saturday. Mostly sunny in the morning then becoming sunny. Highs from the mid-60s to lower 80s for Saturday night, mostly clear. Lows from the upper 40s to mid-50s and on Sunday, partly cloudy in the morning then becoming mostly sunny. Highs from the upper 60s to lower 80s Sunday night through Tuesday night, mostly clear. Lows from the upper 40s to lower 60s. Highs from the mid-70s to upper 80s Wednesday, partly cloudy in the morning then becoming mostly sunny. Highs from the upper 60s to lower 80s. Low temperatures tonight and highs tomorrow for the selected cities: San Francisco, 52 and 64, San Francisco Airport, 52 and 66, Redwood City, 51 and 73,

62 and 69, Fremont, 51 and 72, Concord, 49 and 77, Livermore, 48 and 78, San Rafael, 50 and 72, Santa Rosa, 46 and 78, Napa, 48 and 74, Fairfield, 51 and 77. These are the 6 p.m. Pacific Daylight Time observations for the San Francisco and Monterey Bay areas on Wednesday, May 6th. At San Francisco Airport, it was mostly sunny, temperature 60, dew point 52, relative humidity 74%, west wind at 24 miles an hour, pressure 30.08 inches and steady. At Oakland Airport, it was mostly sunny, temperature 65, dew point 54, relative humidity 67%, west wind at 17 miles an hour, pressure 30.09 inches and steady. At San Jose Airport, it was sunny, temperature 67, dew point 55, wind at 17 miles an hour, pressure 30.09 inches and steady. At San Jose Airport, it was sunny, temperature 67, dew point 55, relative humidity 65%, northwest wind at 17 miles an hour, pressure 30.06 inches and rising. At Santa Rosa, it was sunny, temperature 69, south wind at 9, pressure 30.06 and steady. At Concord, it was sunny, temperature 73, west wind at 12. At Livermore, it was sunny, temperature 72, west wind at 13. At Monterey, it was mostly sunny, temperature 60, west wind at 9, pressure 30.10 and rising. At Salinas, it was sunny, temperature 63, dew point 52, relative humidity 67%, northwest wind at 12. Here are some observations around California and western Nevada. Skies ranged from sunny to mostly sunny. It was 75 at Sacramento, 65 at Los Angeles, 66 at San Diego, and 79 at Reno. Truckee reported 72, South Lake Tahoe reported 66, Blue Canyon reported 65, and Mammoth Lakes reported 66. Local temperature reports around San Francisco Bay for 6 p.m. Downtown San Francisco was 63 degrees. Oakland Museum was 69 degrees. Redwood City was 74 degrees. San Rafael was 75 degrees. The area forecast for the South Bay, including the San Jose metro area and the Santa Clara Valley. For tonight, mostly clear until midnight, then becoming partly cloudy. Patchy fog after midnight. Lows near 50. Northwest winds 5 to 10 miles per hour. For Thursday, partly cloudy in the morning, then becoming sunny. Patchy fog in the morning. Highs in the lower 70s by the bay, mid-70s to lower 80s inland. Northwest winds 5 to 10 miles per hour. For Thursday night, mostly clear until midnight, then becoming partly cloudy. Lows from the mid-40s to lower 50s. Northwest winds 5 to 10 miles per hour. And on Friday, partly cloudy in the morning, then becoming sunny. Highs in the lower 70s by the bay, mid-70s to lower 80s inland. Northwest winds up to 5 miles per hour, increasing to 5 to 15 miles per hour in the afternoon. For Friday night, clear. Lows from the mid-40s to lower 50s, west winds 5 to 10 miles per hour for Saturday. Mostly sunny in the morning, then becoming sunny. Highs from the lower 70s to mid-80s Saturday night and Sunday, mostly clear. Lows from the upper 40s to mid-50s. Highs from the mid-70s to upper 80s for Sunday night, clear. Lows in the 50s Monday through Tuesday night, mostly clear. Highs from the lower 80s to mid-90s. Lows from the lower 50s to mid-60s Wednesday. Partly cloudy in the morning, then becoming mostly sunny. Highs from the 70s to upper 80s, low temperatures tonight and highs tomorrow for these selected cities: San Jose, 51 and 76, Mountain View, 52 and 71, Morgan Hill, 48 and 82. The area forecast for the Monterey Bay and Salinas Valley? For tonight, mostly clear until midnight, then becoming partly cloudy. Patchy fog after midnight.

lows in the upper 40s. West winds 5 to 10 miles per hour. For Thursday, partly cloudy in the morning, then becoming sunny. Patchy fog in the morning. Highs in the mid-60s at the coast to the upper 80s inland. Northwest winds up to 5 miles per hour, becoming west 5 to 15 miles per hour in the afternoon. For Thursday night, mostly clear until midnight, then becoming partly cloudy. Patchy fog after midnight. Lows in the upper 40s. West winds 5 to 10 miles per hour. And on Friday, partly cloudy in the morning, then becoming sunny. Patchy fog in the morning. Highs in the mid-60s at the coast to the mid-80s inland. Northwest winds up to 5 miles per hour, becoming west 5 to 15 miles per hour in the afternoon. For Friday night, mostly clear. Areas of fog after midnight. Lows in the upper 40s, west winds 5 to 15 miles per hour, becoming southwest up to 5 miles per hour after midnight. For Saturday, mostly sunny in the morning, then becoming sunny. Highs from the lower 70s to mid 80s for Saturday night, clear. Patchy fog, lows around 50. And on Sunday, partly cloudy in the morning, then becoming mostly sunny. Highs from the mid-70s to upper 80s for Sunday night, mostly clear. Patchy fog, lows in the lower 50s Monday through Tuesday, mostly clear. Highs from the lower 80s to mid-90s, lows in the 50s Tuesday night, mostly clear until midnight, then becoming partly cloudy. Patchy fog, lows in the mid-50s Wednesday, partly cloudy. High 70s and 80s low temperatures tonight and highs tomorrow for the selected cities, Santa Cruz, 49 and 77, Monterey, 50 and 66, Salinas, 49 and 71, Hollister, 48 and 80, King City, 48 and 88. The weather overview for the Bay Area and Central Coast, warming and drying trend beginning today through the early part of next week, temperatures peaking next Monday and Tuesday, moderate risk for heat-related illnesses for sensitive populations across the inland valleys beginning this weekend. The extended forecast for the Bay Area and Central Coast, Friday and Friday night, partly cloudy. High 60 to 80. Lows 45 to 60. Saturday and Saturday night, mostly clear. High 60 to 85. Lows 45 to 65. Sunday and Sunday night, mostly clear. High 60 to 90. Lows 50 to 65. Monday and Monday night, partly cloudy. High 65 to 95. Lows 50 to 75. Tuesday, sunny, warmer. High 65 to 95. Sunrise, sunset, and tidal information for the San Francisco Bay Area for Wednesday, May 6. The sunset tonight, 8:04 p.m. The sunrise tomorrow, 6:07 a.m. The sunset tomorrow, 8:05 p.m. Tidal data at the Golden Gate for the afternoon and evening hours today and the morning hours of tomorrow. High tide, 5:10 p.m. at 4.4 feet. Low tide, 09:06 p.m. at 3.40 feet. High tide, 2:50 a.m. at 5.00 feet. Low tide, 10:05 a.m. at -0.14 feet. Here are the buoy observations for 6 p.m. Pacific Daylight Time. An offshore buoy 6, winds southeast at 14 knots, pressure 1,023.8 millibars. An offshore buoy 59, winds northwest 8 knots, water temperature 59, pressure 1,024.5 millibars, sea 7 feet, every 12 seconds. At Point Arena buoy, winds northwest 12 knots, water temperature 56, pressure 1,021.1 millibars, seas 5 feet, every 14 seconds. At buoy 13 near Bodega Bay, winds northwest at 60 knots, pressure 1,019.8 millibars. At Point Reyes Wave Rider buoy, water temperature 56, seas 5 feet, every 14 seconds. At San Francisco Bar buoy, water temperature 58, seas 4 feet, every 14 seconds. At San Francisco buoy, winds northwest at 70 knots, gusting to 20.

water temperature 57, swell 4 feet, every 15 seconds. At Half Moon Bay buoy winds northwest 16 knots, water temperature 56, pressure 1020.1 millibars, seas 3 feet, every 13 seconds. At Monterey buoy winds northwest at 21 knots, gusting to 25, water temperature 58, pressure 1018.5 millibars. At Pointer, wave rider buoy water temperature 58, seas 5 feet, every 12 seconds. At Cape San Martin buoy winds northwest 17 knots, water temperature 59, pressure 1019.0 millibars. Seas 5 feet, every 15 seconds. Synopsis for the Central California coast and bays including the Monterey Bay, Greater Farallones, and Cordell Bank National Marine Sanctuaries, northerly breezes will gradually increase becoming moderate overnight into Thursday under a building ridge of high pressure. Fresh to strong north-northwest breezes will spread across both our coastal and outer waters for the weekend resulting in unbuilding rough seas which will produce dangerous conditions for small crafts. The marine forecast for San Pablo Bay, Suisun Bay, the West Delta, and the San Francisco Bay north of the Bay Bridge. For tonight, west wind 10 to 15 knots, becoming southwest 5 to 10 knots after midnight. For Thursday, southwest wind 5 to 10 knots, rising to 10 to 15 knots in the afternoon. For Thursday night, west wind 10 to 15 knots. The marine forecast for Monterey Bay. For tonight, northwest wind 10 to 15 knots, easing to around 5 knots. Seas 3 to 4 feet. Wave detail, northwest 3 feet at 6 seconds. Patchy fog late. For Thursday, northwest wind 5 to 10 knots, becoming west 10 to 15 knots in the afternoon. Seas 3 to 4 feet. Wave detail, northwest 4 feet at 7 seconds. For Thursday night, west wind 10 to 15 knots, veering to north after midnight. Seas 3 to 5 feet. Wave detail, northwest 4 feet at 6 seconds. The coastal waters forecast from Pigeon Point to Point Pinos out to 10 nautical miles. Small craft advisory in effect from late Thursday night through late Friday night. For tonight, northwest wind 15 to 20 knots, easing to 10 to 15 knots late this evening and overnight. Seas 4 to 5 feet. Wave detail, northwest 4 feet at 6 seconds. For Thursday, northwest wind 10 to 15 knots, rising to 15 to 20 knots in the afternoon. Seas 4 to 5 feet. Wave detail, northwest 5 feet at 7 seconds. For Thursday night, northwest wind 15 to 20 knots. Seas 4 to 6 feet. Wave detail, northwest 5 feet at 6 seconds. The area forecast for the peninsula, North Bay, and East Bay. For tonight, mostly clear until midnight, then becoming partly cloudy. Lows from the upper 40s to mid 50s. West winds 5 to 10 miles per hour. For Thursday, partly cloudy in the morning, then becoming mostly sunny. Highs in the lower 60s at the coast to the upper 70s inland. West winds 5 to 15 miles per hour. For Thursday night, partly cloudy. Lows from the upper 40s to mid 50s. West winds 5 to 15 miles per hour. And on Friday, partly cloudy in the morning, then becoming mostly sunny. Highs in the mid 60s at the coast to the upper 70s inland. West winds 5 to 15 miles per hour for Friday night, clear. Lows from the upper 40s to mid 50s. West winds 5 to 15 miles per hour for Saturday. Mostly sunny in the morning, then becoming sunny. Highs from the mid-60s to lower 80s for Saturday night, mostly clear. Lows from the upper 40s to mid-50s and on Sunday, partly cloudy in the morning, then becoming mostly sunny. Highs from the upper 60s to lower 80s Sunday night through Tuesday night, mostly clear. Lows from the upper 40s to lower 60s. Highs from the mid-70s to upper 80s Wednesday, partly cloudy in the morning, then becoming mostly sunny. Highs from the upper 60s to lower 80s. Low temperatures tonight and highs tomorrow for these selected cities.

Francisco, 52 and 64, San Francisco Airport, 52 and 66, Redwood City, 51 and 73, Oakland, 52 and 69, Fremont, 51 and 72, Concord, 49 and 77, Livermore, 48 and 78, San Rafael, 50 and 72, Santa Rosa, 46 and 78, Napa, 48 and 74, Fairfield, 51 and 77. These are the 6 p.m. Pacific Daylight Time observations for the San Francisco and Monterey Bay areas on Wednesday, May 6th. At San Francisco Airport, it was mostly sunny, temperature 60, dew point 52, relative humidity 74%, west wind at 24 miles an hour, pressure 30.08 inches and steady. At Oakland Airport, it was mostly sunny, temperature 65, dew point 54, relative humidity 67%, west wind at 17 miles an hour, pressure 30.09 inches and steady. At San Jose Airport, it was sunny, temperature 67, dew point 55, relative humidity 65%, northwest wind at 17 miles an hour, pressure 30.06 inches and rising. At Santa Rosa, it was sunny, temperature 69, south wind at 9, pressure 30.06 and steady. At Concord, it was sunny, temperature 73, west wind at 12. At Livermore, it was sunny, temperature 72, west wind at 13. At Monterey, it was mostly sunny, temperature 60, west wind at 9, pressure 30.10 and rising. At Salinas, it was sunny, temperature 63, dew point 52, relative humidity 67%, northwest wind at 12. Here are some observations around California and western Nevada. Skies ranged from sunny to mostly sunny. It was 75 at Sacramento, 65 at Los Angeles, 66 at San Diego, and 79 at Reno. Truckee reported 72, South Lake Tahoe reported 66, Blue Canyon reported 65, and Mammoth Lakes reported 66. Local temperature reports around San Francisco Bay for 6 p.m. Downtown San Francisco was 63 degrees. Oakland Museum was 69 degrees. Redwood City was 74 degrees. San Rafael was 75 degrees. The area forecast for the South Bay, including the San Jose metro area and the Santa Clara Valley. For tonight, mostly clear until midnight, then becoming partly cloudy. Patchy fog after midnight. Lows near 50. Northwest winds 5 to 10 miles per hour. For Thursday, partly cloudy in the morning, then becoming sunny. Patchy fog in the morning. Highs in the lower 70s by the bay, mid-70s to lower 80s inland. Northwest winds 5 to 10 miles per hour. For Thursday night, mostly clear until midnight, then becoming partly cloudy. Lows from the mid-40s to lower 50s. Northwest winds 5 to 10 miles per hour. And on Friday, partly cloudy in the morning, then becoming sunny. Highs in the lower 70s by the bay, mid-70s to lower 80s inland. Northwest winds up to 5 miles per hour, increasing to 5 to 15 miles per hour in the afternoon. For Friday night, clear. Lows from the mid-40s to lower 50s, west winds 5 to 10 miles per hour for Saturday. Mostly sunny in the morning, then becoming sunny. Highs from the lower 70s to mid-80s Saturday night and Sunday, mostly clear. Lows from the upper 40s to mid-50s. Highs from the mid-70s to upper 80s for Sunday night, clear. Lows in the 50s Monday through Tuesday night, mostly clear. Highs from the lower 80s to mid-90s. Lows from the lower 50s to mid-60s Wednesday. Partly cloudy in the morning, then becoming mostly sunny. Highs from the 70s to upper 80s, low temperatures tonight and highs tomorrow for these selected cities: San Jose, 51 and 76, Mountain View, 52 and 71, Morgan Hill, 48 and 82. The area forecast for the Monterey Bay and Salinas Valley? For tonight, mostly clear until midnight, then becoming partly cloudy. Patchy fog after midnight. Lows in the upper 40s.

sunny. Patchy fog in the morning. Highs in the mid-60s at the coast to the mid-80s inland. Northwest winds up to 5 miles per hour, becoming west 5 to 15 miles per hour in the afternoon. For Friday night, mostly clear. Areas of fog after midnight. Lows in the upper 40s west winds 5 to 15 miles per hour, becoming southwest up to 5 miles per hour after midnight. For Saturday, mostly sunny in the morning then becoming sunny. Highs from the lower 70s to mid 80s for Saturday night, clear. Patchy fog, lows around 50. And on Sunday, partly cloudy in the morning then becoming mostly sunny. Highs from the mid 70s to upper 80s for Sunday night, mostly clear. Patchy fog, lows in the lower 50s Monday through Tuesday, mostly clear. Highs from the lower 80s to mid-90s, lows in the 50s Tuesday night, mostly clear until midnight then becoming partly cloudy. Patchy fog, lows in the mid-50s Wednesday, partly cloudy. High 70s and 80s low temperatures tonight and highs tomorrow for the selected cities, Santa Cruz, 49 and 77, Monterey, 50 and 66, Salinas, 49 and 71, Hollister, 48 and 80, King City, 48 and 88. 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This broadcast originates from the National Weather Service office located in Monterey, California, and serves the South Bay and Monterey Bay Area, including the cities of San Jose, Monterey, Salinas, and Santa Cruz. The weather overview for the Bay Area and Central Coast, warming and drying trend beginning today through the early part of next week, temperatures peaking next Monday and Tuesday, moderate risk for heat-related illnesses for sensitive populations across the inland valleys beginning this weekend. The extended forecast for the Bay Area and Central Coast, Friday and Friday night, partly cloudy. High 60 to 80. Lows 45 to 60. Saturday and Saturday night, mostly clear. High 60 to 85. Lows 45 to 65. Sunday and Sunday night, mostly clear. High 60 to 90. Lows 50 to 65. Monday and Monday night, partly cloudy. High 65 to 95. Lows 50 to 75. Tuesday, sunny, warmer. High 65 to 95. Sunrise, sunset, and tidal information for the San Francisco Bay Area for Wednesday, May 6. The sunset tonight, 8:04 p.m. The sunrise tomorrow, 6:07 a.m. The sunset tomorrow, 8:05 p.m. Tidal data at the Golden Gate for the afternoon and evening hours today and the morning hours of tomorrow. High tide, 5:10 p.m. at 4.4 feet. Low tide, 09:06 p.m. at 3.40 feet. High tide, 2:50 a.m. at 5.00 feet. Low tide, 10:05 a.m. at -0.14 feet. Here are the buoy observations for 6 p.m. Pacific Daylight Time. An offshore buoy 6, winds southeast at 14 knots, pressure 1,023.8 millibars. An offshore buoy 59, winds northwest 8 knots, water temperature 59, pressure 1,024.5 millibars, sea 7 feet, every 12 seconds. At Point Arena buoy, winds northwest 12 knots, water temperature 56, pressure 1,021.1 millibars, seas 5 feet, every 14 seconds. At buoy 13 near Bodega Bay, winds northwest at 60 knots, pressure 1,019.8 millibars. At Point Reyes Wave Rider buoy, water temperature 56, seas 5 feet, every 14 seconds. At San Francisco Bar buoy, water temperature 58, seas 4 feet, every 14 seconds. At San Francisco buoy, winds northwest at 70 knots, gusting to 23, water temperature 57, swell 4 feet, every 15 seconds. At Half Moon Bay buoy, winds northwest 16 knots, water temperature 56, pressure 1020.1 millibars, seas 3 feet, every 13.

15 seconds. At Monterey Buoy, winds northwest at 21 knots, gusting to 25, water temperature 58, pressure 1,018.5 millibars. At Pointzer, wave rider buoy water temperature 58, seas 5 feet, every 12 seconds. At Cape San Martin buoy, winds northwest 70 knots, water temperature 59, pressure 1,019.0 millibars. Seas 5 feet, every 15 seconds. Synopsis for the Central California coast and bays, including the Monterey Bay, Greater Farallones, and Cordell Bank National Marine Sanctuaries, northerly breezes will gradually increase, becoming moderate overnight into Thursday under a building ridge of high pressure. Fresh to strong north-northwest breezes will spread across both our coastal and outer waters for the weekend, resulting in unbuilding rough seas which will produce dangerous conditions for small crafts. The marine forecast for San Pablo Bay, Suisun Bay, the West Delta, and the San Francisco Bay north of the Bay Bridge. For tonight, west wind 10 to 15 knots, becoming southwest 5 to 10 knots after midnight. For Thursday, southwest wind 5 to 10 knots, rising to 10 to 15 knots in the afternoon. For Thursday night, west wind 10 to 15 knots. The marine forecast for Monterey Bay. For tonight, northwest wind 10 to 15 knots, easing to around 5 knots. Seas 3 to 4 feet. Wave detail, northwest 3 feet at 6 seconds. Patchy fog late. For Thursday, northwest wind 5 to 10 knots, becoming west 10 to 15 knots in the afternoon. Seas 3 to 4 feet. Wave detail, northwest 4 feet at 7 seconds. For Thursday night, west wind 10 to 15 knots, veering to north after midnight. Seas 3 to 5 feet. Wave detail, northwest 4 feet at 6 seconds. The coastal waters forecast from Pigeon Point to Point Pinos out to 10 nautical miles. Small craft advisory in effect from late Thursday night through late Friday night. For tonight, northwest wind 15 to 20 knots, easing to 10 to 15 knots late this evening and overnight. Seas 4 to 5 feet. Wave detail, northwest 4 feet at 6 seconds. For Thursday, northwest wind 10 to 15 knots, rising to 15 to 20 knots in the afternoon. Seas 4 to 5 feet. Wave detail, northwest 5 feet at 7 seconds. For Thursday night, northwest wind 15 to 20 knots. Seas 4 to 6 feet. Wave detail, northwest 5 feet at 6 seconds. The area forecast for the peninsula, North Bay, and East Bay. For tonight, mostly clear until midnight, then becoming partly cloudy. Lows from the upper 40s to mid 50s. West winds 5 to 10 miles per hour. For Thursday, partly cloudy in the morning, then becoming mostly sunny. Highs in the lower 60s at the coast to the upper 70s inland. West winds 5 to 15 miles per hour. For Thursday night, partly cloudy. Lows from the upper 40s to mid 50s. West winds 5 to 15 miles per hour. And on Friday, partly cloudy in the morning, then becoming mostly sunny. Highs in the mid-60s at the coast to the upper 70s inland. West winds 5 to 15 miles per hour for Friday night, clear. Lows from the upper 40s to mid-50s. West winds 5 to 15 miles per hour for Saturday. Mostly sunny in the morning, then becoming sunny. Highs from the mid-60s to lower 80s for Saturday night, mostly clear. Lows from the upper 40s to mid-50s. And on Sunday, partly cloudy in the morning, then becoming mostly sunny. Highs from the upper 60s to lower 80s Sunday night through Tuesday night, mostly clear. Lows from the upper 40s to lower 60s. Highs from the mid-70s to upper 80s Wednesday. Partly cloudy in the morning, then becoming mostly sunny. Highs from the upper 60s to lower 80s. Low temperatures tonight and highs tomorrow for these selected cities: San Francisco, 52 and 64, San Francisco Airport, 52 and 66, Redwood City, 51 and 73, Oakland, 52 and 69, Fremont, 51 and 72, Concord, 49 and 76.

78, San Rafael, 50 and 72, Santa Rosa, 46 and 78, Napa, 48 and 74, Fairfield, 51 and 77. These are the 7 p.m. Pacific Daylight Time observations for the San Francisco and Monterey Bay areas on Wednesday, May 6th. At San Francisco Airport, it was mostly sunny, temperature 58, dew point 52, relative humidity 80%, west wind at 26 miles an hour, pressure 30.08 inches and steady. At Oakland Airport, it was mostly sunny, temperature 62, dew point 53, relative humidity 72%, west wind at 13 miles an hour, pressure 30.09 inches and steady. At San Jose Airport, it was sunny, temperature 66, dew point 54, relative humidity 65%, north wind at 15 miles an hour, pressure 30.06 inches and steady. At Santa Rosa, it was sunny, temperature 67, south wind at 7, pressure 30.06 and steady. At Concord, it was sunny, temperature 71, northwest wind at 13. At Livermore, it was sunny, temperature 68, west wind at 16. At Monterey, it was partly sunny, temperature 58, west wind at 8, pressure 30.10 and steady. At Salinas, it was sunny, temperature 61, dew point 52, relative humidity 72%, west wind at 13. Here are some observations around California and western Nevada. Skies ranged from clear to partly cloudy. It was 75 at Sacramento, 63 at Los Angeles, 64 at San Diego, and 78 at Reno. Truckee reported 70, South Lake Tahoe reported 59, Blue Canyon reported 63, and Mammoth Lakes reported 63. Local temperature reports around San Francisco Bay for 6 p.m. Downtown San Francisco was 63 degrees. Oakland Museum was 69 degrees. Redwood City was 74 degrees. San Rafael was 75 degrees. The area forecast for the South Bay, including the San Jose metro area and the Santa Clara Valley. For tonight, mostly clear until midnight, then becoming partly cloudy. Patchy fog after midnight. Lows near 50. Northwest winds 5 to 10 miles per hour. For Thursday, partly cloudy in the morning, then becoming sunny. Patchy fog in the morning. Highs in the lower 70s by the bay, mid-70s to lower 80s inland. Northwest winds 5 to 10 miles per hour. For Thursday night, mostly clear until midnight, then becoming partly cloudy. Lows from the mid-40s to lower 50s. Northwest winds 5 to 10 miles per hour. And on Friday, partly cloudy in the morning, then becoming sunny. Highs in the lower 70s by the bay, mid-70s to lower 80s inland. Northwest winds up to 5 miles per hour, increasing to 5 to 15 miles per hour in the afternoon. For Friday night, clear. Lows from the mid-40s to lower 50s, west winds 5 to 10 miles per hour for Saturday. Mostly sunny in the morning, then becoming sunny. Highs from the lower 70s to mid-80s Saturday night and Sunday, mostly clear. Lows from the upper 40s to mid-50s, highs from the mid-70s to upper 80s for Sunday night, clear. Lows in the 50s Monday through Tuesday night, mostly clear. Highs from the lower 80s to mid-90s, lows from the lower 50s to mid-60s Wednesday. Partly cloudy in the morning, then becoming mostly sunny. Highs from the 70s to upper 80s, low temperatures tonight and highs tomorrow for these selected cities: San Jose, 51 and 76, Mountain View, 52 and 71, Morgan Hill, 48 and 82. The area forecast for the Monterey Bay and Salinas Valley? For tonight, mostly clear until midnight, then becoming partly cloudy. Patchy fog after midnight. Lows in the upper 40s. West winds 5 to 10 miles per hour. For Thursday, partly cloudy in the morning, then becoming sunny. Patchy fog in the morning. Highs in the mid-60s at the coast to the upper 80s inland. Northwest wind.

up to 5 miles per hour, becoming west 5 to 15 miles per hour in the afternoon. For Thursday night, mostly clear until midnight, then becoming partly cloudy. Patchy fog after midnight. Lows in the upper 40s. West winds 5 to 10 miles per hour. And on Friday, partly cloudy in the morning, then becoming sunny. Patchy fog in the morning. Highs in the mid-60s at the coast to the mid-80s inland. Northwest winds up to 5 miles per hour, becoming west 5 to 15 miles per hour in the afternoon. For Friday night, mostly clear. Areas of fog after midnight. Lows in the upper 40s, west winds 5 to 15 miles per hour, becoming southwest up to 5 miles per hour after midnight. For Saturday, mostly sunny in the morning, then becoming sunny. Highs from the lower 70s to mid 80s for Saturday night, clear. Patchy fog, lows around 50. And on Sunday, partly cloudy in the morning, then becoming mostly sunny. Highs from the mid-70s to upper 80s for Sunday night, mostly clear. Patchy fog, lows in the lower 50s Monday through Tuesday, mostly clear. Highs from the lower 80s to mid-90s, lows in the 50s Tuesday night, mostly clear until midnight, then becoming partly cloudy. Patchy fog, lows in the mid-50s Wednesday, partly cloudy. High 70s and 80s low temperatures tonight and highs tomorrow for these selected cities: Santa Cruz, 49 and 77, Monterey, 50 and 66, Salinas, 49 and 71, Hollister, 48 and 80, King City, 48 and 88. The weather overview for the Bay Area and Central Coast: warming and drying trend beginning today through the early part of next week. Temperatures peaking next Monday and Tuesday. Moderate risk for heat-related illnesses for sensitive populations across the inland valleys beginning this weekend. The extended forecast for the Bay Area and Central Coast: Friday and Friday night, partly cloudy. High 60 to 80. Lows 45 to 60. Saturday and Saturday night, mostly clear. High 60 to 85. Lows 45 to 65. Sunday and Sunday night, mostly clear. High 60 to 90. Lows 50 to 65. Monday and Monday night, partly cloudy. High 65 to 95. Lows 50 to 75. Tuesday, sunny, warmer. High 65 to 95. Sunrise, sunset, and tidal information for the San Francisco Bay Area for Wednesday, May 6. The sunset tonight, 8:04 p.m. The sunrise tomorrow, 6:07 a.m. The sunset tomorrow, 8:05 p.m. Tidal data at the Golden Gate for the afternoon and evening hours today and the morning hours of tomorrow. High tide, 5:10 p.m. at 4.4 feet. Low tide, 09:06 p.m. at 3.40 feet. High tide, 2:50 a.m. at 5.00 feet. Low tide, 10:05 a.m. at minus 014 feet. Here are the buoy observations for 7 p.m. Pacific Daylight Time. An offshore buoy 6, winds southeast at 12 knots, pressure 1,023.5 millibars. An offshore buoy 59, winds north 8 knots, water temperature 59, pressure 1,024.4 millibars, sea 7 feet, every 12 seconds. At Point Arena buoy, winds northwest 14 knots, water temperature 56, pressure 1,020.9 millibars, seas 5 feet, every 14 seconds. At buoy 13 near Bodega Bay, winds northwest at 16 knots, pressure 1,019.6 millibars. At Point Reyes Wave Rider buoy, water temperature 56, seas 5 feet, every 14 seconds. At San Francisco Bar buoy, water temperature 57, seas 4 feet, every 14 seconds. At San Francisco buoy, winds northwest at 70 knots, gusting to 21, water temperature 57, pressure 1,019.4 millibars. At Half Moon Bay buoy, winds northwest 16 knots, water temperature 56, pressure 1,020.1 millibars, seas 3 feet, every 11 seconds. At Monterey buoy, winds

west at 21 knots, gusting to 25, water temperature 58, pressure 1,018.5 millibars. Head point, sir, wave rider buoy water temperature 58, seas 5 feet, every 15 seconds. At Cape San Martin buoy winds northwest at 70 knots, gusting to 21, water temperature 60, pressure 1,019.0 millibars. Synopsis for the Central California coast and bays including the Monterey Bay, Greater Farallones, and Cordell Bank National Marine Sanctuaries, northerly breezes will gradually increase becoming moderate overnight into Thursday under a building ridge of high pressure. Fresh to strong north-northwest breezes will spread across both our coastal and outer waters for the weekend resulting in unbuilding rough seas which will produce dangerous conditions for small crafts. The marine forecast for San Pablo Bay, Suisun Bay, the West Delta, and the San Francisco Bay north of the Bay Bridge. For tonight, west wind 10 to 15 knots, becoming southwest 5 to 10 knots after midnight. For Thursday, southwest wind 5 to 10 knots, rising to 10 to 15 knots in the afternoon. For Thursday night, west wind 10 to 15 knots. The marine forecast for Monterey Bay. For tonight, northwest wind 10 to 15 knots, easing to around 5 knots. Seas 3 to 4 feet. Wave detail, northwest 3 feet at 6 seconds. Patchy fog late. For Thursday, northwest wind 5 to 10 knots, becoming west 10 to 15 knots in the afternoon. Seas 3 to 4 feet. Wave detail, northwest 4 feet at 7 seconds. For Thursday night, west wind 10 to 15 knots, veering to north after midnight. Seas 3 to 5 feet. Wave detail, northwest 4 feet at 6 seconds. The coastal waters forecast from Pigeon Point to Point Pinos out to 10 nautical miles. Small craft advisory in effect from late Thursday night through late Friday night. For tonight, northwest wind 15 to 20 knots, easing to 10 to 15 knots late this evening and overnight. Seas 4 to 5 feet. Wave detail, northwest 4 feet at 6 seconds. For Thursday, northwest wind 10 to 15 knots, rising to 15 to 20 knots in the afternoon. Seas 4 to 5 feet. Wave detail, northwest 5 feet at 7 seconds. For Thursday night, northwest wind 15 to 20 knots. Seas 4 to 6 feet. Wave detail, northwest 5 feet at 6 seconds. The area forecast for the peninsula, North Bay, and East Bay. For tonight, mostly clear until midnight, then becoming partly cloudy. Lows from the upper 40s to mid 50s. West winds 5 to 10 miles per hour. For Thursday, partly cloudy in the morning, then becoming mostly sunny. Highs in the lower 60s at the coast to the upper 70s inland. West winds 5 to 15 miles per hour. For Thursday night, partly cloudy. Lows from the upper 40s to mid 50s. West winds 5 to 15 miles per hour. And on Friday, partly cloudy in the morning, then becoming mostly sunny. Highs in the mid 60s at the coast to the upper 70s inland. West winds 5 to 15 miles per hour for Friday night, clear. Lows from the upper 40s to mid 50s. West winds 5 to 15 miles per hour for Saturday. Mostly sunny in the morning, then becoming sunny. Highs from the mid-60s to lower 80s for Saturday night, mostly clear. Lows from the upper 40s to mid-50s and on Sunday, partly cloudy in the morning, then becoming mostly sunny. Highs from the upper 60s to lower 80s Sunday night through Tuesday night, mostly clear. Lows from the upper 40s to lower 60s. Highs from the mid-70s to upper 80s Wednesday, partly cloudy in the morning, then becoming mostly sunny. Highs from the upper 60s to lower 80s. Low temperatures tonight and highs tomorrow for these selected cities: San Francisco, 52 and 64, San Francisco Airport, 52 and 66, Redwood City, 51 and 73, Oakland, 52 and 69, Fremont, 51 and 72, Concord, 49 and 77, Livermore, 48 and 78, San Rafael, 50 and 72.

Santa Rosa, 46 and 78. Napa, 48 and 74. Fairfield, 51 and 77. These are the 7 p.m. Pacific Daylight Time observations for the San Francisco and Monterey Bay areas on Wednesday, May 6th. At San Francisco Airport, it was mostly sunny, temperature 58, dew point 52, relative humidity 80%, west wind at 26 miles an hour, pressure 30.08 inches and steady. At Oakland Airport, it was mostly sunny, temperature 62, dew point 53, relative humidity 72%, west wind at 13 miles an hour, pressure 30.09 inches and steady. At San Jose Airport, it was sunny, temperature 66, dew point 54, relative humidity 65%, north wind at 15 miles an hour, pressure 30.06 inches and steady. At Santa Rosa, it was sunny, temperature 67, south wind at 7, pressure 30.06 and steady. At Concord, it was sunny, temperature 71, northwest wind at 13. At Livermore, it was sunny, temperature 68, west wind at 16. At Monterey, it was partly sunny, temperature 58, west wind at 8, pressure 30.10 and steady. At Salinas, it was sunny, temperature 61, dew point 52, relative humidity 72%, west wind at 13. Here are some observations around California and western Nevada. Skies ranged from clear to partly cloudy. It was 75 at Sacramento, 63 at Los Angeles, 64 at San Diego, and 78 at Reno. Truckee reported 70, South Lake Tahoe reported 59, Blue Canyon reported 63, and Mammoth Lakes reported 63. Local temperature reports around San Francisco Bay for 7 p.m. Downtown San Francisco was 61 degrees. Oakland Museum was 69 degrees. Redwood City was 72 degrees. San Rafael was 73 degrees. The area forecast for the South Bay, including the San Jose metro area and the Santa Clara Valley. For tonight, mostly clear until midnight, then becoming partly cloudy. Patchy fog after midnight. Lows near 50. Northwest winds 5 to 10 miles per hour. For Thursday, partly cloudy in the morning, then becoming sunny. Patchy fog in the morning. Highs in the lower 70s by the bay, mid-70s to lower 80s inland. Northwest winds 5 to 10 miles per hour. For Thursday night, mostly clear until midnight, then becoming partly cloudy. Lows from the mid-40s to lower 50s. Northwest winds 5 to 10 miles per hour. And on Friday, partly cloudy in the morning, then becoming sunny. Highs in the lower 70s by the bay, mid-70s to lower 80s inland. Northwest winds up to 5 miles per hour, increasing to 5 to 15 miles per hour in the afternoon. For Friday night, clear. Lows from the mid-40s to lower 50s, west winds 5 to 10 miles per hour for Saturday. Mostly sunny in the morning, then becoming sunny. Highs from the lower 70s to mid-80s Saturday night and Sunday, mostly clear. Lows from the upper 40s to mid-50s, highs from the mid-70s to upper 80s for Sunday night, clear. Lows in the 50s Monday through Tuesday night, mostly clear. Highs from the lower 80s to mid-90s, lows from the lower 50s to mid-60s Wednesday. Partly cloudy in the morning, then becoming mostly sunny. Highs from the 70s to upper 80s, low temperatures tonight and highs tomorrow for these selected cities: San Jose, 51 and 76, Mountain View, 52 and 71, Morgan Hill, 48 and 82. The area forecast for the Monterey Bay and Salinas Valley? For tonight, mostly clear until midnight, then becoming partly cloudy. Patchy fog after midnight. Lows in the upper 40s. West winds 5 to 10 miles per hour. For Thursday, partly cloudy in the morning, then becoming sunny. Patchy fog in the morning. Highs in the mid-60s at the coast to the upper 80s inland. Northwest winds up to 5 miles per hour, becoming west 5 to 15 miles per hour in the afternoon.

before Thursday night, mostly clear until midnight, then becoming partly cloudy. Patchy fog after midnight. Lows in the upper 40s. West winds 5 to 10 miles per hour. And on Friday, partly cloudy in the morning, then becoming sunny. Patchy fog in the morning. Highs in the mid-60s at the coast to the mid-80s inland. Northwest winds up to 5 miles per hour, becoming west 5 to 15 miles per hour in the afternoon. For Friday night, mostly clear. Areas of fog after midnight. Lows in the upper 40s, west winds 5 to 15 miles per hour, becoming southwest up to 5 miles per hour after midnight. For Saturday, mostly sunny in the morning, then becoming sunny. Highs from the lower 70s to mid 80s for Saturday night, clear. Patchy fog, lows around 50. And on Sunday, partly cloudy in the morning, then becoming mostly sunny. Highs from the mid-70s to upper 80s for Sunday night, mostly clear. Patchy fog, lows in the lower 50s Monday through Tuesday, mostly clear. Highs from the lower 80s to mid-90s, lows in the 50s Tuesday night, mostly clear until midnight, then becoming partly cloudy. Patchy fog, lows in the mid-50s Wednesday, partly cloudy. High 70s and 80s low temperatures tonight and highs tomorrow for these selected cities: Santa Cruz, 49 and 77, Monterey, 50 and 66, Salinas, 49 and 71, Hollister, 48 and 80, King City, 48 and 88. 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This broadcast originates from the National Weather Service office located in Monterey, California, and serves the South Bay and Monterey Bay Area, including the cities of San Jose, Monterey, Salinas, and Santa Cruz. The weather overview for the Bay Area and Central Coast: warming and drying trend beginning today through the early part of next week, temperatures peaking next Monday and Tuesday, moderate risk for heat-related illnesses for sensitive populations across the inland valleys beginning this weekend. The extended forecast for the Bay Area and Central Coast: Friday and Friday night, partly cloudy. High 60 to 80. Lows 45 to 60. Saturday and Saturday night, mostly clear. High 60 to 85. Lows 45 to 65. Sunday and Sunday night, mostly clear. High 60 to 90. Lows 50 to 65. Monday and Monday night, partly cloudy. High 65 to 95. Lows 50 to 75. Tuesday, sunny, warmer. High 65 to 95. Sunrise, sunset, and tidal information for the San Francisco Bay Area for Wednesday, May 6. The sunset tonight, 8:04 p.m. The sunrise tomorrow, 6:07 a.m. The sunset tomorrow, 8:05 p.m. Tidal data at the Golden Gate for the afternoon and evening hours today and the morning hours of tomorrow. High tide, 5:10 p.m. at 4.4 feet. Low tide, 09:06 p.m. at 3.40 feet. 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Low tide, 10:05 a.m. at -0.14 feet. Here are the buoy observations for 7 p.m. Pacific Daylight Time. An offshore buoy 6, winds southeast at 12 knots, pressure 1,023.5 millibars. An offshore buoy 59, winds north 8 knots, water temperature 59, pressure 1,024.4 millibars, sea 7 feet, every 12 seconds. At Point Arena buoy, winds northwest 14 knots, water temperature 56, pressure 1,020.9 millibars, seas 5 feet, every 14 seconds. At buoy 13 near Bodega Bay, winds northwest at 60 knots, pressure 1,019.6 millibars. At Point Reyes Wave Rider buoy, water temperature 56, seas 5 feet, every 14 seconds. At San Francisco Bar buoy, water temperature 57, seas 4 feet, every 14 seconds. At San Francisco buoy, winds northwest.

70 knots, gusting to 21, water temperature 57, pressure 1019.4 millibars. At Half Moon Bay buoy winds northwest 16 knots, water temperature 56, pressure 1020.1 millibars, seas 3 feet, every 11 seconds. At Monterey buoy winds northwest at 21 knots, gusting to 25, water temperature 58, pressure 1018.5 millibars. At Pointer, wave rider buoy water temperature 58, seas 5 feet, every 15 seconds. At Cape San Martin buoy winds northwest at 70 knots, gusting to 21, water temperature 60, pressure 1019.0 millibars. Synopsis for the Central California coast and bays including the Monterey Bay, Greater Farallones, and Cordell Bank National Marine Sanctuaries, northerly breezes will gradually increase becoming moderate overnight into Thursday under a building ridge of high pressure. Fresh to strong north-northwest breezes will spread across both our coastal and outer waters for the weekend resulting in and building rough seas which will produce dangerous conditions for small crafts. The marine forecast for San Pablo Bay, Suisun Bay, the West Delta, and the San Francisco Bay north of the Bay Bridge. For tonight, west wind 10 to 15 knots, becoming southwest 5 to 10 knots after midnight. For Thursday, southwest wind 5 to 10 knots, rising to 10 to 15 knots in the afternoon. For Thursday night, west wind 10 to 15 knots. The marine forecast for Monterey Bay. For tonight, northwest wind 10 to 15 knots, easing to around 5 knots. Seas 3 to 4 feet. Wave detail, northwest 3 feet at 6 seconds. Patchy fog, late. For Thursday, northwest wind 5 to 10 knots, becoming west 10 to 15 knots in the afternoon. Seas 3 to 4 feet. Wave detail, northwest 4 feet at 7 seconds. For Thursday night, west wind 10 to 15 knots, veering to north after midnight. Seas 3 to 5 feet. Wave detail, northwest 4 feet at 6 seconds. The coastal waters forecast from Pigeon Point to Point Pinos out to 10 nautical miles. Small craft advisory in effect from late Thursday night through late Friday night. For tonight, northwest wind 15 to 20 knots, easing to 10 to 15 knots late this evening and overnight. Seas 4 to 5 feet. Wave detail, northwest 4 feet at 6 seconds. For Thursday, northwest wind 10 to 15 knots, rising to 15 to 20 knots in the afternoon. Seas 4 to 5 feet. Wave detail, northwest 5 feet at 7 seconds. For Thursday night, northwest wind 15 to 20 knots. Seas 4 to 6 feet. Wave detail, northwest 5 feet at 6 seconds. The area forecast for the peninsula, North Bay, and East Bay. For tonight, mostly clear until midnight, then becoming partly cloudy. Lows from the upper 40s to mid 50s. West winds 5 to 10 miles per hour. For Thursday, partly cloudy in the morning, then becoming mostly sunny. Highs in the lower 60s at the coast to the upper 70s inland. West winds 5 to 15 miles per hour. For Thursday night, partly cloudy. Lows from the upper 40s to mid 50s. West winds 5 to 15 miles per hour. And on Friday, partly cloudy in the morning, then becoming mostly sunny. Highs in the mid 60s at the coast to the upper 70s inland. West winds 5 to 15 miles per hour for Friday night, clear. Lows from the upper 40s to mid 50s. West winds 5 to 15 miles per hour for Saturday. Mostly sunny in the morning, then becoming sunny. Highs from the mid-60s to lower 80s for Saturday night, mostly clear. Lows from the upper 40s to mid-50s and on Sunday, partly cloudy in the morning, then becoming mostly sunny. Highs from the upper 60s to lower 80s Sunday night through Tuesday night, mostly clear. Lows from the upper 40s to lower 60s. Highs from the mid-70s to upper 80s Wednesday, partly cloudy in the morning, then becoming mostly sunny. Highs from the upper 60s to lower 80s. Low temperatures tonight and highs tomorrow for these selected cities.

Francisco, 52 and 64, San Francisco Airport, 52 and 66, Redwood City, 51 and 73, Oakland, 52 and 69, Fremont, 51 and 72, Concord, 49 and 77, Livermore, 48 and 78, San Rafael, 50 and 72, Santa Rosa, 46 and 78, Napa, 48 and 74, Fairfield, 51 and 77. These are the 7 p.m. Pacific Daylight Time observations for the San Francisco and Monterey Port, Fairfield, 51 and 77. These are the 7 p.m. Pacific Daylight Time observations for the San Francisco and Monterey Bay Areas, on Wednesday, May 6th. At San Francisco Airport, it was mostly sunny, temperature 58, dew point 52, relative humidity 80%, west wind at 26 miles an hour, pressure 30.08 inches and steady. At Oakland Airport, it was mostly sunny, temperature 62, dew point 53, relative humidity 72%, west wind at 13 miles an hour, pressure 30.09 inches and steady. At San Jose Airport, it was sunny, temperature 66, dew point 54, relative humidity 65%, north wind at 15 miles an hour, pressure 30.06 inches and steady. At Santa Rosa, it was sunny, temperature 67, south wind at 7, pressure 30.06 and steady. At Concord, it was sunny, temperature 71, northwest wind at 13. At Livermore, it was sunny, temperature 68, west wind at 16. At Monterey, it was partly sunny, temperature 58, west wind at 8, pressure 30.10 and steady. At Salinas, it was sunny, temperature 61, dew point 52, relative humidity 72%, west wind at 13. Here are some observations around California and western Nevada. Skies ranged from clear to partly cloudy. It was 75 at Sacramento, 63 at Los Angeles, 64 at San Diego, and 78 at Reno. Truckee reported 70, South Lake Tahoe reported 59, Blue Canyon reported 63, and Mammoth Lakes reported 63. Local temperature reports around San Francisco Bay for 7 p.m. Downtown San Francisco was 61 degrees. Oakland Museum was 69 degrees. Redwood City was 72 degrees. San Rafael was 73 degrees. The area forecast for the South Bay, including the San Jose metro area and the Santa Clara Valley. For tonight, mostly clear until midnight, then becoming partly cloudy. Patchy fog after midnight. Lows near 50. Northwest winds 5 to 10 miles per hour. For Thursday, partly cloudy in the morning, then becoming sunny. Patchy fog in the morning. Highs in the lower 70s by the bay, mid-70s to lower 80s inland. Northwest winds 5 to 10 miles per hour. For Thursday night, mostly clear until midnight, then becoming partly cloudy. Lows from the mid-40s to lower 50s. Northwest winds 5 to 10 miles per hour. And on Friday, partly cloudy in the morning, then becoming sunny. Highs in the lower 70s by the bay, mid-70s to lower 80s inland. Northwest winds up to 5 miles per hour, increasing to 5 to 15 miles per hour in the afternoon. For Friday night, clear. Lows from the mid-40s to lower 50s, west winds 5 to 10 miles per hour for Saturday. Mostly sunny in the morning, then becoming sunny. Highs from the lower 70s to mid-80s Saturday night and Sunday, mostly clear. Lows from the upper 40s to mid-50s, highs from the mid-70s to upper 80s for Sunday night, clear. Lows in the 50s Monday through Tuesday night, mostly clear. Highs from the lower 80s to mid-90s, lows from the lower 50s to mid-60s Wednesday. Partly cloudy in the morning, then becoming mostly sunny. Highs from the 70s to upper 80s, low temperatures tonight and highs tomorrow for these selected cities: San Jose, 51 and 76, Mountain View, 52 and 71, Morgan Hill, 48 and 82. The area forecast for the Monterey Bay and Salinas Valley? For tonight,

mostly clear until midnight, then becoming partly cloudy. Patchy fog after midnight. Lows in the upper 40s. West winds 5 to 10 miles per hour. For Thursday, partly cloudy in the morning, then becoming sunny. Patchy fog in the morning. Highs in the mid-60s at the coast to the upper 80s inland. Northwest winds up to 5 miles per hour, becoming west 5 to 15 miles per hour in the afternoon. For Thursday night, mostly clear until midnight, then becoming partly cloudy. Patchy fog after midnight. Lows in the upper 40s. West winds 5 to 10 miles per hour. And on Friday, partly cloudy in the morning, then becoming sunny. Patchy fog in the morning. Highs in the mid-60s at the coast of the mid-80s inland. Northwest winds up to 5 miles per hour, becoming west 5 to 15 miles per hour in the afternoon. For Friday night, mostly clear. Areas of fog after midnight. Lows in the upper 40s, west winds 5 to 15 miles per hour, becoming southwest up to 5 miles per hour after midnight. For Saturday, mostly sunny in the morning, then becoming sunny. Highs from the lower 70s to mid 80s for Saturday night, clear. Patchy fog, lows around 50. And on Sunday, partly cloudy in the morning, then becoming mostly sunny. Highs from the mid 70s to upper 80s for Sunday night, mostly clear. Patchy fog, lows in the lower 50s Monday through Tuesday, mostly clear. Highs from the lower 80s to mid-90s, lows in the 50s Tuesday night, mostly clear until midnight, then becoming partly cloudy. Patchy fog, lows in the mid-50s Wednesday, partly cloudy. High 70s and 80s low temperatures tonight and highs tomorrow for these selected cities: Santa Cruz, 49 and 77, Monterey, 50 and 66, Salinas, 49 and 71, Hollister, 48 and 80, King City, 48 and 88. The weather overview for the Bay Area and Central Coast: warming and drying trend beginning today through the early part of next week. Temperatures peaking next Monday and Tuesday. Moderate risk for heat-related illnesses for sensitive populations across the inland valleys beginning this weekend. The extended forecast for the Bay Area and Central Coast: Friday and Friday night, partly cloudy. High 60 to 80. Lows 45 to 60. Saturday and Saturday night, mostly clear. High 60 to 85. Lows 45 to 65. Sunday and Sunday night, mostly clear. High 60 to 90. Lows 50 to 65. Monday and Monday night, partly cloudy. High 65 to 95. Lows 50 to 75. Tuesday, sunny, warmer. High 65 to 95. Sunrise, sunset, and tidal information for the San Francisco Bay Area for Wednesday, May 6. The sunset tonight, 8:04 p.m. The sunrise tomorrow, 6:07 a.m. The sunset tomorrow, 8:05 p.m. Tidal data at the Golden Gate for the afternoon and evening hours today and the morning hours of tomorrow. High tide, 5:10 p.m. at 4.4 feet. Low tide, 09:06 p.m. at 3.40 feet. High tide, 2:50 a.m. at 5.00 feet. Low tide, 10:05 a.m. at -0.14 feet. Here are the buoy observations for 7 p.m. Pacific Daylight Time. An offshore buoy 6, winds southeast at 12 knots, pressure 1,023.5 millibars. At offshore buoy 59, winds north 8 knots, water temperature 59, pressure 1,024.4 millibars, sea 7 feet, every 12 seconds. At Point Arena buoy, winds northwest 14 knots, water temperature 56, pressure 1,020.9 millibars, seas 5 feet, every 14 seconds. At buoy 13 near Bodega Bay, winds northwest at 60 knots, pressure 1,019.6 millibars. At Point Reyes Wave Rider buoy, water temperature 56, seas 5 feet, every 14 seconds. At San Francisco Bar buoy, water temperature 57, seas 4 feet,

13 seconds. At San Francisco, winds northwest at 17 knots, gusting to 21, water temperature 57, pressure 1,019.4 millibars. At Half Moon Bay, buoy winds northwest 16 knots, water temperature 56, pressure 1,020.1 millibars, seas 3 feet, every 11 seconds. At Monterey, buoy winds northwest at 21 knots, gusting to 25, water temperature 58, pressure 1,018.5 millibars. At Pointer, wave rider buoy water temperature 58, seas 5 feet, every 15 seconds. At Cape San Martin, buoy winds northwest at 70 knots, gusting to 21, water temperature 60, pressure 1,019.0 millibars. Synopsis for the Central California coast and bays, including the Monterey Bay, Greater Farallones, and Cordell Bank National Marine Sanctuaries, northerly breezes will gradually increase, becoming moderate overnight into Thursday under a building ridge of high pressure. Fresh to strong north-northwest breezes will spread across both our coastal and outer waters for the weekend, resulting in unbuilding rough seas which will produce dangerous conditions for small crafts. The marine forecast for San Pablo Bay, Suisun Bay, the West Delta, and the San Francisco Bay north of the Bay Bridge. For tonight, west wind 10 to 15 knots, becoming southwest 5 to 10 knots after midnight. For Thursday, southwest wind 5 to 10 knots, rising to 10 to 15 knots in the afternoon. For Thursday night, west wind 10 to 15 knots. The marine forecast for Monterey Bay. For tonight, northwest wind 10 to 15 knots, easing to around 5 knots. Seas 3 to 4 feet. Wave detail, northwest 3 feet at 6 seconds. Patchy fog, late. For Thursday, northwest wind 5 to 10 knots, becoming west 10 to 15 knots in the afternoon. Seas 3 to 4 feet. Wave detail, northwest 4 feet at 7 seconds. For Thursday night, west wind 10 to 15 knots, veering to north after midnight. Seas 3 to 5 feet. Wave detail, northwest 4 feet at 6 seconds. The coastal waters forecast from Pigeon Point to Point Pinos out to 10 nautical miles. Small craft advisory in effect from late Thursday night through late Friday night. For tonight, northwest wind 15 to 20 knots, easing to 10 to 15 knots late this evening and overnight. Seas 4 to 5 feet. Wave detail, northwest 4 feet at 6 seconds. For Thursday, northwest wind 10 to 15 knots, rising to 15 to 20 knots in the afternoon. Seas 4 to 5 feet. Wave detail, northwest 5 feet at 7 seconds. For Thursday night, northwest wind 15 to 20 knots. Seas 4 to 6 feet. Wave detail, northwest 5 feet at 6 seconds. The area forecast for the peninsula, North Bay, and East Bay. For tonight, mostly clear until midnight, then becoming partly cloudy. Lows from the upper 40s to mid 50s. West winds 5 to 10 miles per hour. For Thursday, partly cloudy in the morning, then becoming mostly sunny. Highs in the lower 60s at the coast to the upper 70s inland. West winds 5 to 15 miles per hour. For Thursday night, partly cloudy. Lows from the upper 40s to mid 50s. West winds 5 to 15 miles per hour. And on Friday, partly cloudy in the morning, then becoming mostly sunny. Highs in the mid 60s at the coast to the upper 70s inland. West winds 5 to 15 miles per hour for Friday night, clear. Lows from the upper 40s to mid 50s. West winds 5 to 15 miles per hour for Saturday. Mostly sunny in the morning, then becoming sunny. Highs from the mid-60s to lower 80s for Saturday night, mostly clear. Lows from the upper 40s to mid-50s and on Sunday, partly cloudy in the morning, then becoming mostly sunny. Highs from the upper 60s to lower 80s Sunday night through Tuesday night, mostly clear. Lows from the upper 40s to lower 60s. Highs from the mid-70s to upper 80s Wednesday, partly cloudy in the morning, then becoming mostly sunny. Highs from the upper 60s to low.

low temperatures tonight and highs tomorrow for the selected cities. San Francisco, 52 and 64. 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Oakland, 52 and 69. Fremont, 51 and 72. Concord, 49 and 77. Livermore, 48 and 78. San Rafael, 50 and 72. Santa Rosa, 46 and 78. Napa, 48 and 74. Fairfield, 51 and 77. These are the 7 p.m. Pacific Daylight Time observations for the San Francisco and Monterey Bay areas on Wednesday, May 6th. At San Francisco Airport, it was mostly sunny, temperature 58, dew point 52, relative humidity 80%, west wind at 26 miles an hour, pressure 30.08 inches and steady. At Oakland Airport, it was mostly sunny, temperature 62, dew point 53, relative humidity 72%, west wind at 13 miles an hour, pressure 30.09 inches and steady. At San Jose Airport, it was sunny, temperature 66, dew point 54, relative humidity 65%, north wind at 15 miles an hour, pressure 30.06 inches and steady. At Santa Rosa, it was sunny, temperature 67, south wind at 7, pressure 30.06 and steady. At Concord, it was sunny, temperature 71, northwest wind at 13. At Livermore, it was sunny, temperature 68, west wind at 16. At Monterey, it was partly sunny, temperature 58, west wind at 8, pressure 30.10 and steady. At Salinas, it was sunny, temperature 61, dew point 52, relative humidity 72%, west wind at 13. Here are some observations around California and western Nevada. Skies ranged from clear to partly cloudy. It was 75 at Sacramento, 63 at Los Angeles, 64 at San Diego, and 78 at Reno. Truckee reported 70, South Lake Tahoe reported 59, Blue Canyon reported 63, and Mammoth Lakes reported 63. Local temperature reports around San Francisco Bay for 7 p.m. Downtown San Francisco was 61 degrees. Oakland Museum was 69 degrees. Redwood City was 72 degrees. San Rafael was 73 degrees. The area forecast for the South Bay, including the San Jose metro area and the Santa Clara Valley. For tonight, mostly clear until midnight, then becoming partly cloudy. Patchy fog after midnight. Lows near 50. Northwest winds 5 to 10 miles per hour. For Thursday, partly cloudy in the morning, then becoming sunny. Patchy fog in the morning. Highs in the lower 70s by the bay, mid-70s to lower 80s inland. Northwest winds 5 to 10 miles per hour. For Thursday night, mostly clear until midnight, then becoming partly cloudy. Lows from the mid-40s to lower 50s. Northwest winds 5 to 10 miles per hour. And on Friday, partly cloudy in the morning, then becoming sunny. Highs in the lower 70s by the bay, mid-70s to lower 80s inland. Northwest winds up to 5 miles per hour, increasing to 5 to 15 miles per hour in the afternoon. For Friday night, clear. Lows from the mid-40s to lower 50s, west winds 5 to 10 miles per hour for Saturday. Mostly sunny in the morning, then becoming sunny. Highs from the lower 70s to mid-80s Saturday night and Sunday, mostly clear. Lows from the upper 40s to mid-50s, highs from the mid-70s to upper 80s for Sunday night, clear. Lows in the 50s Monday through Tuesday night, mostly clear. Highs from the lower 80s to mid-90s, lows from the lower 50s to mid-60s Wednesday. Partly cloudy in the morning, then becoming mostly sunny. Highs from the 70s to upper 80s, low temperatures tonight and highs tomorrow for the selected cities, San Jose, 51 and 76, Mountain View, 52 and 71, Morgan Hill, 48 and 82. The area forecast for the Monterey Bay and Salinas Valley? For tonight, mostly clear until midnight, then becoming partly cloudy. Patchy fog.

On Friday, partly cloudy in the morning, then becoming sunny. Patchy fog in the morning. Highs in the mid-60s at the coast to the mid-80s inland. Northwest winds up to 5 miles per hour, becoming west 5 to 15 miles per hour in the afternoon. For Friday night, mostly clear. Areas of fog after midnight. Lows in the upper 40s, west winds 5 to 15 miles per hour, becoming southwest up to 5 miles per hour after midnight. For Saturday, mostly sunny in the morning, then becoming sunny. Highs from the lower 70s to mid 80s for Saturday night, clear. Patchy fog, lows around 50. And on Sunday, partly cloudy in the morning, then becoming mostly sunny. Highs from the mid-70s to upper 80s for Sunday night, mostly clear. Patchy fog, lows in the lower 50s Monday through Tuesday, mostly clear. Highs from the lower 80s to mid-90s, lows in the 50s Tuesday night, mostly clear until midnight, then becoming partly cloudy. Patchy fog, lows in the mid-50s Wednesday, partly cloudy. High 70s and 80s low temperatures tonight and highs tomorrow for the selected cities, Santa Cruz, 49 and 77, Monterey, 50 and 66, Salinas, 49 and 71, Hollister, 48 and 80, King City, 48 and 88. 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This broadcast originates from the National Weather Service office located in Monterey, California, and serves the South Bay and Monterey Bay Area, including the cities of San Jose, Monterey, Salinas, and Santa Cruz. The weather overview for the Bay Area and Central Coast, warming and drying trend beginning today through the early part of next week, temperatures peaking next Monday and Tuesday, moderate risk for heat-related illnesses for sensitive populations across the inland valleys beginning this weekend. The extended forecast for the Bay Area and Central Coast, Friday and Friday night, partly cloudy. High 60 to 80. Lows 45 to 60. Saturday and Saturday night, mostly clear. High 60 to 85. Lows 45 to 65. Sunday and Sunday night, mostly clear. High 60 to 90. Lows 50 to 65. Monday and Monday night, partly cloudy. High 65 to 95. Lows 50 to 75. Tuesday, sunny, warmer. High 65 to 95. Sunrise, sunset, and tidal information for the San Francisco Bay Area for Wednesday, May 6. The sunset tonight, 8:04 p.m. The sunrise tomorrow, 6:07 a.m. The sunset tomorrow, 8:05 p.m. Tidal data at the Golden Gate for the afternoon and evening hours today and the morning hours of tomorrow. High tide, 5:10 p.m. at 4.4 feet. Low tide, 09:06 p.m. at 3.40 feet. High tide, 2:50 a.m. at 5.00 feet. Low tide, 10:05 a.m. at -0.14 feet. Here are the buoy observations for 7 p.m. Pacific Daylight Time. An offshore buoy 6, winds southeast at 12 knots, pressure 1,023.5 millibars. An offshore buoy 59, winds north 8 knots, water temperature 59, pressure 1,024.4 millibars, sea 7 feet, every 12 seconds. At Point Arena buoy, winds northwest 14 knots, water temperature 56, pressure 1,020.9 millibars, seas 5 feet, every 14 seconds. At buoy 13 near Bodega Bay, winds northwest at 60 knots, pressure 1,019.6 millibars. At Point Reyes Wave Rider buoy, water temperature 56, seas 5 feet, every 14 seconds. At San Francisco Bar buoy, water temperature 57, seas 4 feet, every 14 seconds. At San Francisco buoy, winds northwest at 70 knots, gusting to 21, water temperature 57, pressure 1,019.4 millibars. At Half Moon Bay buoy, winds northwest 16 knots, water temperature 56, pressure 1,020.4 millibars.

1 millibars, seas 3 feet, every 11 seconds. At Monterey Bay, winds northwest at 21 knots, gusting to 25, water temperature 58, pressure 1,018.5 millibars. At Pointzer, wave rider buoy water temperature 58, seas 5 feet, every 15 seconds. At Cape San Martin buoy winds northwest at 70 knots, gusting to 21, water temperature 60, pressure 1,019.0 millibars. Synopsis for the Central California coast and bays including the Monterey Bay, Greater Farallones, and Cordell Bank National Marine Sanctuaries, northerly breezes will gradually increase becoming moderate overnight into Thursday under a building ridge of high pressure. Fresh to strong north-northwest breezes will spread across both our coastal and outer waters for the weekend resulting in unbuilding rough seas which will produce dangerous conditions for small crafts. The marine forecast for San Pablo Bay, Suisun Bay, the West Delta, and the San Francisco Bay north of the Bay Bridge. For tonight, west wind 10 to 15 knots, becoming southwest 5 to 10 knots after midnight. For Thursday, southwest wind 5 to 10 knots, rising to 10 to 15 knots in the afternoon. For Thursday night, west wind 10 to 15 knots. The marine forecast for Monterey Bay. For tonight, northwest wind 10 to 15 knots, easing to around 5 knots. Seas 3 to 4 feet. Wave detail, northwest 3 feet at 6 seconds. Patchy fog late. For Thursday, northwest wind 5 to 10 knots, becoming west 10 to 15 knots in the afternoon. Seas 3 to 4 feet. Wave detail, northwest 4 feet at 7 seconds. For Thursday night, west wind 10 to 15 knots, veering to north after midnight. Seas 3 to 5 feet. Wave detail, northwest 4 feet at 6 seconds. The coastal waters forecast from Pigeon Point to Point Pinos out to 10 nautical miles. Small craft advisory in effect from late Thursday night through late Friday night. For tonight, northwest wind 15 to 20 knots, easing to 10 to 15 knots late this evening and overnight. Seas 4 to 5 feet. Wave detail, northwest 4 feet at 6 seconds. For Thursday, northwest wind 10 to 15 knots, rising to 15 to 20 knots in the afternoon. Seas 4 to 5 feet. Wave detail, northwest 5 feet at 7 seconds. For Thursday night, northwest wind 15 to 20 knots. Seas 4 to 6 feet. Wave detail, northwest 5 feet at 6 seconds. The area forecast for the peninsula, North Bay, and East Bay? For tonight, mostly clear until midnight, then becoming partly cloudy. Lows from the upper 40s to mid 50s. West winds 5 to 10 miles per hour. For Thursday, partly cloudy in the morning, then becoming mostly sunny. Highs in the lower 60s at the coast to the upper 70s inland. West winds 5 to 15 miles per hour. For Thursday night, partly cloudy. Lows from the upper 40s to mid 50s. West winds 5 to 15 miles per hour. And on Friday, partly cloudy in the morning, then becoming mostly sunny. Highs in the mid 60s at the coast to the upper 70s inland. West winds 5 to 15 miles per hour for Friday night, clear. Lows from the upper 40s to mid 50s. West winds 5 to 15 miles per hour for Saturday. Mostly sunny in the morning, then becoming sunny. Highs from the mid-60s to lower 80s for Saturday night, mostly clear. Lows from the upper 40s to mid-50s and on Sunday, partly cloudy in the morning, then becoming mostly sunny. Highs from the upper 60s to lower 80s Sunday night through Tuesday night, mostly clear. Lows from the upper 40s to lower 60s. Highs from the mid-70s to upper 80s Wednesday, partly cloudy in the morning, then becoming mostly sunny. Highs from the upper 60s to lower 80s. Low temperatures tonight and highs tomorrow for these selected cities: San Francisco, 52 and 64, San Francisco Airport, 52 and 66, Redwood City, 51 and 73, Oakland, 52 and 69, Fremont, 51 and 72, Concord, 49.

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San Rafael, 50-72. 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Napa, 48-74. Fairfield, 51-77. These are the 8 p.m. Pacific Daylight Time observations for the San Francisco and Monterey Bay areas on Wednesday, May 6th. At San Francisco Airport, it was mostly cloudy, temperature 57, dew point 52, relative humidity 83%, west wind at 24 miles an hour, gusting to 32, pressure 30.08 inches and steady. At Oakland Airport, it was partly cloudy, temperature 60, dew point 52, relative humidity 74%, west wind at 12 miles an hour, pressure 30.10 inches and rising. At San Jose Airport, it was partly cloudy, temperature 62, dew point 53, relative humidity 72%, northwest wind at 15 miles an hour, pressure 30.07 inches and rising. At Santa Rosa, it was clear, temperature 61, southeast wind at 9, pressure 30.06 and steady. At Concord, it was clear, temperature 64, west wind at 7. At Livermore, it was clear, temperature 61, west wind at 16. At Monterey, it was cloudy, temperature 57, west wind at 9, pressure 30.11 and rising. At Salinas, it was mostly cloudy, temperature 58, dew point 53, relative humidity 84%, west wind at 10. Here are some observations around California and western Nevada. It was clear, with a temperature of 70 at Sacramento, 76 at Reno, 54 at South Lake Tahoe, 60 at Blue Canyon, and 55 at Mammoth Lakes. It was partly cloudy, with a temperature of 61 at Los Angeles, and 63 at San Diego. Local temperature reports around San Francisco Bay for 7 p.m. Downtown San Francisco was 61 degrees. Oakland Museum was 69 degrees. Redwood City was 72 degrees. San Rafael was 73 degrees. The area forecast for the South Bay, including the San Jose metro area and the Santa Clara Valley. For tonight, mostly clear until midnight, then becoming partly cloudy. Patchy fog after midnight. Lows near 50. Northwest winds 5 to 10 miles per hour. For Thursday, partly cloudy in the morning, then becoming sunny. Patchy fog in the morning. Highs in the lower 70s by the bay, mid-70s to lower 80s inland. Northwest winds 5 to 10 miles per hour. For Thursday night, mostly clear until midnight, then becoming partly cloudy. Lows from the mid-40s to lower 50s. Northwest winds 5 to 10 miles per hour. And on Friday, partly cloudy in the morning, then becoming sunny. Highs in the lower 70s by the bay, mid-70s to lower 80s inland. Northwest winds up to 5 miles per hour, increasing to 5 to 15 miles per hour in the afternoon. For Friday night, clear. Lows from the mid-40s to lower 50s, west winds 5 to 10 miles per hour for Saturday. Mostly sunny in the morning, then becoming sunny. Highs from the lower 70s to mid-80s Saturday night and Sunday, mostly clear. Lows from the upper 40s to mid-50s, highs from the mid-70s to upper 80s for Sunday night, clear. Lows in the 50s Monday through Tuesday night, mostly clear. Highs from the lower 80s to mid-90s, lows from the lower 50s to mid-60s Wednesday. Partly cloudy in the morning, then becoming mostly sunny. Highs from the 70s to upper 80s, low temperatures tonight and highs tomorrow for these selected cities: San Jose, 51 and 76, Mountain View, 52 and 71, Morgan Hill, 48 and 82. The area forecast for the Monterey Bay and Salinas Valley? For tonight, mostly clear until midnight, then becoming partly cloudy. Patchy fog after midnight. Lows in the upper 40s. West winds 5 to 10 miles per hour. For Thursday, partly cloudy in the morning, then becoming sunny. Patchy fog in the morning. Highs in the mid-60s at the coast to the upper 80s inland. Northwest

up to 5 miles per hour, becoming west 5 to 15 miles per hour in the afternoon. For Thursday night, mostly clear until midnight, then becoming partly cloudy. Patchy fog after midnight. Lows in the upper 40s. West winds 5 to 10 miles per hour. And on Friday, partly cloudy in the morning, then becoming sunny. Patchy fog in the morning. Highs in the mid-60s at the coast of the mid-80s inland. Northwest winds up to 5 miles per hour, becoming west 5 to 15 miles per hour in the afternoon. For Friday night, mostly clear. Areas of fog after midnight. Lows in the upper 40s, west winds 5 to 15 miles per hour, becoming southwest up to 5 miles per hour after midnight. For Saturday, mostly sunny in the morning, then becoming sunny. Highs from the lower 70s to mid 80s for Saturday night, clear. Patchy fog, lows around 50. And on Sunday, partly cloudy in the morning, then becoming mostly sunny. Highs from the mid 70s to upper 80s for Sunday night, mostly clear. Patchy fog, lows in the lower 50s Monday through Tuesday, mostly clear. Highs from the lower 80s to mid 90s, lows in the 50s Tuesday night, mostly clear until midnight, then becoming partly cloudy. Patchy fog, lows in the mid 50s Wednesday, partly cloudy. High 70s and 80s low temperatures tonight and highs tomorrow for these selected cities: Santa Cruz, 49 and 77, Monterey, 50 and 66, Salinas, 49 and 71, Hollister, 48 and 80, King City, 48 and 88. The weather overview for the Bay Area and Central Coast: warming and drying trend beginning today through the early part of next week. Temperatures peaking next Monday and Tuesday. Moderate risk for heat-related illnesses for sensitive populations across the inland valleys beginning this weekend. The extended forecast for the Bay Area and Central Coast: Friday and Friday night, partly cloudy. High 60 to 80. Lows 45 to 60. Saturday and Saturday night, mostly clear. High 60 to 85. Lows 45 to 65. Sunday and Sunday night, mostly clear. High 60 to 90. Lows 50 to 65. Monday and Monday night, partly cloudy. High 65 to 95. Lows 50 to 75. Tuesday, sunny, warmer. High 65 to 95. Sunrise, sunset, and tidal information for the San Francisco Bay Area for Wednesday, May 6. The sunset tonight, 8:04 p.m. The sunrise tomorrow, 6:07 a.m. The sunset tomorrow, 8:05 p.m. Tidal data at the Golden Gate for the afternoon and evening hours today and the morning hours of tomorrow. High tide, 5:10 p.m. at 4.4 feet. Low tide, 09:06 p.m. at 3.40 feet. High tide, 2:50 a.m. at 5.00 feet. Low tide, 10:05 a.m. at -0.14 feet. Here are the buoy observations for 8 p.m. Pacific Daylight Time. An offshore buoy 6, winds southeast at 12 knots, pressure 1,023.1 millibars. An offshore buoy 59, winds north 8 knots, water temperature 59, pressure 1,024.4 millibars, sea 7 feet, every 12 seconds. At Point Arena buoy, winds northwest 14 knots, water temperature 56, pressure 1,020.9 millibars, seas 5 feet, every 13 seconds. At buoy 13 near Bodega Bay, winds northwest at 70 knots, pressure 1,019.4 millibars, swell 5 feet, every 14 seconds. At Point Reyes Wave Rider buoy, water temperature 56, seas 6 feet, every 13 seconds. At San Francisco Bar buoy, water temperature 56, seas 5 feet, every 13 seconds. At San Francisco buoy, winds northwest at 19 knots, gusting to 21, swell 5 feet, every 14 seconds. At Half Moon Bay buoy, winds northwest 14 knots, water temperature 56, pressure 1,020.1 millibars, seas 4 feet, every 12 seconds.
At Monterey Bay Buoy, winds northwest 21 knots, gusting to 25, water temperature 57, pressure 1,018.5 millibars, seas 5 feet, every 15 seconds. At Pointzer, Wave Rider Buoy, water temperature 58, seas 5 feet, every 5 seconds. At Cape San Martin Buoy, winds northwest 70 knots, water temperature 60, pressure 1,018.8 millibars. Seas 5 feet, every 5 seconds. Synopsis for the Central California coast and bays, including the Monterey Bay, Greater Farallones, and Cordell Bank National Marine Sanctuaries, northerly breezes will gradually increase, becoming moderate overnight into Thursday under a building ridge of high pressure. Fresh to strong north-northwest breezes will spread across both our coastal and outer waters for the weekend, resulting in unbuilding rough seas which will produce dangerous conditions for small crafts. The marine forecast for San Pablo Bay, Suisun Bay, the West Delta, and the San Francisco Bay north of the Bay Bridge. For tonight, west wind 10 to 15 knots, becoming southwest 5 to 10 knots after midnight. For Thursday, southwest wind 5 to 10 knots, rising to 10 to 15 knots in the afternoon. For Thursday night, west wind 10 to 15 knots. The marine forecast for Monterey Bay. For tonight, northwest wind 10 to 15 knots, easing to around 5 knots. Seas 3 to 4 feet. Wave detail, northwest 3 feet at 6 seconds. Patchy fog late. For Thursday, northwest wind 5 to 10 knots, becoming west 10 to 15 knots in the afternoon. Seas 3 to 4 feet. Wave detail, northwest 4 feet at 7 seconds. For Thursday night, west wind 10 to 15 knots, veering to north after midnight. Seas 3 to 5 feet. Wave detail, northwest 4 feet at 6 seconds. The coastal waters forecast from Pigeon Point to Point Pinos out to 10 nautical miles. Small craft advisory in effect from late Thursday night through late Friday night. For tonight, northwest wind 15 to 20 knots, easing to 10 to 15 knots late this evening and overnight. Seas 4 to 5 feet. Wave detail, northwest 4 feet at 6 seconds. For Thursday, northwest wind 10 to 15 knots, rising to 15 to 20 knots in the afternoon. Seas 4 to 5 feet. Wave detail, northwest 5 feet at 7 seconds. For Thursday night, northwest wind 15 to 20 knots. Seas 4 to 6 feet. Wave detail, northwest 5 feet at 6 seconds. The area forecast for the peninsula, North Bay, and East Bay. For tonight, mostly clear until midnight, then becoming partly cloudy. Lows from the upper 40s to mid 50s. West winds 5 to 10 miles per hour. For Thursday, partly cloudy in the morning, then becoming mostly sunny. Highs in the lower 60s at the coast to the upper 70s inland. West winds 5 to 15 miles per hour. For Thursday night, partly cloudy. Lows from the upper 40s to mid 50s. West winds 5 to 15 miles per hour. And on Friday, partly cloudy in the morning, then becoming mostly sunny. Highs in the mid 60s at the coast to the upper 70s inland. West winds 5 to 15 miles per hour for Friday night, clear. Lows from the upper 40s to mid 50s. West winds 5 to 15 miles per hour for Saturday. Mostly sunny in the morning, then becoming sunny. Highs from the mid-60s to lower 80s for Saturday night, mostly clear. Lows from the upper 40s to mid-50s, and on Sunday, partly cloudy in the morning, then becoming mostly sunny. Highs from the upper 60s to lower 80s Sunday night through Tuesday night, mostly clear. Lows from the upper 40s to lower 60s, highs from the mid-70s to upper 80s Wednesday. Partly cloudy in the morning, then becoming mostly sunny. Highs from the upper 60s to lower 80s, low temperatures tonight and highs tomorrow for these selected cities: San Francisco, 52 and 64, San Francisco Airport, 52 and 66, Redwood City, 51 and 73, Oakland, 52 and 69, Fremont, 51 and 72, Concord,
49 and 76.

and 78, San Rafael, 50 and 72, Santa Rosa, 46 and 78, Napa, 48 and 74, Fairfield, 51 and 77. These are the 8 p.m. Pacific Daylight Time observations for the San Francisco and Monterey Bay areas on Wednesday, May 6th. At San Francisco Airport, it was mostly cloudy, temperature 57, dew point 52, relative humidity 83%, west wind at 24 miles an hour, gusting to 32, pressure 30.08 inches and steady. At Oakland Airport, it was partly cloudy, temperature 60, dew point 52, relative humidity 74%, west wind at 12 miles an hour, pressure 30.10 inches and rising. At San Jose Airport, it was partly cloudy, temperature 62, dew point 53, relative humidity 72%, northwest wind at 15 miles an hour, pressure 30.07 inches and rising. At Santa Rosa, it was clear, temperature 61, southeast wind at 9, pressure 30.06 and steady. At Concord, it was clear, temperature 64, west wind at 7. At Livermore, it was clear, temperature 61, west wind at 16. At Monterey, it was cloudy, temperature 57, west wind at 9, pressure 30.11 and rising. At Salinas, it was mostly cloudy, temperature 58, dew point 53, relative humidity 84%, west wind at 10. Here are some observations around California and western Nevada. It was clear, with a temperature of 70 at Sacramento, 76 at Reno, 54 at South Lake Tahoe, 60 at Blue Canyon, and 55 at Mammoth Lakes. It was partly cloudy, with a temperature of 61 at Los Angeles, and 63 at San Diego. Local temperature reports around San Francisco Bay for 8 p.m. Downtown San Francisco was 60 degrees. Oakland Museum was 65 degrees. Redwood City was 74 degrees. San Rafael was 70 degrees. The area forecast for the South Bay, including the San Jose metro area and the Santa Clara Valley. For tonight, mostly clear until midnight, then becoming partly cloudy. Patchy fog after midnight. Lows near 50. Northwest winds 5 to 10 miles per hour. For Thursday, partly cloudy in the morning, then becoming sunny. Patchy fog in the morning. Highs in the lower 70s by the bay, mid-70s to lower 80s inland. Northwest winds 5 to 10 miles per hour. For Thursday night, mostly clear until midnight, then becoming partly cloudy. Lows from the mid-40s to lower 50s. Northwest winds 5 to 10 miles per hour. And on Friday, partly cloudy in the morning, then becoming sunny. Highs in the lower 70s by the bay, mid-70s to lower 80s inland. Northwest winds up to 5 miles per hour, increasing to 5 to 15 miles per hour in the afternoon. For Friday night, clear. Lows from the mid-40s to lower 50s, west winds 5 to 10 miles per hour for Saturday. Mostly sunny in the morning, then becoming sunny. Highs from the lower 70s to mid-80s Saturday night and Sunday mostly clear. Lows from the upper 40s to mid-50s. Highs from the mid-70s to upper 80s for Sunday night, clear. Lows in the 50s Monday through Tuesday night, mostly clear. Highs from the lower 80s to mid-90s. Lows from the lower 50s to mid-60s Wednesday. Partly cloudy in the morning, then becoming mostly sunny. Highs from the 70s to upper 80s, low temperatures tonight and highs tomorrow for these selected cities: San Jose, 51 and 76, Mountain View, 52 and 71, Morgan Hill, 48 and 82. The area forecast for the Monterey Bay and Salinas Valley? For tonight, mostly clear until midnight, then becoming partly cloudy. Patchy fog after midnight. Lows in the upper 40s. West winds 5 to 10 miles per hour. For Thursday, partly cloudy in the morning, then becoming sunny. Patchy fog in the morning. Highs in the mid-60s at the coast to the upper 80s inland. Northwest winds up to 5 miles per hour.

coming west 5 to 15 miles per hour in the afternoon. For Thursday night, mostly clear until midnight, then becoming partly cloudy. Patchy fog after midnight. Lows in the upper 40s. West winds 5 to 10 miles per hour. And on Friday, partly cloudy in the morning, then becoming sunny. Patchy fog in the morning. Highs in the mid-60s at the coast of the mid-80s inland. Northwest winds up to 5 miles per hour, becoming west 5 to 15 miles per hour in the afternoon. For Friday night, mostly clear. Areas of fog after midnight. Lows in the upper 40s, west winds 5 to 15 miles per hour, becoming southwest up to 5 miles per hour after midnight. For Saturday, mostly sunny in the morning, then becoming sunny. Highs from the lower 70s to mid-80s for Saturday night, clear. Patchy fog, lows around 50. And on Sunday? Partly cloudy in the morning, then becoming mostly sunny. Highs from the mid-70s to upper 80s for Sunday night, mostly clear. Patchy fog, lows in the lower 50s Monday through Tuesday, mostly clear. Highs from the lower 80s to mid-90s, lows in the 50s Tuesday night, mostly clear until midnight, then becoming partly cloudy. Patchy fog, lows in the mid-50s Wednesday, partly cloudy. High 70s and 80s low temperatures tonight and highs tomorrow for the selected cities, Santa Cruz, 49 and 77, Monterey, 50 and 66, Salinas, 49 and 71, Hollister, 48 and 80, King City, 48 and 88. 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This broadcast originates from the National Weather Service office located in Monterey, California, and serves the South Bay and Monterey Bay Area, including the city of San Jose, Monterey, Salinas, and Santa Cruz. The weather overview for the Bay Area and Central Coast, warming and drying trend beginning today through the early part of next week, temperatures peaking next Monday and Tuesday, moderate risk for heat-related illnesses for sensitive populations across the inland valleys beginning this weekend. The extended forecast for the Bay Area and Central Coast, Friday and Friday night, partly cloudy. High 60 to 80. Lows 45 to 60. Saturday and Saturday night, mostly clear. High 60 to 85. Lows 45 to 65. Sunday and Sunday night, mostly clear. High 60 to 90. Lows 50 to 65. Monday and Monday night, partly cloudy. High 65 to 95. Lows 50 to 75. Tuesday, sunny, warmer. High 65 to 95. Sunrise, sunset, and tidal information for the San Francisco Bay Area for Wednesday, May 6. The sunset tonight, 8:04 p.m. The sunrise tomorrow, 6:07 a.m. The sunset tomorrow, 8:05 p.m. Tidal data at the Golden Gate for the afternoon and evening hours today and the morning hours of tomorrow. High tide, 5:10 p.m. at 4.4 feet. Low tide, 09:06 p.m. at 3.40 feet. High tide, 2:50 a.m. at 5.00 feet. Low tide, 10:05 a.m. at -0.14 feet. Here are the buoy observations for 8 p.m. Pacific Daylight Time. At offshore buoy 6, winds southeast at 12 knots, pressure 1,023.1 millibars. At offshore buoy 59, winds north 8 knots, water temperature 59, pressure 1,024.4 millibars, sea 7 feet, every 12 seconds. At Point Arena buoy, winds northwest 14 knots, water temperature 56, pressure 1,020.9 millibars, seas 5 feet, every 13 seconds. At buoy 13 near Bodega Bay, winds northwest at 17 knots, pressure 1,019.4 millibars, swell 5 feet, every 14 seconds. At Point Reyes Wave Rider buoy, water temperature 56, seas 6 feet, every 13 seconds. At San Francisco Bar buoy, water temperature 56.

sees 5 feet every 13 seconds. At San Francisco Bay, winds northwest at 19 knots, gusting to 21, swell 5 feet every 14 seconds. At Half Moon Bay, Bay, winds northwest 14 knots, water temperature 56, pressure 1020.1 millibars, seas 4 feet every 12 seconds. At Monterey Bay, Bay, winds northwest 21 knots, gusting to 25, water temperature 57, pressure 1018.5 millibars, seas 5 feet every 15 seconds. At Pointzer, Wave Rider Buoy, water temperature 58, seas 5 feet every 5 seconds. At Cape San Martin Buoy, winds northwest 70 knots, water temperature 60, pressure 1018.8 millibars. Seas 5 feet every 5 seconds. Synopsis for the Central California coast and bays, including the Monterey Bay, Greater Farallones, and Cordell Bank National Marine Sanctuaries, northerly breezes will gradually increase, becoming moderate overnight into Thursday under a building ridge of high pressure. Fresh to strong north-northwest breezes will spread across both our coastal and outer waters for the weekend, resulting in and building rough seas which will produce dangerous conditions for small crafts. The marine forecast for San Pablo Bay, Suisun Bay, the West Delta, and the San Francisco Bay north of the Bay Bridge. For tonight, west wind 10 to 15 knots, becoming southwest 5 to 10 knots after midnight. For Thursday, southwest wind 5 to 10 knots, rising to 10 to 15 knots in the afternoon. For Thursday night, west wind 10 to 15 knots. The marine forecast for Monterey Bay. For tonight, northwest wind 10 to 15 knots, easing to around 5 knots. Seas 3 to 4 feet. Wave detail, northwest 3 feet at 6 seconds. Patchy fog late. For Thursday, northwest wind 5 to 10 knots, becoming west 10 to 15 knots in the afternoon. Seas 3 to 4 feet. Wave detail, northwest 4 feet at 7 seconds. For Thursday night, west wind 10 to 15 knots, veering to north after midnight. Seas 3 to 5 feet. Wave detail, northwest 4 feet at 6 seconds. The coastal waters forecast from Pigeon Point to Point Pinos out to 10 nautical miles. Small craft advisory in effect from late Thursday night through late Friday night. For tonight, northwest wind 15 to 20 knots, easing to 10 to 15 knots late this evening and overnight. Seas 4 to 5 feet. Wave detail, northwest 4 feet at 6 seconds. For Thursday, northwest wind 10 to 15 knots, rising to 15 to 20 knots in the afternoon. Seas 4 to 5 feet. Wave detail, northwest 5 feet at 7 seconds. For Thursday night, northwest wind 15 to 20 knots. Seas 4 to 6 feet. Wave detail, northwest 5 feet at 6 seconds. The area forecast for the peninsula, North Bay, and East Bay. For tonight, mostly clear until midnight, then becoming partly cloudy. Lows from the upper 40s to mid 50s. West winds 5 to 10 miles per hour. For Thursday, partly cloudy in the morning, then becoming mostly sunny. Highs in the lower 60s at the coast to the upper 70s inland. West winds 5 to 15 miles per hour. For Thursday night, partly cloudy. Lows from the upper 40s to mid 50s. West winds 5 to 15 miles per hour. And on Friday, partly cloudy in the morning, then becoming mostly sunny. Highs in the mid 60s at the coast to the upper 70s inland. West winds 5 to 15 miles per hour for Friday night, clear. Lows from the upper 40s to mid 50s. West winds 5 to 15 miles per hour for Saturday. Mostly sunny in the morning, then becoming sunny. Highs from the mid-60s to lower 80s for Saturday night, mostly clear. Lows from the upper 40s to mid-50s, and on Sunday, partly cloudy in the morning, then becoming mostly sunny. Highs from the upper 60s to lower 80s Sunday night through Tuesday night, mostly clear. Lows from the upper 40s to lower 60s. Highs from the mid-70s to upper 80s Wednesday, partly cloudy.

becoming mostly sunny. Highs tonight through Tuesday night, mostly clear. Lows from the upper 40s to lower 60s, highs from the mid 70s to upper 80s Wednesday. Partly cloudy in the morning, then becoming mostly sunny. Highs from the upper 60s to lower 80s, low temperatures tonight and highs tomorrow for the selected cities: San Francisco, 52 and 64, San Francisco Airport, 52 and 66, Redwood City, 51 and 73, Oakland, 52 and 69, Fremont, 51 and 72, Concord, 49 and 77, Livermore, 48 and 78, San Rafael, 50 and 72, Santa Rosa, 46 and 78, Napa, 48 and 74, Fairfield, 51 and 77. These are the 8 p.m. Pacific Daylight Time observations for the San Francisco and Monterey Bay areas on Wednesday, May 6th. At San Francisco Airport, it was mostly cloudy, temperature 57, dew point 52, relative humidity 83%, west wind at 24 miles an hour, gusting to 32, pressure 30.08 inches and steady. At Oakland Airport, it was partly cloudy, temperature 60, dew point 52, relative humidity 74%, west wind at 12 miles an hour, pressure 30.10 inches and rising. At San Jose Airport, it was partly cloudy, temperature 62, dew point 53, relative humidity 72%, northwest wind at 15 miles an hour, pressure 30.07 inches and rising. At Santa Rosa, it was clear, temperature 61, southeast wind at 9, pressure 30.06 and steady. At Concord, it was clear, temperature 64, west wind at 7. At Livermore, it was clear, temperature 61, west wind at 16. At Monterey, it was cloudy, temperature 57, west wind at 9, pressure 30.11 and rising. At Salinas, it was mostly cloudy, temperature 58, dew point 53, relative humidity 84%, west wind at 10. Here are some observations around California and western Nevada. It was clear, with a temperature of 70 at Sacramento, 76 at Reno, 54 at South Lake Tahoe, 60 at Blue Canyon, and 55 at Mammoth Lakes. It was partly cloudy, with a temperature of 61 at Los Angeles, and 63 at San Diego. Local temperature reports around San Francisco Bay for 8 p.m. Downtown San Francisco was 60 degrees. Oakland Museum was 65 degrees. Redwood City was 74 degrees. San Rafael was 70 degrees. The area forecast for the South Bay, including the San Jose metro area and the Santa Clara Valley. For tonight, mostly clear until midnight, then becoming partly cloudy. Patchy fog after midnight. Lows near 50. Northwest winds 5 to 10 miles per hour. For Thursday, partly cloudy in the morning, then becoming sunny. Patchy fog in the morning. Highs in the lower 70s by the bay, mid-70s to lower 80s inland. Northwest winds 5 to 10 miles per hour. For Thursday night, mostly clear until midnight, then becoming partly cloudy. Lows from the mid-40s to lower 50s. Northwest winds 5 to 10 miles per hour. And on Friday, partly cloudy in the morning, then becoming sunny. Highs in the lower 70s by the bay, mid-70s to lower 80s inland. Northwest winds up to 5 miles per hour, increasing to 5 to 15 miles per hour in the afternoon. For Friday night, clear. Lows from the mid-40s to lower 50s, west winds 5 to 10 miles per hour for Saturday. Mostly sunny in the morning, then becoming sunny. Highs from the lower 70s to mid-80s Saturday night and Sunday, mostly clear. Lows from the upper 40s to mid-50s, highs from the mid-70s to upper 80s for Sunday night, clear. Lows in the 50s Monday through Tuesday night, mostly clear. Highs from the lower 80s to mid-90s, lows from the lower 50s to mid-60s Wednesday. Partly cloudy in the morning, then becoming mostly sunny. Highs from the 70s to upper 80s, low temperatures tonight and highs tomorrow for the selected cities: San Jose, 51 and 76.

Mountain View, 52 and 71, Morgan Hill, 48 and 82. The area forecast for the Monterey Bay and Salinas Valley? For tonight, mostly clear until midnight, then becoming partly cloudy. Patchy fog after midnight. Lows in the upper 40s. West winds 5 to 10 miles per hour. For Thursday, partly cloudy in the morning, then becoming sunny. Patchy fog in the morning. Highs in the mid-60s at the coast to the upper 80s inland. Northwest winds up to 5 miles per hour, becoming west 5 to 15 miles per hour in the afternoon. For Thursday night, mostly clear until midnight, then becoming partly cloudy. Patchy fog after midnight. Lows in the upper 40s. West winds 5 to 10 miles per hour. And on Friday, partly cloudy in the morning, then becoming sunny. Patchy fog in the morning. Highs in the mid-60s at the coast to the mid-80s inland. Northwest winds up to 5 miles per hour, becoming west 5 to 15 miles per hour in the afternoon. For Friday night, mostly clear. Areas of fog after midnight. Lows in the upper 40s, west winds 5 to 15 miles per hour, becoming southwest up to 5 miles per hour after midnight. For Saturday, mostly sunny in the morning, then becoming sunny. Highs from the lower 70s to mid-80s for Saturday night, clear. Patchy fog, lows around 50. And on Sunday? Partly cloudy in the morning, then becoming mostly sunny. Highs from the mid-70s to upper 80s for Sunday night, mostly clear. Patchy fog, lows in the lower 50s Monday through Tuesday, mostly clear. Highs from the lower 80s to mid-90s, lows in the 50s Tuesday night, mostly clear until midnight, then becoming partly cloudy. Patchy fog, lows in the mid-50s Wednesday, partly cloudy. High 70s and 80s low temperatures tonight and highs tomorrow for these selected cities: Santa Cruz, 49 and 77, Monterey, 50 and 66, Salinas, 49 and 71, Hollister, 48 and 80, King City, 48 and 88. The weather overview for the Bay Area and Central Coast: warming and drying trend beginning today through the early part of next week, temperatures peaking next Monday and Tuesday, moderate risk for heat-related illnesses for sensitive populations across the inland valleys beginning this weekend. The extended forecast for the Bay Area and Central Coast: Friday and Friday night, partly cloudy. High 60 to 80. Lows 45 to 60. Saturday and Saturday night, mostly clear. High 60 to 85. Lows 45 to 65. Sunday and Sunday night, mostly clear. High 60 to 90. Lows 50 to 65. Monday and Monday night, partly cloudy. High 65 to 95. Lows 50 to 75. Tuesday, sunny, warmer. High 65 to 95. Sunrise, sunset, and tidal information for the San Francisco Bay Area for Wednesday, May 6. The sunset tonight, 8:04 p.m. The sunrise tomorrow, 6:07 a.m. The sunset tomorrow, 8:05 p.m. Tidal data at the Golden Gate for the afternoon and evening hours today and the morning hours of tomorrow. High tide, 5:10 p.m. at 4.4 feet. Low tide, 09:06 p.m. at 3.40 feet. High tide, 2:50 a.m. at 5.00 feet. Low tide, 10:05 a.m. at -0.14 feet. Here are the buoy observations for 8 p.m. Pacific Daylight Time. An offshore buoy 6, winds southeast at 12 knots, pressure 1,023.1 millibars. An offshore buoy 59, winds north 8 knots, water temperature 59, pressure 1,024.4 millibars, sea 7 feet, every 12 seconds. At Point Arena buoy, winds northwest 14 knots, water temperature 56, pressure 1,020.9 millibars, seas 5 feet, every 13 seconds. At buoy 13 near Bodega Bay, winds northwest at 70 knots, pressure 1,019.4 millibars,
Swell 5 feet every 14 seconds. At Point Reyes Wave Rider Buoy water temperature 56, seas 6 feet every 13 seconds. At San Francisco Bar Buoy water temperature 56, seas 5 feet every 13 seconds. At San Francisco Buoy winds northwest at 19 knots, gusting to 21, swell 5 feet every 14 seconds. At Half Moon Bay Buoy winds northwest 14 knots, water temperature 56, pressure 1020.1 millibars, seas 4 feet every 12 seconds. At Monterey Bay Buoy winds northwest 21 knots, gusting to 25, water temperature 57, pressure 1018.5 millibars, seas 5 feet every 15 seconds. At Pointer, Wave Rider Buoy water temperature 58, seas 5 feet every 5 seconds. At Cape San Martin Buoy winds northwest 70 knots, water temperature 60, pressure 1018.8 millibars. Seas 5 feet every 5 seconds. Synopsis for the Central California coast and bays including the Monterey Bay, Greater Farallones, and Cordell Bank National Marine Sanctuaries, northerly breezes will gradually increase becoming moderate overnight into Thursday under a building ridge of high pressure. Fresh to strong north-northwest breezes will spread across both our coastal and outer waters for the weekend, resulting in and building rough seas which will produce dangerous conditions for small crafts. The marine forecast for San Pablo Bay, Suisun Bay, the West Delta, and the San Francisco Bay north of the Bay Bridge. For tonight, west wind 10 to 15 knots, becoming southwest 5 to 10 knots after midnight. For Thursday, southwest wind 5 to 10 knots, rising to 10 to 15 knots in the afternoon. For Thursday night, west wind 10 to 15 knots. The marine forecast for Monterey Bay. For tonight, northwest wind 10 to 15 knots, easing to around 5 knots. Seas 3 to 4 feet. Wave detail, northwest 3 feet at 6 seconds. Patchy fog late. For Thursday, northwest wind 5 to 10 knots, becoming west 10 to 15 knots in the afternoon. Seas 3 to 4 feet. Wave detail, northwest 4 feet at 7 seconds. For Thursday night, west wind 10 to 15 knots, veering to north after midnight. Seas 3 to 5 feet. Wave detail, northwest 4 feet at 6 seconds. The coastal waters forecast from Pigeon Point to Point Pinos out to 10 nautical miles. Small craft advisory in effect from late Thursday night through late Friday night. For tonight, northwest wind 15 to 20 knots, easing to 10 to 15 knots late this evening and overnight. Seas 4 to 5 feet. Wave detail, northwest 4 feet at 6 seconds. For Thursday, northwest wind 10 to 15 knots, rising to 15 to 20 knots in the afternoon. Seas 4 to 5 feet. Wave detail, northwest 5 feet at 7 seconds. For Thursday night, northwest wind 15 to 20 knots. Seas 4 to 6 feet. Wave detail, northwest 5 feet at 6 seconds. The area forecast for the peninsula, North Bay, and East Bay. For tonight, mostly clear until midnight, then becoming partly cloudy. Lows from the upper 40s to mid 50s. West winds 5 to 10 miles per hour. For Thursday, partly cloudy in the morning, then becoming mostly sunny. Highs in the lower 60s at the coast to the upper 70s inland. West winds 5 to 15 miles per hour. For Thursday night, partly cloudy. Lows from the upper 40s to mid 50s. West winds 5 to 15 miles per hour. And on Friday, partly cloudy in the morning, then becoming mostly sunny. Highs in the mid 60s at the coast to the upper 70s inland. West winds 5 to 15 miles per hour for Friday night, clear. Lows from the upper 40s to mid 50s. West winds 5 to 15 miles per hour for Saturday. Mostly sunny in the morning, then becoming sunny. Highs from the mid 60s to lower 80s for Saturday night, mostly clear. Lows from the upper 40s to mid 50s. And on Sunday, partly cloudy in the morning, then becoming mostly sunny.
Highs from

upper 60s to lower 80s Sunday night through Tuesday night, mostly clear. Lows from the upper 40s to lower 60s, highs from the mid 70s to upper 80s Wednesday. Partly cloudy in the morning, then becoming mostly sunny. Highs from the upper 60s to lower 80s, low temperatures tonight and highs tomorrow for the selected cities: San Francisco, 52 and 64, San Francisco Airport, 52 and 66, Redwood City, 51 and 73, Oakland, 52 and 69, Fremont, 51 and 72, Concord, 49 and 77, Livermore, 48 and 78, San Rafael, 50 and 72, Santa Rosa, 46 and 78, Napa, 48 and 74, Fairfield, 51 and 77. These are the 8 p.m. Pacific Daylight Time observations for the San Francisco and Monterey Bay areas on Wednesday, May 6th. At San Francisco Airport, it was mostly cloudy, temperature 57, dew point 52, relative humidity 83%, west wind at 24 miles an hour, gusting to 32, pressure 30.08 inches and steady. At Oakland Airport, it was partly cloudy, temperature 60, dew point 52, relative humidity 74%, west wind at 12 miles an hour, pressure 30.10 inches and rising. At San Jose Airport, it was partly cloudy, temperature 62, dew point 53, relative humidity 72%, northwest wind at 15 miles an hour, pressure 30.07 inches and rising. At Santa Rosa, it was clear, temperature 61, southeast wind at 9, pressure 30.06 and steady. At Concord, it was clear, temperature 64, west wind at 7. At Livermore, it was clear, temperature 61, west wind at 16. At Monterey, it was cloudy, temperature 57, west wind at 9, pressure 30.11 and rising. At Salinas, it was mostly cloudy, temperature 58, dew point 53, relative humidity 84%, west wind at 10. Here are some observations around California and western Nevada. It was clear, with a temperature of 70 at Sacramento, 76 at Reno, 54 at South Lake Tahoe, 60 at Blue Canyon, and 55 at Mammoth Lakes. It was partly cloudy, with a temperature of 61 at Los Angeles, and 63 at San Diego. Local temperature reports around San Francisco Bay for 8 p.m. Downtown San Francisco was 60 degrees. Oakland Museum was 65 degrees. Redwood City was 74 degrees. San Rafael was 70 degrees. The area forecast for the South Bay, including the San Jose metro area and the Santa Clara Valley. For tonight, mostly clear until midnight, then becoming partly cloudy. Patchy fog after midnight. Lows near 50. Northwest winds 5 to 10 miles per hour. For Thursday, partly cloudy in the morning, then becoming sunny. Patchy fog in the morning. Highs in the lower 70s by the bay, mid-70s to lower 80s inland. Northwest winds 5 to 10 miles per hour. For Thursday night, mostly clear until midnight, then becoming partly cloudy. Lows from the mid-40s to lower 50s. Northwest winds 5 to 10 miles per hour. And on Friday, partly cloudy in the morning, then becoming sunny. Highs in the lower 70s by the bay, mid-70s to lower 80s inland. Northwest winds up to 5 miles per hour, increasing to 5 to 15 miles per hour in the afternoon. For Friday night, clear. Lows from the mid-40s to lower 50s, west winds 5 to 10 miles per hour for Saturday. Mostly sunny in the morning, then becoming sunny. Highs from the lower 70s to mid-80s Saturday night and Sunday, mostly clear. Lows from the upper 40s to mid-50s, highs from the mid-70s to upper 80s for Sunday night, clear. Lows in the 50s Monday through Tuesday night, mostly clear. Highs from the lower 80s to mid-90s, lows from the lower 50s to mid-60s Wednesday. Partly cloudy in the morning, then becoming mostly sunny. Highs from the 70s to upper 80s, low temperatures tonight and highs tomorrow for the selected cities: San Jose, 51 and 76, Mountain View, 52.

lows in the upper 40s. West winds 5 to 10 miles per hour. And on Friday, partly cloudy in the morning, then becoming sunny. Patchy fog in the morning. Highs in the mid-60s at the coast to the mid-80s inland. Northwest winds up to 5 miles per hour, becoming west 5 to 15 miles per hour in the afternoon. For Friday night, mostly clear. Areas of fog after midnight. Lows in the upper 40s, west winds 5 to 15 miles per hour, becoming southwest up to 5 miles per hour after midnight. For Saturday, mostly sunny in the morning, then becoming sunny. Highs from the lower 70s to mid-80s for Saturday night, clear. Patchy fog, lows around 50. And on Sunday? Partly cloudy in the morning, then becoming mostly sunny. Highs from the mid-70s to upper 80s for Sunday night, mostly clear. Patchy fog, lows in the lower 50s Monday through Tuesday, mostly clear. Highs from the lower 80s to mid-90s, lows in the 50s Tuesday night, mostly clear until midnight, then becoming partly cloudy. Patchy fog, lows in the mid-50s Wednesday, partly cloudy. High 70s and 80s low temperatures tonight and highs tomorrow for these selected cities: Santa Cruz, 49 and 77, Monterey, 50 and 66, Salinas, 49 and 71, Hollister, 48 and 80, King City, 48 and 88. 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This broadcast originates from the National Weather Service office located in Monterey, California, and serves the South Bay and Monterey Bay Area, including the cities of San Jose, Monterey, Salinas, and Santa Cruz. The weather overview for the Bay Area and Central Coast: warming and drying trend beginning today through the early part of next week. Temperatures peaking next Monday and Tuesday. Moderate risk for heat-related illnesses for sensitive populations across the inland valleys beginning this weekend. The extended forecast for the Bay Area and Central Coast: Friday and Friday night, partly cloudy. High 60 to 80. Lows 45 to 60. Saturday and Saturday night, mostly clear. High 60 to 85. Lows 45 to 65. Sunday and Sunday night, mostly clear. High 60 to 90. Lows 50 to 65. Monday and Monday night, partly cloudy. High 65 to 95. Lows 50 to 75. Tuesday, sunny, warmer. High 65 to 95. Sunrise, sunset, and tidal information for the San Francisco Bay Area for Wednesday, May 6. The sunset tonight, 8:04 p.m. The sunrise tomorrow, 6:07 a.m. The sunset tomorrow, 8:05 p.m. Tidal data at the Golden Gate for the afternoon and evening hours today and the morning hours of tomorrow. High tide, 5:10 p.m. at 4.4 feet. Low tide, 09:06 p.m. at 3.40 feet. High tide, 2:50 a.m. at 5.00 feet. Low tide, 10:05 a.m. at -0.14 feet. Here are the buoy observations for 8 p.m. Pacific Daylight Time. An offshore buoy 6, winds southeast at 12 knots, pressure 1,023.1 millibars. An offshore buoy 59, winds north 8 knots, water temperature 59, pressure 1,024.4 millibars, sea 7 feet, every 12 seconds. At Point Arena buoy, winds northwest 14 knots, water temperature 56, pressure 1,020.9 millibars, seas 5 feet, every 13 seconds. At buoy 13 near Bodega Bay, winds northwest at 70 knots, pressure 1,019.4 millibars, swell 5 feet, every 14 seconds. At Point Reyes Wave Rider buoy, water temperature 56, seas 6 feet, every 13 seconds. At San Francisco Bar buoy, water temperature 56, seas 5 feet, every 13 seconds. At San Francisco buoy, winds northwest at 19 knots, gusting to 21, swell 5 feet, every 14 seconds.

half moon bay buoy, winds northwest 14 knots, water temperature 56, pressure 1020.1 millibars, seas 4 feet, every 12 seconds. At Monterey Bay buoy, winds northwest 21 knots, gusting to 25, water temperature 57, pressure 1018.5 millibars, seas 5 feet, every 15 seconds. At Pointer, Wave Rider buoy, water temperature 58, seas 5 feet, every 5 seconds. At Cape San Martin buoy, winds northwest 70 knots, water temperature 60, pressure 1018.8 millibars. Seas 5 feet, every 5 seconds. Synopsis for the Central California coast and bays, including the Monterey Bay, Greater Farallones, and Cordell Bank National Marine Sanctuaries, northerly breezes will gradually increase, becoming moderate overnight into Thursday under a building ridge of high pressure. Fresh to strong north-northwest breezes will spread across both our coastal and outer waters for the weekend, resulting in and building rough seas which will produce dangerous conditions for small crafts. The marine forecast for San Pablo Bay, Suisun Bay, the West Delta, and the San Francisco Bay north of the Bay Bridge. For tonight, west wind 10 to 15 knots, becoming southwest 5 to 10 knots after midnight. For Thursday, southwest wind 5 to 10 knots, rising to 10 to 15 knots in the afternoon. For Thursday night, west wind 10 to 15 knots. The marine forecast for Monterey Bay. For tonight, northwest wind 10 to 15 knots, easing to around 5 knots. Seas 3 to 4 feet. Wave detail, northwest 3 feet at 6 seconds. Patchy fog late. For Thursday, northwest wind 5 to 10 knots, becoming west 10 to 15 knots in the afternoon. Seas 3 to 4 feet. Wave detail, northwest 4 feet at 7 seconds. For Thursday night, west wind 10 to 15 knots, veering to north after midnight. Seas 3 to 5 feet. Wave detail, northwest 4 feet at 6 seconds. The coastal waters forecast from Pigeon Point to Point Pinos out to 10 nautical miles. Small craft advisory in effect from late Thursday night through late Friday night. For tonight, northwest wind 15 to 20 knots, easing to 10 to 15 knots late this evening and overnight. Seas 4 to 5 feet. Wave detail, northwest 4 feet at 6 seconds. For Thursday, northwest wind 10 to 15 knots, rising to 15 to 20 knots in the afternoon. Seas 4 to 5 feet. Wave detail, northwest 5 feet at 7 seconds. For Thursday night, northwest wind 15 to 20 knots. Seas 4 to 6 feet. Wave detail, northwest 5 feet at 6 seconds. The area forecast for the peninsula, North Bay, and East Bay. For tonight, mostly clear until midnight, then becoming partly cloudy. Lows from the upper 40s to mid 50s. West winds 5 to 10 miles per hour. For Thursday, partly cloudy in the morning, then becoming mostly sunny. Highs in the lower 60s at the coast to the upper 70s inland. West winds 5 to 15 miles per hour. For Thursday night, partly cloudy. Lows from the upper 40s to mid 50s. West winds 5 to 15 miles per hour. And on Friday, partly cloudy in the morning, then becoming mostly sunny. Highs in the mid 60s at the coast to the upper 70s inland. West winds 5 to 15 miles per hour for Friday night, clear. Lows from the upper 40s to mid 50s. West winds 5 to 15 miles per hour for Saturday. Mostly sunny in the morning, then becoming sunny. Highs from the mid-60s to lower 80s for Saturday night, mostly clear. Lows from the upper 40s to mid-50s, and on Sunday, partly cloudy in the morning, then becoming mostly sunny. Highs from the upper 60s to lower 80s Sunday night through Tuesday night, mostly clear. Lows from the upper 40s to lower 60s. Highs from the mid-70s to upper 80s Wednesday. Partly cloudy in the morning, then becoming mostly sunny. Highs from the upper 60s to lower 80s. Low temperatures tonight and highs tomorrow for these selected cities: San Francisco, 52 and 64.

San Francisco Airport, 52 and 66, Redwood City, 51 and 73, Oakland, 52 and 69, Fremont, 51 and 72, Concord, 49 and 77, Livermore, 48 and 78, San Rafael, 50 and 72, Santa Rosa, 46 and 78, Napa, 48 and 74, Fairfield, 51 and 77. These are the 9 p.m. Pacific Daylight Time observations for the San Francisco and Monterey Bay areas on Wednesday, May 6th. The report from San Francisco Airport was not available. The report from Oakland Airport was not available. The report from San Jose Airport was not available. Here are some observations around California and Western Nevada. Local temperature reports around San Francisco Bay for 8 p.m. Downtown San Francisco was 60 degrees. Oakland Museum was 65 degrees. Redwood City was 74 degrees. San Rafael was 70 degrees. The area forecast for the South Bay, including the San Jose metro area and the Santa Clara Valley. For tonight, mostly clear until midnight, then becoming partly cloudy. Patchy fog after midnight. Lows near 50. Northwest winds 5 to 10 miles per hour. For Thursday, partly cloudy in the morning, then becoming sunny. Patchy fog in the morning. Highs in the lower 70s by the bay, mid-70s to lower 80s inland. Northwest winds 5 to 10 miles per hour. For Thursday night, mostly clear until midnight, then becoming partly cloudy. Lows from the mid-40s to lower 50s. Northwest winds 5 to 10 miles per hour. And on Friday, partly cloudy in the morning, then becoming sunny. Highs in the lower 70s by the bay, mid-70s to lower 80s inland. Northwest winds up to 5 miles per hour, increasing to 5 to 15 miles per hour in the afternoon. For Friday night, clear. Lows from the mid-40s to lower 50s. West winds 5 to 10 miles per hour for Saturday. Mostly sunny in the morning, then becoming sunny. Highs from the lower 70s to mid-80s Saturday night and Sunday, mostly clear. Lows from the upper 40s to mid-50s. Highs from the mid-70s to upper 80s for Sunday night, clear. Lows in the 50s Monday through Tuesday night, mostly clear. Highs from the lower 80s to mid-90s. Lows from the lower 50s to mid-60s Wednesday. Partly cloudy in the morning, then becoming mostly sunny. Highs from the 70s to upper 80s. Low temperatures tonight and highs tomorrow for these selected cities: San Jose, 51 and 76, Mountain View, 52 and 71, Morgan Hill, 48 and 82. Local temperature reports around San Francisco Bay for 9 p.m. Downtown San Francisco was 59 degrees. Oakland Museum was 63 degrees. Redwood City was 67 degrees. San Rafael was 62 degrees. The area forecast for the South Bay, including the San Jose metro area and the Santa Clara Valley. For the rest of tonight, mostly clear until midnight, then becoming partly cloudy. Patchy fog after midnight. Lows near 50. Northwest winds 5 to 10 miles per hour. For Thursday, partly cloudy in the morning, then becoming sunny. Patchy fog in the morning. Highs in the lower 70s by the bay, upper 70s to mid 80s inland. Northwest winds 5 to 10 miles per hour. For Thursday night, mostly clear until midnight, then becoming partly cloudy. Patchy fog after midnight. Lows near 50. Northwest winds 5 to 10 miles per hour. And on Friday, partly cloudy in the morning, then becoming mostly sunny. Patchy fog in the morning. Highs around 70 by the bay, mid-70s to lower 80s inland. Northwest winds 5 to 15 miles per hour for the Friday night, mostly clear. Lows from the mid-40s to lower 50s. West winds 5 to 10 miles per hour for Saturday. Mostly sunny in the morning, then becoming sunny. Highs from the lower 70s to mid-80s for Saturday night, mostly clear. Lows from the upper 40s to mid-50s and on Sunday, partly cloudy in the morning, then becoming mostly sunny.

Highs from the mid-70s to upper 80s Sunday night through Tuesday night, mostly clear. Lows from the 50s to lower 60s. Highs from the lower 80s to mid-90s Wednesday. Partly cloudy in the morning, then becoming mostly sunny. Highs from the 70s to mid-80s. Low temperatures tonight and highs tomorrow for the selected cities. San Jose, 51 and 76. Mountain View, 52 and 71. Morgan Hill, 48 and 83. The area forecast for the Monterey Bay and Salinas Valley. For the rest of tonight, mostly clear until midnight, then becoming partly cloudy. Patchy fog until midnight, then areas of fog after midnight. Lows in the upper 40s. Southwest winds 5 to 10 miles per hour, becoming northwest after midnight. For Thursday, partly cloudy in the morning, then becoming sunny. Areas of fog in the morning. Highs in the mid-60s at the coast to the upper 80s inland. Northwest winds up to 5 miles per hour, becoming west 5 to 15 miles per hour in the afternoon. For Thursday night, mostly clear until midnight, then becoming partly cloudy. Areas of fog after midnight. Lows around 50. West winds 5 to 10 miles per hour. And on Friday, partly cloudy in the morning, then becoming mostly sunny. Areas of fog in the morning. Highs in the mid-60s at the coast to the mid-80s inland. West winds up to 5 miles per hour, increasing to 10 to 15 miles per hour in the afternoon. For the Friday night, mostly clear. Patchy fog after midnight. Lows in the upper 40s, west winds 5 to 15 miles per hour, decreasing to up to 5 miles per hour after midnight. For Saturday, mostly sunny in the morning, then becoming sunny. Highs from the lower 70s to mid 80s for Saturday night, mostly clear. Patchy fog, lows in the lower 50s, and on Sunday, partly cloudy in the morning, then becoming mostly sunny. Areas of fog, high 70s and 80s for the Sunday night, mostly clear. Patchy fog, lows from the upper 40s to mid 50s Monday through Tuesday, mostly clear. Highs from the upper 70s to mid 90s, lows in the 50s Tuesday night, mostly clear until midnight, then becoming partly cloudy. Patchy fog, lows in the lower 50s Wednesday, partly cloudy in the morning, then becoming mostly sunny. Patchy fog, high 70s and 80s, low temperatures tonight and highs tomorrow for the selected cities, Santa Cruz, 49 and 77, Monterey, 50 and 66, Salinas, 49 and 71, Hollister, 48 and 80, King City, 48 and 88. The weather overview for the Bay Area and Central Coast, warming and drying trend beginning today through the early part of next week, temperatures peaking next Monday and Tuesday, moderate risk for heat-related illnesses for sensitive populations across the inland valleys beginning this weekend. The extended forecast for the Bay Area and Central Coast, Friday and Friday night, partly cloudy. High 60 to 80. Lows 45 to 60. Saturday and Saturday night, mostly clear. High 60 to 85. Lows 45 to 65. Sunday and Sunday night, mostly clear. High 60 to 90. Lows 50 to 65. Monday and Monday night, partly cloudy. High 65 to 95. Lows 50 to 75. Tuesday, sunny, warmer. High 65 to 95. Sunrise, sunset, and tidal information for the San Francisco Bay Area for Wednesday, May 6. The sunset tonight, 8:04 p.m. The sunrise tomorrow, 6:07 a.m. The sunset tomorrow, 8:05 p.m. Tidal data at the Golden Gate for the afternoon and evening hours today and the morning hours of tomorrow. High tide, 5:10 p.m. at 4.4 feet. Low tide, 09:06 p.m. at 3.40 feet. High tide, 2:50 a.m. at 5.00 feet. Low tide, 10:05 a.m. at -0.14 feet. Here are the buoy observations for 9 p.m. Pacific Daylight Time. An offshore buoy 6, winds southeast at 12 knots, pressure 1,022.4 millibars.

Offshore buoy 59, winds northwest 6 knots, water temperature 59, pressure 1,024.6 millibars, sea 7 feet, every 12 seconds. At buoy 14 near Point Arena, winds northwest at 14 knots, water temperature 56, pressure 1,021.0 millibars. At buoy 13 near Bodega Bay, winds northwest at 17 knots, gusting to 23, pressure 1,019.5 millibars, swell 6 feet, every 14 seconds. At Point Reyes Wave Rider buoy, water temperature 56, seas 6 feet, every 13 seconds. At San Francisco Bar buoy, water temperature 56, seas 5 feet, every 14 seconds. At San Francisco buoy, winds northwest at 70 knots, gusting to 21, water temperature 58, pressure 1,019.5 millibars, swell 5 feet, every 14 seconds. At Half Moon Bay buoy, winds northwest 14 knots, water temperature 56, pressure 1,020.0 millibars, seas 4 feet, every 12 seconds. At Monterey Bay buoy, winds northwest 21 knots, gusting to 25, water temperature 57, pressure 1,019.0 millibars, seas 5 feet, every 14 seconds. At Point Sur, Wave Rider buoy, water temperature 58, seas 5 feet, every 14 seconds. At Cape San Martin buoy, winds northwest at 19 knots, gusting to 23, water temperature 60, pressure 1,018.9 millibars. Synopsis for the Central California coast and bays, including the Monterey Bay, Greater Farallones, and Cordell Bank National Marine Sanctuaries, winds from the northwest continue to increase. Fresh to strong north-northwest breezes will spread across both our coastal and outer waters for the weekend, resulting in and building rough seas which will produce dangerous conditions for small crafts. The marine forecast for San Pablo Bay, Suisun Bay, the West Delta, and the San Francisco Bay north of the Bay Bridge. For tonight, west wind 10 to 15 knots, becoming southwest 5 to 10 knots after midnight. For Thursday, southwest wind 5 to 10 knots, rising to 10 to 15 knots in the afternoon. For Thursday night, west wind 10 to 15 knots. The marine forecast for Monterey Bay. For tonight, west wind 15 to 20 knots, becoming northwest 10 to 15 knots late this evening, easing to around 5 knots after midnight. Seas 3 to 4 feet. Wave detail, northwest 3 feet at 6 seconds. Patchy fog after midnight. For Thursday, northwest wind 5 to 10 knots, becoming west 15 to 20 knots in the afternoon. Seas 3 to 4 feet. Wave detail, northwest 4 feet at 8 seconds. Patchy fog in the morning. For Thursday night, northwest wind 15 to 20 knots, easing to 10 to 15 knots after midnight. Seas 3 to 5 feet. Wave detail, northwest 4 feet at 7 seconds. Patchy fog after midnight. The coastal waters forecast from Pigeon Point to Point Pinos out to 10 nautical miles. Small craft advisory in effect from late Thursday night through late Friday night. For tonight, northwest wind 15 to 20 knots, easing to 10 to 15 knots late this evening and overnight. Seas 4 to 5 feet. Wave detail, northwest 4 feet at 7 seconds. For Thursday, northwest wind 10 to 15 knots, rising to 15 to 20 knots in the afternoon. Seas 4 to 5 feet. Wave detail, northwest 5 feet at 8 seconds. For Thursday night, northwest wind 15 to 20 knots. Seas 4 to 6 feet. Wave detail, northwest 5 feet at 7 seconds. The area forecast for the peninsula, North Bay, and East Bay. For the rest of tonight, mostly clear until midnight, then becoming partly cloudy. Lows from the upper 40s to mid 50s. West winds 5 to 10 miles per hour. For Thursday, partly cloudy in the morning, then becoming mostly sunny. Highs in the lower 60s at the coast to the upper 70s inland. West winds 5 to 15 miles per hour. For Thursday night, partly cloudy,

Lows from the upper 40s to mid 50s. West winds 5 to 15 miles per hour. And on Friday, partly cloudy in the morning, then becoming mostly sunny. Highs in the mid 60s at the coast to the upper 70s inland. West winds 5 to 15 miles per hour for the Friday night, mostly clear. Lows from the upper 40s to mid 50s. West winds 5 to 15 miles per hour for Saturday. Mostly sunny in the morning, then becoming sunny. Highs from the mid-60s to lower 80s for Saturday night, clear until midnight, then becoming partly cloudy. Lows from the upper 40s to mid-50s, and on Sunday, partly cloudy in the morning, then becoming mostly sunny. Highs from the upper 60s to lower 80s for the Sunday night, mostly clear until midnight, then becoming partly cloudy. Lows from the upper 40s to mid-50s Monday and Monday night, partly cloudy. Highs from the mid-70s to upper 80s. Lows from the 50s to lower 60s for Tuesday. Partly cloudy in the morning, then becoming mostly sunny. Highs 70s and 80s Tuesday night and Wednesday, partly cloudy. Lows in the 50s. Highs from the upper 60s to lower 80s. Low temperatures tonight and highs tomorrow for these selected cities. San Francisco, 52 and 65. San Francisco Airport, 52 and 66. Redwood City, 51 and 73. Oakland, 52 and 69. Fremont, 51 and 73. Concord, 49 and 77. Livermore, 48 and 79. San Rafael, 50 and 73. Santa Rosa, 46 and 79. Napa, 48 and 75. Fairfield, 51 and 78. These are the 9 p.m. Pacific Daylight Time observations for the San Francisco and Monterey Bay areas on Wednesday, May 6th. At San Francisco Airport, it was mostly cloudy, temperature 56, dew point 52, relative humidity 86%, west wind at 23 miles an hour, gusting to 32, pressure 30.10 inches and rising. At Oakland Airport, it was partly cloudy, temperature 58, dew point 53, relative humidity 84%, west wind at 8 miles an hour, pressure 30.11 inches and rising. At San Jose Airport, it was partly cloudy, temperature 59, dew point 53, relative humidity 80%, north wind at 12 miles an hour, pressure 30.10 inches and rising. At Santa Rosa, it was clear, temperature 56, southeast wind at 9, pressure 30.07 and rising. At Concord, it was clear, temperature 61, northwest wind at 7. At Livermore, it was clear, temperature 59, west wind at 9. At Monterey, it was cloudy, temperature 56, southwest wind at 9, pressure 30.12 and rising. At Salinas, it was cloudy, temperature 58, dew point 53, relative humidity 84%, west wind at 10. Here are some observations around California and western Nevada. Skies ranged from clear to partly cloudy. It was 65 at Sacramento, 60 at Los Angeles, 63 at San Diego, and 71 at Reno. Truckee reported 57, South Lake Tahoe reported 51. Blue Canyon reported 59, and Mammoth Lakes reported 52. Local temperature reports around San Francisco Bay for 9 p.m. Downtown San Francisco was 59 degrees. Oakland Museum was 63 degrees. Redwood City was 67 degrees. San Rafael was 62 degrees. The area forecast for the South Bay, including the San Jose metro area and the Santa Clara Valley. For the rest of tonight, mostly clear until midnight, then becoming partly cloudy. Patchy fog after midnight. Lows near 50. Northwest winds 5 to 10 miles per hour. For Thursday, partly cloudy in the morning, then becoming sunny. Patchy fog in the morning. Highs in the lower 70s by the bay, upper 70s to mid 80s inland. Northwest winds 5 to 10 miles per hour. For Thursday night, mostly clear until midnight, then becoming partly cloudy. Patchy fog after midnight. Lows near 50. Northwest winds 5 to 10 miles per hour. And on Friday, partly cloudy.

becoming mostly sunny. Patchy fog in the morning. Highs around 70 by the bay, mid-70s to lower 80s inland. Northwest winds 5 to 15 miles per hour for the Friday night, mostly clear. Lows from the mid-40s to lower 50s west winds 5 to 10 miles per hour for Saturday. Mostly sunny in the morning then becoming sunny. Highs from the lower 70s to mid-80s for Saturday night, mostly clear. Lows from the upper 40s to mid-50s and on Sunday. Partly cloudy in the morning then becoming mostly sunny. Highs from the mid-70s to upper 80s Sunday night through Tuesday night, mostly clear. Lows from the 50s to lower 60s, highs from the lower 80s to mid-90s Wednesday. Partly cloudy in the morning then becoming mostly sunny. Highs from the 70s to mid-80s, low temperatures tonight and highs tomorrow for the selected cities, San Jose, 51 and 76, Mountain View, 52 and 71, Morgan Hill, 48 and 83. 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This broadcast originates from the National Weather Service office located in Monterey, California, and serves the South Bay and Monterey Bay Area, including the cities of San Jose, Monterey, Salinas, and Santa Cruz. The area forecast for the Monterey Bay and Salinas Valley? For the rest of tonight, mostly clear until midnight, then becoming partly cloudy. Patchy fog until midnight, then areas of fog after midnight. Lows in the upper 40s. Southwest winds 5 to 10 miles per hour, becoming northwest after midnight. For Thursday, partly cloudy in the morning, then becoming sunny. Areas of fog in the morning. Highs in the mid-60s at the coast to the upper 80s inland. Northwest winds up to 5 miles per hour, becoming west 5 to 15 miles per hour in the afternoon. For Thursday night, mostly clear until midnight, then becoming partly cloudy. Areas of fog after midnight. Lows around 50. West winds 5 to 10 miles per hour. And on Friday, partly cloudy in the morning, then becoming mostly sunny. Areas of fog in the morning. Highs in the mid-60s at the coast to the mid-80s inland. West winds up to 5 miles per hour, increasing to 10 to 15 miles per hour in the afternoon. For the Friday night, mostly clear. Patchy fog after midnight. Lows in the upper 40s west winds 5 to 15 miles per hour, decreasing to up to 5 miles per hour after midnight. For Saturday, mostly sunny in the morning then becoming sunny. Highs from the lower 70s to mid-80s for Saturday night, mostly clear. Patchy fog, lows in the lower 50s and on Sunday, partly cloudy in the morning then becoming mostly sunny. Areas of fog, high 70s and 80s for the Sunday night, mostly clear. Patchy fog, lows from the upper 40s to mid-50s Monday through Tuesday, mostly clear. Highs from the upper 70s to mid-90s, lows in the 50s Tuesday night, mostly clear until midnight then becoming partly cloudy. Patchy fog, lows in the lower 50s Wednesday, partly cloudy in the morning then becoming mostly sunny. Patchy fog, high 70s and 80s, low temperatures tonight and highs tomorrow for the selected cities, Santa Cruz, 49 and 77, Monterey, 50 and 66, Salinas, 49 and 71, Hollister, 48 and 80, King City, 48 and 88. The weather overview for the Bay Area and Central Coast, warming and drying trend beginning today through the early part of next week, temperatures peaking next Monday and Tuesday, moderate risk for heat-related illnesses for sensitive populations across the inland valleys beginning this weekend. The extended forecast for the Bay Area and Central Coast, Friday and Friday night, partly cloudy. High 60 to 80. Lows 45 to 60. Saturday and Saturday night, mostly clear. High 60 to 85. Lows 45 to 65. Sunday and Sunday night, mostly clear. High 60 to 90. Lows 50 to 65. Monday and Monday night, partly cloudy. High 65 to 95. Lows 50 to 70.

65. Tuesday, sunny, warmer. High 65 to 95. Sunrise, sunset, and tidal information for the San Francisco Bay Area for Wednesday, May 6. The sunset tonight, 8:04 p.m. The sunrise tomorrow, 6:07 a.m. The sunset tomorrow, 8:05 p.m. Tidal data at the Golden Gate for the afternoon and evening hours today and the morning hours of tomorrow. High tide, 5:10 p.m. at 4.4 feet. 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Low tide, 10:05 a.m. at -0.14 feet. Here are the buoy observations for 9 p.m. Pacific Daylight Time. An offshore buoy 6 winds southeast at 12 knots, pressure 1,022.4 millibars. An offshore buoy 59, winds northwest 6 knots, water temperature 59, pressure 1,024.6 millibars, sea 7 feet, every 12 seconds. At buoy 14 near Point Arena, winds northwest at 14 knots, water temperature 56, pressure 1,021.0 millibars. At buoy 13 near Bodega Bay, winds northwest at 17 knots, gusting to 23, pressure 1,019.5 millibars, swell 6 feet, every 14 seconds. At Point Reyes Wave Rider buoy, water temperature 56, seas 6 feet, every 13 seconds. At San Francisco Bar buoy, water temperature 56, seas 5 feet, every 14 seconds. At San Francisco Bay, winds northwest at 70 knots, gusting to 21, water temperature 58, pressure 1,019.5 millibars, swell 5 feet, every 14 seconds. At Half Moon Bay buoy, winds northwest 14 knots, water temperature 56, pressure 1,020.0 millibars, seas 4 feet, every 12 seconds. At Monterey Bay buoy, winds northwest 21 knots, gusting to 25, water temperature 57, pressure 1,019.0 millibars, seas 5 feet, every 14 seconds. At Point Sur, Wave Rider buoy, water temperature 58, seas 5 feet, every 14 seconds. At Cape San Martin buoy, winds northwest at 19 knots, gusting to 23, water temperature 60, pressure 1,018.9 millibars. Synopsis for the Central California coast and bays, including the Monterey Bay, Greater Farallones, and Cordell Bank National Marine Sanctuaries, winds from the northwest continue to increase. Fresh to strong north-northwest breezes will spread across both our coastal and outer waters for the weekend, resulting in and building rough seas which will produce dangerous conditions for small crafts. The marine forecast for San Pablo Bay, Suisun Bay, the West Delta, and the San Francisco Bay north of the Bay Bridge. For tonight, west wind 10 to 15 knots, becoming southwest 5 to 10 knots after midnight. For Thursday, southwest wind 5 to 10 knots, rising to 10 to 15 knots in the afternoon. For Thursday night, west wind 10 to 15 knots. The marine forecast for Monterey Bay. For tonight, west wind 15 to 20 knots, becoming northwest 10 to 15 knots late this evening, easing to around 5 knots after midnight. Seas 3 to 4 feet. Wave detail, northwest 3 feet at 6 seconds. Patchy fog after midnight. For Thursday, northwest wind 5 to 10 knots, becoming west 15 to 20 knots in the afternoon. Seas 3 to 4 feet. Wave detail, northwest 4 feet at 8 seconds. Patchy fog in the morning. For Thursday night, northwest wind 15 to 20 knots, easing to 10 to 15, west 4 feet at 8 seconds. Patchy fog in the morning. For Thursday night, northwest wind 15 to 20 knots, easing to 10 to 15 knots after midnight. Seas 3 to 5 feet. Wave detail, northwest 4 feet at 7 seconds. Patchy fog after midnight. The coastal waters forecast from Pigeon Point to Point Pinos out to 10 nautical miles. Small craft advisory in effect from late Thursday night through late Friday night. For tonight,

southwest wind 15 to 20 knots, easing to 10 to 15 knots late this evening and overnight. Seas 4 to 5 feet. Wave detail, northwest 4 feet at 7 seconds. For Thursday, northwest wind 10 to 15 knots, rising to 15 to 20 knots in the afternoon. Seas 4 to 5 feet. Wave detail, northwest 5 feet at 8 seconds. For Thursday night, northwest wind 15 to 20 knots. Seas 4 to 6 feet. Wave detail, northwest 5 feet at 7 seconds. The area forecast for the peninsula, North Bay, and East Bay. For the rest of tonight, mostly clear until midnight, then becoming partly cloudy. Lows from the upper 40s to mid 50s. West winds 5 to 10 miles per hour. For Thursday, partly cloudy in the morning, then becoming mostly sunny. Highs in the lower 60s at the coast to the upper 70s inland. West winds 5 to 15 miles per hour. For Thursday night, partly cloudy. Lows from the upper 40s to mid 50s. West winds 5 to 15 miles per hour. And on Friday, partly cloudy in the morning, then becoming mostly sunny. Highs in the mid-60s at the coast to the upper 70s inland. West winds 5 to 15 miles per hour for the Friday night, mostly clear. Lows from the upper 40s to mid-50s. West winds 5 to 15 miles per hour for Saturday. Mostly sunny in the morning, then becoming sunny. Highs from the mid-60s to lower 80s for Saturday night, clear until midnight, then becoming partly cloudy. Lows from the upper 40s to mid-50s, and on Sunday, partly cloudy in the morning, then becoming mostly sunny. Highs from the upper 60s to lower 80s for the Sunday night, mostly clear until midnight, then becoming partly cloudy. Lows from the upper 40s to mid-50s Monday and Monday night, partly cloudy. Highs from the mid-70s to upper 80s. Lows from the 50s to lower 60s for Tuesday. Partly cloudy in the morning, then becoming mostly sunny. High 70s and 80s Tuesday night and Wednesday, partly cloudy. Lows in the 50s, highs from the upper 60s to lower 80s. Low temperatures tonight and highs tomorrow for these selected cities: San Francisco, 52 and 65, San Francisco Airport, 52 and 66, Redwood City, 51 and 73, Oakland, 52 and 69, Fremont, 51 and 73, Concord, 49 and 77, Livermore, 48 and 79, San Rafael, 50 and 73, Santa Rosa, 46 and 79, Napa, 48 and 75, Fairfield, 51 and 78. These are the 9 p.m. Pacific Daylight Time observations for the San Francisco and Monterey Bay areas on Wednesday, May 6th. At San Francisco Airport, it was mostly cloudy, temperature 56, dew point 52, relative humidity 86%, west wind at 23 miles an hour, gusting to 32, pressure 30.10 inches and rising. At Oakland Airport, it was partly cloudy, temperature 58, dew point 53, relative humidity 84%, west wind at 8 miles an hour, pressure 30.11 inches and rising. At San Jose Airport, it was partly cloudy, temperature 59, dew point 53, relative humidity 80%, north wind at 12 miles an hour, pressure 30.10 inches and rising. At Santa Rosa, it was clear, temperature 56, southeast wind at 9, pressure 30.07 and rising. At Concord, it was clear, temperature 61, northwest wind at 7. At Livermore, it was clear, temperature 59, west wind at 9. At Monterey, it was cloudy, temperature 56, southwest wind at 9, pressure 30.12 and rising. At Salinas, it was cloudy, temperature 58, dew point 53, relative humidity 84%, west wind at 10. Here are some observations around California and western Nevada. Skies ranged from clear to partly cloudy. It was 65 at Sacramento, 60 at Los Angeles, 63 at San Diego, and 71 at Reno. Truckee reported 57, South Lake Tahoe reported 51, Blue Canyon reported 59, and Mammoth Lakes reported 52.
Local temperature reports around San Francisco Bay for 9 p.m. Downtown San Francisco was 59 degrees. Oakland Museum was 63 degrees. Redwood City was 67 degrees. San Rafael was 62 degrees. The area forecast for the South Bay, including the San Jose metro area and the Santa Clara Valley. For the rest of tonight, mostly clear until midnight, then becoming partly cloudy. Patchy fog after midnight. Lows near 50. Northwest winds 5 to 10 miles per hour. For Thursday, partly cloudy in the morning, then becoming sunny. Patchy fog in the morning. Highs in the lower 70s by the bay, upper 70s to mid 80s inland. Northwest winds 5 to 10 miles per hour. For Thursday night, mostly clear until midnight, then becoming partly cloudy. Patchy fog after midnight. Lows near 50. Northwest winds 5 to 10 miles per hour. And on Friday, partly cloudy in the morning, then becoming mostly sunny. Patchy fog in the morning. Highs around 70 by the bay, mid-70s to lower 80s inland. Northwest winds 5 to 15 miles per hour for the Friday night, mostly clear. Lows from the mid-40s to lower 50s west winds 5 to 10 miles per hour for Saturday. Mostly sunny in the morning, then becoming sunny. Highs from the lower 70s to mid-80s for Saturday night, mostly clear. Lows from the upper 40s to mid-50s and on Sunday, partly cloudy in the morning, then becoming mostly sunny. Highs from the mid-70s to upper 80s Sunday night through Tuesday night, mostly clear. Lows from the 50s to lower 60s. Highs from the lower 80s to mid-90s Wednesday. Partly cloudy in the morning, then becoming mostly sunny. Highs from the 70s to mid-80s. Low temperatures tonight and highs tomorrow for the selected cities: San Jose, 51 and 76, Mountain View, 52 and 71, Morgan Hill, 48 and 83. The area forecast for the Monterey Bay and Salinas Valley. For the rest of tonight, mostly clear until midnight, then becoming partly cloudy. Patchy fog until midnight, then areas of fog after midnight. Lows in the upper 40s. Southwest winds 5 to 10 miles per hour, becoming northwest after midnight. For Thursday, partly cloudy in the morning, then becoming sunny. Areas of fog in the morning. Highs in the mid-60s at the coast to the upper 80s inland. Northwest winds up to 5 miles per hour, becoming west 5 to 15 miles per hour in the afternoon. For Thursday night, mostly clear until midnight, then becoming partly cloudy. Areas of fog after midnight. Lows around 50. West winds 5 to 10 miles per hour. And on Friday, partly cloudy in the morning, then becoming mostly sunny. Areas of fog in the morning. Highs in the mid-60s at the coast to the mid-80s inland. West winds up to 5 miles per hour, increasing to 10 to 15 miles per hour in the afternoon. For the Friday night, mostly clear. Patchy fog after midnight. Lows in the upper 40s. West winds 5 to 15 miles per hour, decreasing to up to 5 miles per hour after midnight. For Saturday, mostly sunny in the morning, then becoming sunny. Highs from the lower 70s to mid 80s for Saturday night, mostly clear. Patchy fog. Lows in the lower 50s. And on Sunday, partly cloudy in the morning, then becoming mostly sunny. Areas of fog. High 70s and 80s for the Sunday night, mostly clear. Patchy fog. Lows from the upper 40s to mid 50s Monday through Tuesday, mostly clear. Highs from the upper 70s to mid 90s. Lows in the 50s Tuesday night, mostly clear until midnight, then becoming partly cloudy. Patchy fog. Lows in the lower 50s Wednesday, partly cloudy in the morning, then becoming mostly sunny. Patchy fog. High 70s and 80s. Low temperatures tonight and highs tomorrow for the selected cities: Santa Cruz, 49 and 77, Monterey, 50 and 66, Salinas, 49 and 71, Hollister, 48 and 80, King City, 48 and 88. The weather overview for the Bay Area and Central Coast: warming and dry.

beginning today. Through the early part of next week, temperatures peaking next Monday and Tuesday, moderate risk for heat-related illnesses for sensitive populations across the inland valleys beginning this weekend. The extended forecast for the Bay Area and Central Coast, Friday and Friday night, partly cloudy. High 60 to 80. Lows 45 to 60. Saturday and Saturday night, mostly clear. High 60 to 85. Lows 45 to 65. Sunday and Sunday night, mostly clear. High 60 to 90. Lows 50 to 65. Monday and Monday night, partly cloudy. High 65 to 95. Lows 50 to 75. Tuesday, sunny, warmer. High 65 to 95. Sunrise, sunset, and tidal information for the San Francisco Bay Area for Wednesday, May 6. The sunset tonight, 8:04 p.m. The sunrise tomorrow, 6:07 a.m. The sunset tomorrow, 8:05 p.m. Tidal data at the Golden Gate for the afternoon and evening hours today and the morning hours of tomorrow. High tide, 5:10 p.m. at 4.4 feet. Low tide, 09:06 p.m. at 3.40 feet. High tide, 2:50 a.m. at 5.00 feet. Low tide, 10:05 a.m. at -0.14 feet. Here are the buoy observations for 9 p.m. Pacific Daylight Time. An offshore buoy 6 winds southeast at 12 knots, pressure 1,022.4 millibars. An offshore buoy 59, winds northwest 6 knots, water temperature 59, pressure 1,024.6 millibars, sea 7 feet, every 12 seconds. At buoy 14 near Point Arena, winds northwest at 14 knots, water temperature 56, pressure 1,021.0 millibars. At buoy 13 near Bodega Bay, winds northwest at 17 knots, gusting to 23, pressure 1,019.5 millibars, swell 6 feet, every 14 seconds. At Point Reyes Wave Rider buoy, water temperature 56, seas 6 feet, every 13 seconds. At San Francisco Bar buoy, water temperature 56, seas 5 feet, every 14 seconds. At San Francisco buoy, winds northwest at 70 knots, gusting to 21, water temperature 58, pressure 1,019.5 millibars, swell 5 feet, every 14 seconds. At Half Moon Bay buoy, winds northwest 14 knots, water temperature 56, pressure 1,020.0 millibars, seas 4 feet, every 12 seconds. At Monterey Bay buoy, winds northwest 21 knots, gusting to 25, water temperature 57, pressure 1,019.0 millibars, seas 5 feet, every 14 seconds. At Point Sur, Wave Rider buoy, water temperature 58, seas 5 feet, every 14 seconds. At Cape San Martin buoy, winds northwest at 19 knots, gusting to 23, water temperature 60, pressure 1,018.9 millibars. Synopsis for the Central California coast and bays, including the Monterey Bay, Greater Farallones, and Cordell Bank National Marine Sanctuaries, winds from the northwest continue to increase. Fresh to strong north-northwest breezes will spread across both our coastal and outer waters for the weekend, resulting in and building rough seas which will produce dangerous conditions for small crafts. The marine forecast for San Pablo Bay, Suisun Bay, the West Delta, and the San Francisco Bay north of the Bay Bridge. For tonight, west wind 10 to 15 knots, becoming southwest 5 to 10 knots after midnight. For Thursday, southwest wind 5 to 10 knots, rising to 10 to 15 knots in the afternoon. For Thursday night, west wind 10 to 15 knots. The marine forecast for Monterey Bay. For tonight, west wind 15 to 20 knots, becoming northwest 10 to 15 knots late this evening, easing to around 5 knots after midnight. Seas 3 to 4 feet. Wave detail, northwest 3 feet at 6 seconds. Patchy fog after midnight. For Thursday, northwest wind 5 to 10 knots, becoming west 15 to 20 knots in the afternoon.

seas 3 to 4 feet. Wave detail, northwest 4 feet at 8 seconds. Patchy fog in the morning. For Thursday night, northwest wind 15 to 20 knots, easing to 10 to 15 knots after midnight. Seas 3 to 5 feet. Wave detail, northwest 4 feet at 7 seconds. Patchy fog after midnight. The coastal waters forecast from Pigeon Point to Point Pinos out to 10 nautical miles. Small craft advisory in effect from late Thursday night through late Friday night. For tonight, northwest wind 15 to 20 knots, easing to 10 to 15 knots late this evening and overnight. Seas 4 to 5 feet. Wave detail, northwest 4 feet at 7 seconds. For Thursday, northwest wind 10 to 15 knots, rising to 15 to 20 knots in the afternoon. Seas 4 to 5 feet. Wave detail, northwest 5 feet at 8 seconds. For Thursday night, northwest wind 15 to 20 knots. Seas 4 to 6 feet. Wave detail, northwest 5 feet at 7 seconds. The area forecast for the peninsula, North Bay, and East Bay. For the rest of tonight, mostly clear until midnight, then becoming partly cloudy. Lows from the upper 40s to mid 50s. West winds 5 to 10 miles per hour. For Thursday, partly cloudy in the morning, then becoming mostly sunny. Highs in the lower 60s at the coast to the upper 70s inland. West winds 5 to 15 miles per hour. For Thursday night, partly cloudy. Lows from the upper 40s to mid 50s. West winds 5 to 15 miles per hour. And on Friday, partly cloudy in the morning, then becoming mostly sunny. Highs in the mid-60s at the coast to the upper 70s inland. West winds 5 to 15 miles per hour for the Friday night, mostly clear. Lows from the upper 40s to mid-50s. West winds 5 to 15 miles per hour for Saturday. Mostly sunny in the morning, then becoming sunny. Highs from the mid-60s to lower 80s for Saturday night, clear until midnight, then becoming partly cloudy. Lows from the upper 40s to mid-50s, and on Sunday, partly cloudy in the morning, then becoming mostly sunny. Highs from the upper 60s to lower 80s for the Sunday night, mostly clear until midnight, then becoming partly cloudy. Lows from the upper 40s to mid-50s Monday and Monday night, partly cloudy. Highs from the mid-70s to upper 80s, lows from the 50s to lower 60s for Tuesday. Partly cloudy in the morning, then becoming mostly sunny. High 70s and 80s Tuesday night and Wednesday, partly cloudy. Lows in the 50s, highs from the upper 60s to lower 80s, low temperatures tonight and highs tomorrow for the selected cities. San Francisco, 52 and 65, San Francisco Airport, 52 and 66, Redwood City, 51 and 73, Oakland, 52 and 69, Fremont, 51 and 73, Concord, 49 and 77, Livermore, 48 and 79, San Rafael, 50 and 73, Santa Rosa, 46 and 79, Napa, 48 and 75, Fairfield, 51 and 78. These are the 9 p.m. Pacific Daylight Time observations for the San Francisco and Monterey Bay areas on Wednesday, May 6th. At San Francisco Airport, it was mostly cloudy, temperature 56, dew point 52, relative humidity 86%, west wind at 23 miles an hour, gusting to 32, pressure 30.10 inches and rising. At Oakland Airport, it was partly cloudy, temperature 58, dew point 53, relative humidity 84%, west wind at 8 miles an hour, pressure 30.11 inches and rising. At San Jose Airport, it was partly cloudy, temperature 59, dew point 53, relative humidity 80%, north wind at 12 miles an hour, pressure 30.10 inches and rising. At Santa Rosa, it was clear, temperature 56, southeast wind at 9, pressure 30.07 and rising. At Concord, it was clear, temperature 61, northwest wind at 7. At Livermore, it was clear, temperature 59, west wind at 9. At Monterey, it was cloudy, temperature 56, southwest wind.

listening to NOAA Weather Radio, station KEC49, broadcasting on a frequency of 162.55 MHz from atop McQueen's Ridge. This broadcast originates from the National Weather Service office located in Monterey, California, and serves the South Bay and Monterey Bay Area, including the cities of San Jose, Monterey, Salinas, and Santa Cruz. Local temperature reports around San Francisco Bay for 9 p.m. Downtown San Francisco was 59 degrees. Oakland Museum was 63 degrees. Redwood City was 67 degrees. San Rafael was 62 degrees. The area forecast for the South Bay, including the San Jose metro area and the Santa Clara Valley. For the rest of tonight, mostly clear until midnight, then becoming partly cloudy. Patchy fog after midnight. Lows near 50. Northwest winds 5 to 10 miles per hour. For Thursday, partly cloudy in the morning, then becoming sunny. Patchy fog in the morning. Highs in the lower 70s by the bay, upper 70s to mid 80s inland. Northwest winds 5 to 10 miles per hour. For Thursday night, mostly clear until midnight, then becoming partly cloudy. Patchy fog after midnight. Lows near 50. Northwest winds 5 to 10 miles per hour. And on Friday, partly cloudy in the morning, then becoming mostly sunny. Patchy fog in the morning. Highs around 70 by the bay, mid-70s to lower 80s inland. Northwest winds 5 to 15 miles per hour for the Friday night, mostly clear. Lows from the mid-40s to lower 50s west winds 5 to 10 miles per hour for Saturday. Mostly sunny in the morning, then becoming sunny. Highs from the lower 70s to mid-80s for Saturday night, mostly clear. Lows from the upper 40s to mid-50s and on Sunday, partly cloudy in the morning, then becoming mostly sunny. Highs from the mid-70s to upper 80s Sunday night through Tuesday night, mostly clear. Lows from the 50s to lower 60s. Highs from the lower 80s to mid-90s Wednesday, partly cloudy in the morning, then becoming mostly sunny. Highs from the 70s to mid-80s low temperatures tonight and highs tomorrow for these selected cities: San Jose, 51 and 76, Mountain View, 52 and 71, Morgan Hill, 48 and 83. The area forecast for the Monterey Bay and Salinas Valley? For the rest of tonight, mostly clear until midnight, then becoming partly cloudy. Patchy fog until midnight, then areas of fog after midnight. Lows in the upper 40s. Southwest winds 5 to 10 miles per hour, becoming northwest after midnight. For Thursday, partly cloudy in the morning, then becoming sunny. Areas of fog in the morning. Highs in the mid-60s at the coast to the upper 80s inland. Northwest winds up to 5 miles per hour, becoming west 5 to 15 miles per hour in the afternoon. For Thursday night, mostly clear until midnight, then becoming partly cloudy. Areas of fog after midnight. Lows around 50. West winds 5 to 10 miles per hour. And on Friday, partly cloudy in the morning, then becoming mostly sunny. Areas of fog in the morning. Highs in the mid-60s at the coast to the mid-80s inland. West winds up to 5 miles per hour, increasing to 10 to 15 miles per hour in the afternoon. For the Friday night, mostly clear. Patchy fog after midnight. Lows in the upper 40s, west winds 5 to 15 miles per hour, decreasing to up to 5 miles per hour after midnight. For Saturday, mostly sunny in the morning, then becoming sunny. Highs from the lower 70s to mid 80s for Saturday night, mostly clear. Patchy fog. Lows in the lower 50s and on Sunday, partly cloudy in the morning, then becoming mostly sunny. Areas of fog. High 70s and 80s for the Sunday night, mostly clear. Patchy fog. Lows from the upper 40s to mid 50s Monday through Tuesday, mostly clear. Highs from the upper 70s to mid 90s. Lows in the 50s Tuesday night, mostly clear until midnight, then becoming partly cloudy. Patchy fog. Lows in the lower 50s Wednesday, partly cloudy in the morning, then becoming mostly

sunny. Patchy fog, high 70s and 80s, low temperatures tonight and highs tomorrow for these selected cities: Santa Cruz, 49 and 77, Monterey, 50 and 66, Salinas, 49 and 71, Hollister, 48 and 80, King City, 48 and 88. The weather overview for the Bay Area and Central Coast: warming and drying trend beginning today through the early part of next week, temperatures peaking next Monday and Tuesday, moderate risk for heat-related illnesses for sensitive populations across the inland valleys beginning this weekend. The extended forecast for the Bay Area and Central Coast: Friday and Friday night, partly cloudy. High 60 to 80. Lows 45 to 60. Saturday and Saturday night, mostly clear. High 60 to 85. Lows 45 to 65. Sunday and Sunday night, mostly clear. High 60 to 90. Lows 50 to 65. Monday and Monday night, partly cloudy. High 65 to 95. Lows 50 to 75. Tuesday, sunny, warmer. High 65 to 95. Sunrise, sunset, and tidal information for the San Francisco Bay Area for Wednesday, May 6. The sunset tonight, 8:04 p.m. The sunrise tomorrow, 6:07 a.m. The sunset tomorrow, 8:05 p.m. Tidal data at the Golden Gate for the afternoon and evening hours today and the morning hours of tomorrow. High tide, 5:10 p.m. at 4.4 feet. Low tide, 09:06 p.m. at 3.40 feet. High tide, 2:50 a.m. at 5.00 feet. Low tide, 10:05 a.m. at -0.14 feet. Here are the buoy observations for 9 p.m. Pacific Daylight Time. At offshore buoy 6, wind southeast at 12 knots, pressure 1,022.4 millibars. At offshore buoy 59, winds northwest 6 knots, water temperature 59, pressure 1,024.6 millibars, sea 7 feet, every 12 seconds. At buoy 14 near Point Arena, winds northwest at 14 knots, water temperature 56, pressure 1,021.0 millibars. At buoy 13 near Bodega Bay, winds northwest at 17 knots, gusting to 23, pressure 1,019.5 millibars, swell 6 feet, every 14 seconds. At Point Reyes Wave Rider buoy, water temperature 56, seas 6 feet, every 13 seconds. At San Francisco Bar buoy, water temperature 56, seas 5 feet, every 14 seconds. At San Francisco Bay, winds northwest at 17 knots, gusting to 21, water temperature 58, pressure 1,019.5 millibars, swell 5 feet, every 14 seconds. At Half Moon Bay buoy, winds northwest 14 knots, water temperature 56, pressure 1,020.0 millibars, seas 4 feet, every 12 seconds. At Monterey Bay buoy, winds northwest 21 knots, gusting to 25, water temperature 57, pressure 1,019.0 millibars, seas 5 feet, every 14 seconds. At Point Sur, Wave Rider buoy, water temperature 58, seas 5 feet, every 14 seconds. At Cape San Martin buoy, winds northwest at 19 knots, gusting to 23, water temperature 60, pressure 1,018.9 millibars. Here are the buoy observations for 10 p.m. Pacific Daylight Time. At offshore buoy 6, winds southeast at 14 knots, gusting to 21, pressure 1,022.0 millibars. At offshore buoy 59, winds north at 8 knots, water temperature 59, pressure 1,024.9 millibars. At buoy 14 near Point Arena, winds north at 14 knots, water temperature 56, pressure 1,020.8 millibars. At buoy 13 near Bodega Bay, winds northwest at 17 knots, gusting to 21, pressure 1,019.3 millibars. At Point Reyes Wave Rider buoy, water temperature 56, seas 6 feet, every 13 seconds. At San Francisco Bar buoy, water temperature 56, seas 5 feet, every 13 seconds. At San Francisco

Maui winds northwest at 60 knots. Water temperature 58. Pressure 1,019.7 millibars. At Half Moon Bay, buoy winds northwest 16 knots. Water temperature 57. Pressure 1,020.3 millibars. Seas 4 feet every 11 seconds. At Monterey, buoy winds northwest at 19 knots, gusting to 23, water temperature 57, pressure 1,019.5 millibars. At Pointzer, wave rider buoy water temperature 58, seas 6 feet, every 14 seconds. At Cape San Martin, buoy winds northwest at 19 knots, gusting to 23, water temperature 60, pressure 1,019.2 millibars. Synopsis for the Central California coast and bays, including the Monterey Bay, Greater Farallones, and Cordell Bank National Marine Sanctuaries, winds from the northwest continue to increase. Fresh to strong north-northwest breezes will spread across both our coastal and outer waters for the weekend, resulting in and building rough seas which will produce dangerous conditions for small crafts. The marine forecast for San Pablo Bay, Suisun Bay, the West Delta, and the San Francisco Bay north of the Bay Bridge. For tonight, west wind 10 to 15 knots, becoming southwest 5 to 10 knots after midnight. For Thursday, southwest wind 5 to 10 knots, rising to 10 to 15 knots in the afternoon. For Thursday night, west wind 10 to 15 knots. The marine forecast for Monterey Bay. For tonight, west wind 15 to 20 knots, becoming northwest 10 to 15 knots late this evening, easing to around 5 knots after midnight. Seas 3 to 4 feet. Wave detail, northwest 3 feet at 6 seconds. Patchy fog after midnight. For Thursday, northwest wind 5 to 10 knots, becoming west 15 to 20 knots in the afternoon. Seas 3 to 4 feet. Wave detail, northwest 4 feet at 8 seconds. Patchy fog in the morning. For Thursday night, northwest wind 15 to 20 knots, easing to 10 to 15 knots after midnight. Seas 3 to 5 feet. Wave detail, northwest 4 feet at 7 seconds. Patchy fog after midnight. The coastal waters forecast from Pigeon Point to Point Pinos out to 10 nautical miles. Small craft advisory in effect from late Thursday night through late Friday night. For tonight, northwest wind 15 to 20 knots, easing to 10 to 15 knots late this evening and overnight. Seas 4 to 5 feet. Wave detail, northwest 4 feet at 7 seconds. For Thursday, northwest wind 10 to 15 knots, rising to 15 to 20 knots in the afternoon. Seas 4 to 5 feet. Wave detail, northwest 5 feet at 8 seconds. For Thursday night, northwest wind 15 to 20 knots. Seas 4 to 6 feet. Wave detail, northwest 5 feet at 7 seconds. The area forecast for the peninsula, North Bay, and East Bay. For the rest of tonight, mostly clear until midnight, then becoming partly cloudy. Lows from the upper 40s to mid 50s. West winds 5 to 10 miles per hour. For Thursday, partly cloudy in the morning, then becoming mostly sunny. Highs in the lower 60s at the coast to the upper 70s inland. West winds 5 to 15 miles per hour. For Thursday night, partly cloudy. Lows from the upper 40s to mid 50s. West winds 5 to 15 miles per hour. And on Friday, partly cloudy in the morning, then becoming mostly sunny. Highs in the mid-60s at the coast to the upper 70s inland. West winds 5 to 15 miles per hour for the Friday night, mostly clear. Lows from the upper 40s to mid-50s. West winds 5 to 15 miles per hour for Saturday. Mostly sunny in the morning, then becoming sunny. Highs from the mid-60s to lower 80s for Saturday night, clear until midnight, then becoming partly cloudy. Lows from the upper 40s to mid-50s, and on Sunday, partly cloudy in the morning, then becoming mostly sunny. Highs from the upper 60s to lower 80s for the Sunday night, mostly clear until midnight, then becoming partly cloudy. Lows from the upper 40s to mid-50s Monday and Monday night, partly cloudy.

local temperature reports around San Francisco Bay for 10 p.m. Downtown San Francisco was 56 degrees. Oakland Museum was 60 degrees. Redwood City was 62 degrees. San Rafael was 57 degrees. The area forecast for the South Bay, including the San Jose metro area and the Santa Clara Valley. For the rest of tonight, mostly clear until midnight, then becoming partly cloudy. Patchy fog after midnight. Lows near 50. Northwest winds 5 to 10 miles per hour. For Thursday, partly cloudy in the morning, then becoming sunny. Patchy fog in the morning. Highs in the lower 70s by the bay, upper 70s to mid 80s inland. Northwest winds 5 to 10 miles per hour. For Thursday night, mostly clear until midnight, then becoming partly cloudy. Patchy fog after midnight. Lows near 50. Northwest winds 5 to 10 miles per hour. And on Friday, partly cloudy in the morning, then becoming mostly sunny. Patchy fog in the morning. Highs around 70 by the bay, mid-70s to lower 80s inland. Northwest winds 5 to 15 miles per hour for the Friday night, mostly clear. Lows from the mid-40s to lower 50s. West winds 5 to 10 miles per hour for Saturday. Mostly sunny in the morning, then becoming sunny. Highs from the lower 70s to mid-80s for Saturday night, mostly clear. Lows from the upper 40s to mid-50s, and on Sunday, partly cloudy in the morning, then becoming mostly sunny. Highs from the mid-70s to upper 80s Sunday night through Tuesday night, mostly clear. Lows from the 50s to lower 60s. Highs from the lower 80s to mid-90s Wednesday. Partly cloudy in the morning, then becoming mostly sunny. Highs from the 70s to mid-80s. Low temperatures tonight and highs tomorrow for these selected cities: San Jose, 51 and 76, Mountain View, 52 and 71, Morgan Hill, 48 and 83. The area forecast for the Monterey Bay and Salinas Valley. For the rest of tonight, mostly clear until midnight, then becoming partly cloudy. Patchy fog until midnight, then areas of fog after midnight. Lows in the upper 40s. Southwest winds 5 to 10 miles per hour, becoming northwest after midnight. For Thursday, partly cloudy in the morning, then becoming sunny. Areas of fog in the morning. Highs in the mid-60s at the coast to the upper 80s inland. Northwest winds up to 5 miles per hour, becoming west 5 to 15 miles per hour in the afternoon. For Thursday night, mostly clear until midnight, then becoming partly cloudy. Areas of fog after midnight. Lows around 50. West winds 5 to 10 miles per hour. And on Friday, partly cloudy in the morning, then becoming mostly sunny. Areas of fog in the morning. Highs in the mid-60s at the coast to the mid-80s inland. West winds up to 5 miles per hour, increasing to 10 to 15 miles per hour in the afternoon. For the Friday night, mostly clear. Patchy fog after midnight. Lows in the upper 40s. West winds 5 to 15 miles per hour, decreasing to up to 5 miles per hour after midnight. For Saturday, mostly sunny in the morning, then becoming sunny. Highs from the lower 70s to mid-80s for Saturday night, mostly clear. Patchy fog. Lows in the lower 50s. And on Sunday, partly cloudy in the morning, then becoming mostly sunny. Areas of fog. High 70s and 80s for the Sunday night, mostly clear. Patchy fog. Lows from the upper 40s to mid-50s Monday through Tuesday, mostly clear. Highs from the upper 70s to mid-90s. Lows in the 50s Tuesday night, mostly clear until midnight, then becoming partly cloudy. Patchy fog. Lows in the lower 50s Wednesday, partly cloudy in the morning, then becoming mostly sunny. Patchy fog. High 70s and 80s. Low temperatures tonight and highs tomorrow for these selected cities: Santa Cruz, 49 and 77, Monterey, 50 and 66, Salinas, 49 and 71, Hollister, 48 and 80, King City, 48 and 88. The weather overview for the Bay Area and Central Coast: warming and drying trend beginning today.

week. Temperatures peaking next Monday and Tuesday. Moderate risk for heat-related illnesses for sensitive populations across the inland valleys beginning this weekend. The extended forecast for the Bay Area and Central Coast, Friday and Friday night, partly cloudy. High 60 to 80. Lows 45 to 60. Saturday and Saturday night, mostly clear. High 60 to 85. Lows 45 to 65. Sunday and Sunday night, mostly clear. High 60 to 90. Lows 50 to 65. Monday and Monday night, partly cloudy. High 65 to 95. Lows 50 to 75. Tuesday, sunny, warmer. High 65 to 95. Sunrise, sunset, and tidal information for the San Francisco Bay Area for Wednesday, May 6. The sunset tonight, 8:04 p.m. The sunrise tomorrow, 6:07 a.m. The sunset tomorrow, 8:05 p.m. Tidal data at the Golden Gate for the afternoon and evening hours today and the morning hours of tomorrow. High tide, 5:10 p.m. at 4.4 feet. Low tide, 09:06 p.m. at 3.40 feet. High tide, 2:50 a.m. at 5.00 feet. Low tide, 10:05 a.m. at -0.14 feet. Here are the buoy observations for 10 p.m. Pacific Daylight Time. An offshore buoy 6 winds southeast at 14 knots, pressure 1,022.0 millibars. An offshore buoy 59 winds north at 8 knots, pressure 1,024.9 millibars, swell 7 feet, every 12 seconds. At Point Arena buoy, winds north 12 knots, water temperature 55, pressure 1,020.8 millibars, seas 5 feet, every 13 seconds. At buoy 13 near Bodega Bay, winds northwest at 70 knots, gusting to 21, pressure 1,019.3 millibars. At Point Reyes Wave Rider buoy, water temperature 56, seas 6 feet, every 13 seconds. At San Francisco Bar buoy, water temperature 56, seas 5 feet, every 13 seconds. At San Francisco buoy, winds northwest at 60 knots, pressure 1,019.7 millibars, swell 5 feet, every 13 seconds. At Half Moon Bay buoy, winds northwest 16 knots, water temperature 57, pressure 1,020.3 millibars, seas 4 feet, every 11 seconds. At Monterey Bay buoy, winds northwest 19 knots, gusting to 23, water temperature 57, pressure 1,019.5 millibars, seas 6 feet, every 14 seconds. At Pointer, Wave Rider buoy, water temperature 58, seas 6 feet, every 14 seconds. At Cape San Martin buoy, winds northwest 19 knots, gusting to 23, water temperature 60, pressure 1,019.2 millibars. Seas 6 feet, every 15 seconds. Synopsis for the Central California coast and bays, including the Monterey Bay, Greater Farallones, and Cordell Bank National Marine Sanctuaries, winds from the northwest continue to increase. Fresh to strong north-northwest breezes will spread across both our coastal and outer waters for the weekend, resulting in and building rough seas which will produce dangerous conditions for small crafts. The marine forecast for San Pablo Bay, Suisun Bay, the West Delta, and the San Francisco Bay north of the Bay Bridge. For tonight, west wind 10 to 15 knots, becoming southwest 5 to 10 knots after midnight. For Thursday, southwest wind 5 to 10 knots, rising to 10 to 15 knots in the afternoon. For Thursday night, west wind 10 to 15 knots. The marine forecast for Monterey Bay. For tonight, west wind 15 to 20 knots, becoming northwest 10 to 15 knots late this evening, easing to around 5 knots after midnight. Seas 3 to 4 feet. Wave detail, northwest 3 feet at 6 seconds. Patchy fog after midnight. For Thursday, northwest wind 5 to 10 knots, becoming west 15 to 20 knots in the afternoon. Seas 3 to 4 feet. Wave detail, northwest 4 feet at 8.

seconds. Patchy fog in the morning. For Thursday night, northwest wind 15 to 20 knots, easing to 10 to 15 knots after midnight. Seas 3 to 5 feet. Wave detail, northwest 4 feet at 7 seconds. Patchy fog after midnight. The coastal waters forecast from Pigeon Point to Point Pinos out to 10 nautical miles. Small craft advisory in effect from late Thursday night through late Friday night. For tonight, northwest wind 15 to 20 knots, easing to 10 to 15 knots late this evening and overnight. Seas 4 to 5 feet. Wave detail, northwest 4 feet at 7 seconds. For Thursday, northwest wind 10 to 15 knots, rising to 15 to 20 knots in the afternoon. Seas 4 to 5 feet. Wave detail, northwest 5 feet at 8 seconds. For Thursday night, northwest wind 15 to 20 knots. Seas 4 to 6 feet. Wave detail, northwest 5 feet at 7 seconds. 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This broadcast originates from the National Weather Service office located in Monterey, California, and serves the South Bay and Monterey Bay Area, including the city of San Jose, Monterey, Salinas, and Santa Cruz. The area forecast for the peninsula, North Bay, and East Bay. For the rest of tonight, mostly clear until midnight, then becoming partly cloudy. Lows from the upper 40s to mid 50s. West winds 5 to 10 miles per hour. For Thursday, partly cloudy in the morning, then becoming mostly sunny. Highs in the lower 60s at the coast to the upper 70s inland. West winds 5 to 15 miles per hour. For Thursday night, partly cloudy. Lows from the upper 40s to mid 50s. West winds 5 to 15 miles per hour. And on Friday, partly cloudy in the morning, then becoming mostly sunny. Highs in the mid 60s at the coast to the upper 70s inland. West winds 5 to 15 miles per hour for the Friday night, mostly clear. Lows from the upper 40s to mid 50s. West winds 5 to 15 miles per hour for Saturday. Mostly sunny in the morning, then becoming sunny. Highs from the mid-60s to lower 80s for Saturday night, clear until midnight, then becoming partly cloudy. Lows from the upper 40s to mid-50s, and on Sunday, partly cloudy in the morning, then becoming mostly sunny. Highs from the upper 60s to lower 80s for the Sunday night, mostly clear until midnight, then becoming partly cloudy. Lows from the upper 40s to mid-50s Monday and Monday night, partly cloudy. Highs from the mid-70s to upper 80s. Lows from the 50s to lower 60s for Tuesday. Partly cloudy in the morning, then becoming mostly sunny. High 70s and 80s Tuesday night and Wednesday, partly cloudy. Lows in the 50s. Highs from the upper 60s to lower 80s. Low temperatures tonight and highs tomorrow for the selected cities. San Francisco, 52 and 65. San Francisco Airport, 52 and 66. Redwood City, 51 and 73, Oakland, 52 and 69, Fremont, 51 and 73, Concord, 49 and 77, Livermore, 48 and 79, San Rafael, 50 and 73, Santa Rosa, 46 and 79, Napa, 48 and 75, Fairfield, 51 and 78. These are the 10 p.m. Pacific Daylight Time observations for the San Francisco and Monterey Bay Areas on Wednesday, May 6th. At San Francisco Airport, it was mostly cloudy, temperature 56, dew point 52, relative humidity 86%, west wind at 17 miles an hour, gusting to 26, pressure 30.11 inches and rising. At Oakland Airport, it was partly cloudy, temperature 57, dew point 52, relative humidity 83%, west wind at 14 miles an hour, pressure 30.12 inches and rising. At San Jose Airport, it was partly cloudy, temperature 57, dew point 53, relative humidity 86%, northwest wind at 8 miles an hour, pressure 30.12 inches and rising. At Santa Rosa,

clear. Temperature 54. Southeast wind at 7. Pressure 30.08 and rising. At Concord, it was clear. Temperature 59. Northwest wind at 7. At Livermore, it was clear. Temperature 58. Calm. At Monterey, it was cloudy. Temperature 56. Southwest wind at 12. Pressure 30.13 and rising. At Salinas, it was cloudy. Temperature 57. Dew point 52. Relative humidity 83%. Northwest wind at 10. Here are some observations around California and western Nevada. It was clear, with a temperature of 62 at Sacramento, 68 at Reno, and 50 at Truckee. Under clear skies, South Lake Tahoe reported 49, Blue Canyon reported 58, and Mammoth Lakes reported 46. At San Diego, it was partly cloudy, with a temperature of 62. At Los Angeles, it was mostly cloudy, with a temperature of 59. Local temperature reports around San Francisco Bay for 10 p.m. Downtown San Francisco was 56 degrees. Oakland Museum was 60 degrees. Redwood City was 62 degrees. San Rafael was 57 degrees. The area forecast for the South Bay, including the San Jose metro area and the Santa Clara Valley. For the rest of tonight, mostly clear until midnight, then becoming partly cloudy. Patchy fog after midnight. Lows near 50. Northwest winds 5 to 10 miles per hour. For Thursday, partly cloudy in the morning, then becoming sunny. Patchy fog in the morning. Highs in the lower 70s by the bay, upper 70s to mid 80s inland. Northwest winds 5 to 10 miles per hour. For Thursday night, mostly clear until midnight, then becoming partly cloudy. Patchy fog after midnight. Lows near 50. Northwest winds 5 to 10 miles per hour. And on Friday, partly cloudy in the morning, then becoming mostly sunny. Patchy fog in the morning. Highs around 70 by the bay, mid-70s to lower 80s inland. Northwest winds 5 to 15 miles per hour for the Friday night, mostly clear. Lows from the mid-40s to lower 50s west winds 5 to 10 miles per hour for Saturday. Mostly sunny in the morning, then becoming sunny. Highs from the lower 70s to mid-80s for Saturday night, mostly clear. Lows from the upper 40s to mid-50s and on Sunday, partly cloudy in the morning, then becoming mostly sunny. Highs from the mid-70s to upper 80s Sunday night through Tuesday night, mostly clear. Lows from the 50s to lower 60s. Highs from the lower 80s to mid-90s Wednesday. Partly cloudy in the morning, then becoming mostly sunny. Highs from the 70s to mid-80s. Low temperatures tonight and highs tomorrow for these selected cities: San Jose, 51 and 76, Mountain View, 52 and 71, Morgan Hill, 48 and 83. The area forecast for the Monterey Bay and Salinas Valley. For the rest of tonight, mostly clear until midnight, then becoming partly cloudy. Patchy fog until midnight, then areas of fog after midnight. Lows in the upper 40s. Southwest winds 5 to 10 miles per hour, becoming northwest after midnight. For Thursday, partly cloudy in the morning, then becoming sunny. Southwest winds 5 to 10 miles per hour, becoming northwest after midnight. For Thursday, partly cloudy in the morning, then becoming sunny. Areas of fog in the morning. Highs in the mid-60s at the coast to the upper 80s inland. Northwest winds up to 5 miles per hour, becoming west 5 to 15 miles per hour in the afternoon. For Thursday night, mostly clear until midnight, then becoming partly cloudy. Areas of fog after midnight. Lows around 50. West winds 5 to 10 miles per hour. And on Friday, partly cloudy in the morning, then becoming mostly sunny. Areas of fog in the morning. Highs in the mid-60s at the coast to the mid-80s inland. West winds up to 5 miles per hour, increasing to 10 to 15 miles per hour in the afternoon. For the Friday night, mostly clear. Patchy fog after

Lows in the upper 40s west, winds 5 to 15 miles per hour, decreasing to up to 5 miles per hour after midnight. For Saturday, mostly sunny in the morning, then becoming sunny. Highs from the lower 70s to mid 80s for Saturday night, mostly clear. Patchy fog, lows in the lower 50s, and on Sunday, partly cloudy in the morning, then becoming mostly sunny. Areas of fog, high 70s and 80s for the Sunday night, mostly clear. Patchy fog, lows from the upper 40s to mid 50s Monday through Tuesday, mostly clear. Highs from the upper 70s to mid 90s, lows in the 50s Tuesday night, mostly clear until midnight, then becoming partly cloudy. Patchy fog, lows in the lower 50s Wednesday, partly cloudy in the morning, then becoming mostly sunny. Patchy fog, high 70s and 80s, low temperatures tonight and highs tomorrow for the selected cities: Santa Cruz, 49 and 77, Monterey, 50 and 66, Salinas, 49 and 71, Hollister, 48 and 80, King City, 48 and 88. The weather overview for the Bay Area and Central Coast: warming and drying trend beginning today through the early part of next week, temperatures peaking next Monday and Tuesday, moderate risk for heat-related illnesses for sensitive populations across the inland valleys beginning this weekend. The extended forecast for the Bay Area and Central Coast: Friday and Friday night, partly cloudy. High 60 to 80. Lows 45 to 60. Saturday and Saturday night, mostly clear. High 60 to 85. Lows 45 to 65. Sunday and Sunday night, mostly clear. High 60 to 90. Lows 50 to 65. Monday and Monday night, partly cloudy. High 65 to 95. Lows 50 to 75. Tuesday, sunny, warmer. High 65 to 95. Sunrise, sunset, and tidal information for the San Francisco Bay Area for Wednesday, May 6. The sunset tonight, 8:04 p.m. The sunrise tomorrow, 6:07 a.m. The sunset tomorrow, 8:05 p.m. Tidal data at the Golden Gate for the afternoon and evening hours today and the morning hours of tomorrow. High tide, 5:10 p.m. at 4.4 feet. Low tide, 09:06 p.m. at 3.40 feet. High tide, 2:50 a.m. at 5.00 feet. Low tide, 10:05 a.m. at -0.14 feet. Here are the buoy observations for 10 p.m. Pacific Daylight Time. An offshore buoy 6, winds southeast at 14 knots, pressure 1,022.0 millibars. An offshore buoy 59, winds north at 8 knots, pressure 1,024.9 millibars, swell 7 feet, every 12 seconds. At Point Arena buoy, winds north 12 knots, water temperature 55, pressure 1,020.8 millibars, seas 5 feet, every 13 seconds. At buoy 13 near Bodega Bay, winds northwest at 70 knots, gusting to 21, pressure 1,019.3 millibars. At Point Reyes Wave Rider buoy, water temperature 56, seas 6 feet, every 13 seconds. At San Francisco Bar buoy, water temperature 56, seas 5 feet, every 13 seconds. At San Francisco buoy, winds northwest at 60 knots, pressure 1,019.7 millibars, swell 5 feet, every 13 seconds. At Half Moon Bay buoy, winds northwest 16 knots, water temperature 57, pressure 1,020.3 millibars, seas 4 feet, every 11 seconds. At Monterey Bay buoy, winds northwest 19 knots, gusting to 23, water temperature 57, pressure 1,019.5 millibars, seas 6 feet, every 14 seconds. At Point Sur, Wave Rider buoy, water temperature 58, seas 6 feet, every 14 seconds. At Cape San Martin buoy, winds northwest 19 knots, gusting to 23, water temperature 60, pressure 1,019.2 millibars. Seas 6 feet, every 15 seconds. Synopsis for the Central California coast and bays, including the Monterey Bay, Greater Farallones,
and Cordell Bank National Marine Sanctuaries, winds from the northwest continue to increase. Fresh to strong north-northwest breezes will spread across both our coastal and outer waters for the weekend, resulting in unbuilding rough seas which will produce dangerous conditions for small crafts. The marine forecast for San Pablo Bay, Suisun Bay, the West Delta, and the San Francisco Bay north of the Bay Bridge. For tonight, west wind 10 to 15 knots, becoming southwest 5 to 10 knots after midnight. For Thursday, southwest wind 5 to 10 knots, rising to 10 to 15 knots in the afternoon. For Thursday night, west wind 10 to 15 knots. The marine forecast for Monterey Bay. For tonight, west wind 15 to 20 knots, becoming northwest 10 to 15 knots late this evening, easing to around 5 knots after midnight. Seas 3 to 4 feet. Wave detail, northwest 3 feet at 6 seconds. Patchy fog after midnight. For Thursday, northwest wind 5 to 10 knots, becoming west 15 to 20 knots in the afternoon. Seas 3 to 4 feet. Wave detail, northwest 4 feet at 8 seconds. Patchy fog in the morning. For Thursday night, northwest wind 15 to 20 knots, easing to 10 to 15 knots after midnight. Seas 3 to 5 feet. Wave detail, northwest 4 feet at 7 seconds. Patchy fog after midnight. The coastal waters forecast from Pigeon Point to Point Pinos out to 10 nautical miles. Small craft advisory in effect from late Thursday night through late Friday night. For tonight, northwest wind 15 to 20 knots, easing to 10 to 15 knots late this evening and overnight. Seas 4 to 5 feet. Wave detail, northwest 4 feet at 7 seconds. For Thursday, northwest wind 10 to 15 knots, rising to 15 to 20 knots in the afternoon. Seas 4 to 5 feet. Wave detail, northwest 5 feet at 8 seconds. For Thursday night, northwest wind 15 to 20 knots. Seas 4 to 6 feet. Wave detail, northwest 5 feet at 7 seconds. The area forecast for the peninsula, North Bay, and East Bay. For the rest of tonight, mostly clear until midnight, then becoming partly cloudy. Lows from the upper 40s to mid 50s. West winds 5 to 10 miles per hour. For Thursday, partly cloudy in the morning, then becoming mostly sunny. Highs in the lower 60s at the coast to the upper 70s inland. West winds 5 to 15 miles per hour. For Thursday night, partly cloudy. Lows from the upper 40s to mid 50s. West winds 5 to 15 miles per hour. And on Friday, partly cloudy in the morning, then becoming mostly sunny. Highs in the mid-60s at the coast to the upper 70s inland. West winds 5 to 15 miles per hour for the Friday night, mostly clear. Lows from the upper 40s to mid-50s. West winds 5 to 15 miles per hour for Saturday. Mostly sunny in the morning, then becoming sunny. Highs from the mid-60s to lower 80s for Saturday night, clear until midnight, then becoming partly cloudy. Lows from the upper 40s to mid-50s, and on Sunday, partly cloudy in the morning, then becoming mostly sunny. Highs from the upper 60s to lower 80s for the Sunday night, mostly clear until midnight, then becoming partly cloudy. Lows from the upper 40s to mid-50s Monday and Monday night, partly cloudy. Highs from the mid-70s to upper 80s, lows from the 50s to lower 60s for Tuesday. Partly cloudy in the morning, then becoming mostly sunny. High 70s and 80s Tuesday night and Wednesday, partly cloudy. Lows in the 50s, highs from the upper 60s to lower 80s, low temperatures tonight and highs tomorrow for these selected cities. San Francisco, 52 and 65, San Francisco Airport, 52 and 66, Redwood City, 51 and 73, Oakland, 52 and 69, Fremont, 51 and 73, Concord, 49 and 77, Livermore, 48 and 79, San Rafael, 50 and 73, Santa Rosa, 46 and 79, Napa, 48 and 75, Fairfield, 51 and 78. These are the 10 p.m. Pacific.

daylight time observations for the San Francisco and Monterey Bay areas on Wednesday, May 6th. At San Francisco Airport, it was mostly cloudy, temperature 56, dew point 52, relative humidity 86%, west wind at 17 miles an hour, gusting to 26, pressure 30.11 inches and rising. At Oakland Airport, it was partly cloudy, temperature 57, dew point 52, relative humidity 83%, west wind at 14 miles an hour, pressure 30.12 inches and rising. At San Jose Airport, it was partly cloudy, temperature 57, dew point 53, relative humidity 86%, northwest wind at 8 miles an hour, pressure 30.12 inches and rising. At Santa Rosa, it was clear, temperature 54, southeast wind at 7, pressure 30.08 and rising. At Concord, it was clear, temperature 59, northwest wind at 7. At Livermore, it was clear, temperature 58, calm. At Monterey, it was cloudy, temperature 56, southwest wind at 12, pressure 30.13 and rising. At Salinas, it was cloudy, temperature 57, dew point 52, relative humidity 83%, northwest wind at 10. Here are some observations around California and western Nevada. It was clear, with a temperature of 62 at Sacramento, 68 at Reno, and 50 at Truckee. Under clear skies, South Lake Tahoe reported 49, Blue Canyon reported 58, and Mammoth Lakes reported 46. At San Diego, it was partly cloudy, with a temperature of 62. At Los Angeles, it was mostly cloudy, with a temperature of 59. Local temperature reports around San Francisco Bay for 10 p.m. Downtown San Francisco was 56 degrees. Oakland Museum was 60 degrees. Redwood City was 62 degrees. San Rafael was 57 degrees. The area forecast for the South Bay, including the San Jose metro area and the Santa Clara Valley. For the rest of tonight, mostly clear until midnight, then becoming partly cloudy. Patchy fog after midnight. Lows near 50. Northwest winds 5 to 10 miles per hour. For Thursday, partly cloudy in the morning, then becoming sunny. Patchy fog in the morning. Highs in the lower 70s by the bay, upper 70s to mid 80s inland. Northwest winds 5 to 10 miles per hour. For Thursday night, mostly clear until midnight, then becoming partly cloudy. Patchy fog after midnight. Lows near 50. Northwest winds 5 to 10 miles per hour. And on Friday, partly cloudy in the morning, then becoming mostly sunny. Patchy fog in the morning. Highs around 70 by the bay, mid-70s to lower 80s inland. Northwest winds 5 to 15 miles per hour for the Friday night, mostly clear. Lows from the mid-40s to lower 50s, west winds 5 to 10 miles per hour for Saturday. Mostly sunny in the morning, then becoming sunny. Highs from the lower 70s to mid-80s for Saturday night, mostly clear. Lows from the upper 40s to mid-50s and on Sunday. Partly cloudy in the morning, then becoming mostly sunny. Highs from the mid-70s to upper 80s Sunday night through Tuesday night, mostly clear. Lows from the 50s to lower 60s, highs from the lower 80s to mid-90s Wednesday. Partly cloudy in the morning, then becoming mostly sunny. Highs from the 70s to mid-80s, low temperatures tonight and highs tomorrow for these selected cities: San Jose, 51 and 76, Mountain View, 52 and 71, Morgan Hill, 48 and 83. The area forecast for the Monterey Bay and Salinas Valley. For the rest of tonight, mostly clear until midnight, then becoming partly cloudy. Patchy fog until midnight, then areas of fog after midnight. Lows in the upper 40s. Southwest winds 5 to 10 miles per hour, becoming northwest after midnight. For Thursday, partly cloudy in the morning, then becoming sunny. Areas of fog in the morning. Highs in the mid-60s at the coast to the upper 80s inland.
Northwest winds up to 5 miles per hour, becoming west 5 to 15 miles per hour in the afternoon. For Thursday night, mostly clear until midnight, then becoming partly cloudy. Areas of fog after midnight. Lows around 50. West winds 5 to 10 miles per hour. And on Friday, partly cloudy in the morning, then becoming mostly sunny. Areas of fog in the morning. Highs in the mid-60s at the coast to the mid-80s inland. West winds up to 5 miles per hour, increasing to 10 to 15 miles per hour in the afternoon. For the Friday night, mostly clear. Patchy fog after midnight. Lows in the upper 40s, west winds 5 to 15 miles per hour, decreasing to up to 5 miles per hour after midnight. For Saturday, mostly sunny in the morning, then becoming sunny. Highs from the lower 70s to mid-80s for Saturday night, mostly clear. Patchy fog, lows in the lower 50s, and on Sunday, partly cloudy in the morning, then becoming mostly sunny. Areas of fog, high 70s and 80s for the Sunday night, mostly clear. Patchy fog, lows from the upper 40s to mid-50s Monday through Tuesday, mostly clear. Highs from the upper 70s to mid-90s, lows in the 50s Tuesday night, mostly clear until midnight, then becoming partly cloudy. Patchy fog, lows in the lower 50s Wednesday, partly cloudy in the morning, then becoming mostly sunny. Patchy fog, high 70s and 80s, low temperatures tonight and highs tomorrow for these selected cities: Santa Cruz, 49 and 77, Monterey, 50 and 66, Salinas, 49 and 71, Hollister, 48 and 80, King City, 48 and 88. The weather overview for the Bay Area and Central Coast: warming and drying trend beginning today through the early part of next week. Temperatures peaking next Monday and Tuesday. Moderate risk for heat-related illnesses for sensitive populations across the inland valleys beginning this weekend. The extended forecast for the Bay Area and Central Coast: Friday and Friday night, partly cloudy. High 60 to 80. Lows 45 to 60. Saturday and Saturday night, mostly clear. High 60 to 85. Lows 45 to 65. Sunday and Sunday night, mostly clear. High 60 to 90. Lows 50 to 65. Monday and Monday night, partly cloudy. High 65 to 95. Lows 50 to 75. Tuesday, sunny, warmer. High 65 to 95. Sunrise, sunset, and tidal information for the San Francisco Bay Area for Wednesday, May 6. The sunset tonight, 8:04 p.m. The sunrise tomorrow, 6:07 a.m. The sunset tomorrow, 8:05 p.m. Tidal data at the Golden Gate for the afternoon and evening hours today and the morning hours of tomorrow. High tide, 5:10 p.m. at 4.4 feet. Low tide, 09:06 p.m. at 3.40 feet. High tide, 2:50 a.m. at 5.00 feet. Low tide, 10:05 a.m. at -0.14 feet. Here are the buoy observations for 10 p.m. Pacific Daylight Time. An offshore buoy 6, winds southeast at 14 knots, pressure 1,022.0 millibars. An offshore buoy 59, winds north at 8 knots, pressure 1,024.9 millibars, swell 7 feet, every 12 seconds. At Point Arena buoy, winds north 12 knots, water temperature 55, pressure 1,020.8 millibars, seas 5 feet, every 13 seconds. At buoy 13 near Bodega Bay, winds northwest at 70 knots, gusting to 21, pressure 1,019.3 millibars. At Point Reyes Wave Rider buoy, water temperature 56, seas 6 feet, every 13 seconds. At San Francisco Bar buoy, water temperature 56, seas 5 feet, every 13 seconds. At San Francisco buoy, winds northwest at 60 knots, pressure 1,019.7 millibars, swell 5 feet, every 13 seconds. At Half Moon Bay buoy, winds northwest 16 knots, water temperature 57, pressure 1,020.3 millibars, seas 4 feet,
every 11 seconds at Monterey.

1.55 megahertz from atop McQueen's Ridge. This broadcast originates from the National Weather Service office located in Monterey, California, and serves the South Bay and Monterey Bay Area, including the city of San Jose, Monterey, Salinas, and Santa Cruz. Synopsis for the Central California coast and bays, including the Monterey Bay, Greater Farallones, and Cordell Bank National Marine Sanctuaries, winds from the northwest continue to increase. Fresh to strong north-northwest breezes will spread across both our coastal and outer waters for the weekend, resulting in and building rough seas which will produce dangerous conditions for small crafts. The marine forecast for San Pablo Bay, Suisun Bay, the West Delta, and the San Francisco Bay north of the Bay Bridge. For tonight, west wind 10 to 15 knots, becoming southwest 5 to 10 knots after midnight. For Thursday, southwest wind 5 to 10 knots, rising to 10 to 15 knots in the afternoon. For Thursday night, west wind 10 to 15 knots. The marine forecast for Monterey Bay. For tonight, west wind 15 to 20 knots, becoming northwest 10 to 15 knots late this evening, easing to around 5 knots after midnight. Seas 3 to 4 feet. Wave detail, northwest 3 feet at 6 seconds. Patchy fog after midnight. For Thursday, northwest wind 5 to 10 knots, becoming west 15 to 20 knots in the afternoon. Seas 3 to 4 feet. Wave detail, northwest 4 feet at 8 seconds. Patchy fog in the morning. For Thursday night, northwest wind 15 to 20 knots, easing to 10 to 15 knots after midnight. Seas 3 to 5 feet. Wave detail, northwest 4 feet at 7 seconds. Patchy fog after midnight. The coastal waters forecast from Pigeon Point to Point Pinos out to 10 nautical miles. Small craft advisory in effect from late Thursday night through late Friday night. For tonight, northwest wind 15 to 20 knots, easing to 10 to 15 knots late this evening and overnight. Seas 4 to 5 feet. Wave detail, northwest 4 feet at 7 seconds. For Thursday, northwest wind 10 to 15 knots, rising to 15 to 20 knots in the afternoon. Seas 4 to 5 feet. Wave detail, northwest 5 feet at 8 seconds. For Thursday night, northwest wind 15 to 20 knots. Seas 4 to 6 feet. Wave detail, northwest 5 feet at 7 seconds. The area forecast for the peninsula, North Bay, and East Bay. For the rest of tonight, mostly clear until midnight, then becoming partly cloudy. Lows from the upper 40s to mid 50s. West winds 5 to 10 miles per hour. For Thursday, partly cloudy in the morning, then becoming mostly sunny. Highs in the lower 60s at the coast to the upper 70s inland. West winds 5 to 15 miles per hour. For Thursday night, partly cloudy. Lows from the upper 40s to mid 50s. West winds 5 to 15 miles per hour. And on Friday, partly cloudy in the morning, then becoming mostly sunny. Highs in the mid-60s at the coast to the upper 70s inland. West winds 5 to 15 miles per hour for the Friday night, mostly clear. Lows from the upper 40s to mid-50s. West winds 5 to 15 miles per hour for Saturday. Mostly sunny in the morning, then becoming sunny. Highs from the mid-60s to lower 80s for Saturday night, clear until midnight, then becoming partly cloudy. Lows from the upper 40s to mid-50s, and on Sunday, partly cloudy in the morning, then becoming mostly sunny. Highs from the upper 60s to lower 80s for the Sunday night, mostly clear until midnight, then becoming partly cloudy. Lows from the upper 40s to mid-50s Monday and Monday night, partly cloudy. Highs from the mid-70s to upper 80s, lows from the 50s to lower 60s for Tuesday. Partly cloudy in the morning, then becoming mostly sunny. High 70s and 80s Tuesday night and Wednesday, partly cloudy. Lows in the 50s, highs from the upper 60s to lower 80s, low temperatures tonight and highs tomorrow for the selected cities. San Francisco, 52 and 65, San Francisco Airport, 52 and 66, Redwood City, 51.

and 73, Oakland, 52 and 69, Fremont, 51 and 73, Concord, 49 and 77, Livermore, 48 and 79, San Rafael, 50 and 73, Santa Rosa, 46 and 79, Napa, 48 and 75, Fairfield, 51 and 78. These are the 10 p.m. Pacific Daylight Time observations for the San Francisco and Monterey Bay areas on Wednesday, May 6th. At San Francisco Airport, it was mostly cloudy, temperature 56, dew point 52, relative humidity 86%, west wind at 17 miles an hour, gusting to 26, pressure 30.11 inches and rising. At Oakland Airport, it was partly cloudy, temperature 57, dew point 52, relative humidity 83%, west wind at 14 miles an hour, pressure 30.12 inches and rising. At San Jose Airport, it was partly cloudy, temperature 57, dew point 53, relative humidity 86%, northwest wind at 8 miles an hour, pressure 30.12 inches and rising. At Santa Rosa, it was clear, temperature 54, southeast wind at 7, pressure 30.08 and rising. At Concord, it was clear, temperature 59, northwest wind at 7. At Livermore, it was clear, temperature 58, calm. At Monterey, it was cloudy, temperature 56, southwest wind at 12, pressure 30.13 and rising. At Salinas, it was cloudy, temperature 57, dew point 52, relative humidity 83%, northwest wind at 10. Here are some observations around California and western Nevada. It was clear, with a temperature of 62 at Sacramento, 68 at Reno, and 50 at Truckee. Under clear skies, South Lake Tahoe reported 49, Blue Canyon reported 58, and Mammoth Lakes reported 46. At San Diego, it was partly cloudy, with a temperature of 62. At Los Angeles, it was mostly cloudy, with a temperature of 59. These are the 11 p.m. Pacific Daylight Time observations for the San Francisco and Monterey Bay areas on Wednesday, May 6th. At San Francisco Airport, it was mostly cloudy, temperature 55, dew point 51, relative humidity 86%, west wind at 18 miles an hour, pressure 30.11 inches and steady. At Oakland Airport, it was cloudy, temperature 56, dew point 52, relative humidity 86%, southwest wind at 10 miles an hour, pressure 30.13 inches and steady. At San Jose Airport, it was partly cloudy, temperature 57, dew point 53, relative humidity 86%, northwest wind at 7 miles an hour, pressure 30.11 inches and falling. At Santa Rosa, it was clear, temperature 53, southeast wind at 9, pressure 30.08 and steady. At Concord, it was clear, temperature 59, variable wind at 5. At Livermore, it was clear, temperature 56, west wind at 7. At Monterey, it was cloudy, temperature 55, south wind at 5, pressure 30.12 and falling. At Salinas, it was cloudy, temperature 56, dew point 52, relative humidity 86%, northwest wind at 8. Here are some observations around California and western Nevada. It was clear, with a temperature of 60 at Sacramento, 68 at Reno, and 46 at Truckee. Under clear skies, South Lake Tahoe reported 46, Blue Canyon reported 57, and Mammoth Lakes reported 45. At Los Angeles, it was partly cloudy, with a temperature of 59. At San Diego, it was mostly cloudy, with a temperature of 62. Local temperature reports around San Francisco Bay for 10 p.m. Downtown San Francisco was 56 degrees. Oakland Museum was 60 degrees. Redwood City was 62 degrees. San Rafael was 57 degrees. The area forecast for the South Bay, including the San Jose metro area and the Santa Clara Valley. For the rest of tonight, mostly clear until midnight, then becoming partly cloudy,

fog after midnight. Lows near 50. Northwest winds 5 to 10 miles per hour. For Thursday, partly cloudy in the morning, then becoming sunny. Patchy fog in the morning. Highs in the lower 70s by the bay, upper 70s to mid 80s inland. Northwest winds 5 to 10 miles per hour. For Thursday night, mostly clear until midnight, then becoming partly cloudy. Patchy fog after midnight. Lows near 50. Northwest winds 5 to 10 miles per hour. And on Friday, partly cloudy in the morning, then becoming mostly sunny. Patchy fog in the morning. Highs around 70 by the bay, mid-70s to lower 80s inland. Northwest winds 5 to 15 miles per hour for the Friday night, mostly clear. Lows from the mid-40s to lower 50s west winds 5 to 10 miles per hour for Saturday. Mostly sunny in the morning, then becoming sunny. Highs from the lower 70s to mid-80s for Saturday night, mostly clear. Lows from the upper 40s to mid-50s and on Sunday. Partly cloudy in the morning, then becoming mostly sunny. Highs from the mid-70s to upper 80s Sunday night through Tuesday night, mostly clear. Lows from the 50s to lower 60s, highs from the lower 80s to mid-90s Wednesday. Partly cloudy in the morning, then becoming mostly sunny. Highs from the 70s to mid-80s low temperatures tonight and highs tomorrow for these selected cities: San Jose, 51 and 76, Mountain View, 52 and 71, Morgan Hill, 48 and 83. The area forecast for the Monterey Bay and Salinas Valley. For the rest of tonight, mostly clear until midnight, then becoming partly cloudy. Patchy fog until midnight, then areas of fog after midnight. Lows in the upper 40s. Southwest winds 5 to 10 miles per hour, becoming northwest after midnight. For Thursday, partly cloudy in the morning, then becoming sunny. Areas of fog in the morning. Highs in the mid-60s at the coast to the upper 80s inland. Northwest winds up to 5 miles per hour, becoming west 5 to 15 miles per hour in the afternoon. For Thursday night, mostly clear until midnight, then becoming partly cloudy. Areas of fog after midnight. Lows around 50. West winds 5 to 10 miles per hour. And on Friday, partly cloudy in the morning, then becoming mostly sunny. Areas of fog in the morning. Highs in the mid-60s at the coast to the mid-80s inland. West winds up to 5 miles per hour, increasing to 10 to 15 miles per hour in the afternoon. For the Friday night, mostly clear. Patchy fog after midnight. Lows in the upper 40s west winds 5 to 15 miles per hour, decreasing to up to 5 miles per hour after midnight. For Saturday, mostly sunny in the morning, then becoming sunny. Highs from the lower 70s to mid 80s for Saturday night, mostly clear. Patchy fog, lows in the lower 50s and on Sunday, partly cloudy in the morning, then becoming mostly sunny. Areas of fog, high 70s and 80s for the Sunday night, mostly clear. Patchy fog, lows from the upper 40s to mid 50s Monday through Tuesday, mostly clear. Highs from the upper 70s to mid 90s, lows in the 50s Tuesday night, mostly clear until midnight, then becoming partly cloudy. Patchy fog, lows in the lower 50s Wednesday, partly cloudy in the morning, then becoming mostly sunny. Patchy fog, high 70s and 80s low temperatures tonight and highs tomorrow for these selected cities: Santa Cruz, 49 and 77, Monterey, 50 and 66, Salinas, 49 and 71, Hollister, 48 and 80, King City, 48 and 88. The weather overview for the Bay Area and Central Coast: warming and drying trend beginning today through the early part of next week. Temperatures peaking next Monday and Tuesday. Moderate risk for heat-related illnesses for sensitive populations across the inland valleys beginning this weekend. The extended forecast for the Bay Area and Central Coast: Friday and Friday night, partly cloudy. High 60 to 80. Lows 45 to 60. Saturday and Saturday night, mostly clear. High 60 to 85. Lows 45 to 65. Sunday and Sunday night,

mostly clear. High 60 to 90. Lows 50 to 65. Monday and Monday night, partly cloudy. High 65 to 95. Lows 50 to 75. Tuesday, sunny, warmer. High 65 to 95. Sunrise, sunset, and tidal information for the San Francisco Bay Area for Wednesday, May 6. The sunset tonight, 8:04 p.m. The sunrise tomorrow, 6:07 a.m. The sunset tomorrow, 8:05 p.m. Tidal data at the Golden Gate for the afternoon and evening hours today and the morning hours of tomorrow. High tide, 5:10 p.m. at 4.4 feet. Low tide, 09:06 p.m. at 3.40 feet. High tide, 2:50 a.m. at 5.00 feet. Low tide, 10:05 a.m. at -0.14 feet. Here are the buoy observations for 11 p.m. Pacific Daylight Time. At offshore buoy 6, wind southeast at 60 knots, pressure 1,021.9 millibars. At offshore buoy 59, winds north 8 knots, water temperature 59, pressure 1,024.9 millibars, sea 7 feet, every 11 seconds. At Point Arena buoy, winds north 12 knots, water temperature 55, pressure 1,020.6 millibars, seas 5 feet, every 13 seconds. At buoy 13 near Bodega Bay, winds northwest at 70 knots, gusting to 21, pressure 1,019.2 millibars, swell 6 feet, every 13 seconds. At Point Reyes Wave Rider buoy, water temperature 55, sea 7 feet, every 13 seconds. At San Francisco Bar buoy, water temperature 56, seas 5 feet, every 13 seconds. At San Francisco Bay, winds northwest at 60 knots, swell 5 feet, every 13 seconds. At Half Moon Bay buoy, winds northwest 14 knots, water temperature 56, pressure 1,020.1 millibars, seas 4 feet, every 12 seconds. At Monterey Bay buoy, winds northwest 70 knots, gusting to 21, water temperature 56, pressure 1,019.7 millibars, seas 5 feet, every 14 seconds. At Point Sur, Wave Rider buoy, water temperature 58, seas 6 feet, every 14 seconds. At Cape San Martin buoy, winds northwest 19 knots, gusting to 23, water temperature 59, pressure 1,019.1 millibars. Seas 6 feet, every 5 seconds. Synopsis for the Central California coast and bays, including the Monterey Bay, Greater Farallones, and Cordell Bank National Marine Sanctuaries, winds from the northwest continue to increase. Fresh to strong north-northwest breezes will spread across both our coastal and outer waters for the weekend, resulting in and building rough seas which will produce dangerous conditions for small crafts. The marine forecast for San Pablo Bay, Suisun Bay, the West Delta, and the San Francisco Bay north of the Bay Bridge. For tonight, west wind 10 to 15 knots, becoming southwest 5 to 10 knots after midnight. For Thursday, southwest wind 5 to 10 knots, rising to 10 to 15 knots in the afternoon. For Thursday night, west wind 10 to 15 knots. The marine forecast for Monterey Bay. For tonight, west wind 15 to 20 knots, becoming northwest 10 to 15 knots late this evening, easing to around 5 knots after midnight. Seas 3 to 4 feet. Wave detail, northwest 3 feet at 6 seconds. Patchy fog after midnight. For Thursday, northwest wind 5 to 10 knots, becoming west 15 to 20 knots in the afternoon. Seas 3 to 4 feet. Wave detail, northwest 4 feet at 8 seconds. Patchy fog in the morning. For Thursday night, northwest wind 15 to 20 knots, easing to 10 to 15 knots after midnight. Seas 3 to 5 feet. Wave detail, northwest 4 feet at 7 seconds. Patchy fog after midnight. The coastal waters forecast from Pigeon Point to Point Pinos out to 10 nautical miles. Small craft advisory in effect from late Thursday.

Wednesday night through late Friday night. For tonight, northwest wind 15 to 20 knots, easing to 10 to 15 knots late this evening and overnight. Seas 4 to 5 feet. Wave detail, northwest 4 feet at 7 seconds. For Thursday, northwest wind 10 to 15 knots, rising to 15 to 20 knots in the afternoon. Seas 4 to 5 feet. Wave detail, northwest 5 feet at 8 seconds. For Thursday night, northwest wind 15 to 20 knots. Seas 4 to 6 feet. Wave detail, northwest 5 feet at 7 seconds. The area forecast for the peninsula, North Bay, and East Bay. For the rest of tonight, mostly clear until midnight, then becoming partly cloudy. Lows from the upper 40s to mid 50s. West winds 5 to 10 miles per hour. For Thursday, partly cloudy in the morning, then becoming mostly sunny. Highs in the lower 60s at the coast to the upper 70s inland. West winds 5 to 15 miles per hour. For Thursday night, partly cloudy. Lows from the upper 40s to mid 50s. West winds 5 to 15 miles per hour. And on Friday, partly cloudy in the morning, then becoming mostly sunny. Highs in the mid-60s at the coast to the upper 70s inland. West winds 5 to 15 miles per hour for the Friday night, mostly clear. Lows from the upper 40s to mid-50s. West winds 5 to 15 miles per hour for Saturday. Mostly sunny in the morning, then becoming sunny. Highs from the mid-60s to lower 80s for Saturday night, clear until midnight, then becoming partly cloudy. Lows from the upper 40s to mid-50s, and on Sunday, partly cloudy in the morning, then becoming mostly sunny. Highs from the upper 60s to lower 80s for the Sunday night, mostly clear until midnight, then becoming partly cloudy. Lows from the upper 40s to mid-50s Monday and Monday night, partly cloudy. Highs from the mid-70s to upper 80s. Lows from the 50s to lower 60s for Tuesday. Partly cloudy in the morning, then becoming mostly sunny. High 70s and 80s Tuesday night and Wednesday, partly cloudy. Lows in the 50s. Highs from the upper 60s to lower 80s. Low temperatures tonight and highs tomorrow for the selected cities. San Francisco, 52 and 65. San Francisco Airport, 52 and 66. Redwood City, 51 and 73. Oakland, 52 and 69. Fremont, 51 and 73. Concord, 49 and 77. Livermore, 48 and 79. San Rafael, 50 and 73. Santa Rosa, 46 and 79. Napa, 48 and 75. Fairfield, 51 and 78. These are the 11 p.m. Pacific Daylight Time observations for the San Francisco and Monterey Bay areas on Wednesday, May 6th. At San Francisco Airport, it was mostly cloudy, temperature 55, dew point 51, relative humidity 86%, west wind at 18 miles an hour, pressure 30.11 inches and steady. At Oakland Airport, it was cloudy, temperature 56, dew point 52, relative humidity 86%, southwest wind at 10 miles an hour, pressure 30.13 inches and steady. At San Jose Airport, it was partly cloudy, temperature 57, dew point 53, relative humidity 86%, northwest wind at 7 miles an hour, pressure 30.11 inches and falling. At Santa Rosa, it was clear, temperature 53, southeast wind at 9, pressure 30.08 and steady. At Concord, it was clear, temperature 59, variable wind at 5. At Livermore, it was clear, temperature 56, west wind at 7. At Monterey, it was cloudy, temperature 55, south wind at 5, pressure 30.12 and falling. At Salinas, it was cloudy, temperature 56, dew point 52, relative humidity 86%, northwest wind at 8. Here are some observations around California and western Nevada. Sky has ranged from clear to partly cloudy. It was 60 at Sacramento, 59 at Los Angeles, 62 at San Diego, and 68 at Reno. Truckee reported 46, South Lake Tahoe reported 46, Blue Canyon reported 57, and Mammoth Lake.

report in 45. Local temperature reports around San Francisco Bay for 11 p.m. Downtown San Francisco was 55 degrees. Oakland Museum was 59 degrees. Redwood City was 59 degrees. San Rafael was 56 degrees. The area forecast for the South Bay, including the San Jose metro area and the Santa Clara Valley. For the rest of tonight, mostly clear until midnight, then becoming partly cloudy. Patchy fog after midnight. Lows near 50. Northwest winds 5 to 10 miles per hour. For Thursday, partly cloudy in the morning, then becoming sunny. Patchy fog in the morning. Highs in the lower 70s by the bay, upper 70s to mid 80s inland. Northwest winds 5 to 10 miles per hour. For Thursday night, mostly clear until midnight, then becoming partly cloudy. Patchy fog after midnight. Lows near 50. Northwest winds 5 to 10 miles per hour. And on Friday, partly cloudy in the morning, then becoming mostly sunny. Patchy fog in the morning. Highs around 70 by the bay, mid-70s to lower 80s inland. Northwest winds 5 to 15 miles per hour for the Friday night, mostly clear. Lows from the mid-40s to lower 50s west winds 5 to 10 miles per hour for Saturday. Mostly sunny in the morning, then becoming sunny. Highs from the lower 70s to mid-80s for Saturday night, mostly clear. Lows from the upper 40s to mid-50s and on Sunday, partly cloudy in the morning, then becoming mostly sunny. Highs from the mid-70s to upper 80s Sunday night through Tuesday night, mostly clear. Lows from the 50s to lower 60s. Highs from the lower 80s to mid-90s Wednesday. Partly cloudy in the morning, then becoming mostly sunny. Highs from the 70s to mid-80s. Low temperatures tonight and highs tomorrow for the selected cities: San Jose, 51 and 76, Mountain View, 52 and 71, Morgan Hill, 48 and 83. The area forecast for the Monterey Bay and Salinas Valley. For the rest of tonight, mostly clear until midnight, then becoming partly cloudy. Patchy fog until midnight, then areas of fog after midnight. Lows in the upper 40s. Southwest winds 5 to 10 miles per hour, becoming northwest after midnight. For Thursday, partly cloudy in the morning, then becoming sunny. Areas of fog in the morning. Highs in the mid-60s at the coast to the upper 80s inland. Northwest winds up to 5 miles per hour, becoming west 5 to 15 miles per hour in the afternoon. For Thursday night, mostly clear until midnight, then becoming partly cloudy. Areas of fog after midnight. Lows around 50. West winds 5 to 10 miles per hour. And on Friday, partly cloudy in the morning, then becoming mostly sunny. Areas of fog in the morning. Highs in the mid-60s at the coast to the mid-80s inland. West winds up to 5 miles per hour, increasing to 10 to 15 miles per hour in the afternoon. For the Friday night, mostly clear. Patchy fog after midnight. Lows in the upper 40s. West winds 5 to 15 miles per hour, decreasing to up to 5 miles per hour after midnight. For Saturday, mostly sunny in the morning, then becoming sunny. Highs from the lower 70s to mid-80s for Saturday night, mostly clear. Patchy fog. Lows in the lower 50s and on Sunday, partly cloudy in the morning, then becoming mostly sunny. Areas of fog. High 70s and 80s for the Sunday night, mostly clear. Patchy fog. Lows from the upper 40s to mid-50s Monday through Tuesday, mostly clear. Highs from the upper 70s to mid-90s. Lows in the 50s Tuesday night, mostly clear until midnight, then becoming partly cloudy. Patchy fog. Lows in the lower 50s Wednesday, partly cloudy in the morning, then becoming mostly sunny. Patchy fog. High 70s and 80s. Low temperatures tonight and highs tomorrow for the selected cities: Santa Cruz, 49 and 77, Monterey, 50 and 66, Salinas, 49 and 71, Hollister, 48 and 80, King City, 48 and 88. 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

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This broadcast originates from the National Weather Service office located in Monterey, California, and serves the South Bay and Monterey Bay Area, including the city of San Jose, Monterey, Salinas, and Santa Cruz. The weather overview for the Bay Area and Central Coast, warming and drying trend beginning today through the early part of next week, temperatures peaking next Monday and Tuesday, moderate risk for heat-related illnesses for sensitive populations across the inland valleys beginning this weekend. The extended forecast for the Bay Area and Central Coast, Friday and Friday night, partly cloudy. High 60 to 80. Lows 45 to 60. Saturday and Saturday night, mostly clear. High 60 to 85. Lows 45 to 65. Sunday and Sunday night, mostly clear. High 60 to 90. Lows 50 to 65. Monday and Monday night, partly cloudy. High 65 to 95. Lows 50 to 75. Tuesday, sunny, warmer. High 65 to 95. Sunrise, sunset, and tidal information for the San Francisco Bay Area for Wednesday, May 6. The sunset tonight, 8:04 p.m. The sunrise tomorrow, 6:07 a.m. The sunset tomorrow, 8:05 p.m. Tidal data at the Golden Gate for the afternoon and evening hours today and the morning hours of tomorrow. High tide, 5:10 p.m. at 4.4 feet. Low tide, 09:06 p.m. at 3.40 feet. High tide, 2:50 a.m. at 5.00 feet. Low tide, 10:05 a.m. at -0.14 feet. Here are the buoy observations for 11 p.m. Pacific Daylight Time. An offshore buoy 6 winds southeast at 60 knots, pressure 1,021.9 millibars. At offshore buoy 59, winds north 8 knots, water temperature 59, pressure 1,024.9 millibars, sea 7 feet, every 11 seconds. At Point Arena buoy, winds north 12 knots, water temperature 55, pressure 1,020.6 millibars, seas 5 feet, every 13 seconds. At buoy 13 near Bodega Bay, winds northwest at 70 knots, gusting to 21, pressure 1,019.2 millibars, swell 6 feet, every 13 seconds. At Point Reyes Wave Rider buoy, water temperature 55, sea 7 feet, every 13 seconds. At San Francisco Bar buoy, water temperature 56, seas 5 feet, every 13 seconds. At San Francisco buoy, winds northwest at 60 knots, swell 5 feet, every 13 seconds. At Half Moon Bay buoy, winds northwest 14 knots, water temperature 56, pressure 1,020.1 millibars, seas 4 feet, every 12 seconds. At Monterey Bay buoy, winds northwest 70 knots, gusting to 21, water temperature 56, pressure 1,019.7 millibars, seas 5 feet, every 14 seconds. At Point Sur, Wave Rider buoy, water temperature 58, seas 6 feet, every 14 seconds. At Cape San Martin buoy, winds northwest 19 knots, gusting to 23, water temperature 59, pressure 1,019.1 millibars. Seas 6 feet, every 5 seconds. Synopsis for the Central California coast and bays, including the Monterey Bay, Greater Farallones, and Cordell Bank National Marine Sanctuaries, winds from the northwest continue to increase. Fresh to strong north-northwest breezes will spread across both our coastal and outer waters for the weekend, resulting in and building rough seas which will produce dangerous conditions for small crafts. The marine forecast for San Pablo Bay, Suisun Bay, the West Delta, and the San Francisco Bay north of the Bay Bridge. For tonight, west wind 10 to 15 knots, becoming southwest 5 to 10 knots after midnight. For Thursday, southwest wind 5 to 10 knots, rising to 10 to 15 knots in the afternoon. For Thursday night, west wind 10 to 15 knots. The marine forecast for Monterey Bay,

tonight? West wind 15 to 20 knots, becoming northwest 10 to 15 knots late this evening, easing to around 5 knots after midnight. Seas 3 to 4 feet. Wave detail, northwest 3 feet at 6 seconds. Patchy fog after midnight. For Thursday, northwest wind 5 to 10 knots, becoming west 15 to 20 knots in the afternoon. Seas 3 to 4 feet. Wave detail, northwest 4 feet at 8 seconds. Patchy fog in the morning. For Thursday night, northwest wind 15 to 20 knots, easing to 10 to 15 knots after midnight. Seas 3 to 5 feet. Wave detail, northwest 4 feet at 7 seconds. Patchy fog after midnight. The coastal waters forecast from Pigeon Point to Point Pinos out to 10 nautical miles. Small craft advisory in effect from late Thursday night through late Friday night. For tonight, northwest wind 15 to 20 knots, easing to 10 to 15 knots late this evening and overnight. Seas 4 to 5 feet. Wave detail, northwest 4 feet at 7 seconds. For Thursday, northwest wind 10 to 15 knots, rising to 15 to 20 knots in the afternoon. Seas 4 to 5 feet. Wave detail, northwest 5 feet at 8 seconds. For Thursday night, northwest wind 15 to 20 knots. Seas 4 to 6 feet. Wave detail, northwest 5 feet at 7 seconds. The area forecast for the peninsula, North Bay, and East Bay. For the rest of tonight, mostly clear until midnight, then becoming partly cloudy. Lows from the upper 40s to mid 50s. West winds 5 to 10 miles per hour. For Thursday, partly cloudy in the morning, then becoming mostly sunny. Highs in the lower 60s at the coast to the upper 70s inland. West winds 5 to 15 miles per hour. For Thursday night, partly cloudy. Lows from the upper 40s to mid 50s. West winds 5 to 15 miles per hour. And on Friday, partly cloudy in the morning, then becoming mostly sunny. Highs in the mid-60s at the coast to the upper 70s inland. West winds 5 to 15 miles per hour for the Friday night, mostly clear. Lows from the upper 40s to mid-50s. West winds 5 to 15 miles per hour for Saturday. Mostly sunny in the morning, then becoming sunny. Highs from the mid-60s to lower 80s for Saturday night, clear until midnight, then becoming partly cloudy. Lows from the upper 40s to mid-50s, and on Sunday, partly cloudy in the morning, then becoming mostly sunny. Highs from the upper 60s to lower 80s for the Sunday night, mostly clear until midnight, then becoming partly cloudy. Lows from the upper 40s to mid-50s Monday and Monday night, partly cloudy. Highs from the mid-70s to upper 80s, lows from the 50s to lower 60s for Tuesday. Partly cloudy in the morning, then becoming mostly sunny Monday and Monday night, partly cloudy. Highs from the mid-70s to upper 80s, lows from the 50s to lower 60s for Tuesday. Partly cloudy in the morning, then becoming mostly sunny. High 70s and 80s Tuesday night and Wednesday, partly cloudy. Lows in the 50s, highs from the upper 60s to lower 80s, low temperatures tonight and highs tomorrow for the selected cities: San Francisco, 52 and 65, San Francisco Airport, 52 and 66, Redwood City, 51 and 73, Oakland, 52 and 69, Fremont, 51 and 73, Concord, 49 and 77, Livermore, 48 and 79, San Rafael, 50 and 73, Santa Rosa, 46 and 79, Napa, 48 and 75, Fairfield, 51 and 78. These are the 11 p.m. Pacific Daylight Time observations for the San Francisco and Monterey Bay areas on Wednesday, May 6th. At San Francisco Airport, it was mostly cloudy, temperature 55, dew point 51, relative humidity 86%, west wind at 18 miles an hour, pressure 30.11 inches and steady. At Oakland Airport, it was cloudy, temperature 56, dew point 52, relative humidity 86%, southwest wind at 10 miles an hour, pressure 30.13 inches and steady. At San Jose Airport,

partly cloudy, temperature 57, dew point 53, relative humidity 86%, northwest wind at 7 miles an hour, pressure 30.11 inches and falling. At Santa Rosa, it was clear, temperature 53, southeast wind at 9, pressure 30.08 and steady. At Concord, it was clear, temperature 59, variable wind at 5. At Livermore, it was clear, temperature 56, west wind at 7. At Monterey, it was cloudy, temperature 55, south wind at 5, pressure 30.12 and falling. At Salinas, it was cloudy, temperature 56, dew point 52, relative humidity 86%, northwest wind at 8. Here are some observations around California and western Nevada. Skies ranged from clear to partly cloudy. It was 60 at Sacramento, 59 at Los Angeles, 62 at San Diego, and 68 at Reno. Truckee reported 46, South Lake Tahoe reported 46, Blue Canyon reported 57, and Mammoth Lakes reported 45. Local temperature reports around San Francisco Bay for 11 p.m. Downtown San Francisco was 55 degrees. Oakland Museum was 59 degrees. Redwood City was 59 degrees. San Rafael was 56 degrees. The area forecast for the South Bay, including the San Jose metro area and the Santa Clara Valley. For the rest of tonight, mostly clear until midnight, then becoming partly cloudy. Patchy fog after midnight. Lows near 50. Northwest winds 5 to 10 miles per hour. For Thursday, partly cloudy in the morning, then becoming sunny. Patchy fog in the morning. Highs in the lower 70s by the bay, upper 70s to mid 80s inland. Northwest winds 5 to 10 miles per hour. For Thursday night, mostly clear until midnight, then becoming partly cloudy. Patchy fog after midnight. Lows near 50. Northwest winds 5 to 10 miles per hour. And on Friday, partly cloudy in the morning, then becoming mostly sunny. Patchy fog in the morning. Highs around 70 by the bay, mid-70s to lower 80s inland. Northwest winds 5 to 15 miles per hour for the Friday night, mostly clear. Lows from the mid-40s to lower 50s west winds 5 to 10 miles per hour for Saturday. Mostly sunny in the morning, then becoming sunny. Highs from the lower 70s to mid-80s for Saturday night, mostly clear. Lows from the upper 40s to mid-50s and on Sunday, partly cloudy in the morning, then becoming mostly sunny. Highs from the mid-70s to upper 80s Sunday night through Tuesday night, mostly clear. Lows from the 50s to lower 60s, highs from the lower 80s to mid-90s Wednesday. Partly cloudy in the morning, then becoming mostly sunny. Highs from the 70s to mid-80s, low temperatures tonight and highs tomorrow for these selected cities: San Jose, 51 and 76, Mountain View, 52 and 71, Morgan Hill, 48 and 83. The area forecast for the Monterey Bay and Salinas Valley. For the rest of tonight, mostly clear until midnight, then becoming partly cloudy. Patchy fog until midnight, then areas of fog after midnight. Lows in the upper 40s. Southwest winds 5 to 10 miles per hour, becoming northwest after midnight. For Thursday, partly cloudy in the morning, then becoming sunny. Areas of fog in the morning. Highs in the mid-60s at the coast to the upper 80s inland. Northwest winds up to 5 miles per hour, becoming west 5 to 15 miles per hour in the afternoon. For Thursday night, mostly clear until midnight, then becoming partly cloudy. Areas of fog after midnight. Lows around 50. West winds 5 to 10 miles per hour. And on Friday, partly cloudy in the morning, then becoming mostly sunny. Areas of fog in the morning. Highs in the mid-60s at the coast of the mid-80s inland. West winds up to 5 miles per hour, increasing to 10 to 15 miles per hour in the afternoon. For the Friday night, mostly clear. Patchy fog after midnight.
Lows in the upper 40s west, winds 5 to 15 miles per hour, decreasing to up to 5 miles per hour after midnight. For Saturday, mostly sunny in the morning, then becoming sunny. Highs from the lower 70s to mid 80s for Saturday night, mostly clear. Patchy fog, lows in the lower 50s, and on Sunday, partly cloudy in the morning, then becoming mostly sunny. Areas of fog, high 70s and 80s for the Sunday night, mostly clear. Patchy fog, lows from the upper 40s to mid 50s Monday through Tuesday, mostly clear. Highs from the upper 70s to mid 90s, lows in the 50s Tuesday night, mostly clear until midnight, then becoming partly cloudy. Patchy fog, lows in the lower 50s Wednesday, partly cloudy in the morning, then becoming mostly sunny. Patchy fog, high 70s and 80s, low temperatures tonight and highs tomorrow for the selected cities: Santa Cruz, 49 and 77, Monterey, 50 and 66, Salinas, 49 and 71, Hollister, 48 and 80, King City, 48 and 88. The weather overview for the Bay Area and Central Coast: warming and drying trend beginning today through the early part of next week. Temperatures peaking Monday. Moderate risk for heat-related illnesses for sensitive populations across the inland valleys beginning this weekend. The extended forecast for the Bay Area and Central Coast: Saturday and Saturday night, mostly clear. High 60 to 85. Lows 45 to 60. Sunday and Sunday night, partly cloudy. High 60 to 85. Lows 45 to 65. Monday and Monday night, partly cloudy. Highs 70 to 95. Lows 50 to 70. Tuesday and Tuesday night, partly cloudy. Highs 70 to 95. Lows 50 to 65. Wednesday and Wednesday night, partly cloudy. High 65 to 85. Lows 50 to 65. Sunrise, sunset, and tidal information for the San Francisco Bay Area for Wednesday, May 6. The sunset tonight, 8:04 p.m. The sunrise tomorrow, 6:07 a.m. The sunset tomorrow, 8:05 p.m. Tidal data at the Golden Gate for the afternoon and evening hours today and the morning hours of tomorrow. High tide, 5:10 p.m. at 4.4 feet. Low tide, 09:06 p.m. at 3.40 feet. High tide, 2:50 a.m. at 5.00 feet. Low tide, 10:05 a.m. at -0.14 feet. Here are the buoy observations for 11 p.m. Pacific Daylight Time. An offshore buoy 6, winds southeast at 60 knots, pressure 1,021.9 millibars. An offshore buoy 59, winds north 8 knots, water temperature 59, pressure 1,024.9 millibars, sea 7 feet, every 11 seconds. At Point Arena buoy, winds north 12 knots, water temperature 55, pressure 1,020.6 millibars, seas 5 feet, every 13 seconds. At buoy 13 near Bodega Bay, winds northwest at 70 knots, gusting to 21, pressure 1,019.2 millibars, swell 6 feet, every 13 seconds. At Point Reyes Wave Rider buoy, water temperature 55, seas 7 feet, every 13 seconds. At San Francisco Bar buoy, water temperature 56, seas 5 feet, every 13 seconds. At San Francisco buoy, winds northwest at 60 knots, swell 5 feet, every 13 seconds. At Half Moon Bay buoy, winds northwest 14 knots, water temperature 56, pressure 1,020.1 millibars, seas 4 feet, every 12 seconds. At Monterey Bay buoy, winds northwest 70 knots, gusting to 21, water temperature 56, pressure 1,019.7 millibars, seas 5 feet, every 14 seconds. At Point Sur, Wave Rider buoy, water temperature 58, seas 6 feet, every 14 seconds. At Cape San Martin buoy, winds northwest 19 knots, gusting to 23, water temperature 59, pressure 1,019.1 millibars. Seas 6 feet, every 5 seconds.
synopsis for the Central California coast and bays, including the Monterey Bay.

pheromones. And Cordell Bank National Marine Sanctuaries, winds from the northwest continue to increase. Fresh to strong north-northwest breezes will spread across both our coastal and outer waters for the weekend, resulting in unbuilding rough seas which will produce dangerous conditions for small crafts. The marine forecast for San Pablo Bay, Suisun Bay, the West Delta, and the San Francisco Bay north of the Bay Bridge. For tonight, west wind 10 to 15 knots, becoming southwest 5 to 10 knots after midnight. For Thursday, southwest wind 5 to 10 knots, rising to 10 to 15 knots in the afternoon. For Thursday night, west wind 10 to 15 knots. The marine forecast for Monterey Bay. For tonight, west wind 15 to 20 knots, becoming northwest 10 to 15 knots late this evening, easing to around 5 knots after midnight. Seas 3 to 4 feet. Wave detail, northwest 3 feet at 6 seconds. Patchy fog after midnight. For Thursday, northwest wind 5 to 10 knots, becoming west 15 to 20 knots in the afternoon. Seas 3 to 4 feet. Wave detail, northwest 4 feet at 8 seconds. Patchy fog in the morning. For Thursday night, northwest wind 15 to 20 knots, easing to 10 to 15 knots after midnight. Seas 3 to 5 feet. Wave detail, northwest 4 feet at 7 seconds. Patchy fog after midnight. The coastal waters forecast from Pigeon Point to Point Pinos out to 10 nautical miles. Small craft advisory in effect from late Thursday night through late Friday night. For tonight, northwest wind 15 to 20 knots, easing to 10 to 15 knots late this evening and overnight. Seas 4 to 5 feet. Wave detail, northwest 4 feet at 7 seconds. For Thursday, northwest wind 10 to 15 knots, rising to 15 to 20 knots in the afternoon. Seas 4 to 5 feet. Wave detail, northwest 5 feet at 8 seconds. For Thursday night, northwest wind 15 to 20 knots. Seas 4 to 6 feet. Wave detail, northwest 5 feet at 7 seconds. The area forecast for the peninsula, North Bay, and East Bay. For the rest of tonight, mostly clear until midnight, then becoming partly cloudy. Lows from the upper 40s to mid 50s. West winds 5 to 10 miles per hour. For Thursday, partly cloudy in the morning, then becoming mostly sunny. Highs in the lower 60s at the coast to the upper 70s inland. West winds 5 to 15 miles per hour. For Thursday night, partly cloudy. Lows from the upper 40s to mid 50s. West winds 5 to 15 miles per hour. And on Friday, partly cloudy in the morning, then becoming mostly sunny. Highs in the mid 60s at the coast to the upper 70s inland. West winds 5 to 15 miles per hour for the Friday night, mostly clear. Lows from the upper 40s to mid 50s. West winds 5 to 15 miles per hour for Saturday. Mostly sunny in the morning, then becoming sunny. Highs from the mid 60s to lower 80s for Saturday night, clear until midnight, then becoming partly cloudy. Lows from the upper 40s to mid 50s, and on Sunday, partly cloudy in the morning, then becoming mostly sunny. Highs from the upper 60s to lower 80s for the Sunday night, mostly clear until midnight, then becoming partly cloudy. Lows from the upper 40s to mid 50s Monday and Monday night, partly cloudy. Highs from the mid 70s to upper 80s. Lows from the 50s to lower 60s for Tuesday, partly cloudy in the morning, then becoming mostly sunny. High 70s and 80s Tuesday night and Wednesday, partly cloudy. Lows in the 50s, highs from the upper 60s to lower 80s, low temperatures tonight and highs tomorrow for these selected cities: San Francisco, 52 and 65, San Francisco Airport, 52 and 66, Redwood City, 51 and 73, Oakland, 52 and 69, Fremont, 51 and 73, Concord, 49 and 77, Livermore, 48 and 79, San Rafael, 50 and 73, Santa Rosa, 46 and 79, Napa, 48 and 75, Fairfield, 51 and 78. These are the 11.

p.m. Pacific Daylight Time observations for the San Francisco and Monterey Bay areas on Wednesday, May 6th. At San Francisco Airport, it was mostly cloudy, temperature 55, dew point 51, relative humidity 86%, west wind at 18 miles an hour, pressure 30.11 inches and steady. At Oakland Airport, it was cloudy, temperature 56, dew point 52, relative humidity 86%, southwest wind at 10 miles an hour, pressure 30.13 inches and steady. At San Jose Airport, it was partly cloudy, temperature 57, dew point 53, relative humidity 86%, northwest wind at 7 miles an hour, pressure 30.11 inches and falling. At Santa Rosa, it was clear, temperature 53, southeast wind at 9, pressure 30.08 and steady. At Concord, it was clear, temperature 59, variable wind at 5. At Livermore, it was clear, temperature 56, west wind at 7. At Monterey, it was cloudy, temperature 55, south wind at 5, pressure 30.12 and falling. At Salinas, it was cloudy, temperature 56, dew point 52, relative humidity 86%, northwest wind at 8. Here are some observations around California and western Nevada. Skies ranged from clear to partly cloudy. It was 60 at Sacramento, 59 at Los Angeles, 62 at San Diego, and 68 at Reno. Truckee reported 46, South Lake Tahoe reported 46, Blue Canyon reported 57, and Mammoth Lakes reported 45. Local temperature reports around San Francisco Bay for 11 p.m. Downtown San Francisco was 55 degrees. Oakland Museum was 59 degrees. Redwood City was 59 degrees. San Rafael was 56 degrees. The area forecast for the South Bay, including the San Jose metro area and the Santa Clara Valley. For the rest of tonight, mostly clear until midnight, then becoming partly cloudy. Patchy fog after midnight. Lows near 50. Northwest winds 5 to 10 miles per hour. For Thursday, partly cloudy in the morning, then becoming sunny. Patchy fog in the morning. Highs in the lower 70s by the bay, upper 70s to mid 80s inland. Northwest winds 5 to 10 miles per hour. For Thursday night, mostly clear until midnight, then becoming partly cloudy. Patchy fog after midnight. Lows near 50. Northwest winds 5 to 10 miles per hour. And on Friday, partly cloudy in the morning, then becoming mostly sunny. Patchy fog in the morning. Highs around 70 by the bay, mid-70s to lower 80s inland. Northwest winds 5 to 15 miles per hour for the Friday night, mostly clear. Lows from the mid-40s to lower 50s west winds 5 to 10 miles per hour for Saturday. Mostly sunny in the morning, then becoming sunny. Highs from the lower 70s to mid-80s for Saturday night, mostly clear. Lows from the upper 40s to mid-50s and on Sunday, partly cloudy in the morning, then becoming mostly sunny. Highs from the mid-70s to upper 80s Sunday night through Tuesday night, mostly clear. Lows from the 50s to lower 60s, highs from the lower 80s to mid-90s Wednesday. Partly cloudy in the morning, then becoming mostly sunny. Highs from the 70s to mid-80s low temperatures tonight and highs tomorrow for these selected cities: San Jose, 51 and 76, Mountain View, 52 and 71, Morgan Hill, 48 and 83. The area forecast for the Monterey Bay and Salinas Valley. For the rest of tonight, mostly clear until midnight, then becoming partly cloudy. Patchy fog until midnight, then areas of fog after midnight. Lows in the upper 40s. Southwest winds 5 to 10 miles per hour, becoming northwest after midnight. For Thursday, partly cloudy in the morning, then becoming sunny. Areas of fog in the morning. Highs in the mid-60s at the coast to the upper 80s inland. Northwest winds up to 5 miles per hour, becoming west 5 to 15 miles per hour in the afternoon. For Thursday night, mostly clear and

for Saturday, mostly sunny in the morning, then becoming sunny. Highs from the lower 70s to mid 80s for Saturday night, mostly clear. Patchy fog, lows in the lower 50s, and on Sunday, partly cloudy in the morning, then becoming mostly sunny. Areas of fog, high 70s and 80s for the Sunday night, mostly clear. Patchy fog, lows from the upper 40s to mid 50s Monday through Tuesday, mostly clear. Highs from the upper 70s to mid 90s, lows in the 50s Tuesday night, mostly clear until midnight, then becoming partly cloudy. Patchy fog, lows in the lower 50s Wednesday, partly cloudy in the morning, then becoming mostly sunny. Patchy fog, high 70s and 80s, low temperatures tonight and highs tomorrow for these selected cities: Santa Cruz, 49 and 77, Monterey, 50 and 66, Salinas, 49 and 71, Hollister, 48 and 80, King City, 48 and 88. 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This broadcast originates from the National Weather Service office located in Monterey, California, and serves the South Bay and Monterey Bay Area, including the cities of San Jose, Monterey, Salinas, and Santa Cruz. The weather overview for the Bay Area and Central Coast: warming and drying trend beginning today through the early part of next week. Temperatures peaking Monday. Moderate risk for heat-related illnesses for sensitive populations across the inland valleys beginning this weekend. The extended forecast for the Bay Area and Central Coast: Saturday and Saturday night, mostly clear. High 60 to 85. Lows 45 to 60. Sunday and Sunday night, partly cloudy. High 60 to 85. Lows 45 to 65. Monday and Monday night, partly cloudy. Highs 70 to 95. Lows 50 to 70. Tuesday and Tuesday night, partly cloudy. Highs 70 to 95. Lows 50 to 65. Wednesday and Wednesday night, partly cloudy. High 65 to 85. Lows 50 to 65. Sunrise, sunset, and tidal information for the San Francisco Bay Area for Wednesday, May 6. The sunset tonight, 8:04 p.m. The sunrise tomorrow, 6:07 a.m. The sunset tomorrow, 8:05 p.m. Tidal data at the Golden Gate for the afternoon and evening hours today and the morning hours of tomorrow. High tide, 5:10 p.m. at 4.4 feet. Low tide, 09:06 p.m. at 3.40 feet. High tide, 2:50 a.m. at 5.00 feet. Low tide, 10:05 a.m. at -0.14 feet. Here are the buoy observations for 11 p.m. Pacific Daylight Time. An offshore buoy 6, wind southeast at 60 knots, pressure 1,021.9 millibars. An offshore buoy 59, winds north 8 knots, water temperature 59, pressure 1,024.9 millibars, sea 7 feet, every 11 seconds. At Point Arena buoy, winds north 12 knots, water temperature 55, pressure 1,020.6 millibars, seas 5 feet, every 13 seconds. At buoy 13 near Bodega Bay, winds northwest at 70 knots, gusting to 21, pressure 1,019.2 millibars, swell 6 feet, every 13 seconds. At Point Reyes Wave Rider buoy, water temperature 55, sea 7 feet, every 13 seconds. At San Francisco Bar buoy, water temperature 56, seas 5 feet, every 13 seconds. At San Francisco buoy, winds northwest at 60 knots, swell 5 feet, every 13 seconds. At Half Moon Bay buoy, winds northwest 14 knots, water temperature 56, pressure 1,020.1 millibars, seas 4 feet, every 12 seconds. At Monterey Bay buoy, winds northwest 70 knots, gusting to 21, water temperature 56, pressure 1,019.7 millibars, seas 5 feet, every 14 seconds. At Point Sur, Wave Rider buoy, water temperature 58, seas 6 feet,

14 seconds. At Cape San Martin buoy, winds northwest 19 knots, gusting to 23, water temperature 59, pressure 1,019.1 millibars. Seas 6 feet every 5 seconds. Synopsis for the Central California coast and bays, including the Monterey Bay, Greater Farallones, and Cordell Bank National Marine Sanctuaries, winds from the northwest continue to increase. Fresh to strong north-northwest breezes will spread across both our coastal and outer waters for the weekend, resulting in and building rough seas which will produce dangerous conditions for small crafts. The marine forecast for San Pablo Bay, Suisun Bay, the West Delta, and the San Francisco Bay north of the Bay Bridge. For tonight, west wind 10 to 15 knots, becoming southwest 5 to 10 knots after midnight. For Thursday, southwest wind 5 to 10 knots, rising to 10 to 15 knots in the afternoon. For Thursday night, west wind 10 to 15 knots. The marine forecast for Monterey Bay. For tonight, west wind 15 to 20 knots, becoming northwest 10 to 15 knots late this evening, easing to around 5 knots after midnight. Seas 3 to 4 feet. Wave detail, northwest 3 feet at 6 seconds. Patchy fog after midnight. For Thursday, northwest wind 5 to 10 knots, becoming west 15 to 20 knots in the afternoon. Seas 3 to 4 feet. Wave detail, northwest 4 feet at 8 seconds. Patchy fog in the morning. For Thursday night, northwest wind 15 to 20 knots, easing to 10 to 15 knots after midnight. Seas 3 to 5 feet. Wave detail, northwest 4 feet at 7 seconds. Patchy fog after midnight. The coastal waters forecast from Pigeon Point to Point Pinos out to 10 nautical miles. Small craft advisory in effect from late Thursday night through late Friday night. For tonight, northwest wind 15 to 20 knots, easing to 10 to 15 knots late this evening and overnight. Seas 4 to 5 feet. Wave detail, northwest 4 feet at 7 seconds. For Thursday, northwest wind 10 to 15 knots, rising to 15 to 20 knots in the afternoon. Seas 4 to 5 feet. Wave detail, northwest 5 feet at 8 seconds. For Thursday night, northwest wind 15 to 20 knots. Seas 4 to 6 feet. Wave detail, northwest 5 feet at 7 seconds. The area forecast for the peninsula, North Bay, and East Bay. For the rest of tonight, mostly clear until midnight, then becoming partly cloudy. Lows from the upper 40s to mid 50s. West winds 5 to 10 miles per hour. For Thursday, partly cloudy in the morning, then becoming mostly sunny. Highs in the lower 60s at the coast to the upper 70s inland. West winds 5 to 15 miles per hour. For Thursday night, partly cloudy. Lows from the upper 40s to mid 50s. West winds 5 to 15 miles per hour. And on Friday, partly cloudy in the morning, then becoming mostly sunny. Highs in the mid 60s at the coast to the upper 70s inland. West winds 5 to 15 miles per hour for the Friday night, mostly clear. Lows from the upper 40s to mid 50s. West winds 5 to 15 miles per hour for Saturday. Mostly sunny in the morning, then becoming sunny. Highs from the mid 60s to lower 80s for Saturday night, clear until midnight, then becoming partly cloudy. Lows from the upper 40s to mid 50s. And on Sunday, partly cloudy in the morning, then becoming mostly sunny. Highs from the upper 60s to lower 80s for the Sunday night, mostly clear until midnight, then becoming partly cloudy. Lows from the upper 40s to mid 50s Monday and Monday night, partly cloudy. Highs from the mid 70s to upper 80s. Lows from the 50s to lower 60s for Tuesday, partly cloudy in the morning, then becoming mostly sunny. High 70s and 80s Tuesday night and Wednesday, partly cloudy. Lows in the 50s, highs from the upper 60s to lower 80s, low temperatures tonight and highs tomorrow for these selected cities: San Francisco, 52 and 65, San Francisco Airport, 52 and 66, Redwood City, 51 and 73, Oakland, 52.

69, Fremont, 51 and 73, Concord, 49 and 77, Livermore, 48 and 79, San Rafael, 50 and 73, Santa Rosa, 46 and 79, Napa, 48 and 75, Fairfield, 51 and 78. These are the midnight Pacific Daylight Time observations for the San Francisco and Monterey Bay areas on Thursday, May 7th. At San Francisco Airport, it was mostly cloudy, temperature 55, dew point 51, relative humidity 86%, west wind at 12 miles an hour, pressure 30.12 inches and rising. At Oakland Airport, it was cloudy, temperature 56, dew point 52, relative humidity 86%, southwest wind at 8 miles an hour, pressure 30.13 inches and steady. At San Jose Airport, it was partly cloudy, temperature 56, dew point 52, relative humidity 86%, northwest wind at 8 miles an hour, pressure 30.11 inches and steady. At Santa Rosa, it was partly cloudy, temperature 52, southeast wind at 6, pressure 30.09 and rising. At Concord, it was clear, temperature 57, southwest wind at 12. At Livermore, it was clear, temperature 54, west wind at 7. At Monterey, it was cloudy, temperature 55, southwest wind at 7, pressure 30.11 and falling. At Salinas, it was partly cloudy, temperature 56, dew point 52, relative humidity 86%, northwest wind at 7. Here are some observations around California and western Nevada. It was clear, with a temperature of 58 at Sacramento, 64 at Reno, 44 at South Lake Tahoe, 57 at Blue Canyon, and 43 at Mammoth Lakes. It was partly cloudy, with a temperature of 59 at Los Angeles, and 62 at San Diego. Local temperature reports around San Francisco Bay for 12 a.m. Downtown San Francisco was 54 degrees. Oakland Museum was 57 degrees. Redwood City was 58 degrees. San Rafael was 55 degrees. The area forecast for the South Bay, including the San Jose metro area and the Santa Clara Valley. For the rest of tonight, mostly clear until midnight, then becoming partly cloudy. Patchy fog after midnight. Lows near 50. Northwest winds 5 to 10 miles per hour. For Thursday, partly cloudy in the morning, then becoming sunny. Patchy fog in the morning. Highs in the lower 70s by the bay, upper 70s to mid 80s inland. Northwest winds 5 to 10 miles per hour. For Thursday night, mostly clear until midnight, then becoming partly cloudy. Patchy fog after midnight. Lows near 50. Northwest winds 5 to 10 miles per hour. And on Friday, partly cloudy in the morning, then becoming mostly sunny. Patchy fog in the morning. Highs around 70 by the bay, mid-70s to lower 80s inland. Northwest winds 5 to 15 miles per hour for the Friday night, mostly clear. Lows from the mid-40s to lower 50s west winds 5 to 10 miles per hour for Saturday. Mostly sunny in the morning, then becoming sunny. Highs from the lower 70s to mid-80s for Saturday night, mostly clear. Lows from the upper 40s to mid-50s and on Sunday, partly cloudy in the morning, then becoming mostly sunny. Highs from the mid-70s to upper 80s Sunday night through Tuesday night, mostly clear. Lows from the 50s to lower 60s. Highs from the lower 80s to mid-90s Wednesday, partly cloudy in the morning, then becoming mostly sunny. Highs from the 70s to mid-80s low temperatures tonight and highs tomorrow for these selected cities: San Jose, 51 and 76, Mountain View, 52 and 71, Morgan Hill, 48 and 83. The area forecast for the Monterey Bay and Salinas Valley? For the rest of tonight, mostly clear until midnight, then becoming partly cloudy. Patchy fog until midnight, then areas of fog after midnight. Lows in the upper 40s. Southwest winds 5 to 10 miles per hour, becoming northwest after midnight. For

partly cloudy in the morning, then becoming sunny. Areas of fog in the morning. Highs in the mid-60s at the coast to the upper 80s inland. Northwest winds up to 5 miles per hour, becoming west 5 to 15 miles per hour in the afternoon. For Thursday night, mostly clear until midnight, then becoming partly cloudy. Areas of fog after midnight. Lows around 50. West winds 5 to 10 miles per hour. And on Friday, partly cloudy in the morning, then becoming mostly sunny. Areas of fog in the morning. Highs in the mid-60s at the coast to the mid-80s inland. West winds up to 5 miles per hour, increasing to 10 to 15 miles per hour in the afternoon. For the Friday night, mostly clear. Patchy fog after midnight. Lows in the upper 40s, west winds 5 to 15 miles per hour, decreasing to up to 5 miles per hour after midnight. For Saturday, mostly sunny in the morning, then becoming sunny. Highs from the lower 70s to mid 80s for Saturday night, mostly clear. Patchy fog, lows in the lower 50s, and on Sunday, partly cloudy in the morning, then becoming mostly sunny. Areas of fog, high 70s and 80s for the Sunday night, mostly clear. Patchy fog, lows from the upper 40s to mid 50s Monday through Tuesday, mostly clear. Highs from the upper 70s to mid 90s, lows in the 50s Tuesday night, mostly clear until midnight, then becoming partly cloudy. Patchy fog, lows in the lower 50s Wednesday, partly cloudy in the morning, then becoming mostly sunny. Patchy fog, high 70s and 80s, low temperatures tonight and highs tomorrow for the selected cities: Santa Cruz, 49 and 77, Monterey, 50 and 66, Salinas, 49 and 71, Hollister, 48 and 80, King City, 48 and 88. The weather overview for the Bay Area and Central Coast: warming and drying trend beginning today through the early part of next week. Temperatures peaking Monday. Moderate risk for heat-related illnesses for sensitive populations across the inland valleys beginning this weekend. The extended forecast for the Bay Area and Central Coast: Saturday and Saturday night, mostly clear. High 60 to 85. Lows 45 to 60. Sunday and Sunday night, partly cloudy. High 60 to 85. Lows 45 to 65. Monday and Monday night, partly cloudy. Highs 70 to 95. Lows 50 to 70. Tuesday and Tuesday night, partly cloudy. Highs 70 to 95. Lows 50 to 65. Wednesday and Wednesday night, partly cloudy. High 65 to 85. Lows 50 to 65. Sunrise, sunset, and tidal information for the San Francisco Bay Area for Wednesday, May 6. The sunset tonight, 8:04 p.m. The sunrise tomorrow, 6:07 a.m. The sunset tomorrow, 8:05 p.m. Tidal data at the Golden Gate for the afternoon and evening hours today and the morning hours of tomorrow. High tide, 5:10 p.m. at 4.4 feet. Low tide, 09:06 p.m. at 3.40 feet. High tide, 2:50 a.m. at 5.00 feet. Low tide, 10:05 a.m. at -0.14 feet. Here are the buoy observations for midnight Pacific Daylight Time. An offshore buoy 6, winds southeast at 17 knots, gusting to 21, pressure 1,021.4 millibars. An offshore buoy 59, winds north at 6 knots, water temperature 59, pressure 1,024.7 millibars. At Point Arena buoy, winds north 10 knots, water temperature 55, pressure 1,020.2 millibars, seas 5 feet, every 12 seconds. At buoy 13 near Bodega Bay, winds northwest at 16 knots, gusting to 21, pressure 1,019.0 millibars. At Point Reyes Wave Rider buoy, water temperature 55, seas 7 feet, every 13 seconds. At San Francisco Bar buoy, water temperature 56, seas 5 feet, every 13 seconds. At San Francisco buoy, winds northwest at 12 knots, swell 5 feet, every 13 seconds.

path moving buoy winds northwest 12 knots, water temperature 56, pressure 1020.1 millibars, seas 4 feet, every 13 seconds. At Monterey Bay buoy winds north 60 knots, water temperature 56, pressure 1019.7 millibars, seas 5 feet, every 14 seconds. At Pointzer, wave rider buoy water temperature 58, seas 6 feet, every 14 seconds. At Cape San Martin buoy winds northwest 21 knots, gusting to 23, water temperature 59, pressure 1019.2 millibars. Seas 6 feet, every 15 seconds. Synopsis for the Central California coast and bays including the Monterey Bay, Greater Farallones, and Cordell Bank National Marine Sanctuaries, winds from the northwest continue to increase. Fresh to strong north-northwest breezes will spread across both our coastal and outer waters for the weekend, resulting in and building rough seas which will produce dangerous conditions for small crafts. The marine forecast for San Pablo Bay, Suisun Bay, the West Delta, and the San Francisco Bay north of the Bay Bridge. For tonight, west wind 10 to 15 knots, becoming southwest 5 to 10 knots after midnight. For Thursday, southwest wind 5 to 10 knots, rising to 10 to 15 knots in the afternoon. For Thursday night, west wind 10 to 15 knots. The marine forecast for Monterey Bay. For tonight, west wind 15 to 20 knots, becoming northwest 10 to 15 knots late this evening, easing to around 5 knots after midnight. Seas 3 to 4 feet. Wave detail, northwest 3 feet at 6 seconds. Patchy fog after midnight. For Thursday, northwest wind 5 to 10 knots, becoming west 15 to 20 knots in the afternoon. Seas 3 to 4 feet. Wave detail, northwest 4 feet at 8 seconds. Patchy fog in the morning. For Thursday night, northwest wind 15 to 20 knots, easing to 10 to 15 knots after midnight. Seas 3 to 5 feet. Wave detail, northwest 4 feet at 7 seconds. Patchy fog after midnight. The coastal waters forecast from Pigeon Point to Point Pinos out to 10 nautical miles. Small craft advisory in effect from late Thursday night through late Friday night. For tonight, northwest wind 15 to 20 knots, easing to 10 to 15 knots late this evening and overnight. Seas 4 to 5 feet. Wave detail, northwest 4 feet at 7 seconds. For Thursday, northwest wind 10 to 15 knots, rising to 15 to 20 knots in the afternoon. Seas 4 to 5 feet. Wave detail, northwest 5 feet at 8 seconds. For Thursday night, northwest wind 15 to 20 knots. Seas 4 to 6 feet. Wave detail, northwest 5 feet at 7 seconds. The area forecast for the peninsula, North Bay, and East Bay. For the rest of tonight, mostly clear until midnight, then becoming partly cloudy. Lows from the upper 40s to mid 50s. West winds 5 to 10 miles per hour. For Thursday, partly cloudy in the morning, then becoming mostly sunny. Highs in the lower 60s at the coast to the upper 70s inland. West winds 5 to 15 miles per hour. For Thursday night, partly cloudy. Lows from the upper 40s to mid 50s. West winds 5 to 15 miles per hour. And on Friday, partly cloudy in the morning, then becoming mostly sunny. Highs in the mid-60s at the coast to the upper 70s inland. West winds 5 to 15 miles per hour for the Friday night, mostly clear. Lows from the upper 40s to mid-50s. West winds 5 to 15 miles per hour for Saturday. Mostly sunny in the morning, then becoming sunny. Highs from the mid-60s to lower 80s for Saturday night, clear until midnight, then becoming partly cloudy. Lows from the upper 40s to mid-50s, and on Sunday, partly cloudy in the morning, then becoming mostly sunny. Highs from the upper 60s to lower 80s for the Sunday night, mostly clear until midnight, then becoming partly cloudy. Lows from the upper 40s to mid-50s Monday and Monday night, partly cloudy. Highs from the mid-70s to upper 80s.

the 50s to lower 60s for Tuesday. Partly cloudy in the morning, then becoming mostly sunny. High 70s and 80s Tuesday night and Wednesday, partly cloudy. Lows in the 50s, highs from the upper 60s to lower 80s. Low temperatures tonight and highs tomorrow for the selected cities: San Francisco, 52 and 65, San Francisco Airport, 52 and 66, Redwood City, 51 and 73, Oakland, 52 and 69, Fremont, 51 and 73, Concord, 49 and 77, Livermore, 48 and 79, San Rafael, 50 and 73, Santa Rosa, 46 and 79, Napa, 48 and 75, Fairfield, 51 and 78. These are the Midnight Pacific Daylight Time observations for the San Francisco and Monterey Bay areas on Thursday, May 7th. At San Francisco Airport, it was mostly cloudy, temperature 55, dew point 51, relative humidity 86%, west wind at 12 miles an hour, pressure 30.12 inches and rising. At Oakland Airport, it was cloudy, temperature 56, dew point 52, relative humidity 86%, southwest wind at 8 miles an hour, pressure 30.13 inches and steady. At San Jose Airport, it was partly cloudy, temperature 56, dew point 52, relative humidity 86%, northwest wind at 8 miles an hour, pressure 30.11 inches and steady. At Santa Rosa, it was mostly cloudy, temperature 53, southeast wind at 7, pressure 30.09 and rising. At Concord, it was clear, temperature 57, southwest wind at 12. At Livermore, it was clear, temperature 54, west wind at 7. At Monterey, it was cloudy, temperature 55, southwest wind at 7, pressure 30.11 and falling. At Salinas, it was partly cloudy, temperature 56, dew point 52, relative humidity 86%, northwest wind at 7. Here are some observations around California and western Nevada. Skies ranged from clear to partly cloudy. It was 58 at Sacramento, 59 at Los Angeles, 62 at San Diego, and 64 at Reno. Truckee reported 46, South Lake Tahoe reported 44, Blue Canyon reported 57, and Mammoth Lakes reported 43. Local temperature reports around San Francisco Bay for 12 a.m. Downtown San Francisco was 54 degrees. Oakland Museum was 57 degrees. Redwood City was 58 degrees. San Rafael was 55 degrees. The area forecast for the South Bay, including the San Jose metro area and the Santa Clara Valley. For the rest of tonight, mostly clear until midnight, then becoming partly cloudy. Patchy fog after midnight. Lows near 50. Northwest winds 5 to 10 miles per hour. For Thursday, partly cloudy in the morning, then becoming sunny. Patchy fog in the morning. Highs in the lower 70s by the bay, upper 70s to mid 80s inland. Northwest winds 5 to 10 miles per hour. For Thursday night, mostly clear until midnight, then becoming partly cloudy. Patchy fog after midnight. Lows near 50. Northwest winds 5 to 10 miles per hour. And on Friday, partly cloudy in the morning, then becoming mostly sunny. Patchy fog in the morning. Highs around 70 by the bay, mid-70s to lower 80s inland. Northwest winds 5 to 15 miles per hour for the Friday night, mostly clear. Lows from the mid-40s to lower 50s, west winds 5 to 10 miles per hour for Saturday. Mostly sunny in the morning, then becoming sunny. Highs from the lower 70s to mid-80s for Saturday night, mostly clear. Lows from the upper 40s to mid-50s and on Sunday, partly cloudy in the morning, then becoming mostly sunny. Highs from the mid-70s to upper 80s Sunday night through Tuesday night, mostly clear. Lows from the 50s to lower 60s, highs from the lower 80s to mid-90s Wednesday. Partly cloudy in the morning, then becoming mostly sunny. Highs from the 70s to mid-80s, low temperatures tonight and highs tomorrow for the selected cities: San Jose,

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This broadcast originates from the National Weather Service office located in Monterey, California, and serves the South Bay and Monterey Bay Area, including the cities of San Jose, Monterey, Salinas, and Santa Cruz. The area forecast for the Monterey Bay and Salinas Valley? For the rest of tonight, mostly clear until midnight, then becoming partly cloudy. Patchy fog until midnight, then areas of fog after midnight. Lows in the upper 40s. Southwest winds 5 to 10 miles per hour, becoming northwest after midnight. For Thursday, partly cloudy in the morning, then becoming sunny. Areas of fog in the morning. Highs in the mid-60s at the coast to the upper 80s inland. Northwest winds up to 5 miles per hour, becoming west 5 to 15 miles per hour in the afternoon. For Thursday night, mostly clear until midnight, then becoming partly cloudy. Areas of fog after midnight. Lows around 50. West winds 5 to 10 miles per hour. And on Friday, partly cloudy in the morning, then becoming mostly sunny. Areas of fog in the morning. Highs in the mid-60s at the coast to the mid-80s inland. West winds up to 5 miles per hour, increasing to 10 to 15 miles per hour in the afternoon. For the Friday night, mostly clear. Patchy fog after midnight. Lows in the upper 40s, west winds 5 to 15 miles per hour, decreasing to up to 5 miles per hour after midnight. For Saturday, mostly sunny in the morning, then becoming sunny. Highs from the lower 70s to mid 80s for Saturday night, mostly clear. Patchy fog, lows in the lower 50s, and on Sunday, partly cloudy in the morning, then becoming mostly sunny. Areas of fog, high 70s and 80s for the Sunday night, mostly clear. Patchy fog, lows from the upper 40s to mid 50s Monday through Tuesday, mostly clear. Highs from the upper 70s to mid 90s, lows in the 50s Tuesday night, mostly clear until midnight, then becoming partly cloudy. Patchy fog, lows in the lower 50s Wednesday, partly cloudy in the morning, then becoming mostly sunny. Patchy fog, high 70s and 80s, low temperatures tonight and highs tomorrow for these selected cities: Santa Cruz, 49 and 77, Monterey, 50 and 66, Salinas, 49 and 71, Hollister, 48 and 80, King City, 48 and 88. The weather overview for the Bay Area and Central Coast: warming and drying trend beginning today through the early part of next week. Temperatures peaking Monday. Moderate risk for heat-related illnesses for sensitive populations across the inland valleys beginning this weekend. The extended forecast for the Bay Area and Central Coast: Saturday and Saturday night, mostly clear. High 60 to 85. Lows 45 to 60. Sunday and Sunday night, partly cloudy. High 60 to 85. Lows 45 to 65. Monday and Monday night, partly cloudy. Highs 70 to 95. Lows 50 to 70. Tuesday and Tuesday night, partly cloudy. Highs 70 to 95. Lows 50 to 65. Wednesday and Wednesday night, partly cloudy. High 65 to 85. Lows 50 to 65. Sunrise, sunset, and tidal information for the San Francisco Bay Area for Wednesday, May 6. The sunset tonight, 8:04 p.m. The sunrise tomorrow, 6:07 a.m. The sunset tomorrow, 8:05 p.m. Tidal data at the Golden Gate for the afternoon and evening hours today and the morning hours of tomorrow. High tide, 5:10 p.m. at 4.4 feet. Low tide, 09:06 p.m. at 3.40 feet. High tide, 2:50 a.m. at 5.00 feet. Low tide, 10:05 a.m. at -0.14 feet. Here are the buoy observations for midnight Pacific Daylight Time.

at offshore buoy 6, wind southeast at 70 knots, gusting to 21, pressure 1,021.4 millibars. At offshore buoy 59, winds north at 6 knots, water temperature 59, pressure 1,024.7 millibars. At Point Arena buoy, winds north 10 knots, water temperature 55, pressure 1,020.2 millibars, seas 5 feet, every 12 seconds. At buoy 13 near Bodega Bay, winds northwest at 60 knots, gusting to 21, pressure 1,019.0 millibars. At Point Reyes Wave Rider buoy, water temperature 55, seas 7 feet, every 13 seconds. At San Francisco Bar buoy, water temperature 56, seas 5 feet, every 13 seconds. At San Francisco buoy, winds northwest at 12 knots, swell 5 feet, every 13 seconds. At Half Moon Bay buoy, winds northwest 12 knots, water temperature 56, pressure 1,020.1 millibars, seas 4 feet, every 13 seconds. At Monterey Bay buoy, winds north 60 knots, water temperature 56, pressure 1,019.7 millibars, seas 5 feet, every 14 seconds. At Point Sur, Wave Rider buoy, water temperature 58, seas 6 feet, every 14 seconds. At Cape San Martin buoy, winds northwest 21 knots, gusting to 23, water temperature 59, pressure 1,019.2 millibars. Seas 6 feet, every 15 seconds. Synopsis for the Central California coast and bays, including the Monterey Bay, Greater Farallones, and Cordell Bank National Marine Sanctuaries, winds from the northwest continue to increase. Fresh to strong north-northwest breezes will spread across both our coastal and outer waters for the weekend, resulting in and building rough seas which will produce dangerous conditions for small crafts. The marine forecast for San Pablo Bay, Suisun Bay, the West Delta, and the San Francisco Bay north of the Bay Bridge. For tonight, west wind 10 to 15 knots, becoming southwest 5 to 10 knots after midnight. For Thursday, southwest wind 5 to 10 knots, rising to 10 to 15 knots in the afternoon. For Thursday night, west wind 10 to 15 knots. The marine forecast for Monterey Bay. For tonight, west wind 15 to 20 knots, becoming northwest 10 to 15 knots late this evening, easing to around 5 knots after midnight. Seas 3 to 4 feet. Wave detail, northwest 3 feet at 6 seconds, late this evening, easing to around 5 knots after midnight. Seas 3 to 4 feet. Wave detail, northwest 3 feet at 6 seconds. Patchy fog after midnight. For Thursday, northwest wind 5 to 10 knots, becoming west 15 to 20 knots in the afternoon. Seas 3 to 4 feet. Wave detail, northwest 4 feet at 8 seconds. Patchy fog in the morning. For Thursday night, northwest wind 15 to 20 knots, easing to 10 to 15 knots after midnight. Seas 3 to 5 feet. Wave detail, northwest 4 feet at 7 seconds. Patchy fog after midnight. The coastal waters forecast from Pigeon Point to Point Pinos out to 10 nautical miles. Small craft advisory in effect from late Thursday night through late Friday night. For tonight, northwest wind 15 to 20 knots, easing to 10 to 15 knots late this evening and overnight. Seas 4 to 5 feet. Wave detail, northwest 4 feet at 7 seconds. For Thursday, northwest wind 10 to 15 knots, rising to 15 to 20 knots in the afternoon. Seas 4 to 5 feet. Wave detail, northwest 5 feet at 8 seconds. For Thursday night, northwest wind 15 to 20 knots. Seas 4 to 6 feet. Wave detail, northwest 5 feet at 7 seconds. The area forecast for the peninsula, North Bay, and East Bay. For the rest of tonight, mostly clear until midnight, then becoming partly cloudy. Lows from the upper 40s to mid 50s. West winds 5 to 10 miles per hour. For Thursday, partly cloudy in the morning, then becoming mostly sunny. Highs in the lower 60s at

the upper 70s inland. West winds 5 to 15 miles per hour. For Thursday night, partly cloudy. Lows from the upper 40s to mid 50s. West winds 5 to 15 miles per hour. And on Friday, partly cloudy in the morning, then becoming mostly sunny. Highs in the mid-60s at the coast to the upper 70s inland. West winds 5 to 15 miles per hour for the Friday night, mostly clear. Lows from the upper 40s to mid-50s. West winds 5 to 15 miles per hour for Saturday. Mostly sunny in the morning, then becoming sunny. Highs from the mid-60s to lower 80s for Saturday night, clear until midnight, then becoming partly cloudy. Lows from the upper 40s to mid-50s, and on Sunday, partly cloudy in the morning, then becoming mostly sunny. Highs from the upper 60s to lower 80s for the Sunday night, mostly clear until midnight, then becoming partly cloudy. Lows from the upper 40s to mid-50s Monday and Monday night, partly cloudy. Highs from the mid-70s to upper 80s, lows from the 50s to lower 60s for Tuesday. Partly cloudy in the morning, then becoming mostly sunny. High 70s and 80s Tuesday night and Wednesday, partly cloudy. Lows in the 50s, highs from the upper 60s to lower 80s, low temperatures tonight and highs tomorrow for the selected cities. San Francisco, 52 and 65. San Francisco Airport, 52 and 66. Redwood City, 51 and 73. Oakland, 52 and 69. Fremont, 51 and 73. Concord, 49 and 77. Livermore, 48 and 79. San Rafael, 50 and 73. Santa Rosa, 46 and 79. Napa, 48 and 75. Fairfield, 51 and 78. These are the midnight Pacific Daylight Time observations for the San Francisco and Monterey Bay areas on Thursday, May 7th. At San Francisco Airport, it was mostly cloudy, temperature 55, dew point 51, relative humidity 86%, west wind at 12 miles an hour, pressure 30.12 inches and rising. At Oakland Airport, it was cloudy, temperature 56, dew point 52, relative humidity 86%, southwest wind at 8 miles an hour, pressure 30.13 inches and steady. At San Jose Airport, it was partly cloudy, temperature 56, dew point 52, relative humidity 86%, northwest wind at 8 miles an hour, pressure 30.11 inches and steady. At Santa Rosa, it was mostly cloudy, temperature 53, southeast wind at 7, pressure 30.09 and rising. At Concord, it was clear, temperature 57, southwest wind at 12. At Livermore, it was clear, temperature 54, west wind at 7. At Monterey, it was cloudy, temperature 55, southwest wind at 7, pressure 30.11 and falling. At Salinas, it was partly cloudy, temperature 56, dew point 52, relative humidity 86%, northwest wind at 7. Here are some observations around California and western Nevada. Skies ranged from clear to partly cloudy. It was 58 at Sacramento, 59 at Los Angeles, 62 at San Diego, and 64 at Reno. Truckee reported 46, South Lake Tahoe reported 44, Blue Canyon reported 57, and Mammoth Lakes reported 43. Local temperature reports around San Francisco Bay for 12 a.m. Downtown San Francisco was 54 degrees. Oakland Museum was 57 degrees. Redwood City was 58 degrees. San Rafael was 55 degrees. The area forecast for the South Bay, including the San Jose metro area and the Santa Clara Valley. For the rest of tonight, mostly clear until midnight, then becoming partly cloudy. Patchy fog after midnight. Lows near 50. Northwest winds 5 to 10 miles per hour. For Thursday, partly cloudy in the morning, then becoming sunny. Patchy fog in the morning. Highs in the lower 70s by the bay, upper 70s to mid 80s inland. Northwest winds 5 to 10 miles per hour. For Thursday night, mostly clear until midnight, then becoming partly cloudy. Patchy
patchy fog after midnight. Lows near 50. Northwest winds 5 to 10 miles per hour. And on Friday, partly cloudy in the morning, then becoming mostly sunny. Patchy fog in the morning. Highs around 70 by the bay, mid-70s to lower 80s inland. Northwest winds 5 to 15 miles per hour for the Friday night, mostly clear. Lows from the mid-40s to lower 50s west winds 5 to 10 miles per hour for Saturday. Mostly sunny in the morning, then becoming sunny. Highs from the lower 70s to mid-80s for Saturday night, mostly clear. Lows from the upper 40s to mid-50s and on Sunday. Partly cloudy in the morning, then becoming mostly sunny. Highs from the mid-70s to upper 80s Sunday night through Tuesday night, mostly clear. Lows from the 50s to lower 60s. Highs from the lower 80s to mid-90s Wednesday. Partly cloudy in the morning, then becoming mostly sunny. Highs from the 70s to mid-80s. Low temperatures tonight and highs tomorrow for the selected cities: San Jose, 51 and 76, Mountain View, 52 and 71, Morgan Hill, 48 and 83. The area forecast for the Monterey Bay and Salinas Valley. For the rest of tonight, mostly clear until midnight, then becoming partly cloudy. Patchy fog until midnight, then areas of fog after midnight. Lows in the upper 40s. Southwest winds 5 to 10 miles per hour, becoming northwest after midnight. For Thursday, partly cloudy in the morning, then becoming sunny. Areas of fog in the morning. Highs in the mid-60s at the coast to the upper 80s inland. Northwest winds up to 5 miles per hour, becoming west 5 to 15 miles per hour in the afternoon. For Thursday night, mostly clear until midnight, then becoming partly cloudy. Areas of fog after midnight. Lows around 50. West winds 5 to 10 miles per hour. And on Friday, partly cloudy in the morning, then becoming mostly sunny. Areas of fog in the morning. Highs in the mid-60s at the coast of the mid-80s inland. West winds up to 5 miles per hour, increasing to 10 to 15 miles per hour in the afternoon. For the Friday night, mostly clear. Patchy fog after midnight. Lows in the upper 40s, west winds 5 to 15 miles per hour, decreasing to up to 5 miles per hour after midnight. For Saturday, mostly sunny in the morning, then becoming sunny. Highs from the lower 70s to mid-80s for Saturday night, mostly clear. Patchy fog. Lows in the lower 50s and on Sunday, partly cloudy in the morning, then becoming mostly sunny. Areas of fog. High 70s and 80s for the Sunday night, mostly clear. Patchy fog. Lows from the upper 40s to mid-50s Monday through Tuesday, mostly clear. Highs from the upper 70s to mid-90s. Lows in the 50s Tuesday night, mostly clear until midnight, then becoming partly cloudy. Patchy fog. Lows in the lower 50s Wednesday, partly cloudy in the morning, then becoming mostly sunny. Patchy fog. High 70s and 80s. Low temperatures tonight and highs tomorrow for the selected cities: Santa Cruz, 49 and 77, Monterey, 50 and 66, Salinas, 49 and 71, Hollister, 48 and 80, King City, 48 and 88. The weather overview for the Bay Area and Central Coast: warming and drying trend beginning today through the early part of next week. Temperatures peaking Monday. Moderate risk for heat-related illnesses for sensitive populations across the inland valleys beginning this weekend. The extended forecast for the Bay Area and Central Coast: Saturday and Saturday night, mostly clear. High 60 to 85. Lows 45 to 60. Sunday and Sunday night, partly cloudy. High 60 to 85. Lows 45 to 65. Monday and Monday night, partly cloudy. Highs 70 to 95. Lows 50 to 70. Tuesday and Tuesday night, partly cloudy. Highs 70 to 95. Lows 50 to 65. Wednesday and Wednesday night, partly cloudy. High 65 to 85. Lows 50 to 65. Sunrise, sunset, and tidal information for the San Francisco Bay Area for Wednesday, May 6.
The sunset tonight, 8:04 p.m. The sunrise tomorrow, 6:07 a.m. The sunset tomorrow, 8:05 p.m. Tidal data at the Golden Gate for the afternoon and evening hours today and the morning hours of tomorrow. High tide, 5:10 p.m. at 4.4 feet. Low tide, 09:06 p.m. at 3.40 feet. High tide, 2:50 a.m. at 5.00 feet. Low tide, 10:05 a.m. at -0.14 feet. Here are the buoy observations for midnight Pacific Daylight Time. An offshore buoy 6 winds southeast at 70 knots, gusting to 21, pressure 1,021.4 millibars. An offshore buoy 59 winds north at 6 knots, water temperature 59, pressure 1,024.7 millibars. At Point Arena buoy, winds north 10 knots, water temperature 55, pressure 1,020.2 millibars, seas 5 feet, every 12 seconds. At buoy 13 near Bodega Bay, winds northwest at 60 knots, gusting to 21, pressure 1,019.0 millibars. At Point Reyes Wave Rider buoy, water temperature 55, seas 7 feet, every 13 seconds. At San Francisco Bar buoy, water temperature 56, seas 5 feet, every 13 seconds. At San Francisco buoy, winds northwest at 12 knots, swell 5 feet, every 13 seconds. At Half Moon Bay buoy, winds northwest 12 knots, water temperature 56, pressure 1,020.1 millibars, seas 4 feet, every 13 seconds. At Monterey Bay buoy, winds north 60 knots, water temperature 56, pressure 1,019.7 millibars, seas 5 feet, every 14 seconds. At Point Sur, Wave Rider buoy, water temperature 58, seas 6 feet, every 14 seconds. At Cape San Martin buoy, winds northwest 21 knots, gusting to 23, water temperature 59, pressure 1,019.2 millibars. Seas 6 feet, every 15 seconds. Synopsis for the Central California coast and bays, including the Monterey Bay, Greater Farallones, and Cordell Bank National Marine Sanctuaries, winds from the northwest continue to increase. Fresh to strong north-northwest breezes will spread across both our coastal and outer waters for the weekend, resulting in and building rough seas which will produce dangerous conditions for small crafts. The marine forecast for San Pablo Bay, Suisun Bay, the West Delta, and the San Francisco Bay north of the Bay Bridge. For tonight, west wind 10 to 15 knots, becoming southwest 5 to 10 knots after midnight. For Thursday, southwest wind 5 to 10 knots, rising to 10 to 15 knots in the afternoon. For Thursday night, west wind 10 to 15 knots. The marine forecast for Monterey Bay. For tonight, west wind 15 to 20 knots, becoming northwest 10 to 15 knots late this evening, easing to around 5 knots after midnight. Seas 3 to 4 feet. Wave detail, northwest 3 feet at 6 seconds. Patchy fog after midnight. For Thursday, northwest wind 5 to 10 knots, becoming west 15 to 20 knots in the afternoon. Seas 3 to 4 feet. Wave detail, northwest 4 feet at 8 seconds. Patchy fog in the morning. For Thursday night, northwest wind 15 to 20 knots, easing to 10 to 15 knots after midnight. Seas 3 to 5 feet. Wave detail, northwest 4 feet at 7 seconds. Patchy fog after midnight. The coastal waters forecast from Pigeon Point to Point Pinos out to 10 nautical miles. Small craft advisory in effect from late Thursday night through late Friday night. For tonight, northwest wind 15 to 20 knots, easing to 10 to 15 knots late this evening and overnight. Seas 4 to 5 feet. Wave detail, northwest 4 feet at 7 seconds. For Thursday, northwest wind 10 to 15 knots, rising to 15 to 20 knots in the afternoon. Seas 4 to 5 feet. Wave detail, northwest 5 feet at 8 seconds. For Thursday night, northwest wind 15 to 20 knots.

seas 4 to 6 feet. Wave detail, northwest 5 feet at 7 seconds. The area forecast for the peninsula, North Bay, and East Bay. For the rest of tonight, mostly clear until midnight, then becoming partly cloudy. Lows from the upper 40s to mid 50s. West winds 5 to 10 miles per hour. For Thursday, partly cloudy in the morning, then becoming mostly sunny. Highs in the lower 60s at the coast to the upper 70s inland. West winds 5 to 15 miles per hour. For Thursday night, partly cloudy. Lows from the upper 40s to mid 50s. West winds 5 to 15 miles per hour. And on Friday, partly cloudy in the morning, then becoming mostly sunny. Highs in the mid 60s at the coast to the upper 70s inland. West winds 5 to 15 miles per hour for the Friday night, mostly clear. Lows from the upper 40s to mid 50s. West winds 5 to 15 miles per hour for Saturday. Mostly sunny in the morning, then becoming sunny. Highs from the mid 60s to lower 80s for Saturday night, clear until midnight, then becoming partly cloudy. Lows from the upper 40s to mid 50s, and on Sunday, partly cloudy in the morning, then becoming mostly sunny. Highs from the upper 60s to lower 80s for the Sunday night, mostly clear until midnight, then becoming partly cloudy. Lows from the upper 40s to mid 50s Monday and Monday night, partly cloudy. Highs from the mid 70s to upper 80s. Lows from the 50s to lower 60s for Tuesday. Partly cloudy in the morning, then becoming mostly sunny. High 70s and 80s Tuesday night and Wednesday, partly cloudy. Lows in the 50s, highs from the upper 60s to lower 80s. Low temperatures tonight and highs tomorrow for these selected cities: San Francisco, 52 and 65, San Francisco Airport, 52 and 66, Redwood City, 51 and 73, Oakland, 52 and 69, Fremont, 51 and 73, Concord, 49 and 77, Livermore, 48 and 79, San Rafael, 50 and 73, Santa Rosa, 46 and 79, Napa, 48 and 75, Fairfield, 51 and 78. These are the midnight Pacific Daylight Time observations for the San Francisco and Monterey Bay areas on Thursday, May 7th. At San Francisco Airport, it was mostly cloudy, temperature 55, dew point 51, relative humidity 86%, west wind at 12 miles an hour, pressure 30.12 inches and rising. At Oakland Airport, it was cloudy, temperature 56, dew point 52, relative humidity 86%, southwest wind at 8 miles an hour, pressure 30.13 inches and steady. At San Jose Airport, it was partly cloudy, temperature 56, dew point 52, relative humidity 86%, northwest wind at 8 miles an hour, pressure 30.11 inches and steady. At Santa Rosa, it was mostly cloudy, temperature 53, southeast wind at 7, pressure 30.09 and rising. At Concord, it was clear, temperature 57, southwest wind at 12. At Livermore, it was clear, temperature 54, west wind at 7. At Monterey, it was cloudy, temperature 55, southwest wind at 7, pressure 30.11 and falling. At Salinas, it was partly cloudy, temperature 56, dew point 52, relative humidity 86%, northwest wind at 7. Here are some observations around California and western Nevada. Skies ranged from clear to partly cloudy. It was 58 at Sacramento, 59 at Los Angeles, 62 at San Diego, and 64 at Reno. Truckee reported 46, South Lake Tahoe reported 44, Blue Canyon reported 57, and Mammoth Lakes reported 43. You're listening to NOAA Weather Radio, station KEC 49, broadcasting on a frequency of 162.55 MHz from atop McQueen's Ridge. This broadcast originates from the National Weather Service office located in Monterey, California, and serves the South Bay and Monterey Bay Area, including the cities of San Jose, Monterey, Salinas, and Santa Cruz. Local temperature reports around San Francisco Bay.

Highs in the lower 70s by the bay, upper 70s to mid 80s inland. Northwest winds 5 to 10 miles per hour. For Thursday night, mostly clear until midnight, then becoming partly cloudy. Patchy fog after midnight. Lows near 50. Northwest winds 5 to 10 miles per hour. And on Friday, partly cloudy in the morning, then becoming mostly sunny. Patchy fog in the morning. Highs around 70 by the bay, mid-70s to lower 80s inland. Northwest winds 5 to 15 miles per hour for the Friday night, mostly clear. Lows from the mid-40s to lower 50s west winds 5 to 10 miles per hour for Saturday. Mostly sunny in the morning, then becoming sunny. Highs from the lower 70s to mid-80s for Saturday night, mostly clear. Lows from the upper 40s to mid-50s and on Sunday, partly cloudy in the morning, then becoming mostly sunny. Highs from the mid-70s to upper 80s Sunday night through Tuesday night, mostly clear. Lows from the 50s to lower 60s. Highs from the lower 80s to mid-90s Wednesday, partly cloudy in the morning, then becoming mostly sunny. Highs from the 70s to mid-80s low temperatures tonight and highs tomorrow for these selected cities: San Jose, 51 and 76, Mountain View, 52 and 71, Morgan Hill, 48 and 83. The area forecast for the Monterey Bay and Salinas Valley. For the rest of tonight, mostly clear until midnight, then becoming partly cloudy. Patchy fog until midnight, then areas of fog after midnight. Lows in the upper 40s. Southwest winds 5 to 10 miles per hour, becoming northwest after midnight. For Thursday, partly cloudy in the morning, then becoming sunny. Areas of fog in the morning. Highs in the mid-60s at the coast to the upper 80s inland. Northwest winds up to 5 miles per hour, becoming west 5 to 15 miles per hour in the afternoon. For Thursday night, mostly clear until midnight, then becoming partly cloudy. Areas of fog after midnight. Lows around 50. West winds 5 to 10 miles per hour. And on Friday, partly cloudy in the morning, then becoming mostly sunny. Areas of fog in the morning. Highs in the mid-60s at the coast to the mid-80s inland. West winds up to 5 miles per hour, increasing to 10 to 15 miles per hour in the afternoon. For the Friday night, mostly clear. Patchy fog after midnight. Lows in the upper 40s, west winds 5 to 15 miles per hour, decreasing to up to 5 miles per hour after midnight. For Saturday, mostly sunny in the morning, then becoming sunny. Highs from the lower 70s to mid 80s for Saturday night, mostly clear. Patchy fog. Lows in the lower 50s and on Sunday, partly cloudy in the morning, then becoming mostly sunny. Areas of fog. High 70s and 80s for the Sunday night, mostly clear. Patchy fog. Lows from the upper 40s to mid 50s Monday through Tuesday, mostly clear. Highs from the upper 70s to mid 90s. Lows in the 50s Tuesday night, mostly clear until midnight, then becoming partly cloudy. Patchy fog. Lows in the lower 50s Wednesday, partly cloudy in the morning, then becoming mostly sunny. Patchy fog. High 70s and 80s low temperatures tonight and highs tomorrow for these selected cities: Santa Cruz, 49 and 77, Monterey, 50 and 66, Salinas, 49 and 71, Hollister, 48 and 80, King City, 48 and 88. The weather overview for the Bay Area and Central Coast: warming and drying trend beginning today through the early part of next week. Temperatures peaking Monday. Moderate risk for heat-related illnesses for sensitive populations across the inland valleys beginning this weekend. The extended forecast for the Bay Area and Central Coast: Saturday and Saturday night, mostly clear. High 60 to 85. Lows 45 to 60. Sunday and Sunday night, partly cloudy. High 60 to 85. Lows 45 to 65. Monday and Monday night, partly cloudy. Highs 70 to 95. Lows 50 to 70. Tuesday and Tuesday night, partly cloudy. Highs 70 to 95. Lows 50 to 65.

partly cloudy. High 65 to 85. Lows 50 to 65. Sunrise, sunset, and tidal information for the San Francisco Bay Area for Thursday, May 7. The sunrise today, 6:08 a.m. The sunset tonight, 8:04 p.m. Tidal data at the Golden Gate for today. High tide, 2:50 a.m. at 5.00 feet. Low tide, 10:05 a.m. at minus 0.14 feet. High tide, 06:06 p.m. at 4.6 feet. Low tide, 10:20 p.m. at 3.38 feet. Here are the buoy observations for 1 a.m. Pacific Daylight Time. An offshore buoy 6 winds southeast at 60 knots, gusting to 21, pressure 1,020.9 millibars. An offshore buoy 59 winds north at 6 knots, water temperature 59, pressure 1,024.6 millibars. At buoy 14 near Point Arena, winds northwest at 12 knots, water temperature 55, pressure 1,020.3 millibars. At buoy 13 near Bodega Bay, winds northwest at 60 knots, pressure 1,019.2 millibars. At Point Reyes Wave Rider buoy, water temperature 55, sea 7 feet, every 13 seconds. At San Francisco Bar buoy, water temperature 56, seas 4 feet, every 13 seconds. At San Francisco buoy, winds northwest at 14 knots, swell 5 feet, every 13 seconds. At Half Moon Bay buoy, winds northwest 12 knots, water temperature 56, pressure 1,020.0 millibars, seas 4 feet, every 11 seconds. At Monterey buoy, winds north at 14 knots, water temperature 56, pressure 1,019.6 millibars. At Point Sur, Wave Rider buoy, water temperature 58, seas 6 feet, every 13 seconds. At Cape San Martin buoy, winds northwest at 70 knots, gusting to 21, water temperature 59, pressure 1,019.2 millibars. Synopsis for the Central California coast and bays, including the Monterey Bay, Greater Farallones, and Cordell Bank National Marine Sanctuaries, winds from the northwest continue to increase. Fresh to strong north-northwest breezes will spread across both our coastal and outer waters for the weekend, resulting in unbuilding rough seas which will produce dangerous conditions for small crafts. The marine forecast for San Pablo Bay, Suisun Bay, the West Delta, and the San Francisco Bay north of the Bay Bridge. For tonight, west wind 10 to 15 knots, becoming southwest 5 to 10 knots after midnight. For Thursday, southwest wind 5 to 10 knots, rising to 10 to 15 knots in the afternoon. For Thursday night, west wind 10 to 15 knots. The marine forecast for Monterey Bay. For tonight, west wind 15 to 20 knots, becoming northwest 10 to 15 knots late this evening, easing to around 5 knots after midnight. Seas 3 to 4 feet. Wave detail, northwest 3 feet at 6 seconds. Patchy fog after midnight. For Thursday, northwest wind 5 to 10 knots, becoming west 15 to 20 knots in the afternoon. Seas 3 to 4 feet. Wave detail, northwest 4 feet at 8 seconds. Patchy fog in the morning. For Thursday night, northwest wind 15 to 20 knots, easing to 10 to 15 knots after midnight. Seas 3 to 5 feet. Wave detail, northwest 4 feet at 7 seconds. Patchy fog after midnight. The coastal waters forecast from Pigeon Point to Point Pinos out to 10 nautical miles. Small craft advisory in effect from late Thursday night through late Friday night. For tonight, northwest wind 15 to 20 knots, easing to 10 to 15 knots late this evening and overnight. Seas 4 to 5 feet. Wave detail, northwest 4 feet at 7 seconds. For Thursday, northwest wind 10 to 15 knots, rising to 15 to 20 knots in the afternoon. Seas 4 to 5 feet. Wave detail, northwest 5 feet at 8 seconds. For Thursday night, northwest wind 15 to 20 knots. Seas 4 to 6 feet. Wave detail, northwest.

5 feet at 7 seconds. The area forecast for the peninsula, North Bay, and East Bay. For the rest of tonight, mostly clear until midnight, then becoming partly cloudy. Lows from the upper 40s to mid 50s. West winds 5 to 10 miles per hour. For Thursday, partly cloudy in the morning, then becoming mostly sunny. Highs in the lower 60s at the coast to the upper 70s inland. West winds 5 to 15 miles per hour. For Thursday night, partly cloudy. Lows from the upper 40s to mid 50s. West winds 5 to 15 miles per hour. And on Friday, partly cloudy in the morning, then becoming mostly sunny. Highs in the mid 60s at the coast to the upper 70s inland. West winds 5 to 15 miles per hour for the Friday night, mostly clear. Lows from the upper 40s to mid 50s. West winds 5 to 15 miles per hour for Saturday. Mostly sunny in the morning, then becoming sunny. Highs from the mid 60s to lower 80s for Saturday night, clear until midnight, then becoming partly cloudy. Lows from the upper 40s to mid 50s, and on Sunday, partly cloudy in the morning, then becoming mostly sunny. Highs from the upper 60s to lower 80s for the Sunday night, mostly clear until midnight, then becoming partly cloudy. Lows from the upper 40s to mid 50s Monday and Monday night, partly cloudy. Highs from the mid 70s to upper 80s. Lows from the 50s to lower 60s for Tuesday. Partly cloudy in the morning, then becoming mostly sunny. High 70s and 80s Tuesday night and Wednesday, partly cloudy. Lows in the 50s, highs from the upper 60s to lower 80s. Low temperatures tonight and highs tomorrow for these selected cities: San Francisco, 52 and 65, San Francisco Airport, 52 and 66, Redwood City, 51 and 73, Oakland, 52 and 69, Fremont, 51 and 73, Concord, 49 and 77, Livermore, 48 and 79, San Rafael, 50 and 73, Santa Rosa, 46 and 79, Napa, 48 and 75, Fairfield, 51 and 78. These are the 1 a.m. Pacific Daylight Time observations for the San Francisco and Monterey Bay areas on Thursday, May 7th. At San Francisco Airport, it was mostly cloudy, temperature 54, dew point 51, relative humidity 90%, west wind at 12 miles an hour, pressure 30.12 inches and steady. At Oakland Airport, it was cloudy, temperature 56, dew point 52, relative humidity 86%, west wind at 5 miles an hour, pressure 30.13 inches and steady. At San Jose Airport, it was cloudy, temperature 57, dew point 53, relative humidity 86%, north wind at 7 miles an hour, pressure 30.11 inches and steady. At Santa Rosa, it was cloudy, temperature 53, southeast wind at 7, pressure 30.10 and rising. At Concord, it was clear, temperature 56, south wind at 9. At Livermore, it was partly cloudy, temperature 54, west wind at 7. At Monterey, it was clear, temperature 55, west wind at 3, pressure 30.10 and falling. Here are some observations around California and western Nevada. It was clear, with a temperature of 57 at Sacramento, 61 at Reno, 43 at South Lake Tahoe, 57 at Blue Canyon, and 43 at Mammoth Lakes. It was partly cloudy, with a temperature of 59 at Los Angeles, and 61 at San Diego. Local temperature reports around San Francisco Bay for 1 a.m. Downtown San Francisco was 54 degrees. Oakland Museum was 56 degrees. Redwood City was 58 degrees. San Rafael was 54 degrees. The area forecast for the South Bay, including the San Jose metro area and the Santa Clara Valley. For the rest of tonight, mostly clear until midnight, then becoming partly cloudy. Patchy fog after midnight. Lows near 50. Northwest winds 5 to 10 miles per hour. For Thursday, partly cloudy in the morning, then becoming sunny. Patchy fog in the morning. Highs in the lower 70s by the bay.

upper 70s to mid 80s inland. Northwest winds 5 to 10 miles per hour. For Thursday night, mostly clear until midnight, then becoming partly cloudy. Patchy fog after midnight. Lows near 50. Northwest winds 5 to 10 miles per hour. And on Friday, partly cloudy in the morning, then becoming mostly sunny. Patchy fog in the morning. Highs around 70 by the bay, mid-70s to lower 80s inland. Northwest winds 5 to 15 miles per hour for the Friday night, mostly clear. Lows from the mid-40s to lower 50s west winds 5 to 10 miles per hour for Saturday. Mostly sunny in the morning, then becoming sunny. Highs from the lower 70s to mid-80s for Saturday night, mostly clear. Lows from the upper 40s to mid-50s and on Sunday, partly cloudy in the morning, then becoming mostly sunny. Highs from the mid-70s to upper 80s Sunday night through Tuesday night, mostly clear. Lows from the 50s to lower 60s. Highs from the lower 80s to mid-90s Wednesday, partly cloudy in the morning, then becoming mostly sunny. Highs from the 70s to mid-80s low temperatures tonight and highs tomorrow for these selected cities: San Jose, 51 and 76, Mountain View, 52 and 71, Morgan Hill, 48 and 83. The area forecast for the Monterey Bay and Salinas Valley. For the rest of tonight, mostly clear until midnight, then becoming partly cloudy. Patchy fog until midnight, then areas of fog after midnight. Lows in the upper 40s. Southwest winds 5 to 10 miles per hour, becoming northwest after midnight. For Thursday, partly cloudy in the morning, then becoming sunny. Areas of fog in the morning. Highs in the mid-60s at the coast to the upper 80s inland. Northwest winds up to 5 miles per hour, becoming west 5 to 15 miles per hour in the afternoon. For Thursday night, mostly clear until midnight, then becoming partly cloudy. Areas of fog after midnight. Lows around 50. West winds 5 to 10 miles per hour. And on Friday, partly cloudy in the morning, then becoming mostly sunny. Areas of fog in the morning. Highs in the mid-60s at the coast to the mid-80s inland. West winds up to 5 miles per hour, increasing to 10 to 15 miles per hour in the afternoon. For the Friday night, mostly clear. Patchy fog after midnight. Lows in the upper 40s, west winds 5 to 15 miles per hour, decreasing to up to 5 miles per hour after midnight. For Saturday, mostly sunny in the morning, then becoming sunny. Highs from the lower 70s to mid 80s for Saturday night, mostly clear. Patchy fog. Lows in the lower 50s and on Sunday, partly cloudy in the morning, then becoming mostly sunny. Areas of fog. High 70s and 80s for the Sunday night, mostly clear. Patchy fog. Lows from the upper 40s to mid 50s Monday through Tuesday, mostly clear. Highs from the upper 70s to mid 90s. Lows in the 50s Tuesday night, mostly clear until midnight, then becoming partly cloudy. Patchy fog. Lows in the lower 50s Wednesday, partly cloudy in the morning, then becoming mostly sunny. Patchy fog. High 70s and 80s low temperatures tonight and highs tomorrow for these selected cities: Santa Cruz, 49 and 77, Monterey, 50 and 66, Salinas, 49 and 71, Hollister, 48 and 80, King City, 48 and 88. The weather overview for the Bay Area and Central Coast: warming and drying trend beginning today through the early part of next week. Temperatures peaking Monday. Moderate risk for heat-related illnesses for sensitive populations across the inland valleys beginning this weekend. The extended forecast for the Bay Area and Central Coast: Saturday and Saturday night, mostly clear. High 60 to 85. Lows 45 to 60. Sunday and Sunday night, partly cloudy. High 60 to 85. Lows 45 to 65. Monday and Monday night, partly cloudy. Highs 70 to 95. Lows 50 to 70. Tuesday and Tuesday night, partly cloudy. Highs 70 to 95. Lows 50 to 65. Wednesday and Wednesday night, partly cloudy.

high 65 to 85, lows 50 to 65. Sunrise, sunset, and tidal information for the San Francisco Bay Area for Thursday, May 7. The sunrise today, 6:08 a.m. The sunset tonight, 8:04 p.m. Tidal data at the Golden Gate for today. High tide, 2:50 a.m. at 5.00 feet. Low tide, 10:05 a.m. at -0.14 feet. High tide, 06:06 p.m. at 4:06 feet. Low tide, 10:20 p.m. at 3.38 feet. Here are the buoy observations for 1 a.m. Pacific Daylight Time. An offshore buoy 6 winds southeast at 70 knots, gusting to 21, pressure 1,020.8 millibars. An offshore buoy 59 winds north at 6 knots, water temperature 59, pressure 1,024.6 millibars. At Point Arena buoy, winds northwest 12 knots, water temperature 55, pressure 1,020.3 millibars, seas 5 feet, every 12 seconds. At buoy 13 near Bodega Bay, winds northwest at 16 knots, pressure 1,019.2 millibars. At Point Reyes Wave Rider buoy, water temperature 55, seas 7 feet, every 13 seconds. At San Francisco Bar buoy, water temperature 56, seas 4 feet, every 13 seconds. At San Francisco buoy, winds northwest at 14 knots, swell 5 feet, every 13 seconds. At Half Moon Bay buoy, winds northwest 12 knots, water temperature 56, pressure 1,020.0 millibars, seas 4 feet, every 11 seconds. At Monterey Bay buoy, winds north 16 knots, water temperature 56, pressure 1,019.6 millibars, seas 6 feet, every 13 seconds. At Point Sur, Wave Rider buoy, water temperature 58, seas 6 feet, every 13 seconds. At Cape San Martin buoy, winds northwest 19 knots, gusting to 23, water temperature 59, pressure 1,019.0 millibars. Seas 6 feet, every 14 seconds. Synopsis for the Central California coast and bays, including the Monterey Bay, Greater Farallones, and Cordell Bank National Marine Sanctuaries, winds from the northwest continue to increase. Fresh to strong north-northwest breezes will spread across both our coastal and outer waters for the weekend, resulting in and building rough seas which will produce dangerous conditions for small crafts. The marine forecast for San Pablo Bay, Suisun Bay, the West Delta, and the San Francisco Bay north of the Bay Bridge. For tonight, west wind 10 to 15 knots, becoming southwest 5 to 10 knots after midnight. For Thursday, southwest wind 5 to 10 knots, rising to 10 to 15 knots in the afternoon. For Thursday night, west wind 10 to 15 knots. The marine forecast for Monterey Bay. For tonight, west wind 15 to 20 knots, becoming northwest 10 to 15 knots late this evening, easing to around 5 knots after midnight. Seas 3 to 4 feet. Wave detail, northwest 3 feet at 6 seconds. Patchy fog after midnight. For Thursday, northwest wind 5 to 10 knots, becoming west 15 to 20 knots in the afternoon. Seas 3 to 4 feet. Wave detail, northwest 4 feet at 8 seconds. Patchy fog in the morning. For Thursday night, northwest wind 15 to 20 knots, easing to 10 to 15 knots after midnight. Seas 3 to 5 feet. Wave detail, northwest 4 feet at 7 seconds. Patchy fog after midnight. The coastal waters forecast from Pigeon Point to Point Pinos out to 10 nautical miles. Small craft advisory in effect from late Thursday night through late Friday night. For tonight, northwest wind 15 to 20 knots, easing to 10 to 15 knots late this evening and overnight. Seas 4 to 5 feet. Wave detail, northwest 4 feet at 7 seconds. For Thursday, northwest wind 10 to 15 knots, rising to 15 to 20 knots in the afternoon. Seas 4 to 5 feet. Wave detail, northwest 5 feet at 8 seconds. For Thursday night, northwest wind 15.

to 20 knots. 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Wave detail, northwest 5 feet at 7 seconds. The area forecast for the peninsula, North Bay, and East Bay. For the rest of tonight, mostly clear until midnight, then becoming partly cloudy. Lows from the upper 40s to mid 50s. West winds 5 to 10 miles per hour. For Thursday, partly cloudy in the morning, then becoming mostly sunny. Highs in the lower 60s at the coast to the upper 70s inland. West winds 5 to 15 miles per hour. For Thursday night, partly cloudy. Lows from the upper 40s to mid 50s. West winds 5 to 15 miles per hour. And on Friday, partly cloudy in the morning, then becoming mostly sunny. Highs in the mid 60s at the coast to the upper 70s inland. West winds 5 to 15 miles per hour for the Friday night, mostly clear. Lows from the upper 40s to mid 50s. West winds 5 to 15 miles per hour for Saturday. Mostly sunny in the morning, then becoming sunny. Highs from the mid 60s to lower 80s for Saturday night, clear until midnight, then becoming partly cloudy. Lows from the upper 40s to mid 50s, and on Sunday, partly cloudy in the morning, then becoming mostly sunny. Highs from the upper 60s to lower 80s for the Sunday night, mostly clear until midnight, then becoming partly cloudy. Lows from the upper 40s to mid 50s Monday and Monday night, partly cloudy. Highs from the mid 70s to upper 80s. Lows from the 50s to lower 60s for Tuesday. Partly cloudy in the morning, then becoming mostly sunny. High 70s and 80s Tuesday night and Wednesday, partly cloudy. Lows in the 50s, highs from the upper 60s to lower 80s. Low temperatures tonight and highs tomorrow for the selected cities: San Francisco, 52 and 65, San Francisco Airport, 52 and 66, Redwood City, 51 and 73, Oakland, 52 and 69, Fremont, 51 and 73, Concord, 49 and 77, Livermore, 48 and 79, San Rafael, 50 and 73, Santa Rosa, 46 and 79, Napa, 48 and 75, Fairfield, 51 and 78. These are the 1 a.m. Pacific Daylight Time observations for the San Francisco and Monterey Bay areas on Thursday, May 7th. At San Francisco Airport, it was mostly cloudy, temperature 54, dew point 51, relative humidity 90%, west wind at 12 miles an hour, pressure 30.12 inches and steady. At Oakland Airport, it was cloudy, temperature 56, dew point 52, relative humidity 86%, west wind at 5 miles an hour, pressure 30.13 inches and steady. At San Jose Airport, it was cloudy, temperature 57, dew point 53, relative humidity 86%, north wind at 7 miles an hour, pressure 30.11 inches and steady. At Santa Rosa, it was cloudy, temperature 53, southeast wind at 7, pressure 30.10 and rising. At Concord, it was clear, temperature 56, south wind at 9. At Livermore, it was mostly cloudy, temperature 54, west wind at 8. At Monterey, it was clear, temperature 55, west wind at 3, pressure 30.10 and falling. Here are some observations around California and western Nevada. Skies ranged from clear to partly cloudy. It was 57 at Sacramento, 59 at Los Angeles, 61 at San Diego, and 61 at Reno. Truckee reported 41, South Lake Tahoe reported 43, Blue Canyon reported 57, and Mammoth Lakes reported 43. 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This broadcast originates from the National Weather Service office located in Monterey, California, and serves the South Bay and Monterey Bay area, including the cities of San Jose, Monterey, Salinas, and Santa Cruz. Local temperature reports around San Francisco Bay for 1 a.m. Downtown San Francisco was 54 degrees. Oakland Museum was 56 degrees. Redwood City was 58 degrees.

San Rafael was 54 degrees. The area forecast for the South Bay, including the San Jose metro area and the Santa Clara Valley. For the rest of tonight, mostly clear until midnight, then becoming partly cloudy. Patchy fog after midnight. Lows near 50. Northwest winds 5 to 10 miles per hour. For Thursday, partly cloudy in the morning, then becoming sunny. Patchy fog in the morning. Highs in the lower 70s by the bay, upper 70s to mid 80s inland. Northwest winds 5 to 10 miles per hour. For Thursday night, mostly clear until midnight, then becoming partly cloudy. Patchy fog after midnight. Lows near 50. Northwest winds 5 to 10 miles per hour. And on Friday, partly cloudy in the morning, then becoming mostly sunny. Patchy fog in the morning. Highs around 70 by the bay, mid-70s to lower 80s inland. Northwest winds 5 to 15 miles per hour for the Friday night, mostly clear. Lows from the mid-40s to lower 50s west winds 5 to 10 miles per hour for Saturday. Mostly sunny in the morning, then becoming sunny. Highs from the lower 70s to mid-80s for Saturday night, mostly clear. Lows from the upper 40s to mid-50s and on Sunday, partly cloudy in the morning, then becoming mostly sunny. Highs from the mid-70s to upper 80s Sunday night through Tuesday night, mostly clear. Lows from the 50s to lower 60s, highs from the lower 80s to mid-90s Wednesday. Partly cloudy in the morning, then becoming mostly sunny. Highs from the 70s to mid-80s low temperatures tonight and highs tomorrow for these selected cities: San Jose, 51 and 76, Mountain View, 52 and 71, Morgan Hill, 48 and 83. The area forecast for the Monterey Bay and Salinas Valley? For the rest of tonight, mostly clear until midnight, then becoming partly cloudy. Patchy fog until midnight, then areas of fog after midnight. Lows in the upper 40s. Southwest winds 5 to 10 miles per hour, becoming northwest after midnight. For Thursday, partly cloudy in the morning, then becoming sunny. Areas of fog in the morning. Highs in the mid-60s at the coast to the upper 80s inland. Northwest winds up to 5 miles per hour, becoming west 5 to 15 miles per hour in the afternoon. For Thursday night, mostly clear until midnight, then becoming partly cloudy. Areas of fog after midnight. Lows around 50. West winds 5 to 10 miles per hour. And on Friday, partly cloudy in the morning, then becoming mostly sunny. Areas of fog in the morning. Highs in the mid-60s at the coast to the mid-80s inland. West winds up to 5 miles per hour, increasing to 10 to 15 miles per hour in the afternoon. For the Friday night, mostly clear. Patchy fog after midnight. Lows in the upper 40s, west winds 5 to 15 miles per hour, decreasing to up to 5 miles per hour after midnight. For Saturday, mostly sunny in the morning, then becoming sunny. Highs from the lower 70s to mid-80s for Saturday night, mostly clear. Patchy fog, lows in the lower 50s and on Sunday, partly cloudy in the morning, then becoming mostly sunny. Areas of fog, high 70s and 80s for the Sunday night, mostly clear. Patchy fog, lows from the upper 40s to mid-50s Monday through Tuesday, mostly clear. Highs from the upper 70s to mid-90s, lows in the 50s Tuesday night, mostly clear until midnight, then becoming partly cloudy. Patchy fog, lows in the lower 50s Wednesday, partly cloudy in the morning, then becoming mostly sunny. Patchy fog, high 70s and 80s low temperatures tonight and highs tomorrow for the selected cities: Santa Cruz, 49 and 77, Monterey, 50 and 66, Salinas, 49 and 71, Hollister, 48 and 80, King City, 48 and 88. The weather overview for the Bay Area and Central Coast: warming and drying trend beginning today through the early part of next week. Temperatures peaking Monday. Moderate risk for heat-related illnesses for sensitive populations across the inland valleys beginning this weekend. The extended forecast for the Bay Area and Central Coast: Saturday and Saturday night, mostly

High 60 to 85. Lows 45 to 60. Sunday and Sunday night, partly cloudy. High 60 to 85. Lows 45 to 65. Monday and Monday night, partly cloudy. Highs 70 to 95. Lows 50 to 70. Tuesday and Tuesday night, partly cloudy. Highs 70 to 95. Lows 50 to 65. Wednesday and Wednesday night, partly cloudy. Highs 65 to 85. Lows 50 to 65. Sunrise, sunset, and tidal information for the San Francisco Bay Area for Thursday, May 7. The sunrise today, 6:08 a.m. The sunset tonight, 8:04 p.m. Tidal data at the Golden Gate for today. High tide, 2:50 a.m. at 5.00 feet. Low tide, 10:05 a.m. at -0.14 feet. High tide, 06:06 p.m. at 4:06 feet. Low tide, 10:20 p.m. at 3.38 feet. Here are the buoy observations for 1 a.m. Pacific Daylight Time. An offshore buoy 6, winds southeast at 17 knots, gusting to 21, pressure 1,020.8 millibars. An offshore buoy 59, winds north at 6 knots, water temperature 59, pressure 1,024.6 millibars. At Point Arena buoy, winds northwest 12 knots, water temperature 55, pressure 1,020.3 millibars, seas 5 feet, every 12 seconds. At buoy 13 near Bodega Bay, winds northwest at 16 knots, pressure 1,019.2 millibars. At Point Reyes Wave Rider buoy, water temperature 55, sea 7 feet, every 13 seconds. At San Francisco Bar buoy, water temperature 56, seas 4 feet, every 13 seconds. At San Francisco buoy, winds northwest at 14 knots, swell 5 feet, every 13 seconds, seas 4 feet, every 13 seconds. At San Francisco buoy, winds northwest at 14 knots, swell 5 feet, every 13 seconds. At Half Moon Bay buoy, winds northwest 12 knots, water temperature 56, pressure 1,020.0 millibars, seas 4 feet, every 11 seconds. At Monterey Bay buoy, winds north 16 knots, water temperature 56, pressure 1,019.6 millibars, seas 6 feet, every 13 seconds. At Point Sur, Wave Rider buoy, water temperature 58, seas 6 feet, every 13 seconds. At Cape San Martin buoy, winds northwest 19 knots, gusting to 23, water temperature 59, pressure 1,019.0 millibars. Seas 6 feet, every 14 seconds. Synopsis for the Central California coast and bays, including the Monterey Bay, Greater Farallones, and Cordell Bank National Marine Sanctuaries, winds from the northwest continue to increase. Fresh to strong north-northwest breezes will spread across both our coastal and outer waters for the weekend, resulting in and building rough seas which will produce dangerous conditions for small crafts. The marine forecast for San Pablo Bay, Suisun Bay, the West Delta, and the San Francisco Bay north of the Bay Bridge. For tonight, west wind 10 to 15 knots, becoming southwest 5 to 10 knots after midnight. For Thursday, southwest wind 5 to 10 knots, rising to 10 to 15 knots in the afternoon. For Thursday night, west wind 10 to 15 knots. The marine forecast for Monterey Bay. For tonight, west wind 15 to 20 knots, becoming northwest 10 to 15 knots late this evening, easing to around 5 knots after midnight. Seas 3 to 4 feet. Wave detail, northwest 3 feet at 6 seconds. Patchy fog after midnight. For Thursday, northwest wind 5 to 10 knots, becoming west 15 to 20 knots in the afternoon. Seas 3 to 4 feet. Wave detail, northwest 4 feet at 8 seconds. Patchy fog in the morning. For Thursday night, northwest wind 15 to 20 knots, easing to 10 to 15 knots after midnight. Seas 3 to 5 feet. Wave detail, northwest 4 feet at 7 seconds.

patchy fog after midnight. The coastal waters forecast from Pigeon Point to Point Pinos out to 10 nautical miles. Small craft advisory in effect from late Thursday night through late Friday night. For tonight, northwest wind 15 to 20 knots, easing to 10 to 15 knots late this evening and overnight. Seas 4 to 5 feet. Wave detail, northwest 4 feet at 7 seconds. For Thursday, northwest wind 10 to 15 knots, rising to 15 to 20 knots in the afternoon. Seas 4 to 5 feet. Wave detail, northwest 5 feet at 8 seconds. For Thursday night, northwest wind 15 to 20 knots. Seas 4 to 6 feet. Wave detail, northwest 5 feet at 7 seconds. The area forecast for the peninsula, North Bay, and East Bay. For the rest of tonight, mostly clear until midnight, then becoming partly cloudy. Lows from the upper 40s to mid 50s. West winds 5 to 10 miles per hour. For Thursday, partly cloudy in the morning, then becoming mostly sunny. Highs in the lower 60s at the coast to the upper 70s inland. West winds 5 to 15 miles per hour. For Thursday night, partly cloudy. Lows from the upper 40s to mid 50s. West winds 5 to 15 miles per hour. And on Friday, partly cloudy in the morning, then becoming mostly sunny. Highs in the mid-60s at the coast to the upper 70s inland. West winds 5 to 15 miles per hour for the Friday night, mostly clear. Lows from the upper 40s to mid-50s. West winds 5 to 15 miles per hour for Saturday. Mostly sunny in the morning, then becoming sunny. Highs from the mid-60s to lower 80s for Saturday night, clear until midnight, then becoming partly cloudy. Lows from the upper 40s to mid-50s, and on Sunday, partly cloudy in the morning, then becoming mostly sunny. Highs from the upper 60s to lower 80s for the Sunday night, mostly clear until midnight, then becoming partly cloudy. Lows from the upper 40s to mid-50s Monday and Monday night, partly cloudy. Highs from the mid-70s to upper 80s, lows from the 50s to lower 60s for Tuesday. Partly cloudy in the morning, then becoming mostly sunny. High 70s and 80s Tuesday night and Wednesday, partly cloudy. Lows in the 50s, highs from the upper 60s to lower 80s, low temperatures tonight and highs tomorrow for these selected cities. San Francisco, 52 and 65, San Francisco Airport, 52 and 66, Redwood City, 51 and 73, Oakland, 52 and 69, Fremont, 51 and 73, Concord, 49 and 77, Livermore, 48 and 79, San Rafael, 50 and 73, Santa Rosa, 46 and 79, Napa, 48 and 75, Fairfield, 51 and 78. These are the 1 a.m. Pacific Daylight Time observations for the San Francisco and Monterey Bay areas on Thursday, May 7th. At San Francisco Airport, it was mostly cloudy, temperature 54, dew point 51, relative humidity 90%, west wind at 12 miles an hour, pressure 30.12 inches and steady. At Oakland Airport, it was cloudy, temperature 56, dew point 52, relative humidity 86%, west wind at 5 miles an hour, pressure 30.13 inches and steady. At San Jose Airport, it was cloudy, temperature 57, dew point 53, relative humidity 86%, north wind at 7 miles an hour, pressure 30.11 inches and steady. At Santa Rosa, it was cloudy, temperature 53, southeast wind at 7, pressure 30.10 and rising. At Concord, it was clear, temperature 56, south wind at 9. At Livermore, it was mostly cloudy, temperature 54, west wind at 8. At Monterey, it was clear, temperature 55, west wind at 3, pressure 30.10 and falling. Here are some observations around California and western Nevada. Sky has ranged from clear to partly cloudy. It was 57 at Sacramento, 59 at Los Angeles, 61 at San Diego, and 61 at Reno. Truckee reported 41, South Lake Tahoe reported 43,
Blue Canyon reported 57, and Mammoth Lakes reported 43. Local temperature reports around San Francisco Bay for 1 a.m. Downtown San Francisco was 54 degrees. Oakland Museum was 56 degrees. Redwood City was 58 degrees. San Rafael was 54 degrees. The area forecast for the South Bay, including the San Jose metro area and the Santa Clara Valley. For the rest of tonight, mostly clear until midnight, then becoming partly cloudy. Patchy fog after midnight. Lows near 50. Northwest winds 5 to 10 miles per hour. For Thursday, partly cloudy in the morning, then becoming sunny. Patchy fog in the morning. Highs in the lower 70s by the bay, upper 70s to mid 80s inland. Northwest winds 5 to 10 miles per hour. For Thursday night, mostly clear until midnight, then becoming partly cloudy. Patchy fog after midnight. Lows near 50. Northwest winds 5 to 10 miles per hour. And on Friday, partly cloudy in the morning, then becoming mostly sunny. Patchy fog in the morning. Highs around 70 by the bay, mid-70s to lower 80s inland. Northwest winds 5 to 15 miles per hour for the Friday night, mostly clear. Lows from the mid-40s to lower 50s west winds 5 to 10 miles per hour for Saturday. Mostly sunny in the morning, then becoming sunny. Highs from the lower 70s to mid-80s for Saturday night, mostly clear. Lows from the upper 40s to mid-50s and on Sunday, partly cloudy in the morning, then becoming mostly sunny. Highs from the mid-70s to upper 80s Sunday night through Tuesday night, mostly clear. Lows from the 50s to lower 60s. Highs from the lower 80s to mid-90s Wednesday. Partly cloudy in the morning, then becoming mostly sunny. Highs from the 70s to mid-80s. Low temperatures tonight and highs tomorrow for these selected cities: San Jose, 51 and 76, Mountain View, 52 and 71, Morgan Hill, 48 and 83. The area forecast for the Monterey Bay and Salinas Valley. For the rest of tonight, mostly clear until midnight, then becoming partly cloudy. Patchy fog until midnight, then areas of fog after midnight. Lows in the upper 40s. Southwest winds 5 to 10 miles per hour, becoming northwest after midnight. For Thursday, partly cloudy in the morning, then becoming sunny. Areas of fog in the morning. Highs in the mid-60s at the coast to the upper 80s inland. Northwest winds up to 5 miles per hour, becoming west 5 to 15 miles per hour in the afternoon. For Thursday night, mostly clear until midnight, then becoming partly cloudy. Areas of fog after midnight. Lows around 50. West winds 5 to 10 miles per hour. And on Friday, partly cloudy in the morning, then becoming mostly sunny. Areas of fog in the morning. Highs in the mid-60s at the coast to the mid-80s inland. West winds up to 5 miles per hour, increasing to 10 to 15 miles per hour in the afternoon. For the Friday night, mostly clear. Patchy fog after midnight. Lows in the upper 40s. West winds 5 to 15 miles per hour, decreasing to up to 5 miles per hour after midnight. For Saturday, mostly sunny in the morning, then becoming sunny. Highs from the lower 70s to mid 80s for Saturday night, mostly clear. Patchy fog. Lows in the lower 50s. And on Sunday, partly cloudy in the morning, then becoming mostly sunny. Areas of fog. High 70s and 80s for the Sunday night, mostly clear. Patchy fog. Lows from the upper 40s to mid 50s Monday through Tuesday, mostly clear. Highs from the upper 70s to mid 90s. Lows in the 50s Tuesday night, mostly clear until midnight, then becoming partly cloudy. Patchy fog. Lows in the lower 50s Wednesday, partly cloudy in the morning, then becoming mostly sunny. Patchy fog. High 70s and 80s. Low temperatures tonight and highs tomorrow for these selected cities: Santa Cruz, 49 and 77, Monterey, 50 and 66, Salinas, 49 and 71, Hollister, 48 and 80, King City, 48 and 88.
The weather overview for

area and central coast. Warming and drying trend beginning today through the early part of next week. Temperatures peaking Monday. Moderate risk for heat-related illnesses for sensitive populations across the inland valleys beginning this weekend. The extended forecast for the Bay Area and central coast. Saturday and Saturday night, mostly clear. High 60 to 85. Lows 45 to 60. Sunday and Sunday night, partly cloudy. High 60 to 85. Lows 45 to 65. Monday and Monday night, partly cloudy. Highs 70 to 95. Lows 50 to 70. Tuesday and Tuesday night, partly cloudy. Highs 70 to 95. Lows 50 to 65. Wednesday and Wednesday night, partly cloudy. High 65 to 85. Lows 50 to 65. Sunrise, sunset, and tidal information for the San Francisco Bay Area for Thursday, May 7. The sunrise today, 6:08 a.m. The sunset tonight, 8:04 p.m. Tidal data at the Golden Gate for today. High tide, 2:50 a.m. at 5.00 feet. Low tide, 10:05 a.m. at -014 feet. High tide, 06:06 p.m. at 4:06 feet. Low tide, 10:20 p.m. at 3.38 feet. Here are the buoy observations for 1 a.m. Pacific Daylight Time. An offshore buoy 6, wind southeast at 70 knots, gusting to 21, pressure 1,020.8 millibars. An offshore buoy 59, winds north at 6 knots, water temperature 59, pressure 1,024.6 millibars. At Point Arena buoy, winds northwest 12 knots, water temperature 55, pressure 1,020.3 millibars, seas 5 feet, every 12 seconds. At buoy 13 near Bodega Bay, winds northwest at 60 knots, pressure 1,019.2 millibars. At Point Reyes Wave Rider buoy, water temperature 55, sea 7 feet, every 13 seconds. At San Francisco Bar buoy, water temperature 56, seas 4 feet, every 13 seconds. At San Francisco buoy, winds northwest at 14 knots, swell 5 feet, every 13 seconds. At Half Moon Bay buoy, winds northwest 12 knots, water temperature 56, pressure 1,020.0 millibars, seas 4 feet, every 11 seconds. At Monterey Bay buoy, winds north 60 knots, water temperature 56, pressure 1,019.6 millibars, seas 6 feet, every 13 seconds. At Point Sur, Wave Rider buoy, water temperature 58, seas 6 feet, every 13 seconds. At Cape San Martin buoy, winds northwest 19 knots, gusting to 23, water temperature 59, pressure 1,019.0 millibars. Seas 6 feet, every 14 seconds. Synopsis for the Central California coast and bays, including the Monterey Bay, Greater Farallones, and Cordell Bank National Marine Sanctuaries, winds from the northwest continue to increase. Fresh to strong north-northwest breezes will spread across both our coastal and outer waters for the weekend, resulting in unbuilding rough seas which will produce dangerous conditions for small crafts. The marine forecast for San Pablo Bay, Suisun Bay, the West Delta, and the San Francisco Bay north of the Bay Bridge. For tonight, west wind 10 to 15 knots, becoming southwest 5 to 10 knots after midnight. For Thursday, southwest wind 5 to 10 knots, rising to 10 to 15 knots in the afternoon. For Thursday night, west wind 10 to 15 knots. The marine forecast for Monterey Bay. For tonight, west wind 15 to 20 knots, becoming northwest 10 to 15 knots late this evening, easing to around 5 knots after midnight. Seas 3 to 4 feet. Wave detail, northwest 3 feet at 6 seconds. Patchy fog after midnight. For Thursday, northwest wind 5 to 10 knots, becoming west 15 to 20 knots in the afternoon. Seas 3 to 4 feet. Wave detail, northwest 4 feet at 8 seconds. Patchy fog in the morning. For Thursday night, northwest wind 15 to 20 knots, easing to 10 to 15 knots.

after midnight. Seas 3 to 5 feet. Wave detail, northwest 4 feet at 7 seconds. Patchy fog after midnight. The coastal waters forecast from Pigeon Point to Point Pinos out to 10 nautical miles. Small craft advisory in effect from late Thursday night through late Friday night. For tonight, northwest wind 15 to 20 knots, easing to 10 to 15 knots late this evening and overnight. Seas 4 to 5 feet. Wave detail, northwest 4 feet at 7 seconds. For Thursday, northwest wind 10 to 15 knots, rising to 15 to 20 knots in the afternoon. Seas 4 to 5 feet. Wave detail, northwest 5 feet at 8 seconds. For Thursday night, northwest wind 15 to 20 knots. Seas 4 to 6 feet. Wave detail, northwest 5 feet at 7 seconds. The area forecast for the peninsula, North Bay, and East Bay. For the rest of tonight, mostly clear until midnight, then becoming partly cloudy. Lows from the upper 40s to mid 50s. West winds 5 to 10 miles per hour. For Thursday, partly cloudy in the morning, then becoming mostly sunny. Highs in the lower 60s at the coast to the upper 70s inland. West winds 5 to 15 miles per hour. For Thursday night, partly cloudy. Lows from the upper 40s to mid 50s. West winds 5 to 15 miles per hour. And on Friday, partly cloudy in the morning, then becoming mostly sunny. Highs in the mid-60s at the coast to the upper 70s inland. West winds 5 to 15 miles per hour for the Friday night, mostly clear. Lows from the upper 40s to mid-50s. West winds 5 to 15 miles per hour for Saturday. Mostly sunny in the morning, then becoming sunny. Highs from the mid-60s to lower 80s for Saturday night, clear until midnight, then becoming partly cloudy. Lows from the upper 40s to mid-50s, and on Sunday, partly cloudy in the morning, then becoming mostly sunny. Highs from the upper 60s to lower 80s for the Sunday night, mostly clear until midnight, then becoming partly cloudy. Lows from the upper 40s to mid-50s Monday and Monday night, partly cloudy. Highs from the mid-70s to upper 80s, lows from the 50s to lower 60s for Tuesday. Partly cloudy in the morning, then becoming mostly sunny. High 70s and 80s Tuesday night and Wednesday, partly cloudy. Lows in the 50s, highs from the upper 60s to lower 80s, low temperatures tonight and highs tomorrow for these selected cities. San Francisco, 52 and 65, San Francisco Airport, 52 and 66, Redwood City, 51 and 73, Oakland, 52 and 69, Fremont, 51 and 73, Concord, 49 and 77, Livermore, 48 and 79, San Rafael, 50 and 73, Santa Rosa, 46 and 79, Napa, 48 and 75, Fairfield, 51 and 78. 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This broadcast originates from the National Weather Service office located in Monterey, California, and serves the South Bay and Monterey Bay Area, including the cities of San Jose, Monterey, Salinas, and Santa Cruz. These are the 1 a.m. Pacific Daylight Time observations for the San Francisco and Monterey Bay areas on Thursday, May 7th. At San Francisco Airport, it was mostly cloudy, temperature 54, dew point 51, relative humidity 90%, west wind at 12 miles an hour, pressure 30.12 inches and steady. At Oakland Airport, it was cloudy, temperature 56, dew point 52, relative humidity 86%, west wind at 5 miles an hour, pressure 30.13 inches and steady. At San Jose Airport, it was cloudy, temperature 57, dew point 53, relative humidity 86%, north wind at 7 miles an hour, pressure 30.11 inches and steady. At Santa Rosa, it was cloudy, temperature 53, southeast wind at 7, pressure 30.10 and rising. At Concord, it was clear, temperature 56, south wind at 9. At

Downtown San Francisco Bay for 1 a.m. Downtown San Francisco was 54 degrees. Oakland Museum was 56 degrees. Redwood City was 58 degrees. San Rafael was 54 degrees. The area forecast for the South Bay, including the San Jose metro area and the Santa Clara Valley. For the rest of tonight, mostly clear until midnight, then becoming partly cloudy. Patchy fog after midnight. Lows near 50. Northwest winds 5 to 10 miles per hour. For Thursday, partly cloudy in the morning, then becoming sunny. Patchy fog in the morning. Highs in the lower 70s by the bay, upper 70s to mid 80s inland. Northwest winds 5 to 10 miles per hour. For Thursday night, mostly clear until midnight, then becoming partly cloudy. Patchy fog after midnight. Lows near 50. Northwest winds 5 to 10 miles per hour. And on Friday, partly cloudy in the morning, then becoming mostly sunny. Patchy fog in the morning. Highs around 70 by the bay, mid-70s to lower 80s inland. Northwest winds 5 to 15 miles per hour for the Friday night, mostly clear. Lows from the mid-40s to lower 50s west winds 5 to 10 miles per hour for Saturday. Mostly sunny in the morning, then becoming sunny. Highs from the lower 70s to mid-80s for Saturday night, mostly clear. Lows from the upper 40s to mid-50s and on Sunday, partly cloudy in the morning, then becoming mostly sunny. Highs from the mid-70s to upper 80s Sunday night through Tuesday night, mostly clear. Lows from the 50s to lower 60s. Highs from the lower 80s to mid-90s Wednesday. Partly cloudy in the morning, then becoming mostly sunny. Highs from the 70s to mid-80s. Low temperatures tonight and highs tomorrow for the selected cities: San Jose, 51 and 76, Mountain View, 52 and 71, Morgan Hill, 48 and 83. The area forecast for the Monterey Bay and Salinas Valley. For the rest of tonight, mostly clear until midnight, then becoming partly cloudy. Patchy fog until midnight, then areas of fog after midnight. Lows in the upper 40s. Southwest winds 5 to 10 miles per hour, becoming northwest after midnight. For Thursday, partly cloudy in the morning, then becoming sunny. Areas of fog in the morning. Highs in the mid-60s at the coast to the upper 80s inland. Northwest winds up to 5 miles per hour, becoming west 5 to 15 miles per hour in the afternoon. For Thursday night, mostly clear until midnight, then becoming partly cloudy. Areas of fog after midnight. Lows around 50. West winds 5 to 10 miles per hour. And on Friday, partly cloudy in the morning, then becoming mostly sunny. Areas of fog in the morning. Highs in the mid-60s at the coast to the mid-80s inland. West winds up to 5 miles per hour, increasing to 10 to 15 miles per hour in the afternoon. For the Friday night, mostly clear. Patchy fog after midnight. Lows in the upper 40s, west winds 5 to 15 miles per hour, decreasing to up to 5 miles per hour after midnight. For Saturday, mostly sunny in the morning, then becoming sunny. Highs from the lower 70s to mid 80s for Saturday night, mostly clear. Patchy fog, lows in the lower 50s, and on Sunday, partly cloudy in the morning, then becoming mostly sunny. Areas of fog, high 70s and 80s for the Sunday night, mostly clear. Patchy fog, lows from the upper 40s to mid 50s Monday through Tuesday, mostly clear. Highs from the upper 70s to mid 90s, lows in the 50s Tuesday night, mostly clear until midnight, then becoming partly cloudy. Patchy fog, lows in the lower 50s Wednesday, partly cloudy in the morning, then becoming mostly sunny. Patchy fog, high 70s and 80s, low temperatures tonight and highs tomorrow for the selected cities: Santa Cruz, 49 and 77, Monterey, 50 and 66, Salinas, 49 and 71, Hollister, 48 and 80, King City, 48 and 88. The weather overview for the Bay Area and Central Coast: warming and drying trend beginning today through the early part of next week. Temperature

making Monday a moderate risk for heat-related illnesses for sensitive populations across the inland valleys beginning this weekend. The extended forecast for the Bay Area and Central Coast, Saturday and Saturday night, mostly clear. High 60 to 85. Lows 45 to 60. Sunday and Sunday night, partly cloudy. High 60 to 85. Lows 45 to 65. Monday and Monday night, partly cloudy. Highs 70 to 95. Lows 50 to 70. Tuesday and Tuesday night, partly cloudy. Highs 70 to 95. Lows 50 to 65. Wednesday and Wednesday night, partly cloudy. Highs 65 to 85. Lows 50 to 65. Sunrise, sunset, and tidal information for the San Francisco Bay Area for Thursday, May 7. The sunrise today, 6:08 a.m. The sunset tonight, 8:04 p.m. Tidal data at the Golden Gate for today. High tide, 2:50 a.m. at 5.00 feet. Low tide, 10:05 a.m. at -0.14 feet. High tide, 06:06 p.m. at 4:06 feet. Low tide, 10:20 p.m. at 3.38 feet. Here are the buoy observations for 2 a.m. Pacific Daylight Time. An offshore buoy 6, wind southeast at 70 knots, gusting to 23, pressure 1,020.2 millibars. An offshore buoy 59, winds northwest at 4 knots, water temperature 59, pressure 1,024.2 millibars. At buoy 14 near Point Arena, winds northwest at 12 knots, water temperature 55, pressure 1,020.4 millibars. At buoy 13 near Bodega Bay, winds northwest at 16 knots, pressure 1,019.3 millibars. At Point Reyes, wave rider buoy, water temperature 55, sea 7 feet, every 13 seconds. At San Francisco Bar, buoy water temperature 56, seas 5 feet, every 13 seconds. At San Francisco Bay, winds northwest at 12 knots, water temperature 57, pressure 1,019.6 millibars, swell 5 feet, every 13 seconds. At Half Moon Bay, buoy winds northwest 10 knots, water temperature 56, pressure 1,020.0 millibars, seas 5 feet, every 13 seconds. At Monterey, buoy winds north at 14 knots, water temperature 56, pressure 1,019.4 millibars. At Pointzer, wave rider buoy, water temperature 57, seas 6 feet, every 13 seconds. At Cape San Martin, buoy winds northwest at 70 knots, gusting to 21, water temperature 59, pressure 1,019.0 millibars. Synopsis for the Central California coast and bays, including the Monterey Bay, Greater Farallones, and Cordell Bank National Marine Sanctuaries, winds from the northwest continue to increase. Fresh to strong north-northwest breezes will spread across both our coastal and outer waters for the weekend, resulting in unbuilding rough seas which will produce dangerous conditions for small crafts. The marine forecast for San Pablo Bay, Suisun Bay, the West Delta, and the San Francisco Bay north of the Bay Bridge. For tonight, west wind 10 to 15 knots, becoming southwest 5 to 10 knots after midnight. For Thursday, southwest wind 5 to 10 knots, rising to 10 to 15 knots in the afternoon. For Thursday night, west wind 10 to 15 knots. The marine forecast for Monterey Bay. For tonight, west wind 15 to 20 knots, becoming northwest 10 to 15 knots late this evening, easing to around 5 knots after midnight. Seas 3 to 4 feet. Wave detail, northwest 3 feet at 6 seconds. Patchy fog after midnight. For Thursday, northwest wind 5 to 10 knots, becoming west 15 to 20 knots in the afternoon. Seas 3 to 4 feet. Wave detail, northwest 4 feet at 8 seconds. Patchy fog in the morning. For Thursday night, northwest wind 15 to 20 knots, easing to 10 to 15 knots after midnight. Seas 3 to 5 feet. Wave detail, northwest 4 feet at 7 seconds.

fog after midnight. The coastal waters forecast from Pigeon Point to Point Pinos out to 10 nautical miles. Small craft advisory in effect from late Thursday night through late Friday night. For tonight, northwest wind 15 to 20 knots, easing to 10 to 15 knots late this evening and overnight. Seas 4 to 5 feet. Wave detail, northwest 4 feet at 7 seconds. For Thursday, northwest wind 10 to 15 knots, rising to 15 to 20 knots in the afternoon. Seas 4 to 5 feet. Wave detail, northwest 5 feet at 8 seconds. For Thursday night, northwest wind 15 to 20 knots. Seas 4 to 6 feet. Wave detail, northwest 5 feet at 7 seconds. The area forecast for the peninsula, North Bay, and East Bay. For the rest of tonight, mostly clear until midnight, then becoming partly cloudy. Lows from the upper 40s to mid 50s. West winds 5 to 10 miles per hour. For Thursday, partly cloudy in the morning, then becoming mostly sunny. Highs in the lower 60s at the coast to the upper 70s inland. West winds 5 to 15 miles per hour. For Thursday night, partly cloudy. Lows from the upper 40s to mid 50s. West winds 5 to 15 miles per hour. And on Friday, partly cloudy in the morning, then becoming mostly sunny. Highs in the mid 60s at the coast to the upper 70s inland. West winds 5 to 15 miles per hour for the Friday night, mostly clear. Lows from the upper 40s to mid 50s. West winds 5 to 15 miles per hour for Saturday. Mostly sunny in the morning, then becoming sunny. Highs from the mid 60s to lower 80s for Saturday night, clear until midnight, then becoming partly cloudy. Lows from the upper 40s to mid 50s. And on Sunday, partly cloudy in the morning, then becoming mostly sunny. Highs from the upper 60s to lower 80s for the Sunday night, mostly clear until midnight, then becoming partly cloudy. Lows from the upper 40s to mid 50s Monday and Monday night, partly cloudy. Highs from the mid 70s to upper 80s. Lows from the 50s to lower 60s for Tuesday. Partly cloudy in the morning, then becoming mostly sunny. High 70s and 80s Tuesday night and Wednesday, partly cloudy. Lows in the 50s, highs from the upper 60s to lower 80s. Low temperatures tonight and highs tomorrow for these selected cities: San Francisco, 52 and 65, San Francisco Airport, 52 and 66, Redwood City, 51 and 73, Oakland, 52 and 69, Fremont, 51 and 73, Concord, 49 and 77, Livermore, 48 and 79, San Rafael, 50 and 73, Santa Rosa, 46 and 79, Napa, 48 and 75, Fairfield, 51 and 78. These are the 2 a.m. Pacific Daylight Time observations for the San Francisco and Monterey Bay areas on Thursday, May 7th. At San Francisco Airport, it was mostly cloudy, temperature 54, dew point 50, relative humidity 86%, west wind at 12 miles an hour, pressure 30.11 inches and falling. At Oakland Airport, it was cloudy, temperature 55, dew point 51, relative humidity 86%, west wind at 9 miles an hour, pressure 30.12 inches and falling. At San Jose Airport, it was cloudy, temperature 56, dew point 52, relative humidity 86%, north wind at 6 miles an hour, pressure 30.11 inches and steady. At Santa Rosa, it was cloudy, temperature 53, southeast wind at 7, pressure 30.10 and steady. At Concord, it was clear, temperature 56, southwest wind at 9. At Livermore, it was cloudy, temperature 55, west wind at 7. At Monterey, it was clear, temperature 54, calm, pressure 30.09 and falling. Here are some observations around California and western Nevada. It was clear, with a temperature of 57 at Sacramento, 57 at Reno, 41 at South Lake Tahoe, 59 at Blue Canyon, and 45 at Mammoth Lakes. At Los Angeles, it was partly cloudy, with a temperature of 59. At San Diego,

mostly cloudy, with a temperature of 61. These are the two a.m. Pacific Daylight Time observations for the San Francisco and Monterey Bay areas on Thursday, May 7th. At San Francisco Airport, it was mostly cloudy, temperature 54, dew point 50, relative humidity 86%, west wind at 12 miles an hour, pressure 30.11 inches and falling. At Oakland Airport, it was cloudy, temperature 55, dew point 51, relative humidity 86%, west wind at 9 miles an hour, pressure 30.12 inches and falling. At San Jose Airport, it was cloudy, temperature 56, dew point 52, relative humidity 86%, north wind at 6 miles an hour, pressure 30.11 inches and steady. At Santa Rosa, it was cloudy, temperature 53, southeast wind at 7, pressure 30.10 and steady. At Concord, it was clear, temperature 56, southwest wind at 9. At Livermore, it was cloudy, temperature 55, west wind at 7. At Monterey, it was clear, temperature 54, calm, pressure 30.09 and falling. Here are some observations around California and western Nevada. It was clear, with a temperature of 57 at Sacramento, 57 at Reno, and 43 at Truckee. Under clear skies, South Lake Tahoe reported 41, Blue Canyon reported 59, and Mammoth Lakes reported 45. At Los Angeles, it was partly cloudy, with a temperature of 59. At San Diego, it was mostly cloudy, with a temperature of 61. Local temperature reports around San Francisco Bay for 2 a.m. Downtown San Francisco was 54 degrees. Oakland Museum was 56 degrees. Redwood City was 58 degrees. San Rafael was 54 degrees. The area forecast for the South Bay, including the San Jose metro area and the Santa Clara Valley. For the rest of tonight, mostly clear until midnight, then becoming partly cloudy. Patchy fog after midnight. Lows near 50. Northwest winds 5 to 10 miles per hour. For Thursday, partly cloudy in the morning, then becoming sunny. Patchy fog in the morning. Highs in the lower 70s by the bay, upper 70s to mid 80s inland. Northwest winds 5 to 10 miles per hour. For Thursday night, mostly clear until midnight, then becoming partly cloudy. Patchy fog after midnight. Lows near 50. Northwest winds 5 to 10 miles per hour. And on Friday, partly cloudy in the morning, then becoming mostly sunny. Patchy fog in the morning. Highs around 70 by the bay, mid-70s to lower 80s inland. Northwest winds 5 to 15 miles per hour for the Friday night, mostly clear. Lows from the mid-40s to lower 50s west winds 5 to 10 miles per hour for Saturday. Mostly sunny in the morning, then becoming sunny. Highs from the lower 70s to mid-80s for Saturday night, mostly clear. Lows from the upper 40s to mid-50s and on Sunday, partly cloudy in the morning, then becoming mostly sunny. Highs from the mid-70s to upper 80s Sunday night through Tuesday night, mostly clear. Lows from the 50s to lower 60s. Highs from the lower 80s to mid-90s Wednesday. Partly cloudy in the morning, then becoming mostly sunny. Highs from the 70s to mid-80s. Low temperatures tonight and highs tomorrow for the selected cities: San Jose, 51 and 76, Mountain View, 52 and 71, Morgan Hill, 48 and 83. The area forecast for the Monterey Bay and Salinas Valley? For the rest of tonight, mostly clear until midnight, then becoming partly cloudy. Patchy fog until midnight, then areas of fog after midnight. Lows in the upper 40s. Southwest winds 5 to 10 miles per hour, becoming northwest after midnight. For Thursday, partly cloudy in the morning, then becoming sunny. Areas of fog in the morning. Highs in the mid-60s at the coast to the upper 80s inland. Northwest winds up to 5 miles per hour, becoming west 5 to 15 miles per hour in the afternoon. For Thursday night, mostly

clear until midnight, then becoming partly cloudy. Areas of fog after midnight. Lows around 50. West winds 5 to 10 miles per hour. And on Friday, partly cloudy in the morning, then becoming mostly sunny. Areas of fog in the morning. Highs in the mid-60s at the coast of the mid-80s inland. West winds up to 5 miles per hour, increasing to 10 to 15 miles per hour in the afternoon. For the Friday night, mostly clear. Patchy fog after midnight. Lows in the upper 40s, west winds 5 to 15 miles per hour, decreasing to up to 5 miles per hour after midnight. For Saturday, mostly sunny in the morning, then becoming sunny. Highs from the lower 70s to mid 80s for Saturday night, mostly clear. Patchy fog, lows in the lower 50s, and on Sunday, partly cloudy in the morning, then becoming mostly sunny. Areas of fog, high 70s and 80s for the Sunday night, mostly clear. Patchy fog, lows from the upper 40s to mid 50s Monday through Tuesday, mostly clear. Highs from the upper 70s to mid 90s, lows in the 50s Tuesday night, mostly clear until midnight, then becoming partly cloudy. Patchy fog, lows in the lower 50s Wednesday, partly cloudy in the morning, then becoming mostly sunny. Patchy fog, high 70s and 80s, low temperatures tonight and highs tomorrow for the selected cities: Santa Cruz, 49 and 77, Monterey, 50 and 66, Salinas, 49 and 71, Hollister, 48 and 80, King City, 48 and 88. The weather overview for the Bay Area and Central Coast: warming and drying trend beginning today through the early part of next week. Temperatures peaking Monday. Moderate risk for heat-related illnesses for sensitive populations across the inland valleys beginning this weekend. The extended forecast for the Bay Area and Central Coast: Saturday and Saturday night, mostly clear. High 60 to 85. Lows 45 to 60. Sunday and Sunday night, partly cloudy. High 60 to 85. Lows 45 to 65. Monday and Monday night, partly cloudy. Highs 70 to 95. Lows 50 to 70. Tuesday and Tuesday night, partly cloudy. Highs 70 to 95. Lows 50 to 65. Wednesday and Wednesday night, partly cloudy. High 65 to 85. Lows 50 to 65. Sunrise, sunset, and tidal information for the San Francisco Bay Area for Thursday, May 7. The sunrise today, 6:08 a.m. The sunset tonight, 8:04 p.m. Tidal data at the Golden Gate for today. High tide, 2:50 a.m. at 5.00 feet. Low tide, 10:05 a.m. at -0.14 feet. High tide, 06:06 p.m. at 4:06 feet. Low tide, 10:20 p.m. at 3.38 feet. Here are the buoy observations for 2 a.m. Pacific Daylight Time. An offshore buoy 6, winds southeast at 17 knots, gusting to 23, pressure 1,020.0 millibars. An offshore buoy 59, winds north 6 knots, water temperature 59, pressure 1,024.2 millibars, sea 7 feet, every 12 seconds. At Point Arena buoy, winds northwest 12 knots, water temperature 55, pressure 1,020.3 millibars, seas 5 feet, every 13 seconds. At buoy 13 near Bodega Bay, winds northwest at 17 knots, pressure 1,019.3 millibars, swell 6 feet, every 13 seconds. At Point Reyes Wave Rider buoy, water temperature 55, sea 7 feet, every 13 seconds. At San Francisco Bar buoy, water temperature 56, seas 5 feet, every 13 seconds. At San Francisco buoy, winds northwest at 12 knots, water temperature 57, pressure 1,019.6 millibars, swell 5 feet, every 13 seconds. At Half Moon Bay buoy, winds northwest 10 knots, water temperature 56, pressure 1,020.0 millibars, seas 5 feet, every 13 seconds. At Monterey Bay buoy, winds north 14 knots, water temperature 56, pressure 1,019.3 millibars,

5 feet every 14 seconds. Head point, sir. Wave rider buoy water temperature 57, sees 6 feet every 13 seconds. At Cape San Martin buoy winds northwest 70 knots, gusting to 21, water temperature 59, pressure 1,018.9 millibars. See 7 feet every 14 seconds. Synopsis for the Central California coast and bays, including the Monterey Bay, Greater Farallones, and Cordell Bank National Marine Sanctuaries, winds from the northwest continue to increase. Fresh to strong north-northwest breezes will spread across both our coastal and outer waters for the weekend, resulting in unbuilding rough seas which will produce dangerous conditions for small crafts. The marine forecast for San Pablo Bay, Suisun Bay, the West Delta, and the San Francisco Bay north of the Bay Bridge. For tonight, west wind 10 to 15 knots, becoming southwest 5 to 10 knots after midnight. For Thursday, southwest wind 5 to 10 knots, rising to 10 to 15 knots in the afternoon. For Thursday night, west wind 10 to 15 knots. The marine forecast for Monterey Bay. For tonight, west wind 15 to 20 knots, becoming northwest 10 to 15 knots late this evening, easing to around 5 knots after midnight. Seas 3 to 4 feet. Wave detail, northwest 3 feet at 6 seconds. Patchy fog after midnight. For Thursday, northwest wind 5 to 10 knots, becoming west 15 to 20 knots in the afternoon. Seas 3 to 4 feet. Wave detail, northwest 4 feet at 8 seconds. Patchy fog in the morning. For Thursday night, northwest wind 15 to 20 knots, easing to 10 to 15 knots after midnight. Seas 3 to 5 feet. Wave detail, northwest 4 feet at 7 seconds. Patchy fog after midnight. The coastal waters forecast from Pigeon Point to Point Pinos out to 10 nautical miles. Small craft advisory in effect from late Thursday night through late Friday night. For tonight, northwest wind 15 to 20 knots, easing to 10 to 15 knots late this evening and overnight. Seas 4 to 5 feet. Wave detail, northwest 4 feet at 7 seconds. For Thursday, northwest wind 10 to 15 knots, rising to 15 to 20 knots in the afternoon. Seas 4 to 5 feet. Wave detail, northwest 5 feet at 8 seconds. For Thursday night, northwest wind 15 to 20 knots. Seas 4 to 6 feet. Wave detail, northwest 5 feet at 7 seconds. 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This broadcast originates from the National Weather Service office located in Monterey, California, and serves the South Bay and Monterey Bay Area, including the cities of San Jose, Monterey, Salinas, and Santa Cruz. The area forecast for the Peninsula, North Bay, and East Bay. For the rest of tonight, mostly clear until midnight, then becoming partly cloudy. Lows from the upper 40s to mid 50s. West winds 5 to 10 miles per hour. For Thursday, partly cloudy in the morning, then becoming mostly sunny. Highs in the lower 60s at the coast to the upper 70s inland. West winds 5 to 15 miles per hour. For Thursday night, partly cloudy. Lows from the upper 40s to mid 50s. West winds 5 to 15 miles per hour. And on Friday, partly cloudy in the morning, then becoming mostly sunny. Highs in the mid-60s at the coast to the upper 70s inland. West winds 5 to 15 miles per hour for the Friday night, mostly clear. Lows from the upper 40s to mid-50s. West winds 5 to 15 miles per hour for Saturday. Mostly sunny in the morning, then becoming sunny. Highs from the mid-60s to lower 80s for Saturday night, clear until midnight, then becoming partly cloudy. Lows from the upper 40s to mid-50s, and on Sunday, partly cloudy in the morning, then becoming mostly sunny. Highs from the upper 60s to lower 80s for the Sunday night, mostly clear until midnight, then becoming partly cloudy. Lows from the upper 40s to mid-50s.

50s Monday and Monday night, partly cloudy. Highs from the mid-70s to upper 80s, lows from the 50s to lower 60s for Tuesday. Partly cloudy in the morning, then becoming mostly sunny. High 70s and 80s Tuesday night and Wednesday, partly cloudy. Lows in the 50s, highs from the upper 60s to lower 80s, low temperatures tonight and highs tomorrow for the selected cities. San Francisco, 52 and 65, San Francisco Airport, 52 and 66, Redwood City, 51 and 73, Oakland, 52 and 69, Fremont, 51 and 73, Concord, 49 and 77, Livermore, 48 and 79, San Rafael, 50 and 73, Santa Rosa, 46 and 79, Napa, 48 and 75, Fairfield, 51 and 78. These are the 2 a.m. Pacific Daylight Time observations for the San Francisco and Monterey Bay areas on Thursday, May 7th. At San Francisco Airport, it was mostly cloudy, temperature 54, dew point 50, relative humidity 86%, west wind at 12 miles an hour, pressure 30.11 inches and falling. At Oakland Airport, it was cloudy, temperature 55, dew point 51, relative humidity 86%, west wind at 9 miles an hour, pressure 30.12 inches and falling. At San Jose Airport, it was cloudy, temperature 56, dew point 52, relative humidity 86%, north wind at 6 miles an hour, pressure 30.11 inches and steady. At Santa Rosa, it was cloudy, temperature 53, southeast wind at 7, pressure 30.10 and steady. At Concord, it was clear, temperature 56, southwest wind at 9. At Livermore, it was cloudy, temperature 55, west wind at 7. At Monterey, it was clear, temperature 54, calm, pressure 30.09 and falling. Here are some observations around California and western Nevada. It was clear, with a temperature of 57 at Sacramento, 57 at Reno, and 43 at Truckee. Under clear skies, South Lake Tahoe reported 41, Blue Canyon reported 59, and Mammoth Lakes reported 45. At Los Angeles, it was partly cloudy, with a temperature of 59. At San Diego, it was mostly cloudy, with a temperature of 61. Local temperature reports around San Francisco Bay for 2 a.m. Downtown San Francisco was 54 degrees. Oakland Museum was 56 degrees. Redwood City was 58 degrees. San Rafael was 54 degrees. The area forecast for the South Bay, including the San Jose metro area and the Santa Clara Valley. For the rest of tonight, mostly clear until midnight, then becoming partly cloudy. Patchy fog after midnight. Lows near 50. Northwest winds 5 to 10 miles per hour. For Thursday, partly cloudy in the morning, then becoming sunny. Patchy fog in the morning. Highs in the lower 70s by the bay, upper 70s to mid 80s inland. Northwest winds 5 to 10 miles per hour. For Thursday night, mostly clear until midnight, then becoming partly cloudy. Patchy fog after midnight. Lows near 50. Northwest winds 5 to 10 miles per hour. And on Friday, partly cloudy in the morning, then becoming mostly sunny. Patchy fog in the morning. Highs around 70 by the bay, mid-70s to lower 80s inland. Northwest winds 5 to 15 miles per hour for the Friday night, mostly clear. Lows from the mid-40s to lower 50s west winds 5 to 10 miles per hour for Saturday. Mostly sunny in the morning, then becoming sunny. Highs from the lower 70s to mid-80s for Saturday night, mostly clear. Lows from the upper 40s to mid-50s and on Sunday, partly cloudy in the morning, then becoming mostly sunny. Highs from the mid-70s to upper 80s Sunday night through Tuesday night, mostly clear. Lows from the 50s to lower 60s, highs from the lower 80s to mid-90s Wednesday. Partly cloudy in the morning, then becoming mostly sunny. Highs from the 70s to mid-80s, low temperatures tonight and highs tomorrow for the selected cities, San Jose, 51 and 76.

Mountain View, 52 and 71, Morgan Hill, 48 and 83. The area forecast for the Monterey Bay and Salinas Valley. For the rest of tonight, mostly clear until midnight, then becoming partly cloudy. Patchy fog until midnight, then areas of fog after midnight. Lows in the upper 40s. Southwest winds 5 to 10 miles per hour, becoming northwest after midnight. For Thursday, partly cloudy in the morning, then becoming sunny. Areas of fog in the morning. Highs in the mid-60s at the coast to the upper 80s inland. Northwest winds up to 5 miles per hour, becoming west 5 to 15 miles per hour in the afternoon. For Thursday night, mostly clear until midnight, then becoming partly cloudy. Areas of fog after midnight. Lows around 50. West winds 5 to 10 miles per hour. And on Friday, partly cloudy in the morning, then becoming mostly sunny. Areas of fog in the morning. Highs in the mid-60s at the coast to the mid-80s inland. West winds up to 5 miles per hour, increasing to 10 to 15 miles per hour in the afternoon. For the Friday night, mostly clear. Patchy fog after midnight. Lows in the upper 40s, west winds 5 to 15 miles per hour, decreasing to up to 5 miles per hour after midnight. For Saturday, mostly sunny in the morning, then becoming sunny. Highs from the lower 70s to mid 80s for Saturday night, mostly clear. Patchy fog, lows in the lower 50s, and on Sunday, partly cloudy in the morning, then becoming most 70s to mid 80s for Saturday night, mostly clear. Patchy fog, lows in the lower 50s, and on Sunday, partly cloudy in the morning, then becoming mostly sunny. Areas of fog, high 70s and 80s for the Sunday night, mostly clear. Patchy fog, lows from the upper 40s to mid 50s Monday through Tuesday, mostly clear. Highs from the upper 70s to mid 90s, lows in the 50s Tuesday night, mostly clear until midnight, then becoming partly cloudy. Patchy fog, lows in the lower 50s Wednesday, partly cloudy in the morning, then becoming mostly sunny. Patchy fog, high 70s and 80s, low temperatures tonight and highs tomorrow for these selected cities: Santa Cruz, 49 and 77, Monterey, 50 and 66, Salinas, 49 and 71, Hollister, 48 and 80, King City, 48 and 88. The weather overview for the Bay Area and Central Coast: warming and drying trend beginning today through the early part of next week. Temperatures peaking Monday. Moderate risk for heat-related illnesses for sensitive populations across the inland valleys beginning this weekend. The extended forecast for the Bay Area and Central Coast: Saturday and Saturday night, mostly clear. High 60 to 85. Lows 45 to 60. Sunday and Sunday night, partly cloudy. High 60 to 85. Lows 45 to 65. Monday and Monday night, partly cloudy. Highs 70 to 95. Lows 50 to 70. Tuesday and Tuesday night, partly cloudy. Highs 70 to 95. Lows 50 to 65. Wednesday and Wednesday night, partly cloudy. High 65 to 85. Lows 50 to 65. Sunrise, sunset, and tidal information for the San Francisco Bay Area for Thursday, May 7. The sunrise today, 6:08 a.m. The sunset tonight, 8:04 p.m. Tidal data at the Golden Gate for today. High tide, 2:50 a.m. at 5.00 feet. Low tide, 10:05 a.m. at -0.14 feet. High tide, 06:06 p.m. at 4:06 feet. Low tide, 10:20 p.m. at 3.38 feet. Here are the buoy observations for 2 a.m. Pacific Daylight Time. An offshore buoy 6, winds southeast at 70 knots, gusting to 23. Pressure 1,020.0 millibars. At offshore buoy 59, winds north 6 knots, water temperature 59, pressure 1,024.2 millibars, sea 7 feet, every 12 seconds. At Point Arena buoy, winds northwest 12 knots, water temperature 55, pressure

1020.3 millibars, seize 5 feet, every 13 seconds. Head buoy 13 near Bodega Bay, winds northwest at 70 knots, pressure 1019.3 millibars, swell 6 feet, every 13 seconds. At Point Reyes Wave Rider buoy water temperature 55, sea 7 feet, every 13 seconds. At San Francisco Bar buoy water temperature 56, seas 5 feet, every 13 seconds. At San Francisco buoy winds northwest at 12 knots, water temperature 57, pressure 1019.6 millibars, swell 5 feet, every 13 seconds. At Half Moon Bay buoy winds northwest 10 knots, water temperature 56, pressure 1020.0 millibars, seas 5 feet, every 13 seconds. At Monterey Bay buoy winds north 14 knots, water temperature 56, pressure 1019.3 millibars, seas 5 feet, every 14 seconds. At Point Sur, Wave Rider buoy water temperature 57, seas 6 feet, every 13 seconds. At Cape San Martin buoy winds northwest 70 knots, gusting to 21, water temperature 59, pressure 1018.9 millibars. Sea 7 feet, every 14 seconds. Synopsis for the Central California coast and bays including the Monterey Bay, Greater Farallones, and Cordell Bank National Marine Sanctuaries, winds from the northwest continue to increase. Fresh to strong north-northwest breezes will spread across both our coastal and outer waters for the weekend, resulting in and building rough seas which will produce dangerous conditions for small crafts. The marine forecast for San Pablo Bay, Suisun Bay, the West Delta, and the San Francisco Bay north of the Bay Bridge. For tonight, west wind 10 to 15 knots, becoming southwest 5 to 10 knots after midnight. For Thursday, southwest wind 5 to 10 knots, rising to 10 to 15 knots in the afternoon. For Thursday night, west wind 10 to 15 knots. The marine forecast for Monterey Bay. For tonight, west wind 15 to 20 knots, becoming northwest 10 to 15 knots late this evening, easing to around 5 knots after midnight. Seas 3 to 4 feet. Wave detail, northwest 3 feet at 6 seconds. Patchy fog after midnight. For Thursday, northwest wind 5 to 10 knots, becoming west 15 to 20 knots in the afternoon. Seas 3 to 4 feet. Wave detail, northwest 4 feet at 8 seconds. Patchy fog in the morning. For Thursday night, northwest wind 15 to 20 knots, easing to 10 to 15 knots after midnight. Seas 3 to 5 feet. Wave detail, northwest 4 feet at 7 seconds. Patchy fog after midnight. The coastal waters forecast from Pigeon Point to Point Pinos out to 10 nautical miles. Small craft advisory in effect from late Thursday night through late Friday night. For tonight, northwest wind 15 to 20 knots, easing to 10 to 15 knots late this evening and overnight. Seas 4 to 5 feet. Wave detail, northwest 4 feet at 7 seconds. For Thursday, northwest wind 10 to 15 knots, rising to 15 to 20 knots in the afternoon. Seas 4 to 5 feet. Wave detail, northwest 5 feet at 8 seconds. For Thursday night, northwest wind 15 to 20 knots. Seas 4 to 6 feet. Wave detail, northwest 5 feet at 7 seconds. The area forecast for the peninsula, North Bay, and East Bay. For the rest of tonight, mostly clear until midnight, then becoming partly cloudy. Lows from the upper 40s to mid 50s. West winds 5 to 10 miles per hour. For Thursday, partly cloudy in the morning, then becoming mostly sunny. Highs in the lower 60s at the coast to the upper 70s inland. West winds 5 to 15 miles per hour. For Thursday night, partly cloudy. Lows from the upper 40s to mid 50s. West winds 5 to 15 miles per hour. And on Friday, partly cloudy in the morning, then becoming mostly sunny. Highs in the mid 60s at the coast to the upper 70s inland.
West winds 5 to 15 miles per hour for the Friday night, mostly clear. Lows from the upper 40s to mid 50s. West winds 5 to 15 miles per hour for Saturday. Mostly sunny in the morning, then becoming sunny. Highs from the mid 60s to lower 80s for Saturday night, clear until midnight, then becoming partly cloudy. Lows from the upper 40s to mid 50s, and on Sunday, partly cloudy in the morning, then becoming mostly sunny. Highs from the upper 60s to lower 80s for the Sunday night, mostly clear until midnight, then becoming partly cloudy. Lows from the upper 40s to mid 50s Monday and Monday night, partly cloudy. Highs from the mid 70s to upper 80s. Lows from the 50s to lower 60s for Tuesday, partly cloudy in the morning, then becoming mostly sunny. High 70s and 80s Tuesday night and Wednesday, partly cloudy. Lows in the 50s, highs from the upper 60s to lower 80s. Low temperatures tonight and highs tomorrow for the selected cities: San Francisco, 52 and 65, San Francisco Airport, 52 and 66, Redwood City, 51 and 73, Oakland, 52 and 69, Fremont, 51 and 73, Concord, 49 and 77, Livermore, 48 and 79, San Rafael, 50 and 73, Santa Rosa, 46 and 79, Napa, 48 and 75, Fairfield, 51 and 78. These are the 2 a.m. Pacific Daylight Time observations for the San Francisco and Monterey Bay areas on Thursday, May 7th. At San Francisco Airport, it was mostly cloudy, temperature 54, dew point 50, relative humidity 86%, west wind at 12 miles an hour, pressure 30.11 inches and falling. At Oakland Airport, it was cloudy, temperature 55, dew point 51, relative humidity 86%, west wind at 9 miles an hour, pressure 30.12 inches and falling. At San Jose Airport, it was cloudy, temperature 56, dew point 52, relative humidity 86%, north wind at 6 miles an hour, pressure 30.11 inches and steady. At Santa Rosa, it was cloudy, temperature 53, southeast wind at 7, pressure 30.10 and steady. At Concord, it was clear, temperature 56, southwest wind at 9. At Livermore, it was cloudy, temperature 55, west wind at 7. At Monterey, it was clear, temperature 54, calm, pressure 30.09 and falling. Here are some observations around California and western Nevada. It was clear, with a temperature of 57 at Sacramento, 57 at Reno, and 43 at Truckee. Under clear skies, South Lake Tahoe reported 41, Blue Canyon reported 59, and Mammoth Lakes reported 45. At Los Angeles, it was partly cloudy, with a temperature of 59. At San Diego, it was mostly cloudy, with a temperature of 61. Local temperature reports around San Francisco Bay for 2 a.m. Downtown San Francisco was 54 degrees. Oakland Museum was 56 degrees. Redwood City was 58 degrees. San Rafael was 54 degrees. The area forecast for the South Bay, including the San Jose metro area and the Santa Clara Valley. For the rest of tonight, mostly clear until midnight, then becoming partly cloudy. Patchy fog after midnight. Lows near 50. Northwest winds 5 to 10 miles per hour. For Thursday, partly cloudy in the morning, then becoming sunny. Patchy fog in the morning. Highs in the lower 70s by the bay, upper 70s to mid 80s inland. Northwest winds 5 to 10 miles per hour. For Thursday night, mostly clear until midnight, then becoming partly cloudy. Patchy fog after midnight. Lows near 50. Northwest winds 5 to 10 miles per hour. And on Friday, partly cloudy in the morning, then becoming mostly sunny. Patchy fog in the morning. Highs around 70 by the bay, mid-70s to lower 80s inland. Northwest winds 5 to 15 miles per hour for the Friday night, mostly clear. Lows from the mid-40s to lower 50s. West winds 5 to 10 miles per hour for Saturday.
mostly sunny in the morning, then becoming sunny. Highs from the lower 70s to mid 80s for Saturday night, mostly clear. Lows from the upper 40s to mid 50s and on Sunday, partly cloudy in the morning, then becoming mostly sunny. Highs from the mid 70s to upper 80s Sunday night through Tuesday night, mostly clear. Lows from the 50s to lower 60s, highs from the lower 80s to mid 90s Wednesday, partly cloudy in the morning, then becoming mostly sunny. Highs from the 70s to mid 80s, low temperatures tonight and highs tomorrow for the selected cities: San Jose, 51 and 76, Mountain View, 52 and 71, Morgan Hill, 48 and 83. The area forecast for the Monterey Bay and Salinas Valley: for the rest of tonight, mostly clear until midnight, then becoming partly cloudy. Patchy fog until midnight, then areas of fog after midnight. Lows in the upper 40s. Southwest winds 5 to 10 miles per hour, becoming northwest after midnight. For Thursday, partly cloudy in the morning, then becoming sunny. Areas of fog in the morning. Highs in the mid-60s at the coast to the upper 80s inland. Northwest winds up to 5 miles per hour, becoming west 5 to 15 miles per hour in the afternoon. For Thursday night, mostly clear until midnight, then becoming partly cloudy. Areas of fog after midnight. Lows around 50. West winds 5 to 10 miles per hour. And on Friday, partly cloudy in the morning, then becoming mostly sunny. Areas of fog in the morning. Highs in the mid-60s at the coast to the mid-80s inland. West winds up to 5 miles per hour, increasing to 10 to 15 miles per hour in the afternoon. For the Friday night, mostly clear. Patchy fog after midnight. Lows in the upper 40s, west winds 5 to 15 miles per hour, decreasing to up to 5 miles per hour after midnight. For Saturday, mostly sunny in the morning, then becoming sunny. Highs from the lower 70s to mid 80s for Saturday night, mostly clear. Patchy fog, lows in the lower 50s, and on Sunday, partly cloudy in the morning, then becoming mostly sunny. Areas of fog, high 70s and 80s for the Sunday night, mostly clear. Patchy fog, lows from the upper 40s to mid 50s Monday through Tuesday, mostly clear. Highs from the upper 70s to mid 90s, lows in the 50s Tuesday night, mostly clear until midnight, then becoming partly cloudy. Patchy fog, lows in the lower 50s Wednesday, partly cloudy in the morning, then becoming mostly sunny. Patchy fog, high 70s and 80s, low temperatures tonight and highs tomorrow for the selected cities: Santa Cruz, 49 and 77, Monterey, 50 and 66, Salinas, 49 and 71, Hollister, 48 and 80, King City, 48 and 88. The weather overview for the Bay Area and Central Coast: warming and drying trend beginning today through the early part of next week. Temperatures peaking Monday. Moderate risk for heat-related illnesses for sensitive populations across the inland valleys beginning this weekend. The extended forecast for the Bay Area and Central Coast: Saturday and Saturday night, mostly clear. High 60 to 85. Lows 45 to 60. Sunday and Sunday night, partly cloudy. High 60 to 85. Lows 45 to 65. Monday and Monday night, partly cloudy. Highs 70 to 95. Lows 50 to 70. Tuesday and Tuesday night, partly cloudy. Highs 70 to 95. Lows 50 to 65. Wednesday and Wednesday night, partly cloudy. High 65 to 85. Lows 50 to 65. Sunrise, sunset, and tidal information for the San Francisco Bay Area for Thursday, May 7. The sunrise today, 6:08 a.m. The sunset tonight, 8:04 p.m. Tidal data at the Golden Gate for today. High tide, 2:50 a.m. at 5.00 feet. Low tide, 10:05 a.m. at -0.14 feet. High tide, 06:06 p.m. at 4:06 feet. Low tide, 10:20 p.m. at 3.38 feet.
here are the buoy observations for 2 a.m. Pacific Daylight Time. An offshore buoy

Winds southeast at 70 knots, gusting to 23, pressure 1,020.0 millibars. At offshore buoy 59, winds north 6 knots, water temperature 59, pressure 1,024.2 millibars, sea 7 feet, every 12 seconds. At Point Arena buoy, winds northwest 12 knots, water temperature 55, pressure 1,020.3 millibars, seas 5 feet, every 13 seconds. At buoy 13 near Bodega Bay, winds northwest at 70 knots, pressure 1,019.3 millibars, swell 6 feet, every 13 seconds. At Point Reyes Wave Rider buoy, water temperature 55, sea 7 feet, every 13 seconds. At San Francisco Bar buoy, water temperature 56, seas 5 feet, every 13 seconds. At San Francisco buoy, winds northwest at 12 knots, water temperature 57, pressure 1,019.6 millibars, swell 5 feet, every 13 seconds. At Half Moon Bay buoy, winds northwest 10 knots, water temperature 56, pressure 1,020.0 millibars, seas 5 feet, every 13 seconds. At Monterey Bay buoy, winds north 14 knots, water temperature 56, pressure 1,019.3 millibars, seas 5 feet, every 14 seconds. At Point Sur, Wave Rider buoy, water temperature 57, seas 6 feet, every 13 seconds. At Cape San Martin buoy, winds northwest 70 knots, gusting to 21, water temperature 59, pressure 1,018.9 millibars. Sea 7 feet, every 14 seconds. Synopsis for the Central California coast and bays, including the Monterey Bay, Greater Farallones, and Cordell Bank National Marine Sanctuaries, northwest winds will increase to a strong breeze by tonight and remain strong through the weekend. Seas will steadily build through the day in response to the stronger winds. The marine forecast for San Pablo Bay, Suisun Bay, the West Delta, and the San Francisco Bay north of the Bay Bridge. For the rest of tonight, southwest wind 5 to 10 knots. For Thursday, southwest wind 5 to 10 knots, rising to 10 to 15 knots in the afternoon. For Thursday night, west wind 10 to 15 knots. For Friday, southwest wind 5 to 10 knots. The marine forecast for Monterey Bay. For the rest of tonight, northwest wind around 5 knots. Seas around 3 feet. Wave detail, northwest 3 feet at 7 seconds. Patchy fog. For Thursday, northwest wind 5 to 10 knots, becoming west 15 to 20 knots in the afternoon. Seas 3 to 4 feet. Wave detail, northwest 4 feet at 6 seconds. Patchy fog in the morning. For Thursday night, northwest wind 15 to 20 knots, easing to 10 to 15 knots after midnight. Seas 3 to 5 feet. Wave detail, northwest 4 feet at 6 seconds. Patchy fog after midnight. For Friday, northwest wind 5 to 10 knots, becoming west 15 to 20 knots in the afternoon. Seas 3 to 5 feet. Wave detail, northwest 4 feet at 8 seconds. The coastal waters forecast from Pigeon Point to Point Pinos out to 10 nautical miles. Small craft advisory in effect from late tonight through Saturday afternoon. For the rest of tonight, northwest wind 10 to 15 knots. Seas 4 to 5 feet. Wave detail, northwest 4 feet at 7 seconds. For Thursday, northwest wind 10 to 15 knots, rising to 15 to 20 knots in the afternoon. Seas 4 to 5 feet. Wave detail, northwest 5 feet at 6 seconds. For Thursday night, northwest wind 15 to 20 knots. Seas 4 to 6 feet. Wave detail, northwest 5 feet at 6 seconds. For Friday, northwest wind 15 to 20 knots. Seas 4 to 6 feet. Wave detail, northwest 6 feet at 8 seconds. 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

Thursday night, partly cloudy. Lows from the upper 40s to mid 50s. West winds 5 to 15 miles per hour. And on Friday, partly cloudy in the morning, then becoming mostly sunny. Highs in the mid 60s at the coast to the upper 70s inland. West winds 5 to 15 miles per hour for the Friday night, mostly clear. Lows from the upper 40s to mid 50s. West winds 5 to 15 miles per hour for Saturday. Mostly sunny in the morning, then becoming sunny. Highs from the mid 60s to lower 80s for Saturday night, clear until midnight, then becoming partly cloudy. Lows from the upper 40s to mid 50s, and on Sunday, partly cloudy in the morning, then becoming mostly sunny. Highs from the upper 60s to lower 80s for the Sunday night, mostly clear until midnight, then becoming partly cloudy. Lows from the upper 40s to mid 50s Monday and Monday night, partly cloudy. Highs from the mid 70s to upper 80s. Lows from the 50s to lower 60s for Tuesday. Partly cloudy in the morning, then becoming mostly sunny. High 70s and 80s Tuesday night and Wednesday, partly cloudy. Lows in the 50s, highs from the upper 60s to lower 80s. Low temperatures tonight and highs tomorrow for these selected cities: San Francisco, 52 and 65, San Francisco Airport, 52 and 66, Redwood City, 51 and 73, Oakland, 52 and 69, Fremont, 51 and 73, Concord, 49 and 77, Livermore, 48 and 79, San Rafael, 50 and 73, Santa Rosa, 46 and 79, Napa, 48 and 75, Fairfield, 51 and 78. These are the 2 a.m. Pacific Daylight Time observations for the San Francisco and Monterey Bay areas on Thursday, May 7th. At San Francisco Airport, it was mostly cloudy, temperature 54, dew point 50, relative humidity 86%, west wind at 12 miles an hour, pressure 30.11 inches and falling. At Oakland Airport, it was cloudy, temperature 55, dew point 51, relative humidity 86%, west wind at 9 miles an hour, pressure 30.12 inches and falling. At San Jose Airport, it was cloudy, temperature 56, dew point 52, relative humidity 86%, north wind at 6 miles an hour, pressure 30.11 inches and steady. At Santa Rosa, it was cloudy, temperature 53, southeast wind at 7, pressure 30.10 and steady. At Concord, it was clear, temperature 56, southwest wind at 9. At Livermore, it was cloudy, temperature 55, west wind at 7. At Monterey, it was clear, temperature 54, calm, pressure 30.09 and falling. Here are some observations around California and western Nevada. It was clear, with a temperature of 57 at Sacramento, 57 at Reno, and 43 at Truckee. Under clear skies, South Lake Tahoe reported 41, Blue Canyon reported 59, and Mammoth Lakes reported 45. At Los Angeles, it was partly cloudy, with a temperature of 59. At San Diego, it was mostly cloudy, with a temperature of 61. Local temperature reports around San Francisco Bay for 2 a.m. Downtown San Francisco was 54 degrees. Oakland Museum was 56 degrees. Redwood City was 58 degrees. San Rafael was 54 degrees. The area forecast for the South Bay, including the San Jose metro area and the Santa Clara Valley. For the rest of tonight, mostly clear until midnight, then becoming partly cloudy. Patchy fog after midnight. Lows near 50. Northwest winds 5 to 10 miles per hour. For Thursday, partly cloudy in the morning, then becoming sunny. Patchy fog in the morning. Highs in the lower 70s by the bay, upper 70s to mid 80s inland. Northwest winds 5 to 10 miles per hour. For Thursday night, mostly clear until midnight, then becoming partly cloudy. Patchy fog after midnight. Lows near 50. Northwest winds 5 to 10 miles per hour. And on Friday, partly cloudy in the morning, then becoming mostly sunny.

Sunny. Patchy fog in the morning. Highs around 70 by the bay. Mid-70s to lower 80s inland. Northwest winds 5 to 15 miles per hour for the Friday night, mostly clear. Lows from the mid-40s to lower 50s west winds 5 to 10 miles per hour for Saturday. Mostly sunny in the morning then becoming sunny. Highs from the lower 70s to mid-80s for Saturday night, mostly clear. Lows from the upper 40s to mid-50s end on Sunday. Partly cloudy in the morning then becoming mostly sunny. Highs from the mid-70s to upper 80s Sunday night through Tuesday night, mostly clear. Lows from the 50s to lower 60s. Highs from the lower 80s to mid-90s Wednesday. Partly cloudy in the morning then becoming mostly sunny. Highs from the 70s to mid-80s low temperatures tonight and highs tomorrow for these selected cities. San Jose, 51 and 76, Mountain View, 52 and 71, Morgan Hill, 48 and 83. The area forecast for the Monterey Bay and Salinas Valley. For the rest of tonight, mostly clear until midnight, then becoming partly cloudy. Patchy fog until midnight, then areas of fog after midnight. Lows in the upper 40s. Southwest winds 5 to 10 miles per hour, becoming northwest after midnight. For Thursday, partly cloudy in the morning, then becoming sunny. Areas of fog in the morning. Highs in the mid-60s at the coast to the upper 80s inland. Northwest winds up to 5 miles per hour, becoming west 5 to 15 miles per hour in the afternoon. For Thursday night, mostly clear until midnight, then becoming partly cloudy. Areas of fog after midnight. Lows around 50. West winds 5 to 10 miles per hour. And on Friday, partly cloudy in the morning, then becoming mostly sunny. Areas of fog in the morning. Highs in the mid-60s at the coast of the mid-80s inland. West winds up to 5 miles per hour, increasing to 10 to 15 miles per hour in the afternoon. For the Friday night, mostly clear. Patchy fog after midnight. Lows in the upper 40s, west winds 5 to 15 miles per hour, decreasing to up to 5 miles per hour after midnight. For Saturday, mostly sunny in the morning, then becoming sunny. Highs from the lower 70s to mid-80s for Saturday night, mostly clear. Patchy fog, lows in the lower 50s and on Sunday. Partly cloudy in the morning, then becoming mostly sunny. Areas of fog, high 70s and 80s for the Sunday night, mostly clear. Patchy fog, lows from the upper 40s to mid-50s Monday through Tuesday, mostly clear. Highs from the upper 70s to mid-90s, lows in the 50s Tuesday night, mostly clear until midnight, then becoming partly cloudy. Patchy fog, lows in the lower 50s Wednesday, partly cloudy in the morning, then becoming mostly sunny. Patchy fog, high 70s and 80s low temperatures tonight and highs tomorrow for these selected cities, Santa Cruz, 49 and 77, Monterey, 50 and 66, Salinas, 49 and 71, Hollister, 48 and 80, King City, 48 and 88. The area forecast for the South Bay, including the San Jose metro area and the Santa Clara Valley. For the rest of tonight, partly cloudy. Areas of fog. Lows near 50. Northwest winds up to 5 miles per hour. For Thursday, partly cloudy in the morning then becoming sunny. Patchy fog in the morning. Highs in the lower 70s by the bay, upper 70s to mid-80s inland. Northwest winds 5 to 10 miles per hour. For Thursday night, mostly clear until midnight then becoming partly cloudy. Patchy fog after midnight. Lows near 50. Northwest winds 5 to 10 miles per hour. And on Friday, partly cloudy in the morning, then becoming mostly sunny. Patchy fog in the morning. Highs around 70 by the bay. Mid-70s to lower 80s inland. Northwest winds 5 to 15 miles per hour for the Friday night, mostly clear. Lows from the mid-40s to lower 50s west winds 5 to 10 miles per hour for Saturday. Mostly sunny in the morning then becoming sunny. Highs from the lower 70s to mid-80s for Saturday night, mostly clear.

lows from the upper 40s to mid 50s and on Sunday, partly cloudy in the morning then becoming mostly sunny. Highs from the mid 70s to upper 80s Sunday night through Tuesday night, mostly clear. Lows from the 50s to lower 60s, highs from the lower 80s to mid 90s Wednesday. Partly cloudy in the morning then becoming mostly sunny. Highs from the 70s to mid 80s, low temperatures tonight and highs tomorrow for the selected cities, San Jose, 51 and 76, Mountain View, 52 and 71, Morgan Hill, 48 and 83. The area forecast for the Monterey Bay and Salinas Valley. For the rest of tonight, partly cloudy. Areas of fog. Lows in the upper 40s. Northwest winds up to 5 miles per hour. For Thursday, partly cloudy in the morning then becoming sunny. Areas of fog in the morning. Highs in the mid-60s at the coast to the upper 80s inland. Northwest winds up to 5 miles per hour, becoming west 5 to 15 miles per hour in the afternoon. For Thursday night, mostly clear until midnight then becoming partly cloudy. Areas of fog after midnight. Lows around 50. West winds 5 to 10 miles per hour. And on Friday partly cloudy in the morning then becoming mostly sunny. Areas of fog in the morning. Highs in the mid-60s at the coast to the mid-80s inland. West winds up to 5 miles per hour increasing to 10 to 15 miles per hour in the afternoon. For the Friday night, mostly clear. Patchy fog after midnight. Lows in the upper 40s, west winds 5 to 15 miles per hour decreasing to up to 5 miles per hour after midnight. For Saturday, mostly sunny in the morning then becoming sunny. Highs from the lower 70s to mid 80s for Saturday night, mostly clear. Patchy fog, lows in the lower 50s and on Sunday, partly cloudy in the morning then becoming mostly sunny. Areas of fog, high 70s and 80s for the Sunday night, mostly clear. Patchy fog, lows from the upper 40s to mid 50s for Monday. Partly cloudy in the morning then becoming mostly sunny. Highs from the lower 80s to mid 90s Monday night and Tuesday, mostly clear. Lows in the 50s, highs from the upper 70s to mid 90s for Tuesday night, mostly clear until midnight then becoming partly cloudy. Patchy fog, lows in the lower 50s and on Wednesday. Partly cloudy in the morning then becoming mostly sunny. Patchy fog, high 70s and 80s, low temperatures tonight and highs tomorrow for the selected cities, Santa Cruz, 49 and 77, Monterey, 50 and 66, Salinas, 49 and 71, Hollister, 48 and 80, King City, 48 and 88. The weather overview for the Bay Area and Central Coast, warming and drying trend beginning today through the early part of next week, temperatures peaking Monday, moderate risk for heat-related illnesses for sensitive populations across the inland valleys beginning this weekend. The extended forecast for the Bay Area and Central Coast, Saturday and Saturday night, mostly clear. High 60 to 85. Lows 45 to 60. Sunday and Sunday night, partly cloudy. High 60 to 85. Lows 45 to 65. Monday and Monday night, partly cloudy. Highs 70 to 95. Lows 50 to 70. Tuesday and Tuesday night, partly cloudy. Highs 70 to 95. Lows 50 to 65. Wednesday and Wednesday night, partly cloudy. High 65 to 85. Lows 50 to 65. Sunrise, sunset, and tidal information for the San Francisco Bay Area for Thursday, May 7. The sunrise today, 6:08 a.m. The sunset tonight, 8:04 p.m. Tidal data at the Golden Gate for today. High tide, 2:50 a.m. at 5.00 feet. Low tide, 10:05 a.m. at -014 feet. 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Low tide, 10:20 p.m. at 3.38 feet. Here are the buoy observations for 3 a.m. Pacific Daylight Time. An offshore buoy 6, winds southeast at 19 knots, gusting to 23, pressure 1,800.

3.7 millibars. At offshore buoy 59, winds northwest 4 knots, water temperature 59, pressure 1,023.9 millibars, sea 7 feet, every 11 seconds. At Point Arena buoy, winds northwest 12 knots, water temperature 55, pressure 1,020.0 millibars, sea 7 feet, every 12 seconds. At buoy 13 near Bodega Bay, winds northwest at 60 knots, pressure 1,019.2 millibars, swell 6 feet, every 12 seconds. At Point Reyes Wave Rider buoy, water temperature 55, seas 6 feet, every 12 seconds. At San Francisco Bar buoy, water temperature 56, seas 4 feet, every 13 seconds. At San Francisco buoy, winds northwest at 12 knots, swell 5 feet, every 13 seconds. At Half Moon Bay buoy, winds northwest 12 knots, water temperature 56, pressure 1,019.9 millibars, seas 5 feet, every 13 seconds. At Monterey Bay buoy, winds northwest 14 knots, water temperature 56, pressure 1,019.0 millibars, seas 5 feet, every 13 seconds. At Point Sur, Wave Rider buoy, water temperature 57, seas 6 feet, every 13 seconds. At Cape San Martin buoy, winds northwest 17 knots, gusting to 21, water temperature 59, pressure 1,018.7 millibars. Sea 7 feet, every 14 seconds. Synopsis for the Central California coast and bays, including the Monterey Bay, Greater Farallones, and Cordell Bank National Marine Sanctuaries, northwest winds will increase to a strong breeze by tonight and remain strong through the weekend. Seas will steadily build through the day in response to the stronger winds. The marine forecast for San Pablo Bay, Suisun Bay, the West Delta, and the San Francisco Bay north of the Bay Bridge. For the rest of tonight, southwest wind 5 to 10 knots. For Thursday, southwest wind 5 to 10 knots, rising to 10 to 15 knots in the afternoon. For Thursday night, west wind 10 to 15 knots. For Friday, southwest wind 5 to 10 knots. The marine forecast for Monterey Bay. For the rest of tonight, northwest wind around 5 knots. Seas around 3 feet. Wave detail, northwest 3 feet at 7 seconds. Patchy fog. For Thursday, northwest wind 5 to 10 knots, becoming west 15 to 20 knots in the afternoon. Seas 3 to 4 feet. Wave detail, northwest 4 feet at 6 seconds. Patchy fog in the morning. For Thursday night, northwest wind 15 to 20 knots, easing to 10 to 15 knots after midnight. Seas 3 to 5 feet. Wave detail, northwest 4 feet at 6 seconds. Patchy fog after midnight. For Friday, northwest wind 5 to 10 knots, becoming west 15 to 20 knots in the afternoon. Seas 3 to 5 feet. Wave detail, northwest 4 feet at 8 seconds. The coastal waters forecast from Pigeon Point to Point Pinos out to 10 nautical miles. Small craft advisory in effect from late tonight through Saturday afternoon. For the rest of tonight, northwest wind 10 to 15 knots. Seas 4 to 5 feet. Wave detail, northwest 4 feet at 7 seconds. For Thursday, northwest wind 10 to 15 knots, rising to 15 to 20 knots in the afternoon. Seas 4 to 5 feet. Wave detail, northwest 5 feet at 6 seconds. For Thursday night, northwest wind 15 to 20 knots. Seas 4 to 6 feet. Wave detail, northwest 5 feet at 6 seconds. For Friday, northwest wind 15 to 20 knots. Seas 4 to 6 feet. Wave detail, northwest 6 feet at 8 seconds. The area forecast for the peninsula, North Bay, and East Bay. For the rest of tonight, partly cloudy. Lows from the upper 40s to mid 50s. West winds 5 to 10 miles per hour. For Thursday, partly cloudy in the morning, then becoming mostly sunny. Highs in the lower 60s at the coast to the upper 70s inland. West winds
5 to 15 miles per hour. For Thursday night, partly cloudy. Lows from the upper 40s to mid 50s. West winds 5 to 15 miles per hour. And on Friday, partly cloudy in the morning, then becoming mostly sunny. Highs in the mid-60s at the coast to the upper 70s inland. West winds 5 to 15 miles per hour for the Friday night, mostly clear. Lows from the upper 40s to mid-50s. West winds 5 to 15 miles per hour for Saturday. Mostly sunny in the morning, then becoming sunny. Highs from the mid-60s to lower 80s for Saturday night, clear until midnight, then becoming partly cloudy. Lows from the upper 40s to mid-50s, and on Sunday, partly cloudy in the morning, then becoming mostly sunny. Highs from the upper 60s to lower 80s for the Sunday night, mostly clear until midnight, then becoming partly cloudy. Lows from the upper 40s to mid-50s Monday and Monday night, partly cloudy. Highs from the mid-70s to upper 80s, lows from the 50s to lower 60s Tuesday and Tuesday night, mostly clear. High 70s and 80s, lows in the 50s for Wednesday. Partly cloudy in the morning, then becoming mostly sunny. Highs from the mid-60s to lower 80s, low temperatures tonight and highs tomorrow for these selected cities: San Francisco, 52 and 65, San Francisco Airport, 52 and 66, Redwood City, 51 and 73, Oakland, 52 and 69, Fremont, 51 and 73, Concord, 49 and 77, Livermore, 48 and 79, San Rafael, 50 and 73, Santa Rosa, 46 and 79, Napa, 48 and 75, Fairfield, 51 and 78. These are the 3 a.m. Pacific Daylight Time observations for the San Francisco and Monterey Bay areas on Thursday, May 7th. At San Francisco Airport, it was mostly cloudy, temperature 54, dew point 50, relative humidity 86%, west wind at 8 miles an hour, pressure 30.10 inches and steady. At Oakland Airport, it was cloudy, temperature 55, dew point 51, relative humidity 86%, west wind at 8 miles an hour, pressure 30.12 inches and steady. At San Jose Airport, it was cloudy, temperature 57, dew point 52, relative humidity 83%, north wind at 3 miles an hour, pressure 30.10 inches and falling. At Santa Rosa, it was cloudy, temperature 53, south wind at 3, pressure 30.09 and falling. At Concord, it was clear, temperature 55, southwest wind at 9. At Livermore, it was cloudy, temperature 54, calm. At Monterey, it was cloudy, temperature 55, southeast wind at 3, pressure 30.09 and steady. Here are some observations around California and western Nevada. Skies ranged from clear to partly cloudy. It was 56 at Sacramento, 59 at Los Angeles, 60 at San Diego, and 57 at Reno. Truckee reported 41, South Lake Tahoe reported 39, Blue Canyon reported 58, and Mammoth Lakes reported 39. Local temperature reports around San Francisco Bay for 3 a.m. Downtown San Francisco was 54 degrees. Oakland Museum was 55 degrees. Redwood City was 57 degrees. San Rafael was 53 degrees. The area forecast for the South Bay, including the San Jose metro area and the Santa Clara Valley. For the rest of tonight, partly cloudy. Areas of fog. Lows near 50. Northwest winds up to 5 miles per hour. For Thursday, partly cloudy in the morning, then becoming sunny. Patchy fog in the morning. Highs in the lower 70s by the bay, upper 70s to mid 80s inland. Northwest winds 5 to 10 miles per hour. For Thursday night, mostly clear until midnight, then becoming partly cloudy. Patchy fog after midnight. Lows near 50. Northwest winds 5 to 10 miles per hour. And on Friday, partly cloudy in the morning, then becoming mostly sunny. Patchy fog in the morning. Highs around 70 by the bay, mid-70s to lower 80s inland.

5 to 15 miles per hour for the Friday night, mostly clear. Lows from the mid-40s to lower 50s west winds 5 to 10 miles per hour for Saturday. Mostly sunny in the morning then becoming sunny. Highs from the lower 70s to mid-80s for Saturday night, mostly clear. Lows from the upper 40s to mid-50s and on Sunday. Partly cloudy in the morning then becoming mostly sunny. Highs from the mid-70s to upper 80s Sunday night through Tuesday night, mostly clear. Lows from the 50s to lower 60s, highs from the lower 80s to mid-90s Wednesday. Partly cloudy in the morning then becoming mostly sunny. Highs from the 70s to mid-80s, low temperatures tonight and highs tomorrow for the selected cities, San Jose, 51 and 76, Mountain View, 52 and 71, Morgan Hill, 48 and 83. The area forecast for the Monterey Bay and Salinas Valley. For the rest of tonight, partly cloudy. Areas of fog. Lows in the upper 40s. Northwest winds up to 5 miles per hour. For Thursday, partly cloudy in the morning then becoming sunny. Areas of fog in the morning. Highs in the mid-60s at the coast to the upper 80s inland. Northwest winds up to 5 miles per hour, becoming west 5 to 15 miles per hour in the afternoon. For Thursday night, mostly clear until midnight then becoming partly cloudy. Areas of fog after midnight. Lows around 50. West winds 5 to 10 miles per hour. And on Friday partly cloudy in the morning then becoming mostly sunny. Areas of fog in the morning. Highs in the mid-60s at the coast of the mid-80s inland. West winds up to 5 miles per hour increasing to 10 to 15 miles per hour in the afternoon. For the Friday night, mostly clear. Patchy fog after midnight. Lows in the upper 40s west winds 5 to 15 miles per hour decreasing to up to 5 miles per hour after midnight. For Saturday, mostly sunny in the morning then becoming sunny. Highs from the lower 70s to mid-80s for Saturday night, mostly clear. Patchy fog, lows in the lower 50s and on Sunday. Partly cloudy in the morning then becoming mostly sunny. Areas of fog, high 70s and 80s for the Sunday night, mostly clear. Patchy fog, lows from the upper 40s to mid-50s for Monday. Partly cloudy in the morning then becoming mostly sunny. Highs from the lower 80s to mid-90s Monday night and Tuesday mostly clear. Lows in the 50s, highs from the upper 70s to mid-90s for Tuesday night, mostly clear until midnight then becoming partly cloudy. Patchy fog, lows in the lower 50s and on Wednesday. Partly cloudy in the morning then becoming mostly sunny. Patchy fog, high 70s and 80s, low temperatures tonight and highs tomorrow for the selected cities, Santa Cruz, 49 and 77, Monterey, 50 and 66, Salinas, 49 and 71, Hollister, 48 and 80, King City, 48 and 88. 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This broadcast originates from the National Weather Service office located in Monterey, California, and serves the South Bay and Monterey Bay Area, including the cities of San Jose, Monterey, Salinas, and Santa Cruz. The weather overview for the Bay Area and Central Coast, warming and drying trend beginning today through the early part of next week, temperatures peaking Monday, moderate risk for heat-related illnesses for sensitive populations across the inland valleys beginning this weekend. The extended forecast for the Bay Area and Central Coast, Saturday and Saturday night, mostly clear. High 60 to 85. Lows 45 to 60. Sunday and Sunday night, partly cloudy. High 60 to 85. Lows 45 to 65. Monday and Monday night, partly cloudy. Highs 70 to 95. Lows 50 to 70. Tuesday and Tuesday night, partly cloudy. Highs 70 to 95. Lows 50 to 65. Wednesday and Wednesday night, partly cloudy. High 65 to 85. Lows 50 to 65. Sunrise.

sunset and tidal information for the San Francisco Bay Area for Thursday, May 7. 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Here are the buoy observations for 3 a.m. Pacific Daylight Time. An offshore buoy 6 winds southeast at 19 knots, gusting to 23, pressure 1,018.7 millibars. An offshore buoy 59, winds northwest 4 knots, water temperature 59, pressure 1,023.9 millibars, sea 7 feet, every 11 seconds. At Point Arena buoy, winds northwest 12 knots, water temperature 55, pressure 1,020.0 millibars, sea 7 feet, every 12 seconds. At buoy 13 near Bodega Bay, winds northwest at 60 knots, pressure 1,019.2 millibars, swell 6 feet, every 12 seconds. At Point Reyes Wave Rider buoy, water temperature 55, seas 6 feet, every 12 seconds. At San Francisco Bar buoy, water temperature 56, seas 4 feet, every 13 seconds. At San Francisco buoy, winds northwest at 12 knots, swell 5 feet, every 13 seconds. At Half Moon Bay buoy, winds northwest 12 knots, water temperature 56, pressure 1,019.9 millibars, seas 5 feet, every 13 seconds. At Monterey Bay buoy, winds northwest 14 knots, water temperature 56, pressure 1,019.0 millibars, seas 5 feet, every 13 seconds. At Point Sur, Wave Rider buoy, water temperature 57, seas 6 feet, every 13 seconds. At Cape San Martin buoy, winds northwest 17 knots, gusting to 21, water temperature 59, pressure 1,018.7 millibars. Sea 7 feet, every 14 seconds. Synopsis for the Central California coast and bays, including the Monterey Bay, Greater Farallones, and Cordell Bank National Marine Sanctuaries, northwest winds will increase to a strong breeze by tonight and remain strong through the weekend. Seas will steadily build through the day in response to the stronger winds. The marine forecast for San Pablo Bay, Suisun Bay, the West Delta, and the San Francisco Bay north of the Bay Bridge. For the rest of tonight, southwest wind 5 to 10 knots. For Thursday, southwest wind 5 to 10 knots, rising to 10 to 15 knots in the afternoon. For Thursday night, west wind 10 to 15 knots. For Friday, southwest wind 5 to 10 knots. The marine forecast for Monterey Bay. For the rest of tonight, northwest wind around 5 knots. Seas around 3 feet. Wave detail, northwest 3 feet at 7 seconds. Patchy fog. For Thursday, northwest wind 5 to 10 knots, becoming west 15 to 20 knots in the afternoon. Seas 3 to 4 feet. Wave detail, northwest 4 feet at 6 seconds. Patchy fog in the morning. For Thursday night, northwest wind 15 to 20 knots, easing to 10 to 15 knots after midnight. Seas 3 to 5 feet. Wave detail, northwest 4 feet at 6 seconds. Patchy fog after midnight. For Friday, northwest wind 5 to 10 knots, becoming west 15 to 20 knots in the afternoon. Seas 3 to 5 feet. Wave detail, northwest 4 feet at 8 seconds. The coastal waters forecast from Pigeon Point to Point Pinos out to 10 nautical miles. Small craft advisory in effect from late tonight through Saturday afternoon. For the rest of tonight, northwest wind 10 to 15 knots. Seas 4 to 5 feet. Wave detail, northwest 4 feet at 7 seconds. For Thursday, northwest wind 10 to 15 knots, rising to 15 to 20 knots in the afternoon. Seas 4 to 5 feet. Wave detail, northwest 5 feet at 6 seconds. For Thursday night, northwest wind

20 knots. Seas 4 to 6 feet. Wave detail, northwest 5 feet at 6 seconds. For Friday, northwest wind 15 to 20 knots. Seas 4 to 6 feet. Wave detail, northwest 6 feet at 8 seconds. The area forecast for the peninsula, North Bay, and East Bay. For the rest of tonight, partly cloudy. Lows from the upper 40s to mid 50s. West winds 5 to 10 miles per hour. For Thursday, partly cloudy in the morning, then becoming mostly sunny. Highs in the lower 60s at the coast to the upper 70s inland. West winds 5 to 15 miles per hour. For Thursday night, partly cloudy. Lows from the upper 40s to mid 50s. West winds 5 to 15 miles per hour. And on Friday, partly cloudy in the morning, then becoming mostly sunny. Highs in the mid-60s at the coast to the upper 70s inland. West winds 5 to 15 miles per hour for the Friday night, mostly clear. Lows from the upper 40s to mid-50s. West winds 5 to 15 miles per hour for Saturday. Mostly sunny in the morning, then becoming sunny per hour for the Friday night, mostly clear. Lows from the upper 40s to mid-50s. West winds 5 to 15 miles per hour for Saturday. Mostly sunny in the morning, then becoming sunny. Highs from the mid-60s to lower 80s for Saturday night. Clear until midnight, then becoming partly cloudy. Lows from the upper 40s to mid-50s. And on Sunday, partly cloudy in the morning, then becoming mostly sunny. Highs from the upper 60s to lower 80s for the Sunday night, mostly clear until midnight, then becoming partly cloudy. Lows from the upper 40s to mid-50s Monday and Monday night, partly cloudy. Highs from the mid-70s to upper 80s. Lows from the 50s to lower 60s Tuesday and Tuesday night, mostly clear. High 70s and 80s. Lows in the 50s for Wednesday. Partly cloudy in the morning, then becoming mostly sunny. Highs from the mid-60s to lower 80s, low temperatures tonight and highs tomorrow for these selected cities. San Francisco, 52 and 65, San Francisco Airport, 52 and 66, Redwood City, 51 and 73, Oakland, 52 and 69, Fremont, 51 and 73, Concord, 49 and 77, Livermore, 48 and 79, San Rafael, 50 and 73, Santa Rosa, 46 and 79, Napa, 48 and 75, Fairfield, 51 and 78. These are the 3 a.m. Pacific Daylight Time observations for the San Francisco and Monterey Bay areas on Thursday, May 7th. At San Francisco Airport, it was mostly cloudy, temperature 54, dew point 50, relative humidity 86%, west wind at 8 miles an hour, pressure 30.10 inches and steady. At Oakland Airport, it was cloudy, temperature 55, dew point 51, relative humidity 86%, west wind at 8 miles an hour, pressure 30.12 inches and steady. At San Jose Airport, it was cloudy, temperature 57, dew point 52, relative humidity 83%, north wind at 3 miles an hour, pressure 30.10 inches and falling. At Santa Rosa, it was cloudy, temperature 53, south wind at 3, pressure 30.09 and falling. At Concord, it was clear, temperature 55, southwest wind at 9. At Livermore, it was cloudy, temperature 54, calm. At Monterey, it was cloudy, temperature 55, southeast wind at 3, pressure 30.09 and steady. Here are some observations around California and western Nevada. Skies ranged from clear to partly cloudy. It was 56 at Sacramento, 59 at Los Angeles, 60 at San Diego, and 57 at Reno. Truckee reported 41, South Lake Tahoe reported 39, Blue Canyon reported 58, and Mammoth Lakes reported 39. Local temperature reports around San Francisco Bay for 3 a.m. Downtown San Francisco was 54 degrees. Oakland Museum was 55 degrees. Redwood City was 57 degrees. San Rafael was 53 degrees. The area forecast for the

South Bay, including the San Jose metro area and the Santa Clara Valley. For the rest of tonight, partly cloudy. Areas of fog. Lows near 50. Northwest winds up to 5 miles per hour. For Thursday, partly cloudy in the morning, then becoming sunny. Patchy fog in the morning. Highs in the lower 70s by the bay, upper 70s to mid 80s inland. Northwest winds 5 to 10 miles per hour. For Thursday night, mostly clear until midnight, then becoming partly cloudy. Patchy fog after midnight. Lows near 50. Northwest winds 5 to 10 miles per hour. And on Friday, partly cloudy in the morning, then becoming mostly sunny. Patchy fog in the morning. Highs around 70 by the bay, mid-70s to lower 80s inland. Northwest winds 5 to 15 miles per hour for the Friday night, mostly clear. Lows from the mid-40s to lower 50s west winds 5 to 10 miles per hour for Saturday. Mostly sunny in the morning, then becoming sunny. Highs from the lower 70s to mid-80s for Saturday night, mostly clear. Lows from the upper 40s to mid-50s and on Sunday, partly cloudy in the morning, then becoming mostly sunny. Highs from the mid-70s to upper 80s Sunday night through Tuesday night, mostly clear. Lows from the 50s to lower 60s, highs from the lower 80s to mid-90s Wednesday. Partly cloudy in the morning, then becoming mostly sunny. Highs from the 70s to mid-80s low temperatures tonight and highs tomorrow for these selected cities: San Jose, 51 and 76, Mountain View, 52 and 71, Morgan Hill, 48 and 83. The area forecast for the Monterey Bay and Salinas Valley. For the rest of tonight, partly cloudy. Areas of fog. Lows in the upper 40s. Northwest winds up to 5 miles per hour. For Thursday, partly cloudy in the morning, then becoming sunny. Areas of fog in the morning. Highs in the mid-60s at the coast to the upper 80s inland. Northwest winds up to 5 miles per hour, becoming west 5 to 15 miles per hour in the afternoon. For Thursday night, mostly clear until midnight, then becoming partly cloudy. Areas of fog after midnight. Lows around 50. West winds 5 to 10 miles per hour. And on Friday, partly cloudy in the morning, then becoming mostly sunny. Areas of fog in the morning. Highs in the mid-60s at the coast to the mid-80s inland. West winds up to 5 miles per hour, increasing to 10 to 15 miles per hour in the afternoon. For the Friday night, mostly clear. Patchy fog after midnight. Lows in the upper 40s west winds 5 to 15 miles per hour, decreasing to up to 5 miles per hour after midnight. For Saturday, mostly sunny in the morning, then becoming sunny. Highs from the lower 70s to mid-80s for Saturday night, mostly clear. Patchy fog, lows in the lower 50s and on Sunday, partly cloudy in the morning, then becoming mostly sunny. Areas of fog, high 70s and 80s for the Sunday night, mostly clear. Patchy fog, lows from the upper 40s to mid-50s for Monday, partly cloudy in the morning, then becoming mostly sunny. Highs from the lower 80s to mid-90s Monday night and Tuesday, mostly clear. Lows in the 50s, highs from the upper 70s to mid-90s for Tuesday night, mostly clear until midnight, then becoming partly cloudy. Patchy fog, lows in the lower 50s and on Wednesday, partly cloudy in the morning, then becoming mostly sunny. Patchy fog, high 70s and 80s low temperatures tonight and highs tomorrow for these selected cities: Santa Cruz, 49 and 77, Monterey, 50 and 66, Salinas, 49 and 71, Hollister, 48 and 80, King City, 48 and 88. The weather overview for the Bay Area and Central Coast: warming and drying trend beginning today through the early part of next week. Temperatures peaking Monday. Moderate risk for heat-related illnesses for sensitive populations across the inland valleys beginning this weekend. The extended forecast for the Bay Area and Central Coast: Saturday and Saturday night, mostly clear. High 60 to 85. Lows 45 to 60. Sunday and Sunday night, partly cloudy.
High 60 to 85. Lows 45 to 65. Monday and Monday night, partly cloudy. High 70 to 95. Lows 50 to 70. Tuesday and Tuesday night, partly cloudy. High 70 to 95. Lows 50 to 65. Wednesday and Wednesday night, partly cloudy. High 65 to 85. Lows 50 to 65. Sunrise, sunset, and tidal information for the San Francisco Bay Area for Thursday, May 7. The sunrise today, 6:08 a.m. The sunset tonight, 8:04 p.m. Tidal data at the Golden Gate for today. High tide, 2:50 a.m. at 5.00 feet. Low tide, 10:05 a.m. at -0.14 feet. 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Low tide, 10:20 p.m. at 3.38 feet. Here are the buoy observations for 3 a.m. Pacific Daylight Time. An offshore buoy 6, winds southeast at 19 knots, gusting to 23, pressure 1,018.7 millibars. An offshore buoy 59, winds northwest 4 knots, water temperature 59, pressure 1,023.9 millibars, sea 7 feet, every 11 seconds. At Point Arena buoy, winds northwest 12 knots, water temperature 55, pressure 1,020.0 millibars, sea 7 feet, every 12 seconds. At buoy 13 near Bodega Bay, winds northwest at 16 knots, pressure 1,019.2 millibars, swell 6 feet, every 12 seconds. At Point Reyes Wave Rider buoy, water temperature 55, sea 6 feet, every 12 seconds. At San Francisco Bar buoy, water temperature 56, seas 4 feet, every 13 seconds. At San Francisco buoy, winds northwest at 12 knots, swell 5 feet, every 13 seconds. At Half Moon Bay buoy, winds northwest 12 knots, water temperature 56, pressure 1,019.9 millibars, seas 5 feet, every 13 seconds. At Monterey Bay buoy, winds northwest 14 knots, water temperature 56, pressure 1,019.0 millibars, seas 5 feet, every 13 seconds. At Point Sur, Wave Rider buoy, water temperature 57, seas 6 feet, every 13 seconds. At Cape San Martin buoy, winds northwest 17 knots, gusting to 21, water temperature 59, pressure 1,018.7 millibars. Sea 7 feet, every 14 seconds. Synopsis for the Central California coast and bays, including the Monterey Bay, Greater Farallones, and Cordell Bank National Marine Sanctuaries, northwest winds will increase to a strong breeze by tonight and remain strong through the weekend. Seas will steadily build through the day in response to the stronger winds. The marine forecast for San Pablo Bay, Suisun Bay, the West Delta, and the San Francisco Bay north of the Bay Bridge. For the rest of tonight, southwest wind 5 to 10 knots. For Thursday, southwest wind 5 to 10 knots, rising to 10 to 15 knots in the afternoon. For Thursday night, west wind 10 to 15 knots. For Friday, southwest wind 5 to 10 knots. The marine forecast for Monterey Bay. For the rest of tonight, northwest wind around 5 knots. Seas around 3 feet. Wave detail, northwest 3 feet at 7 seconds. Patchy fog. For Thursday, northwest wind 5 to 10 knots, becoming west 15 to 20 knots in the afternoon. Seas 3 to 4 feet. Wave detail, northwest 4 feet at 6 seconds. Patchy fog in the morning. For Thursday night, northwest wind 15 to 20 knots, easing to 10 to 15 knots after midnight. Seas 3 to 5 feet. Wave detail, northwest 4 feet at 6 seconds. Patchy fog after midnight. For Friday, northwest wind 5 to 10 knots, becoming west 15 to 20 knots in the afternoon. Seas 3 to 5 feet. Wave detail, northwest 4 feet at 8 seconds. The coastal waters forecast from Pigeon Point to Point Pinos out to 10 nautical miles.
small craft.

advisory in effect from late tonight through Saturday afternoon. For the rest of tonight, northwest wind 10 to 15 knots. Seas 4 to 5 feet. Wave detail, northwest 4 feet at 7 seconds. For Thursday, northwest wind 10 to 15 knots, rising to 15 to 20 knots in the afternoon. Seas 4 to 5 feet. Wave detail, northwest 5 feet at 6 seconds. For Thursday night, northwest wind 15 to 20 knots. Seas 4 to 6 feet. Wave detail, northwest 5 feet at 6 seconds. For Friday, northwest wind 15 to 20 knots. Seas 4 to 6 feet. Wave detail, northwest 6 feet at 8 seconds. The area forecast for the peninsula, North Bay, and East Bay. For the rest of tonight, partly cloudy. Lows from the upper 40s to mid 50s. West winds 5 to 10 miles per hour. For Thursday, partly cloudy in the morning, then becoming mostly sunny. Highs in the lower 60s at the coast to the upper 70s inland. West winds 5 to 15 miles per hour. For Thursday night, partly cloudy. Lows from the upper 40s to mid 50s. West winds 5 to 15 miles per hour. And on Friday, partly cloudy in the morning, then becoming mostly sunny. Highs in the mid-60s at the coast to the upper 70s inland. West winds 5 to 15 miles per hour for the Friday night, mostly clear. Lows from the upper 40s to mid-50s. West winds 5 to 15 miles per hour for Saturday. Mostly sunny in the morning, then becoming sunny. Highs from the mid-60s to lower 80s for Saturday night, clear until midnight, then becoming partly cloudy. Lows from the upper 40s to mid-50s, and on Sunday, partly cloudy in the morning, then becoming mostly sunny. Highs from the upper 60s to lower 80s for the Sunday night, mostly clear until midnight, then becoming partly cloudy. Lows from the upper 40s to mid-50s Monday and Monday night, partly cloudy. Highs from the mid-70s to upper 80s, lows from the 50s to lower 60s Tuesday and Tuesday night, mostly clear. High 70s and 80s, lows in the 50s for Wednesday. Partly cloudy in the morning, then becoming mostly sunny. Highs from the mid-60s to lower 80s, low temperatures tonight and highs tomorrow for these selected cities. San Francisco, 52 and 65, San Francisco Airport, 52 and 66, Redwood City, 51 and 73, Oakland, 52 and 69, Fremont, 51 and 73, Concord, 49 and 77, Livermore, 48 and 79, San Rafael, 50 and 73, Santa Rosa, 46 and 79, Napa, 48 and 75, Fairfield, 51 and 78. These are the 3 a.m. Pacific Daylight Time observations for the San Francisco and Monterey Bay areas on Thursday, May 7th. At San Francisco Airport, it was mostly cloudy, temperature 54, dew point 50, relative humidity 86%, west wind at 8 miles an hour, pressure 30.10 inches and steady. At Oakland Airport, it was cloudy, temperature 55, dew point 51, relative humidity 86%, west wind at 8 miles an hour, pressure 30.12 inches and steady. At San Jose Airport, it was cloudy, temperature 57, dew point 52, relative humidity 83%, north wind at 3 miles an hour, pressure 30.10 inches and falling. At Santa Rosa, it was cloudy, temperature 53, south wind at 3, pressure 30.09 and falling. At Concord, it was clear, temperature 55, southwest wind at 9. At Livermore, it was cloudy, temperature 54, calm. At Monterey, it was cloudy, temperature 55, southeast wind at 3, pressure 30.09 and steady. Here are some observations around California and western Nevada. Sky has ranged from clear to partly cloudy. It was 56 at Sacramento, 59 at Los Angeles, 60 at San Diego, and 57 at Reno. Truckee reported 41, South Lake Tahoe reported 39, Blue Canyon reported 58, and Mammoth Lakes reported 39. Local temperature

reports around San Francisco Bay for 3 a.m. Downtown San Francisco was 54 degrees. Oakland Museum was 55 degrees. Redwood City was 57 degrees. San Rafael was 53 degrees. The area forecast for the South Bay, including the San Jose metro area and the Santa Clara Valley. For the rest of tonight, partly cloudy. Areas of fog. Lows near 50. Northwest winds up to 5 miles per hour. For Thursday, partly cloudy in the morning, then becoming sunny. Patchy fog in the morning. Highs in the lower 70s by the bay, upper 70s to mid 80s inland. Northwest winds 5 to 10 miles per hour. For Thursday night, mostly clear until midnight, then becoming partly cloudy. Patchy fog after midnight. Lows near 50. Northwest winds 5 to 10 miles per hour. And on Friday, partly cloudy in the morning, then becoming mostly sunny. Patchy fog in the morning. Highs around 70 by the bay, mid-70s to lower 80s inland. Northwest winds 5 to 15 miles per hour for the Friday night, mostly clear. Lows from the mid-40s to lower 50s west winds 5 to 10 miles per hour for Saturday. Mostly sunny in the morning, then becoming sunny. Highs from the lower 70s to mid-80s for Saturday night, mostly clear. Lows from the upper 40s to mid-50s and on Sunday, partly cloudy in the morning, then becoming mostly sunny. Highs from the mid-70s to upper 80s Sunday night through Tuesday night, mostly clear. Lows from the 50s to lower 60s, highs from the lower 80s to mid-90s Wednesday. Partly cloudy in the morning, then becoming mostly sunny. Highs from the 70s to mid-80s, low temperatures tonight and highs tomorrow for the selected cities, San Jose, 51 and 76, Mountain View, 52 and 71, Morgan Hill, 48 and 83. The area forecast for the Monterey Bay and Salinas Valley? For the rest of tonight, partly cloudy. Areas of fog. Lows in the upper 40s. Northwest winds up to 5 miles per hour. For Thursday, partly cloudy in the morning, then becoming sunny. Areas of fog in the morning. Highs in the mid-60s at the coast to the upper 80s inland. Northwest winds up to 5 miles per hour, becoming west 5 to 15 miles per hour in the afternoon. For Thursday night, mostly clear until midnight, then becoming partly cloudy. Areas of fog after midnight. Lows around 50. West winds 5 to 10 miles per hour. And on Friday, partly cloudy in the morning, then becoming mostly sunny. Areas of fog in the morning. Highs in the mid-60s at the coast to the mid-80s inland. West winds up to 5 miles per hour, increasing to 10 to 15 miles per hour in the afternoon. For the Friday night, mostly clear. Patchy fog after midnight. Lows in the upper 40s, west winds 5 to 15 miles per hour, decreasing to up to 5 miles per hour after midnight. For Saturday, mostly sunny in the morning, then becoming sunny. Highs from the lower 70s to mid-80s for Saturday night, mostly clear. Patchy fog, lows in the lower 50s and on Sunday, partly cloudy in the morning, then becoming mostly sunny. Areas of fog, high 70s and 80s for the Sunday night, mostly clear. Patchy fog, lows from the upper 40s to mid-50s for Monday, partly cloudy in the morning, then becoming mostly sunny. Highs from the lower 80s to mid-90s Monday night and Tuesday, mostly clear. Lows in the 50s, highs from the upper 70s to mid-90s for Tuesday night, mostly clear until midnight, then becoming partly cloudy. Patchy fog, lows in the lower 50s and on Wednesday, partly cloudy in the morning, then becoming mostly sunny. Patchy fog, high 70s and 80s, low temperatures tonight and highs tomorrow for the selected cities, Santa Cruz, 49 and 77, Monterey, 50 and 66, Salinas, 49 and 71, Hollister, 48 and 80, King City, 48 and 88. 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

Sunday night, partly cloudy. High 60 to 85. Lows 45 to 65. Monday and Monday night, partly cloudy. Highs 70 to 95. Lows 50 to 70. Tuesday and Tuesday night, partly cloudy. Highs 70 to 95. Lows 50 to 65. Wednesday and Wednesday night, partly cloudy. High 65 to 85. Lows 50 to 65. Sunrise, sunset, and tidal information for the San Francisco Bay Area for Thursday, May 7. The sunrise today, 6:08 a.m. The sunset tonight, 8:04 p.m. Tidal data at the Golden Gate for today. High tide, 2:50 a.m. at 5.00 feet. Low tide, 10:05 a.m. at -0.14 feet. High tide, 06:06 p.m. at 4:06 feet. 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Here are the buoy observations for 3 a.m. Pacific Daylight Time. An offshore buoy 6 winds southeast at 19 knots, gusting to 23, pressure 1,018.7 millibars. An offshore buoy 59, winds northwest 4 knots, water temperature 59, pressure 1,023.9 millibars, sea 7 feet, every 11 seconds. At Point Arena buoy, winds northwest 12 knots, water temperature 55, pressure 1,020.0 millibars, sea 7 feet, every 12 seconds. At buoy 13 near Bodega Bay, winds northwest at 60 knots, pressure 1,019.2 millibars, swell 6 feet, every 12 seconds. At Point Reyes Wave Rider buoy, water temperature 55, seas 6 feet, every 12 seconds. At San Francisco Bar buoy, water temperature 56, seas 4 feet, every 13 seconds. At San Francisco buoy, winds northwest at 12 knots, swell 5 feet, every 13 seconds. At Half Moon Bay buoy, winds northwest 12 knots, water temperature 56, pressure 1,019.9 millibars, seas 5 feet, every 13 seconds. At Monterey Bay buoy, winds northwest 14 knots, water temperature 56, pressure 1,019.0 millibars, seas 5 feet, every 13 seconds. At Point Sur, Wave Rider buoy, water temperature 57, seas 6 feet, every 13 seconds. At Cape San Martin buoy, winds northwest 17 knots, gusting to 21, water temperature 59, pressure 1,018.7 millibars. Sea 7 feet, every 14 seconds. Synopsis for the Central California coast and bays, including the Monterey Bay, Greater Farallones, and Cordell Bank National Marine Sanctuaries, northwest winds will increase to a strong breeze by tonight and remain strong through the weekend. Seas will steadily build through the day in response to the stronger winds. The marine forecast for San Pablo Bay, Suisun Bay, the West Delta, and the San Francisco Bay north of the Bay Bridge. For the rest of tonight, southwest wind 5 to 10 knots. For Thursday, southwest wind 5 to 10 knots, rising to 10 to 15 knots in the afternoon. For Thursday night, west wind 10 to 15 knots. For Friday, southwest wind 5 to 10 knots. The marine forecast for Monterey Bay. For the rest of tonight, northwest wind around 5 knots. Seas around 3 feet. Wave detail, northwest 3 feet at 7 seconds. Patchy fog. For Thursday, northwest wind 5 to 10 knots, becoming west 15 to 20 knots in the afternoon. Seas 3 to 4 feet. Wave detail, northwest 4 feet at 6 seconds. Patchy fog in the morning. For Thursday night, northwest wind 15 to 20 knots, easing to 10 to 15 knots after midnight. Seas 3 to 5 feet. Wave detail, northwest 4 feet at 6 seconds. Patchy fog after midnight. For Friday, northwest wind 5 to 10 knots, becoming west 15 to 20 knots in the afternoon. Seas 3 to 5 feet. Wave detail, northwest 4 feet at 8 seconds. The coastal waters forecast from Pigeon Point to Point Pinos.

out to 10 nautical miles. Small craft advisory in effect from late tonight through Saturday afternoon. For the rest of tonight, northwest wind 10 to 15 knots. Seas 4 to 5 feet. Wave detail, northwest 4 feet at 7 seconds. For Thursday, northwest wind 10 to 15 knots, rising to 15 to 20 knots in the afternoon. Seas 4 to 5 feet. Wave detail, northwest 5 feet at 6 seconds. For Thursday night, northwest wind 15 to 20 knots. Seas 4 to 6 feet. Wave detail, northwest 5 feet at 6 seconds. For Friday, northwest wind 15 to 20 knots. Seas 4 to 6 feet. Wave detail, northwest 6 feet at 8 seconds. The area forecast for the peninsula, North Bay, and East Bay. For the rest of tonight, partly cloudy. Lows from the upper 40s to mid 50s. West winds 5 to 10 miles per hour. For Thursday, partly cloudy in the morning, then becoming mostly sunny. Highs in the lower 60s at the coast to the upper 70s inland. West winds 5 to 15 miles per hour. For Thursday night, partly cloudy. Lows from the upper 40s to mid 50s. West winds 5 to 15 miles per hour. And on Friday, partly cloudy in the morning, then becoming mostly sunny. Highs in the mid 60s at the coast to the upper 70s inland. West winds 5 to 15 miles per hour for the Friday night, mostly clear. Lows from the upper 40s to mid 50s. West winds 5 to 15 miles per hour for Saturday. Mostly sunny in the morning, then becoming sunny. Highs from the mid 60s to lower 80s for Saturday night, clear until midnight, then becoming partly cloudy. Lows from the upper 40s to mid 50s, and on Sunday, partly cloudy in the morning, then becoming mostly sunny. Highs from the upper 60s to lower 80s for the Sunday night, mostly clear until midnight, then becoming partly cloudy. Lows from the upper 40s to mid 50s Monday and Monday night, partly cloudy. Highs from the mid 70s to upper 80s. Lows from the 50s to lower 60s Tuesday and Tuesday night, mostly clear. High 70s and 80s. Lows in the 50s for Wednesday. Partly cloudy in the morning, then becoming mostly sunny. Highs from the mid 60s to lower 80s. Low temperatures tonight and highs tomorrow for the selected cities. San Francisco, 52 and 65. San Francisco Airport, 52 and 66. Redwood City, 51 and 73. Oakland, 52 and 69. Fremont, 51 and 73. Concord, 49 and 77. Livermore, 48 and 79. San Rafael, 50 and 73. Santa Rosa, 46 and 79. Napa, 48 and 75. Fairfield, 51 and 78. These are the 4 a.m. Pacific Daylight Time observations for the San Francisco and Monterey Bay areas on Thursday, May 7th. At San Francisco Airport, it was cloudy, temperature 54, dew point 50, relative humidity 86%, northwest wind at 10 miles an hour, pressure 30.10 inches and steady. At Oakland Airport, it was cloudy, temperature 55, dew point 51, relative humidity 86%, west wind at 6 miles an hour, pressure 30.12 inches and steady. At San Jose Airport, it was cloudy, temperature 57, dew point 53, relative humidity 86%, northwest wind at 3 miles an hour, pressure 30.10 inches and steady. At Santa Rosa, it was cloudy, temperature 52, south wind at 3, pressure 30.09 and steady. At Concord, it was cloudy, temperature 55, southwest wind at 5. At Livermore, it was cloudy, temperature 55, calm. At Monterey, fog was reported, temperature 56, west wind at 6, pressure 30.09 and steady. At Salinas, fog was reported, temperature 54, dew point 52, relative humidity 93%, calm. Here are some observations around California and western Nevada. It was clear, with a temperature of 57 at Reno, 38 at South Lake Tahoe, 56 at Blue Canyon, and 39 at Mammoth Lakes.

partly cloudy, with a temperature of 55 at Sacramento, 58 at Los Angeles, and 60 at San Diego. Local temperature reports around San Francisco Bay for 4 a.m. Downtown San Francisco was 53 degrees. Oakland Museum was 55 degrees. Redwood City was 56 degrees. San Rafael was 53 degrees. The area forecast for the South Bay, including the San Jose metro area and the Santa Clara Valley. For the rest of tonight, partly cloudy. Areas of fog. Lows near 50. Northwest winds up to 5 miles per hour. For Thursday, partly cloudy in the morning, then becoming sunny. Patchy fog in the morning. Highs in the lower 70s by the bay, upper 70s to mid 80s inland. Northwest winds 5 to 10 miles per hour. For Thursday night, mostly clear until midnight, then becoming partly cloudy. Patchy fog after midnight. Lows near 50. Northwest winds 5 to 10 miles per hour. And on Friday, partly cloudy in the morning, then becoming mostly sunny. Patchy fog in the morning. Highs around 70 by the bay, mid-70s to lower 80s inland. Northwest winds 5 to 15 miles per hour for the Friday night, mostly clear. Lows from the mid-40s to lower 50s west winds 5 to 10 miles per hour for Saturday. Mostly sunny in the morning, then becoming sunny. Highs from the lower 70s to mid-80s for Saturday night, mostly clear. Lows from the upper 40s to mid-50s and on Sunday, partly cloudy in the morning, then becoming mostly sunny. Highs from the mid-70s to upper 80s Sunday night through Tuesday night, mostly clear. Lows from the 50s to lower 60s. Highs from the lower 80s to mid-90s Wednesday, partly cloudy in the morning, then becoming mostly sunny. Highs from the 70s to mid-80s low temperatures tonight and highs tomorrow for these selected cities: San Jose, 51 and 76, Mountain View, 52 and 71, Morgan Hill, 48 and 83. The area forecast for the Monterey Bay and Salinas Valley? For the rest of tonight, partly cloudy. Areas of fog. Lows in the upper 40s. Northwest winds up to 5 miles per hour. For Thursday, partly cloudy in the morning, then becoming sunny. Areas of fog in the morning. Highs in the mid-60s at the coast to the upper 80s inland. Northwest winds up to 5 miles per hour, becoming west 5 to 15 miles per hour in the afternoon. For Thursday night, mostly clear until midnight, then becoming partly cloudy. Areas of fog after midnight. Lows around 50. West winds 5 to 10 miles per hour. And on Friday, partly cloudy in the morning, then becoming mostly sunny. Areas of fog in the morning. Highs in the mid-60s at the coast to the mid-80s inland. West winds up to 5 miles per hour, increasing to 10 to 15 miles per hour in the afternoon. For the Friday night, mostly clear. Patchy fog after midnight. Lows in the upper 40s west winds 5 to 15 miles per hour, decreasing to up to 5 miles per hour after midnight. For Saturday, mostly sunny in the morning, then becoming sunny. Highs from the lower 70s to mid-80s for Saturday night, mostly clear. Patchy fog. Lows in the lower 50s and on Sunday, partly cloudy in the morning, then becoming mostly sunny. Areas of fog. High 70s and 80s for the Sunday night, mostly clear. Patchy fog. Lows from the upper 40s to mid-50s for Monday, partly cloudy in the morning, then becoming mostly sunny. Highs from the lower 80s to mid-90s Monday night and Tuesday, mostly clear. Lows in the 50s. Highs from the upper 70s to mid-90s for Tuesday night, mostly clear until midnight, then becoming partly cloudy. Patchy fog. Lows in the lower 50s and on Wednesday, partly cloudy in the morning, then becoming mostly sunny. Patchy fog. High 70s and 80s low temperatures tonight and highs tomorrow for these selected cities: Santa Cruz, 49 and 77, Monterey, 50 and 66, Salinas, 49 and 71, Hollister, 48 and 80, King City, 48 and 88. The weather overview for the

area and Central Coast. Warming and drying trend beginning today through the early part of next week. Temperatures peaking Monday. Moderate risk for heat-related illnesses for sensitive populations across the inland valleys beginning this weekend. The extended forecast for the Bay Area and Central Coast. Saturday and Saturday night, mostly clear. High 60 to 85. Lows 45 to 60. Sunday and Sunday night, partly cloudy. High 60 to 85. Lows 45 to 65. Monday and Monday night, partly cloudy. Highs 70 to 95. Lows 50 to 70. Tuesday and Tuesday night, partly cloudy. Highs 70 to 95. Lows 50 to 65. Wednesday and Wednesday night, partly cloudy. Highs 65 to 85. Lows 50 to 65. Sunrise, sunset, and tidal information for the San Francisco Bay Area for Thursday, May 7. The sunrise today, 6:08 a.m. The sunset tonight, 8:04 p.m. Tidal data at the Golden Gate for today. High tide, 2:50 a.m. at 5.00 feet. Low tide, 10:05 a.m. at -0.14 feet. High tide, 06:06 p.m. at 4:06 feet. Low tide, 10:20 p.m. at 3.38 feet. Here are the buoy observations for 4 a.m. Pacific Daylight Time. An offshore buoy 6, winds southeast at 19 knots, gusting to 25, pressure 1,018.2 millibars. An offshore buoy 59, winds north at 8 knots, water temperature 60, pressure 1,023.8 millibars. At Point Arena buoy, winds northwest 10 knots, water temperature 56, pressure 1,019.7 millibars, seas 5 feet, every 12 seconds. At buoy 13 near Bodega Bay, winds northwest at 60 knots, pressure 1,019.0 millibars, swell 7 feet, every 13 seconds. At Point Reyes Wave Rider buoy, water temperature 55, seas 6 feet, every 13 seconds. At San Francisco Bar buoy, water temperature 56, seas 4 feet, every 13 seconds. At San Francisco Bay, winds northwest at 14 knots, swell 6 feet, every 13 seconds. At Half Moon Bay buoy, winds northwest 10 knots, water temperature 56, pressure 1,019.6 millibars, seas 4 feet, every 13 seconds. At Monterey Bay buoy, winds northwest 14 knots, water temperature 56, pressure 1,018.9 millibars, seas 5 feet, every 13 seconds. At Point Sur, Wave Rider buoy, water temperature 57, seas 6 feet, every 13 seconds. At Cape San Martin buoy, winds northwest 17 knots, gusting to 21, water temperature 59, pressure 1,018.6 millibars. Seas 6 feet, every 13 seconds. Synopsis for the Central California coast and bays, including the Monterey Bay, Greater Farallones, and Cordell Bank National Marine Sanctuaries. Northwest winds will increase to a strong breeze by tonight and remain strong through the weekend. Seas will steadily build through the day in response to the stronger winds. The marine forecast for San Pablo Bay, Suisun Bay, the West Delta, and the San Francisco Bay north of the Bay Bridge. For the rest of tonight, southwest wind 5 to 10 knots. For Thursday, southwest wind 5 to 10 knots, rising to 10 to 15 knots in the afternoon. For Thursday night, west wind 10 to 15 knots. For Friday, southwest wind 5 to 10 knots. The marine forecast for Monterey Bay. For the rest of tonight, northwest wind around 5 knots. Seas around 3 feet. Wave detail, northwest 3 feet at 7 seconds. Patchy fog. For Thursday, northwest wind 5 to 10 knots, becoming west 15 to 20 knots in the afternoon. Seas 3 to 4 feet. Wave detail, northwest 4 feet at 6 seconds. Patchy fog in the morning. For Thursday night, northwest wind 15 to 20 knots, easing to 10 to 15 knots after midnight. Seas 3 to 5 feet. Wave detail, northwest

feet at 6 seconds. Patchy fog after midnight. For Friday, northwest wind 5 to 10 knots, becoming west 15 to 20 knots in the afternoon. Seas 3 to 5 feet. Wave detail, northwest 4 feet at 8 seconds. The coastal waters forecast from Pigeon Point to Point Pinos out to 10 nautical miles. Small craft advisory in effect from late tonight through Saturday afternoon. For the rest of tonight, northwest wind 10 to 15 knots. Seas 4 to 5 feet. Wave detail, northwest 4 feet at 7 seconds. For Thursday, northwest wind 10 to 15 knots, rising to 15 to 20 knots in the afternoon. Seas 4 to 5 feet. Wave detail, northwest 5 feet at 6 seconds. For Thursday night, northwest wind 15 to 20 knots. Seas 4 to 6 feet. Wave detail, northwest 5 feet at 6 seconds. For Friday, northwest wind 15 to 20 knots. Seas 4 to 6 feet. Wave detail, northwest 6 feet at 8 seconds. The area forecast for the peninsula, North Bay, and East Bay. For the rest of tonight, partly cloudy. Lows from the upper 40s to mid 50s. West winds 5 to 10 miles per hour. For Thursday, partly cloudy in the morning, then becoming mostly sunny. Highs in the lower 60s at the coast to the upper 70s inland. West winds 5 to 15 miles per hour. For Thursday night, partly cloudy. Lows from the upper 40s to mid 50s. West winds 5 to 15 miles per hour. And on Friday, partly cloudy in the morning, then becoming mostly sunny. Highs in the mid-60s at the coast to the upper 70s inland. West winds 5 to 15 miles per hour for the Friday night, mostly clear. Lows from the upper 40s to mid-50s. West winds 5 to 15 miles per hour for Saturday. Mostly sunny in the morning, then becoming sunny. Highs from the mid-60s to lower 80s for Saturday night, clear until midnight, then becoming partly cloudy. Lows from the upper 40s to mid-50s, and on Sunday, partly cloudy in the morning, then becoming mostly sunny. Highs from the upper 60s to lower 80s for the Sunday night, mostly clear until midnight, then becoming partly cloudy. Lows from the upper 40s to mid-50s Monday and Monday night, partly cloudy. Highs from the mid-70s to upper 80s, lows from the 50s to lower 60s Tuesday and Tuesday night, mostly clear. High 70s and 80s, lows in the 50s for Wednesday. Partly cloudy in the morning, then becoming mostly sunny. Highs from the mid-60s to lower 80s, low temperatures tonight and highs tomorrow for the selected cities. San Francisco, 52 and 65, San Francisco Airport, 52 and 66, Redwood City, 51 and 73, Oakland, 52 and 69, Fremont, 51 and 73, Concord, 49 and 77, Livermore, 48 and 79, San Rafael, 50 and 73, Santa Rosa, 46 and 79, Napa, 48 and 75, Fairfield, 51 and 78. These are the 4 a.m. Pacific Daylight Time observations for the San Francisco and Monterey Bay areas on Thursday, May 7th. At San Francisco Airport, it was cloudy, temperature 54, dew point 50, relative humidity 86%, northwest wind at 10 miles an hour, pressure 30.10 inches and steady. At Oakland Airport, it was cloudy, temperature 55, dew point 51, relative humidity 86%, west wind at 6 miles an hour, pressure 30.12 inches and steady. At San Jose Airport, it was cloudy, temperature 57, dew point 53, relative humidity 86%, north wind at 5 miles an hour, pressure 30.10 inches and steady. At Santa Rosa, it was cloudy, temperature 52, south wind at 3, pressure 30.09 and steady. At Concord, it was cloudy, temperature 55, southwest wind at 5. At Livermore, it was cloudy, temperature 55, calm. At Monterey, fog was reported, temperature 56, west wind at 6, pressure 30.09 and steady. At Salinas, fog.

reported, temperature 54, dew point 52, relative humidity 93%, calm. Here are some observations around California and western Nevada. At Truckee, fog was reported, with a temperature of 37. It was clear, with a temperature of 57 at Reno, 38 at South Lake Tahoe, 56 at Blue Canyon, and 39 at Mammoth Lakes. It was partly cloudy, with a temperature of 58 at Los Angeles, and 60 at San Diego. At Sacramento, it was mostly cloudy, with a temperature of 55. Local temperature reports around San Francisco Bay for 4 a.m. Downtown San Francisco was 53 degrees. Oakland Museum was 55 degrees. Redwood City was 56 degrees. San Rafael was 53 degrees. The area forecast for the South Bay, including the San Jose metro area and the Santa Clara Valley. For the rest of tonight, partly cloudy. Areas of fog. Lows near 50. Northwest winds up to 5 miles per hour. For Thursday, partly cloudy in the morning then becoming sunny. Patchy fog in the morning. Highs in the lower 70s by the bay, upper 70s to mid 80s inland. Northwest winds 5 to 10 miles per hour. For Thursday night, mostly clear until midnight then becoming partly cloudy. Patchy fog after midnight. Lows near 50. Northwest winds 5 to 10 miles per hour. And on Friday partly cloudy in the morning then becoming mostly sunny. Patchy fog in the morning. Highs around 70 by the bay, mid-70s to lower 80s inland. Northwest winds 5 to 15 miles per hour for the Friday night, mostly clear. Lows from the mid-40s to lower 50s west winds 5 to 10 miles per hour for Saturday. Mostly sunny in the morning then becoming sunny. Highs from the lower 70s to mid-80s for Saturday night, mostly clear. Lows from the upper 40s to mid-50s and on Sunday, partly cloudy in the morning then becoming mostly sunny. Highs from the mid-70s to upper 80s Sunday night through Tuesday night, mostly clear. Lows from the 50s to lower 60s, highs from the lower 80s to mid-90s Wednesday. Partly cloudy in the morning then becoming mostly sunny. Highs from the 70s to mid-80s low temperatures tonight and highs tomorrow for these selected cities, San Jose, 51 and 76, Mountain View, 52 and 71, Morgan Hill, 48 and 83. 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This broadcast originates from the National Weather Service office located in Monterey, California, and serves the South Bay and Monterey Bay Area, including the cities of San Jose, Monterey, Salinas, and Santa Cruz. The area forecast for the Monterey Bay and Salinas Valley? For the rest of tonight, partly cloudy. Areas of fog. Lows in the upper 40s. Northwest winds up to 5 miles per hour. For Thursday, partly cloudy in the morning then becoming sunny. Areas of fog in the morning. Highs in the mid-60s at the coast to the upper 80s inland. Northwest winds up to 5 miles per hour, becoming west 5 to 15 miles per hour in the afternoon. For Thursday night, mostly clear until midnight then becoming partly cloudy. Areas of fog after midnight. Lows around 50. West winds 5 to 10 miles per hour. And on Friday partly cloudy in the morning then becoming mostly sunny. Areas of fog in the morning. Highs in the mid-60s at the coast to the mid-80s inland. West winds up to 5 miles per hour increasing to 10 to 15 miles per hour in the afternoon. For the Friday night, mostly clear. Patchy fog after midnight. Lows in the upper 40s west winds 5 to 15 miles per hour decreasing to up to 5 miles per hour after midnight. For Saturday, mostly sunny in the morning then becoming sunny. Highs from the lower 70s to mid-80s for Saturday night, mostly clear. Patchy fog, lows in the lower 50s and on Sunday, partly cloudy in the morning then becoming mostly sunny.

areas of fog. High 70s and 80s for the Sunday night, mostly clear. Patchy fog. Lows from the upper 40s to mid 50s for Monday. Partly cloudy in the morning, then becoming mostly sunny. Highs from the lower 80s to mid 90s Monday night and Tuesday, mostly clear. Lows in the 50s, highs from the upper 70s to mid 90s for Tuesday night, mostly clear until midnight, then becoming partly cloudy. Patchy fog. Lows in the lower 50s and on Wednesday. Partly cloudy in the morning, then becoming mostly sunny. Patchy fog. High 70s and 80s low temperatures tonight and highs tomorrow for the selected cities. Santa Cruz, 49 and 77. Monterey, 50 and 66. Salinas, 49 and 71. Hollister, 48 and 80. King City, 48 and 88. The weather overview for the Bay Area and Central Coast, warming and drying trend beginning today through the early part of next week, temperatures peaking Monday, moderate risk for heat-related illnesses for sensitive populations across the inland valleys beginning this weekend. The extended forecast for the Bay Area and Central Coast, Saturday and Saturday night, mostly clear. High 60 to 85. Lows 45 to 60. Sunday and Sunday night, partly cloudy. High 60 to 85. Lows 45 to 65. Monday and Monday night, partly cloudy. Highs 70 to 95. Lows 50 to 70. Tuesday and Tuesday night, partly cloudy. Highs 70 to 95. Lows 50 to 65. Wednesday and Wednesday night, partly cloudy. High 65 to 85. Lows 50 to 65. Sunrise, sunset, and tidal information for the San Francisco Bay Area for Thursday, May 7. The sunrise today, 6:08 a.m. The sunset tonight, 8:04 p.m. Tidal data at the Golden Gate for today. High tide, 2:50 a.m. at 5.00 feet. Low tide, 10:05 a.m. at -014 feet. High tide, 06:06 p.m. at 4:06 feet. Low tide, 10:20 p.m. at 3.38 feet. Here are the buoy observations for 4 a.m. Pacific Daylight Time. An offshore buoy 6, winds southeast at 19 knots, gusting to 25, pressure 1,018.2 millibars. An offshore buoy 59, winds north at 8 knots, water temperature 60, pressure 1,023.8 millibars. At Point Arena buoy, winds northwest 10 knots, water temperature 56, pressure 1,019.7 millibars, seas 5 feet, every 12 seconds. At buoy 13 near Bodega Bay, winds northwest at 60 knots, pressure 1,019.0 millibars, swell 7 feet, every 13 seconds. At Point Reyes Wave Rider buoy, water temperature 55, seas 6 feet, every 13 seconds. At San Francisco Bar buoy, water temperature 56, seas 4 feet, every 13 seconds. At San Francisco buoy, winds northwest at 14 knots, swell 6 feet, every 13 seconds. At Half Moon Bay buoy, winds northwest 10 knots, water temperature 56, pressure 1,019.6 millibars, seas 4 feet, every 13 seconds. At Monterey Bay buoy, winds northwest 14 knots, water temperature 56, pressure 1,018.9 millibars, seas 5 feet, every 13 seconds. At Point Sur, Wave Rider buoy, water temperature 57, seas 6 feet, every 13 seconds. At Cape San Martin buoy, winds northwest 17 knots, gusting to 21, water temperature 59, pressure 1,018.6 millibars. Seas 6 feet, every 13 seconds. Synopsis for the Central California coast and bays, including the Monterey Bay, Greater Farallones, and Cordell Bank National Marine Sanctuaries, northwest winds will increase to a strong breeze by tonight and remain strong through the weekend. Seas will steadily build through the day in response to the stronger winds. The marine forecast for San Pablo Bay, Suisun Bay, the West Delta, and the San Francisco Bay north of the Bay Bridge. For the rest of tonight, southwest wind 5 to 10 knots. For Thursday, southwest wind 5

to 10 knots, rising to 10 to 15 knots in the afternoon. For Thursday night, west wind 10 to 15 knots. For Friday, southwest wind 5 to 10 knots. The marine forecast for Monterey Bay. For the rest of tonight, northwest wind around 5 knots. Seas around 3 feet. Wave detail, northwest 3 feet at 7 seconds. Patchy fog. For Thursday, northwest wind 5 to 10 knots, becoming west 15 to 20 knots in the afternoon. Seas 3 to 4 feet. Wave detail, northwest 4 feet at 6 seconds. Patchy fog in the morning. For Thursday night, northwest wind 15 to 20 knots, easing to 10 to 15 feet. Wave detail, northwest 4 feet at 6 seconds. Patchy fog in the morning. For Thursday night, northwest wind 15 to 20 knots, easing to 10 to 15 knots after midnight. Seas 3 to 5 feet. Wave detail, northwest 4 feet at 6 seconds. Patchy fog after midnight. For Friday, northwest wind 5 to 10 knots, becoming west 15 to 20 knots in the afternoon. Seas 3 to 5 feet. Wave detail, northwest 4 feet at 8 seconds. The coastal waters forecast from Pigeon Point to Point Pinos out to 10 nautical miles. Small craft advisory in effect from late tonight through Saturday afternoon. For the rest of tonight, northwest wind 10 to 15 knots. Seas 4 to 5 feet. Wave detail, northwest 4 feet at 7 seconds. For Thursday, northwest wind 10 to 15 knots, rising to 15 to 20 knots in the afternoon. Seas 4 to 5 feet. Wave detail, northwest 5 feet at 6 seconds. For Thursday night, northwest wind 15 to 20 knots. Seas 4 to 6 feet. Wave detail, northwest 5 feet at 6 seconds. For Friday, northwest wind 15 to 20 knots. Seas 4 to 6 feet. Wave detail, northwest 6 feet at 8 seconds. The area forecast for the peninsula, North Bay, and East Bay. For the rest of tonight, partly cloudy. Lows from the upper 40s to mid 50s. West winds 5 to 10 miles per hour. For Thursday, partly cloudy in the morning, then becoming mostly sunny. Highs in the lower 60s at the coast to the upper 70s inland. West winds 5 to 15 miles per hour. For Thursday night, partly cloudy. Lows from the upper 40s to mid 50s. West winds 5 to 15 miles per hour. And on Friday, partly cloudy in the morning, then becoming mostly sunny. Highs in the mid 60s at the coast to the upper 70s inland. West winds 5 to 15 miles per hour for the Friday night, mostly clear. Lows from the upper 40s to mid 50s. West winds 5 to 15 miles per hour for Saturday. Mostly sunny in the morning, then becoming sunny. Highs from the mid-60s to lower 80s for Saturday night, clear until midnight, then becoming partly cloudy. Lows from the upper 40s to mid-50s, and on Sunday, partly cloudy in the morning, then becoming mostly sunny. Highs from the upper 60s to lower 80s for the Sunday night, mostly clear until midnight, then becoming partly cloudy. Lows from the upper 40s to mid-50s Monday and Monday night, partly cloudy. Highs from the mid-70s to upper 80s. Lows from the 50s to lower 60s Tuesday and Tuesday night, mostly clear. High 70s and 80s. Lows in the 50s for Wednesday. Partly cloudy in the morning, then becoming mostly sunny. Highs from the mid-60s to lower 80s. Low temperatures tonight and highs tomorrow for these selected cities. San Francisco, 52 and 65. San Francisco Airport, 52 and 66. Redwood City, 51 and 73. Oakland, 52 and 69. Fremont, 51 and 73. Concord, 49 and 77. Livermore, 48 and 79. San Rafael, 50 and 73. Santa Rosa, 46 and 79. Napa, 48 and 75. Fairfield, 51 and 78. These are the 4 a.m. Pacific Daylight Time observations for the San Francisco and Monterey Bay areas on Thursday, May 7th. At San Francisco.

Airport. It was cloudy, temperature 54, dew point 50, relative humidity 86%, northwest wind at 10 miles an hour, pressure 30.10 inches and steady. At Oakland Airport, it was cloudy, temperature 55, dew point 51, relative humidity 86%, west wind at 6 miles an hour, pressure 30.12 inches and steady. At San Jose Airport, it was cloudy, temperature 57, dew point 53, relative humidity 86%, north wind at 5 miles an hour, pressure 30.10 inches and steady. At Santa Rosa, it was cloudy, temperature 52, south wind at 3, pressure 30.09 and steady. At Concord, it was cloudy, temperature 55, southwest wind at 5. At Livermore, it was cloudy, temperature 55, calm. At Monterey, fog was reported, temperature 56, west wind at 6, pressure 30.09 and steady. At Salinas, fog was reported, temperature 54, dew point 52, relative humidity 93%, calm. Here are some observations around California and western Nevada. At Truckee, fog was reported, with a temperature of 37. It was clear, with a temperature of 57 at Reno, 38 at South Lake Tahoe, 56 at Blue Canyon, and 39 at Mammoth Lakes. It was partly cloudy, with a temperature of 58 at Los Angeles, and 60 at San Diego. At Sacramento, it was mostly cloudy, with a temperature of 55. Local temperature reports around San Francisco Bay for 4 a.m. Downtown San Francisco was 53 degrees. Oakland Museum was 55 degrees. Redwood City was 56 degrees. San Rafael was 53 degrees. The area forecast for the South Bay, including the San Jose metro area and the Santa Clara Valley. For the rest of tonight, partly cloudy. Areas of fog. Lows near 50. Northwest winds up to 5 miles per hour. For Thursday, partly cloudy in the morning then becoming sunny. Patchy fog in the morning. Highs in the lower 70s by the bay, upper 70s to mid 80s inland. Northwest winds 5 to 10 miles per hour. For Thursday night, mostly clear until midnight then becoming partly cloudy. Patchy fog after midnight. Lows near 50. Northwest winds 5 to 10 miles per hour. And on Friday partly cloudy in the morning then becoming mostly sunny. Patchy fog in the morning. Highs around 70 by the bay, mid-70s to lower 80s inland. Northwest winds 5 to 15 miles per hour for the Friday night, mostly clear. Lows from the mid-40s to lower 50s west winds 5 to 10 miles per hour for Saturday. Mostly sunny in the morning then becoming sunny. Highs from the lower 70s to mid-80s for Saturday night, mostly clear. Lows from the upper 40s to mid-50s and on Sunday, partly cloudy in the morning then becoming mostly sunny. Highs from the mid-70s to upper 80s Sunday night through Tuesday night, mostly clear. Lows from the 50s to lower 60s, highs from the lower 80s to mid-90s Wednesday. Partly cloudy in the morning then becoming mostly sunny. Highs from the 70s to mid-80s low temperatures tonight and highs tomorrow for the selected cities, San Jose, 51 and 76, Mountain View, 52 and 71, Morgan Hill, 48 and 83. The area forecast for the Monterey Bay and Salinas Valley. For the rest of tonight, partly cloudy. Areas of fog. Lows in the upper 40s. Northwest winds up to 5 miles per hour. For Thursday, partly cloudy in the morning then becoming sunny. Areas of fog in the morning. Highs in the mid-60s at the coast to the upper 80s inland. Northwest winds up to 5 miles per hour, becoming west 5 to 15 miles per hour in the afternoon. For Thursday night, mostly clear until midnight then becoming partly cloudy. Areas of fog after midnight. Lows around 50. West winds 5 to 10 miles per hour. And on Friday partly cloudy in the morning then becoming mostly sunny.

areas of fog in the morning. Highs in the mid-60s at the coast of the mid-80s inland. West winds up to 5 miles per hour, increasing to 10 to 15 miles per hour in the afternoon. For the Friday night, mostly clear. Patchy fog after midnight. Lows in the upper 40s, west winds 5 to 15 miles per hour, decreasing to up to 5 miles per hour after midnight. For Saturday, mostly sunny in the morning, then becoming sunny. Highs from the lower 70s to mid 80s for Saturday night, mostly clear. Patchy fog, lows in the lower 50s, and on Sunday, partly cloudy in the morning, then becoming mostly sunny. Areas of fog, high 70s and 80s for the Sunday night, mostly clear. Patchy fog, lows from the upper 40s to mid 50s for Monday. Partly cloudy in the morning, then becoming mostly sunny. Highs from the lower 80s to mid 90s Monday night and Tuesday, mostly clear. Lows in the 50s, highs from the upper 70s to mid 90s for Tuesday night, mostly clear until midnight, then becoming partly cloudy. Patchy fog, lows in the lower 50s, and on Wednesday, partly cloudy in the morning, then becoming mostly sunny. Patchy fog, high 70s and 80s, low temperatures tonight and highs tomorrow for these selected cities: Santa Cruz, 49 and 77, Monterey, 50 and 66, Salinas, 49 and 71, Hollister, 48 and 80, King City, 48 and 88. The weather overview for the Bay Area and Central Coast: warming and drying trend beginning today through the early part of next week. Temperatures peaking Monday. Moderate risk for heat-related illnesses for sensitive populations across the inland valleys beginning this weekend. The extended forecast for the Bay Area and Central Coast: Sunday and Sunday night, partly cloudy. High 60 to 85. Lows 45 to 65. Monday and Monday night, partly cloudy. Highs 70 to 95. Lows 50 to 70. Tuesday and Tuesday night, partly cloudy. Highs 70 to 95. Lows 50 to 65. Wednesday and Wednesday night, partly cloudy. Highs 65 to 85. Lows 50 to 65. Thursday and Thursday night, partly cloudy. Highs 65 to 85. Lows 45 to 60. Sunrise, sunset, and tidal information for the San Francisco Bay Area for Thursday, May 7. The sunrise today, 6:08 a.m. The sunset tonight, 8:04 p.m. Tidal data at the Golden Gate for today. High tide, 2:50 a.m. at 5.00 feet. Low tide, 10:05 a.m. at -0.14 feet. High tide, 06:06 p.m. at 4:06 feet. Low tide, 10:20 p.m. at 3.38 feet. Here are the buoy observations for 4 a.m. Pacific Daylight Time. An offshore buoy 6, winds southeast at 19 knots, gusting to 25, pressure 1,018.2 millibars. An offshore buoy 59, winds north at 8 knots, water temperature 60, pressure 1,023.8 millibars. At Point Arena buoy, winds northwest 10 knots, water temperature 56, pressure 1,019.7 millibars, seas 5 feet, every 12 seconds. At buoy 13 near Bodega Bay, winds northwest at 60 knots, pressure 1,019.0 millibars, swell 7 feet, every 13 seconds. At Point Reyes Wave Rider buoy, water temperature 55, seas 6 feet, every 13 seconds. At San Francisco Bar buoy, water temperature 56, seas 4 feet, every 13 seconds. At San Francisco buoy, winds northwest at 14 knots, swell 6 feet, every 13 seconds. At Half Moon Bay buoy, winds northwest 10 knots, water temperature 56, pressure 1,019.6 millibars, seas 4 feet, every 13 seconds. At Monterey Bay buoy, winds northwest 14 knots, water temperature 56, pressure 1,018.9 millibars, seas 5 feet, every 13 seconds. At Point Sur, Wave Rider buoy, water temperature 57, seas 6 feet, every 13 seconds.
At Cape San Martin buoy, winds northwest 70 knots, gusting to 21, water temperature 59, pressure 1,018.6 millibars. Seas 6 feet, every 13 seconds. Synopsis for the Central California coast and bays, including the Monterey Bay, Greater Farallones, and Cordell Bank National Marine Sanctuaries, northwest winds will increase to a strong breeze by tonight and remain strong through the weekend. Seas will steadily build through the day in response to the stronger winds. The marine forecast for San Pablo Bay, Suisun Bay, the West Delta, and the San Francisco Bay north of the Bay Bridge. For the rest of tonight, southwest wind 5 to 10 knots. For Thursday, southwest wind 5 to 10 knots, rising to 10 to 15 knots in the afternoon. For Thursday night, west wind 10 to 15 knots. For Friday, southwest wind 5 to 10 knots. The marine forecast for Monterey Bay. For the rest of tonight, northwest wind around 5 knots. Seas around 3 feet. Wave detail, northwest 3 feet at 7 seconds. Patchy fog. For Thursday, northwest wind 5 to 10 knots, becoming west 15 to 20 knots in the afternoon. Seas 3 to 4 feet. Wave detail, northwest 4 feet at 6 seconds. Patchy fog in the morning. For Thursday night, northwest wind 15 to 20 knots, easing to 10 to 15 knots after midnight. Seas 3 to 5 feet. Wave detail, northwest 4 feet at 6 seconds. Patchy fog after midnight. For Friday, northwest wind 5 to 10 knots, becoming west 15 to 20 knots in the afternoon. Seas 3 to 5 feet. Wave detail, northwest 4 feet at 8 seconds. The coastal waters forecast from Pigeon Point to Point Pinos out to 10 nautical miles. Small craft advisory in effect from late tonight through Saturday afternoon. For the rest of tonight, northwest wind 10 to 15 knots. Seas 4 to 5 feet. Wave detail, northwest 4 feet at 7 seconds. For Thursday, northwest wind 10 to 15 knots, rising to 15 to 20 knots in the afternoon. Seas 4 to 5 feet. Wave detail, northwest 5 feet at 6 seconds. For Thursday night, northwest wind 15 to 20 knots. Seas 4 to 6 feet. Wave detail, northwest 5 feet at 6 seconds. For Friday, northwest wind 15 to 20 knots. Seas 4 to 6 feet. Wave detail, northwest 6 feet at 8 seconds. The area forecast for the peninsula, North Bay, and East Bay. For the rest of tonight, partly cloudy. Lows from the upper 40s to mid 50s. West winds 5 to 10 miles per hour. For Thursday, partly cloudy in the morning, then becoming mostly sunny. Highs in the lower 60s at the coast to the upper 70s inland. West winds 5 to 15 miles per hour. For Thursday night, partly cloudy. Lows from the upper 40s to mid 50s. West winds 5 to 15 miles per hour. And on Friday, partly cloudy in the morning, then becoming mostly sunny. Highs in the mid 60s at the coast to the upper 70s inland. West winds 5 to 15 miles per hour for the Friday night, mostly clear. Lows from the upper 40s to mid 50s. West winds 5 to 15 miles per hour for Saturday. Mostly sunny in the morning, then becoming sunny. Highs from the mid 60s to lower 80s for Saturday night, clear until midnight, then becoming partly cloudy. Lows from the upper 40s to mid 50s. And on Sunday, partly cloudy in the morning, then becoming mostly sunny. Highs from the upper 60s to lower 80s for the Sunday night, mostly clear until midnight, then becoming partly cloudy. Lows from the upper 40s to mid 50s Monday and Monday night, partly cloudy. Highs from the mid 70s to upper 80s. Lows from the 50s to lower 60s Tuesday and Tuesday night, mostly clear. High 70s and 80s. Lows in the 50s for Wednesday. Partly cloudy in the morning, then becoming mostly sunny. Highs from the mid-60s to lower 80s. Low temperatures tonight and highs tomorrow for these selected cities: San Francisco,
52 and 65, San Francisco Airport, 52 and 66, Redwood City, 51 and 73, Oakland, 52 and

69, Fremont, 51 and 73, Concord, 49 and 77, Livermore, 48 and 79, San Rafael, 50 and 73, Santa Rosa, 46 and 79, Napa, 48 and 75, Fairfield, 51 and 78. These are the 4 a.m. Pacific Daylight Time observations for the San Francisco and Monterey Bay areas on Thursday, May 7th. At San Francisco Airport, it was cloudy, temperature 54, dew point 50, relative humidity 86%, northwest wind at 10 miles an hour, pressure 30.10 inches and steady. At Oakland Airport, it was cloudy, temperature 55, dew point 51, relative humidity 86%, west wind at 6 miles an hour, pressure 30.12 inches and steady. At San Jose Airport, it was cloudy, temperature 57, dew point 53, relative humidity 86%, north wind at 5 miles an hour, pressure 30.10 inches and steady. At Santa Rosa, it was cloudy, temperature 52, south wind at 3, pressure 30.09 and steady. At Concord, it was cloudy, temperature 55, southwest wind at 5. At Livermore, it was cloudy, temperature 55, calm. At Monterey, fog was reported, temperature 56, west wind at 6, pressure 30.09 and steady. At Salinas, fog was reported, temperature 54, dew point 52, relative humidity 93%, calm. Here are some observations around California and western Nevada. At Truckee, fog was reported, with a temperature of 37. It was clear, with a temperature of 57 at Reno, 38 at South Lake Tahoe, 56 at Blue Canyon, and 39 at Mammoth Lakes. It was partly cloudy, with a temperature of 58 at Los Angeles, and 60 at San Diego. At Sacramento, it was mostly cloudy, with a temperature of 55. 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This broadcast originates from the National Weather Service office located in Monterey, California, and serves the South Bay and Monterey Bay area, including the cities of San Jose, Monterey, Salinas, and Santa Cruz. Local temperature reports around San Francisco Bay for 4 a.m. Downtown San Francisco was 53 degrees. Oakland Museum was 55 degrees. Redwood City was 56 degrees. San Rafael was 53 degrees. The area forecast for the South Bay, including the San Jose metro area and the Santa Clara Valley. For the rest of tonight, partly cloudy. Areas of fog. Lows near 50. Northwest winds up to 5 miles per hour. For Thursday, partly cloudy in the morning, then becoming sunny. Patchy fog in the morning. Highs in the lower 70s by the bay, upper 70s to mid 80s inland. Northwest winds 5 to 10 miles per hour. For Thursday night, mostly clear until midnight, then becoming partly cloudy. Patchy fog after midnight. Lows near 50. Northwest winds 5 to 10 miles per hour. And on Friday, partly cloudy in the morning, then becoming mostly sunny. Patchy fog in the morning. Highs around 70 by the bay, mid-70s to lower 80s inland. Northwest winds 5 to 15 miles per hour for the Friday night, mostly clear. Lows from the mid-40s to lower 50s west winds 5 to 10 miles per hour for Saturday. Mostly sunny in the morning, then becoming sunny. Highs from the lower 70s to mid-80s for Saturday night, mostly clear. Lows from the upper 40s to mid-50s and on Sunday, partly cloudy in the morning, then becoming mostly sunny. Highs from the mid-70s to upper 80s Sunday night through Tuesday night, mostly clear. Lows from the 50s to lower 60s. Highs from the lower 80s to mid-90s Wednesday. Partly cloudy in the morning, then becoming mostly sunny. Highs from the 70s to mid-80s. Low temperatures tonight and highs tomorrow for these selected cities: San Jose, 51 and 76, Mountain View, 52 and 71, Morgan Hill,

areas of fog after midnight. Lows around 50. West winds 5 to 10 miles per hour. And on Friday, partly cloudy in the morning, then becoming mostly sunny. Areas of fog in the morning. Highs in the mid-60s at the coast of the mid-80s inland. West winds up to 5 miles per hour, increasing to 10 to 15 miles per hour in the afternoon. For the Friday night, mostly clear. Patchy fog after midnight. Lows in the upper 40s, west winds 5 to 15 miles per hour, decreasing to up to 5 miles per hour after midnight. For Saturday, mostly sunny in the morning, then becoming sunny. Highs from the lower 70s to mid 80s for Saturday night, mostly clear. Patchy fog, lows in the lower 50s, and on Sunday, partly cloudy in the morning, then becoming mostly sunny. Areas of fog, high 70s and 80s for the Sunday night, mostly clear. Patchy fog, lows from the upper 40s to mid 50s for Monday. Partly cloudy in the morning, then becoming mostly sunny. Highs from the lower 80s to mid 90s Monday night and Tuesday, mostly clear. Lows in the 50s, highs from the upper 70s to mid 90s for Tuesday night, mostly clear until midnight, then becoming partly cloudy. Patchy fog, lows in the lower 50s, and on Wednesday, partly cloudy in the morning, then becoming mostly sunny. Patchy fog, high 70s and 80s, low temperatures tonight and highs tomorrow for these selected cities: Santa Cruz, 49 and 77, Monterey, 50 and 66, Salinas, 49 and 71, Hollister, 48 and 80, King City, 48 and 88. The weather overview for the Bay Area and Central Coast: warming and drying trend beginning today through the early part of next week. Temperatures peaking Monday. Moderate risk for heat-related illnesses for sensitive populations across the inland valleys beginning this weekend. The extended forecast for the Bay Area and Central Coast: Sunday and Sunday night, partly cloudy. High 60 to 85. Lows 45 to 65. Monday and Monday night, partly cloudy. Highs 70 to 95. Lows 50 to 70. Tuesday and Tuesday night, partly cloudy. Highs 70 to 95. Lows 50 to 65. Wednesday and Wednesday night, partly cloudy. Highs 65 to 85. Lows 50 to 65. Thursday and Thursday night, partly cloudy. Highs 65 to 85. Lows 45 to 60. Sunrise, sunset, and tidal information for the San Francisco Bay Area for Thursday, May 7. The sunrise today, 6:08 a.m. The sunset tonight, 8:04 p.m. Tidal data at the Golden Gate for today. High tide, 2:50 a.m. at 5.00 feet. Low tide, 10:05 a.m. at -014 feet. High tide, 06:06 p.m. at 4:06 feet. Low tide, 10:20 p.m. at 3.38 feet. Here are the buoy observations for 5 a.m. Pacific Daylight Time. An offshore buoy 6, winds southeast at 19 knots, gusting to 25, pressure 1,017.2 millibars. An offshore buoy 59, winds northwest at 2 knots, water temperature 60, pressure 1,023.2 millibars. At buoy 14 near Point Arena, winds northwest at 10 knots, water temperature 55, pressure 1,019.6 millibars. At buoy 13 near Bodega Bay, winds northwest at 14 knots, pressure 1,019.0 millibars. At Point Reyes, wave rider buoy, water temperature 55, sea 7 feet, every 13 seconds. At San Francisco Bar, buoy water temperature 56, seas 4 feet, every 12 seconds. At San Francisco Bay, winds northwest at 14 knots, water temperature 57, pressure 1,019.0 millibars. At Half Moon Bay buoy, winds northwest 12 knots, water temperature 56, pressure 1,019.3 millibars, seas 5 feet, every 12 seconds. At Monterey buoy, winds northwest at 60 knots, water temperature 56, pressure 1,018.6 millibars. At Point Sur, wave rider buoy, water temperature 57, seas 6 feet, every 13 seconds.

at Cape San Martin buoy, winds northwest at 70 knots, gusting to 21, water temperature 59, pressure 1,018.3 millibars. Synopsis for the Central California coast and bays, including the Monterey Bay, Greater Farallones, and Cordell Bank National Marine Sanctuaries, northwest winds will increase to a strong breeze by tonight and remain strong through the weekend. Seas will steadily build through the day in response to the stronger winds. The marine forecast for San Pablo Bay, Suisun Bay, the West Delta, and the San Francisco Bay north of the Bay Bridge. For the rest of tonight, southwest wind 5 to 10 knots. For Thursday, southwest wind 5 to 10 knots, rising to 10 to 15 knots in the afternoon. For Thursday night, west wind 10 to 15 knots. For Friday, southwest wind 5 to 10 knots. The marine forecast for Monterey Bay. For the rest of tonight, northwest wind around 5 knots. Seas around 3 feet. Wave detail, northwest 3 feet at 7 seconds. Patchy fog. For Thursday, northwest wind 5 to 10 knots, becoming west 15 to 20 knots in the afternoon. Seas 3 to 4 feet. Wave detail, northwest 4 feet at 6 seconds. Patchy fog in the morning. For Thursday night, northwest wind 15 to 20 knots, easing to 10 to 15 knots after midnight. Seas 3 to 5 feet. Wave detail, northwest 4 feet at 6 seconds. Patchy fog after midnight. For Friday, northwest wind 5 to 10 knots, becoming west 15 to 20 knots in the afternoon. Seas 3 to 5 feet. Wave detail, northwest 4 feet at 8 seconds. The coastal waters forecast from Pigeon Point to Point Pinos out to 10 nautical miles. Small craft advisory in effect from late tonight through Saturday afternoon. For the rest of tonight, northwest wind 10 to 15 knots. Seas 4 to 5 feet. Wave detail, northwest 4 feet at 7 seconds. For Thursday, northwest wind 10 to 15 knots, rising to 15 to 20 knots in the afternoon. Seas 4 to 5 feet. Wave detail, northwest 5 feet at 6 seconds. For Thursday night, northwest wind 15 to 20 knots. Seas 4 to 6 feet. Wave detail, northwest 5 feet at 6 seconds. For Friday, northwest wind 15 to 20 knots. Seas 4 to 6 feet. Wave detail, northwest 6 feet at 8 seconds. The area forecast for the peninsula, North Bay, and East Bay. For the rest of tonight, partly cloudy. Lows from the upper 40s to mid 50s. West winds 5 to 10 miles per hour. For Thursday, partly cloudy in the morning, then becoming mostly sunny. Highs in the lower 60s at the coast to the upper 70s inland. West winds 5 to 15 miles per hour. For Thursday night, partly cloudy. Lows from the upper 40s to mid 50s. West winds 5 to 15 miles per hour. And on Friday, partly cloudy in the morning, then becoming mostly sunny. Highs in the mid-60s at the coast to the upper 70s inland. West winds 5 to 15 miles per hour for the Friday night, mostly clear. Lows from the upper 40s to mid-50s. West winds 5 to 15 miles per hour for Saturday. Mostly sunny in the morning, then becoming sunny. Highs from the mid-60s to lower 80s for Saturday night, clear until midnight, then becoming partly cloudy. Lows from the upper 40s to mid-50s, and on Sunday, partly cloudy in the morning, then becoming mostly sunny. Highs from the upper 60s to lower 80s for the Sunday night, mostly clear until midnight, then becoming partly cloudy. Lows from the upper 40s to mid-50s Monday and Monday night, partly cloudy. Highs from the mid-70s to upper 80s, lows from the 50s to lower 60s Tuesday and Tuesday night, mostly clear. High 70s and 80s, lows in the 50s for Wednesday. Partly cloudy in the morning, then becoming mostly sunny. Highs from the mid-60s to lower 80s, low temperatures tonight and highs tomorrow for the selected cities. San Francisco, 52 and 65. San Francisco Airport, 52 and 66.

Redwood City, 51 and 73, Oakland, 52 and 69, Fremont, 51 and 73, Concord, 49 and 77, Livermore, 48 and 79, San Rafael, 50 and 73, Santa Rosa, 46 and 79, Napa, 48 and 75, Fairfield, 51 and 78. These are the 5 a.m. Pacific Daylight Time observations for the San Francisco and Monterey Bay areas on Thursday, May 7th. At San Francisco Airport, it was cloudy, temperature 54, dew point 50, relative humidity 86%, west wind at 8 miles an hour, pressure 30.10 inches and steady. At Oakland Airport, it was cloudy, temperature 55, dew point 51, relative humidity 86%, variable wind at 3 miles an hour, pressure 30.11 inches and falling. At San Jose Airport, it was cloudy, temperature 56, dew point 53, relative humidity 90%, north wind at 6 miles an hour, pressure 30.09 inches and falling. At Santa Rosa, it was cloudy, temperature 52, southeast wind at 3, pressure 30.08 and falling. At Concord, it was cloudy, temperature 55, southwest wind at 8. At Livermore, it was cloudy, temperature 55, south wind at 5. At Monterey, fog was reported, temperature 55, west wind at 6, pressure 30.09 and steady. At Salinas, fog was reported, temperature 54, dew point 52, relative humidity 93%, calm. Here are some observations around California and western Nevada. It was clear, with a temperature of 55 at Reno, 36 at South Lake Tahoe, 54 at Blue Canyon, and 37 at Mammoth Lakes. It was partly cloudy, with a temperature of 59 at Los Angeles, and 59 at San Diego. At Sacramento, it was cloudy, with a temperature of 55. Local temperature reports around San Francisco Bay for 5 a.m. Downtown San Francisco was 53 degrees. Oakland Museum was 55 degrees. Redwood City was 56 degrees. San Rafael was 53 degrees. The area forecast for the South Bay, including the San Jose metro area and the Santa Clara Valley. For the rest of tonight, partly cloudy. Areas of fog. Lows near 50. Northwest winds up to 5 miles per hour. For Thursday, partly cloudy in the morning then becoming sunny. Patchy fog in the morning. Highs in the lower 70s by the bay, upper 70s to mid 80s inland. Northwest winds 5 to 10 miles per hour. For Thursday night, mostly clear until midnight then becoming partly cloudy. Patchy fog after midnight. Lows near 50. Northwest winds 5 to 10 miles per hour. And on Friday, partly cloudy in the morning then becoming mostly sunny. Patchy fog in the morning. Highs around 70 by the bay, mid-70s to lower 80s inland. Northwest winds 5 to 15 miles per hour for the Friday night, mostly clear. Lows from the mid-40s to lower 50s west winds 5 to 10 miles per hour for Saturday. Mostly sunny in the morning then becoming sunny. Highs from the lower 70s to mid-80s for Saturday night, mostly clear. Lows from the upper 40s to mid-50s and on Sunday, partly cloudy in the morning then becoming mostly sunny. Highs from the mid-70s to upper 80s Sunday night through Tuesday night, mostly clear. Lows from the 50s to lower 60s, highs from the lower 80s to mid-90s Wednesday. Partly cloudy in the morning then becoming mostly sunny. Highs from the 70s to mid-80s low temperatures tonight and highs tomorrow for these selected cities, San Jose, 51 and 76, Mountain View, 52 and 71, Morgan Hill, 48 and 83. The area forecast for the Monterey Bay and Salinas Valley? For the rest of tonight, partly cloudy. Areas of fog. Lows in the upper 40s. Northwest winds up to 5 miles per hour. For Thursday, partly cloudy in the morning then becoming sunny. Areas of fog in the morning.

Highs in the mid-60s at the coast to the upper 80s inland. Northwest winds up to 5 miles per hour, becoming west 5 to 15 miles per hour in the afternoon. For Thursday night, mostly clear until midnight, then becoming partly cloudy. Areas of fog after midnight. Lows around 50. West winds 5 to 10 miles per hour. And on Friday, partly cloudy in the morning, then becoming mostly sunny. Areas of fog in the morning. Highs in the mid-60s at the coast of the mid-80s inland. West winds up to 5 miles per hour, increasing to 10 to 15 miles per hour in the afternoon. For the Friday night, mostly clear. Patchy fog after midnight. Lows in the upper 40s, west winds 5 to 15 miles per hour, decreasing to up to 5 miles per hour after midnight. For Saturday, mostly sunny in the morning, then becoming sunny. Highs from the lower 70s to mid-80s for Saturday night, mostly clear. Patchy fog, lows in the lower 50s, and on Sunday, partly cloudy in the morning, then becoming mostly sunny. Areas of fog, high 70s and 80s for the Sunday night, mostly clear. Patchy fog, lows from the upper 40s to mid-50s for Monday. Partly cloudy in the morning, then becoming mostly sunny. Highs from the lower 80s to mid-90s Monday night and Tuesday, mostly clear. Lows in the 50s, highs from the upper 70s to mid-90s for Tuesday night, mostly clear until midnight, then becoming partly cloudy. Patchy fog, lows in the lower 50s, and on Wednesday, partly cloudy in the morning, then becoming mostly sunny. Patchy fog, high 70s and 80s, low temperatures tonight and highs tomorrow for the selected cities: Santa Cruz, 49 and 77, Monterey, 50 and 66, Salinas, 49 and 71, Hollister, 48 and 80, King City, 48 and 88. The weather overview for the Bay Area and Central Coast: warming and drying trend beginning today through the early part of next week. Temperatures peaking Monday. Moderate risk for heat-related illnesses for sensitive populations across the inland valleys beginning this weekend. The extended forecast for the Bay Area and Central Coast: Sunday and Sunday night, partly cloudy. High 60 to 85. Lows 45 to 65. Monday and Monday night, partly cloudy. Highs 70 to 95. Lows 50 to 70. Tuesday and Tuesday night, partly cloudy. Highs 70 to 95. Lows 50 to 65. Wednesday and Wednesday night, partly cloudy. Highs 65 to 85. Lows 50 to 65. Thursday and Thursday night, partly cloudy. Highs 65 to 85. Lows 45 to 60. Sunrise, sunset, and tidal information for the San Francisco Bay Area for Thursday, May 7. The sunrise today, 6:08 a.m. The sunset tonight, 8:04 p.m. Tidal data at the Golden Gate for today. High tide, 2:50 a.m. at 5.00 feet. Low tide, 10:05 a.m. at -014 feet. High tide, 06:06 p.m. at 4:06 feet. Low tide, 10:20 p.m. at 3.38 feet. Here are the buoy observations for 5 a.m. Pacific Daylight Time. An offshore buoy 6, winds southeast at 21 knots, gusting to 23, pressure 1,016.8 millibars. An offshore buoy 59, winds northwest at 2 knots, water temperature 60, pressure 1,023.2 millibars. At Point Arena buoy, winds northwest 8 knots, water temperature 55, pressure 1,019.5 millibars, sea 7 feet, every 12 seconds. At buoy 13 near Bodega Bay, winds northwest at 14 knots, pressure 1,018.9 millibars, swell 6 feet, every 12 seconds. At Point Reyes Wave Rider buoy, water temperature 55, seas 6 feet, every 11 seconds. At San Francisco Bar buoy, water temperature 56, seas 4 feet, every 12 seconds. At San Francisco buoy, winds northwest at 14 knots, water temperature 57, pressure 1,019.0 millibars. At Half Moon Bay buoy, winds northwest 12 knots, water temperature

temperature 56, pressure 1,019.3 millibars, seas 5 feet, every 12 seconds. At Monterey Bay Buoy, winds northwest 16 knots, water temperature 56, pressure 1,018.7 millibars, seas 5 feet, every 13 seconds. At Point Sur, wave rider buoy water temperature 57, seas 6 feet, every 13 seconds. At Cape San Martin buoy winds northwest 19 knots, gusting to 21, water temperature 59, pressure 1,018.2 millibars. Seas 6 feet, every 13 seconds. Synopsis for the Central California coast and bays including the Monterey Bay, Greater Farallones, and Cordell Bank National Marine Sanctuaries, northwest winds will increase to a strong breeze by tonight and remain strong through the weekend. Seas will steadily build through the day in response to the stronger winds. The marine forecast for San Pablo Bay, Suisun Bay, the West Delta, and the San Francisco Bay north of the Bay Bridge. For the rest of tonight, southwest wind 5 to 10 knots. For Thursday, southwest wind 5 to 10 knots, rising to 10 to 15 knots in the afternoon. For Thursday night, west wind 10 to 15 knots. For Friday, southwest wind 5 to 10 knots. The marine forecast for Monterey Bay. For the rest of tonight, northwest wind around 5 knots. Seas around 3 feet. Wave detail, northwest 3 feet at 7 seconds. Patchy fog. For Thursday, northwest wind 5 to 10 knots, becoming west 15 to 20 knots in the afternoon. Seas 3 to 4 feet. Wave detail, northwest 4 feet at 6 seconds. Patchy fog in the morning. For Thursday night, northwest wind 15 to 20 knots, easing to 10 to 15 knots after midnight. Seas 3 to 5 feet. Wave detail, northwest 4 feet at 6 seconds. Patchy fog after midnight. For Friday, northwest wind 5 to 10 knots, becoming west 15 to 20 knots in the afternoon. Seas 3 to 5 feet. Wave detail, northwest 4 feet at 8 seconds. The coastal waters forecast from Pigeon Point to Point Pinos out to 10 nautical miles. Small craft advisory in effect from late tonight through Saturday afternoon. For the rest of tonight, northwest wind 10 to 15 knots. Seas 4 to 5 feet. Wave detail, northwest 4 feet at 7 seconds. For Thursday, northwest wind 10 to 15 knots, rising to 15 to 20 knots in the afternoon. Seas 4 to 5 feet. Wave detail, northwest 5 feet at 6 seconds. For Thursday night, northwest wind 15 to 20 knots. Seas 4 to 6 feet. Wave detail, northwest 5 feet at 6 seconds. For Friday, northwest wind 15 to 20 knots. Seas 4 to 6 feet. Wave detail, northwest 6 feet at 8 seconds. The area forecast for the peninsula, North Bay, and East Bay. For the rest of tonight, partly cloudy. Lows from the upper 40s to mid 50s. West winds 5 to 10 miles per hour. For Thursday, partly cloudy in the morning then becoming mostly sunny. Highs in the lower 60s at the coast to the upper 70s inland. West winds 5 to 15 miles per hour. For Thursday night, partly cloudy. Lows from the upper 40s to mid 50s. West winds 5 to 15 miles per hour. And on Friday, partly cloudy in the morning, then becoming mostly sunny. Highs in the mid-60s at the coast to the upper 70s inland. West winds 5 to 15 miles per hour for the Friday night, mostly clear. Lows from the upper 40s to mid-50s. West winds 5 to 15 miles per hour for Saturday. Mostly sunny in the morning, then becoming sunny. Highs from the mid-60s to lower 80s for Saturday night, clear until midnight, then becoming partly cloudy. Lows from the upper 40s to mid-50s, and on Sunday, partly cloudy in the morning, then becoming mostly sunny. Highs from the upper 60s to lower 80s for the Sunday night, mostly clear until midnight, then becoming partly cloudy. Lows from the upper 40s to mid-50s Monday and Monday.

night, partly cloudy. Highs from the mid-70s to upper 80s, lows from the 50s to lower 60s Tuesday and Tuesday night, mostly clear. High 70s and 80s, lows in the 50s for Wednesday. Partly cloudy in the morning, then becoming mostly sunny. Highs from the mid-60s to lower 80s, low temperatures tonight and highs tomorrow for these selected cities: San Francisco, 52 and 65, San Francisco Airport, 52 and 66, Redwood City, 51 and 73, Oakland, 52 and 69, Fremont, 51 and 73, Concord, 49 and 77, Livermore, 48 and 79, San Rafael, 50 and 73, Santa Rosa, 46 and 79, Napa, 48 and 75, Fairfield, 51 and 78. These are the 5 a.m. Pacific Daylight Time observations for the San Francisco and Monterey Bay areas on Thursday, May 7th. At San Francisco Airport, it was cloudy, temperature 54, dew point 50, relative humidity 86%, west wind at 8 miles an hour, pressure 30.10 inches and steady. At Oakland Airport, it was cloudy, temperature 55, dew point 51, relative humidity 86%, variable wind at 3 miles an hour, pressure 30.11 inches and falling. At San Jose Airport, it was cloudy, temperature 56, dew point 53, relative humidity 90%, north wind at 6 miles an hour, pressure 30.09 inches and falling. At Santa Rosa, it was cloudy, temperature 52, southeast wind at 3, pressure 30.08 and falling. At Concord, it was cloudy, temperature 55, southwest wind at 8. At Livermore, it was cloudy, temperature 55, south wind at 5. At Monterey, fog was reported, temperature 55, west wind at 6, pressure 30.09 and steady. At Salinas, fog was reported, temperature 54, dew point 52, relative humidity 93%, calm. Here are some observations around California and western Nevada. At Truckee, fog was reported, with a temperature of 36. It was clear, with a temperature of 55 at Reno, 36 at South Lake Tahoe, 54 at Blue Canyon, and 37 at Mammoth Lakes. It was partly cloudy, with a temperature of 59 at Los Angeles, and 59 at San Diego. At Sacramento, it was cloudy, with a temperature of 55. 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This broadcast originates from the National Weather Service office located in Monterey, California, and serves the South Bay and Monterey Bay Area, including the city of San Jose, Monterey, Salinas, and Santa Cruz. Local temperature reports around San Francisco Bay for 5 a.m. Downtown San Francisco was 53 degrees. Oakland Museum was 55 degrees. Redwood City was 56 degrees. San Rafael was 53 degrees. The area forecast for the South Bay, including the San Jose metro area and the Santa Clara Valley. For the rest of tonight, partly cloudy. Areas of fog. Lows near 50. Northwest winds up to 5 miles per hour. For Thursday, partly cloudy in the morning, then becoming sunny. Patchy fog in the morning. Highs in the lower 70s by the bay, upper 70s to mid 80s inland. Northwest winds 5 to 10 miles per hour. For Thursday night, mostly clear until midnight, then becoming partly cloudy. Patchy fog after midnight. Lows near 50. Northwest winds 5 to 10 miles per hour. And on Friday, partly cloudy in the morning, then becoming mostly sunny. Patchy fog in the morning. Highs around 70 by the bay, mid-70s to lower 80s inland. Northwest winds 5 to 15 miles per hour for the Friday night, mostly clear. Lows from the mid-40s to lower 50s west winds 5 to 10 miles per hour for Saturday. Mostly sunny in the morning, then becoming sunny. Highs from the lower 70s to mid-80s for Saturday night, mostly clear.

lows from the upper 40s to mid 50s, and on Sunday, partly cloudy in the morning, then becoming mostly sunny. Highs from the mid 70s to upper 80s Sunday night through Tuesday night, mostly clear. Lows from the 50s to lower 60s, highs from the lower 80s to mid 90s Wednesday. Partly cloudy in the morning, then becoming mostly sunny. Highs from the 70s to mid 80s, low temperatures tonight and highs tomorrow for the selected cities: San Jose, 51 and 76, Mountain View, 52 and 71, Morgan Hill, 48 and 83. The area forecast for the Monterey Bay and Salinas Valley. For the rest of tonight, partly cloudy. Areas of fog. Lows in the upper 40s. Northwest winds up to 5 miles per hour. For Thursday, partly cloudy in the morning, then becoming sunny. Areas of fog in the morning. Highs in the mid-60s at the coast to the upper 80s inland. Northwest winds up to 5 miles per hour, becoming west 5 to 15 miles per hour in the afternoon. For Thursday night, mostly clear until midnight, then becoming partly cloudy. Areas of fog after midnight. Lows around 50. West winds 5 to 10 miles per hour. And on Friday, partly cloudy in the morning, then becoming mostly sunny. Areas of fog in the morning. Highs in the mid-60s at the coast to the mid-80s inland. West winds up to 5 miles per hour, increasing to 10 to 15 miles per hour in the afternoon. For the Friday night, mostly clear. Patchy fog after midnight. Lows in the upper 40s, west winds 5 to 15 miles per hour, decreasing to up to 5 miles per hour after midnight. For Saturday, mostly sunny in the morning, then becoming sunny. Highs from the lower 70s to mid 80s for Saturday night, mostly clear. Patchy fog, lows in the lower 50s, and on Sunday, partly cloudy in the morning, then becoming mostly sunny. Areas of fog, high 70s and 80s for the Sunday night, mostly clear. Patchy fog, lows from the upper 40s to mid 50s for Monday. Partly cloudy in the morning, then becoming mostly sunny. Highs from the lower 80s to mid 90s Monday night and Tuesday, mostly clear. Lows in the 50s, highs from the upper 70s to mid 90s for Tuesday night, mostly clear until midnight, then becoming partly cloudy. Patchy fog, lows in the lower 50s, and on Wednesday, partly cloudy in the morning, then becoming mostly sunny. Patchy fog, high 70s and 80s, low temperatures tonight and highs tomorrow for the selected cities: Santa Cruz, 49 and 77, Monterey, 50 and 66, Salinas, 49 and 71, Hollister, 48 and 80, King City, 48 and 88. The weather overview for the Bay Area and Central Coast: warming and drying trend beginning today through the early part of next week. Temperatures peaking Monday. Moderate risk for heat-related illnesses for sensitive populations across the inland valleys beginning this weekend. The extended forecast for the Bay Area and Central Coast: Sunday and Sunday night, partly cloudy. High 60 to 85. Lows 45 to 65. Monday and Monday night, partly cloudy. Highs 70 to 95. Lows 50 to 70. Tuesday and Tuesday night, partly cloudy. Highs 70 to 95. Lows 50 to 65. Wednesday and Wednesday night, partly cloudy. Highs 65 to 85. Lows 50 to 65. Thursday and Thursday night, partly cloudy. Highs 65 to 85. Lows 45 to 60. Sunrise, sunset, and tidal information for the San Francisco Bay Area for Thursday, May 7. The sunrise today, 6:08 a.m. The sunset tonight, 8:04 p.m. Tidal data at the Golden Gate for today. High tide, 2:50 a.m. at 5.00 feet. Low tide, 10:05 a.m. at -014 feet. High tide, 06:06 p.m. at 4:06 feet. Low tide, 10:20 p.m. at 3.38 feet. Here are the buoy observations for 5 a.m. Pacific Daylight Time. An offshore buoy 6, wind southeast at 21 knots, gusting to 23, pressure 1,000.

16.8 millibars. At offshore buoy 59, winds northwest at 2 knots, water temperature 60, pressure 1,023.2 millibars. At Point Arena buoy, winds northwest 8 knots, water temperature 55, 2 knots, water temperature 60, pressure 1,023.2 millibars. At Point Arena buoy, winds northwest 8 knots, water temperature 55, pressure 1,019.5 millibars, sea 7 feet, every 12 seconds. At buoy 13 near Bodega Bay, winds northwest at 14 knots, pressure 1,018.9 millibars, swell 6 feet, every 12 seconds. At Point Reyes Wave Rider buoy, water temperature 55, seas 6 feet, every 11 seconds. At San Francisco Bar buoy, water temperature 56, seas 4 feet, every 12 seconds. At San Francisco buoy, winds northwest at 14 knots, water temperature 57, pressure 1,019.0 millibars. At Half Moon Bay buoy, winds northwest 12 knots, water temperature 56, pressure 1,019.3 millibars, seas 5 feet, every 12 seconds. At Monterey Bay buoy, winds northwest 16 knots, water temperature 56, pressure 1,018.7 millibars, seas 5 feet, every 13 seconds. At Point Sur, Wave Rider buoy, water temperature 57, seas 6 feet, every 13 seconds. At Cape San Martin buoy, winds northwest 19 knots, gusting to 21, water temperature 59, pressure 1,018.2 millibars. Seas 6 feet, every 13 seconds. Synopsis for the Central California coast and bays, including the Monterey Bay, Greater Farallones, and Cordell Bank National Marine Sanctuaries, northwest winds will increase to a strong breeze by tonight and remain strong through the weekend. Seas will steadily build through the day in response to the stronger winds. The marine forecast for San Pablo Bay, Suisun Bay, the West Delta, and the San Francisco Bay north of the Bay Bridge. For the rest of tonight, southwest wind 5 to 10 knots. For Thursday, southwest wind 5 to 10 knots, rising to 10 to 15 knots in the afternoon. For Thursday night, west wind 10 to 15 knots. For Friday, southwest wind 5 to 10 knots. The marine forecast for Monterey Bay. For the rest of tonight, northwest wind around 5 knots. Seas around 3 feet. Wave detail, northwest 3 feet at 7 seconds. Patchy fog. For Thursday, northwest wind 5 to 10 knots, becoming west 15 to 20 knots in the afternoon. Seas 3 to 4 feet. Wave detail, northwest 4 feet at 6 seconds. Patchy fog in the morning. For Thursday night, northwest wind 15 to 20 knots, easing to 10 to 15 knots after midnight. Seas 3 to 5 feet. Wave detail, northwest 4 feet at 6 seconds. Patchy fog after midnight. For Friday, northwest wind 5 to 10 knots, becoming west 15 to 20 knots in the afternoon. Seas 3 to 5 feet. Wave detail, northwest 4 feet at 8 seconds. The coastal waters forecast from Pigeon Point to Point Pinos out to 10 nautical miles. Small craft advisory in effect from late tonight through Saturday afternoon. For the rest of tonight, northwest wind 10 to 15 knots. Seas 4 to 5 feet. Wave detail, northwest 4 feet at 7 seconds. For Thursday, northwest wind 10 to 15 knots, rising to 15 to 20 knots in the afternoon. Seas 4 to 5 feet. Wave detail, northwest 5 feet at 6 seconds. For Thursday night, northwest wind 15 to 20 knots. Seas 4 to 6 feet. Wave detail, northwest 5 feet at 6 seconds. For Friday, northwest wind 15 to 20 knots. Seas 4 to 6 feet. Wave detail, northwest 6 feet at 8 seconds. The area forecast for the peninsula, North Bay, and East Bay. For the rest of tonight, partly cloudy. Lows from the upper 40s to mid 50s. West winds 5 to 10 miles per hour.

Thursday. Partly cloudy in the morning, then becoming mostly sunny. Highs in the lower 60s at the coast to the upper 70s inland. West winds 5 to 15 miles per hour. For Thursday night, partly cloudy. Lows from the upper 40s to mid 50s. West winds 5 to 15 miles per hour. And on Friday, partly cloudy in the morning, then becoming mostly sunny. Highs in the mid-60s at the coast to the upper 70s inland. West winds 5 to 15 miles per hour for the Friday night, mostly clear. Lows from the upper 40s to mid-50s. West winds 5 to 15 miles per hour for Saturday. Mostly sunny in the morning, then becoming sunny. Highs from the mid-60s to lower 80s for Saturday night, clear until midnight, then becoming partly cloudy. Lows from the upper 40s to mid-50s, and on Sunday, partly cloudy in the morning, then becoming mostly sunny. Highs from the upper 60s to lower 80s for the Sunday night, mostly clear until midnight, then becoming partly cloudy. Lows from the upper 40s to mid-50s Monday and Monday night, partly cloudy. Highs from the mid-70s to upper 80s, lows from the 50s to lower 60s Tuesday and Tuesday night, mostly clear. High 70s and 80s, lows in the 50s for Wednesday. Partly cloudy in the morning, then becoming mostly sunny. Highs from the mid-60s to lower 80s, low temperatures tonight and highs tomorrow for these selected cities: San Francisco, 52 and 65, San Francisco Airport, 52 and 66, Redwood City, 51 and 73, Oakland, 52 and 69, Fremont, 51 and 73, Concord, 49 and 77, Livermore, 48 and 79, San Rafael, 50 and 73, Santa Rosa, 46 and 79, Napa, 48 and 75, Fairfield, 51 and 78. These are the 5 a.m. Pacific Daylight Time observations for the San Francisco and Monterey Bay areas on Thursday, May 7th. At San Francisco Airport, it was cloudy, temperature 54, dew point 50, relative humidity 86%, west wind at 8 miles an hour, pressure 30.10 inches and steady. At Oakland Airport, it was cloudy, temperature 55, dew point 51, relative humidity 86%, variable wind at 3 miles an hour, pressure 30.11 inches and falling. At San Jose Airport, it was cloudy, temperature 56, dew point 53, relative humidity 90%, north wind at 6 miles an hour, pressure 30.09 inches and falling. At Santa Rosa, it was cloudy, temperature 52, southeast wind at 3, pressure 30.08 and falling. At Concord, it was cloudy, temperature 55, southwest wind at 8. At Livermore, it was cloudy, temperature 55, south wind at 5. At Monterey, fog was reported, temperature 55, west wind at 6, pressure 30.09 and steady. At Salinas, fog was reported, temperature 54, dew point 52, relative humidity 93%, calm. Here are some observations around California and western Nevada. At Truckee, fog was reported, with a temperature of 36. It was clear, with a temperature of 55 at Reno, 36 at South Lake Tahoe, 54 at Blue Canyon, and 37 at Mammoth Lakes. It was partly cloudy, with a temperature of 59 at Los Angeles, and 59 at San Diego. At Sacramento, it was cloudy, with a temperature of 55. Local temperature reports around San Francisco Bay for 5 a.m. Downtown San Francisco was 53 degrees. Oakland Museum was 55 degrees. Redwood City was 56 degrees. San Rafael was 53 degrees. The area forecast for the South Bay, including the San Jose metro area and the Santa Clara Valley. For the rest of tonight, partly cloudy. Areas of fog. Lows near 50. Northwest winds up to 5 miles per hour. For Thursday, partly cloudy in the morning, then becoming sunny. Patchy fog in the morning. Highs in the lower 70s by the bay, upper 70s to mid 80s inland. Northwest winds 5 to 10 miles per hour.

Thursday night, mostly clear until midnight, then becoming partly cloudy. Patchy fog after midnight. Lows near 50. Northwest winds 5 to 10 miles per hour. And on Friday, partly cloudy in the morning, then becoming mostly sunny. Patchy fog in the morning. Highs around 70 by the bay, mid-70s to lower 80s inland. Northwest winds 5 to 15 miles per hour for the Friday night, mostly clear. Lows from the mid-40s to lower 50s west winds 5 to 10 miles per hour for Saturday. Mostly sunny in the morning, then becoming sunny. Highs from the lower 70s to mid-80s for Saturday night, mostly clear. Lows from the upper 40s to mid-50s and on Sunday. Partly cloudy in the morning, then becoming mostly sunny. Highs from the mid-70s to upper 80s Sunday night through Tuesday night, mostly clear. Lows from the 50s to lower 60s, highs from the lower 80s to mid-90s Wednesday. Partly cloudy in the morning, then becoming mostly sunny. Highs from the 70s to mid-80s, low temperatures tonight and highs tomorrow for the selected cities, San Jose, 51 and 76, Mountain View, 52 and 71, Morgan Hill, 48 and 83. The area forecast for the Monterey Bay and Salinas Valley. For the rest of tonight, partly cloudy. Areas of fog. Lows in the upper 40s. Northwest winds up to 5 miles per hour. For Thursday, partly cloudy in the morning, then becoming sunny. Areas of fog in the morning. Highs in the mid-60s at the coast to the upper 80s inland. Northwest winds up to 5 miles per hour, becoming west 5 to 15 miles per hour in the afternoon. For Thursday night, mostly clear until midnight, then becoming partly cloudy. Areas of fog after midnight. Lows around 50. West winds 5 to 10 miles per hour. And on Friday, partly cloudy in the morning, then becoming mostly sunny. Areas of fog in the morning. Highs in the mid-60s at the coast to the mid-80s inland. West winds up to 5 miles per hour, increasing to 10 to 15 miles per hour in the afternoon. For the Friday night, mostly clear. Patchy fog after midnight. Lows in the upper 40s, west winds 5 to 15 miles per hour, decreasing to up to 5 miles per hour after midnight. For Saturday, mostly sunny in the morning, then becoming sunny. Highs from the lower 70s to mid-80s for Saturday night, mostly clear. Patchy fog, lows in the lower 50s and on Sunday. Partly cloudy in the morning, then becoming mostly sunny. Areas of fog, high 70s and 80s for the Sunday night, mostly clear. Patchy fog, lows from the upper 40s to mid-50s for Monday. Partly cloudy in the morning, then becoming mostly sunny. Highs from the lower 80s to mid-90s Monday night and Tuesday, mostly clear. Lows in the 50s, highs from the upper 70s to mid-90s for Tuesday night, mostly clear until midnight, then becoming partly cloudy. Patchy fog, lows in the lower 50s and on Wednesday. Partly cloudy in the morning, then becoming mostly sunny. Patchy fog, high 70s and 80s, low temperatures tonight and highs tomorrow for the selected cities, Santa Cruz, 49 and 77, Monterey, 50 and 66, Salinas, 49 and 71, Hollister, 48 and 80, King City, 48 and 88. The weather overview for the Bay Area and Central Coast, warming and drying trend beginning today through the early part of next week, temperatures peaking Monday, moderate risk for heat-related illnesses for sensitive populations across the inland valleys beginning this weekend. The extended forecast for the Bay Area and Central Coast, Sunday and Sunday night, partly cloudy. High 60 to 85. Lows 45 to 65. Monday and Monday night, partly cloudy. Highs 70 to 95. Lows 50 to 70. Tuesday and Tuesday night, partly cloudy. Highs 70 to 95. Lows 50 to 65. Wednesday and Wednesday night, partly cloudy. Highs 65 to 85. Lows 50 to 65. Thursday and Thursday night, partly cloudy. Highs 65 to 85. Lows 45 to 60.
sunrise, sunset, and tidal information for the San Francisco Bay Area for Thursday, May 7. The sunrise today, 6:08 a.m. The sunset tonight, 8:04 p.m. Tidal data at the Golden Gate for today. High tide, 2:50 a.m. at 5.00 feet. Low tide, 10:05 a.m. at -0.14 feet. High tide, 06:06 p.m. at 4:06 feet. Low tide, 10:20 p.m. at 3.38 feet. Here are the buoy observations for 5 a.m. Pacific Daylight Time. An offshore buoy 6, winds southeast at 21 knots, gusting to 23, pressure 1,016.8 millibars. An offshore buoy 59, winds northwest at 2 knots, water temperature 60, pressure 1,023.2 millibars. At Point Arena buoy, winds northwest 8 knots, water temperature 55, pressure 1,019.5 millibars, sea 7 feet, every 12 seconds. At buoy 13 near Bodega Bay, winds northwest at 14 knots, pressure 1,018.9 millibars, swell 6 feet, every 12 seconds. At Point Reyes Wave Rider buoy, water temperature 55, seas 6 feet, every 11 seconds. At San Francisco Bar buoy, water temperature 56, seas 4 feet, every 12 seconds. At San Francisco buoy, winds northwest at 14 knots, water temperature 57, pressure 1,019.0 millibars. At Half Moon Bay buoy, winds northwest 12 knots, water temperature 56, pressure 1,019.3 millibars, seas 5 feet, every 12 seconds. At Monterey Bay buoy, winds northwest 16 knots, water temperature 56, pressure 1,018.7 millibars, seas 5 feet, every 13 seconds. At Point Sur, Wave Rider buoy, water temperature 57, seas 6 feet, every 13 seconds. At Cape San Martin buoy, winds northwest 19 knots, gusting to 21, water temperature 59, pressure 1,018.2 millibars. Seas 6 feet, every 13 seconds. Synopsis for the Central California coast and bays, including the Monterey Bay, Greater Farallones, and Cordell Bank National Marine Sanctuaries, northwest winds will increase to a strong breeze by tonight and remain strong through the weekend. Seas will steadily build through the day in response to the stronger winds. The marine forecast for San Pablo Bay, Suisun Bay, the West Delta, and the San Francisco Bay north of the Bay Bridge. For the rest of tonight, southwest wind 5 to 10 knots. For Thursday, southwest wind 5 to 10 knots, rising to 10 to 15 knots in the afternoon. For Thursday night, west wind 10 to 15 knots. For Friday, southwest wind 5 to 10 knots. The marine forecast for Monterey Bay. For the rest of tonight, northwest wind around 5 knots. Seas around 3 feet. Wave detail, northwest 3 feet at 7 seconds. Patchy fog. For Thursday, northwest wind 5 to 10 knots, becoming west 15 to 20 knots in the afternoon. Seas 3 to 4 feet. Wave detail, northwest 4 feet at 6 seconds. Patchy fog in the morning. For Thursday night, northwest wind 15 to 20 knots, easing to 10 to 15 knots after midnight. Seas 3 to 5 feet. Wave detail, northwest 4 feet at 6 seconds. Patchy fog after midnight. For Friday, northwest wind 5 to 10 knots, becoming west 15 to 20 knots in the afternoon. Seas 3 to 5 feet. Wave detail, northwest 4 feet at 8 seconds. The coastal waters forecast from Pigeon Point to Point Pinos out to 10 nautical miles. Small craft advisory in effect from late tonight through Saturday afternoon. For the rest of tonight, northwest wind 10 to 15 knots. Seas 4 to 5 feet. Wave detail, northwest 4 feet at 7 seconds. For Thursday, northwest wind 10 to 15 knots, rising to 15 to 20 knots in the afternoon. Seas 4 to 5 feet. Wave detail, northwest 5 feet at 6 seconds. For Thursday night,
Northwest wind 15 to 20.

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Seas 4 to 6 feet. Wave detail, northwest 5 feet at 6 seconds. For Friday, northwest wind 15 to 20 knots. Seas 4 to 6 feet. Wave detail, northwest 6 feet at 8 seconds. The area forecast for the peninsula, North Bay, and East Bay. For the rest of tonight, partly cloudy. Lows from the upper 40s to mid 50s. West winds 5 to 10 miles per hour. For Thursday, partly cloudy in the morning, then becoming mostly sunny. Highs in the lower 60s at the coast to the upper 70s inland. West winds 5 to 15 miles per hour. For Thursday night, partly cloudy. Lows from the upper 40s to mid 50s. West winds 5 to 15 miles per hour. And on Friday, partly cloudy in the morning, then becoming mostly sunny. Highs in the mid-60s at the coast to the upper 70s inland. West winds 5 to 15 miles per hour for the Friday night, mostly clear. Lows from the upper 40s to mid-50s. West winds 5 to 15 miles per hour for Saturday. Mostly sunny in the morning, then becoming sunny. Highs from the mid-60s to lower 80s for Saturday night, clear until midnight, then becoming partly cloudy. Lows from the upper 40s to mid-50s, and on Sunday, partly cloudy in the morning, then becoming mostly sunny. Highs from the upper 60s to lower 80s for the Sunday night, mostly clear until midnight, then becoming partly cloudy. Lows from the upper 40s to mid-50s Monday and Monday night, partly cloudy. Highs from the mid-70s to upper 80s, lows from the 50s to lower 60s Tuesday and Tuesday night, mostly clear. High 70s and 80s, lows in the 50s for Wednesday. Partly cloudy in the morning, then becoming mostly sunny. Highs from the mid-60s to lower 80s, low temperatures tonight and highs tomorrow for these selected cities. San Francisco, 52 and 65, San Francisco Airport, 52 and 66, Redwood City, 51 and 73, Oakland, 52 and 69, Fremont, 51 and 73, Concord, 49 and 77, Livermore, 48 and 79, San Rafael, 50 and 73, Santa Rosa, 46 and 79, Napa, 48 and 75, Fairfield, 51 and 78. 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This broadcast originates from the National Weather Service office located in Monterey, California, and serves the South Bay and Monterey Bay Area, including the cities of San Jose, Monterey, Salinas, and Santa Cruz. These are the 5 a.m. Pacific Daylight Time observations for the San Francisco and Monterey Bay areas on Thursday, May 7th. At San Francisco Airport, it was cloudy, temperature 54, dew point 50, relative humidity 86%, west wind at 8 miles an hour, pressure 30.10 inches and steady. At Oakland Airport, it was cloudy, temperature 55, dew point 51, relative humidity 86%, variable wind at 3 miles an hour, pressure 30.11 inches and falling. At San Jose Airport, it was cloudy, temperature 56, dew point 53, relative humidity 90%, north wind at 6 miles an hour, pressure 30.09 inches and falling. At Santa Rosa, it was cloudy, temperature 52, southeast wind at 3, pressure 30.08 and falling. At Concord, it was cloudy, temperature 55, southwest wind at 8. At Livermore, it was cloudy, temperature 55, south wind at 5. At Monterey, fog was reported, temperature 55, west wind at 6, pressure 30.09 and steady. At Salinas, fog was reported, temperature 54, dew point 52, relative humidity 93%, calm. Here are some observations around California and western Nevada. At Truckee, fog was reported, with a temperature of 36. It was clear, with a temperature of 55 at Reno, 36 at South Lake Tahoe, 54 at Blue Canyon, and 37 at Mammoth Lakes. It was partly cloudy, with a temperature of 59.

southwest winds up to 5 miles per hour. For Thursday, partly cloudy in the morning, then becoming sunny. Patchy fog in the morning. Highs in the lower 70s by the bay, upper 70s to mid 80s inland. Northwest winds 5 to 10 miles per hour. For Thursday night, mostly clear until midnight, then becoming partly cloudy. Patchy fog after midnight. Lows near 50. Northwest winds 5 to 10 miles per hour. And on Friday, partly cloudy in the morning, then becoming mostly sunny. Patchy fog in the morning. Highs around 70 by the bay, mid-70s to lower 80s inland. Northwest winds 5 to 15 miles per hour for the Friday night, mostly clear. Lows from the mid-40s to lower 50s west winds 5 to 10 miles per hour for Saturday. Mostly sunny in the morning, then becoming sunny. Highs from the lower 70s to mid-80s for Saturday night, mostly clear. Lows from the upper 40s to mid-50s and on Sunday. Partly cloudy in the morning, then becoming mostly sunny. Highs from the mid-70s to upper 80s Sunday night through Tuesday night, mostly clear. Lows from the 50s to lower 60s, highs from the lower 80s to mid-90s Wednesday. Partly cloudy in the morning, then becoming mostly sunny. Highs from the 70s to mid-80s, low temperatures tonight and highs tomorrow for the selected cities, San Jose, 51 and 76, Mountain View, 52 and 71, Morgan Hill, 48 and 83. The weather overview for the Bay Area and Central Coast, warming and drying trend beginning today through the early part of next week. Temperatures peaking Monday, moderate risk for heat-related illnesses for sensitive populations across the inland valleys beginning this weekend. The extended forecast for the Bay Area and Central Coast, Sunday and Sunday night, partly cloudy. High 60 to 85. Lows 45 to 65. Monday and Monday night, partly cloudy. Highs 70 to 95. Lows 50 to 70. Tuesday and Tuesday night, partly cloudy. Highs 70 to 95. Lows 50 to 65. Wednesday and Wednesday night, partly cloudy. Highs 65 to 85. Lows 50 to 65. Thursday and Thursday night, partly cloudy. Highs 65 to 85. Lows 45 to 60. Sunrise, sunset, and tidal information for the San Francisco Bay Area for Thursday, May 7. The sunrise today, 6:08 a.m. The sunset tonight, 8:04 p.m. Tidal data at the Golden Gate for today. High tide, 2:50 a.m. at 5.00 feet. Low tide, 10:05 a.m. at -0.14 feet. High tide, 06:06 p.m. at 4:06 feet. Low tide, 10:20 p.m. at 3.38 feet. Here are the buoy observations for 6 a.m. Pacific Daylight Time. An offshore buoy 6, winds southeast at 19 knots, gusting to 23, pressure 1,016.7 millibars. An offshore buoy 59, winds northwest at 4 knots, water temperature 60, pressure 1,022.7 millibars. At buoy 14 near Point Arena, winds northwest at 8 knots, water temperature 56, pressure 1,019.4 millibars. At buoy 13 near Bodega Bay, winds northwest at 14 knots, pressure 1,018.8 millibars. At Point Reyes Wave Rider buoy, water temperature 55, seas 6 feet, every 13 seconds. At San Francisco Bar buoy, water temperature 56, seas 5 feet, every 13 seconds. At San Francisco Bay, winds northwest at 14 knots, water temperature 57, pressure 1,018.9 millibars. At Half Moon Bay buoy, winds northwest 12 knots, water temperature 57, pressure 1,019.3 millibars, seas 6 feet, every 12 seconds. At Monterey buoy, winds northwest at 16 knots, water temperature 56, pressure 1,018.7 millibars. At Point Sur, Wave Rider buoy, water temperature 57, seas 6 feet, every 13 seconds. At Cape San Martin buoy, winds northwest at 17 knots, gusting to 21, water temperature

59, pressure 1,018.3 millibars. Synopsis for the Central California coast and bays, including the Monterey Bay, Greater Farallones, and Cordell Bank National Marine Sanctuaries, northwest winds will increase to a strong breeze by tonight and remain strong through the weekend. Seas will steadily build through the day in response to the stronger winds. The marine forecast for San Pablo Bay, Suisun Bay, the West Delta, and the San Francisco Bay north of the Bay Bridge. For the rest of tonight, southwest wind 5 to 10 knots. For Thursday, southwest wind 5 to 10 knots, rising to 10 to 15 knots in the afternoon. For Thursday night, west wind 10 to 15 knots. For Friday, southwest wind 5 to 10 knots. The marine forecast for Monterey Bay. For the rest of tonight, northwest wind around 5 knots. Seas around 3 feet. Wave detail, northwest 3 feet at 7 seconds. Patchy fog. For Thursday, northwest wind 5 to 10 knots, becoming west 15 to 20 knots in the afternoon. Seas 3 to 4 feet. Wave detail, northwest 4 feet at 6 seconds. Patchy fog in the morning. For Thursday night, northwest wind 15 to 20 knots, easing to 10 to 15 knots after midnight. Seas 3 to 5 feet. Wave detail, northwest 4 feet at 6 seconds. Patchy fog after midnight. For Friday, northwest wind 5 to 10 knots, becoming west 15 to 20 knots in the afternoon. Seas 3 to 5 feet. Wave detail, northwest 4 feet at 8 seconds. The coastal waters forecast from Pigeon Point to Point Pinos out to 10 nautical miles. Small craft advisory in effect from late tonight through Saturday afternoon. For the rest of tonight, northwest wind 10 to 15 knots. Seas 4 to 5 feet. Wave detail, northwest 4 feet at 7 seconds. For Thursday, northwest wind 10 to 15 knots, rising to 15 to 20 knots in the afternoon. Seas 4 to 5 feet. Wave detail, northwest 5 feet at 6 seconds. For Thursday night, northwest wind 15 to 20 knots. Seas 4 to 6 feet. Wave detail, northwest 5 feet at 6 seconds. For Friday, northwest wind 15 to 20 knots. Seas 4 to 6 feet. Wave detail, northwest 6 feet at 8 seconds. The area forecast for the peninsula, North Bay, and East Bay. For today, partly cloudy in the morning, then becoming mostly sunny. Highs in the lower 60s at the coast to the upper 70s inland. West winds 5 to 15 miles per hour. For tonight, partly cloudy. Lows from the upper 40s to mid 50s. West winds 5 to 15 miles per hour. And on Friday, partly cloudy in the morning, then becoming mostly sunny. Highs in the mid 60s at the coast to the upper 70s inland. West winds 5 to 15 miles per hour for Friday night, mostly clear. Lows from the upper 40s to mid 50s. West winds 5 to 15 miles per hour for Saturday. Mostly sunny in the morning, then becoming sunny. Highs in the upper 60s at the coast to the lower 80s inland. Southwest winds up to 5 miles per hour, becoming west 5 to 15 miles per hour in the afternoon. And on Saturday night, clear until midnight, then becoming partly cloudy. Lows from the upper 40s to mid 50s for Sunday. Partly cloudy in the morning, then becoming mostly sunny. Highs from the upper 60s to lower 80s for Sunday night, mostly clear until midnight, then becoming partly cloudy. Lows from the upper 40s to mid 50s Monday and Monday night, partly cloudy. Highs from the mid 70s to upper 80s. Lows from the 50s to lower 60s Tuesday and Tuesday night, mostly clear. High 70s and 80s. Lows in the 50s and on Wednesday, partly cloudy in the morning, then becoming mostly sunny. Highs from the mid-60s to lower 80s. High temperatures today and lows tonight for the selected cities: San Francisco, 65 and 52, San Francisco Airport, 66 and 53, Redwood City, 73 and 51, Oakland, 69 and 52, Fremont, 73 and 51, Concord, 70.

47 and 49, Livermore, 79 and 48, San Rafael, 73 and 50, Santa Rosa, 79 and 46, Napa, 75 and 48, Fairfield, 78 and 51. These are the 6 a.m. Pacific Daylight Time observations for the San Francisco and Monterey Bay areas on Thursday, May 7th. At San Francisco Airport, it was mostly cloudy, temperature 54, dew point 50, relative humidity 86%, west wind at 7 miles an hour, pressure 30.10 inches and steady. At Oakland Airport, it was cloudy, temperature 54, dew point 50, relative humidity 86%, southwest wind at 3 miles an hour, pressure 30.11 inches and steady. At San Jose Airport, it was cloudy, temperature 56, dew point 52, relative humidity 86%, north wind at 5 miles an hour, pressure 30.09 inches and steady. At Santa Rosa, fog was reported, temperature 52, southeast wind at 3, pressure 30.08 and steady. At Concord, it was cloudy, temperature 55, south wind at 8. At Livermore, it was cloudy, temperature 54, calm. At Monterey, fog was reported, temperature 54, northwest wind at 3, pressure 30.09 and steady. At Salinas, fog was reported, temperature 54, dew point 52, relative humidity 93%, calm. Here are some observations around California and western Nevada. It was clear, with a temperature of 35 at South Lake Tahoe, 54 at Blue Canyon, and 34 at Mammoth Lakes. It was partly cloudy, with a temperature of 59 at Los Angeles, and 53 at Reno. At San Diego, it was mostly cloudy, with a temperature of 58. At Sacramento, it was cloudy, with a temperature of 55. Local temperature reports around San Francisco Bay for 6 a.m. Downtown San Francisco was 53 degrees. Oakland Museum was 55 degrees. Redwood City was 56 degrees. San Rafael was 53 degrees. The area forecast for the South Bay, including the San Jose metro area and the Santa Clara Valley. For today, partly cloudy in the morning, then becoming sunny. Patchy fog in the morning. Highs in the lower 70s by the bay, upper 70s to mid 80s inland. Northwest winds 5 to 10 miles per hour. For tonight, mostly clear until midnight, then becoming partly cloudy. Patchy fog after midnight. Lows near 50. Northwest winds 5 to 10 miles per hour. And on Friday, partly cloudy in the morning, then becoming mostly sunny. Patchy fog in the morning. Highs around 70 by the bay, mid-70s to lower 80s inland. Northwest winds 5 to 15 miles per hour for Friday night, mostly clear. Lows from the mid-40s to lower 50s west winds 5 to 10 miles per hour for Saturday. Mostly sunny in the morning, then becoming sunny. Highs in the mid-70s by the bay, upper 70s to mid-80s inland. Light winds, becoming west 5 to 15 miles per hour in the afternoon. And on Saturday night, mostly clear. Lows from the upper 40s to mid 50s for Sunday. Partly cloudy in the morning, then becoming mostly sunny. Highs from the mid 70s to upper 80s Sunday night through Tuesday night, mostly clear. Lows from the 50s to lower 60s. Highs from the lower 80s to mid 90s Wednesday. Partly cloudy in the morning, then becoming mostly sunny. Highs from the 70s to mid-80s high temperatures today and lows tonight for the selected cities, San Jose, 76 and 51, Mountain View, 71 and 53, Morgan Hill, 83 and 48. The area forecast for the Monterey Bay and Salinas Valley? For today? Partly cloudy in the morning, then becoming sunny. Areas of fog in the morning. Highs in the mid-60s at the coast to the upper 80s inland. Northwest winds up to 5 miles per hour, becoming west 5 to 15 miles per hour in the afternoon. For tonight, mostly clear until midnight, then becoming partly cloudy. Areas of fog after midnight. Lows around 50.

5 to 10 miles per hour. And on Friday, partly cloudy in the morning, then becoming mostly sunny. Areas of fog in the morning. Highs in the mid-60s at the coast of the mid-80s inland. West winds up to 5 miles per hour, increasing to 10 to 15 miles per hour in the afternoon. For Friday night, mostly clear. Patchy fog after midnight. Lows in the upper 40s, west winds 5 to 15 miles per hour, decreasing to up to 5 miles per hour after midnight. For Saturday, mostly sunny in the morning, then becoming sunny. Patchy fog in the morning. Highs in the upper 60s at the coast to the upper 80s inland. West winds up to 5 miles per hour, increasing to 5 to 15 miles per hour in the afternoon. And on Saturday night, mostly clear. Patchy fog, lows in the lower 50s for Sunday. Partly cloudy in the morning, then becoming mostly sunny. Areas of fog, high 70s and 80s for Sunday night, mostly clear. Patchy fog, lows from the upper 40s to mid 50s, and on Monday, partly cloudy in the morning, then becoming mostly sunny. Highs from the lower 80s to mid 90s Monday night and Tuesday, mostly clear. Lows in the 50s, highs from the upper 70s to mid 90s for Tuesday night, mostly clear until midnight, then becoming partly cloudy. Patchy fog, lows in the lower 50s for Wednesday. Partly cloudy in the morning, then becoming mostly sunny. Patchy fog, high 70s and 80s, high temperatures today and lows tonight for the selected cities: Santa Cruz, 77 and 49, Monterey, 66 and 51, Salinas, 71 and 49, Hollister, 80 and 48, King City, 88 and 48. The weather overview for the Bay Area and Central Coast: warming and drying trend beginning today through the early part of next week. Temperatures peaking Monday. Moderate risk for heat-related illnesses for sensitive populations across the inland valleys beginning this weekend. The extended forecast for the Bay Area and Central Coast: Sunday and Sunday night, partly cloudy. High 60 to 85. Lows 45 to 65. Monday and Monday night, partly cloudy. Highs 70 to 95. Lows 50 to 70. Tuesday and Tuesday night, partly cloudy. Highs 70 to 95. Lows 50 to 65. Wednesday and Wednesday night, partly cloudy. Highs 65 to 85. Lows 50 to 65. Thursday and Thursday night, partly cloudy. Highs 65 to 85. Lows 45 to 60. Sunrise, sunset, and tidal information for the San Francisco Bay Area for Thursday, May 7. The sunrise today, 6:08 a.m. The sunset tonight, 8:04 p.m. Tidal data at the Golden Gate for today. High tide, 2:50 a.m. at 5.00 feet. Low tide, 10:05 a.m. at -0.14 feet. High tide, 06:06 p.m. at 4:06 feet. Low tide, 10:20 p.m. at 3.38 feet. Here are the buoy observations for 6 a.m. Pacific Daylight Time. An offshore buoy 6, winds southeast at 19 knots, gusting to 25, pressure 1,016.6 millibars. An offshore buoy 59, winds northwest at 4 knots, water temperature 60, pressure 1,022.7 millibars. At Point Arena buoy, winds northwest 10 knots, water temperature 56, pressure 1,019.4 millibars, sea 7 feet, every 12 seconds. At buoy 13 near Bodega Bay, winds northwest at 14 knots, pressure 1,018.8 millibars. At Point Reyes Wave Rider buoy, water temperature 55, seas 6 feet, every 13 seconds. At San Francisco Bar buoy, water temperature 56, seas 5 feet, every 13 seconds. At San Francisco buoy, winds northwest 14 knots, water temperature 57, pressure 1,018.9 millibars, seas 5 feet, every 12 seconds. At Half Moon Bay buoy, winds northwest 12 knots, water temperature 57, pressure 1,019.3 millibars, seas 6 feet, every 12 seconds. At Monterey Bay buoy, winds northwest 16 knots, water temperature 56, pressure

1,000, 18.7 millibars, sees 6 feet every 13 seconds. Head point, sir. Wave rider buoy water temperature 57, sees 6 feet every 13 seconds. At Cape San Martin buoy winds northwest 70 knots, gusting to 21, water temperature 59, pressure 1,000, 18.3 millibars. Sees 6 feet every 13 seconds. Synopsis for the Central California coast and bays, including the Monterey Bay, Greater Farallones, and Cordell Bank National Marine Sanctuaries, northwest winds will increase to a strong breeze by tonight and remain strong through the weekend. Seas will steadily build through the day in response to the stronger winds. The marine forecast for San Pablo Bay, Suisun Bay, the West Delta, and the San Francisco Bay north of the Bay Bridge. For the rest of tonight, southwest wind 5 to 10 knots. For Thursday, southwest wind 5 to 10 knots, rising to 10 to 15 knots in the afternoon. For Thursday night, west wind 10 to 15 knots. For Friday, southwest wind 5 to 10 knots. The marine forecast for Monterey Bay. For the rest of tonight, northwest wind around 5 knots. Seas around 3 feet. Wave detail, northwest 3 feet at 7 seconds. Patchy fog. For Thursday, northwest wind 5 to 10 knots, becoming west 15 to 20 knots in the afternoon. Seas 3 to 4 feet. Wave detail, northwest 4 feet at 6 seconds. Patchy fog in the morning. For Thursday night, northwest wind 15 to 20 knots, easing to 10 to 15 knots after midnight. Seas 3 to 5 feet. Wave detail, northwest 4 feet at 6 seconds. Patchy fog after midnight. For Friday, northwest wind 5 to 10 knots, becoming west 15 to 20 knots in the afternoon. Seas 3 to 5 feet. Wave detail, northwest 4 feet at 8 seconds. The coastal waters forecast from Pigeon Point to Point Pinos out to 10 nautical miles. Small craft advisory in effect from late tonight through Saturday afternoon. For the rest of tonight, northwest wind 10 to 15 knots. Seas 4 to 5 feet. Wave detail, northwest 4 feet at 7 seconds. For Thursday, northwest wind 10 to 15 knots, rising to 15 to 20 knots in the afternoon. Seas 4 to 5 feet. Wave detail, northwest 5 feet at 6 seconds. For Thursday night, northwest wind 15 to 20 knots. Seas 4 to 6 feet. Wave detail, northwest 5 feet at 6 seconds. For Friday, northwest wind 15 to 20 knots. Seas 4 to 6 feet. Wave detail, northwest 6 feet at 8 seconds. The area forecast for the peninsula, North Bay, and East Bay. For today, partly cloudy in the morning, then becoming mostly sunny. Highs in the lower 60s at the coast to the upper 70s inland. West winds 5 to 15 miles per hour. For tonight, partly cloudy. Lows from the upper 40s to mid 50s. West winds 5 to 15 miles per hour. And on Friday, partly cloudy in the morning, then becoming mostly sunny. Highs in the mid 60s at the coast to the upper 70s inland. West winds 5 to 15 miles per hour for Friday night, mostly clear. Lows from the upper 40s to mid 50s. West winds 5 to 15 miles per hour for Saturday. Mostly sunny in the morning, then becoming sunny. Highs in the upper 60s at the coast to the lower 80s inland. Southwest winds up to 5 miles per hour, becoming west 5 to 15 miles per hour in the afternoon. And on Saturday night, clear until midnight, then becoming partly cloudy. Lows from the upper 40s to mid 50s for Sunday. Partly cloudy in the morning, then becoming mostly sunny. Highs from the upper 60s to lower 80s for Sunday night, mostly clear until midnight, then becoming partly cloudy. Lows from the upper 40s to mid 50s Monday and Monday night, partly cloudy. Highs from the mid 70s to upper 80s. Lows from the 50s to lower 60s Tuesday and Tuesday night, mostly clear. High 70s and 80s. Lows in the 50s and on Wednesday, partly cloudy in the morning, then

becoming mostly sunny. Highs from the mid-60s to lower 80s, high temperatures today and lows tonight for the selected cities: San Francisco, 65 and 52, San Francisco Airport, 66 and 53, Redwood City, 73 and 51, Oakland, 69 and 52, Fremont, 73 and 51, Concord, 77 and 49, Livermore, 79 and 48, San Rafael, 73 and 50, Santa Rosa, 79 and 46, Napa, 75 and 48, Fairfield, 78 and 51. 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This broadcast originates from the National Weather Service office located in Monterey, California, and serves the South Bay and Monterey Bay Area, including the cities of San Jose, Monterey, Salinas, and Santa Cruz. These are the 6 a.m. Pacific Daylight Time observations for the San Francisco and Monterey Bay Areas on Thursday, May 7th. At San Francisco Airport, it was mostly cloudy, temperature 54, dew point 50, relative humidity 86%, west wind at 7 miles an hour, pressure 30.10 inches and steady. At Oakland Airport, it was cloudy, temperature 54, dew point 50, relative humidity 86%, southwest wind at 3 miles an hour, pressure 30.11 inches and steady. At San Jose Airport, it was cloudy, temperature 56, dew point 52, relative humidity 86%, north wind at 5 miles an hour, pressure 30.09 inches and steady. At Santa Rosa, fog was reported, temperature 52, southeast wind at 3, pressure 30.08 and steady. At Concord, it was cloudy, temperature 55, south wind at 8. At Livermore, it was cloudy, temperature 54, calm. At Monterey, fog was reported, temperature 54, northwest wind at 3, pressure 30.09 and steady. At Salinas, fog was reported, temperature 54, dew point 52, relative humidity 93%, calm. Here are some observations around California and western Nevada. At Truckee, fog was reported, with a temperature of 36. It was clear, with a temperature of 35 at South Lake Tahoe, 54 at Blue Canyon, and 34 at Mammoth Lakes. It was partly cloudy, with a temperature of 59 at Los Angeles, and 53 at Reno. At San Diego, it was mostly cloudy, with a temperature of 58. At Sacramento, it was cloudy, with a temperature of 55. Local temperature reports around San Francisco Bay for 6 a.m. Downtown San Francisco was 53 degrees. Oakland Museum was 55 degrees. Redwood City was 56 degrees. San Rafael was 53 degrees. The area forecast for the South Bay, including the San Jose metro area and the Santa Clara Valley. For today, partly cloudy in the morning, then becoming sunny. Patchy fog in the morning. Highs in the lower 70s by the bay, upper 70s to mid 80s inland. Northwest winds 5 to 10 miles per hour. For tonight, mostly clear until midnight, then becoming partly cloudy. Patchy fog after midnight. Lows near 50. Northwest winds 5 to 10 miles per hour. And on Friday, partly cloudy in the morning, then becoming mostly sunny. Patchy fog in the morning. Highs around 70 by the bay, mid-70s to lower 80s inland. Northwest winds 5 to 15 miles per hour for Friday night, mostly clear. Lows from the mid-40s to lower 50s, west winds 5 to 10 miles per hour for Saturday. Mostly sunny in the morning, then becoming sunny. Highs in the mid-70s by the bay, upper 70s to mid-80s inland. Light winds, becoming west 5 to 15 miles per hour in the afternoon. And on Saturday night, mostly clear. Lows from the upper 40s to mid 50s for Sunday. Partly cloudy in the morning, then becoming mostly sunny. Highs from the mid 70s to upper 80s Sunday night through Tuesday night, mostly clear. Lows from the 50s to lower 60s, highs from

midnight is Wednesday. Partly cloudy in the morning, then becoming mostly sunny. Highs from the 70s to mid-80s, high temperatures today and lows tonight for the selected cities: San Jose, 76 and 51, Mountain View, 71 and 53, Morgan Hill, 83 and 48. The area forecast for the Monterey Bay and Salinas Valley for today: partly cloudy in the morning, then becoming sunny. Areas of fog in the morning. Highs in the mid-60s at the coast to the upper 80s inland. Northwest winds up to 5 miles per hour, becoming west 5 to 15 miles per hour in the afternoon. For tonight, mostly clear until midnight, then becoming partly cloudy. Areas of fog after midnight. Lows around 50. West winds 5 to 10 miles per hour. And on Friday, partly cloudy in the morning, then becoming mostly sunny. Areas of fog in the morning. Highs in the mid-60s at the coast to the mid-80s inland. West winds up to 5 miles per hour, increasing to 10 to 15 miles per hour in the afternoon. For Friday night, mostly clear. Patchy fog after midnight. Lows in the upper 40s, west winds 5 to 15 miles per hour, decreasing to up to 5 miles per hour after midnight. For Saturday, mostly sunny in the morning, then becoming sunny. Patchy fog in the morning. Highs in the upper 60s at the coast to the upper 80s inland. West winds up to 5 miles per hour, increasing to 5 to 15 miles per hour in the afternoon. And on Saturday night, mostly clear. Patchy fog, lows in the lower 50s for Sunday. Partly cloudy in the morning, then becoming mostly sunny. Areas of fog, high 70s and 80s for Sunday night, mostly clear. Patchy fog, lows from the upper 40s to mid 50s, and on Monday, partly cloudy in the morning, then becoming mostly sunny. Highs from the lower 80s to mid 90s Monday night and Tuesday, mostly clear. Lows in the 50s, highs from the upper 70s to mid 90s for Tuesday night, mostly clear until midnight, then becoming partly cloudy. Patchy fog, lows in the lower 50s for Wednesday. Partly cloudy in the morning, then becoming mostly sunny. Patchy fog, high 70s and 80s, high temperatures today and lows tonight for the selected cities: Santa Cruz, 77 and 49, Monterey, 66 and 51, Salinas, 71 and 49, Hollister, 80 and 48, King City, 88 and 48. The weather overview for the Bay Area and Central Coast: warming and drying trend beginning today through the early part of next week. Temperatures peaking Monday. Moderate risk for heat-related illnesses for sensitive populations across the inland valleys beginning this weekend. The extended forecast for the Bay Area and Central Coast: Sunday and Sunday night, partly cloudy. High 60 to 85. Lows 45 to 65. Monday and Monday night, partly cloudy. Highs 70 to 95. Lows 50 to 70. Tuesday and Tuesday night, partly cloudy. Highs 70 to 95. Lows 50 to 65. Wednesday and Wednesday night, partly cloudy. Highs 65 to 85. Lows 50 to 65. Thursday and Thursday night, partly cloudy. Highs 65 to 85. Lows 45 to 60. Sunrise, sunset, and tidal information for the San Francisco Bay Area for Thursday, May 7. The sunrise today, 6:08 a.m. The sunset tonight, 8:04 p.m. Tidal data at the Golden Gate for today. High tide, 2:50 a.m. at 5.00 feet. Low tide, 10:05 a.m. at -014 feet. High tide, 06:06 p.m. at 4:06 feet. Low tide, 10:20 p.m. at 3.38 feet. Here are the buoy observations for 6 a.m. Pacific Daylight Time. An offshore buoy 6, winds southeast at 19 knots, gusting to 25, pressure 1,016.6 millibars. An offshore buoy fisting to 25, pressure 1,016.6 millibars. An offshore buoy 59, winds northwest at 4 knots, water temperature 60, pressure 1,022.7 millibars. At Point Reed.

knots, water temperature 56, pressure 1,019.4 millibars, sea 7 feet, every 12 seconds. At buoy 13 near Bodega Bay, winds northwest at 14 knots, pressure 1,018.8 millibars. At Point Reyes wave rider buoy water temperature 55, seas 6 feet, every 13 seconds. At San Francisco Bar buoy water temperature 56, seas 5 feet, every 13 seconds. At San Francisco buoy winds northwest 14 knots, water temperature 57, pressure 1,018.9 millibars, seas 5 feet, every 12 seconds. At Half Moon Bay buoy winds northwest 12 knots, water temperature 57, pressure 1,019.3 millibars, seas 6 feet, every 12 seconds. At Monterey Bay buoy winds northwest 16 knots, water temperature 56, pressure 1,018.7 millibars, seas 6 feet, every 13 seconds. At Point Sur, wave rider buoy water temperature 57, seas 6 feet, every 13 seconds. At Cape San Martin buoy winds northwest 70 knots, gusting to 21, water temperature 59, pressure 1,018.3 millibars. Seas 6 feet, every 13 seconds. Synopsis for the Central California coast and bays including the Monterey Bay, Greater Farallones, and Cordell Bank National Marine Sanctuaries, northwest winds will increase to a strong breeze by tonight and remain strong through the weekend. Seas will steadily build through the day in response to the stronger winds. The marine forecast for San Pablo Bay, Suisun Bay, the West Delta, and the San Francisco Bay north of the Bay Bridge. For the rest of tonight, southwest wind 5 to 10 knots. For Thursday, southwest wind 5 to 10 knots, rising to 10 to 15 knots in the afternoon. For Thursday night, west wind 10 to 15 knots. For Friday, southwest wind 5 to 10 knots. The marine forecast for Monterey Bay. For the rest of tonight, northwest wind around 5 knots. Seas around 3 feet. Wave detail, northwest 3 feet at 7 seconds. Patchy fog. For Thursday, northwest wind 5 to 10 knots, becoming west 15 to 20 knots in the afternoon. Seas 3 to 4 feet. Wave detail, northwest 4 feet at 6 seconds. Patchy fog in the morning. For Thursday night, northwest wind 15 to 20 knots, easing to 10 to 15 knots after midnight. Seas 3 to 5 feet. Wave detail, northwest 4 feet at 6 seconds. Patchy fog after midnight. For Friday, northwest wind 5 to 10 knots, becoming west 15 to 20 knots in the afternoon. Seas 3 to 5 feet. Wave detail, northwest 4 feet at 8 seconds. The coastal waters forecast from Pigeon Point to Point Pinos out to 10 nautical miles. Small craft advisory in effect from late tonight through Saturday afternoon. For the rest of tonight, northwest wind 10 to 15 knots. Seas 4 to 5 feet. Wave detail, northwest 4 feet at 7 seconds. For Thursday, northwest wind 10 to 15 knots, rising to 15 to 20 knots in the afternoon. Seas 4 to 5 feet. Wave detail, northwest 5 feet at 6 seconds. For Thursday night, northwest wind 15 to 20 knots. Seas 4 to 6 feet. Wave detail, northwest 5 feet at 6 seconds. For Friday, northwest wind 15 to 20 knots. Seas 4 to 6 feet. Wave detail, northwest 6 feet at 8 seconds. The area forecast for the peninsula, North Bay, and East Bay. For today, partly cloudy in the morning, then becoming mostly sunny. Highs in the lower 60s at the coast to the upper 70s inland. West winds 5 to 15 miles per hour. For tonight, partly cloudy. Lows from the upper 40s to mid 50s. West winds 5 to 15 miles per hour. And on Friday, partly cloudy in the morning, then becoming mostly sunny. Highs in the mid 60s at the coast to the upper 70s inland. West winds 5 to 15 miles per hour for Friday.

tonight, mostly clear. Lows from the upper 40s to mid 50s west, winds 5 to 15 miles per hour for Saturday. Mostly sunny in the morning, then becoming sunny. Highs in the upper 60s at the coast to the lower 80s inland. Southwest winds up to 5 miles per hour, becoming west 5 to 15 miles per hour in the afternoon. And on Saturday night, clear until midnight, then becoming partly cloudy. Lows from the upper 40s to mid 50s for Sunday. Partly cloudy in the morning, then becoming mostly sunny. Highs from the upper 60s to lower 80s for Sunday night, mostly clear until midnight, then becoming partly cloudy. Lows from the upper 40s to mid 50s Monday and Monday night, partly cloudy. Highs from the mid 70s to upper 80s, lows from the 50s to lower 60s Tuesday and Tuesday night, mostly clear. High 70s and 80s, lows in the 50s and on Wednesday. Partly cloudy in the morning, then becoming mostly sunny. Highs from the mid-60s to lower 80s, high temperatures today and lows tonight for the selected cities: San Francisco, 65 and 52, San Francisco Airport, 66 and 53, Redwood City, 73 and 51, Oakland, 69 and 52, Fremont, 73 and 51, Concord, 77 and 49, Livermore, 79 and 48, San Rafael, 73 and 50, Santa Rosa, 79 and 46, Napa, 75 and 48, Fairfield, 78 and 51. These are the 6 a.m. Pacific Daylight Time observations for the San Francisco and Monterey Bay areas on Thursday, May 7th. At San Francisco Airport, it was mostly cloudy, temperature 54, dew point 50, relative humidity 86%, west wind at 7 miles an hour, pressure 30.10 inches and steady. At Oakland Airport, it was cloudy, temperature 54, dew point 50, relative humidity 86%, southwest wind at 3 miles an hour, pressure 30.11 inches and steady. At San Jose Airport, it was cloudy, temperature 56, dew point 52, relative humidity 86%, north wind at 5 miles an hour, pressure 30.09 inches and steady. At Santa Rosa, fog was reported, temperature 52, southeast wind at 3, pressure 30.08 and steady. At Concord, it was cloudy, temperature 55, south wind at 8. At Livermore, it was cloudy, temperature 54, calm. At Monterey, fog was reported, temperature 54, northwest wind at 3, pressure 30.09 and steady. At Salinas, fog was reported, temperature 54, dew point 52, relative humidity 93%, calm. Here are some observations around California and western Nevada. At Truckee, fog was reported, with a temperature of 36. It was clear, with a temperature of 35 at South Lake Tahoe, 54 at Blue Canyon, and 34 at Mammoth Lakes. It was partly cloudy, with a temperature of 59 at Los Angeles, and 53 at Reno. At San Diego, it was mostly cloudy, with a temperature of 58. At Sacramento, it was cloudy, with a temperature of 55. Local temperature reports around San Francisco Bay for 6 a.m. Downtown San Francisco was 53 degrees. Oakland Museum was 55 degrees. Redwood City was 56 degrees. San Rafael was 53 degrees. The area forecast for the South Bay, including the San Jose metro area and the Santa Clara Valley. For today, partly cloudy in the morning, then becoming sunny. Patchy fog in the morning. Highs in the lower 70s by the bay, upper 70s to mid 80s inland. Northwest winds 5 to 10 miles per hour. For tonight, mostly clear until midnight, then becoming partly cloudy. Patchy fog after midnight. Lows near 50. Northwest winds 5 to 10 miles per hour. And on Friday, partly cloudy in the morning, then becoming mostly sunny. Patchy fog in the morning. Highs around 70 by the bay, mid-70s to lower 80s inland. Northwest winds 5 to 15 miles per hour for Friday night, mostly clear. Lows from the mid-40s to lower 50s west, winds 5 to 10 miles.

for Saturday? Mostly sunny in the morning, then becoming sunny. Highs in the mid-70s by the bay, upper 70s to mid-80s inland. Light winds, becoming west 5 to 15 miles per hour in the afternoon. And on Saturday night, mostly clear. Lows from the upper 40s to mid-50s for Sunday. Partly cloudy in the morning, then becoming mostly sunny. Highs from the mid-70s to upper 80s Sunday night through Tuesday night, mostly clear. Lows from the 50s to lower 60s, highs from the lower 80s to mid-90s Wednesday. Partly cloudy in the morning, then becoming mostly sunny. Highs from the 70s to mid-80s, high temperatures today and lows tonight for the selected cities: San Jose, 76 and 51, Mountain View, 71 and 53, Morgan Hill, 83 and 48. The area forecast for the Monterey Bay and Salinas Valley for today: partly cloudy in the morning, then becoming sunny. Areas of fog in the morning. Highs in the mid-60s at the coast to the upper 80s inland. Northwest winds up to 5 miles per hour, becoming west 5 to 15 miles per hour in the afternoon. For tonight, mostly clear until midnight, then becoming partly cloudy. Areas of fog after midnight. Lows around 50. West winds 5 to 10 miles per hour. And on Friday, partly cloudy in the morning, then becoming mostly sunny. Areas of fog in the morning. Highs in the mid-60s at the coast of the mid-80s inland. West winds up to 5 miles per hour, increasing to 10 to 15 miles per hour in the afternoon. For Friday night, mostly clear. Patchy fog after midnight. Lows in the upper 40s, west winds 5 to 15 miles per hour, decreasing to up to 5 miles per hour after midnight. For Saturday, mostly sunny in the morning, then becoming sunny. Patchy fog in the morning. Highs in the upper 60s at the coast to the upper 80s inland. West winds up to 5 miles per hour, increasing to 5 to 15 miles per hour in the afternoon. And on Saturday night, mostly clear. Patchy fog, lows in the lower 50s for Sunday. Partly cloudy in the morning, then becoming mostly sunny. Areas of fog, high 70s and 80s for Sunday night, mostly clear. Patchy fog, lows from the upper 40s to mid 50s, and on Monday, partly cloudy in the morning, then becoming mostly sunny. Highs from the lower 80s to mid 90s Monday night and Tuesday, mostly clear. Lows in the 50s, highs from the upper 70s to mid-90s for Tuesday night, mostly clear until midnight, then becoming partly cloudy. Patchy fog, lows in the lower 50s for Wednesday. Partly cloudy in the morning, then becoming mostly sunny. Patchy fog, high 70s and 80s, high temperatures today and lows tonight for the selected cities: Santa Cruz, 77 and 49, Monterey, 66 and 51, Salinas, 71 and 49, Hollister, 80 and 48, King City, 88 and 48. The weather overview for the Bay Area and Central Coast: warming and drying trend beginning today through the early part of next week. Temperatures peaking Monday. Moderate risk for heat-related illnesses for sensitive populations across the inland valleys beginning this weekend. The extended forecast for the Bay Area and Central Coast: Sunday and Sunday night, partly cloudy. High 60 to 85. Lows 45 to 65. Monday and Monday night, partly cloudy. Highs 70 to 95. Lows 50 to 70. Tuesday and Tuesday night, partly cloudy. Highs 70 to 95. Lows 50 to 65. Wednesday and Wednesday night, partly cloudy. High 65 to 85. Lows 50 to 65. Thursday and Thursday night, partly cloudy. High 65 to 85. Lows 45 to 60. Sunrise, sunset, and tidal information for the San Francisco Bay Area for Thursday, May 7. The sunrise today, 6:08 a.m. The sunset tonight, 8:04 p.m. Tidal data at the Golden Gate for today. High tide, 2:50 a.m. at 5.00 feet. Low tide, 10:05 a.m. at minus 0.14 feet. High tide, 06:06 p.m. at 4.
6 feet low tide, 10:20 p.m. at 3.38 feet. Here are the buoy observations for 6 a.m. Pacific Daylight Time. An offshore buoy 6 winds southeast at 19 knots, gusting to 25, pressure 1,016.6 millibars. An offshore buoy 59 winds northwest at 4 knots, water temperature 60, pressure 1,022.7 millibars. At Point Arena buoy, winds northwest 10 knots, water temperature 56, pressure 1,019.4 millibars, sea 7 feet, every 12 seconds. At buoy 13 near Bodega Bay, winds northwest at 14 knots, pressure 1,018.8 millibars. At Point Reyes Wave Rider buoy, water temperature 55, seas 6 feet, every 13 seconds. At San Francisco Bar buoy, water temperature 56, seas 5 feet, every 13 seconds. At San Francisco buoy, winds northwest 14 knots, water temperature 57, pressure 1,018.9 millibars, seas 5 feet, every 12 seconds. At Half Moon Bay buoy, winds northwest 12 knots, water temperature 57, pressure 1,019.3 millibars, seas 6 feet, every 12 seconds. At Monterey Bay buoy, winds northwest 16 knots, water temperature 56, pressure 1,018.7 millibars, seas 6 feet, every 13 seconds. At Point Sur, Wave Rider buoy, water temperature 57, seas 6 feet, every 13 seconds. At Cape San Martin buoy, winds northwest 70 knots, gusting to 21, water temperature 59, pressure 1,018.3 millibars. Seas 6 feet, every 13 seconds. Synopsis for the Central California coast and bays, including the Monterey Bay, Greater Farallones, and Cordell Bank National Marine Sanctuaries, northwest winds will increase to a strong breeze by tonight and remain strong through the weekend. Seas will steadily build through the day in response to the stronger winds. The marine forecast for San Pablo Bay, Suisun Bay, the West Delta, and the San Francisco Bay north of the Bay Bridge. For the rest of tonight, southwest wind 5 to 10 knots. For Thursday, southwest wind 5 to 10 knots, rising to 10 to 15 knots in the afternoon. For Thursday night, west wind 10 to 15 knots. For Friday, southwest wind 5 to 10 knots. The marine forecast for Monterey Bay. For the rest of tonight, northwest wind around 5 knots. Seas around 3 feet. Wave detail, northwest 3 feet at 7 seconds. Patchy fog. For Thursday, northwest wind 5 to 10 knots, becoming west 15 to 20 knots in the afternoon. Seas 3 to 4 feet. Wave detail, northwest 4 feet at 6 seconds. Patchy fog in the morning. For Thursday night, northwest wind 15 to 20 knots, easing to 10 to 15 knots after midnight. Seas 3 to 5 feet. Wave detail, northwest 4 feet at 6 seconds. Patchy fog after midnight. For Friday, northwest wind 5 to 10 knots, becoming west 15 to 20 knots in the afternoon. Seas 3 to 5 feet. Wave detail, northwest 4 feet at 8 seconds. The coastal waters forecast from Pigeon Point to Point Pinos out to 10 nautical miles. Small craft advisory in effect from late tonight through Saturday afternoon. For the rest of tonight, northwest wind 10 to 15 knots. Seas 4 to 5 feet. Wave detail, northwest 4 feet at 7 seconds. For Thursday, northwest wind 10 to 15 knots, rising to 15 to 20 knots in the afternoon. Seas 4 to 5 feet. Wave detail, northwest 5 feet at 6 seconds. For Thursday night, northwest wind 15 to 20 knots. Seas 4 to 6 feet. Wave detail, northwest 5 feet at 6 seconds. For Friday, northwest wind 15 to 20 knots. Seas 4 to 6 feet. Wave detail, northwest 6 feet at 8 seconds. The area forecast for the peninsula, North Bay, and East Bay. For today, partly cloudy in the morning, then becoming mostly sunny.
Highs in the lower 60s.

60s at the coast to the upper 70s inland. West winds 5 to 15 miles per hour. For tonight, partly cloudy. Lows from the upper 40s to mid 50s. West winds 5 to 15 miles per hour. And on Friday, partly cloudy in the morning, then becoming mostly sunny. Highs in the mid 60s at the coast to the upper 70s inland. West winds 5 to 15 miles per hour for Friday night, mostly clear. Lows from the upper 40s to mid 50s. West winds 5 to 15 miles per hour for Saturday. Mostly sunny in the morning, then becoming sunny. Highs in the upper 60s at the coast to the lower 80s inland. Southwest winds up to 5 miles per hour, becoming west 5 to 15 miles per hour in the afternoon. And on Saturday night, clear until midnight, then becoming partly cloudy. Lows from the upper 40s to mid 50s for Sunday. Partly cloudy in the morning, then becoming mostly sunny. Highs from the upper 60s to lower 80s for Sunday night, mostly clear until midnight, then becoming partly cloudy. Lows from the upper 40s to mid 50s Monday and Monday night, partly cloudy. Highs from the mid 70s to upper 80s. Lows from the 50s to lower 60s Tuesday and Tuesday night, mostly clear. High 70s and 80s. Lows in the 50s and on Wednesday, partly cloudy in the morning, then becoming mostly sunny. Highs from the mid 60s to lower 80s. High temperatures today and lows tonight for the selected cities: San Francisco, 65 and 52, San Francisco Airport, 66 and 53, Redwood City, 73 and 51, Oakland, 69 and 52, Fremont, 73 and 51, Concord, 77 and 49, Livermore, 79 and 48, San Rafael, 73 and 50, Santa Rosa, 79 and 46, Napa, 75 and 48, Fairfield, 78 and 51. 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This broadcast originates from the National Weather Service office located in Monterey, California, and serves the South Bay and Monterey Bay Area, including the cities of San Jose, Monterey, Salinas, and Santa Cruz. These are the 6 a.m. Pacific Daylight Time observations for the San Francisco and Monterey Bay Areas on Thursday, May 7th. At San Francisco Airport, it was mostly cloudy, temperature 54, dew point 50, relative humidity 86%, west wind at 7 miles an hour, pressure 30.10 inches and steady. At Oakland Airport, it was cloudy, temperature 54, dew point 50, relative humidity 86%, southwest wind at 3 miles an hour, pressure 30.11 inches and steady. At San Jose Airport, it was cloudy, temperature 56, dew point 52, relative humidity 86%, north wind at 5 miles an hour, pressure 30.09 inches and steady. At Santa Rosa, fog was reported, temperature 52, southeast wind at 3, pressure 30.08 and steady. At Concord, it was cloudy, temperature 55, south wind at 8. At Livermore, it was cloudy, temperature 54, calm. At Monterey, fog was reported, temperature 54, northwest wind at 3, pressure 30.09 and steady. At Salinas, fog was reported, temperature 54, dew point 52, relative humidity 93%, calm. Here are some observations around California and western Nevada. At Truckee, fog was reported, with a temperature of 36. It was clear, with a temperature of 35 at South Lake Tahoe, 54 at Blue Canyon, and 34 at Mammoth Lakes. It was partly cloudy, with a temperature of 59 at Los Angeles, and 53 at Reno. At San Diego, it was mostly cloudy, with a temperature of 58. At Sacramento, it was cloudy, with a temperature of 55. Local temperature reports around San Francisco Bay for 6 a.m. Downtown San Francisco was 53 degrees. Oakland Museum was 55 degrees. Redwood City was 56 degrees. San Rafael was 53 degrees. The area forecast for the South Bay, including

sunny. Patchy fog in the morning. Highs around 70 by the bay, mid-70s to lower 80s inland. Northwest winds 5 to 15 miles per hour for Friday night, mostly clear. Lows from the mid-40s to lower 50s west winds 5 to 10 miles per hour for Saturday. Mostly sunny in the morning then becoming sunny. Highs in the mid-70s by the bay, upper 70s to mid-80s inland. Light winds, becoming west 5 to 15 miles per hour in the afternoon. And on Saturday night, mostly clear. Lows from the upper 40s to mid-50s for Sunday. Partly cloudy in the morning then becoming mostly sunny. Highs from the mid-70s to upper 80s Sunday night through Tuesday night, mostly clear. Lows from the 50s to lower 60s, highs from the lower 80s to mid-90s Wednesday. Partly cloudy in the morning then becoming mostly sunny. Highs from the 70s to mid-80s, high temperatures today and lows tonight for the selected cities, San Jose, 76 and 51, Mountain View, 71 and 53, Morgan Hill, 83 and 48. The area forecast for the Monterey Bay and Salinas Valley for today. Partly cloudy in the morning then becoming sunny. Areas of fog in the morning. Highs in the mid-60s at the coast to the upper 80s inland. Northwest winds up to 5 miles per hour, becoming west 5 to 15 miles per hour in the afternoon. For tonight, mostly clear until midnight then becoming partly cloudy. Areas of fog after midnight. Lows around 50. West winds 5 to 10 miles per hour. And on Friday partly cloudy in the morning then becoming mostly sunny. Areas of fog in the morning. Highs in the mid-60s at the coast of the mid-80s inland. West winds up to 5 miles per hour increasing to 10 to 15 miles per hour in the afternoon. For Friday night, mostly clear. Patchy fog after midnight. Lows in the upper 40s west winds 5 to 15 miles per hour decreasing to up to 5 miles per hour after midnight. For Saturday, mostly sunny in the morning then becoming sunny. Patchy fog in the morning. Highs in the upper 60s at the coast to the upper 80s inland. West winds up to 5 miles per hour increasing to 5 to 15 miles per hour in the afternoon. And on Saturday night, mostly clear. Patchy fog, lows in the lower 50s for Sunday. Partly cloudy in the morning then becoming mostly sunny. Areas of fog, high 70s and 80s for Sunday night, mostly clear. Patchy fog, lows from the upper 40s to mid 50s and on Monday. Partly cloudy in the morning then becoming mostly sunny. Highs from the lower 80s to mid 90s Monday night and Tuesday mostly clear. Lows in the 50s, highs from the upper 70s to mid-90s for Tuesday night, mostly clear until midnight then becoming partly cloudy. Patchy fog, lows in the lower 50s for Wednesday. Partly cloudy in the morning then becoming mostly sunny. Patchy fog, high 70s and 80s, high temperatures today and lows tonight for the selected cities, Santa Cruz, 77 and 49, Monterey, 66 and 51, Salinas, 71 and 49, Hollister, 80 and 48, King City, 88 and 48. The weather overview for the Bay Area and Central Coast, warming and drying trend beginning today through the early part of next week, temperatures peaking Monday, moderate risk for heat-related illnesses for sensitive populations across the inland valleys beginning this weekend. The extended forecast for the Bay Area and Central Coast, Sunday and Sunday night, partly cloudy. High 60 to 85. Lows 45 to 65. Monday and Monday night, partly cloudy. Highs 70 to 95. Lows 50 to 70. Tuesday and Tuesday night, partly cloudy. Highs 70 to 95. Lows 50 to 65. Wednesday and Wednesday night, partly cloudy. High 65 to 85. Lows 50 to 65. Thursday and Thursday night, partly cloudy. High 65 to 85. Lows 45 to 60. Sunrise, sunset, and tidal information for the San Francisco Bay Area for Thursday, May 7. The sunrise today, 6:08 a.m. The sunset tonight, 8:08 a.m.

tidal data at the Golden Gate for today. 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High tide, 06:06 p.m. at 4:06 feet. Low tide, 10:20 p.m. at 3.38 feet. Here are the buoy observations for 7 a.m. Pacific Daylight Time. An offshore buoy 6 winds southeast at 19 knots, gusting to 23, pressure 1016.0 millibars. An offshore buoy 59 winds northwest at 2 knots, water temperature 60, pressure 1023.0 millibars. At buoy 14 near Point Arena winds northwest at 6 knots, pressure 1019.5 millibars. At buoy 13 near Bodega Bay winds northwest at 14 knots, pressure 1019.1 millibars. At Point Reyes Wave Rider buoy water temperature 55, sea 7 feet, every 13 seconds. At San Francisco Bar buoy water temperature 56, seas 5 feet, every 13 seconds. At San Francisco buoy winds northwest at 12 knots, swell 5 feet, every 13 seconds. At Half Moon Bay buoy winds northwest 12 knots, water temperature 57, pressure 1019.2 millibars, seas 5 feet, every 12 seconds. At Monterey buoy winds northwest at 60 knots, water temperature 56, pressure 1019.0 millibars. At Point Sur, Wave Rider buoy water temperature 57, seas 6 feet, every 13 seconds. At Cape San Martin buoy winds northwest at 70 knots, gusting to 21, water temperature 59, pressure 1018.4 millibars. Synopsis for the Central California coast and bays including the Monterey Bay, Greater Farallones, and Cordell Bank National Marine Sanctuaries, northwest winds will increase to a strong breeze by tonight and remain strong through the weekend. Seas will steadily build through the day in response to the stronger winds. The marine forecast for San Pablo Bay, Suisun Bay, the West Delta, and the San Francisco Bay north of the Bay Bridge. For the rest of tonight, southwest wind 5 to 10 knots. For Thursday, southwest wind 5 to 10 knots, rising to 10 to 15 knots in the afternoon. For Thursday night, west wind 10 to 15 knots. For Friday, southwest wind 5 to 10 knots. The marine forecast for Monterey Bay. For the rest of tonight, northwest wind around 5 knots. Seas around 3 feet. Wave detail, northwest 3 feet at 7 seconds. Patchy fog. For Thursday, northwest wind 5 to 10 knots, becoming west 15 to 20 knots in the afternoon. Seas 3 to 4 feet. Wave detail, northwest 4 feet at 6 seconds. Patchy fog in the morning. For Thursday night, northwest wind 15 to 20 knots, easing to 10 to 15 knots after midnight. Seas 3 to 5 feet. Wave detail, northwest 4 feet at 6 seconds. Patchy fog after midnight. For Friday, northwest wind 5 to 10 knots, becoming west 15 to 20 knots in the afternoon. Seas 3 to 5 feet. Wave detail, northwest 4 feet at 8 seconds. The coastal waters forecast from Pigeon Point to Point Pinos out to 10 nautical miles. Small craft advisory in effect from late tonight through Saturday afternoon. For the rest of tonight, northwest wind 10 to 15 knots. Seas 4 to 5 feet. Wave detail, northwest 4 feet at 7 seconds. For Thursday, northwest wind 10 to 15 knots, rising to 15 to 20 knots in the afternoon. Seas 4 to 5 feet. Wave detail, northwest 5 feet at 6 seconds. For Thursday night, northwest wind 15 to 20 knots. Seas 4 to 6 feet. Wave detail, northwest 5 feet at 6 seconds. For Friday, northwest wind 15 to 20 knots. Seas 4 to 6 feet. Wave detail, northwest 6 feet at 8 seconds. The area forecast for the peninsula, North Bay, and East Bay. For today,

partly cloudy in the morning, then becoming mostly sunny. Highs in the lower 60s at the coast to the upper 70s inland. West winds 5 to 15 miles per hour. For tonight, partly cloudy. Lows from the upper 40s to mid 50s. West winds 5 to 15 miles per hour. And on Friday, partly cloudy in the morning, then becoming mostly sunny. Highs in the mid-60s at the coast to the upper 70s inland. West winds 5 to 15 miles per hour for Friday night, mostly clear. Lows from the upper 40s to mid-50s. West winds 5 to 15 miles per hour for Saturday. Mostly sunny in the morning, then becoming sunny. Highs in the upper 60s at the coast to the lower 80s inland. Southwest winds up to 5 miles per hour, becoming west 5 to 15 miles per hour in the afternoon. And on Saturday night, clear until midnight, then becoming partly cloudy. Lows from the upper 40s to mid 50s for Sunday. Partly cloudy in the morning, then becoming mostly sunny. Highs from the upper 60s to lower 80s for Sunday night, mostly clear until midnight, then becoming partly cloudy. Lows from the upper 40s to mid 50s Monday and Monday night, partly cloudy. Highs from the mid-70s to upper 80s. Lows from the 50s to lower 60s Tuesday and Tuesday night, mostly clear. High 70s and 80s. Lows in the 50s and on Wednesday. Partly cloudy in the morning, then becoming mostly sunny. Highs from the mid-60s to lower 80s. High temperatures today and lows tonight for the selected cities. San Francisco, 65 and 52. San Francisco Airport, 66 and 53. Redwood City, 73 and 51. Oakland, 69 and 52. Fremont, 73 and 51. Concord, 77 and 49. Livermore, 79 and 48. San Rafael, 73 and 50. Santa Rosa, 79 and 46. Napa, 75 and 48. Fairfield, 78 and 51. These are the 7 a.m. Pacific Daylight Time observations for the San Francisco and Monterey Bay areas on Thursday, May 7th. At San Francisco Airport, it was cloudy, temperature 54, dew point 50, relative humidity 86%, variable wind at 7 miles an hour, pressure 30.11 inches and rising. At Oakland Airport, it was cloudy, temperature 54, dew point 50, relative humidity 86%, west wind at 8 miles an hour, pressure 30.12 inches and rising. At San Jose Airport, it was cloudy, temperature 56, dew point 52, relative humidity 86%, northeast wind at 5 miles an hour, pressure 30.10 inches and rising. At Santa Rosa, fog was reported, temperature 52, southeast wind at 3, pressure 30.10 and rising. At Concord, it was cloudy, temperature 55, southwest wind at 8. At Livermore, it was cloudy, temperature 54, northwest wind at 3. At Monterey, fog was reported, temperature 55, calm, pressure 30.09 and steady. At Salinas, fog was reported, temperature 54, dew point 51, relative humidity 90%, southwest wind at 5. Here are some observations around California and western Nevada. At Truckee, fog was reported, with a temperature of 37. It was sunny, with a temperature of 55 at Reno, 36 at South Lake Tahoe, and 55 at Blue Canyon. It was mostly sunny, with a temperature of 60 at Los Angeles, and 36 at Mammoth Lakes. At San Diego, it was partly sunny, with a temperature of 61. At Sacramento, it was cloudy, with a temperature of 54. Local temperature reports around San Francisco Bay for 7 a.m. Downtown San Francisco was 53 degrees. Oakland Museum was 55 degrees. Redwood City was 55 degrees. San Rafael was 53 degrees. The area forecast for the South Bay, including the San Jose metro area and the Santa Clara Valley. For today, partly cloudy in the morning, then becoming sunny. Patchy fog in the morning. Highs in the lower 70s by the bay, upper 70s to mid 80s inland. Northwest winds 5 to 10 miles per hour. For tonight, mostly clear.

until midnight, then becoming partly cloudy. Patchy fog after midnight. Lows near 50. Northwest winds 5 to 10 miles per hour. And on Friday, partly cloudy in the morning, then becoming mostly sunny. Patchy fog in the morning. Highs around 70 by the bay, mid-70s to lower 80s inland. Northwest winds 5 to 15 miles per hour for Friday night, mostly clear. Lows from the mid-40s to lower 50s west winds 5 to 10 miles per hour for Saturday. Mostly sunny in the morning then becoming sunny. Highs in the mid-70s by the bay, upper 70s to mid-80s inland. Light winds, becoming west 5 to 15 miles per hour in the afternoon. And on Saturday night, mostly clear. Lows from the upper 40s to mid-50s for Sunday. Partly cloudy in the morning then becoming mostly sunny. Highs from the mid-70s to upper 80s Sunday night through Tuesday night, mostly clear. Lows from the 50s to lower 60s, highs from the lower 80s to mid-90s Wednesday. Partly cloudy in the morning then becoming mostly sunny. Highs from the 70s to mid-80s high temperatures today and lows tonight for the selected cities, San Jose, 76 and 51, Mountain View, 71 and 53, Morgan Hill, 83 and 48. The area forecast for the Monterey Bay and Salinas Valley for today, partly cloudy in the morning then becoming sunny. Areas of fog in the morning. Highs in the mid-60s at the coast to the upper 80s inland. Northwest winds up to 5 miles per hour, becoming west 5 to 15 miles per hour in the afternoon. For tonight, mostly clear until midnight, then becoming partly cloudy. Areas of fog after midnight. Lows around 50. West winds 5 to 10 miles per hour. And on Friday, partly cloudy in the morning, then becoming mostly sunny. Areas of fog in the morning. Highs in the mid-60s at the coast to the mid-80s inland. West winds up to 5 miles per hour, increasing to 10 to 15 miles per hour in the afternoon. For Friday night, mostly clear. Patchy fog after midnight. Lows in the upper 40s west winds 5 to 15 miles per hour, decreasing to up to 5 miles per hour after midnight. For Saturday, mostly sunny in the morning then becoming sunny. Patchy fog in the morning. Highs in the upper 60s at the coast to the upper 80s inland. West winds up to 5 miles per hour, increasing to 5 to 15 miles per hour in the afternoon. And on Saturday night, mostly clear. Patchy fog, lows in the lower 50s for Sunday. Partly cloudy in the morning then becoming mostly sunny. Areas of fog, high 70s and 80s for Sunday night, mostly clear. Patchy fog, lows from the upper 40s to mid 50s and on Monday. Partly cloudy in the morning then becoming mostly sunny. Highs from the lower 80s to mid 90s Monday night and Tuesday, mostly clear. Lows in the 50s, highs from the upper 70s to mid-90s for Tuesday night, mostly clear until midnight then becoming partly cloudy. Patchy fog, lows in the lower 50s for Wednesday. Partly cloudy in the morning then becoming mostly sunny. Patchy fog, high 70s and 80s high temperatures today and lows tonight for the selected cities, Santa Cruz, 77 and 49, Monterey, 66 and 51, Salinas, 71 and 49, Hollister, 80 and 48, King City, 88 and 48. The weather overview for the Bay Area and Central Coast, warming and drying trend beginning today through the early part of next week, temperatures peaking Monday, moderate risk for heat-related illnesses for sensitive populations across the inland valleys beginning this weekend. The extended forecast for the Bay Area and Central Coast, Sunday and Sunday night, partly cloudy. High 60 to 85. Lows 45 to 65. Monday and Monday night, partly cloudy. Highs 70 to 95. Lows 50 to 70. Tuesday and Tuesday night, partly cloudy. Highs 70 to 95. Lows 50 to 65. Wednesday and Wednesday night, partly cloudy. High 65 to 85. Lows 50 to 65. Thursday and Thursday night, partly cloudy. High 65 to 85. Lows 45 to 65.

sunrise, sunset, and tidal information for the San Francisco Bay Area for Thursday, May 7. The sunrise today, 6:08 a.m. The sunset tonight, 8:04 p.m. Tidal data at the Golden Gate for today. High tide, 2:50 a.m. at 5.00 feet. Low tide, 10:05 a.m. at -0.14 feet. High tide, 06:06 p.m. at 4:06 feet. Low tide, 10:20 p.m. at 3.38 feet. Here are the buoy observations for 7 a.m. Pacific Daylight Time. An offshore buoy 6 winds southeast at 19 knots, gusting to 25, pressure 1016.1 millibars. An offshore buoy 59 winds northwest at 2 knots, water temperature 60, pressure 1023.0 millibars. At Point Arena buoy, winds northwest 8 knots, water temperature 56, pressure 1019.6 millibars, sea 7 feet, every 12 seconds. At buoy 13 near Bodega Bay, winds northwest at 14 knots, pressure 1019.1 millibars. At Point Reyes Wave Rider buoy, water temperature 55, sea 7 feet, every 13 seconds. At San Francisco Bar buoy, water temperature 56, seas 5 feet, every 13 seconds. At San Francisco buoy, winds northwest at 12 knots, swell 5 feet, every 13 seconds. At Half Moon Bay buoy, winds northwest 12 knots, water temperature 57, pressure 1019.2 millibars, seas 5 feet, every 12 seconds. At Monterey Bay buoy, winds northwest 16 knots, water temperature 55, pressure 1019.0 millibars, seas 6 feet, every 12 seconds. At Point Sur, Wave Rider buoy, water temperature 57, seas 6 feet, every 13 seconds. At Cape San Martin buoy, winds northwest 70 knots, gusting to 21, water temperature 59, pressure 1018.5 millibars. Sea 7 feet, every 13 seconds. Synopsis for the Central California coast and bays, including the Monterey Bay, Greater Farallones, and Cordell Bank National Marine Sanctuaries, northwest winds will increase to a strong breeze by tonight and remain strong through the weekend. Seas will steadily build through the day in response to the stronger winds. The marine forecast for San Pablo Bay, Suisun Bay, the West Delta, and the San Francisco Bay north of the Bay Bridge. For the rest of tonight, southwest wind 5 to 10 knots. For Thursday, southwest wind 5 to 10 knots, rising to 10 to 15 knots in the afternoon. For Thursday night, west wind 10 to 15 knots. For Friday, southwest wind 5 to 10 knots. The marine forecast for Monterey Bay. For the rest of tonight, northwest wind around 5 knots. Seas around 3 feet. Wave detail, northwest 3 feet at 7 seconds. Patchy fog. For Thursday, northwest wind 5 to 10 knots, becoming west 15 to 20 knots in the afternoon. Seas 3 to 4 feet. Wave detail, northwest 4 feet at 6 seconds. Patchy fog in the morning. For Thursday night, northwest wind 15 to 20 knots, easing to 10 to 15 knots after midnight. Seas 3 to 5 feet. Wave detail, northwest 4 feet at 6 seconds. Patchy fog after midnight. For Friday, northwest wind 5 to 10 knots, becoming west 15 to 20 knots in the afternoon. Seas 3 to 5 feet. Wave detail, northwest 4 feet at 8 seconds. The coastal waters forecast from Pigeon Point to Point Pinos out to 10 nautical miles. Small craft advisory in effect from late tonight through Saturday afternoon. For the rest of tonight, northwest wind 10 to 15 knots. Seas 4 to 5 feet. Wave detail, northwest 4 feet at 7 seconds. For Thursday, northwest wind 10 to 15 knots, rising to 15 to 20 knots in the afternoon. Seas 4 to 5 feet. Wave detail, northwest 5 feet at 6 seconds. For Thursday night, northwest wind 15 to 20 knots. Seas

to 6 feet. Wave detail, northwest 5 feet at 6 seconds. For Friday, northwest wind 15 to 20 knots. Seas 4 to 6 feet. Wave detail, northwest 6 feet at 8 seconds. 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This broadcast originates from the National Weather Service office located in Monterey, California, and serves the South Bay and Monterey Bay Area, including the city of San Jose, Monterey, Salinas, and Santa Cruz. The area forecast for the peninsula, North Bay, and East Bay? For today? Partly cloudy in the morning, then becoming mostly sunny. Highs in the lower 60s at the coast to the upper 70s inland. West winds 5 to 15 miles per hour. For tonight, partly cloudy. Lows from the upper 40s to mid 50s. West winds 5 to 15 miles per hour. And on Friday, partly cloudy in the morning, then becoming mostly sunny. Highs in the mid-60s at the coast to the upper 70s inland. West winds 5 to 15 miles per hour for Friday night, mostly clear. Lows from the upper 40s to mid-50s. West winds 5 to 15 miles per hour for Saturday. Mostly sunny in the morning, then becoming sunny. Highs in the upper 60s at the coast to the lower 80s inland. Southwest winds up to 5 miles per hour, becoming west 5 to 15 miles per hour in the afternoon. And on Saturday night, clear until midnight, then becoming partly cloudy. Lows from the upper 40s to mid 50s for Sunday. Partly cloudy in the morning, then becoming mostly sunny. Highs from the upper 60s to lower 80s for Sunday night, mostly clear until midnight, then becoming partly cloudy. Lows from the upper 40s to mid 50s Monday and Monday night, partly cloudy. Highs from the mid 70s to upper 80s. Lows from the 50s to lower 60s Tuesday and Tuesday night, mostly clear. High 70s and 80s. Lows in the 50s and on Wednesday, partly cloudy in the morning, then becoming mostly sunny. Highs from the mid 60s to lower 80s. High temperatures today and lows tonight for the selected cities: San Francisco, 65 and 52, San Francisco Airport, 66 and 53, Redwood City, 73 and 51, Oakland, 69 and 52, Fremont, 73 and 51, Concord, 77 and 49, Livermore, 79 and 48, San Rafael, 73 and 50, Santa Rosa, 79 and 46, Napa, 75 and 48, Fairfield, 78 and 51. These are the 7 a.m. Pacific Daylight Time observations for the San Francisco and Monterey Bay Areas on Thursday, May 7th. At San Francisco Airport, it was cloudy, temperature 54, dew point 50, relative humidity 86%, variable wind at 7 miles an hour, pressure 30.11 inches and rising. At Oakland Airport, it was cloudy, temperature 54, dew point 50, relative humidity 86%, west wind at 8 miles an hour, pressure 30.12 inches and rising. At San Jose Airport, it was cloudy, temperature 56, dew point 52, relative humidity 86%, northeast wind at 5 miles an hour, pressure 30.10 inches and rising. At Santa Rosa, fog was reported, temperature 52, southeast wind at 3, pressure 30.10 and rising. At Concord, it was cloudy, temperature 55, southwest wind at 8. At Livermore, it was cloudy, temperature 54, northwest wind at 3. At Monterey, fog was reported, temperature 55, calm, pressure 30.09 and steady. At Salinas, fog was reported, temperature 54, dew point 51, relative humidity 90%, southwest wind at 5. Here are some observations around California and western Nevada. At Truckee, fog was reported, with a temperature of 37. It was sunny, with a temperature of 55 at Reno, 36 at South Lake Tahoe, and 55 at Blue Canyon. It was mostly sunny, with a temperature of 60 at Los Angeles, and 36 at Mammoth Lakes. At San Diego, it was partly sunny, with a temperature

61. At Sacramento, it was cloudy, with a temperature of 54. Local temperature reports around San Francisco Bay for 7 a.m. Downtown San Francisco was 53 degrees. Oakland Museum was 55 degrees. Redwood City was 55 degrees. San Rafael was 53 degrees. The area forecast for the South Bay, including the San Jose metro area and the Santa Clara Valley. For today, partly cloudy in the morning, then becoming sunny. Patchy fog in the morning. Highs in the lower 70s by the bay, upper 70s to mid 80s inland. Northwest winds 5 to 10 miles per hour. For tonight, mostly clear until midnight, then becoming partly cloudy. Patchy fog after midnight. Lows near 50. Northwest winds 5 to 10 miles per hour. And on Friday, partly cloudy in the morning, then becoming mostly sunny. Patchy fog in the morning. Highs around 70 by the bay, mid-70s to lower 80s inland. Northwest winds 5 to 15 miles per hour for Friday night, mostly clear. Lows from the mid-40s to lower 50s. West winds 5 to 10 miles per hour for Saturday. Mostly sunny in the morning, then becoming sunny. Highs in the mid-70s by the bay, upper 70s to mid-80s inland. Light winds, becoming west 5 to 15 miles per hour in the afternoon. And on Saturday night, mostly clear. Lows from the upper 40s to mid-50s for Sunday. Partly cloudy in the morning, then becoming mostly sunny. Highs from the mid-70s to upper 80s Sunday night through Tuesday night, mostly clear. Lows from the 50s to lower 60s. Highs from the lower 80s to mid-90s Wednesday. Partly cloudy in the morning, then becoming mostly sunny. Highs from the 70s to mid-80s. High temperatures today and lows tonight for the selected cities: San Jose, 76 and 51, Mountain View, 71 and 53, Morgan Hill, 83 and 48. The area forecast for the Monterey Bay and Salinas Valley for today: partly cloudy in the morning, then becoming sunny. Areas of fog in the morning. Highs in the mid-60s at the coast to the upper 80s inland. Northwest winds up to 5 miles per hour, becoming west 5 to 15 miles per hour in the afternoon. For tonight, mostly clear until midnight, then becoming partly cloudy. Areas of fog after midnight. Lows around 50. West winds 5 to 10 miles per hour. And on Friday, partly cloudy in the morning, then becoming mostly sunny. Areas of fog in the morning. Highs in the mid-60s at the coast of the mid-80s inland. West winds up to 5 miles per hour, increasing to 10 to 15 miles per hour in the afternoon. For Friday night, mostly clear. Patchy fog after midnight. Lows in the upper 40s. West winds 5 to 15 miles per hour, decreasing to up to 5 miles per hour after midnight. For Saturday, mostly sunny in the morning, then becoming sunny. Patchy fog in the morning. Highs in the upper 60s at the coast to the upper 80s inland. West winds up to 5 miles per hour, increasing to 5 to 15 miles per hour in the afternoon. And on Saturday night, mostly clear. Patchy fog. Lows in the lower 50s for Sunday. Partly cloudy in the morning, then becoming mostly sunny. Areas of fog. High 70s and 80s for Sunday night, mostly clear. Patchy fog. Lows from the upper 40s to mid 50s. And on Monday, partly cloudy in the morning, then becoming mostly sunny. Highs from the lower 80s to mid 90s Monday night and Tuesday, mostly clear. Lows in the 50s. Highs and becoming mostly sunny. Highs from the lower 80s to mid-90s Monday night and Tuesday, mostly clear. Lows in the 50s. Highs from the upper 70s to mid-90s for Tuesday night, mostly clear until midnight, then becoming partly cloudy. Patchy fog. Lows in the lower 50s for Wednesday. Partly cloudy in the morning, then becoming mostly sunny. Patchy fog. High 70s and 80s. High temperatures today and lows tonight for the selected cities: Santa Cruz, 77 and 49, Monterey, 66 and 51, Salinas, 71 and 49, Hollister, 80 and 48, King City, 88 and 48,

Weather overview for the Bay Area and Central Coast. Warming and drying trend beginning today through the early part of next week. Temperatures peaking Monday. Moderate risk for heat-related illnesses for sensitive populations across the inland valleys beginning this weekend. The extended forecast for the Bay Area and Central Coast. Sunday and Sunday night, partly cloudy. High 60 to 85. Lows 45 to 65. Monday and Monday night, partly cloudy. Highs 70 to 95. Lows 50 to 70. Tuesday and Tuesday night, partly cloudy. Highs 70 to 95. Lows 50 to 65. Wednesday and Wednesday night, partly cloudy. Highs 65 to 85. Lows 50 to 65. Thursday and Thursday night, partly cloudy. Highs 65 to 85. Lows 45 to 60. Sunrise, sunset, and tidal information for the San Francisco Bay Area for Thursday, May 7. The sunrise today, 6:08 a.m. The sunset tonight, 8:04 p.m. Tidal data at the Golden Gate for today. High tide, 2:50 a.m. at 5.00 feet. Low tide, 10:05 a.m. at -014 feet. High tide, 06:06 p.m. at 4:06 feet. Low tide, 10:20 p.m. at 3.38 feet. Here are the buoy observations for 7 a.m. Pacific Daylight Time. An offshore buoy 6, winds southeast at 19 knots, gusting to 25, pressure 1016.1 millibars. An offshore buoy 59, winds northwest at 2 knots, water temperature 60, pressure 1023.0 millibars. At Point Arena buoy, winds northwest 8 knots, water temperature 56, pressure 1019.6 millibars, sea 7 feet, every 12 seconds. At buoy 13 near Bodega Bay, winds northwest at 14 knots, pressure 1019.1 millibars. At Point Reyes Wave Rider buoy, water temperature 55, sea 7 feet, every 13 seconds. At San Francisco Bar buoy, water temperature 56, seas 5 feet, every 13 seconds. At San Francisco buoy, winds northwest at 12 knots, swell 5 feet, every 13 seconds. At Half Moon Bay buoy, winds northwest 12 knots, water temperature 57, pressure 1019.2 millibars, seas 5 feet, every 12 seconds. At Monterey Bay buoy, winds northwest 16 knots, water temperature 55, pressure 1019.0 millibars, seas 6 feet, every 12 seconds. At Point Sur, Wave Rider buoy, water temperature 57, seas 6 feet, every 13 seconds. At Cape San Martin buoy, winds northwest 70 knots, gusting to 21, water temperature 59, pressure 1018.5 millibars. Sea 7 feet, every 13 seconds. Synopsis for the Central California coast and bays, including the Monterey Bay, Greater Farallones, and Cordell Bank National Marine Sanctuaries, northwest winds will increase to a strong breeze by tonight and remain strong through the weekend. Seas will steadily build through the day in response to the stronger winds. The marine forecast for San Pablo Bay, Suisun Bay, the West Delta, and the San Francisco Bay north of the Bay Bridge. For the rest of tonight, southwest wind 5 to 10 knots. For Thursday, southwest wind 5 to 10 knots, rising to 10 to 15 knots in the afternoon. For Thursday night, west wind 10 to 15 knots. For Friday, southwest wind 5 to 10 knots. The marine forecast for Monterey Bay. For the rest of tonight, northwest wind around 5 knots. Seas around 3 feet. Wave detail, northwest 3 feet at 7 seconds. Patchy fog. For Thursday, northwest wind 5 to 10 knots, becoming west 15 to 20 knots in the afternoon. Seas 3 to 4 feet. Wave detail, northwest 4 feet at 6 seconds. Patchy fog in the morning. For Thursday night, northwest wind 15 to 20 knots, easing to 10 to 15 knots after midnight. Seas 3 to 5 feet. Wave detail, northwest 4 feet at

6 seconds. Patchy fog after midnight. For Friday, northwest wind 5 to 10 knots, becoming west 15 to 20 knots in the afternoon. Seas 3 to 5 feet. Wave detail, northwest 4 feet at 8 seconds. The coastal waters forecast from Pigeon Point to Point Pinos out to 10 nautical miles. Small craft advisory in effect from late tonight through Saturday afternoon. For the rest of tonight, northwest wind 10 to 15 knots. Seas 4 to 5 feet. Wave detail, northwest 4 feet at 7 seconds. For Thursday, northwest wind 10 to 15 knots, rising to 15 to 20 knots in the afternoon. Seas 4 to 5 feet. Wave detail, northwest 5 feet at 6 seconds. For Thursday night, northwest wind 15 to 20 knots. Seas 4 to 6 feet. Wave detail, northwest 5 feet at 6 seconds. For Friday, northwest wind 15 to 20 knots. Seas 4 to 6 feet. Wave detail, northwest 6 feet at 8 seconds. The area forecast for the peninsula, North Bay, and East Bay. For today, partly cloudy in the morning, then becoming mostly sunny. Highs in the lower 60s at the coast to the upper 70s inland. West winds 5 to 15 miles per hour. For tonight, partly cloudy. Lows from the upper 40s to mid 50s. West winds 5 to 15 miles per hour. And on Friday, partly cloudy in the morning, then becoming mostly sunny. Highs in the mid 60s at the coast to the upper 70s inland. West winds 5 to 15 miles per hour for Friday night, mostly clear. Lows from the upper 40s to mid 50s. West winds 5 to 15 miles per hour for Saturday. Mostly sunny in the morning, then becoming sunny. Highs in the upper 60s at the coast to the lower 80s inland. Southwest winds up to 5 miles per hour, becoming west 5 to 15 miles per hour in the afternoon. And on Saturday night, clear until midnight, then becoming partly cloudy. Lows from the upper 40s to mid 50s for Sunday. Partly cloudy in the morning, then becoming mostly sunny. Highs from the upper 60s to lower 80s for Sunday night, mostly clear until midnight, then becoming partly cloudy. Lows from the upper 40s to mid 50s Monday and Monday night, partly cloudy. Highs from the mid 70s to upper 80s, lows from the 50s to lower 60s Tuesday and Tuesday night, mostly clear. High 70s and 80s, lows in the 50s and on Wednesday, partly cloudy in the morning, then becoming mostly sunny. Highs from the mid 60s to lower 80s, high temperatures today and lows tonight for the selected cities: San Francisco, 65 and 52, San Francisco Airport, 66 and 53, Redwood City, 73 and 51, Oakland, 69 and 52, Fremont, 73 and 51, Concord, 77 and 49, Livermore, 79 and 48, San Rafael, 73 and 50, Santa Rosa, 79 and 46, Napa, 75 and 48, Fairfield, 78 and 51. These are the 7 a.m. Pacific Daylight Time observations for the San Francisco and Monterey Bay areas on Thursday, May 7th. At San Francisco Airport, it was cloudy, temperature 54, dew point 50, relative humidity 86%, variable wind at 7 miles an hour, pressure 30.11 inches and rising. At Oakland Airport, it was cloudy, temperature 54, dew point 50, relative humidity 86%, west wind at 8 miles an hour, pressure 30.12 inches and rising. At San Jose Airport, it was cloudy, temperature 56, dew point 52, relative humidity 86%, northeast wind at 5 miles an hour, pressure 30.10 inches and rising. At Santa Rosa, fog was reported, temperature 52, southeast wind at 3, pressure 30.10 and rising. At Concord, it was cloudy, temperature 55, southwest wind at 8. At Livermore, it was cloudy, temperature 54, northwest wind at 3. At Monterey, fog was reported, temperature 55, calm, pressure 30.09 and steady. At Salinas, fog was reported, temperature 54,

0.51. Relative humidity 90%. Southwest wind at 5. Here are some observations around California and western Nevada. At Truckee, fog was reported, with a temperature of 37. It was sunny, with a temperature of 55 at Reno, 36 at South Lake Tahoe, and 55 at Blue Canyon. It was mostly sunny, with a temperature of 60 at Los Angeles, and 36 at Mammoth Lakes. At San Diego, it was partly sunny, with a temperature of 61. At Sacramento, it was cloudy, with a temperature of 54. Local temperature reports around San Francisco Bay for 7 a.m. Downtown San Francisco was 53 degrees. Oakland Museum was 55 degrees. Redwood City was 55 degrees. San Rafael was 53 degrees. The area forecast for the South Bay, including the San Jose metro area and the Santa Clara Valley. For today, partly cloudy in the morning, then becoming sunny. Patchy fog in the morning. Highs in the lower 70s by the bay, upper 70s to mid 80s inland. Northwest winds 5 to 10 miles per hour. For tonight, mostly clear until midnight, then becoming partly cloudy. Patchy fog after midnight. Lows near 50. Northwest winds 5 to 10 miles per hour. And on Friday, partly cloudy in the morning, then becoming mostly sunny. Patchy fog in the morning. Highs around 70 by the bay, mid-70s to lower 80s inland. Northwest winds 5 to 15 miles per hour for Friday night, mostly clear. Lows from the mid-40s to lower 50s west winds 5 to 10 miles per hour for Saturday. Mostly sunny in the morning, then becoming sunny. Highs in the mid-70s by the bay, upper 70s to mid-80s inland. Light winds, becoming west 5 to 15 miles per hour in the afternoon. And on Saturday night, mostly clear. Lows from the upper 40s to mid 50s for Sunday. Partly cloudy in the morning, then becoming mostly sunny. Highs from the mid 70s to upper 80s Sunday night through Tuesday night, mostly clear. Lows from the 50s to lower 60s. Highs from the lower 80s to mid 90s Wednesday. Partly cloudy in the morning, then becoming mostly sunny. Highs from the 70s to mid-80s. High temperatures today and lows tonight for the selected cities: San Jose, 76 and 51, Mountain View, 71 and 53, Morgan Hill, 83 and 48. The area forecast for the Monterey Bay and Salinas Valley? For today? Partly cloudy in the morning, then becoming sunny. Areas of fog in the morning. Highs in the mid-60s at the coast to the upper 80s inland. Northwest winds up to 5 miles per hour, becoming west 5 to 15 miles per hour in the afternoon. For tonight, mostly clear until midnight, then becoming partly cloudy. Areas of fog after midnight. Lows around 50. West winds 5 to 10 miles per hour. And on Friday, partly cloudy in the morning, then becoming mostly sunny. Areas of fog in the morning. Highs in the mid-60s at the coast to the mid-80s inland. West winds up to 5 miles per hour, increasing to 10 to 15 miles per hour in the afternoon. For Friday night, mostly clear. Patchy fog after midnight. Lows in the upper 40s west winds 5 to 15 miles per hour, decreasing to up to 5 miles per hour after midnight. For Saturday, mostly sunny in the morning, then becoming sunny. Patchy fog in the morning. Highs in the upper 60s at the coast to the upper 80s inland. West winds up to 5 miles per hour, increasing to 5 to 15 miles per hour in the afternoon. And on Saturday night, mostly clear. Patchy fog. Lows in the lower 50s for Sunday. Partly cloudy in the morning, then becoming mostly sunny. Areas of fog. High 70s and 80s for Sunday night, mostly clear. Patchy fog. Lows from the upper 40s to mid 50s. And on Monday, partly cloudy in the morning, then becoming mostly sunny. Highs from the lower 80s to mid 90s Monday night and Tuesday, mostly clear. Lows in the 50s. Highs from the upper 70s to mid 90s for Tuesday night, mostly clear until midnight, then becoming partly cloudy. Patchy fog. Lows in the lower 50s for Wednesday.
partly cloudy in the morning, then becoming mostly sunny. Patchy fog, high 70s and 80s, high temperatures today and lows tonight for the selected cities: Santa Cruz, 77 and 49, Monterey, 66 and 51, Salinas, 71 and 49, Hollister, 80 and 48, King City, 88 and 48. The weather overview for the Bay Area and Central Coast: warming and drying trend beginning today through the early part of next week. Temperatures peaking Monday. Moderate risk for heat-related illnesses for sensitive populations across the inland valleys beginning this weekend. The extended forecast for the Bay Area and Central Coast: Sunday and Sunday night, partly cloudy. High 60 to 85. Lows 45 to 65. Monday and Monday night, partly cloudy. Highs 70 to 95. Lows 50 to 70. Tuesday and Tuesday night, partly cloudy. Highs 70 to 95. Lows 50 to 65. Wednesday and Wednesday night, partly cloudy. Highs 65 to 85. Lows 50 to 65. Thursday and Thursday night, partly cloudy. Highs 65 to 85. Lows 45 to 60. Sunrise, sunset, and tidal information for the San Francisco Bay Area for Thursday, May 7. The sunrise today, 6:08 a.m. The sunset tonight, 8:04 p.m. Tidal data at the Golden Gate for today. High tide, 2:50 a.m. at 5.00 feet. Low tide, 10:05 a.m. at -014 feet. High tide, 06:06 p.m. at 4:06 feet. Low tide, 10:20 p.m. at 3.38 feet. Here are the buoy observations for 7 a.m. Pacific Daylight Time. An offshore buoy 6, winds southeast at 19 knots, gusting to 25, pressure 1016.1 millibars. An offshore buoy 59, winds northwest at 2 knots, water temperature 60, pressure 1023.0 millibars. At Point Arena buoy, winds northwest 8 knots, water temperature 56, pressure 1019.6 millibars, sea 7 feet, every 12 seconds. At buoy 13 near Bodega Bay, winds northwest at 14 knots, pressure 1019.1 millibars. At Point Reyes Wave Rider buoy, water temperature 55, sea 7 feet, every 13 seconds. At San Francisco Bar buoy, water temperature 56, seas 5 feet, every 13 seconds. At San Francisco buoy, winds northwest at 12 knots, swell 5 feet, every 13 seconds. At Half Moon Bay buoy, winds northwest 12 knots, water temperature 57, pressure 1019.2 millibars, seas 5 feet, every 12 seconds. At Monterey Bay buoy, winds northwest 16 knots, water temperature 55, pressure 1019.0 millibars, seas 6 feet, every 12 seconds. At Pointer, Wave Rider buoy, water temperature 57, seas 6 feet, every 13 seconds. At Cape San Martin buoy, winds northwest 17 knots, gusting to 21, water temperature 59, pressure 1018.5 millibars. Sea 7 feet, every 13 seconds. Synopsis for the Central California coast and bays, including the Monterey Bay, Greater Farallones, and Cordell Bank National Marine Sanctuaries: northwest winds will increase to a strong breeze by tonight and remain strong through the weekend. Seas will steadily build through the day in response to the stronger winds. The marine forecast for San Pablo Bay, Suisun Bay, the West Delta, and the San Francisco Bay north of the Bay Bridge. For the rest of tonight, southwest wind 5 to 10 knots. For Thursday, southwest wind 5 to 10 knots, rising to 10 to 15 knots in the afternoon. For Thursday night, west wind 10 to 15 knots. For Friday, southwest wind 5 to 10 knots. The marine forecast for Monterey Bay. For the rest of tonight, northwest wind around 5 knots. Seas around 3 feet. Wave detail, northwest 3 feet at 7 seconds. Patchy fog. For Thursday, northwest wind 5 to 10 knots,
becoming West 50.

20 knots in the afternoon. Seas 3 to 4 feet. Wave detail, northwest 4 feet at 6 seconds. Patchy fog in the morning. For Thursday night, northwest wind 15 to 20 knots, easing to 10 to 15 knots after midnight. Seas 3 to 5 feet. Wave detail, northwest 4 feet at 6 seconds. Patchy fog after midnight. For Friday, northwest wind 5 to 10 knots, becoming west 15 to 20 knots in the afternoon. Seas 3 to 5 feet. Wave detail, northwest 4 feet at 8 seconds. The coastal waters forecast from Pigeon Point to Point Pinos out to 10 nautical miles. Small craft advisory in effect from late tonight through Saturday afternoon. For the rest of tonight, northwest wind 10 to 15 knots. Seas 4 to 5 feet. Wave detail, northwest 4 feet at 7 seconds. For Thursday, northwest wind 10 to 15 knots, rising to 15 to 20 knots in the afternoon. Seas 4 to 5 feet. Wave detail, northwest 5 feet at 6 seconds. For Thursday night, northwest wind 15 to 20 knots. Seas 4 to 6 feet. Wave detail, northwest 5 feet at 6 seconds. For Friday, northwest wind 15 to 20 knots. Seas 4 to 6 feet. Wave detail, northwest 6 feet at 8 seconds. 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This broadcast originates from the National Weather Service office located in Monterey, California, and serves the South Bay and Monterey Bay Area, including the city of San Jose, Monterey, Salinas, and Santa Cruz. The area forecast for the Peninsula, North Bay, and East Bay? For today? Partly cloudy in the morning, then becoming mostly sunny. Highs in the lower 60s at the coast to the upper 70s inland. West winds 5 to 15 miles per hour. For tonight, partly cloudy. Lows from the upper 40s to mid 50s. West winds 5 to 15 miles per hour. And on Friday, partly cloudy in the morning, then becoming mostly sunny. Highs in the mid-60s at the coast to the upper 70s inland. West winds 5 to 15 miles per hour for Friday night, mostly clear. Lows from the upper 40s to mid-50s. West winds 5 to 15 miles per hour for Saturday. Mostly sunny in the morning, then becoming sunny. Highs in the upper 60s at the coast to the lower 80s inland. Southwest winds up to 5 miles per hour, becoming west 5 to 15 miles per hour in the afternoon. And on Saturday night, clear until midnight, then becoming partly cloudy. Lows from the upper 40s to mid-50s for Sunday. Partly cloudy in the morning, then becoming mostly sunny. Highs from the upper 60s to lower 80s for Sunday night, mostly clear until midnight, then becoming partly cloudy. Lows from the upper 40s to mid-50s Monday and Monday night, partly cloudy. Highs from the mid-70s to upper 80s, lows from the 50s to lower 60s Tuesday and Tuesday night, mostly clear. High 70s and 80s, lows in the 50s and on Wednesday. Partly cloudy in the morning, then becoming mostly sunny. Highs from the mid-60s to lower 80s, high temperatures today and lows tonight for the selected cities, San Francisco, 65 and 52, San Francisco Airport, 66 and 53, Redwood City, 73 and 51, Oakland, 69 and 52, Fremont, 73 and 51, Concord, 77 and 49, Livermore, 79 and 48, San Rafael, 73 and 50, Santa Rosa, 79 and 46, Napa, 75 and 48, Fairfield, 78 and 51. These are the 7 a.m. Pacific Daylight Time observations for the San Francisco and Monterey Bay areas on Thursday, May 7th. At San Francisco Airport, it was cloudy, temperature 54, dew point 50, relative humidity 86%, variable wind at 7 miles an hour, pressure 30.11 inches and rising. At Oakland Airport, it was cloudy, temperature 54, dew point 50, relative humidity 86%, west wind at 8 miles an hour.

55, calm, pressure 30.09 and steady. At Salinas, fog was reported, temperature 54, dew point 51, relative humidity 90%, southwest wind at 5. Here are some observations around California and western Nevada. At Truckee, fog was reported, with a temperature of 37. It was sunny, with a temperature of 55 at Reno, 36 at South Lake Tahoe, and 55 at Blue Canyon. It was mostly sunny, with a temperature of 60 at Los Angeles, and 36 at Mammoth Lakes. At San Diego, it was partly sunny, with a temperature of 61. At Sacramento, it was cloudy, with a temperature of 54. Local temperature reports around San Francisco Bay for 7 a.m. Downtown San Francisco was 53 degrees. Oakland Museum was 55 degrees. Redwood City was 55 degrees. San Rafael was 53 degrees. The area forecast for the South Bay, including the San Jose metro area and the Santa Clara Valley. For today, partly cloudy in the morning, then becoming sunny. Patchy fog in the morning. Highs in the lower 70s by the bay, upper 70s to mid 80s inland. Northwest winds 5 to 10 miles per hour. For tonight, mostly clear until midnight, then becoming partly cloudy. Patchy fog after midnight. Lows near 50. Northwest winds 5 to 10 miles per hour. And on Friday, partly cloudy in the morning, then becoming mostly sunny. Patchy fog in the morning. Highs around 70 by the bay, mid-70s to lower 80s inland. Northwest winds 5 to 15 miles per hour for Friday night, mostly clear. Lows from the mid-40s to lower 50s west winds 5 to 10 miles per hour for Saturday. Mostly sunny in the morning, then becoming sunny. Highs in the mid-70s by the bay, upper 70s to mid-80s inland. Light winds, becoming west 5 to 15 miles per hour in the afternoon. And on Saturday night, mostly clear. Lows from the upper 40s to mid 50s for Sunday. Partly cloudy in the morning, then becoming mostly sunny. Highs from the mid 70s to upper 80s Sunday night through Tuesday night, mostly clear. Lows from the 50s to lower 60s. Highs from the lower 80s to mid 90s Wednesday. Partly cloudy in the morning, then becoming mostly sunny. Highs from the 70s to mid-80s high temperatures today and lows tonight for the selected cities, San Jose, 76 and 51, Mountain View, 71 and 53, Morgan Hill, 83 and 48. The area forecast for the Monterey Bay and Salinas Valley? For today? Partly cloudy in the morning, then becoming sunny. Areas of fog in the morning. Highs in the mid-60s at the coast to the upper 80s inland. Northwest winds up to 5 miles per hour, becoming west 5 to 15 miles per hour in the afternoon. For tonight, mostly clear until midnight, then becoming partly cloudy. Areas of fog after midnight. Lows around 50. West winds 5 to 10 miles per hour. And on Friday, partly cloudy in the morning, then becoming mostly sunny. Areas of fog in the morning. Highs in the mid-60s at the coast to the mid-80s inland. West winds up to 5 miles per hour, increasing to 10 to 15 miles per hour in the afternoon. For Friday night, mostly clear. Patchy fog after midnight. Lows in the upper 40s west winds 5 to 15 miles per hour, decreasing to up to 5 miles per hour after midnight. For Saturday, mostly sunny in the morning, then becoming sunny. Patchy fog in the morning. Highs in the upper 60s at the coast to the upper 80s inland. West winds up to 5 miles per hour, increasing to 5 to 15 miles per hour in the afternoon. And on Saturday night, mostly clear. Patchy fog. Lows in the lower 50s for Sunday. Partly cloudy in the morning, then becoming mostly sunny. Areas of fog, high 70s and 80s for Sunday night, mostly clear. Patchy fog, lows from the upper 40s to mid 50s and on Monday, partly cloudy in the morning, then becoming mostly sunny. Highs from the lower 80s to mid 90s Monday night and Tuesday, mostly clear. Lows in the 50s, highs from the upper 70s to mid 90s for

Tuesday night, mostly clear until midnight, then becoming partly cloudy. Patchy fog, lows in the lower 50s for Wednesday. Partly cloudy in the morning, then becoming mostly sunny. Patchy fog, high 70s and 80s high temperatures today and lows tonight for the selected cities: Santa Cruz, 77 and 49, Monterey, 66 and 51, Salinas, 71 and 49, Hollister, 80 and 48, King City, 88 and 48. The weather overview for the Bay Area and Central Coast: warming and drying trend beginning today through the early part of next week. Temperatures peaking Monday. Moderate risk for heat-related illnesses for sensitive populations across the inland valleys beginning this weekend. The extended forecast for the Bay Area and Central Coast: Sunday and Sunday night, partly cloudy. High 60 to 85. Lows 45 to 65. Monday and Monday night, partly cloudy. Highs 70 to 95. Lows 50 to 70. Tuesday and Tuesday night, partly cloudy. Highs 70 to 95. Lows 50 to 65. Wednesday and Wednesday night, partly cloudy. Highs 65 to 85. Lows 50 to 65. Thursday and Thursday night, partly cloudy. Highs 65 to 85. Lows 45 to 60. Sunrise, sunset, and tidal information for the San Francisco Bay Area for Thursday, May 7. The sunrise today, 6:08 a.m. The sunset tonight, 8:04 p.m. Tidal data at the Golden Gate for today. High tide, 2:50 a.m. at 5.00 feet. Low tide, 10:05 a.m. at -014 feet. High tide, 06:06 p.m. at 4:06 feet. Low tide, 10:20 p.m. at 3.38 feet. Here are the buoy observations for 8 a.m. Pacific Daylight Time. An offshore buoy 6, wind southeast at 17 knots, gusting to 21, pressure 1,015.7 millibars. An offshore buoy 59, winds west at 4 knots, water temperature 60, pressure 1,023.2 millibars. At buoy 14 near Point Arena, winds northwest at 6 knots, water temperature 56, pressure 1,020.0 millibars. At buoy 13 near Bodega Bay, winds northwest at 12 knots, pressure 1,019.6 millibars. At Point Reyes, wave rider buoy, water temperature 55, sea 7 feet, every 13 seconds. At San Francisco Bar, buoy water temperature 57, seas 5 feet, every 13 seconds. At San Francisco Bay, winds northwest at 12 knots, water temperature 57, pressure 1,019.7 millibars. At Half Moon Bay, buoy winds northwest 12 knots, water temperature 57, pressure 1,019.3 millibars, seas 5 feet, every 12 seconds. At Monterey, buoy winds northwest at 60 knots, water temperature 55, pressure 1,019.4 millibars. At Point Sur, wave rider buoy water temperature 57, seas 6 feet, every 13 seconds. At Cape San Martin, buoy winds northwest at 70 knots, gusting to 23, water temperature 59, pressure 1,018.7 millibars. Synopsis for the Central California coast and bays, including the Monterey Bay, Greater Farallones, and Cordell Bank National Marine Sanctuaries: northwest winds will increase to a strong breeze by tonight and remain strong through the weekend. Seas will steadily build through the day in response to the stronger winds. The marine forecast for San Pablo Bay, Suisun Bay, the West Delta, and the San Francisco Bay north of the Bay Bridge. For the rest of tonight, southwest wind 5 to 10 knots. For Thursday, southwest wind 5 to 10 knots, rising to 10 to 15 knots in the afternoon. For Thursday night, west wind 10 to 15 knots. For Friday, southwest wind 5 to 10 knots. The marine forecast for Monterey Bay. For the rest of tonight, northwest wind around 5 knots. Seas around 3 feet. Wave detail, northwest 3 feet at 7 seconds. Patchy fog. For Thursday, northwest wind 5 to 10 knots.

knots, becoming west 15 to 20 knots in the afternoon. Seas 3 to 4 feet. Wave detail, northwest 4 feet at 6 seconds. Patchy fog in the morning. For Thursday night, northwest wind 15 to 20 knots, easing to 10 to 15 knots after midnight. Seas 3 to 5 feet. Wave detail, northwest 4 feet at 6 seconds. Patchy fog after midnight. For Friday, northwest wind 5 to 10 knots, becoming west 15 to 20 knots in the afternoon. Seas 3 to 5 feet. Wave detail, northwest 4 feet at 8 seconds. The coastal waters forecast from Pigeon Point to Point Pinos out to 10 nautical miles. Small craft advisory in effect from late tonight through Saturday afternoon. For the rest of tonight, northwest wind 10 to 15 knots. Seas 4 to 5 feet. Wave detail, northwest 4 feet at 7 seconds. For Thursday, northwest wind 10 to 15 knots, rising to 15 to 20 knots in the afternoon. Seas 4 to 5 feet. Wave detail, northwest 5 feet at 6 seconds. For Thursday night, northwest wind 15 to 20 knots. Seas 4 to 6 feet. Wave detail, northwest 5 feet at 6 seconds. For Friday, northwest wind 15 to 20 knots. Seas 4 to 6 feet. Wave detail, northwest 6 feet at 8 seconds. The area forecast for the peninsula, North Bay, and East Bay. For today, partly cloudy in the morning, then becoming mostly sunny. Highs in the lower 60s at the coast to the upper 70s inland. West winds 5 to 15 miles per hour. For tonight, partly cloudy. Lows from the upper 40s to mid 50s. West winds 5 to 15 miles per hour. And on Friday, partly cloudy in the morning, then becoming mostly sunny. Highs in the mid 60s at the coast to the upper 70s inland. West winds 5 to 15 miles per hour for Friday night, mostly clear. Lows from the upper 40s to mid 50s. West winds 5 to 15 miles per hour for Saturday. Mostly sunny in the morning, then becoming sunny. Highs in the upper 60s at the coast to the lower 80s inland. Southwest winds up to 5 miles per hour, becoming west 5 to 15 miles per hour in the afternoon. And on Saturday night, clear until midnight, then becoming partly cloudy. Lows from the upper 40s to mid 50s for Sunday. Partly cloudy in the morning, then becoming mostly sunny. Highs from the upper 60s to lower 80s for Sunday night, mostly clear until midnight, then becoming partly cloudy. Lows from the upper 40s to mid 50s Monday and Monday night, partly cloudy. Highs from the mid 70s to upper 80s, lows from the 50s to lower 60s Tuesday and Tuesday night, mostly clear. High 70s and 80s, lows in the 50s and on Wednesday. Partly cloudy in the morning, then becoming mostly sunny. Highs from the mid 60s to lower 80s, high temperatures today and lows tonight for the selected cities: San Francisco, 65 and 52, San Francisco Airport, 66 and 53, Redwood City, 73 and 51, Oakland, 69 and 52, Fremont, 73 and 51, Concord, 77 and 49, Livermore, 79 and 48, San Rafael, 73 and 50, Santa Rosa, 79 and 46, Napa, 75 and 48, Fairfield, 78 and 51. These are the 8 a.m. Pacific Daylight Time observations for the San Francisco and Monterey Bay areas on Thursday, May 7th. At San Francisco Airport, it was cloudy, temperature 54, dew point 50, relative humidity 86%, west wind at 7 miles an hour, pressure 30.12 inches and rising. At Oakland Airport, it was cloudy, temperature 54, dew point 50, relative humidity 86%, west wind at 6 miles an hour, pressure 30.13 inches and rising. At San Jose Airport, it was cloudy, temperature 56, dew point 52, relative humidity 86%, north wind at 5 miles an hour, pressure 30.11 inches and rising. At Santa Rosa, fog was reported, temperature 53, south wind at 3, pressure 30.11 and

cloudy, temperature 56, southwest wind at 6. At Livermore, it was cloudy, temperature 54, calm. At Monterey, fog was reported, temperature 55, west wind at 3, pressure 30.10 and rising. At Salinas, fog was reported, temperature 54, dew point 52, relative humidity 93%, calm. Here are some observations around California and western Nevada. At Truckee, fog was reported, with a temperature of 45. It was sunny, with a temperature of 59 at Reno, 46 at South Lake Tahoe, and 60 at Blue Canyon. It was mostly sunny, with a temperature of 62 at Los Angeles, and 46 at Mammoth Lakes. At San Diego, it was partly sunny, with a temperature of 62. At Sacramento, it was cloudy, with a temperature of 55. Local temperature reports around San Francisco Bay for 8 a.m. Downtown San Francisco was 53 degrees. Oakland Museum was 54 degrees. Redwood City was 55 degrees. San Rafael was 53 degrees. The area forecast for the South Bay, including the San Jose metro area and the Santa Clara Valley. For today, partly cloudy in the morning, then becoming sunny. Patchy fog in the morning. Highs in the lower 70s by the bay, upper 70s to mid 80s inland. Northwest winds 5 to 10 miles per hour. For tonight, mostly clear until midnight, then becoming partly cloudy. Patchy fog after midnight. Lows near 50. Northwest winds 5 to 10 miles per hour. And on Friday, partly cloudy in the morning, then becoming mostly sunny. Patchy fog in the morning. Highs around 70 by the bay, mid-70s to lower 80s inland. Northwest winds 5 to 15 miles per hour for Friday night, mostly clear. Lows from the mid-40s to lower 50s west winds 5 to 10 miles per hour for Saturday. Mostly sunny in the morning, then becoming sunny. Highs in the mid-70s by the bay, upper 70s to mid-80s inland. Light winds, becoming west 5 to 15 miles per hour in the afternoon. And on Saturday night, mostly clear. Lows from the upper 40s to mid 50s for Sunday. Partly cloudy in the morning, then becoming mostly sunny. Highs from the mid 70s to upper 80s Sunday night through Tuesday night, mostly clear. Lows from the 50s to lower 60s, highs from the lower 80s to mid 90s Wednesday. Partly cloudy in the morning, then becoming mostly sunny. Highs from the 70s to mid-80s high temperatures today and lows tonight for the selected cities, San Jose, 76 and 51, Mountain View, 71 and 53, Morgan Hill, 83 and 48. The area forecast for the Monterey Bay and Salinas Valley? For today? Partly cloudy in the morning, then becoming sunny. Areas of fog in the morning. Highs in the mid-60s at the coast to the upper 80s inland. Northwest winds up to 5 miles per hour, becoming west 5 to 15 miles per hour in the afternoon. For tonight, mostly clear until midnight, then becoming partly cloudy. Areas of fog after midnight. Lows around 50. West winds 5 to 10 miles per hour. And on Friday, partly cloudy in the morning, then becoming mostly sunny. Areas of fog in the morning. Highs in the mid-60s at the coast to the mid-80s inland. West winds up to 5 miles per hour, increasing to 10 to 15 miles per hour in the afternoon. For Friday night, mostly clear. Patchy fog after midnight. Lows in the upper 40s west winds 5 to 15 miles per hour, decreasing to up to 5 miles per hour after midnight. For Saturday, mostly sunny in the morning, then becoming sunny. Patchy fog in the morning. Highs in the upper 60s at the coast to the upper 80s inland. West winds up to 5 miles per hour, increasing to 5 to 15 miles per hour in the afternoon. And on Saturday night, mostly clear. Patchy fog. Lows in the lower 50s for Sunday. Partly cloudy in the morning, then becoming mostly sunny. Areas of fog, high 70s and 80s for Sunday night, mostly clear. Patchy fog, lows from the upper 40s to mid 50s, and on Monday,
partly cloudy in the morning, then becoming mostly sunny. Highs from the lower 80s to mid-90s Monday night and Tuesday mostly clear. Lows in the 50s, highs from the upper 70s to mid-90s for Tuesday night, mostly clear until midnight, then becoming partly cloudy. Patchy fog, lows in the lower 50s for Wednesday. Partly cloudy in the morning, then becoming mostly sunny. Patchy fog, high 70s and 80s, high temperatures today and lows tonight for the selected cities: Santa Cruz, 77 and 49, Monterey, 66 and 51, Salinas, 71 and 49, Hollister, 80 and 48, King City, 88 and 48. The weather overview for the Bay Area and Central Coast: warming and drying trend beginning today through the early part of next week. Temperatures peaking Monday. Moderate risk for heat-related illnesses for sensitive populations across the inland valleys beginning this weekend. The extended forecast for the Bay Area and Central Coast: Sunday and Sunday night, partly cloudy. High 60 to 85. Lows 45 to 65. Monday and Monday night, partly cloudy. Highs 70 to 95. Lows 50 to 70. Tuesday and Tuesday night, partly cloudy. Highs 70 to 95. Lows 50 to 65. Wednesday and Wednesday night, partly cloudy. Highs 65 to 85. Lows 50 to 65. Thursday and Thursday night, partly cloudy. Highs 65 to 85. Lows 45 to 60. Sunrise, sunset, and tidal information for the San Francisco Bay Area for Thursday, May 7. The sunrise today, 6:08 a.m. The sunset tonight, 8:04 p.m. Tidal data at the Golden Gate for today. High tide, 2:50 a.m. at 5.00 feet. Low tide, 10:05 a.m. at -0.14 feet. High tide, 06:06 p.m. at 4:06 feet. Low tide, 10:20 p.m. at 3.38 feet. Here are the buoy observations for 8 a.m. Pacific Daylight Time. An offshore buoy 6, winds southeast at 70 knots, gusting to 21, pressure 1,015.7 millibars. An offshore buoy 59, winds west at 4 knots, water temperature 60, pressure 1,023.2 millibars. At Point Arena buoy, winds west 6 knots, water temperature 56, pressure 1,020.1 millibars, sea 7 feet, every 12 seconds. At buoy 13 near Bodega Bay, winds northwest at 12 knots, pressure 1,019.6 millibars, swell 6 feet, every 12 seconds. At Point Reyes Wave Rider buoy, water temperature 55, sea 7 feet, every 13 seconds. At San Francisco Bar buoy, water temperature 57, seas 5 feet, every 13 seconds. At San Francisco buoy, winds northwest at 12 knots, pressure 1,019.8 millibars. At Half Moon Bay buoy, winds northwest 12 knots, water temperature 57, pressure 1,019.3 millibars, seas 5 feet, every 12 seconds. At Monterey Bay buoy, winds northwest 16 knots, water temperature 55, pressure 1,019.3 millibars, seas 6 feet, every 13 seconds. At Point Sur, Wave Rider buoy, water temperature 57, seas 6 feet, every 13 seconds. At Cape San Martin buoy, winds northwest at 70 knots, gusting to 23, water temperature 59, pressure 1,018.7 millibars. Synopsis for the Central California coast and bays, including the Monterey Bay, Greater Farallones, and Cordell Bank National Marine Sanctuaries: northwest winds will increase to a strong breeze by tonight and remain strong through the weekend. Seas will steadily build through the day in response to the stronger winds. The marine forecast for San Pablo Bay, Suisun Bay, the West Delta, and the San Francisco Bay north of the Bay Bridge. For the rest of tonight, southwest wind 5 to 10 knots. For Thursday, southwest wind 5 to 10 knots, rising to 10 to 15 knots in the afternoon. For Thursday night, west wind 10 to 15 knots. For Friday, southwest wind 5.

to 10 knots. The marine forecast for Monterey Bay. For the rest of tonight, northwest wind around 5 knots. Seas around 3 feet. Wave detail, northwest 3 feet at 7 seconds. Patchy fog. For Thursday, northwest wind 5 to 10 knots, becoming west 15 to 20 knots in the afternoon. Seas 3 to 4 feet. Wave detail, northwest 4 feet at 6 seconds. Patchy fog in the morning. For Thursday night, northwest wind 15 to 20 knots, easing to 10 to 15 knots after midnight. Seas 3 to 5 feet. Wave detail, northwest 4 feet at 6 seconds. Patchy fog after midnight. For Friday, northwest wind 5 to 10 knots, becoming west 15 to 20 knots in the afternoon. Seas 3 to 5 feet. Wave detail, northwest 4 feet at 8 seconds. The coastal waters forecast from Pigeon Point to Point Pinos out to 10 nautical miles. Small craft advisory in effect from late tonight through Saturday afternoon. For the rest of tonight, northwest wind 10 to 15 knots. Seas 4 to 5 feet. Wave detail, northwest 4 feet at 7 seconds. For Thursday, northwest wind 10 to 15 knots, rising to 15 to 20 knots in the afternoon. Seas 4 to 5 feet. Wave detail, northwest 5 feet at 6 seconds. For Thursday night, northwest wind 15 to 20 knots. Seas 4 to 6 feet. Wave detail, northwest 5 feet at 6 seconds. For Friday, northwest wind 15 to 20 knots. Seas 4 to 6 feet. Wave detail, northwest 6 feet at 8 seconds. 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This broadcast originates from the National Weather Service office located in Monterey, California, and serves the South Bay and Monterey Bay Area, including the cities of San Jose, Monterey, Salinas, and Santa Cruz. The area forecast for the Peninsula, North Bay, and East Bay? For today? Partly cloudy in the morning, then becoming mostly sunny. Highs in the lower 60s at the coast to the upper 70s inland. West winds 5 to 15 miles per hour. For tonight, partly cloudy. Lows from the upper 40s to mid 50s. West winds 5 to 15 miles per hour. And on Friday, partly cloudy in the morning, then becoming mostly sunny. Highs in the mid 60s at the coast to the upper 70s inland. West winds 5 to 15 miles per hour for Friday night, mostly clear. Lows from the upper 40s to mid 50s. West winds 5 to 15 miles per hour for Saturday. Mostly sunny in the morning, then becoming sunny. Highs in the upper 60s at the coast to the lower 80s inland. Southwest winds up to 5 miles per hour, becoming west 5 to 15 miles per hour in the afternoon. And on Saturday night, clear until midnight, then becoming partly cloudy. Lows from the upper 40s to mid 50s for Sunday. Partly cloudy in the morning, then becoming mostly sunny. Highs from the upper 60s to lower 80s for Sunday night, mostly clear until midnight, then becoming partly cloudy. Lows from the upper 40s to mid 50s Monday and Monday night, partly cloudy. Highs from the mid 70s to upper 80s. Lows from the 50s to lower 60s Tuesday and Tuesday night, mostly clear. High 70s and 80s. Lows in the 50s and on Wednesday, partly cloudy in the morning, then becoming mostly sunny. Highs from the mid 60s to lower 80s. High temperatures today and lows tonight for the selected cities: San Francisco, 65 and 52, San Francisco Airport, 66 and 53, Redwood City, 73 and 51, Oakland, 69 and 52, Fremont, 73 and 51, Concord, 77 and 49, Livermore, 79 and 48, San Rafael, 73 and 50, Santa Rosa, 79 and 46, Napa, 75 and 48, Fairfield, 78 and 51. These are the 8 a.m. Pacific Daylight Time observations for the San Francisco and Monterey Bay areas on Thursday, May 7th. At San Francisco.

airport. It was cloudy, temperature 54, dew point 50, relative humidity 86%, west wind at 7 miles an hour, pressure 30.12 inches and rising. At Oakland Airport, it was cloudy, temperature 54, dew point 50, relative humidity 86%, west wind at 6 miles an hour, pressure 30.13 inches and rising. At San Jose Airport, it was cloudy, temperature 56, dew point 52, relative humidity 86%, north wind at 5 miles an hour, pressure 30.11 inches and rising. At Santa Rosa, fog was reported, temperature 53, south wind at 3, pressure 30.11 and rising. At Concord, it was cloudy, temperature 56, southwest wind at 6. At Livermore, it was cloudy, temperature 54, calm. At Monterey, fog was reported, temperature 55, west wind at 3, pressure 30.10 and rising. At Salinas, fog was reported, temperature 54, dew point 52, relative humidity 93%, calm. Here are some observations around California and western Nevada. At Truckee, fog was reported, with a temperature of 45. It was sunny, with a temperature of 59 at Reno, 46 at South Lake Tahoe, and 60 at Blue Canyon. It was mostly sunny, with a temperature of 62 at Los Angeles, and 46 at Mammoth Lakes. At San Diego, it was partly sunny, with a temperature of 62. At Sacramento, it was cloudy, with a temperature of 55. Local temperature reports around San Francisco Bay for 8 a.m. Downtown San Francisco was 53 degrees. Oakland Museum was 54 degrees. Redwood City was 55 degrees. San Rafael was 53 degrees. The area forecast for the South Bay, including the San Jose metro area and the Santa Clara Valley. For today, partly cloudy in the morning, then becoming sunny. Patchy fog in the morning. Highs in the lower 70s by the bay, upper 70s to mid 80s inland. Northwest winds 5 to 10 miles per hour. For tonight, mostly clear until midnight, then becoming partly cloudy. Patchy fog after midnight. Lows near 50. Northwest winds 5 to 10 miles per hour. And on Friday, partly cloudy in the morning, then becoming mostly sunny. Patchy fog in the morning. Highs around 70 by the bay, mid-70s to lower 80s inland. Northwest winds 5 to 15 miles per hour for Friday night, mostly clear. Lows from the mid-40s to lower 50s west winds 5 to 10 miles per hour for Saturday. Mostly sunny in the morning, then becoming sunny. Highs in the mid-70s by the bay, upper 70s to mid-80s inland. Light winds, becoming west 5 to 15 miles per hour in the afternoon. And on Saturday night, mostly clear. Lows from the upper 40s to mid 50s for Sunday. Partly cloudy in the morning, then becoming mostly sunny. Highs from the mid 70s to upper 80s Sunday night through Tuesday night, mostly clear. Lows from the 50s to lower 60s highs coming mostly sunny. Highs from the mid 70s to upper 80s Sunday night through Tuesday night, mostly clear. Lows from the 50s to lower 60s highs from the lower 80s to mid 90s Wednesday. Partly cloudy in the morning, then becoming mostly sunny. Highs from the 70s to mid 80s high temperatures today and lows tonight for the selected cities: San Jose, 76 and 51, Mountain View, 71 and 53, Morgan Hill, 83 and 48. The area forecast for the Monterey Bay and Salinas Valley for today: partly cloudy in the morning, then becoming sunny. Areas of fog in the morning. Highs in the mid-60s at the coast to the upper 80s inland. Northwest winds up to 5 miles per hour, becoming west 5 to 15 miles per hour in the afternoon. For tonight, mostly clear until midnight, then becoming partly cloudy. Areas of fog after midnight. Lows around 50. West winds 5 to 10 miles per hour. And on Friday, partly cloudy in the morning, then becoming mostly sunny. Areas of fog in the morning. Highs in the

60s at the coast to the mid-80s inland. West winds up to 5 miles per hour, increasing to 10 to 15 miles per hour in the afternoon. For Friday night, mostly clear. Patchy fog after midnight. Lows in the upper 40s, west winds 5 to 15 miles per hour, decreasing to up to 5 miles per hour after midnight. For Saturday, mostly sunny in the morning, then becoming sunny. Patchy fog in the morning. Highs in the upper 60s at the coast to the upper 80s inland. West winds up to 5 miles per hour, increasing to 5 to 15 miles per hour in the afternoon. And on Saturday night, mostly clear. Patchy fog, lows in the lower 50s for Sunday. Partly cloudy in the morning, then becoming mostly sunny. Areas of fog, high 70s and 80s for Sunday night, mostly clear. Patchy fog, lows from the upper 40s to mid 50s, and on Monday, partly cloudy in the morning, then becoming mostly sunny. Highs from the lower 80s to mid 90s Monday night and Tuesday, mostly clear. Lows in the 50s, highs from the upper 70s to mid 90s for Tuesday night, mostly clear until midnight, then becoming partly cloudy. Patchy fog, lows in the lower 50s for Wednesday. Partly cloudy in the morning, then becoming mostly sunny. Patchy fog, high 70s and 80s high temperatures today and lows tonight for the selected cities: Santa Cruz, 77 and 49, Monterey, 66 and 51, Salinas, 71 and 49, Hollister, 80 and 48, King City, 88 and 48. The weather overview for the Bay Area and Central Coast: warming and drying trend beginning today through the early part of next week. Temperatures peaking Monday. Moderate risk for heat-related illnesses for sensitive populations across the inland valleys beginning this weekend. The extended forecast for the Bay Area and Central Coast: Sunday and Sunday night, partly cloudy. High 60 to 85. Lows 45 to 65. Monday and Monday night, partly cloudy. Highs 70 to 95. Lows 50 to 70. Tuesday and Tuesday night, partly cloudy. Highs 70 to 95. Lows 50 to 65. Wednesday and Wednesday night, partly cloudy. Highs 65 to 85. Lows 50 to 65. Thursday and Thursday night, partly cloudy. Highs 65 to 85. Lows 45 to 60. Sunrise, sunset, and tidal information for the San Francisco Bay Area for Thursday, May 7. The sunrise today, 6:08 a.m. The sunset tonight, 8:04 p.m. Tidal data at the Golden Gate for today. High tide, 2:50 a.m. at 5.00 feet. Low tide, 10:05 a.m. at -014 feet. High tide, 06:06 p.m. at 4:06 feet. Low tide, 10:20 p.m. at 3.38 feet. Here are the buoy observations for 8 a.m. Pacific Daylight Time. An offshore buoy 6, winds southeast at 70 knots, gusting to 21, pressure 1,015.7 millibars. At offshore buoy 59, winds west at 4 knots, water temperature 60, pressure 1,023.2 millibars. At Point Arena buoy, winds west 6 knots, water temperature 56, pressure 1,020.1 millibars, sea 7 feet, every 12 seconds. At buoy 13 near Bodega Bay, winds northwest at 12 knots, pressure 1,019.6 millibars, swell 6 feet, every 12 seconds. At Point Reyes Wave Rider buoy, water temperature 55, sea 7 feet, every 13 seconds. At San Francisco Bar buoy, water temperature 57, seas 5 feet, every 13 seconds. At San Francisco buoy, winds northwest at 12 knots, pressure 1,019.8 millibars. At Half Moon Bay buoy, winds northwest 12 knots, water temperature 57, pressure 1,019.3 millibars, seas 5 feet, every 12 seconds. At Monterey Bay buoy, winds northwest 16 knots, water temperature 55, pressure 1,019.3 millibars, seas 6 feet, every 13 seconds. At Point Sur, Wave Rider buoy, water temperature 57, seas 6 feet, every 13 seconds.

at Cape San Martin buoy, winds northwest at 70 knots, gusting to 23, water temperature 59, pressure 1,018.7 millibars. Synopsis for the Central California coast and bays, including the Monterey Bay, Greater Farallones, and Cordell Bank National Marine Sanctuaries, northwest winds will increase to a strong breeze by tonight and remain strong through the weekend. Seas will steadily build through the day in response to the stronger winds. The marine forecast for San Pablo Bay, Suisun Bay, the West Delta, and the San Francisco Bay north of the Bay Bridge. For the rest of tonight, southwest wind 5 to 10 knots. For Thursday, southwest wind 5 to 10 knots, rising to 10 to 15 knots in the afternoon. For Thursday night, west wind 10 to 15 knots. For Friday, southwest wind 5 to 10 knots. The marine forecast for Monterey Bay. For the rest of tonight, northwest wind around 5 knots. Seas around 3 feet. Wave detail, northwest 3 feet at 7 seconds. Patchy fog. For Thursday, northwest wind 5 to 10 knots, becoming west 15 to 20 knots in the afternoon. Seas 3 to 4 feet. Wave detail, northwest 4 feet at 6 seconds. Patchy fog in the morning. For Thursday night, northwest wind 15 to 20 knots, easing to 10 to 15 knots after midnight. Seas 3 to 5 feet. Wave detail, northwest 4 feet at 6 seconds. Patchy fog after midnight. For Friday, northwest wind 5 to 10 knots, becoming west 15 to 20 knots in the afternoon. Seas 3 to 5 feet. Wave detail, northwest 4 feet at 8 seconds. The coastal waters forecast from Pigeon Point to Point Pinos out to 10 nautical miles. Small craft advisory in effect from late tonight through Saturday afternoon. For the rest of tonight, northwest wind 10 to 15 knots. Seas 4 to 5 feet. Wave detail, northwest 4 feet at 7 seconds. For Thursday, northwest wind 10 to 15 knots, rising to 15 to 20 knots in the afternoon. Seas 4 to 5 feet. Wave detail, northwest 5 feet at 6 seconds. For Thursday night, northwest wind 15 to 20 knots. Seas 4 to 6 feet. Wave detail, northwest 5 feet at 6 seconds. For Friday, northwest wind 15 to 20 knots. Seas 4 to 6 feet. Wave detail, northwest 6 feet at 8 seconds. The area forecast for the peninsula, North Bay, and East Bay. For today, partly cloudy in the morning, then becoming mostly sunny. Highs in the lower 60s at the coast to the upper 70s inland. West winds 5 to 15 miles per hour. For tonight, partly cloudy. Lows from the upper 40s to mid 50s. West winds 5 to 15 miles per hour. And on Friday, partly cloudy in the morning, then becoming mostly sunny. Highs in the mid 60s at the coast to the upper 70s inland. West winds 5 to 15 miles per hour for Friday night, mostly clear. Lows from the upper 40s to mid 50s. West winds 5 to 15 miles per hour for Saturday. Mostly sunny in the morning, then becoming sunny. Highs in the upper 60s at the coast to the lower 80s inland. Southwest winds up to 5 miles per hour, becoming west 5 to 15 miles per hour in the afternoon. And on Saturday night, clear until midnight, then becoming partly cloudy. Lows from the upper 40s to mid 50s for Sunday. Partly cloudy in the morning, then becoming mostly sunny. Highs from the upper 60s to lower 80s for Sunday night, mostly clear until midnight, then becoming partly cloudy. Lows from the upper 40s to mid 50s Monday and Monday night, partly cloudy. Highs from the mid 70s to upper 80s, lows from the 50s to lower 60s Tuesday and Tuesday night, mostly clear. High 70s and 80s, lows in the 50s and on Wednesday, partly cloudy in the morning, then becoming mostly sunny. Highs from the mid 60s to lower 80s, high temperatures today and lows tonight for the selected cities: San Francisco, 65 and 52, San Francisco Airport, 66 and 53, Redwood City,
73 and 51, Oakland, 69 and 52, Fremont, 73 and 51, Concord, 77 and 49, Livermore, 79 and 48, San Rafael, 73 and 50, Santa Rosa, 79 and 46, Napa, 75 and 48, Fairfield, 78 and 51. These are the 8 a.m. Pacific Daylight Time observations for the San Francisco and Monterey Bay areas on Thursday, May 7th. At San Francisco Airport, it was cloudy, temperature 54, dew point 50, relative humidity 86%, west wind at 7 miles an hour, pressure 30.12 inches and rising. At Oakland Airport, it was cloudy, temperature 54, dew point 50, relative humidity 86%, west wind at 6 miles an hour, pressure 30.13 inches and rising. At San Jose Airport, it was cloudy, temperature 56, dew point 52, relative humidity 86%, north wind at 5 miles an hour, pressure 30.11 inches and rising. At Santa Rosa, fog was reported, temperature 53, south wind at 3, pressure 30.11 and rising. At Concord, it was cloudy, temperature 56, southwest wind at 6. At Livermore, it was cloudy, temperature 54, calm. At Monterey, fog was reported, temperature 55, west wind at 3, pressure 30.10 and rising. At Salinas, fog was reported, temperature 54, dew point 52, relative humidity 93%, calm. Here are some observations around California and western Nevada. At Truckee, fog was reported, with a temperature of 45. It was sunny, with a temperature of 59 at Reno, 46 at South Lake Tahoe, and 60 at Blue Canyon. It was mostly sunny, with a temperature of 62 at Los Angeles, and 46 at Mammoth Lakes. At San Diego, it was partly sunny, with a temperature of 62. At Sacramento, it was cloudy, with a temperature of 55. Local temperature reports around San Francisco Bay for 8 a.m. Downtown San Francisco was 53 degrees. Oakland Museum was 54 degrees. Redwood City was 55 degrees. San Rafael was 53 degrees. The area forecast for the South Bay, including the San Jose metro area and the Santa Clara Valley. For today, partly cloudy in the morning, then becoming sunny. Patchy fog in the morning. Highs in the lower 70s by the bay, upper 70s to mid 80s inland. Northwest winds 5 to 10 miles per hour. For tonight, mostly clear until midnight, then becoming partly cloudy. Patchy fog after midnight. Lows near 50. Northwest winds 5 to 10 miles per hour. And on Friday, partly cloudy in the morning, then becoming mostly sunny. Patchy fog in the morning. Highs around 70 by the bay, mid-70s to lower 80s inland. Northwest winds 5 to 15 miles per hour for Friday night, mostly clear. Lows from the mid-40s to lower 50s west winds 5 to 10 miles per hour for Saturday. Mostly sunny in the morning, then becoming sunny. Highs in the mid-70s by the bay, upper 70s to mid-80s inland. Light winds, becoming west 5 to 15 miles per hour in the afternoon. And on Saturday night, mostly clear. Lows from the upper 40s to mid 50s for Sunday. Partly cloudy in the morning, then becoming mostly sunny. Highs from the mid 70s to upper 80s Sunday night through Tuesday night, mostly clear. Lows from the 50s to lower 60s, highs from the lower 80s to mid 90s Wednesday. Partly cloudy in the morning, then becoming mostly sunny. Highs from the 70s to mid-80s high temperatures today and lows tonight for the selected cities, San Jose, 76 and 51, Mountain View, 71 and 53, Morgan Hill, 83 and 48. The area forecast for the Monterey Bay and Salinas Valley? For today? Partly cloudy in the morning, then becoming sunny. Areas of fog in the morning. Highs in the mid-60s at the coast to the upper 80s inland. Northwest winds up to 5 miles per hour,
becoming west 5 to 15 miles per hour in the afternoon.

until midnight, then becoming partly cloudy. Areas of fog after midnight. Lows around 50. West winds 5 to 10 miles per hour. And on Friday, partly cloudy in the morning, then becoming mostly sunny. Areas of fog in the morning. Highs in the mid-60s at the coast to the mid-80s inland. West winds up to 5 miles per hour, increasing to 10 to 15 miles per hour in the afternoon. For Friday night, mostly clear. Patchy fog after midnight. Lows in the upper 40s, west winds 5 to 15 miles per hour, decreasing to up to 5 miles per hour after midnight. For Saturday, mostly sunny in the morning, then becoming sunny. Patchy fog in the morning. Highs in the upper 60s at the coast to the upper 80s inland. West winds up to 5 miles per hour, increasing to 5 to 15 miles per hour in the afternoon. And on Saturday night, mostly clear. Patchy fog, lows in the lower 50s for Sunday. Partly cloudy in the morning, then becoming mostly sunny. Areas of fog, high 70s and 80s for Sunday night, mostly clear. Patchy fog, lows from the upper 40s to mid 50s, and on Monday, partly cloudy in the morning, then becoming mostly sunny. Highs from the lower 80s to mid 90s Monday night and Tuesday, mostly clear. Lows in the 50s, highs from the upper 70s to mid 90s for Tuesday night, mostly clear until midnight, then becoming partly cloudy. Patchy fog, lows in the lower 50s for Wednesday. Partly cloudy in the morning, then becoming mostly sunny. Patchy fog, high 70s and 80s high temperatures today and lows tonight for the selected cities: Santa Cruz, 77 and 49, Monterey, 66 and 51, Salinas, 71 and 49, Hollister, 80 and 48, King City, 88 and 48. The weather overview for the Bay Area and Central Coast: warming and drying trend beginning today through the early part of next week. Temperatures peaking Monday. Moderate risk for heat-related illnesses for sensitive populations across the inland valleys beginning this weekend. The extended forecast for the Bay Area and Central Coast: Sunday and Sunday night, partly cloudy. High 60 to 85. Lows 45 to 65. Monday and Monday night, partly cloudy. Highs 70 to 95. Lows 50 to 70. Tuesday and Tuesday night, partly cloudy. Highs 70 to 95. Lows 50 to 65. Wednesday and Wednesday night, partly cloudy. Highs 65 to 85. Lows 50 to 65. Thursday and Thursday night, partly cloudy. Highs 65 to 85. Lows 45 to 60. Sunrise, sunset, and tidal information for the San Francisco Bay Area for Thursday, May 7. The sunrise today, 6:08 a.m. The sunset tonight, 8:04 p.m. Tidal data at the Golden Gate for today. High tide, 2:50 a.m. at 5.00 feet. Low tide, 10:05 a.m. at -014 feet. High tide, 06:06 p.m. at 4:06 feet. Low tide, 10:20 p.m. at 3.38 feet. Here are the buoy observations for 8 a.m. Pacific Daylight Time. An offshore buoy 6, winds southeast at 70 knots, gusting to 21, pressure 1,015.7 millibars. An offshore buoy 59, winds west at 4 knots, water temperature 60, pressure 1,023.2 millibars. At Point Arena buoy, winds west 6 knots, water temperature 56, pressure 1,020.1 millibars, sea 7 feet, every 12 seconds. At buoy 13 near Bodega Bay, winds northwest at 12 knots, pressure 1,019.6 millibars, swell 6 feet, every 12 seconds. At Point Reyes Wave Rider buoy, water temperature 55, sea 7 feet, every 13 seconds. At San Francisco Bar buoy, water temperature 57, seas 5 feet, every 13 seconds. At San Francisco buoy, winds northwest at 12 knots, pressure 1,019.8 millibars. At Half Moon Bay buoy, winds northwest 12 knots, water temperature 57, pressure 1,019.3 millibars, seas 5 feet, every 12.

seconds. At Monterey Bay buoy, winds northwest 16 knots, water temperature 55, pressure 1,019.3 millibars, seas 6 feet, every 13 seconds. At Pointzer, wave rider buoy, water temperature 57, seas 6 feet, every 13 seconds. At Cape San Martin buoy, winds northwest at 70 knots, gusting to 23, water temperature 59, pressure 1,018.7 millibars. 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This broadcast originates from the National Weather Service office located in Monterey, California, and serves the South Bay and Monterey Bay area, including the cities of San Jose, Monterey, Salinas, and Santa Cruz. Synopsis for the Central California coast and bays, including the Monterey Bay, Greater Farallones, and Cordell Bank National Marine Sanctuaries, northwest winds will increase to a strong breeze by tonight and remain strong through the weekend. Seas will steadily build through the day in response to the stronger winds. The marine forecast for San Pablo Bay, Suisun Bay, the West Delta, and the San Francisco Bay north of the Bay Bridge. For the rest of tonight, southwest wind 5 to 10 knots. For Thursday, southwest wind 5 to 10 knots, rising to 10 to 15 knots in the afternoon. For Thursday night, west wind 10 to 15 knots. For Friday, southwest wind 5 to 10 knots. The marine forecast for Monterey Bay. For the rest of tonight, northwest wind around 5 knots. Seas around 3 feet. Wave detail, northwest 3 feet at 7 seconds. Patchy fog. For Thursday, northwest wind 5 to 10 knots, becoming west 15 to 20 knots in the afternoon. Seas 3 to 4 feet. Wave detail, northwest 4 feet at 6 seconds. Patchy fog in the morning. For Thursday night, northwest wind 15 to 20 knots, easing to 10 to 15 knots after midnight. Seas 3 to 5 feet. Wave detail, northwest 4 feet at 6 seconds. Patchy fog after midnight. For Friday, northwest wind 5 to 10 knots, becoming west 15 to 20 knots in the afternoon. Seas 3 to 5 feet. Wave detail, northwest 4 feet at 8 seconds. The coastal waters forecast from Pigeon Point to Point Pinos out to 10 nautical miles. Small craft advisory in effect from late tonight through Saturday afternoon. For the rest of tonight, northwest wind 10 to 15 knots. Seas 4 to 5 feet. Wave detail, northwest 4 feet at 7 seconds. For Thursday, northwest wind 10 to 15 knots, rising to 15 to 20 knots in the afternoon. Seas 4 to 5 feet. Wave detail, northwest 5 feet at 6 seconds. For Thursday night, northwest wind 15 to 20 knots. Seas 4 to 6 feet. Wave detail, northwest 5 feet at 6 seconds. For Friday, northwest wind 15 to 20 knots. Seas 4 to 6 feet. Wave detail, northwest 6 feet at 8 seconds. The area forecast for the peninsula, North Bay, and East Bay. For today, partly cloudy in the morning, then becoming mostly sunny. Highs in the lower 60s at the coast to the upper 70s inland. West winds 5 to 15 miles per hour. For tonight, partly cloudy. Lows from the upper 40s to mid 50s. West winds 5 to 15 miles per hour. And on Friday, partly cloudy in the morning, then becoming mostly sunny. Highs in the mid 60s at the coast to the upper 70s inland. West winds 5 to 15 miles per hour for Friday night, mostly clear. Lows from the upper 40s to mid 50s. West winds 5 to 15 miles per hour for Saturday. Mostly sunny in the morning, then becoming sunny. Highs in the upper 60s at the coast to the lower 80s inland. Southwest winds up to 5 miles per hour, becoming west 5 to 15 miles per hour in the afternoon. And on Saturday night, clear until midnight, then becoming partly cloudy. Lows from the upper 40s to mid 50s for

Francisco Airport, 66 and 53, Redwood City, 73 and 51, Oakland, 69 and 52, Fremont, 73 and 51, Concord, 77 and 49, Livermore, 79 and 48, San Rafael, 73 and 50, Santa Rosa, 79 and 46, Napa, 75 and 48, Fairfield, 78 and 51. These are the 8 a.m. Pacific Daylight Time observations for the San Francisco and Monterey Bay areas on Thursday, May 7th. At San Francisco Airport, it was cloudy, temperature 54, dew point 50, relative humidity 86%, west wind at 7 miles an hour, pressure 30.12 inches and rising. At Oakland Airport, it was cloudy, temperature 54, dew point 50, relative humidity 86%, west wind at 6 miles an hour, pressure 30.13 inches and rising. At San Jose Airport, it was cloudy, temperature 56, dew point 52, relative humidity 86%, north wind at 5 miles an hour, pressure 30.11 inches and rising. At Santa Rosa, fog was reported, temperature 53, south wind at 3, pressure 30.11 and rising. At Concord, it was cloudy, temperature 56, southwest wind at 6. At Livermore, it was cloudy, temperature 54, calm. At Monterey, fog was reported, temperature 55, west wind at 3, pressure 30.10 and rising. At Salinas, fog was reported, temperature 54, dew point 52, relative humidity 93%, calm. Here are some observations around California and western Nevada. At Truckee, fog was reported, with a temperature of 45. It was sunny, with a temperature of 59 at Reno, 46 at South Lake Tahoe, and 60 at Blue Canyon. It was mostly sunny, with a temperature of 62 at Los Angeles, and 46 at Mammoth Lakes. At San Diego, it was partly sunny, with a temperature of 62. At Sacramento, it was cloudy, with a temperature of 55. These are the 9 a.m. Pacific Daylight Time observations for the San Francisco and Monterey Bay areas on Thursday, May 7th. At San Francisco Airport, it was cloudy, temperature 55, dew point 49, relative humidity 80%, west wind at 6 miles an hour, pressure 30.12 inches and steady. At Oakland Airport, it was cloudy, temperature 55, dew point 50, relative humidity 83%, southwest wind at 6 miles an hour, pressure 30.13 inches and steady. At San Jose Airport, it was cloudy, temperature 56, dew point 52, relative humidity 86%, north wind at 6 miles an hour, pressure 30.11 inches and steady. At Santa Rosa, fog was reported, temperature 53, calm, pressure 30.11 and steady. At Concord, it was partly sunny, temperature 58, southwest wind at 5. At Livermore, it was cloudy, temperature 54, calm. At Monterey, it was cloudy, temperature 55, northeast wind at 3, pressure 30.10 and steady. At Salinas, fog was reported, temperature 55, dew point 52, relative humidity 89%, calm. Here are some observations around California and western Nevada. It was sunny, with a temperature of 63 at Reno, 48 at Truckee, 55 at South Lake Tahoe, and 61 at Blue Canyon. It was mostly sunny, with a temperature of 63 at Los Angeles, and 55 at Mammoth Lakes. It was cloudy, with a temperature of 57 at Sacramento, and 63 at San Diego. Local temperature reports around San Francisco Bay for 8 a.m. Downtown San Francisco was 53 degrees. Oakland Museum was 54 degrees. Redwood City was 55 degrees. San Rafael was 53 degrees. The area forecast for the South Bay, including the San Jose metro area and the Santa Clara Valley. For today, partly cloudy in the morning, then becoming sunny. Patchy fog in the morning. Highs in the lower 70s by the bay, upper 70s

to mid-80s inland. Northwest winds 5 to 10 miles per hour. For tonight, mostly clear until midnight, then becoming partly cloudy. Patchy fog after midnight. Lows near 50. Northwest winds 5 to 10 miles per hour. And on Friday, partly cloudy in the morning, then becoming mostly sunny. Patchy fog in the morning. Highs around 70 by the bay, mid-70s to lower 80s inland. Northwest winds 5 to 15 miles per hour for Friday night, mostly clear. Lows from the mid-40s to lower 50s west winds 5 to 10 miles per hour for Saturday. Mostly sunny in the morning, then becoming sunny. Highs in the mid-70s by the bay, upper 70s to mid-80s inland. Light winds, becoming west 5 to 15 miles per hour in the afternoon. And on Saturday night, mostly clear. Lows from the upper 40s to mid-50s for Sunday. Partly cloudy in the morning, then becoming mostly sunny. Highs from the mid-70s to upper 80s Sunday night through Tuesday night, mostly clear. Lows from the 50s to lower 60s, highs from the lower 80s to mid-90s Wednesday. Partly cloudy in the morning, then becoming mostly sunny. Highs from the 70s to mid-80s, high temperatures today and lows tonight for the selected cities, San Jose, 76 and 51, Mountain View, 71 and 53, Morgan Hill, 83 and 48. The area forecast for the Monterey Bay and Salinas Valley for today, partly cloudy in the morning, then becoming sunny. Areas of fog in the morning. Highs in the mid-60s at the coast to the upper 80s inland. Northwest winds up to 5 miles per hour, becoming west 5 to 15 miles per hour in the afternoon. For tonight, mostly clear until midnight, then becoming partly cloudy. Areas of fog after midnight. Lows around 50. West winds 5 to 10 miles per hour. And on Friday, partly cloudy in the morning, then becoming mostly sunny. Areas of fog in the morning. Highs in the mid-60s at the coast to the mid-80s inland. West winds up to 5 miles per hour, increasing to 10 to 15 miles per hour in the afternoon. For Friday night, mostly clear. Patchy fog after midnight. Lows in the upper 40s west winds 5 to 15 miles per hour, decreasing to up to 5 miles per hour after midnight. For Saturday, mostly sunny in the morning, then becoming sunny. Patchy fog in the morning. Highs in the upper 60s at the coast to the upper 80s inland. West winds up to 5 miles per hour, increasing to 5 to 15 miles per hour in the afternoon. And on Saturday night, mostly clear. Patchy fog, lows in the lower 50s for Sunday. Partly cloudy in the morning, then becoming mostly sunny. Areas of fog, high 70s and 80s for Sunday night, mostly clear. Patchy fog, lows from the upper 40s to mid 50s, and on Monday, partly cloudy in the morning, then becoming mostly sunny. Highs from the lower 80s to mid 90s Monday night and Tuesday, mostly clear. Lows in the 50s, highs from the upper 70s to mid 90s for Tuesday night, mostly clear until midnight, then becoming partly cloudy. Patchy fog, lows in the lower 50s for Wednesday. Partly cloudy in the morning, then becoming mostly sunny. Patchy fog, high 70s and 80s, high temperatures today and lows tonight for the selected cities, Santa Cruz, 77 and 49, Monterey, 66 and 51, Salinas, 71 and 49, Hollister, 80 and 48, King City, 88 and 48. The weather overview for the Bay Area and Central Coast, warming and drying trend beginning today through the early part of next week, temperatures peaking Monday, moderate risk for heat-related illnesses for sensitive populations across the inland valleys beginning this weekend. The extended forecast for the Bay Area and Central Coast, Sunday and Sunday night, partly cloudy. High 60 to 85. Lows 45 to 65. Monday and Monday night, partly cloudy. Highs 70 to 95. Lows 50 to 70. Tuesday and Tuesday night, partly cloudy. Highs 70 to 95. Lows 50 to 65. Wednesday and Wednesday night, partly cloudy. Highs 65 to 85. Lows 50 to 65. Thursday.

Tuesday night, partly cloudy. Highs 65 to 85. Lows 45 to 60. Sunrise, sunset, and tidal information for the San Francisco Bay Area for Thursday, May 7. The sunrise today, 6:08 a.m. The sunset tonight, 8:04 p.m. Tidal data at the Golden Gate for today. High tide, 2:50 a.m. at 5.00 feet. Low tide, 10:05 a.m. at -0.14 feet. High tide, 06:06 p.m. at 4.6 feet. Low tide, 10:20 p.m. at 3.38 feet. Here are the buoy observations for 9 a.m. Pacific Daylight Time. An offshore buoy 6, wind southeast at 19 knots, gusting to 25, pressure 1,015.0 millibars. An offshore buoy 59, winds northwest 4 knots, water temperature 59, pressure 1,023.8 millibars, seas 5 feet, every 12 seconds. At Point Arena buoy, winds northwest 8 knots, water temperature 56, pressure 1,020.5 millibars, sea 7 feet, every 13 seconds. At buoy 13 near Bodega Bay, winds northwest at 12 knots, pressure 1,019.9 millibars, swell 6 feet, every 12 seconds. At Point Reyes Wave Rider buoy, water temperature 55, sea 7 feet, every 12 seconds. At San Francisco Bar buoy, water temperature 57, seas 5 feet, every 13 seconds. At San Francisco buoy, winds northwest at 10 knots, swell 5 feet, every 12 seconds. At Half Moon Bay buoy, winds northwest 12 knots, water temperature 57, pressure 1,019.7 millibars, seas 5 feet, every 13 seconds. At Monterey buoy, winds northwest at 14 knots, water temperature 55, pressure 1,019.4 millibars. At Point Sur, Wave Rider buoy, water temperature 57, seas 6 feet, every 12 seconds. At Cape San Martin buoy, winds northwest 17 knots, gusting to 21, water temperature 59, pressure 1,018.9 millibars. Seas 8 feet, every 12 seconds. Synopsis for the Central California coast and bays, including the Monterey Bay, Greater Farallones, and Cordell Bank National Marine Sanctuaries, northwest winds will increase to a strong breeze by tonight and remain strong through the weekend. Seas will steadily build through the day in response to the stronger winds. The marine forecast for San Pablo Bay, Suisun Bay, the West Delta, and the San Francisco Bay north of the Bay Bridge. For the rest of tonight, southwest wind 5 to 10 knots. For Thursday, southwest wind 5 to 10 knots, rising to 10 to 15 knots in the afternoon. For Thursday night, west wind 10 to 15 knots. For Friday, southwest wind 5 to 10 knots. The marine forecast for Monterey Bay. For the rest of tonight, northwest wind around 5 knots. Seas around 3 feet. Wave detail, northwest 3 feet at 7 seconds. Patchy fog. For Thursday, northwest wind 5 to 10 knots, becoming west 15 to 20 knots in the afternoon. Seas 3 to 4 feet. Wave detail, northwest 4 feet at 6 seconds. Patchy fog in the morning. For Thursday night, northwest wind 15 to 20 knots, easing to 10 to 15 knots after midnight. Seas 3 to 5 feet. Wave detail, northwest 4 feet at 6 seconds. Patchy fog after midnight. For Friday, northwest wind 5 to 10 knots, becoming west 15 to 20 knots in the afternoon. Seas 3 to 5 feet. Wave detail, northwest 4 feet at 8 seconds. The coastal waters forecast from Pigeon Point to Point Pinos out to 10 nautical miles. Small craft advisory in effect from late tonight through Saturday afternoon. For the rest of tonight, northwest wind 10 to 15 knots. Seas 4 to 5 feet. Wave detail, northwest 4 feet at 7 seconds. For Thursday, northwest wind 10 to 15 knots, rising to 15 to 20 knots in the afternoon. Seas 4 to 5 feet. Wave detail.

northwest 5 feet at 6 seconds. For Thursday night, northwest wind 15 to 20 knots. Seas 4 to 6 feet. Wave detail, northwest 5 feet at 6 seconds. For Friday, northwest wind 15 to 20 knots. Seas 4 to 6 feet. Wave detail, northwest 6 feet at 8 seconds. Synopsis for the Central California coast and bays, including the Monterey Bay, Greater Farallones, and Cordell Bank National Marine Sanctuaries, northwest winds will continue to increase through the day, becoming strong tonight and continue strong through the weekend, along with steadily building seas that will also persist through the weekend and into the beginning of next week for our outer waters. The marine forecast for San Pablo Bay, Suisun Bay, the West Delta, and the San Francisco Bay north of the Bay Bridge. For today, southwest wind 5 to 10 knots, becoming west 10 to 15 knots late. Patchy fog late this morning. For tonight, west wind 10 to 15 knots. For Friday, southwest wind 5 to 10 knots. The marine forecast for Monterey Bay. For today, northwest wind around 5 knots, backing to west 15 to 20 knots. Seas 3 to 4 feet. Wave detail, northwest 4 feet at 6 seconds. Patchy fog this morning. For tonight, northwest wind 15 to 20 knots, easing to 10 to 15 knots after midnight. Seas 3 to 5 feet. Wave detail, northwest 4 feet at 6 seconds. Patchy fog after midnight. For Friday, northwest wind 10 to 15 knots, becoming west 15 to 20 knots in the afternoon. Seas 3 to 5 feet. Wave detail, northwest 4 feet at 8 seconds. The coastal waters forecast from Pigeon Point to Point Pinos out to 10 nautical miles. Small craft advisory in effect from late tonight through Sunday morning. For today, northwest wind 5 to 10 knots, rising to 15 to 20 knots. Seas 4 to 5 feet. Wave detail, northwest 5 feet at 6 seconds. For tonight, northwest wind 15 to 20 knots. Seas 4 to 6 feet. Wave detail, northwest 5 feet at 6 seconds. For Friday, northwest wind 15 to 20 knots. Seas 4 to 6 feet. Wave detail, northwest 6 feet at 8 seconds. The area forecast for the peninsula, North Bay, and East Bay. For today, partly cloudy in the morning, then becoming mostly sunny. Highs in the lower 60s at the coast to the upper 70s inland. West winds 5 to 15 miles per hour. For tonight, partly cloudy. Lows from the upper 40s to mid 50s. West winds 5 to 15 miles per hour. And on Friday, partly cloudy in the morning, then becoming mostly sunny. Highs in the mid-60s at the coast to the upper 70s inland. West winds 5 to 15 miles per hour for Friday night, mostly clear. Lows from the upper 40s to mid-50s. West winds 5 to 15 miles per hour for Saturday. Mostly sunny in the morning, then becoming sunny. Highs in the upper 60s at the coast to the lower 80s inland. Southwest winds up to 5 miles per hour, becoming west 5 to 15 miles per hour in the afternoon. And on Saturday night, clear until midnight, then becoming partly cloudy. Lows from the upper 40s to mid 50s for Sunday. Partly cloudy in the morning, then becoming mostly sunny. Highs from the upper 60s to lower 80s for Sunday night, mostly clear until midnight, then becoming partly cloudy. Lows from the upper 40s to mid 50s Monday and Monday night, partly cloudy. Highs from the mid 70s to upper 80s. Lows from the 50s to lower 60s Tuesday and Tuesday night, mostly clear. High 70s and 80s. Lows in the 50s and on Wednesday, partly cloudy in the morning, then becoming mostly sunny. Highs from the mid 60s to lower 80s. High temperatures today and lows tonight for the selected cities: San Francisco, 65 and 52, San Francisco Airport, 66 and 53, Redwood City, 73 and 51, Oakland, 69 and 52, Fremont, 73 and 51, Concord, 77 and 49, Livermore, 79 and 48,
San Rafael, 73 and 50, Santa Rosa, 79 and 46, Napa, 75 and 48, Fairfield, 78 and 51. These are the 9 a.m. Pacific Daylight Time observations for the San Francisco and Monterey Bay areas on Thursday, May 7th. At San Francisco Airport, it was cloudy, temperature 55, dew point 49, relative humidity 80%, west wind at 6 miles an hour, pressure 30.12 inches and steady. At Oakland Airport, it was cloudy, temperature 55, dew point 50, relative humidity 83%, southwest wind at 6 miles an hour, pressure 30.13 inches and steady. At San Jose Airport, it was cloudy, temperature 56, dew point 52, relative humidity 86%, north wind at 6 miles an hour, pressure 30.11 inches and steady. At Santa Rosa, fog was reported, temperature 53, calm, pressure 30.11 and steady. At Concord, it was partly sunny, temperature 59, calm. At Livermore, it was cloudy, temperature 54, calm. At Monterey, it was cloudy, temperature 55, northeast wind at 3, pressure 30.10 and steady. At Salinas, fog was reported, temperature 55, dew point 52, relative humidity 89%, calm. Here are some observations around California and western Nevada. It was sunny, with a temperature of 63 at Reno, 48 at Truckee, 55 at South Lake Tahoe, 61 at Blue Canyon, and 55 at Mammoth Lakes. At Los Angeles, it was mostly sunny, with a temperature of 63. It was cloudy, with a temperature of 57 at Sacramento, and 63 at San Diego. Local temperature reports around San Francisco Bay for 9 a.m. Downtown San Francisco was 53 degrees. Oakland Museum was 54 degrees. Redwood City was 55 degrees. San Rafael was 54 degrees. The area forecast for the South Bay, including the San Jose metro area and the Santa Clara Valley. For today, partly cloudy in the morning, then becoming sunny. Patchy fog in the morning. Highs in the lower 70s by the bay, upper 70s to mid 80s inland. Northwest winds 5 to 10 miles per hour. For tonight, mostly clear until midnight, then becoming partly cloudy. Patchy fog after midnight. Lows near 50. Northwest winds 5 to 10 miles per hour. And on Friday, partly cloudy in the morning, then becoming mostly sunny. Patchy fog in the morning. Highs around 70 by the bay, mid-70s to lower 80s inland. Northwest winds 5 to 15 miles per hour for Friday night, mostly clear. Lows from the mid-40s to lower 50s west winds 5 to 10 miles per hour for Saturday. Mostly sunny in the morning, then becoming sunny. Highs in the mid-70s by the bay, upper 70s to mid-80s inland. Light winds, becoming west 5 to 15 miles per hour in the afternoon. And on Saturday night, mostly clear. Lows from the upper 40s to mid 50s for Sunday. Partly cloudy in the morning, then becoming mostly sunny. Highs from the mid 70s to upper 80s Sunday night through Tuesday night, mostly clear. Lows from the 50s to lower 60s. Highs from the lower 80s to mid 90s Wednesday. Partly cloudy in the morning, then becoming mostly sunny. Highs from the 70s to mid-80s high temperatures today and lows tonight for the selected cities, San Jose, 76 and 51, Mountain View, 71 and 53, Morgan Hill, 83 and 48. 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This broadcast originates from the National Weather Service office located in Monterey, California, and serves the South Bay and Monterey Bay area, including the city of San Jose, Monterey, Salinas, and Santa Cruz. The area forecast for the Monterey Bay and Salinas Valley for today, partly cloudy in the morning, then becoming sunny. Areas of fog in the morning. Highs in the mid-60s at the coast to the upper 80s.

northwest winds up to 5 miles per hour, becoming west 5 to 15 miles per hour in the afternoon. For tonight, mostly clear until midnight, then becoming partly cloudy. Areas of fog after midnight. Lows around 50. West winds 5 to 10 miles per hour. And on Friday, partly cloudy in the morning, then becoming mostly sunny. Areas of fog in the morning. Highs in the mid-60s at the coast to the mid-80s inland. West winds up to 5 miles per hour, increasing to 10 to 15 miles per hour in the afternoon. For Friday night, mostly clear. Patchy fog after midnight. Lows in the upper 40s, west winds 5 to 15 miles per hour, decreasing to up to 5 miles per hour after midnight. For Saturday, mostly sunny in the morning, then becoming sunny. Patchy fog in the morning. Highs in the upper 60s at the coast to the upper 80s inland. West winds up to 5 miles per hour, increasing to 5 to 15 miles per hour in the afternoon. And on Saturday night, mostly clear. Patchy fog, lows in the lower 50s for Sunday. Partly cloudy in the morning, then becoming mostly sunny. Areas of fog, high 70s and 80s for Sunday night, mostly clear. Patchy fog, lows from the upper 40s to mid 50s, and on Monday, partly cloudy in the morning, then becoming mostly sunny. Highs from the lower 80s to mid 90s Monday night and Tuesday, mostly clear. Lows in the 50s, highs from the upper 70s to mid 90s for Tuesday night, mostly clear until midnight, then becoming partly cloudy. Patchy fog, lows in the lower 50s for Wednesday. Partly cloudy in the morning, then becoming mostly sunny. Patchy fog, high 70s and 80s, high temperatures today and lows tonight for the selected cities: Santa Cruz, 77 and 49, Monterey, 66 and 51, Salinas, 71 and 49, Hollister, 80 and 48, King City, 88 and 48. The weather overview for the Bay Area and Central Coast: warming and drying trend beginning today through the early part of next week. Temperatures peaking Monday. Moderate risk for heat-related illnesses for sensitive populations across the inland valleys beginning this weekend. The extended forecast for the Bay Area and Central Coast: Saturday and Saturday night, mostly clear. High 60 to 85. Lows 45 to 65. Sunday and Sunday night, partly cloudy. High 60 to 85. Lows 45 to 65. Monday and Monday night, partly cloudy. High 65 to 95. Lows 50 to 70. Tuesday and Tuesday night, partly cloudy. High 60 to 90. Lows 50 to 65. Wednesday, sunny. High 60 to 85. Sunrise, sunset, and tidal information for the San Francisco Bay Area for Thursday, May 7. The sunrise today, 6:08 a.m. The sunset tonight, 8:04 p.m. Tidal data at the Golden Gate for today. High tide, 2:50 a.m. at 5.00 feet. Low tide, 10:05 a.m. at -014 feet. High tide, 06:06 p.m. at 4:06 feet. Low tide, 10:20 p.m. at 3.38 feet. Here are the buoy observations for 9 a.m. Pacific Daylight Time. An offshore buoy 6, wind southeast at 19 knots, gusting to 25, pressure 1,015.0 millibars. An offshore buoy 59, winds northwest 4 knots, water temperature 59, pressure 1,023.8 millibars, seas 5 feet, every 12 seconds. At Point Arena buoy, winds northwest 8 knots, water temperature 56, pressure 1,020.5 millibars, seas 7 feet, every 13 seconds. At buoy 13 near Bodega Bay, winds northwest at 12 knots, pressure 1,019.9 millibars, swell 6 feet, every 12 seconds. At Point Reyes Wave Rider buoy, water temperature 55, sea 7 feet, every 12 seconds. At San Francisco Bar buoy, water temperature 57, seas 5 feet, every 13 seconds. At San Francisco buoy, winds northwest at 10 knots, swell 5 feet, every 12 seconds. At Half Moon Bay buoy, winds northwest

12 knots, water temperature 57, pressure 1,019.7 millibars, seas 5 feet, every 13 seconds. At Monterey Bay, winds northwest at 14 knots, water temperature 55, pressure 1,019.4 millibars. At Pointzer, wave rider buoy water temperature 57, seas 6 feet, every 12 seconds. At Cape San Martin buoy winds northwest 70 knots, gusting to 21, water temperature 59, pressure 1,018.9 millibars. Seas 8 feet, every 12 seconds. Synopsis for the Central California coast and bays including the Monterey Bay, Greater Farallones, and Cordell Bank National Marine Sanctuaries, northwest winds will continue to increase through the day, becoming strong tonight and continue strong through the weekend, along with steadily building seas that will also persist through the weekend and into the beginning of next week for our outer waters. The marine forecast for San Pablo Bay, Suisun Bay, the West Delta, and the San Francisco Bay north of the Bay Bridge. For today, southwest wind 5 to 10 knots, becoming west 10 to 15 knots late. Patchy fog late this morning. For tonight, west wind 10 to 15 knots. For Friday, southwest wind 5 to 10 knots. The marine forecast for Monterey Bay. For today, northwest wind around 5 knots, backing to west 15 to 20 knots. Seas 3 to 4 feet. Wave detail, northwest 4 feet at 6 seconds. Patchy fog this morning. For tonight, northwest wind 15 to 20 knots, easing to 10 to 15 knots after midnight. Seas 3 to 5 feet. Wave detail, northwest 4 feet at 6 seconds. Patchy fog after midnight. For Friday, northwest wind 10 to 15 knots, becoming west 15 to 20 knots in the afternoon. Seas 3 to 5 feet. Wave detail, northwest 4 feet at 8 seconds. The coastal waters forecast from Pigeon Point to Point Pinos out to 10 nautical miles. Small craft advisory in effect from late tonight through Sunday morning. For today, northwest wind 5 to 10 knots, rising to 15 to 20 knots. Seas 4 to 5 feet. Wave detail, northwest 5 feet at 6 seconds. For tonight, northwest wind 15 to 20 knots. Seas 4 to 6 feet. Wave detail, northwest 5 feet at 6 seconds. For Friday, northwest wind 15 to 20 knots. Seas 4 to 6 feet. Wave detail, northwest 6 feet at 8 seconds. The area forecast for the peninsula, North Bay, and East Bay. The area forecast for the peninsula, North Bay, and East Bay. For today, partly cloudy in the morning, then becoming mostly sunny. Highs in the lower 60s at the coast to the upper 70s inland. West winds 5 to 15 miles per hour. For tonight, partly cloudy. Lows from the upper 40s to mid 50s. West winds 5 to 15 miles per hour. And on Friday, partly cloudy in the morning, then becoming mostly sunny. Highs in the mid-60s at the coast to the upper 70s inland. West winds 5 to 15 miles per hour for Friday night, mostly clear. Lows from the upper 40s to mid-50s. West winds 5 to 15 miles per hour for Saturday. Mostly sunny in the morning, then becoming sunny. Highs in the upper 60s at the coast to the lower 80s inland. Southwest winds up to 5 miles per hour, becoming west 5 to 15 miles per hour in the afternoon. And on Saturday night, clear until midnight, then becoming partly cloudy. Lows from the upper 40s to mid 50s for Sunday. Partly cloudy in the morning, then becoming mostly sunny. Highs from the upper 60s to lower 80s for Sunday night, mostly clear until midnight, then becoming partly cloudy. Lows from the upper 40s to mid 50s Monday and Monday night, partly cloudy. Highs from the mid 70s to upper 80s. Lows from the 50s to lower 60s Tuesday and Tuesday night, mostly clear. High 70s and 80s. Lows in the 50s and on Wednesday, partly cloudy in the morning, then becoming mostly sunny. Highs from the mid 60s to lower 80s. High temperatures today and lows tonight for these

selected cities, San Francisco, 65 and 52, San Francisco Airport, 66 and 53, Redwood City, 73 and 51, Oakland, 69 and 52, Fremont, 73 and 51, Concord, 77 and 49, Livermore, 79 and 48, San Rafael, 73 and 50, Santa Rosa, 79 and 46, Napa, 75 and 48, Fairfield, 78 and 51. These are the 9 a.m. Pacific Daylight Time observations for the San Francisco and Monterey Bay areas on Thursday, May 7th. At San Francisco Airport, it was cloudy, temperature 55, dew point 49, relative humidity 80%, west wind at 6 miles an hour, pressure 30.12 inches and steady. At Oakland Airport, it was cloudy, temperature 55, dew point 50, relative humidity 83%, southwest wind at 6 miles an hour, pressure 30.13 inches and steady. At San Jose Airport, it was cloudy, temperature 56, dew point 52, relative humidity 86%, north wind at 6 miles an hour, pressure 30.11 inches and steady. At Santa Rosa, fog was reported, temperature 53, calm, pressure 30.11 and steady. At Concord, it was partly sunny, temperature 59, calm. At Livermore, it was cloudy, temperature 54, calm. At Monterey, it was cloudy, temperature 55, northeast wind at 3, pressure 30.10 and steady. At Salinas, fog was reported, temperature 55, dew point 52, relative humidity 89%, calm. Here are some observations around California and western Nevada. It was sunny, with a temperature of 63 at Reno, 48 at Truckee, 55 at South Lake Tahoe, 61 at Blue Canyon, and 55 at Mammoth Lakes. At Los Angeles, it was mostly sunny, with a temperature of 63. It was cloudy, with a temperature of 57 at Sacramento, and 63 at San Diego. Local temperature reports around San Francisco Bay for 9 a.m. Downtown San Francisco was 53 degrees. Oakland Museum was 54 degrees. Redwood City was 55 degrees. San Rafael was 54 degrees. The area forecast for the South Bay, including the San Jose metro area and the Santa Clara Valley. For today, partly cloudy in the morning, then becoming sunny. Patchy fog in the morning. Highs in the lower 70s by the bay, upper 70s to mid 80s inland. Northwest winds 5 to 10 miles per hour. For tonight, mostly clear until midnight, then becoming partly cloudy. Patchy fog after midnight. Lows near 50. Northwest winds 5 to 10 miles per hour. And on Friday, partly cloudy in the morning, then becoming mostly sunny. Patchy fog in the morning. Highs around 70 by the bay, mid-70s to lower 80s inland. Northwest winds 5 to 15 miles per hour for Friday night, mostly clear. Lows from the mid-40s to lower 50s west winds 5 to 10 miles per hour for Saturday. Mostly sunny in the morning, then becoming sunny. Highs in the mid-70s by the bay, upper 70s to mid-80s inland. Light winds, becoming west 5 to 15 miles per hour in the afternoon. And on Saturday night, mostly clear. Lows from the upper 40s to mid 50s for Sunday. Partly cloudy in the morning, then becoming mostly sunny. Highs from the mid 70s to upper 80s Sunday night through Tuesday night, mostly clear. Lows from the 50s to lower 60s, highs from the lower 80s to mid 90s Wednesday. Partly cloudy in the morning, then becoming mostly sunny. Highs from the 70s to mid-80s high temperatures today and lows tonight for the selected cities, San Jose, 76 and 51, Mountain View, 71 and 53, Morgan Hill, 83 and 48. The area forecast for the Monterey Bay and Salinas Valley? For today? Partly cloudy in the morning, then becoming sunny. Areas of fog in the morning. Highs in the mid-60s at the coast to the upper 80s inland. Northwest winds up to 5 miles per hour, becoming west 5 to 15 miles per hour.

early afternoon. For tonight, mostly clear until midnight, then becoming partly cloudy. Areas of fog after midnight. Lows around 50. West winds 5 to 10 miles per hour. And on Friday, partly cloudy in the morning, then becoming mostly sunny. Areas of fog in the morning. Highs in the mid-60s at the coast to the mid-80s inland. West winds up to 5 miles per hour, increasing to 10 to 15 miles per hour in the afternoon. For Friday night, mostly clear. Patchy fog after midnight. Lows in the upper 40s, west winds 5 to 15 miles per hour, decreasing to up to 5 miles per hour after midnight. For Saturday, mostly sunny in the morning, then becoming sunny. Patchy fog in the morning. Highs in the upper 60s at the coast to the upper 80s inland. West winds up to 5 miles per hour, increasing to 5 to 15 miles per hour in the afternoon. And on Saturday night, mostly clear. Patchy fog, lows in the lower 50s for Sunday. Partly cloudy in the morning, then becoming mostly sunny. Areas of fog, high 70s and 80s for Sunday night, mostly clear. Patchy fog, lows from the upper 40s to mid 50s, and on Monday, partly cloudy in the morning, then becoming mostly sunny. Highs from the lower 80s to mid 90s Monday night and Tuesday, mostly clear. Lows in the 50s, highs from the upper 70s to mid 90s for Tuesday night, mostly clear until midnight, then becoming partly cloudy. Patchy fog, lows in the lower 50s for Wednesday, partly cloudy in the morning, then becoming mostly sunny. Patchy fog, high 70s and 80s, high temperatures today and lows tonight for the selected cities: Santa Cruz, 77 and 49, Monterey, 66 and 51, Salinas, 71 and 49, Hollister, 80 and 48, King City, 88 and 48. The weather overview for the Bay Area and Central Coast: warming and drying trend beginning today through the early part of next week. Temperatures peaking Monday. Moderate risk for heat-related illnesses for sensitive populations across the inland valleys beginning this weekend. The extended forecast for the Bay Area and Central Coast: Saturday and Saturday night, mostly clear. High 60 to 85. Lows 45 to 65. Sunday and Sunday night, partly cloudy. High 60 to 85. Lows 45 to 65. Monday and Monday night, partly cloudy. High 65 to 95. Lows 50 to 70. Tuesday and Tuesday night, partly cloudy. High 60 to 90. Lows 50 to 65. Wednesday, sunny. High 60 to 85. Sunrise, sunset, and tidal information for the San Francisco Bay Area for Thursday, May 7. The sunrise today, 6:08 a.m. The sunset tonight, 8:04 p.m. Tidal data at the Golden Gate for today. High tide, 2:50 a.m. at 5.00 feet. Low tide, 10:05 a.m. at -014 feet. High tide, 06:06 p.m. at 4:06 feet. Low tide, 10:20 p.m. at 3.38 feet. Here are the buoy observations for 9 a.m. Pacific Daylight Time. An offshore buoy 6, winds southeast at 19 knots, gusting to 25, pressure 1,015.0 millibars. An offshore buoy 59, winds northwest 4 knots, water temperature 59, pressure 1,023.8 millibars, seas 5 feet, every 12 seconds. At Point Arena buoy, winds northwest 8 knots, water temperature 56, pressure 1,020.5 millibars, seas 7 feet, every 13 seconds. At buoy 13 near Bodega Bay, winds northwest at 12 knots, pressure 1,019.9 millibars, swell 6 feet, every 12 seconds. At Point Reyes Wave Rider buoy, water temperature 55, sea 7 feet, every 12 seconds. At San Francisco Bar buoy, water temperature 57, seas 5 feet, every 13 seconds. At San Francisco buoy, winds northwest at 10 knots, swell 5 feet, every 12 seconds. At Half Moon Bay buoy, winds northwest 12 knots, water temperature 57, pressure 1,019.7 millibars, seas 5

feet every 13 seconds. At Monterey Bay, winds northwest at 14 knots, water temperature 55, pressure 1019.4 millibars. At Pointzer, wave rider buoy water temperature 57, seas 6 feet, every 12 seconds. At Cape San Martin buoy winds northwest 70 knots, gusting to 21, water temperature 59, pressure 1018.9 millibars. Seas 8 feet, every 12 seconds. Synopsis for the Central California coast and bays including the Monterey Bay, Greater Farallones, and Cordell Bank National Marine Sanctuaries, northwest winds will continue to increase through the day, becoming strong tonight and continue strong through the weekend, along with steadily building seas that will also persist through the weekend and into the beginning of next week for our outer waters. The marine forecast for San Pablo Bay, Suisun Bay, the West Delta, and the San Francisco Bay north of the Bay Bridge. For today, southwest wind 5 to 10 knots, becoming west 10 to 15 knots late. Patchy fog late this morning. For tonight, west wind 10 to 15 knots. For Friday, southwest wind 5 to 10 knots. The marine forecast for Monterey Bay. For today, northwest wind around 5 knots, backing to west 15 to 20 knots. Seas 3 to 4 feet. Wave detail, northwest 4 feet at 6 seconds. Patchy fog this morning. For tonight, northwest wind 15 to 20 knots, easing to 10 to 15 knots after midnight. Seas 3 to 5 feet. Wave detail, northwest 4 feet at 6 seconds. Patchy fog after midnight. For Friday, northwest wind 10 to 15 knots, becoming west 15 to 20 knots in the afternoon. Seas 3 to 5 feet. Wave detail, northwest 4 feet at 8 seconds. The coastal waters forecast from Pigeon Point to Point Pinos out to 10 nautical miles. Small craft advisory in effect from late tonight through Sunday morning. For today, northwest wind 5 to 10 knots, rising to 15 to 20 knots. Seas 4 to 5 feet. Wave detail, northwest 5 feet at 6 seconds. For tonight, northwest wind 15 to 20 knots. Seas 4 to 6 feet. Wave detail, northwest 5 feet at 6 seconds. For Friday, northwest wind 15 to 20 knots. Seas 4 to 6 feet. Wave detail, northwest 6 feet at 8 seconds. The area forecast for the peninsula, North Bay, and East Bay. For today, partly cloudy in the morning, then becoming mostly sunny. Highs in the lower 60s at the coast to the upper 70s inland. West winds 5 to 15 miles per hour. For tonight, partly cloudy. Lows from the upper 40s to mid 50s. West winds 5 to 15 miles per hour. And on Friday, partly cloudy in the morning, then becoming mostly sunny. Highs in the mid-60s at the coast to the upper 70s inland. West winds 5 to 15 miles per hour for Friday night, mostly clear. Lows from the upper 40s to mid-50s. West winds 5 to 15 miles per hour for Saturday. Mostly sunny in the morning, then becoming sunny. Highs in the upper 60s at the coast to the lower 80s inland. Southwest winds up to 5 miles per hour, becoming west 5 to 15 miles per hour in the afternoon. And on Saturday night, clear until midnight, then becoming partly cloudy. Lows from the upper 40s to mid 50s for Sunday. Partly cloudy in the morning, then becoming mostly sunny. Highs from the upper 60s to lower 80s for Sunday night, mostly clear until midnight, then becoming partly cloudy. Lows from the upper 40s to mid 50s Monday and Monday night, partly cloudy. Highs from the mid 70s to upper 80s. Lows from the 50s to lower 60s Tuesday and Tuesday night, mostly clear. High 70s and 80s. Lows in the 50s and on Wednesday, partly cloudy in the morning, then becoming mostly sunny. Highs from the mid 60s to lower 80s. High temperatures today and lows tonight for the selected cities: San Francisco, 65 and 52, San Francisco Airport, 66 and 53, Redwood City, 73 and 51, Oakland, 69 and 52, Fremont,
53 and 51, Concord, 77 and 49, Livermore, 79 and 48, San Rafael, 73 and 50, Santa Rosa, 79 and 46, Napa, 75 and 48, Fairfield, 78 and 51. These are the 9 a.m. Pacific Daylight Time observations for the San Francisco and Monterey Bay areas on Thursday, May 7th. At San Francisco Airport, it was cloudy, temperature 55, dew point 49, relative humidity 80%, west wind at 6 miles an hour, pressure 30.12 inches and steady. At Oakland Airport, it was cloudy, temperature 55, dew point 50, relative humidity 83%, southwest wind at 6 miles an hour, pressure 30.13 inches and steady. At San Jose Airport, it was cloudy, temperature 56, dew point 52, relative humidity 86%, north wind at 6 miles an hour, pressure 30.11 inches and steady. At Santa Rosa, fog was reported, temperature 53, calm, pressure 30.11 and steady. At Concord, it was partly sunny, temperature 59, calm. At Livermore, it was cloudy, temperature 54, calm. At Monterey, it was cloudy, temperature 55, northeast wind at 3, pressure 30.10 and steady. At Salinas, fog was reported, temperature 55, dew point 52, relative humidity 89%, calm. Here are some observations around California and western Nevada. It was sunny, with a temperature of 63 at Reno, 48 at Truckee, 55 at South Lake Tahoe, 61 at Blue Canyon, and 55 at Mammoth Lakes. At Los Angeles, it was mostly sunny, with a temperature of 63. It was cloudy, with a temperature of 57 at Sacramento, and 63 at San Diego. Local temperature reports around San Francisco Bay for 9 a.m. Downtown San Francisco was 53 degrees. Oakland Museum was 54 degrees. Redwood City was 55 degrees. San Rafael was 54 degrees. The area forecast for the South Bay, including the San Jose metro area and the Santa Clara Valley. For today, partly cloudy in the morning, then becoming sunny. Patchy fog in the morning. Highs in the lower 70s by the bay, upper 70s to mid 80s inland. Northwest winds 5 to 10 miles per hour. For tonight, mostly clear until midnight, then becoming partly cloudy. Patchy fog after midnight. Lows near 50. Northwest winds 5 to 10 miles per hour. And on Friday, partly cloudy in the morning, then becoming mostly sunny. Patchy fog in the morning. Highs around 70 by the bay, mid-70s to lower 80s inland. Northwest winds 5 to 15 miles per hour for Friday night, mostly clear. Lows from the mid-40s to lower 50s west winds 5 to 10 miles per hour for Saturday. Mostly sunny in the morning, then becoming sunny. Highs in the mid-70s by the bay, upper 70s to mid-80s inland. Light winds, becoming west 5 to 15 miles per hour in the afternoon. And on Saturday night, mostly clear. Lows from the upper 40s to mid-50s for Sunday. Partly cloudy in the morning, then becoming mostly sunny. Highs from the mid-70s to upper 80s Sunday night through Tuesday night, mostly clear. Lows from the 50s to lower 60s. Highs from the lower 80s to mid-90s Wednesday. Partly cloudy in the morning, then becoming mostly sunny. Highs from the 70s to mid-80s. High temperatures today and lows tonight for the selected cities: San Jose, 76 and 51, Mountain View, 71 and 53, Morgan Hill, 83 and 48. 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This broadcast originates from the National Weather Service office located in Monterey, California, and serves the South Bay and Monterey Bay area, including the cities of San Jose, Monterey, Salinas, and Santa Cruz. The area forecast for the Monterey Bay and Salinas Valley for today: partly cloudy in the morning, then becoming

sunny. Areas of fog in the morning. Highs in the mid-60s at the coast to the upper 80s inland. Northwest winds up to 5 miles per hour, becoming west 5 to 15 miles per hour in the afternoon. For tonight, mostly clear until midnight, then becoming partly cloudy. Areas of fog after midnight. Lows around 50. West winds 5 to 10 miles per hour. And on Friday, partly cloudy in the morning, then becoming mostly sunny. Areas of fog in the morning. Highs in the mid-60s at the coast of the mid-80s inland. West winds up to 5 miles per hour, increasing to 10 to 15 miles per hour in the afternoon. For Friday night, mostly clear. Patchy fog after midnight. Lows in the upper 40s, west winds 5 to 15 miles per hour, decreasing to up to 5 miles per hour after midnight. For Saturday, mostly sunny in the morning, then becoming sunny. Patchy fog in the morning. Highs in the upper 60s at the coast to the upper 80s inland. West winds up to 5 miles per hour, increasing to 5 to 15 miles per hour in the afternoon. And on Saturday night, mostly clear. Patchy fog, lows in the lower 50s for Sunday. Partly cloudy in the morning, then becoming mostly sunny. Areas of fog, high 70s and 80s for Sunday night, mostly clear. Patchy fog, lows from the upper 40s to mid 50s, and on Monday, partly cloudy in the morning, then becoming mostly sunny. Highs from the lower 80s to mid 90s Monday night and Tuesday, mostly clear. Lows in the 50s, highs from the upper 70s to mid 90s for Tuesday night, mostly clear until midnight, then becoming partly cloudy. Patchy fog, lows in the lower 50s for Wednesday. Partly cloudy in the morning, then becoming mostly sunny. Patchy fog, high 70s and 80s high temperatures today and lows tonight for the selected cities: Santa Cruz, 77 and 49, Monterey, 66 and 51, Salinas, 71 and 49, Hollister, 80 and 48, King City, 88 and 48. The weather overview for the Bay Area and Central Coast: warming and drying trend beginning today through the early part of next week. Temperatures peaking Monday. Moderate risk for heat-related illnesses for sensitive populations across the inland valleys beginning this weekend. The extended forecast for the Bay Area and Central Coast: Saturday and Saturday night, mostly clear. High 60 to 85. Lows 45 to 65. Sunday and Sunday night, partly cloudy. High 60 to 85. Lows 45 to 65. Monday and Monday night, partly cloudy. High 65 to 95. Lows 50 to 70. Tuesday and Tuesday night, partly cloudy. High 60 to 90. Lows 50 to 65. Wednesday, sunny. High 60 to 85. Sunrise, sunset, and tidal information for the San Francisco Bay Area for Thursday, May 7. The sunrise today, 6:08 a.m. The sunset tonight, 8:04 p.m. Tidal data at the Golden Gate for today. High tide, 2:50 a.m. at 5.00 feet. Low tide, 10:05 a.m. at -0.14 feet. High tide, 06:06 p.m. at 4:06 feet. Low tide, 10:20 p.m. at 3.38 feet. Here are the buoy observations for 9 a.m. Pacific Daylight Time. An offshore buoy 6, winds southeast at 19 knots, gusting to 25, pressure 1,015.0 millibars. An offshore buoy 59, winds northwest 4 knots, water temperature 59, pressure 1,023.8 millibars, seas 5 feet, every 12 seconds. At Point Arena buoy, winds northwest 8 knots, water temperature 56, pressure 1,020.5 millibars, seas 7 feet, every 13 seconds. At buoy 13 near Bodega Bay, winds northwest at 12 knots, pressure 1,019.9 millibars, swell 6 feet, every 12 seconds. At Point Reyes Wave Rider buoy, water temperature 55, sea 7 feet, every 12 seconds. At San Francisco Bar buoy, water temperature 57, seas 5 feet, every 13 seconds. At San Francisco buoy, winds northwest.

59, pressure 1,000, 18.9 millibars. Seas 8 feet every 12 seconds. Synopsis for the Central California coast and bays, including the Monterey Bay, Greater Farallones, and Cordell Bank National Marine Sanctuaries. Northwest winds will continue to increase through the day, becoming strong tonight and continue strong through the weekend, along with steadily building seas that will also persist through the weekend and into the beginning of next week for our outer waters. The marine forecast for San Pablo Bay, Suisun Bay, the West Delta, and the San Francisco Bay north of the Bay Bridge. For today, southwest wind 5 to 10 knots, becoming west 10 to 15 knots late. Patchy fog late this morning. For tonight, west wind 10 to 15 knots. For Friday, southwest wind 5 to 10 knots. The marine forecast for Monterey Bay. For today, northwest wind around 5 knots, backing to west 15 to 20 knots. Seas 3 to 4 feet. Wave detail, northwest 4 feet at 6 seconds. Patchy fog this morning. For tonight, northwest wind 15 to 20 knots, easing to 10 to 15 knots after midnight. Seas 3 to 5 feet. Wave detail, northwest 4 feet at 6 seconds. Patchy fog after midnight. For Friday, northwest wind 10 to 15 knots, becoming west 15 to 20 knots in the afternoon. Seas 3 to 5 feet. Wave detail, northwest 4 feet at 8 seconds. The coastal waters forecast from Pigeon Point to Point Pinos out to 10 nautical miles. Small craft advisory in effect from late tonight through Sunday morning. For today, northwest wind 5 to 10 knots, rising to 15 to 20 knots. Seas 4 to 5 feet. Wave detail, northwest 5 feet at 6 seconds. For tonight, northwest wind 15 to 20 knots. Seas 4 to 6 feet. Wave detail, northwest 5 feet at 6 seconds. For Friday, northwest wind 15 to 20 knots. Seas 4 to 6 feet. Wave detail, northwest 6 feet at 8 seconds. The area forecast for the peninsula, North Bay, and East Bay. For today, partly cloudy in the morning, then becoming mostly sunny. Highs in the lower 60s at the coast to the upper 70s inland. West winds 5 to 15 miles per hour. For tonight, partly cloudy. Lows from the upper 40s to mid 50s. West winds 5 to 15 miles per hour. And on Friday, partly cloudy in the morning, then becoming mostly sunny. Highs in the mid-60s at the coast to the upper 70s inland. West winds 5 to 15 miles per hour for Friday night, mostly clear. Lows from the upper 40s to mid-50s. West winds 5 to 15 miles per hour for Saturday. Mostly sunny in the morning, then becoming sunny. Highs in the upper 60s at the coast to the lower 80s inland. Southwest winds up to 5 miles per hour, becoming west 5 to 15 miles per hour in the afternoon. And on Saturday night, clear until midnight, then becoming partly cloudy. Lows from the upper 40s to mid 50s for Sunday. Partly cloudy in the morning, then becoming mostly sunny. Highs from the upper 60s to lower 80s for Sunday night, mostly clear until midnight, then becoming partly cloudy. Lows from the upper 40s to mid 50s Monday and Monday night, partly cloudy. Highs from the mid 70s to upper 80s. Lows from the 50s to lower 60s Tuesday and Tuesday night, mostly clear. High 70s and 80s. Lows in the 50s and on Wednesday, partly cloudy in the morning, then becoming mostly sunny. Highs from the mid 60s to lower 80s. High temperatures today and lows tonight for the selected cities: San Francisco, 65 and 52, San Francisco Airport, 66 and 53, Redwood City, 73 and 51, Oakland, 69 and 52, Fremont, 73 and 51, Concord, 77 and 49, Livermore, 79 and 48, San Rafael, 73 and 50, Santa Rosa, 79 and 46, Napa, 75 and 48, Fairfield, 78 and 51. These are the 10 a.m. Pacific Daylight Time observations for the San Francisco and Monterey Bay areas on

7th at San Francisco Airport. It was cloudy, temperature 56, dew point 50, relative humidity 80%, west wind at 8 miles an hour, pressure 30.12 inches and steady. At Oakland Airport, it was cloudy, temperature 56, dew point 50, relative humidity 80%, south wind at 3 miles an hour, pressure 30.13 inches and steady. At San Jose Airport, it was cloudy, temperature 57, dew point 52, relative humidity 83%, north wind at 6 miles an hour, pressure 30.11 inches and steady. At Santa Rosa, fog was reported, temperature 54, calm, pressure 30.11 and steady. At Concord, it was sunny, temperature 61, calm. At Livermore, it was cloudy, temperature 56, calm. At Monterey, fog was reported, temperature 56, northwest wind at 5, pressure 30.10 and steady. At Salinas, haze was reported, temperature 57, dew point 52, relative humidity 83%, calm. Here are some observations around California and western Nevada. It was sunny, with a temperature of 63 at Sacramento, 68 at Reno, and 57 at Truckee. Under sunny skies, South Lake Tahoe reported 59, Blue Canyon reported 62, and Mammoth Lakes reported 61. At Los Angeles, it was mostly sunny, with a temperature of 66. At San Diego, it was partly sunny, with a temperature of 65. Local temperature reports around San Francisco Bay for 10 a.m. Downtown San Francisco was 54 degrees. Oakland Museum was 56 degrees. Redwood City was 55 degrees. San Rafael was 54 degrees. The area forecast for the South Bay, including the San Jose metro area and the Santa Clara Valley. For today, partly cloudy in the morning, then becoming sunny. Patchy fog in the morning. Highs in the lower 70s by the bay, upper 70s to mid 80s inland. Northwest winds 5 to 10 miles per hour. For tonight, mostly clear until midnight, then becoming partly cloudy. Patchy fog after midnight. Lows near 50. Northwest winds 5 to 10 miles per hour. And on Friday, partly cloudy in the morning, then becoming mostly sunny. Patchy fog in the morning. Highs around 70 by the bay, mid-70s to lower 80s inland. Northwest winds 5 to 15 miles per hour for Friday night, mostly clear. Lows from the mid-40s to lower 50s, west winds 5 to 10 miles per hour for Saturday. Mostly sunny in the morning, then becoming sunny. Highs in the mid-70s by the bay, upper 70s to mid-80s inland. Light winds, becoming west 5 to 15 miles per hour in the afternoon. And on Saturday night, mostly clear. Lows from the upper 40s to mid-50s for Sunday. Partly cloudy in the morning, then becoming mostly sunny. Highs from the mid-70s to upper 80s Sunday night through Tuesday night, mostly clear. Lows from the 50s to lower 60s. Highs from the lower 80s to mid-90s Wednesday. Partly cloudy in the morning, then becoming mostly sunny. Highs from the 70s to mid-80s. High temperatures today and lows tonight for the selected cities: San Jose, 76 and 51, Mountain View, 71 and 53, Morgan Hill, 83 and 48. The area forecast for the Monterey Bay and Salinas Valley for today: partly cloudy in the morning, then becoming sunny. Areas of fog in the morning. Highs in the mid-60s at the coast to the upper 80s inland. Northwest winds up to 5 miles per hour, becoming west 5 to 15 miles per hour in the afternoon. For tonight, mostly clear until midnight, then becoming partly cloudy. Areas of fog after midnight. Lows around 50. West winds 5 to 10 miles per hour. And on Friday, partly cloudy in the morning, then becoming mostly sunny. Areas of fog in the morning. Highs in the mid-60s at the coast to the mid-80s inland. West winds up to 5 miles per hour, increasing to 10 to 15 miles per hour in the afternoon. For Friday night, mostly clear.

fog after midnight. Lows in the upper 40s west, winds 5 to 15 miles per hour, decreasing to up to 5 miles per hour after midnight. For Saturday, mostly sunny in the morning, then becoming sunny. Patchy fog in the morning. Highs in the upper 60s at the coast to the upper 80s inland. West winds up to 5 miles per hour, increasing to 5 to 15 miles per hour in the afternoon. And on Saturday night, mostly clear. Patchy fog, lows in the lower 50s for Sunday. Partly cloudy in the morning, then becoming mostly sunny. Areas of fog, high 70s and 80s for Sunday night, mostly clear. Patchy fog, lows from the upper 40s to mid 50s, and on Monday, partly cloudy in the morning, then becoming mostly sunny. Highs from the lower 80s to mid 90s Monday night and Tuesday, mostly clear. Lows in the 50s, highs from the upper 70s to mid 90s for Tuesday night, mostly clear until midnight, then becoming partly cloudy. Patchy fog, lows in the lower 50s for Wednesday. Partly cloudy in the morning, then becoming mostly sunny. Patchy fog, high 70s and 80s high temperatures today and lows tonight for the selected cities: Santa Cruz, 77 and 49, Monterey, 66 and 51, Salinas, 71 and 49, Hollister, 80 and 48, King City, 88 and 48. The weather overview for the Bay Area and Central Coast: warming and drying trend beginning today through the early part of next week. Temperatures peaking Monday. Moderate risk for heat-related illnesses for sensitive populations across the inland valleys beginning this weekend. The extended forecast for the Bay Area and Central Coast: Saturday and Saturday night, mostly clear. High 60 to 85. Lows 45 to 65. Sunday and Sunday night, partly cloudy. High 60 to 85. Lows 45 to 65. Monday and Monday night, partly cloudy. High 65 to 95. Lows 50 to 70. Tuesday and Tuesday night, partly cloudy. High 60 to 90. Lows 50 to 65. Wednesday, sunny. High 60 to 85. Sunrise, sunset, and tidal information for the San Francisco Bay Area for Thursday, May 7. The sunrise today, 6:08 a.m. The sunset tonight, 8:04 p.m. Tidal data at the Golden Gate for today. High tide, 2:50 a.m. at 5.00 feet. Low tide, 10:05 a.m. at -0.14 feet. High tide, 06:06 p.m. at 4:06 feet. Low tide, 10:20 p.m. at 3.38 feet. Here are the buoy observations for 10 a.m. Pacific Daylight Time. An offshore buoy 6, wind south at 21 knots, gusting to 25, pressure 1,014.4 millibars. An offshore buoy 59, winds west 4 knots, water temperature 59, pressure 1,024.1 millibars, seas 5 feet, every 12 seconds. At Point Arena buoy, winds west 8 knots, water temperature 56, pressure 1,020.6 millibars, seas 7 feet, every 13 seconds. At buoy 13 near Bodega Bay, winds northwest at 12 knots, pressure 1,020.1 millibars. At Point Reyes Wave Rider buoy, water temperature 55, seas 6 feet, every 13 seconds. At San Francisco Bar buoy, water temperature 56, seas 5 feet, every 13 seconds. At San Francisco buoy, winds northwest at 12 knots, pressure 1,020.1 millibars, swell 5 feet, every 12 seconds. At Half Moon Bay buoy, winds northwest 12 knots, water temperature 57, pressure 1,020.0 millibars, seas 5 feet, every 12 seconds. At Monterey Bay buoy, winds north 14 knots, water temperature 55, pressure 1,019.4 millibars, seas 5 feet, every 12 seconds. At Pointer, Wave Rider buoy, water temperature 57, seas 6 feet, every 13 seconds. At Cape San Martin buoy, winds northwest 17 knots, gusting to 21, water temperature 59, pressure 1,019.1 millibars. Seas 8 feet, every 12 seconds.

seconds. Patchy fog this morning. For tonight, northwest wind 15 to 20 knots, easing to 10 to 15 knots after midnight. Seas 3 to 5 feet. Wave detail, northwest 4 feet at 6 seconds. Patchy fog after midnight. For Friday, northwest wind 10 to 15 knots, becoming west 15 to 20 knots in the afternoon. Seas 3 to 5 feet. Wave detail, northwest 4 feet at 8 seconds. The coastal waters forecast from Pigeon Point to Point Pinos out to 10 nautical miles. Small craft advisory in effect from late tonight through Sunday morning. For today, northwest wind 5 to 10 knots, rising to 15 to 20 knots. Seas 4 to 5 feet. Wave detail, northwest 5 feet at 6 seconds. For tonight, northwest wind 15 to 20 knots. Seas 4 to 6 feet. Wave detail, northwest 5 feet at 6 seconds. For Friday, northwest wind 15 to 20 knots. Seas 4 to 6 feet. Wave detail, northwest 6 feet at 8 seconds. The area forecast for the peninsula, North Bay, and East Bay. For the rest of today, partly cloudy early in the afternoon, then becoming mostly sunny. Highs in the lower 60s at the coast to the upper 70s inland. West winds 5 to 15 miles per hour. For tonight, partly cloudy. Lows from the upper 40s to mid 50s. West winds 5 to 15 miles per hour. And on Friday, partly cloudy in the morning, then becoming mostly sunny. Highs in the mid-60s at the coast to the upper 70s inland. West winds 5 to 15 miles per hour for the Friday night, mostly clear. Lows from the upper 40s to mid-50s. West winds 5 to 10 miles per hour for Saturday. Mostly sunny in the morning, then becoming sunny. Highs in the upper 60s at the coast to the lower 80s inland. Southwest winds up to 5 miles per hour, becoming west 5 to 15 miles per hour in the afternoon. And on Saturday night, clear until midnight, then becoming partly cloudy. Lows from the upper 40s to mid 50s for the Sunday. Partly cloudy in the morning, then becoming mostly sunny. Highs from the upper 60s to lower 80s for Sunday night, mostly clear until midnight, then becoming partly cloudy. Lows from the upper 40s to mid 50s Monday and Monday night, partly cloudy. Highs from the mid 70s to upper 80s. Lows from the 50s to lower 60s Tuesday and Tuesday night, mostly clear. High 70s and 80s. Lows in the 50s and on Wednesday, partly cloudy in the morning, then becoming mostly sunny. Highs from the mid 60s to lower 80s. High temperatures today and lows tonight for the selected cities: San Francisco, 65 and 52, San Francisco Airport, 66 and 53, Redwood City, 73 and 51, Oakland, 69 and 52, Fremont, 73 and 51, Concord, 77 and 49, Livermore, 79 and 48, San Rafael, 73 and 50, Santa Rosa, 79 and 46, Napa, 75 and 48, Fairfield, 78 and 51. These are the 2 p.m. Pacific Daylight Time observations for the San Francisco and Monterey Bay areas on Thursday, May 7th. At San Francisco Airport, it was mostly sunny, temperature 61, dew point 53, relative humidity 75%, northwest wind at 17 miles an hour, gusting to 29, pressure 30.08 inches and falling. At Oakland Airport, it was mostly sunny, temperature 64, dew point 53, relative humidity 67%, west wind at 14 miles an hour, pressure 30.10 inches and falling. At San Jose Airport, it was mostly sunny, temperature 68, dew point 54, relative humidity 60%, north wind at 7 miles an hour, pressure 30.07 inches and falling. At Santa Rosa, it was mostly sunny, temperature 68, southeast wind at 5, pressure 30.07 and falling. At Concord, it was sunny, temperature 72, northwest wind at 13. At Livermore, it was sunny, temperature 75, variable wind at 7. At Monterey, it was sunny, temperature 60.

Northwest wind at 13, pressure 30.08 and falling. At Salinas, it was sunny, temperature 66, dew point 53, relative humidity 63%, northwest wind at 15. Here are some observations around California and western Nevada. It was sunny, with a temperature of 80 at Sacramento, 70 at Truckee, 68 at South Lake Tahoe, and 66 at Blue Canyon. It was mostly sunny, with a temperature of 67 at Los Angeles, 68 at San Diego, and 81 at Reno. Local temperature reports around San Francisco Bay for 2 p.m. Downtown San Francisco was 59 degrees. Oakland Museum was 64 degrees. Redwood City was 64 degrees. San Rafael was 70 degrees. The area forecast for the South Bay, including the San Jose metro area and the Santa Clara Valley. For the rest of today, mostly sunny early in the afternoon, then becoming sunny. Highs in the lower 70s by the bay, upper 70s to mid 80s inland. Northwest winds 5 to 15 miles per hour. For tonight, mostly clear until midnight, then becoming partly cloudy. Patchy fog after midnight. Lows near 50. Northwest winds 5 to 10 miles per hour. And on Friday, partly cloudy in the morning, then becoming mostly sunny. Patchy fog in the morning. Highs around 70 by the bay, mid-70s to lower 80s inland. Northwest winds 5 to 15 miles per hour for the Friday night, mostly clear. Lows from the mid-40s to lower 50s west winds 5 to 10 miles per hour for Saturday. Mostly sunny in the morning, then becoming sunny. Highs in the mid-70s by the bay, upper 70s to mid-80s inland. Light winds, becoming west 5 to 10 miles per hour in the afternoon. And on Saturday night, mostly clear. Lows from the upper 40s to mid-50s for the Sunday. Partly cloudy in the morning, then becoming mostly sunny. Highs from the mid-70s to upper 80s Sunday night through Tuesday night, mostly clear. Lows from the 50s to lower 60s, highs from the lower 80s to mid-90s Wednesday. Partly cloudy in the morning, then becoming mostly sunny. Highs from the 70s to mid-80s, high temperatures today and lows tonight for the selected cities, San Jose, 76 and 51, Mountain View, 71 and 53, Morgan Hill, 83 and 48. 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This broadcast originates from the National Weather Service office located in Monterey, California, and serves the South Bay and Monterey Bay Area, including the city of San Jose, Monterey, Salinas, and Santa Cruz. The area forecast for the Monterey Bay and Salinas Valley? For the rest of today? Mostly sunny early in the afternoon, then becoming sunny. Highs in the mid-60s at the coast to the upper 80s inland. West winds 5 to 15 miles per hour. For tonight, mostly clear until midnight, then becoming partly cloudy. Areas of fog after midnight. Lows around 50. West winds 5 to 10 miles per hour. And on Friday, partly cloudy in the morning, then becoming mostly sunny. Areas of fog in the morning. Highs in the mid-60s at the coast to the mid-80s inland. West winds up to 5 miles per hour, increasing to 10 to 15 miles per hour in the afternoon. For the Friday night, mostly clear. Patchy fog after midnight. Lows in the upper 40s southwest winds 5 to 10 miles per hour for Saturday. Mostly sunny in the morning, then becoming sunny. Patchy fog in the morning. Highs in the upper 60s at the coast to the upper 80s inland. West winds up to 5 miles per hour, increasing to 5 to 15 miles per hour in the afternoon. And on Saturday night, mostly clear. Patchy fog, lows in the lower 50s for the Sunday. Partly cloudy in the morning, then becoming mostly sunny. Areas of fog, high 70s and 80s for Sunday night, mostly clear. Patchy fog, lows from the upper 40s to mid 50s and on Monday. Partly cloudy in the morning, then becoming mostly sunny. Highs from the lower 80s to mid 90s Monday.

night and Tuesday mostly clear. Lows in the 50s, highs from the upper 70s to mid 90s for the Tuesday night, mostly clear until midnight, then becoming partly cloudy. Patchy fog, lows in the lower 50s for Wednesday. Partly cloudy in the morning, then becoming mostly sunny. Patchy fog, high 70s and 80s high temperatures today and lows tonight for the selected cities: Santa Cruz, 77 and 49, Monterey, 66 and 51, Salinas, 71 and 49, Hollister, 80 and 48, King City, 88 and 48. The weather overview for the Bay Area and Central Coast: warming and drying trend will continue through the early part of next week. Temperatures are forecast to peak on Monday. Moderate risk for heat-related illnesses for sensitive populations across the interior early next week. The extended forecast for the Bay Area and Central Coast: Saturday and Saturday night, mostly clear. High 60 to 85. Lows 45 to 65. Sunday and Sunday night, partly cloudy. High 60 to 85. Lows 45 to 65. Monday and Monday night, partly cloudy. High 65 to 95. Lows 50 to 70. Tuesday and Tuesday night, partly cloudy. High 65 to 90. Lows 50 to 65. Wednesday, mostly sunny. High 60 to 85. Sunrise, sunset, and tidal information for the San Francisco Bay Area for Thursday, May 7. The sunset tonight, 8:05 p.m. The sunrise tomorrow, 6:06 a.m. The sunset tomorrow, 8:06 p.m. Tidal data at the Golden Gate for the afternoon and evening hours today and the morning hours of tomorrow. High tide, 06:06 p.m. at 4:06 feet. Low tide, 10:20 p.m. at 3.38 feet. High tide, 3:44 a.m. at 4.71 feet. Low tide, 10:59 a.m. at 0.1 feet. Here are the buoy observations for 2 p.m. Pacific Daylight Time. An offshore buoy 6, wind southwest at 70 knots, gusting to 23, pressure 1,013.2 millibars. An offshore buoy 59, winds west at 6 knots, water temperature 60, pressure 1,023.8 millibars. At Point Arena buoy, winds northwest 6 knots, water temperature 56, pressure 1,020.2 millibars, seas 5 feet, every 13 seconds. At buoy 13 near Bodega Bay, winds northwest at 12 knots, pressure 1,019.8 millibars, swell 6 feet, every 11 seconds. At Point Reyes Wave Rider buoy, water temperature 55, seas 6 feet, every 12 seconds. At San Francisco Bar buoy, water temperature 59, seas 5 feet, every 13 seconds. At San Francisco buoy, winds northwest 16 knots, water temperature 58, pressure 1,019.4 millibars, seas 5 feet, every 13 seconds. At Half Moon Bay buoy, winds northwest 12 knots, water temperature 56, pressure 1,019.9 millibars, seas 5 feet, every 12 seconds. At Monterey Bay buoy, winds northwest 70 knots, gusting to 21, water temperature 56, pressure 1,018.6 millibars, seas 5 feet, every 13 seconds. At Point Sur, Wave Rider buoy, water temperature 57, seas 7 feet, every 13 seconds. At Cape San Martin buoy, winds northwest 19 knots, gusting to 23, water temperature 59, pressure 1,018.5 millibars. Seas 7 feet, every 13 seconds. Synopsis for the Central California coast and bays, including the Monterey Bay, Greater Farallones, and Cordell Bank National Marine Sanctuaries: northwest winds will continue to increase through the day, becoming strong tonight and continue strong through the weekend, along with steadily building seas that will also persist through the weekend and into the beginning of next week for our outer waters. The marine forecast for San Pablo Bay, Suisun Bay, the West Delta, and the San Francisco Bay north of the Bay Bridge. For today, southwest wind 5 to 10 knots, becoming west 10 to 15 knots late. Patchy fog.

morning. For tonight, west wind 10 to 15 knots. For Friday, southwest wind 5 to 10 knots. The marine forecast for Monterey Bay. For today, northwest wind around 5 knots, backing to west 15 to 20 knots. Seas 3 to 4 feet. Wave detail, northwest 4 feet at 6 seconds. Patchy fog this morning. For tonight, northwest wind 15 to 20 knots, easing to 10 to 15 knots after midnight. Seas 3 to 5 feet. Wave detail, northwest 4 feet at 6 seconds. Patchy fog after midnight. For Friday, northwest wind 10 to 15 knots, becoming west 15 to 20 knots in the afternoon. Seas 3 to 5 feet. Wave detail, northwest 4 feet at 8 seconds. The coastal waters forecast from Pigeon Point to Point Pinos out to 10 nautical miles. Small craft advisory in effect from late tonight. The coastal waters forecast from Pigeon Point to Point Pinos out to 10 nautical miles. Small craft advisory in effect from late tonight through Sunday morning. For today, northwest wind 5 to 10 knots, rising to 15 to 20 knots. Seas 4 to 5 feet. Wave detail, northwest 5 feet at 6 seconds. For tonight, northwest wind 15 to 20 knots. Seas 4 to 6 feet. Wave detail, northwest 5 feet at 6 seconds. For Friday, northwest wind 15 to 20 knots. Seas 4 to 6 feet. Wave detail, northwest 6 feet at 8 seconds. The area forecast for the peninsula, North Bay, and East Bay. For the rest of today, partly cloudy early in the afternoon, then becoming mostly sunny. Highs in the lower 60s at the coast to the upper 70s inland. West winds 5 to 15 miles per hour. For tonight, partly cloudy. Lows from the upper 40s to mid 50s. West winds 5 to 15 miles per hour. And on Friday, partly cloudy in the morning, then becoming mostly sunny. Highs in the mid-60s at the coast to the upper 70s inland. West winds 5 to 15 miles per hour for the Friday night, mostly clear. Lows from the upper 40s to mid-50s. West winds 5 to 10 miles per hour for Saturday. Mostly sunny in the morning, then becoming sunny. Highs in the upper 60s at the coast to the lower 80s inland. Southwest winds up to 5 miles per hour, becoming west 5 to 15 miles per hour in the afternoon. And on Saturday night, clear until midnight, then becoming partly cloudy. Lows from the upper 40s to mid 50s for the Sunday. Partly cloudy in the morning, then becoming mostly sunny. Highs from the upper 60s to lower 80s for Sunday night, mostly clear until midnight, then becoming partly cloudy. Lows from the upper 40s to mid 50s Monday and Monday night, partly cloudy. Highs from the mid 70s to upper 80s. Lows from the 50s to lower 60s Tuesday and Tuesday night, mostly clear. High 70s and 80s. Lows in the 50s and on Wednesday, partly cloudy in the morning, then becoming mostly sunny. Highs from the mid 60s to lower 80s. High temperatures today and lows tonight for the selected cities: San Francisco, 65 and 52, San Francisco Airport, 66 and 53, Redwood City, 73 and 51, Oakland, 69 and 52, Fremont, 73 and 51, Concord, 77 and 49, Livermore, 79 and 48, San Rafael, 73 and 50, Santa Rosa, 79 and 46, Napa, 75 and 48, Fairfield, 78 and 51. These are the 2 p.m. Pacific Daylight Time observations for the San Francisco and Monterey Bay areas on Thursday, May 7th. At San Francisco Airport, it was mostly sunny, temperature 61, dew point 53, relative humidity 75%, northwest wind at 17 miles an hour, gusting to 29, pressure 30.08 inches and falling. At Oakland Airport, it was mostly sunny, temperature 64, dew point 53, relative humidity 67%, west wind at 14 miles an hour, pressure 30.10 inches and falling. At San Jose Airport, it was mostly

sunny. Temperature 68. Dew point 54. Relative humidity 60%. North wind at 7 miles an hour. Pressure 30.07 inches and falling. At Santa Rosa, it was mostly sunny. Temperature 68. Southeast wind at 5. Pressure 30.07 and falling. At Concord, it was sunny. Temperature 72. Northwest wind at 13. At Livermore, it was sunny. Temperature 75. Variable wind at 7. At Monterey, it was sunny. Temperature 60. Northwest wind at 13. Pressure 30.08 and falling. At Salinas, it was sunny. Temperature 66. Dew point 53. Relative humidity 63%. Northwest wind at 15. Here are some observations around California and western Nevada. It was sunny, with a temperature of 80 at Sacramento, 70 at Truckee, 68 at South Lake Tahoe, and 66 at Blue Canyon. It was mostly sunny, with a temperature of 67 at Los Angeles, 68 at San Diego, and 81 at Reno. Local temperature reports around San Francisco Bay for 2 p.m. Downtown San Francisco was 59 degrees. Oakland Museum was 64 degrees. Redwood City was 64 degrees. San Rafael was 70 degrees. The area forecast for the South Bay, including the San Jose metro area and the Santa Clara Valley. For the rest of today, mostly sunny early in the afternoon, then becoming sunny. Highs in the lower 70s by the bay, upper 70s to mid 80s inland. Northwest winds 5 to 15 miles per hour. For tonight, mostly clear until midnight, then becoming partly cloudy. Patchy fog after midnight. Lows near 50. Northwest winds 5 to 10 miles per hour. And on Friday, partly cloudy in the morning, then becoming mostly sunny. Patchy fog in the morning. Highs around 70 by the bay, mid-70s to lower 80s inland. Northwest winds 5 to 15 miles per hour for the Friday night, mostly clear. Lows from the mid-40s to lower 50s. West winds 5 to 10 miles per hour for Saturday. Mostly sunny in the morning, then becoming sunny. Highs in the mid-70s by the bay, upper 70s to mid-80s inland. Light winds, becoming west 5 to 10 miles per hour in the afternoon. And on Saturday night, mostly clear. Lows from the upper 40s to mid-50s for the Sunday. Partly cloudy in the morning, then becoming mostly sunny. Highs from the mid-70s to upper 80s Sunday night through Tuesday night, mostly clear. Lows from the 50s to lower 60s. Highs from the lower 80s to mid-90s Wednesday. Partly cloudy in the morning, then becoming mostly sunny. Highs from the 70s to mid-80s. High temperatures today and lows tonight for the selected cities: San Jose, 76 and 51, Mountain View, 71 and 53, Morgan Hill, 83 and 48. The area forecast for the Monterey Bay and Salinas Valley? For the rest of today? Mostly sunny early in the afternoon, then becoming sunny. Highs in the mid-60s at the coast to the upper 80s inland. West winds 5 to 15 miles per hour. For tonight, mostly clear until midnight, then becoming partly cloudy. Areas of fog after midnight. Lows around 50. West winds 5 to 10 miles per hour. And on Friday, partly cloudy in the morning, then becoming mostly sunny. Areas of fog in the morning. Highs in the mid-60s at the coast to the mid-80s inland. West winds up to 5 miles per hour, increasing to 10 to 15 miles per hour in the afternoon. For the Friday night, mostly clear. Patchy fog after midnight. Lows in the upper 40s. Southwest winds 5 to 10 miles per hour for Saturday. Mostly sunny in the morning, then becoming sunny. Patchy fog in the morning. Highs in the upper 60s at the coast to the upper 80s inland. West winds up to 5 miles per hour, increasing to 5 to 15 miles per hour in the afternoon. And on Saturday night, mostly clear. Patchy fog. Lows in the lower 50s for the Sunday. Partly cloudy in the morning, then becoming mostly sunny. Areas of fog. High 70s and 80s for Sunday night, mostly clear. Patchy fog. Lows from the upper 40s.

mid 50s, and on Monday, partly cloudy in the morning, then becoming mostly sunny. Highs from the lower 80s to mid 90s Monday night and Tuesday, mostly clear. Lows in the 50s, highs from the upper 70s to mid 90s for the Tuesday night, mostly clear until midnight, then becoming partly cloudy. Patchy fog, lows in the lower 50s for Wednesday. Partly cloudy in the morning, then becoming mostly sunny. Patchy fog, high 70s and 80s high temperatures today and lows tonight for the selected cities: Santa Cruz, 77 and 49, Monterey, 66 and 51, Salinas, 71 and 49, Hollister, 80 and 48, King City, 88 and 48. The weather overview for the Bay Area and Central Coast: warming and drying trend will continue through the early part of next week. Temperatures are forecast to peak on Monday. Moderate risk for heat-related illnesses for sensitive populations across the interior early next week. The extended forecast for the Bay Area and Central Coast: Saturday and Saturday night, mostly clear. High 60 to 85. Lows 45 to 65. Sunday and Sunday night, partly cloudy. High 60 to 85. Lows 45 to 65. Monday and Monday night, partly cloudy. High 65 to 95. Lows 50 to 70. Tuesday and Tuesday night, partly cloudy. Highs 65 to 90. Lows 50 to 65. Wednesday, mostly sunny. High 60 to 85. Sunrise, sunset, and tidal information for the San Francisco Bay Area for Thursday, May 7. The sunset tonight, 8:05 p.m. The sunrise tomorrow, 6:06 a.m. The sunset tomorrow, 8:06 p.m. Tidal data at the Golden Gate for the afternoon and evening hours today and the morning hours of tomorrow. High tide, 06:06 p.m. at 4.6 feet. Low tide, 10:20 p.m. at 3.38 feet. High tide, 3:44 a.m. at 4.71 feet. Low tide, 10:59 a.m. at 0.1 feet. Here are the buoy observations for 2 p.m. Pacific Daylight Time. An offshore buoy 6, wind southwest at 70 knots, gusting to 23, pressure 1,013.2 millibars. An offshore buoy 59, winds west at 6 knots, water temperature 60, pressure 1,023.8 millibars. At Point Arena buoy, winds northwest 6 knots, water temperature 56, pressure 1,020.2 millibars, seas 5 feet, every 13 seconds. At buoy 13 near Bodega Bay, winds northwest at 12 knots, pressure 1,019.8 millibars, swell 6 feet, every 11 seconds. At Point Reyes Wave Rider buoy, water temperature 55, seas 6 feet, every 12 seconds. At San Francisco Bar buoy, water temperature 59, seas 5 feet, every 13 seconds. At San Francisco buoy, winds northwest 16 knots, water temperature 58, pressure 1,019.4 millibars, seas 5 feet, every 13 seconds. At Half Moon Bay buoy, winds northwest 12 knots, water temperature 56, pressure 1,019.9 millibars, seas 5 feet, every 12 seconds. At Monterey Bay buoy, winds northwest 70 knots, gusting to 21, water temperature 56, pressure 1,018.6 millibars, seas 5 feet, every 13 seconds. At Point Sur, Wave Rider buoy, water temperature 57, seas 7 feet, every 13 seconds. At Cape San Martin buoy, winds northwest 19 knots, gusting to 23, water temperature 59, pressure 1,018.5 millibars. Seas 7 feet, every 13 seconds. Synopsis for the Central California coast and bays, including the Monterey Bay, Greater Farallones, and Cordell Bank National Marine Sanctuaries: northwest winds will continue to increase through the day, becoming strong tonight and continue strong through the weekend, along with steadily building seas that will also persist through the weekend and into the beginning of next week for our outer waters. The marine forecast for San Pablo Bay, Suisun Bay, the West Delta, and the San Francisco Bay north of the Bay Bridge:
today? Southwest wind 5 to 10 knots, becoming west 10 to 15 knots late. Patchy fog late this morning. For tonight, west wind 10 to 15 knots. For Friday, southwest wind 5 to 10 knots. The marine forecast for Monterey Bay. For today, northwest wind around 5 knots, backing to west 15 to 20 knots. Seas 3 to 4 feet. Wave detail, northwest 4 feet at 6 seconds. Patchy fog this morning. For tonight, northwest wind 15 to 20 knots, easing to 10 to 15 knots after midnight. Seas 3 to 5 feet. Wave detail, northwest 4 feet at 6 seconds. Patchy fog after midnight. For Friday, northwest wind 10 to 15 knots, becoming west 15 to 20 knots in the afternoon. Seas 3 to 5 feet. Wave detail, northwest 4 feet at 8 seconds. The coastal waters forecast from Pigeon Point to Point Pinos out to 10 nautical miles. Small craft advisory in effect from late tonight through Sunday morning. For today, northwest wind 5 to 10 knots, rising to 15 to 20 knots. Seas 4 to 5 feet. Wave detail, northwest 5 feet at 6 seconds. For tonight, northwest wind 15 to 20 knots. Seas 4 to 6 feet. Wave detail, northwest 5 feet at 6 seconds. For Friday, northwest wind 15 to 20 knots. Seas 4 to 6 feet. Wave detail, northwest 6 feet at 8 seconds. The area forecast for the peninsula, North Bay, and East Bay. For the rest of today, partly cloudy early in the afternoon, then becoming mostly sunny. Highs in the lower 60s at the coast to the upper 70s inland. West winds 5 to 15 miles per hour. For tonight, partly cloudy. Lows from the upper 40s to mid 50s. West winds 5 to 15 miles per hour. And on Friday, partly cloudy in the morning, then becoming mostly sunny. Highs in the mid-60s at the coast to the upper 70s inland. West winds 5 to 15 miles per hour for the Friday night, mostly clear. Lows from the upper 40s to mid-50s. West winds 5 to 10 miles per hour for Saturday. Mostly sunny in the morning, then becoming sunny. Highs in the upper 60s at the coast to the lower 80s inland. Southwest winds up to 5 miles per hour, becoming west 5 to 15 miles per hour in the afternoon. And on Saturday night, clear until midnight, then becoming partly cloudy. Lows from the upper 40s to mid 50s for the Sunday. Partly cloudy in the morning, then becoming mostly sunny. Highs from the upper 60s to lower 80s for Sunday night, mostly clear until midnight, then becoming partly cloudy. Lows from the upper 40s to mid 50s Monday and Monday night, partly cloudy. Highs from the mid 70s to upper 80s. Lows from the 50s to lower 60s Tuesday and Tuesday night, mostly clear. High 70s and 80s. Lows in the 50s and on Wednesday, partly cloudy in the morning, then becoming mostly sunny. Highs from the mid 60s to lower 80s. High temperatures today and lows tonight for the selected cities: San Francisco, 65 and 52, San Francisco Airport, 66 and 53, Redwood City, 73 and 51, Oakland, 69 and 52, Fremont, 73 and 51, Concord, 77 and 49, Livermore, 79 and 48, San Rafael, 73 and 50, Santa Rosa, 79 and 46, Napa, 75 and 48, Fairfield, 78 and 51. These are the 2 p.m. Pacific Daylight Time observations for the San Francisco and Monterey Bay areas on Thursday, May 7th. At San Francisco Airport, it was mostly sunny, temperature 61, dew point 53, relative humidity 75%, northwest wind at 17 miles an hour, gusting to 29, pressure 30.08 inches and falling. At Oakland Airport, it was mostly sunny, temperature 64, dew point 53, relative humidity 67%, west wind at 14 miles an hour, pressure 30.10 inches and falling. At San Jose Airport, it was mostly sunny,
Temperature 68, dew point 54, relative humidity 60%, north wind at 7 miles an hour, pressure 30.07 inches and falling. At Santa Rosa, it was mostly sunny, temperature 68, southeast wind at 5, pressure 30.07 and falling. At Concord, it was sunny, temperature 72, northwest wind at 13. At Livermore, it was sunny, temperature 75, variable wind at 7. At Monterey, it was sunny, temperature 60, northwest wind at 13, pressure 30.08 and falling. At Salinas, it was sunny, temperature 66, dew point 53, relative humidity 63%, northwest wind at 15. Here are some observations around California and western Nevada. It was sunny, with a temperature of 80 at Sacramento, 70 at Truckee, 68 at South Lake Tahoe, and 66 at Blue Canyon. It was mostly sunny, with a temperature of 67 at Los Angeles, 68 at San Diego, and 81 at Reno. Local temperature reports around San Francisco Bay for 2 p.m. Downtown San Francisco was 59 degrees. Oakland Museum was 64 degrees. Redwood City was 64 degrees. San Rafael was 70 degrees. The area forecast for the South Bay, including the San Jose metro area and the Santa Clara Valley. For the rest of today, mostly sunny early in the afternoon, then becoming sunny. Highs in the lower 70s by the bay, upper 70s to mid 80s inland. Northwest winds 5 to 15 miles per hour. For tonight, mostly clear until midnight, then becoming partly cloudy. Patchy fog after midnight. Lows near 50. Northwest winds 5 to 10 miles per hour. And on Friday, partly cloudy in the morning, then becoming mostly sunny. Patchy fog in the morning. Highs around 70 by the bay, mid-70s to lower 80s inland. Northwest winds 5 to 15 miles per hour for the Friday night, mostly clear. Lows from the mid-40s to lower 50s west winds 5 to 10 miles per hour for Saturday. Mostly sunny in the morning, then becoming sunny. Highs in the mid-70s by the bay, upper 70s to mid-80s inland. Light winds, becoming west 5 to 10 miles per hour in the afternoon. And on Saturday night, mostly clear. Lows from the upper 40s to mid-50s for the Sunday. Partly cloudy in the morning, then becoming mostly sunny. Highs from the mid-70s to upper 80s Sunday night through Tuesday night, mostly clear. Lows from the 50s to lower 60s, highs from the lower 80s to mid-90s Wednesday. Partly cloudy in the morning, then becoming mostly sunny. Highs from the 70s to mid-80s high temperatures today and lows tonight for the selected cities, San Jose, 76 and 51, Mountain View, 71 and 53, Morgan Hill, 83 and 48. 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This broadcast originates from the National Weather Service office located in Monterey, California, and serves the South Bay and Monterey Bay Area, including the cities of San Jose, Monterey, Salinas, and Santa Cruz. The area forecast for the Monterey Bay and Salinas Valley? For the rest of today? Mostly sunny early in the afternoon, then becoming sunny. Highs in the mid-60s at the coast to the upper 80s inland. West winds 5 to 15 miles per hour. For tonight, mostly clear until midnight, then becoming partly cloudy. Areas of fog after midnight. Lows around 50. West winds 5 to 10 miles per hour. And on Friday, partly cloudy in the morning, then becoming mostly sunny. Areas of fog in the morning. Highs in the mid-60s at the coast of the mid-80s inland. West winds up to 5 miles per hour, increasing to 10 to 15 miles per hour in the afternoon. For the Friday night, mostly clear. Patchy fog after midnight. Lows in the upper 40s southwest winds 5 to 10 miles per hour for Saturday. Mostly sunny in the morning, then becoming sunny. Patchy fog in the morning.
highs in the upper 60s at the coast to the upper 80s inland.

winds up to 5 miles per hour, increasing to 5 to 15 miles per hour in the afternoon. And on Saturday night, mostly clear. Patchy fog, lows in the lower 50s for the Sunday. Partly cloudy in the morning, then becoming mostly sunny. Areas of fog, high 70s and 80s for Sunday night, mostly clear. Patchy fog, lows from the upper 40s to mid 50s, and on Monday, partly cloudy in the morning, then becoming mostly sunny. Highs from the lower 80s to mid 90s Monday night and Tuesday, mostly clear. Lows in the 50s, highs from the upper 70s to mid 90s for the Tuesday night, mostly clear until midnight, then becoming partly cloudy. Patchy fog, lows in the lower 50s for Wednesday. Partly cloudy in the morning, then becoming mostly sunny. Patchy fog, high 70s and 80s, high temperatures today and lows tonight for the selected cities: Santa Cruz, 77 and 49, Monterey, 66 and 51, Salinas, 71 and 49, Hollister, 80 and 48, King City, 88 and 48. The weather overview for the Bay Area and Central Coast: warming and drying trend will continue through the early part of next week. Temperatures are forecast to peak on Monday. Moderate risk for heat-related illnesses for sensitive populations across the interior early next week. The extended forecast for the Bay Area and Central Coast: Saturday and Saturday night, mostly clear. High 60 to 85. Lows 45 to 65. Sunday and Sunday night, partly cloudy. High 60 to 85. Lows 45 to 65. Monday and Monday night, partly cloudy. High 65 to 95. Lows 50 to 70. Tuesday and Tuesday night, partly cloudy. High 65 to 90. Lows 50 to 65. Wednesday, mostly sunny. High 60 to 85. Sunrise, sunset, and tidal information for the San Francisco Bay Area for Thursday, May 7. The sunset tonight, 8:05 p.m. The sunrise tomorrow, 6:06 a.m. The sunset tomorrow, 8:06 p.m. Tidal data at the Golden Gate for the afternoon and evening hours today and the morning hours of tomorrow. High tide, 06:06 p.m. at 4:06 feet. Low tide, 10:20 p.m. at 3.38 feet. High tide, 3:44 a.m. at 4.71 feet. Low tide, 10:59 a.m. at 0.1 feet. Here are the buoy observations for 2 p.m. Pacific Daylight Time. An offshore buoy 6, winds southwest at 70 knots, gusting to 23, pressure 1,013.2 millibars. An offshore buoy 59, winds west at 6 knots, water temperature 60, pressure 1,023.8 millibars. At Point Arena buoy, winds northwest 6 knots, water temperature 56, pressure 1,020.2 millibars, seas 5 feet, every 13 seconds. At buoy 13 near Bodega Bay, winds northwest at 12 knots, pressure 1,019.8 millibars, swell 6 feet, every 11 seconds. At Point Reyes Wave Rider buoy, water temperature 55, seas 6 feet, every 12 seconds. At San Francisco Bar buoy, water temperature 59, seas 5 feet, every 13 seconds. At San Francisco buoy, winds northwest 16 knots, water temperature 58, pressure 1,019.4 millibars, seas 5 feet, every 13 seconds. At Half Moon Bay buoy, winds northwest 12 knots, water temperature 56, pressure 1,019.9 millibars, seas 5 feet, every 12 seconds. At Monterey Bay buoy, winds northwest 70 knots, gusting to 21, water temperature 56, pressure 1,018.6 millibars, seas 5 feet, every 13 seconds. At Point Sur, Wave Rider buoy, water temperature 57, seas 7 feet, every 13 seconds. At Cape San Martin buoy, winds northwest 19 knots, gusting to 23, water temperature 59, pressure 1,018.5 millibars. Seas 7 feet, every 13 seconds. Here are the buoy observations for 3 p.m. Pacific Daylight Time. An off

offshore buoy 6, wind south at 14 knots, pressure 1,013.2 millibars. At offshore buoy 59, winds west at 8 knots, water temperature 60, pressure 1,023.7 millibars. At buoy 14 near Point Arena, winds northwest at 12 knots, water temperature 56, pressure 1,020.3 millibars. At buoy 13 near Bodega Bay, winds northwest at 14 knots, pressure 1,019.5 millibars. At Point Reyes Wave Rider buoy, water temperature 55, seas 6 feet, every 11 seconds. At San Francisco Bar buoy, water temperature 59, seas 5 feet, every 13 seconds. At San Francisco buoy, winds northwest at 70 knots, swell 5 feet, every 11 seconds. At Half Moon Bay buoy, winds northwest 12 knots, water temperature 56, pressure 1,019.6 millibars, seas 5 feet, every 12 seconds. At Monterey buoy, winds northwest at 70 knots, gusting to 23, water temperature 56, pressure 1,018.2 millibars. At Point Sur, Wave Rider buoy, water temperature 57, seas 6 feet, every 13 seconds. At Cape San Martin buoy, winds northwest at 19 knots, gusting to 23, water temperature 59, pressure 1,018.2 millibars. Synopsis for the Central California coast and bays, including the Monterey Bay, Greater Farallones, and Cordell Bank National Marine Sanctuaries, strong northwest breezes will persist through the weekend with steadily building rough seas. The rough seas will begin to ease Sunday across the coastal waters but continue over the outer waters into the beginning of next week. The marine forecast for San Pablo Bay, Suisun Bay, the West Delta, and the San Francisco Bay north of the Bay Bridge. For tonight, west wind 10 to 15 knots. For Friday, southwest wind 5 to 10 knots. For Friday night, southwest wind 5 to 10 knots. The marine forecast for Monterey Bay. For tonight, northwest wind 15 to 20 knots, easing to 5 to 10 knots. Seas 3 to 5 feet. Wave detail, northwest 4 feet at 6 seconds. For Friday, northwest wind 10 to 15 knots, becoming west 15 to 20 knots in the afternoon. Seas 3 to 5 feet. Wave detail, northwest 4 feet at 8 seconds. For Friday night, northwest wind 15 to 20 knots, easing to 5 to 10 knots after midnight. Seas 3 to 5 feet. Wave detail, northwest 5 feet at 8 seconds. The coastal waters forecast from Pigeon Point to Point Pinos out to 10 nautical miles. Small craft advisory in effect from late tonight through Sunday evening. For tonight, northwest wind 15 to 20 knots. Seas 4 to 6 feet. Wave detail, northwest 5 feet at 6 seconds. For Friday, northwest wind 15 to 20 knots. Seas 4 to 6 feet. Wave detail, northwest 6 feet at 8 seconds. For Friday night, northwest wind 15 to 20 knots. Seas 5 to 7 feet. Wave detail, northwest 6 feet at 8 seconds. The area forecast for the peninsula, North Bay, and East Bay. For the rest of today, partly cloudy early in the afternoon, then becoming mostly sunny. Highs in the lower 60s at the coast to the upper 70s inland. West winds 5 to 15 miles per hour. For tonight, partly cloudy. Lows from the upper 40s to mid 50s. West winds 5 to 15 miles per hour. And on Friday, partly cloudy in the morning, then becoming mostly sunny. Highs in the mid 60s at the coast to the upper 70s inland. West winds 5 to 15 miles per hour for the Friday night, mostly clear. Lows from the upper 40s to mid 50s. West winds 5 to 10 miles per hour for Saturday. Mostly sunny in the morning, then becoming sunny. Highs in the upper 60s at the coast to the lower 80s inland. Southwest winds up to 5 miles per hour, becoming west 5 to 15 miles per hour in the afternoon. And on Saturday night, clear until midnight, then becoming partly cloudy. Lows from the upper 40s to mid 50s for the Sunday.
partly cloudy in the morning, then becoming mostly sunny. Highs from the upper 60s to lower 80s for Sunday night, mostly clear until midnight, then becoming partly cloudy. Lows from the upper 40s to mid 50s Monday and Monday night, partly cloudy. Highs from the mid 70s to upper 80s, lows from the 50s to lower 60s Tuesday and Tuesday night, mostly clear. High 70s and 80s, lows in the 50s and on Wednesday, partly cloudy in the morning, then becoming mostly sunny. Highs from the mid 60s to lower 80s, high temperatures today and lows tonight for the selected cities: San Francisco, 65 and 52, San Francisco Airport, 66 and 53, Redwood City, 73 and 51, Oakland, 69 and 52, Fremont, 73 and 51, Concord, 77 and 49, Livermore, 79 and 48, San Rafael, 73 and 50, Santa Rosa, 79 and 46, Napa, 75 and 48, Fairfield, 78 and 51. The area forecast for the peninsula, North Bay, and East Bay. For the rest of today, mostly sunny. Highs in the lower 60s at the coast to the upper 70s inland. West winds 10 to 15 miles per hour. For tonight, partly cloudy. Lows from the upper 40s to mid 50s. West winds 5 to 15 miles per hour. And on Friday, partly cloudy in the morning, then becoming mostly sunny. Highs in the mid 60s at the coast to the upper 70s inland. West winds 5 to 15 miles per hour for the Friday night, mostly clear. Lows from the upper 40s to mid 50s, west winds 5 to 10 miles per hour for Saturday. Mostly sunny in the morning, then becoming sunny. Highs in the upper 60s at the coast to the lower 80s inland. Southwest winds up to 5 miles per hour, becoming west 5 to 15 miles per hour in the afternoon. And on Saturday night, clear until midnight, then becoming partly cloudy. Lows from the upper 40s to mid 50s for the Sunday. Partly cloudy in the morning, then becoming mostly sunny. Highs from the mid 60s to lower 80s for Sunday night, mostly clear. Lows from the upper 40s to mid 50s Monday through Tuesday. Partly cloudy. High 70s and 80s, lows from the 50s to lower 60s Tuesday night, mostly clear. Lows in the 50s Wednesday. Partly cloudy in the morning, then becoming mostly sunny. Highs from the mid 60s to lower 80s, high temperatures today and lows tonight for the selected cities: San Francisco, 65 and 52, San Francisco Airport, 66 and 52, Redwood City, 73 and 51, Oakland, 69 and 52, Fremont, 73 and 51, Concord, 77 and 49, Livermore, 79 and 48, San Rafael, 73 and 50, Santa Rosa, 79 and 46, Napa, 75 and 48, Fairfield, 78 and 51. These are the 3 p.m. Pacific Daylight Time observations for the San Francisco and Monterey Bay areas on Thursday, May 7th. At San Francisco Airport, it was mostly sunny, temperature 62, dew point 53, relative humidity 72%, northwest wind at 21 miles an hour, pressure 30.06 inches and falling. At Oakland Airport, it was mostly sunny, temperature 64, dew point 52, relative humidity 64%, west wind at 14 miles an hour, pressure 30.08 inches and falling. At San Jose Airport, it was mostly sunny, temperature 69, dew point 55, relative humidity 60%, northwest wind at 12 miles an hour, pressure 30.05 inches and falling. At Santa Rosa, it was mostly sunny, temperature 70, southeast wind at 9, pressure 30.04 and falling. At Concord, it was sunny, temperature 76, northwest wind at 13. At Livermore, it was sunny, temperature 77, west wind at 9. At Monterey, it was sunny, temperature 61, west wind at 12, pressure 30.07 and falling. At Salinas, it was sunny, temperature 66, dew point 53, relative humidity 63%, northwest wind at 14. Here are some observations around California and western Nevada.
Skies ranged from sunny

mostly sunny. It was 81 at Sacramento, 68 at Los Angeles, 68 at San Diego, and 82 at Reno. Truckee reported 70, South Lake Tahoe reported 69, Blue Canyon reported 66, and Mammoth Lakes reported 72. These are the 3 p.m. Pacific Daylight Time observations for the San Francisco and Monterey Bay areas on Thursday, May 7th. At San Francisco Airport, it was mostly sunny, temperature 62, dew point 53, relative humidity 72%, northwest wind at 21 miles an hour, pressure 30.06 inches and falling. At Oakland Airport, it was mostly sunny, temperature 64, dew point 52, relative humidity 64%, west wind at 14 miles an hour, pressure 30.08 inches and falling. At San Jose Airport, it was mostly sunny, temperature 69, dew point 55, relative humidity 60%, northwest wind at 12 miles an hour, pressure 30.05 inches and falling. At Santa Rosa, it was mostly sunny, temperature 70, southeast wind at 9, pressure 30.04 and falling. At Concord, it was sunny, temperature 76, northwest wind at 13. At Livermore, it was sunny, temperature 77, west wind at 9. At Monterey, it was sunny, temperature 61, west wind at 12, pressure 30.07 and falling. At Salinas, it was sunny, temperature 66, dew point 53, relative humidity 63%, northwest wind at 14. Here are some observations around California and western Nevada. Skies ranged from sunny to mostly sunny. It was 81 at Sacramento, 68 at Los Angeles, 68 at San Diego, and 82 at Reno. Truckee reported 70, South Lake Tahoe reported 69, Blue Canyon reported 66, and Mammoth Lakes reported 72. Local temperature reports around San Francisco Bay for 3 p.m. Downtown San Francisco was 59 degrees. Oakland Museum was 65 degrees. Redwood City was 65 degrees. San Rafael was 73 degrees. The area forecast for the South Bay, including the San Jose metro area and the Santa Clara Valley. For the rest of today, sunny. Highs in the lower 70s by the bay, upper 70s to mid 80s inland. Northwest winds 10 to 15 miles per hour. For tonight, mostly clear until midnight, then becoming partly cloudy. Lows near 50. Northwest winds 5 to 10 miles per hour. And on Friday, partly cloudy in the morning, then becoming mostly sunny. Highs around 70 by the bay, mid-70s to lower 80s inland. Northwest winds 5 to 15 miles per hour for the Friday night, mostly clear. Lows near 50. West winds 5 to 10 miles per hour for Saturday. Mostly sunny in the morning, then becoming sunny. Highs in the mid-70s by the bay, upper 70s to mid-80s inland. Light winds, becoming west 5 to 10 miles per hour in the afternoon. And on Saturday night, mostly clear. Lows from the upper 40s to mid-50s for the Sunday. Partly cloudy in the morning, then becoming mostly sunny. Highs from the mid-70s to upper 80s for Sunday night, mostly clear. Lows in the 50s and on Monday. Partly cloudy in the morning, then becoming mostly sunny. Highs from the lower 80s to mid-90s Monday night through Tuesday night, mostly clear. Lows from the 50s to lower 60s. Highs from the upper 70s to lower 90s Wednesday. Partly cloudy in the morning, then becoming mostly sunny. Highs from the 70s to mid-80s. High temperatures today and lows tonight for the selected cities: San Jose, 76 and 51, Mountain View, 71 and 53, Morgan Hill, 83 and 48. The area forecast for the Monterey Bay and Salinas Valley? For the rest of today? Sunny. Highs in the mid-60s at the coast to the upper 80s inland. West winds 10 to 20 miles per hour. For tonight, partly cloudy. Patchy fog after midnight. Lows around 50. West winds 5 to 10 miles per hour.

partly cloudy in the morning, then becoming mostly sunny. High 70s and 80s for Sunday night, mostly clear. Patchy fog, lows in the lower 50s, and on Monday, partly cloudy. Highs from the lower 80s to mid 90s Monday night and Tuesday, mostly clear. Lows in the mid 50s, highs from the upper 70s to lower 90s Tuesday night and Wednesday, mostly clear. Patchy fog, lows in the lower 50s, highs from the lower 70s to mid 80s, high temperatures today and lows tonight for the selected cities: Santa Cruz, 77 and 49, Monterey, 66 and 50, Salinas, 71 and 49, Hollister, 80 and 48, King City, 88 and 48. The weather overview for the Bay Area and Central Coast: warming and drying trend will continue through the early part of next week. Temperatures are forecast to peak on Monday. Moderate risk for heat-related illnesses for sensitive populations across the interior early next week. The extended forecast for the Bay Area and Central Coast: Saturday and Saturday night, mostly clear. High 60 to 85. Lows 45 to 65. Sunday and Sunday night, partly cloudy. High 60 to 85. Lows 45 to 65. Monday and Monday night, partly cloudy. High 65 to 95. Lows 50 to 70. Tuesday and Tuesday night, partly cloudy. High 65 to 90. Lows 50 to 65. Wednesday, mostly sunny. High 60 to 85. Sunrise, sunset, and tidal information for the San Francisco Bay Area for Thursday, May 7. The sunset tonight, 8:05 p.m. The sunrise tomorrow, 6:06 a.m. The sunset tomorrow, 8:06 p.m. Tidal data at the Golden Gate for the afternoon and evening hours today and the morning hours of tomorrow. High tide, 06:06 p.m. at 4:06 feet. Low tide, 10:20 p.m. at 3.38 feet. High tide, 3:44 a.m. at 4.71 feet. Low tide, 10:59 a.m. at 0.1 feet. Here are the buoy observations for 3 p.m. Pacific Daylight Time. An offshore buoy 6, wind south at 14 knots, pressure 1,013.3 millibars. An offshore buoy 59, winds west 6 knots, water temperature 60, pressure 1,023.7 millibars, seas 5 feet, every 11 seconds. At Point Arena buoy, winds northwest 14 knots, water temperature 56, pressure 1,020.3 millibars, seas 5 feet, every 13 seconds. At buoy 13 near Bodega Bay, winds northwest at 14 knots, pressure 1,019.5 millibars. At Point Reyes Wave Rider buoy, water temperature 55, seas 6 feet, every 12 seconds. At San Francisco Bar buoy, water temperature 59, seas 5 feet, every 13 seconds. At San Francisco buoy, winds northwest at 17 knots, swell 5 feet, every 11 seconds. At Half Moon Bay buoy, winds northwest 12 knots, water temperature 56, pressure 1,019.6 millibars, seas 5 feet, every 12 seconds. At Monterey Bay buoy, winds northwest 19 knots, gusting to 21, water temperature 56, pressure 1,018.1 millibars, seas 7 feet, every 13 seconds. At Point Sur, Wave Rider buoy, water temperature 57, seas 6 feet, every 13 seconds. At Cape San Martin buoy, winds northwest 19 knots, gusting to 23, water temperature 59, pressure 1,018.1 millibars. Seas 8 feet, every 14 seconds. Synopsis for the Central California coast and bays, including the Monterey Bay, Greater Farallones, and Cordell Bank National Marine Sanctuaries: strong northwest breezes will persist through the weekend with steadily building rough seas. The rough seas will begin to ease Sunday across the coastal waters but continue over the outer waters into the beginning of next week. The marine forecast for San Pablo Bay, Suisun Bay, the West Delta, and the San Francisco Bay north of the Bay Bridge. For tonight, west wind 10 to 15 knots.

Friday, southwest wind 5 to 10 knots. For Friday night, southwest wind 5 to 10 knots. The marine forecast for Monterey Bay. For tonight, northwest wind 15 to 20 knots, easing to 5 to 10 knots. Seas 3 to 5 feet. Wave detail, northwest 4 feet at 6 seconds. For Friday, northwest wind 10 to 15 knots, becoming west 15 to 20 knots in the afternoon. Seas 3 to 5 feet. Wave detail, northwest 4 feet at 8 seconds. For Friday night, northwest wind 15 to 20 knots, easing to 5 to 10 knots after midnight. Seas 3 to 5 feet. Wave detail, northwest 5 feet at 8 seconds. The coastal waters forecast from Pigeon Point to Point Pinos out to 10 nautical miles. Small craft advisory in effect from late tonight through Sunday evening. For tonight, northwest wind 15 to 20 knots. Seas 4 to 6 feet. Wave detail, northwest 5 feet at 6 seconds. For Friday, northwest wind 15 to 20 knots. Seas 4 to 6 feet. Wave detail, northwest 6 feet at 8 seconds. For Friday night, northwest wind 15 to 20 knots. Seas 5 to 7 feet. Wave detail, northwest 6 feet at 8 seconds. 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This broadcast originates from the National Weather Service office located in Monterey, California, and serves the South Bay and Monterey Bay Area, including the cities of San Jose, Monterey, Salinas, and Santa Cruz. The area forecast for the Peninsula, North Bay, and East Bay. For the rest of today, mostly sunny. Highs in the lower 60s at the coast to the upper 70s inland. West winds 10 to 15 miles per hour. For tonight, partly cloudy. Lows from the upper 40s to mid 50s. West winds 5 to 15 miles per hour. And on Friday, partly cloudy in the morning, then becoming mostly sunny. Highs in the mid-60s at the coast to the upper 70s inland. West winds 5 to 15 miles per hour for the Friday night, mostly clear. Lows from the upper 40s to mid-50s. West winds 5 to 10 miles per hour for Saturday. Mostly sunny in the morning, then becoming sunny. Highs in the upper 60s at the coast to the lower 80s inland. Southwest winds up to 5 miles per hour, becoming west 5 to 15 miles per hour in the afternoon. And on Saturday night, clear until midnight, then becoming partly cloudy. Lows from the upper 40s to mid 50s for the Sunday. Partly cloudy in the morning, then becoming mostly sunny. Highs from the mid 60s to lower 80s for Sunday night, mostly clear. Lows from the upper 40s to mid 50s Monday through Tuesday. Partly cloudy. High 70s and 80s, lows from the 50s to lower 60s Tuesday night, mostly clear. Lows in the 50s Wednesday. Partly cloudy in the morning, then becoming mostly sunny. Highs from the mid-60s to lower 80s. High temperatures today and lows tonight for the selected cities: San Francisco, 65 and 52, San Francisco Airport, 66 and 52, Redwood City, 73 and 51, Oakland, 69 and 52, Fremont, 73 and 51, Concord, 77 and 49, Livermore, 79 and 48, San Rafael, 73 and 50, Santa Rosa, 79 and 46, Napa, 75 and 48, Fairfield, 78 and 51. These are the 3 p.m. Pacific Daylight Time observations for the San Francisco and Monterey Bay areas on Thursday, May 7th. At San Francisco Airport, it was mostly sunny, temperature 62, dew point 53, relative humidity 72%, northwest wind at 21 miles an hour, pressure 30.06 inches and falling. At Oakland Airport, it was mostly sunny, temperature 64, dew point 52, relative humidity 64%, west wind at 14 miles an hour, pressure 30.08 inches and falling. At San Jose Airport, it was mostly sunny, temperature 69,

0.55, relative humidity 60%, northwest wind at 12 miles an hour, pressure 30.05 inches and falling. At Santa Rosa, it was mostly sunny, temperature 70, southeast wind at 9, pressure 30.04 and falling. At Concord, it was sunny, temperature 76, northwest wind at 13. At Livermore, it was sunny, temperature 77, west wind at 9. At Monterey, it was sunny, temperature 61, west wind at 12, pressure 30.07 and falling. At Salinas, it was sunny, temperature 66, dew point 53, relative humidity 63%, northwest wind at 14. Here are some observations around California and western Nevada. Sky has ranged from sunny to mostly sunny. It was 81 at Sacramento, 68 at Los Angeles, 68 at San Diego, and 82 at Reno. Truckee reported 70, South Lake Tahoe reported 69, Blue Canyon reported 66, and Mammoth Lakes reported 72. Local temperature reports around San Francisco Bay for 3 p.m. Downtown San Francisco was 59 degrees. Oakland Museum was 65 degrees. Redwood City was 65 degrees. San Rafael was 73 degrees. The area forecast for the South Bay, including the San Jose metro area and the Santa Clara Valley. For the rest of today, sunny. Highs in the lower 70s by the bay, upper 70s to mid 80s inland. Northwest winds 10 to 15 miles per hour. For tonight, mostly clear until midnight, then becoming partly cloudy. Lows near 50. Northwest winds 5 to 10 miles per hour. And on Friday, partly cloudy in the morning, then becoming mostly sunny. Highs around 70 by the bay, mid-70s to lower 80s inland. Northwest winds 5 to 15 miles per hour for the Friday night, mostly clear. Lows near 50. West winds 5 to 10 miles per hour for Saturday. Mostly sunny in the morning, then becoming sunny. Highs in the mid-70s by the bay, upper 70s to mid-80s inland. Light winds, becoming west 5 to 10 miles per hour in the afternoon. And on Saturday night, mostly clear. Lows from the upper 40s to mid-50s for the Sunday. Partly cloudy in the morning, then becoming mostly sunny. Highs from the mid-70s to upper 80s for Sunday night, mostly clear. Lows in the 50s and on Monday. Partly cloudy in the morning, then becoming mostly sunny. Highs from the lower 80s to mid-90s Monday night through Tuesday night, mostly clear. Lows from the 50s to lower 60s, highs from the upper 70s to lower 90s Wednesday. Partly cloudy in the morning, then becoming mostly sunny. Highs from the 70s to mid-80s high temperatures today and lows tonight for the selected cities, San Jose, 76 and 51, Mountain View, 71 and 53, Morgan Hill, 83 and 48. The area forecast for the Monterey Bay and Salinas Valley? For the rest of today? Sunny. Highs in the mid-60s at the coast to the upper 80s inland. West winds 10 to 20 miles per hour. For tonight, partly cloudy. Patchy fog after midnight. Lows around 50. West winds 5 to 10 miles per hour. And on Friday, partly cloudy in the morning, then becoming mostly sunny. Patchy fog in the morning. Highs in the mid-60s at the coast to the mid-80s inland. West winds up to 5 miles per hour, increasing to 10 to 15 miles per hour in the afternoon. For the Friday night, mostly clear until midnight, then becoming partly cloudy. Patchy fog after midnight. Lows in the upper 40s, southwest winds 5 to 10 miles per hour for Saturday. Partly cloudy in the morning, then becoming sunny. Patchy fog in the morning. Highs in the upper 60s at the coast to the upper 80s inland. West winds up to 5 miles per hour, increasing to 5 to 15 miles per hour in the afternoon. And on Saturday night, mostly clear. Patchy fog, lows in the lower 50s for the Sunday. Partly cloudy in the morning, then becoming mostly sunny. High 70s and 80s for Sunday night, mostly clear. Patchy fog, lows in the lower 50s.

on Monday. Partly cloudy. Highs from the lower 80s to mid-90s Monday night and Tuesday mostly clear. Lows in the mid-50s, highs from the upper 70s to lower 90s Tuesday night and Wednesday mostly clear. Patchy fog, lows in the lower 50s, highs from the lower 70s to mid-80s, high temperatures today and lows tonight for the selected cities, day mostly clear. Patchy fog, lows in the lower 50s, highs from the lower 70s to mid-80s, high temperatures today and lows tonight for the selected cities, Santa Cruz, 77 and 49, Monterey, 66 and 50, Salinas, 71 and 49, Hollister, 80 and 48, King City, 88 and 48. The weather overview for the Bay Area and Central Coast, warming and drying trend will continue through the early part of next week. Temperatures are forecast to peak on Monday. Moderate risk for heat-related illnesses for sensitive populations across the interior early next week. The extended forecast for the Bay Area and Central Coast, Saturday and Saturday night, mostly clear. High 60 to 85. Lows 45 to 65. Sunday and Sunday night, partly cloudy. High 60 to 85. Lows 45 to 65. Monday and Monday night, partly cloudy. High 65 to 95. Lows 50 to 70. Tuesday and Tuesday night, partly cloudy. High 65 to 90. Lows 50 to 65. Wednesday, mostly sunny. High 60 to 85. Sunrise, sunset, and tidal information for the San Francisco Bay Area for Thursday, May 7. The sunset tonight, 8:05 p.m. The sunrise tomorrow, 6:06 a.m. The sunset tomorrow, 8:06 p.m. Tidal data at the Golden Gate for the afternoon and evening hours today and the morning hours of tomorrow. High tide, 06:06 p.m. at 4.6 feet. Low tide, 10:20 p.m. at 3.38 feet. High tide, 3:44 a.m. at 4.71 feet. Low tide, 10:59 a.m. at 0.1 feet. Here are the buoy observations for 3 p.m. Pacific Daylight Time. An offshore buoy 6, wind south at 14 knots, pressure 1,013.3 millibars. An offshore buoy 59, winds west 6 knots, water temperature 60, pressure 1,023.7 millibars, seas 5 feet, every 11 seconds. At Point Arena buoy, winds northwest 14 knots, water temperature 56, pressure 1,020.3 millibars, seas 5 feet, every 13 seconds. At buoy 13 near Bodega Bay, winds northwest at 14 knots, pressure 1,019.5 millibars. At Point Reyes Wave Rider buoy, water temperature 55, seas 6 feet, every 12 seconds. At San Francisco Bar buoy, water temperature 59, seas 5 feet, every 13 seconds. At San Francisco buoy, winds northwest at 70 knots, swell 5 feet, every 11 seconds. At Half Moon Bay buoy, winds northwest 12 knots, water temperature 56, pressure 1,019.6 millibars, seas 5 feet, every 12 seconds. At Monterey Bay buoy, winds northwest 19 knots, gusting to 21, water temperature 56, pressure 1,018.1 millibars, seas 7 feet, every 13 seconds. At Point Sur, Wave Rider buoy, water temperature 57, seas 6 feet, every 13 seconds. At Cape San Martin buoy, winds northwest 19 knots, gusting to 23, water temperature 59, pressure 1,018.1 millibars. Seas 8 feet, every 14 seconds. Synopsis for the Central California coast and bays, including the Monterey Bay, Greater Farallones, and Cordell Bank National Marine Sanctuaries, strong northwest breezes will persist through the weekend with steadily building rough seas. The rough seas will begin to ease Sunday across the coastal waters but continue over the outer waters into the beginning of next week. The marine forecast for San Pablo Bay, Suisun Bay, the West Delta, and the San Francisco Bay north of the Bay Bridge. For tonight, west wind 10 to 15 knots.

Friday, southwest wind 5 to 10 knots. For Friday night, southwest wind 5 to 10 knots. The marine forecast for Monterey Bay. For tonight, northwest wind 15 to 20 knots, easing to 5 to 10 knots. Seas 3 to 5 feet. Wave detail, northwest 4 feet at 6 seconds. For Friday, northwest wind 10 to 15 knots, becoming west 15 to 20 knots in the afternoon. Seas 3 to 5 feet. Wave detail, northwest 4 feet at 8 seconds. For Friday night, northwest wind 15 to 20 knots, easing to 5 to 10 knots after midnight. Seas 3 to 5 feet. Wave detail, northwest 5 feet at 8 seconds. The coastal waters forecast from Pigeon Point to Point Pinos out to 10 nautical miles. Small craft advisory in effect from late tonight through Sunday evening. For tonight, northwest wind 15 to 20 knots. Seas 4 to 6 feet. Wave detail, northwest 5 feet at 6 seconds. For Friday, northwest wind 15 to 20 knots. Seas 4 to 6 feet. Wave detail, northwest 6 feet at 8 seconds. For Friday night, northwest wind 15 to 20 knots. Seas 5 to 7 feet. Wave detail, northwest 6 feet at 8 seconds. The area forecast for the peninsula, North Bay, and East Bay. For the rest of today, mostly sunny. Highs in the lower 60s at the coast to the upper 70s inland. West winds 10 to 15 miles per hour. For tonight, partly cloudy. Lows from the upper 40s to mid 50s. West winds 5 to 15 miles per hour. And on Friday, partly cloudy in the morning, then becoming mostly sunny. Highs in the mid 60s at the coast to the upper 70s inland. West winds 5 to 15 miles per hour for the Friday night, mostly clear. Lows from the upper 40s to mid 50s. West winds 5 to 10 miles per hour for Saturday. Mostly sunny in the morning, then becoming sunny. Highs in the upper 60s at the coast to the lower 80s inland. Southwest winds up to 5 miles per hour, becoming west 5 to 15 miles per hour in the afternoon. And on Saturday night, clear until midnight, then becoming partly cloudy. Lows from the upper 40s to mid 50s for the Sunday. Partly cloudy in the morning, then becoming mostly sunny. Highs from the mid 60s to lower 80s for Sunday night, mostly clear. Lows from the upper 40s to mid 50s Monday through Tuesday. Partly cloudy. High 70s and 80s. Lows from the 50s to lower 60s Tuesday night, mostly clear. Lows in the 50s Wednesday. Partly cloudy in the morning, then becoming mostly sunny. Highs from the mid-60s to lower 80s. High temperatures today and lows tonight for the selected cities: San Francisco, 65 and 52, San Francisco Airport, 66 and 52, Redwood City, 73 and 51, Oakland, 69 and 52, Fremont, 73 and 51, Concord, 77 and 49, Livermore, 79 and 48, San Rafael, 73 and 50, Santa Rosa, 79 and 46, Napa, 75 and 48, Fairfield, 78 and 51. These are the 3 p.m. Pacific Daylight Time observations for the San Francisco and Monterey Bay areas on Thursday, May 7th. At San Francisco Airport, it was mostly sunny, temperature 62, dew point 53, relative humidity 72%, northwest wind at 21 miles an hour, pressure 30.06 inches and falling. At Oakland Airport, it was mostly sunny, temperature 64, dew point 52, relative humidity 64%, west wind at 14 miles an hour, pressure 30.08 inches and falling. At San Jose Airport, it was mostly sunny, temperature 69, dew point 55, relative humidity 60%, northwest wind at 12 miles an hour, pressure 30.05 inches and falling. At Santa Rosa, it was mostly sunny, temperature 70, southeast wind at 9, pressure 30.04 and falling. At Concord, it was sunny, temperature 76, northwest wind at 13. At Livermore, it was

sunny, temperature 77, west wind at 9. At Monterey, it was sunny, temperature 61, west wind at 12, pressure 30.07 and falling. At Salinas, it was sunny, temperature 66, dew point 53, relative humidity 63%, northwest wind at 14. Here are some observations around California and western Nevada. Skies ranged from sunny to mostly sunny. It was 81 at Sacramento, 68 at Los Angeles, 68 at San Diego, and 82 at Reno. Truckee reported 70, South Lake Tahoe reported 69, Blue Canyon reported 66, and Mammoth Lakes reported 72. Local temperature reports around San Francisco Bay for 3 p.m. Downtown San Francisco was 59 degrees. Oakland Museum was 65 degrees. Redwood City was 65 degrees. San Rafael was 73 degrees. The area forecast for the South Bay, including the San Jose metro area and the Santa Clara Valley. For the rest of today, sunny. Highs in the lower 70s by the bay, upper 70s to mid 80s inland. Northwest winds 10 to 15 miles per hour. For tonight, mostly clear until midnight, then becoming partly cloudy. Lows near 50. Northwest winds 5 to 10 miles per hour. And on Friday, partly cloudy in the morning, then becoming mostly sunny. Highs around 70 by the bay, mid-70s to lower 80s inland. Northwest winds 5 to 15 miles per hour for the Friday night, mostly clear. Lows near 50. West winds 5 to 10 miles per hour for Saturday. Mostly sunny in the morning, then becoming sunny. Highs in the mid-70s by the bay, upper 70s to mid-80s inland. Light winds, becoming west 5 to 10 miles per hour in the afternoon. And on Saturday night, mostly clear. Lows from the upper 40s to mid-50s for the Sunday. Partly cloudy in the morning, then becoming mostly sunny. Highs from the mid-70s to upper 80s for Sunday night, mostly clear. Lows in the 50s and on Monday. Partly cloudy in the morning, then becoming mostly sunny. Highs from the lower 80s to mid-90s Monday night through Tuesday night, mostly clear. Lows from the 50s to lower 60s. Highs from the upper 70s to lower 90s Wednesday. Partly cloudy in the morning, then becoming mostly sunny. Highs from the 70s to mid-80s high temperatures today and lows tonight for the selected cities, San Jose, 76 and 51, Mountain View, 71 and 53, Morgan Hill, 83 and 48. The area forecast for the Monterey Bay and Salinas Valley? For the rest of today? Sunny. Highs in the mid-60s at the coast to the upper 80s inland. West winds 10 to 20 miles per hour. For tonight, partly cloudy. Patchy fog after midnight. Lows around 50. West winds 5 to 10 miles per hour. And on Friday, partly cloudy in the morning, then becoming mostly sunny. Patchy fog in the morning. Highs in the mid-60s at the coast of the mid-80s inland. West winds up to 5 miles per hour, increasing to 10 to 15 miles per hour in the afternoon. For the Friday night, mostly clear until midnight, then becoming partly cloudy. Patchy fog after midnight. Lows in the upper 40s, southwest winds 5 to 10 miles per hour for Saturday. Partly cloudy in the morning, then becoming sunny. Patchy fog in the morning. Highs in the upper 60s at the coast to the upper 80s inland. West winds up to 5 miles per hour, increasing to 5 to 15 miles per hour in the afternoon. And on Saturday night, mostly clear. Patchy fog. Lows in the lower 50s for the Sunday. Partly cloudy in the morning, then becoming mostly sunny. High 70s and 80s for Sunday night, mostly clear. Patchy fog. Lows in the lower 50s and on Monday. Partly cloudy. Highs from the lower 80s to mid 90s Monday night and Tuesday, mostly clear. Lows in the mid-50s, highs from the upper 70s to lower 90s Tuesday night and Wednesday, mostly clear. Patchy fog. Lows in the lower 50s, highs from the lower 70s to mid-80s high temperatures today and lows tonight for the selected cities, Santa Cruz,
77 and 49, Monterey, 66 and 50, Salinas, 71 and 49, Hollister, 80 and 48, King City, 88 and 48. The weather overview for the Bay Area and Central Coast, warming and drying trend will continue through the early part of next week. Temperatures are forecast to peak on Monday. Moderate risk for heat-related illnesses for sensitive populations across the interior early next week. The extended forecast for the Bay Area and Central Coast, Saturday and Saturday night, mostly clear. High 60 to 85. Lows 45 to 65. Sunday and Sunday night, partly cloudy. High 60 to 85. Lows 45 to 65. Monday and Monday night, partly cloudy. High 65 to 95. Lows 50 to 70. Tuesday and Tuesday night, partly cloudy. High 65 to 90. Lows 50 to 65. Wednesday, mostly sunny. High 60 to 85. Sunrise, sunset, and tidal information for the San Francisco Bay Area for Thursday, May 7. The sunset tonight, 8:05 p.m. The sunrise tomorrow, 6:06 a.m. The sunset tomorrow, 8:06 p.m. Tidal data at the Golden Gate for the afternoon and evening hours today and the morning hours of tomorrow. High tide, 06:06 p.m. at 4.6 feet. Low tide, 10:20 p.m. at 3.38 feet. High tide, 3:44 a.m. at 4.71 feet. Low tide, 10:59 a.m. at 0.1 feet. Here are the buoy observations for 3 p.m. Pacific Daylight Time. An offshore buoy 6 winds south at 14 knots, pressure 1,013.3 millibars. An offshore buoy 59, winds west 6 knots, water temperature 60, pressure 1,023.7 millibars, seas 5 feet, every 11 seconds. At Point Arena buoy, winds northwest 14 knots, water temperature 56, pressure 1,020.3 millibars, seas 5 feet, every 13 seconds. At buoy 13 near Bodega Bay, winds northwest at 14 knots, pressure 1,019.5 millibars. At Point Reyes Wave Rider buoy, water temperature 55, seas 6 feet, every 12 seconds. At San Francisco Bar buoy, water temperature 59, seas 5 feet, every 13 seconds. At San Francisco Bay, winds northwest at 70 knots, swell 5 feet, every 11 seconds. At Half Moon Bay buoy, winds northwest 12 knots, water temperature 56, pressure 1,019.6 millibars, seas 5 feet, every 12 seconds. At Monterey Bay buoy, winds northwest 19 knots, gusting to 21, water temperature 56, pressure 1,018.1 millibars, seas 7 feet, every 13 seconds. At Point Sur, Wave Rider buoy, water temperature 57, seas 6 feet, every 13 seconds. At Cape San Martin buoy, winds northwest 19 knots, gusting to 23, water temperature 59, pressure 1,018.1 millibars. Seas 8 feet, every 14 seconds. Synopsis for the Central California coast and bays, including the Monterey Bay, Greater Farallones, and Cordell Bank National Marine Sanctuaries, strong northwest breezes will persist through the weekend with steadily building rough seas. The rough seas will begin to ease Sunday across the coastal waters but continue over the outer waters into the beginning of next week. The marine forecast for San Pablo Bay, Suisun Bay, the West Delta, and the San Francisco Bay north of the Bay Bridge. For tonight, west wind 10 to 15 knots. For Friday, southwest wind 5 to 10 knots. For Friday night, southwest wind 5 to 10 knots. The marine forecast for Monterey Bay. For tonight, northwest wind 15 to 20 knots, easing to 5 to 10 knots. Seas 3 to 5 feet. Wave detail, northwest 4 feet at 6 seconds. For Friday, northwest wind 10 to 15 knots, becoming west 15 to 20 knots in the afternoon. Seas 3 to 5 feet.
Wave detail, northwest 4 feet.

seconds. For Friday night, northwest wind 15 to 20 knots, easing to 5 to 10 knots after midnight. Seas 3 to 5 feet. Wave detail, northwest 5 feet at 8 seconds. The coastal waters forecast from Pigeon Point to Point Pinos out to 10 nautical miles. Small craft advisory in effect from late tonight through Sunday evening. For tonight, northwest wind 15 to 20 knots. Seas 4 to 6 feet. Wave detail, northwest 5 feet at 6 seconds. For Friday, northwest wind 15 to 20 knots. Seas 4 to 6 feet. Wave detail, northwest 6 feet at 8 seconds. For Friday night, northwest wind 15 to 20 knots. Seas 5 to 7 feet. Wave detail, northwest 6 feet at 8 seconds. The area forecast for the peninsula, North Bay, and East Bay. For the rest of today, mostly sunny. Highs in the lower 60s at the coast to the upper 70s inland. West winds 10 to 15 miles per hour. For tonight, partly cloudy. Lows from the upper 40s to mid 50s. West winds 5 to 15 miles per hour. And on Friday, partly cloudy in the morning, then becoming mostly sunny. Highs in the mid-60s at the coast to the upper 70s inland. West winds 5 to 15 miles per hour for the Friday night, mostly clear. Lows from the upper 40s to mid-50s. West winds 5 to 10 miles per hour for Saturday. Mostly sunny in the morning, then becoming sunny. Highs in the upper 60s at the coast to the lower 80s inland. Southwest winds up to 5 miles per hour, becoming west 5 to 15 miles per hour in the afternoon. And on Saturday night, clear until midnight, then becoming partly cloudy. Lows from the upper 40s to mid 50s for the Sunday. Partly cloudy in the morning, then becoming mostly sunny. Highs from the mid 60s to lower 80s for Sunday night, mostly clear. Lows from the upper 40s to mid 50s Monday through Tuesday. Partly cloudy. High 70s and 80s, lows from the 50s to lower 60s Tuesday night, mostly clear. Lows in the 50s Wednesday. Partly cloudy in the morning, then becoming mostly sunny. Highs from the mid-60s to lower 80s, high temperatures today and lows tonight for the selected cities, San Francisco, 65 and 52, San Francisco Airport, 66 and 52, Redwood City, 73 and 51, Oakland, 69 and 52, Fremont, 73 and 51, Concord, 77 and 49, Livermore, 79 and 48, San Rafael, 73 and 50, Santa Rosa, 79 and 46, Napa, 75 and 48, Fairfield, 78 and 51. 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This broadcast originates from the National Weather Service office located in Monterey, California, and serves the South Bay and Monterey Bay Area, including the cities of San Jose, Monterey, Salinas, and Santa Cruz. These are the 3 p.m. Pacific Daylight Time observations for the San Francisco and Monterey Bay Areas on Thursday, May 7th. At San Francisco Airport, it was mostly sunny, temperature 62, dew point 53, relative humidity 72%, northwest wind at 21 miles an hour, pressure 30.06 inches and falling. At Oakland Airport, it was mostly sunny, temperature 64, dew point 52, relative humidity 64%, west wind at 14 miles an hour, pressure 30.08 inches and falling. At San Jose Airport, it was mostly sunny, temperature 69, dew point 55, relative humidity 60%, northwest wind at 12 miles an hour, pressure 30.05 inches and falling. At Santa Rosa, it was mostly sunny, temperature 70, southeast wind at 9, pressure 30.04 and falling. At Concord, it was sunny, temperature 76, northwest wind at 13. At Livermore, it was sunny, temperature 77, west wind at 9. At Monterey, it was sunny, temperature 61, west wind at 12, pressure 30.

.07 and falling. At Salinas, it was sunny, temperature 66, dew point 53, relative humidity 63%, northwest wind at 14. Here are some observations around California and western Nevada. Skies ranged from sunny to mostly sunny. It was 81 at Sacramento, 68 at Los Angeles, 68 at San Diego, and 82 at Reno. Truckee reported 70, South Lake Tahoe reported 69, Blue Canyon reported 66, and Mammoth Lakes reported 72. Local temperature reports around San Francisco Bay for 3 p.m. Downtown San Francisco was 59 degrees. Oakland Museum was 65 degrees. Redwood City was 65 degrees. San Rafael was 73 degrees. The area forecast for the South Bay, including the San Jose metro area and the Santa Clara Valley. For the rest of today, sunny. Highs in the lower 70s by the bay, upper 70s to mid 80s inland. Northwest winds 10 to 15 miles per hour. For tonight, mostly clear until midnight, then becoming partly cloudy. Lows near 50. Northwest winds 5 to 10 miles per hour. And on Friday, partly cloudy in the morning, then becoming mostly sunny. Highs around 70 by the bay, mid-70s to lower 80s inland. Northwest winds 5 to 15 miles per hour for the Friday night, mostly clear. Lows near 50. West winds 5 to 10 miles per hour for Saturday. Mostly sunny in the morning, then becoming sunny. Highs in the mid-70s by the bay, upper 70s to mid-80s inland. Light winds, becoming west 5 to 10 miles per hour in the afternoon. And on Saturday night, mostly clear. Lows from the upper 40s to mid-50s for the Sunday. Partly cloudy in the morning, then becoming mostly sunny. Highs from the mid-70s to upper 80s for Sunday night, mostly clear. Lows in the 50s and on Monday, partly cloudy in the morning, then becoming mostly sunny. Highs from the lower 80s to mid-90s Monday night through Tuesday night, mostly clear. Lows from the 50s to lower 60s, highs from the upper 70s to lower 90s Wednesday. Partly cloudy in the morning, then becoming mostly sunny. Highs from the 70s to mid-80s, high temperatures today and lows tonight for the selected cities, San Jose, 76 and 51, Mountain View, 71 and 53, Morgan Hill, 83 and 48. The area forecast for the Monterey Bay and Salinas Valley? For the rest of today? Sunny. Highs in the mid-60s at the coast to the upper 80s inland. West winds 10 to 20 miles per hour. For tonight, partly cloudy. Patchy fog after midnight. Lows around 50. West winds 5 to 10 miles per hour. And on Friday, partly cloudy in the morning, then becoming mostly sunny. Patchy fog in the morning. Highs in the mid-60s at the coast to the mid-80s inland. West winds up to 5 miles per hour, increasing to 10 to 15 miles per hour in the afternoon. For the Friday night, mostly clear until midnight, then becoming partly cloudy. Patchy fog after midnight. Lows in the upper 40s, southwest winds 5 to 10 miles per hour for Saturday. Partly cloudy in the morning, then becoming sunny. Patchy fog in the morning. Highs in the upper 60s at the coast to the upper 80s inland. West winds up to 5 miles per hour, increasing to 5 to 15 miles per hour in the afternoon. And on Saturday night, mostly clear. Patchy fog, lows in the lower 50s for the Sunday. Partly cloudy in the morning, then becoming mostly sunny. High 70s and 80s for Sunday night, mostly clear. Patchy fog, lows in the lower 50s and on Monday, partly cloudy. Highs from the lower 80s to mid-90s Monday night and Tuesday, mostly clear. Lows in the mid-50s, highs from the upper 70s to lower 90s Tuesday night and Wednesday, mostly clear. Patchy fog, lows in the lower 50s, highs from the lower 70s to mid-80s, high temperatures today and lows tonight for the selected cities, Santa Cruz, 77 and 49, Monterey, 66 and 50, Salinas,
71 and 49, Hollister, 80 and 48, King City, 88 and 48. The weather overview for the Bay Area and Central Coast, warming and drying trend will continue through the early part of next week. Temperatures are forecast to peak on Monday. Moderate risk for heat-related illnesses for sensitive populations across the interior early next week. The extended forecast for the Bay Area and Central Coast, Saturday and Saturday night, mostly clear. High 60 to 85. Lows 45 to 65. Sunday and Sunday night, partly cloudy. High 60 to 85. Lows 45 to 65. Monday and Monday night, partly cloudy. High 65 to 95. Lows 50 to 70. Tuesday and Tuesday night, partly cloudy. High 65 to 90. Lows 50 to 65. Wednesday, mostly sunny. High 60 to 85. Sunrise, sunset, and tidal information for the San Francisco Bay Area for Thursday, May 7. The sunset tonight, 8:05 p.m. The sunrise tomorrow, 6:06 a.m. The sunset tomorrow, 8:06 p.m. Tidal data at the Golden Gate for the afternoon and evening hours today and the morning hours of tomorrow. High tide, 06:06 p.m. at 4:06 feet. Low tide, 10:20 p.m. at 3.38 feet. High tide, 3:44 a.m. at 4.71 feet. Low tide, 10:59 a.m. at 0.1 feet. Here are the buoy observations for 4 p.m. Pacific Daylight Time. An offshore buoy 6, wind southwest at 60 knots, pressure 1,013.2 millibars. An offshore buoy 59, winds west at 6 knots, water temperature 60, pressure 1,023.2 millibars. At buoy 14 near Point Arena, winds northwest at 14 knots, water temperature 56, pressure 1,020.0 millibars. At buoy 13 near Bodega Bay, winds northwest at 14 knots, pressure 1,018.9 millibars. At Point Reyes Wave Rider Buoy, water temperature 55, sea 7 feet, every 13 seconds. At San Francisco Bar Buoy, water temperature 58, seas 5 feet, every 11 seconds. At San Francisco Buoy, winds northwest at 70 knots, gusting to 21, water temperature 57, pressure 1,018.6 millibars. At Half Moon Bay Buoy, winds northwest 12 knots, water temperature 56, pressure 1,019.2 millibars, seas 6 feet, every 12 seconds. At Monterey Buoy, winds northwest at 19 knots, gusting to 23, water temperature 56, pressure 1,017.9 millibars. At Point Sur, Wave Rider Buoy, water temperature 57, seas 7 feet, every 13 seconds. At Cape San Martin Buoy, winds northwest at 19 knots, gusting to 23, water temperature 59, pressure 1,017.9 millibars. Synopsis for the Central California coast and bays, including the Monterey Bay, Greater Farallones, and Cordell Bank National Marine Sanctuaries, strong northwest breezes will persist through the weekend with steadily building rough seas. The rough seas will begin to ease Sunday across the coastal waters but continue over the outer waters into the beginning of next week. The marine forecast for San Pablo Bay, Suisun Bay, the West Delta, and the San Francisco Bay north of the Bay Bridge. For tonight, west wind 10 to 15 knots. For Friday, southwest wind 5 to 10 knots. For Friday night, southwest wind 5 to 10 knots. The marine forecast for Monterey Bay. For tonight, northwest wind 15 to 20 knots, easing to 5 to 10 knots. Seas 3 to 5 feet. Wave detail, northwest 4 feet at 6 seconds. For Friday, northwest wind 10 to 15 knots, becoming west 15 to 20 knots in the afternoon. Seas 3 to 5 feet. Wave detail, northwest 4 feet at 8 seconds. For Friday night, northwest wind 15 to 20 knots, easing to 5 to 10 knots after midnight. Seas 3 to 5 feet.
Wave detail, northwest 5 feet at 8 seconds. The coastal waters forecast from Pigeon Point to Point Pinos out to 10 nautical miles. Small craft advisory in effect from late tonight through Sunday evening. For tonight, northwest wind 15 to 20 knots. Seas 4 to 6 feet. Wave detail, northwest 5 feet at 6 seconds. For Friday, northwest wind 15 to 20 knots. Seas 4 to 6 feet. Wave detail, northwest 6 feet at 8 seconds. For Friday night, northwest wind 15 to 20 knots. Seas 5 to 7 feet. Wave detail, northwest 6 feet at 8 seconds. The area forecast for the peninsula, North Bay, and East Bay. For the rest of today, mostly sunny. Highs in the lower 60s at the coast to the upper 70s inland. West winds 10 to 15 miles per hour. For tonight, partly cloudy. Lows from the upper 40s to mid 50s. West winds 5 to 15 miles per hour. And on Friday, partly cloudy in the morning, then becoming mostly sunny. Highs in the mid 60s at the coast to the upper 70s inland. West winds 5 to 15 miles per hour for the Friday night, mostly clear. Lows from the upper 40s to mid 50s. West winds 5 to 10 miles per hour for Saturday. Mostly sunny in the morning, then becoming sunny. Highs in the upper 60s at the coast to the lower 80s inland. Southwest winds up to 5 miles per hour, becoming west 5 to 15 miles per hour in the afternoon. And on Saturday night, clear until midnight, then becoming partly cloudy. Lows from the upper 40s to mid 50s for the Sunday. Partly cloudy in the morning, then becoming mostly sunny. Highs from the mid 60s to lower 80s for Sunday night, mostly clear. Lows from the upper 40s to mid 50s Monday through Tuesday. Partly cloudy. High 70s and 80s. Lows from the 50s to lower 60s Tuesday night, mostly clear. Lows in the 50s Wednesday. Partly cloudy in the morning, then becoming mostly sunny. Highs from the mid-60s to lower 80s. High temperatures today and lows tonight for the selected cities: San Francisco, 65 and 52, San Francisco Airport, 66 and 52, Redwood City, 73 and 51, Oakland, 69 and 52, Fremont, 73 and 51, Concord, 77 and 49, Livermore, 79 and 48, San Rafael, 73 and 50, Santa Rosa, 79 and 46, Napa, 75 and 48, Fairfield, 78 and 51. These are the 4 p.m. Pacific Daylight Time observations for the San Francisco and Monterey Bay areas on Thursday, May 7th. At San Francisco Airport, it was mostly sunny, temperature 61, dew point 52, relative humidity 72%, west wind at 25 miles an hour, gusting to 33, pressure 30.05 inches and falling. At Oakland Airport, it was mostly sunny, temperature 65, dew point 53, relative humidity 65%, west wind at 18 miles an hour, pressure 30.06 inches and falling. At San Jose Airport, it was mostly sunny, temperature 70, dew point 55, relative humidity 59%, northwest wind at 10 miles an hour, pressure 30.03 inches and falling. At Santa Rosa, it was mostly sunny, temperature 70, southeast wind at 13, pressure 30.03 and falling. At Concord, it was sunny, temperature 78, northwest wind at 13. At Livermore, it was sunny, temperature 79, west wind at 9. At Monterey, it was mostly sunny, temperature 60, west wind at 12, pressure 30.06 and falling. At Salinas, it was sunny, temperature 64, dew point 52, relative humidity 64%, west wind at 17. Here are some observations around California and western Nevada. Skies ranged from sunny to mostly sunny. It was 82 at Sacramento, 67 at Los Angeles, 67 at San Diego, and 81 at Reno. Truckee reported 70, South Lake Tahoe reported 69,
Blue Canyon reported 66, and Mammoth Lakes reported 72. These are the 4 p.m. Pacific Daylight Time observations for the San Francisco and Monterey Bay.

lows in the lower 50s, highs from the lower 70s to mid-80s, high temperatures today and lows tonight for the selected cities, Santa Cruz, 77 and 49, Monterey, 66 and 50, Salinas, 71 and 49, Hollister, 80 and 48, King City, 88 and 48. The weather overview for the Bay Area and Central Coast, warming and drying trend will continue through the early part of next week. Temperatures are forecast to peak on Monday. Moderate risk for heat-related illnesses for sensitive populations across the interior early next week. The extended forecast for the Bay Area and Central Coast, Saturday and Saturday night, mostly clear. High 60 to 85. Lows 45 to 65. Sunday and Sunday night, partly cloudy. High 60 to 85. Lows 45 to 65. Monday and Monday night, partly cloudy. High 65 to 95. Lows 50 to 70. Tuesday and Tuesday night, partly cloudy. High 65 to 90. Lows 50 to 65. Wednesday, mostly sunny. High 60 to 85. Sunrise, sunset, and tidal information for the San Francisco Bay Area for Thursday, May 7. The sunset tonight, 8:05 p.m. The sunrise tomorrow, 6:06 a.m. The sunset tomorrow, 8:06 p.m. Tidal data at the Golden Gate for the afternoon and evening hours today and the morning hours of tomorrow. High tide, 06:06 p.m. at 4.6 feet. Low tide, 10:20 p.m. at 3.38 feet. High tide, 3:44 a.m. at 4.71 feet. Low tide, 10:59 a.m. at 0.1 feet. Here are the buoy observations for 4 p.m. Pacific Daylight Time. An offshore buoy 6, wind southwest at 14 knots, pressure 1,013.2 millibars. An offshore buoy 59, winds west 8 knots, water temperature 60, pressure 1,023.2 millibars, seas 5 feet, every 11 seconds. At Point Arena buoy, winds northwest 14 knots, water temperature 56, pressure 1,019.9 millibars, seas 5 feet, every 12 seconds. At buoy 13 near Bodega Bay, winds northwest at 14 knots, pressure 1,018.9 millibars. At Point Reyes Wave Rider buoy, water temperature 55, sea 7 feet, every 13 seconds. At San Francisco Bar buoy, water temperature 58, seas 5 feet, every 11 seconds. At San Francisco buoy, winds northwest at 17 knots, gusting to 21, water temperature 57, pressure 1,018.6 millibars. At Half Moon Bay buoy, winds northwest 12 knots, water temperature 56, pressure 1,019.2 millibars, seas 6 feet, every 12 seconds. At Monterey Bay buoy, winds northwest 19 knots, gusting to 23, water temperature 56, pressure 1,017.8 millibars, seas 6 feet, every 13 seconds. At Point Sur, Wave Rider buoy, water temperature 57, seas 7 feet, every 13 seconds. At Cape San Martin buoy, winds northwest 19 knots, gusting to 23, water temperature 59, pressure 1,017.8 millibars. Seas 8 feet, every 11 seconds. Synopsis for the Central California coast and bays, including the Monterey Bay, Greater Farallones, and Cordell Bank National Marine Sanctuaries, strong northwest breezes will persist through the weekend with steadily building rough seas. The rough seas will begin to ease Sunday across the coastal waters but continue over the outer waters into the beginning of next week. The marine forecast for San Pablo Bay, Suisun Bay, the West Delta, and the San Francisco Bay north of the Bay Bridge. For tonight, west wind 10 to 15 knots. For Friday, southwest wind 5 to 10 knots. For Friday night, southwest wind 5 to 10 knots. The marine forecast for Monterey Bay. For tonight, northwest wind 15 to 20 knots, easing to 5 to 10 knots. Seas 3 to 5 feet. Wave detail, northwest 4 feet at 6.

Friday, northwest wind 10 to 15 knots, becoming west 15 to 20 knots in the afternoon. Seas 3 to 5 feet. Wave detail, northwest 4 feet at 8 seconds. For Friday night, northwest wind 15 to 20 knots, easing to 5 to 10 knots after midnight. Seas 3 to 5 feet. Wave detail, northwest 5 feet at 8 seconds. The coastal waters forecast from Pigeon Point to Point Pinos out to 10 nautical miles. Small craft advisory in effect from late tonight through Sunday evening. For tonight, northwest wind 15 to 20 knots. Seas 4 to 6 feet. Wave detail, northwest 5 feet at 6 seconds. For Friday, northwest wind 15 to 20 knots. Seas 4 to 6 feet. Wave detail, northwest 6 feet at 8 seconds. For Friday night, northwest wind 15 to 20 knots. Seas 5 to 7 feet. Wave detail, northwest 6 feet at 8 seconds. 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This broadcast originates from the National Weather Service office located in Monterey, California, and serves the South Bay and Monterey Bay Area, including the cities of San Jose, Monterey, Salinas, and Santa Cruz. The area forecast for the Peninsula, North Bay, and East Bay. For the rest of today, mostly sunny. Highs in the lower 60s at the coast to the upper 70s inland. West winds 10 to 15 miles per hour. For tonight, partly cloudy. Lows from the upper 40s to mid 50s. West winds 5 to 15 miles per hour. And on Friday, partly cloudy in the morning, then becoming mostly sunny. Highs in the mid-60s at the coast to the upper 70s inland. West winds 5 to 15 miles per hour for the Friday night, mostly clear. Lows from the upper 40s to mid-50s. West winds 5 to 10 miles per hour for Saturday. Mostly sunny in the morning, then becoming sunny. Highs in the upper 60s at the coast to the lower 80s inland. Southwest winds up to 5 miles per hour, becoming west 5 to 15 miles per hour in the afternoon. And on Saturday night, clear until midnight, then becoming partly cloudy. Lows from the upper 40s to mid 50s for the Sunday. Partly cloudy in the morning, then becoming mostly sunny. Highs from the mid 60s to lower 80s for Sunday night, mostly clear. Lows from the upper 40s to mid 50s Monday through Tuesday. Partly cloudy. High 70s and 80s, lows from the 50s to lower 60s Tuesday night, mostly clear. Lows in the 50s Wednesday. Partly cloudy in the morning, then becoming mostly sunny. Highs from the mid-60s to lower 80s. High temperatures today and lows tonight for the selected cities: San Francisco, 65 and 52, San Francisco Airport, 66 and 52, Redwood City, 73 and 51, Oakland, 69 and 52, Fremont, 73 and 51, Concord, 77 and 49, Livermore, 79 and 48, San Rafael, 73 and 50, Santa Rosa, 79 and 46, Napa, 75 and 48, Fairfield, 78 and 51. These are the 4 p.m. Pacific Daylight Time observations for the San Francisco and Monterey Bay Areas on Thursday, May 7th. At San Francisco Airport, it was mostly sunny, temperature 61, dew point 52, relative humidity 72%, west wind at 25 miles an hour, gusting to 33, pressure 30.05 inches and falling. At Oakland Airport, it was mostly sunny, temperature 65, dew point 53, relative humidity 65%, west wind at 18 miles an hour, pressure 30.06 inches and falling. At San Jose Airport, it was mostly sunny, temperature 70, dew point 55, relative humidity 59%, northwest wind at 10 miles an hour, pressure 30.03 inches and falling. At Santa Rosa, it was mostly sunny, temperature 70, southeast wind at 13, pressure 30.03 and falling. At Concord, it was sunny, temperature 78,

southwest wind at 13. At Livermore, it was sunny, temperature 79, west wind at 9. At Monterey, it was mostly sunny, temperature 60, west wind at 12, pressure 30.06 and falling. At Salinas, it was sunny, temperature 64, dew point 52, relative humidity 64%, west wind at 17. Here are some observations around California and western Nevada. Skies ranged from sunny to mostly sunny. It was 82 at Sacramento, 67 at Los Angeles, 67 at San Diego, and 81 at Reno. Truckee reported 70, South Lake Tahoe reported 69, Blue Canyon reported 66, and Mammoth Lakes reported 72. Local temperature reports around San Francisco Bay for 4 p.m. Downtown San Francisco was 59 degrees. Oakland Museum was 66 degrees. Redwood City was 68 degrees. San Rafael was 74 degrees. The area forecast for the South Bay, including the San Jose metro area and the Santa Clara Valley. For the rest of today, sunny. Highs in the lower 70s by the bay, upper 70s to mid 80s inland. Northwest winds 10 to 15 miles per hour. For tonight, mostly clear until midnight, then becoming partly cloudy. Lows near 50. Northwest winds 5 to 10 miles per hour. And on Friday, partly cloudy in the morning, then becoming mostly sunny. Highs around 70 by the bay, mid-70s to lower 80s inland. Northwest winds 5 to 15 miles per hour for the Friday night, mostly clear. Lows near 50. West winds 5 to 10 miles per hour for Saturday. Mostly sunny in the morning, then becoming sunny. Highs in the mid-70s by the bay, upper 70s to mid-80s inland. Light winds, becoming west 5 to 10 miles per hour in the afternoon. And on Saturday night, mostly clear. Lows from the upper 40s to mid-50s for the Sunday. Partly cloudy in the morning, then becoming mostly sunny. Highs from the mid-70s to upper 80s for Sunday night, mostly clear. Lows in the 50s and on Monday. Partly cloudy in the morning, then becoming mostly sunny. Highs from the lower 80s to mid-90s Monday night through Tuesday night, mostly clear. Lows from the 50s to lower 60s. Highs from the upper 70s to lower 90s Wednesday. Partly cloudy in the morning, then becoming mostly sunny. Highs from the 70s to mid-80s. High temperatures today and lows tonight for the selected cities: San Jose, 76 and 51, Mountain View, 71 and 53, Morgan Hill, 83 and 48. The area forecast for the Monterey Bay and Salinas Valley? For the rest of today? Sunny. Highs in the mid-60s at the coast to the upper 80s inland. West winds 10 to 20 miles per hour. For tonight, partly cloudy. Patchy fog after midnight. Lows around 50. West winds 5 to 10 miles per hour. And on Friday, partly cloudy in the morning, then becoming mostly sunny. Patchy fog in the morning. Highs in the mid-60s at the coast to the mid-80s inland. West winds up to 5 miles per hour, increasing to 10 to 15 miles per hour in the afternoon. For the Friday night, mostly clear until midnight, then becoming partly cloudy. Patchy fog after midnight. Lows in the upper 40s, southwest winds 5 to 10 miles per hour for Saturday. Partly cloudy in the morning, then becoming sunny. Patchy fog in the morning. Highs in the upper 60s at the coast to the upper 80s inland. West winds up to 5 miles per hour, increasing to 5 to 15 miles per hour in the afternoon. And on Saturday night, mostly clear. Patchy fog. Lows in the lower 50s for the Sunday. Partly cloudy in the morning, then becoming mostly sunny. High 70s and 80s for Sunday night, mostly clear. Patchy fog. Lows in the lower 50s and on, then becoming mostly sunny. High 70s and 80s for Sunday night, mostly clear. Patchy fog. Lows in the lower 50s and on Monday, partly cloudy. Highs from the lower 80s to mid-90s Monday night and Tuesday, mostly clear. Lows in the mid-50s, highs from the upper 70s to lower 90s Tuesday.

tonight and Wednesday mostly clear. Patchy fog, lows in the lower 50s, highs from the lower 70s to mid 80s, high temperatures today and lows tonight for the selected cities, Santa Cruz, 77 and 49, Monterey, 66 and 50, Salinas, 71 and 49, Hollister, 80 and 48, King City, 88 and 48. The weather overview for the Bay Area and Central Coast, warming and drying trend will continue through the early part of next week. Temperatures are forecast to peak on Monday. Moderate risk for heat-related illnesses for sensitive populations across the interior early next week. The extended forecast for the Bay Area and Central Coast, Saturday and Saturday night, mostly clear. High 60 to 85. Lows 45 to 65. Sunday and Sunday night, partly cloudy. High 60 to 85. Lows 45 to 65. Monday and Monday night, partly cloudy. High 65 to 95. Lows 50 to 70. Tuesday and Tuesday night, partly cloudy. High 65 to 90. Lows 50 to 65. Wednesday, mostly sunny. High 60 to 85. Sunrise, sunset, and tidal information for the San Francisco Bay Area for Thursday, May 7. The sunset tonight, 8:05 p.m. The sunrise tomorrow, 6:06 a.m. The sunset tomorrow, 8:06 p.m. Tidal data at the Golden Gate for the afternoon and evening hours today and the morning hours of tomorrow. High tide, 06:06 p.m. at 4.6 feet. Low tide, 10:20 p.m. at 3.38 feet. High tide, 3:44 a.m. at 4.71 feet. Low tide, 10:59 a.m. at 0.1 feet. Here are the buoy observations for 4 p.m. Pacific Daylight Time. An offshore buoy 6, winds southwest at 14 knots, pressure 1,013.2 millibars. An offshore buoy 59, winds west 8 knots, water temperature 60, pressure 1,023.2 millibars, seas 5 feet, every 11 seconds. At Point Arena buoy, winds northwest 14 knots, water temperature 56, pressure 1,019.9 millibars, seas 5 feet, every 12 seconds. At buoy 13 near Bodega Bay, winds northwest at 14 knots, pressure 1,018.9 millibars. At Point Reyes Wave Rider buoy, water temperature 55, seas 7 feet, every 13 seconds. At San Francisco Bar buoy, water temperature 58, seas 5 feet, every 11 seconds. At San Francisco buoy, winds northwest at 17 knots, gusting to 21, water temperature 57, pressure 1,018.6 millibars. At Half Moon Bay buoy, winds northwest 12 knots, water temperature 56, pressure 1,019.2 millibars, seas 6 feet, every 12 seconds. At Monterey Bay buoy, winds northwest 19 knots, gusting to 23, water temperature 56, pressure 1,017.8 millibars, seas 6 feet, every 13 seconds. At Point Sur, Wave Rider buoy, water temperature 57, seas 7 feet, every 13 seconds. At Cape San Martin buoy, winds northwest 19 knots, gusting to 23, water temperature 59, pressure 1,017.8 millibars. Seas 8 feet, every 11 seconds. Synopsis for the Central California coast and bays, including the Monterey Bay, Greater Farallones, and Cordell Bank National Marine Sanctuaries, strong northwest breezes will persist through the weekend with steadily building rough seas. The rough seas will begin to ease Sunday across the coastal waters but continue over the outer waters into the beginning of next week. The marine forecast for San Pablo Bay, Suisun Bay, the West Delta, and the San Francisco Bay north of the Bay Bridge. For tonight, west wind 10 to 15 knots. For Friday, southwest wind 5 to 10 knots. For Friday night, southwest wind 5 to 10 knots. The marine forecast for Monterey Bay. For tonight, northwest wind 15 to 20 knots, easing to 5 to 10 knots. Seas 3 to 5 feet.
detail, northwest 4 feet at 6 seconds. For Friday, northwest wind 10 to 15 knots, becoming west 15 to 20 knots in the afternoon. Seas 3 to 5 feet. Wave detail, northwest 4 feet at 8 seconds. For Friday night, northwest wind 15 to 20 knots, easing to 5 to 10 knots after midnight. Seas 3 to 5 feet. Wave detail, northwest 5 feet at 8 seconds. The coastal waters forecast from Pigeon Point to Point Pinos out to 10 nautical miles. Small craft advisory in effect from late tonight through Sunday evening. For tonight, northwest wind 15 to 20 knots. Seas 4 to 6 feet. Wave detail, northwest 5 feet at 6 seconds. For Friday, northwest wind 15 to 20 knots. Seas 4 to 6 feet. Wave detail, northwest 6 feet at 8 seconds. For Friday night, northwest wind 15 to 20 knots. Seas 5 to 7 feet. Wave detail, northwest 6 feet at 8 seconds. The area forecast for the peninsula, North Bay, and East Bay. For the rest of today, mostly sunny. Highs in the lower 60s at the coast to the upper 70s inland. West winds 10 to 15 miles per hour. For tonight, partly cloudy. Lows from the upper 40s to mid 50s. West winds 5 to 15 miles per hour. And on Friday, partly cloudy in the morning, then becoming mostly sunny. Highs in the mid-60s at the coast to the upper 70s inland. West winds 5 to 15 miles per hour for the Friday night, mostly clear. Lows from the upper 40s to mid-50s. West winds 5 to 10 miles per hour for Saturday. Mostly sunny in the morning, then becoming sunny. Highs in the upper 60s at the coast to the lower 80s inland. Southwest winds up to 5 miles per hour, becoming west 5 to 15 miles per hour in the afternoon. And on Saturday night, clear until midnight, then becoming partly cloudy. Lows from the upper 40s to mid 50s for the Sunday. Partly cloudy in the morning, then becoming mostly sunny. Highs from the mid 60s to lower 80s for Sunday night, mostly clear. Lows from the upper 40s to mid 50s Monday through Tuesday. Partly cloudy. High 70s and 80s. Lows from the 50s to lower 60s Tuesday night, mostly clear. Lows in the 50s Wednesday. Partly cloudy in the morning, then becoming mostly sunny. Highs from the mid-60s to lower 80s. High temperatures today and lows tonight for the selected cities: San Francisco, 65 and 52, San Francisco Airport, 66 and 52, Redwood City, 73 and 51, Oakland, 69 and 52, Fremont, 73 and 51, Concord, 77 and 49, Livermore, 79 and 48, San Rafael, 73 and 50, Santa Rosa, 79 and 46, Napa, 75 and 48, Fairfield, 78 and 51. These are the 4 p.m. Pacific Daylight Time observations for the San Francisco and Monterey Bay areas on Thursday, May 7th. At San Francisco Airport, it was mostly sunny, temperature 61, dew point 52, relative humidity 72%, west wind at 25 miles an hour, gusting to 33, pressure 30.05 inches and falling. At Oakland Airport, it was mostly sunny, temperature 65, dew point 53, relative humidity 65%, west wind at 18 miles an hour, pressure 30.06 inches and falling. At San Jose Airport, it was mostly sunny, temperature 70, dew point 55, relative humidity 59%, northwest wind at 10 miles an hour, pressure 30.03 inches and falling. At Santa Rosa, it was mostly sunny, temperature 70, southeast wind at 13, pressure 30.03 and falling. At Concord, it was sunny, temperature 78, northwest wind at 13. At Livermore, it was sunny, temperature 79, west wind at 9. At Monterey, it was mostly sunny, temperature 60, west wind at 12, pressure 30.06 and falling. At Salinas, it was sunny, temperature 64, dew point 52, relative humidity.

64%, west wind at 17. Here are some observations around California and western Nevada. Skies ranged from sunny to mostly sunny. It was 82 at Sacramento, 67 at Los Angeles, 67 at San Diego, and 81 at Reno. Truckee reported 70, South Lake Tahoe reported 69, Blue Canyon reported 66, and Mammoth Lakes reported at 72. Local temperature reports around San Francisco Bay for 4 p.m. Downtown San Francisco was 59 degrees. Oakland Museum was 66 degrees. Redwood City was 68 degrees. San Rafael was 74 degrees. The area forecast for the South Bay, including the San Jose metro area and the Santa Clara Valley. For the rest of today, sunny. Highs in the lower 70s by the bay, upper 70s to mid 80s inland. Northwest winds 10 to 15 miles per hour. For tonight, mostly clear until midnight, then becoming partly cloudy. Lows near 50. Northwest winds 5 to 10 miles per hour. And on Friday, partly cloudy in the morning, then becoming mostly sunny. Highs around 70 by the bay, mid-70s to lower 80s inland. Northwest winds 5 to 15 miles per hour for the Friday night, mostly clear. Lows near 50. West winds 5 to 10 miles per hour for Saturday. Mostly sunny in the morning, then becoming sunny. Highs in the mid-70s by the bay, upper 70s to mid-80s inland. Light winds, becoming west 5 to 10 miles per hour in the afternoon. And on Saturday night, mostly clear. Lows from the upper 40s to mid-50s for the Sunday. Partly cloudy in the morning, then becoming mostly sunny. Highs from the mid-70s to upper 80s for Sunday night, mostly clear. Lows in the 50s and on Monday. Partly cloudy in the morning, then becoming mostly sunny. Highs from the lower 80s to mid-90s Monday night through Tuesday night, mostly clear. Lows from the 50s to lower 60s, highs from the upper 70s to lower 90s Wednesday. Partly cloudy in the morning, then becoming mostly sunny. Highs from the 70s to mid-80s, high temperatures today and lows tonight for the selected cities: San Jose, 76 and 51, Mountain View, 71 and 53, Morgan Hill, 83 and 48. The area forecast for the Monterey Bay and Salinas Valley? For the rest of today, sunny. Highs in the mid-60s at the coast to the upper 80s inland. West winds 10 to 20 miles per hour. For tonight, partly cloudy. Patchy fog after midnight. Lows around 50. West winds 5 to 10 miles per hour. And on Friday, partly cloudy in the morning, then becoming mostly sunny. Patchy fog in the morning. Highs in the mid-60s at the coast to the mid-80s inland. West winds up to 5 miles per hour, increasing to 10 to 15 miles per hour in the afternoon. For the Friday night, mostly clear until midnight, then becoming partly cloudy. Patchy fog after midnight. Lows in the upper 40s, southwest winds 5 to 10 miles per hour for Saturday. Partly cloudy in the morning, then becoming sunny. Patchy fog in the morning. Highs in the upper 60s at the coast to the upper 80s inland. West winds up to 5 miles per hour, increasing to 5 to 15 miles per hour in the afternoon. And on Saturday night, mostly clear. Patchy fog, lows in the lower 50s for the Sunday. Partly cloudy in the morning, then becoming mostly sunny. High 70s and 80s for Sunday night, mostly clear. Patchy fog, lows in the lower 50s and on Monday. Partly cloudy. Highs from the lower 80s to mid-90s Monday night and Tuesday, mostly clear. Lows in the mid-50s, highs from the upper 70s to lower 90s Tuesday night and Wednesday, mostly clear. Patchy fog, lows in the lower 50s, highs from the lower 70s to mid-80s, high temperatures today and lows tonight for the selected cities: Santa Cruz, 77 and 49, Monterey, 66 and 50, Salinas, 71 and 49, Hollister, 80 and 48, King City, 88 and 48.
The weather overview for the Bay Area and Central Coast, warming and drying trend will continue through the early part of next week. Temperatures are forecast to peak on Monday. Moderate risk for heat-related illnesses for sensitive populations across the interior early next week. The extended forecast for the Bay Area and Central Coast, Saturday and Saturday night, mostly clear. High 60 to 85. Lows 45 to 65. Sunday and Sunday night, partly cloudy. High 60 to 85. Lows 45 to 65. Monday and Monday night, partly cloudy. High 65 to 95. Lows 50 to 70. Tuesday and Tuesday night, partly cloudy. High 65 to 90. Lows 50 to 65. Wednesday, mostly sunny. High 60 to 85. Sunrise, sunset, and tidal information for the San Francisco Bay Area for Thursday, May 7. The sunset tonight, 8:05 p.m. The sunrise tomorrow, 6:06 a.m. The sunset tomorrow, 8:06 p.m. Tidal data at the Golden Gate for the afternoon and evening hours today and the morning hours of tomorrow. High tide, 06:06 p.m. at 4.6 feet. Low tide, 10:20 p.m. at 3.38 feet. High tide, 3:44 a.m. at 4.71 feet. Low tide, 10:59 a.m. at 0.1 feet. Here are the buoy observations for 4 p.m. Pacific Daylight Time. An offshore buoy 6, wind southwest at 14 knots, pressure 1,013.2 millibars. An offshore buoy 59, winds west 8 knots, water temperature 60, pressure 1,023.2 millibars, seas 5 feet, every 11 seconds. At Point Arena buoy, winds northwest 14 knots, water temperature 56, pressure 1,019.9 millibars, seas 5 feet, every 12 seconds. At buoy 13 near Bodega Bay, winds northwest at 14 knots, pressure 1,018.9 millibars. At Point Reyes Wave Rider buoy, water temperature 55, sea 7 feet, every 13 seconds. At San Francisco Bar buoy, water temperature 58, seas 5 feet, every 11 seconds. At San Francisco buoy, winds northwest at 70 knots, gusting to 21, water temperature 57, pressure 1,018.6 millibars. At Half Moon Bay buoy, winds northwest 12 knots, water temperature 56, pressure 1,019.2 millibars, seas 6 feet, every 12 seconds. At Monterey Bay buoy, winds northwest 19 knots, gusting to 23, water temperature 56, pressure 1,017.8 millibars, seas 6 feet, every 13 seconds. At Point Sur, Wave Rider buoy, water temperature 57, seas 7 feet, every 13 seconds. At Cape San Martin buoy, winds northwest 19 knots, gusting to 23, water temperature 59, pressure 1,017.8 millibars. Seas 8 feet, every 11 seconds. Synopsis for the Central California coast and bays, including the Monterey Bay, Greater Farallones, and Cordell Bank National Marine Sanctuaries, strong northwest breezes will persist through the weekend with steadily building rough seas. The rough seas will begin to ease Sunday across the coastal waters but continue over the outer waters into the beginning of next week. The marine forecast for San Pablo Bay, Suisun Bay, the West Delta, and the San Francisco Bay north of the Bay Bridge. For tonight, west wind 10 to 15 knots. For Friday, southwest wind 5 to 10 knots. For Friday night, southwest wind 5 to 10 knots. The marine forecast for Monterey Bay. For tonight, northwest wind 15 to 20 knots, easing to 5 to 10 knots. Seas 3 to 5 feet. Wave detail, northwest 4 feet at 6 seconds. For Friday, northwest wind 10 to 15 knots, becoming west 15 to 20 knots in the afternoon. Seas 3 to 5 feet. Wave detail, northwest 4 feet at 8 seconds. For Friday night, northwest wind 15 to 20 knots, easing to 5 to 10 knots after midnight.
seas 3 to 5 feet. Wave detail, northwest 5 feet at 8 seconds.

The coastal waters forecast from Pigeon Point to Point Pinos out to 10 nautical miles. Small craft advisory in effect from late tonight through Sunday evening. For tonight, northwest wind 15 to 20 knots. Seas 4 to 6 feet. Wave detail, northwest 5 feet at 6 seconds. For Friday, northwest wind 15 to 20 knots. Seas 4 to 6 feet. Wave detail, northwest 6 feet at 8 seconds. For Friday night, northwest wind 15 to 20 knots. Seas 5 to 7 feet. Wave detail, northwest 6 feet at 8 seconds. 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This broadcast originates from the National Weather Service office located in Monterey, California, and serves the South Bay and Monterey Bay Area, including the city of San Jose, Monterey, Salinas, and Santa Cruz. The area forecast for the Peninsula, North Bay, and East Bay. For the rest of today, mostly sunny. Highs in the lower 60s at the coast to the upper 70s inland. West winds 10 to 15 miles per hour. For tonight, partly cloudy. Lows from the upper 40s to mid 50s. West winds 5 to 15 miles per hour. And on Friday, partly cloudy in the morning, then becoming mostly sunny. Highs in the mid 60s at the coast to the upper 70s inland. West winds 5 to 15 miles per hour for the Friday night, mostly clear. Lows from the upper 40s to mid 50s. West winds 5 to 10 miles per hour for Saturday. Mostly sunny in the morning, then becoming sunny. Highs in the upper 60s at the coast to the lower 80s inland. Southwest winds up to 5 miles per hour, becoming west 5 to 15 miles per hour in the afternoon. And on Saturday night, clear until midnight, then becoming partly cloudy. Lows from the upper 40s to mid 50s for the Sunday. Partly cloudy in the morning, then becoming mostly sunny. Highs from the mid 60s to lower 80s for Sunday night, mostly clear. Lows from the upper 40s to mid 50s Monday through Tuesday. Partly cloudy. High 70s and 80s. Lows from the 50s to lower 60s Tuesday night, mostly clear. Lows in the 50s Wednesday. Partly cloudy in the morning, then becoming mostly sunny. Highs from the mid 60s to lower 80s. High temperatures today and lows tonight for the selected cities: San Francisco, 65 and 52, San Francisco Airport, 66 and 52, Redwood City, 73 and 51, Oakland, 69 and 52, Fremont, 73 and 51, Concord, 77 and 49, Livermore, 79 and 48, San Rafael, 73 and 50, Santa Rosa, 79 and 46, Napa, 75 and 48, Fairfield, 78 and 51. These are the 4 p.m. Pacific Daylight Time observations for the San Francisco and Monterey Bay areas on Thursday, May 7th. At San Francisco Airport, it was mostly sunny, temperature 61, dew point 52, relative humidity 72%, west wind at 25 miles an hour, gusting to 33, pressure 30.05 inches and falling. At Oakland Airport, it was mostly sunny, temperature 65, dew point 53, relative humidity 65%, west wind at 18 miles an hour, pressure 30.06 inches and falling. At San Jose Airport, it was mostly sunny, temperature 70, dew point 55, relative humidity 59%, northwest wind at 10 miles an hour, pressure 30.03 inches and falling. At Santa Rosa, it was mostly sunny, temperature 70, southeast wind at 13, pressure 30.03 and falling. At Concord, it was sunny, temperature 78, northwest wind at 13. At Livermore, it was sunny, temperature 79, west wind at 9. At Monterey, it was mostly sunny, temperature 60, west wind at 12, pressure 30.06 and falling. At Salinas, it was sunny, temperature 64, dew point 52, relative humidity 64%, west wind at 17. Here are some observations.

California and western Nevada. Skies ranged from sunny to mostly sunny. It was 82 at Sacramento, 67 at Los Angeles, 67 at San Diego, and 81 at Reno. Truckee reported 70, South Lake Tahoe reported 69, Blue Canyon reported 66, and Mammoth Lakes reported 72. Local temperature reports around San Francisco Bay for 4 p.m. Downtown San Francisco was 59 degrees. Oakland Museum was 66 degrees. Redwood City was 68 degrees. San Rafael was 74 degrees. The area forecast for the South Bay, including the San Jose metro area and the Santa Clara Valley. For the rest of today, sunny. Highs in the lower 70s by the bay, upper 70s to mid 80s inland. Northwest winds 10 to 15 miles per hour. For tonight, mostly clear until midnight, then becoming partly cloudy. Lows near 50. Northwest winds 5 to 10 miles per hour. And on Friday, partly cloudy in the morning, then becoming mostly sunny. Highs around 70 by the bay, mid 70s to lower 80s inland. Northwest winds 5 to 15 miles per hour for the Friday night, mostly clear. Lows near 50. West winds 5 to 10 miles per hour for Saturday. Mostly sunny in the morning, then becoming sunny. Highs in the mid 70s by the bay, upper 70s to mid 80s inland. Light winds, becoming west 5 to 10 miles per hour in the afternoon. And on Saturday night, mostly clear. Lows from the upper 40s to mid 50s for the Sunday. Partly cloudy in the morning, then becoming mostly sunny. Highs from the mid 70s to upper 80s for Sunday night, mostly clear. Lows in the 50s and on Monday. Partly cloudy in the morning, then becoming mostly sunny. Highs from the lower 80s to mid 90s Monday night through Tuesday night, mostly clear. Lows from the 50s to lower 60s, highs from the upper 70s to lower 90s Wednesday. Partly cloudy in the morning, then becoming mostly sunny. Highs from the 70s to mid 80s, high temperatures today and lows tonight for the selected cities: San Jose, 76 and 51, Mountain View, 71 and 53, Morgan Hill, 83 and 48. The area forecast for the Monterey Bay and Salinas Valley. For the rest of today, sunny. Highs in the mid 60s at the coast to the upper 80s inland. West winds 10 to 20 miles per hour. For tonight, partly cloudy. Patchy fog after midnight. Lows around 50. West winds 5 to 10 miles per hour. And on Friday, partly cloudy in the morning, then becoming mostly sunny. Patchy fog in the morning. Highs in the mid-60s at the coast to the mid-80s inland. West winds up to 5 miles per hour, increasing to 10 to 15 miles per hour in the afternoon. For the Friday night, mostly clear until midnight, then becoming partly cloudy. Patchy fog after midnight. Lows in the upper 40s, southwest winds 5 to 10 miles per hour for Saturday. Partly cloudy in the morning, then becoming sunny. Patchy fog in the morning. Highs in the upper 60s at the coast to the upper 80s inland. West winds up to 5 miles per hour, increasing to 5 to 15 miles per hour in the afternoon. And on Saturday night, mostly clear. Patchy fog. Lows in the lower 50s for the Sunday. Partly cloudy in the morning, then becoming mostly sunny. High 70s and 80s for Sunday night, mostly clear. Patchy fog. Lows in the lower 50s and on Monday, partly cloudy. Highs from the lower 80s to mid 90s Monday night and Tuesday, mostly clear. Lows in the mid 50s, highs from the upper 70s to lower 90s Tuesday night and Wednesday, mostly clear. Patchy fog. Lows in the lower 50s, highs from the lower 70s to mid 80s, high temperatures today and lows tonight for the selected cities: Santa Cruz, 77 and 49, Monterey, 66 and 50, Salinas, 71 and 49, Hollister, 80 and 48, King City, 88 and 48. The weather overview for the Bay Area and Central Coast: warming and drying trend will continue through the early part of next week. Temperatures are forecast to peak on Monday. Moderate risk for heat-related illnesses for sensitive populations.